though environmental conditions are forecast to become less favorable for development by this weekend. Formation chance through 48 hours, high, 70%. Formation chance through 7 days, high, 70%. Central subtropical Atlantic L95, a trough of low pressure located several hundred miles northeast of Bermuda, is moving quickly northeastward at 20 to 25 miles per hour. The system's circulation remains elongated and its associated shower and thunderstorm activity is also elongated. Environmental conditions are becoming more hostile over the system, and its chances for development are decreasing. Formation chance through 48 hours, low, 20%. Formation chance through 7 days, low, 20%. Tide information for Wednesday, August 26, 2026. St. Mark's River entrance. High 2:30 a.m., low 7:48 a.m., high 1:54 p.m., low 8:41 p.m. Apalachicola. High 5:17 a.m., low 9:30 a.m., high 2:47 p.m., low 10:43 p.m. St. Andrews Bay of Panama City. High 9:37 a.m., low 7:22 p.m. Note that the times of high and low tide are 3 minutes earlier at Shell Point than at the St. Mark's River entrance. The average water temperature at Apalachicola was 87.8 degrees. Sunrise and sunset in Tallahassee. August 26, 2026, sunrise 7:11 a.m. Eastern Daylight Time, sunset 8:07 p.m. Eastern Daylight Time. 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This broadcast originates from your National Weather Service office in Tallahassee, Florida. 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The current time is 8:06 p.m. Eastern Daylight Time. Flood advisory in effect until 9:30 p.m. Eastern Daylight Time this evening. What? Flooding caused by excessive rainfall is expected. Where? Southwestern Berrien County in Georgia, northeastern Brooks County in Georgia, east central Colquitt County in Georgia, Cook County in Georgia, northwestern Lowndes County in Georgia, when, until 9:30 p.m. Eastern Daylight Time. Impacts, minor flooding in low-lying and poor drainage areas. Water over roadways. Overflowing poor drainage areas. Ponding of water in urban or other areas is occurring or is imminent. Additional details, at 6:30 p.m. Eastern Daylight Time, Doppler radar indicated heavy rain due to thunderstorms. Minor flooding is ongoing or expected to begin shortly in the advisory area. Some locations that will experience flooding include Adel, Nashville, Valdez. The following broadcast is a special weather statement issued by the National Weather Service in Tallahassee, Florida. A strong thunderstorm will impact western Jackson, southeastern Holmes and northeastern Washington counties through 7:30 p.m. Central Daylight Time. At 7:07 p.m. Central Daylight Time, Doppler radar was tracking a strong thunderstorm near Bonne Fay. The strong thunderstorm is nearly stationary. Hazard, wind gusts up to 40 miles per hour and pea-sized hail. Source, radar indicated. Impact, gusty winds could knock down tree limbs and blow around unsecured objects. Minor hail damage to vegetation is possible. Locations impacted include Chipley, Bonne Fay, Richter Crossroads, Brock Crossroad, Chipley Municipal Airport, Orange Hill, Holmes County Airport, Hawa, Bauma, Sunny Hills, Poplar Head, and Johnson Crossroads. If outdoors, consider seeking shelter inside a building. Torrential rainfall is also occurring with this storm and may lead to localized flooding. Do not drive your vehicle through flooded roadways. Frequent cloud-to-ground lightning is occurring with this storm. Lightning can strike 10 miles away from a thunderstorm. Seek a safe shelter inside a building or vehicle. Flood advisory in effect until 9:30 p.m. Eastern Daylight Time this evening. What? Flooding caused by excessive rainfall is expected. Where? Southwestern Berrien County in Georgia, northeastern Brooks County in Georgia, east central Colquitt County in Georgia, Cook County in Georgia, northwestern Lowndes County in Georgia, when, until 9:30 p.m. Eastern Daylight Time. Impacts, minor flooding in low-lying and poor drainage areas. Water over roadways. Overflowing poor drainage areas. Ponding of water in urban or other areas is occurring or is imminent. Additional details, at 6:30 p.m. Eastern Daylight Time, Doppler radar indicated heavy rain due to thunderstorms. Minor flooding is ongoing or expected to begin

currently in the advisory area. Some locations that will experience flooding include Adel, Nashville, Valdosta, Hayhira, Sparks, Ray City, Lenox, Moody Air Force Base, Cecil, Massey, New Lewis, Cook Company Airport, Cottle, Pine Valley, I-75 at Exit 29, Gregg's, Leconte, Barneville, Allenville, and Wagon Wheel. http://www.weather.gov/safety/flood-turnaround. Don't drown when encountering flooded roads. Most flood deaths occur in vehicles. 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Please report observed flooding to local emergency services or law enforcement and request they pass this information to the National Weather Service when you can do so safely. Flood advisory in effect until 10:45 p.m. Eastern Daylight Time this evening. What? Flooding caused by excessive rainfall is expected. Where? Northern Brooks County in Georgia, southeastern Colquitt County in Georgia, southwestern Cook County in Georgia, west central Adams County in Georgia, northeastern Thomas County in Georgia. When? Until 10:45 p.m. Eastern Daylight Time. Impacts: minor flooding in low-lying and poor drainage areas. Ponding of water in urban or other areas is occurring or is imminent. Additional details: at 7:50 p.m. Eastern Daylight Time, Doppler radar indicated heavy rain due to thunderstorms. Minor flooding is ongoing or expected to begin shortly in the advisory area. Some locations that will experience flooding include Moultrie, Pavo, Coolidge, Morven, Berlin, Barwick, Hollis, Moultrieville, Enon, Barney, Patton, Moultrie Municipal Airport, Murphy, Merrillville, Thomasville Municipal Airport, and Dillon. http://www.weather.gov/safety/flood. 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Please report observed flooding to local emergency services or law enforcement and request they pass this information to the National Weather Service when you can do so safely. The following broadcast is a special weather statement issued by the National Weather Service in Tallahassee, Florida. Strong thunderstorms will impact southwestern Cook, northeastern Thomas, northwestern Brooks, and southern Colquitt counties through 8:30 p.m. Eastern Daylight Time. At 7:43 p.m. Eastern Daylight Time, Doppler radar was tracking strong thunderstorms along a line extending from near Riverside to 10 miles northeast of Pavo. Movement was south at 15 miles per hour. Hazard: wind gusts up to 40 miles per hour. Source: radar indicated. Impact: gusty winds could knock down tree limbs and blow around unsecured objects. Locations impacted include Quitman, Moultrie, Pavo, Coolidge, Morven, Berlin, Barwick, Barney, Moultrieville, Gregg's, Enon, Patton, Center Hill, South Moultrie, Merrillville, Chastain, Moultrie Municipal Airport, Hollis, Bay, and Murphy. If outdoors, consider seeking shelter inside a building. Torrential rainfall is also occurring with these storms and may lead to localized flooding. Do not drive your vehicle through flooded roadways. Frequent cloud-to-ground lightning is occurring with these storms. Lightning can strike 10 miles away from a thunderstorm. Seek a safe shelter inside a building or vehicle. The following broadcast is a special weather statement issued by the National Weather Service in Tallahassee, Florida.

National Weather Service in Tallahassee has issued a severe thunderstorm warning for Eastern Thomas County in Georgia, Western Brooks County in Georgia, until 9 p.m. Eastern Daylight Time. At 8:12 p.m. Eastern Daylight Time, a severe thunderstorm was located near Pavo, or 10 miles northeast of Thomasville, moving south at 15 miles per hour. Hazard, 60 miles per hour wind gusts. Source, radar indicated. Impact, expect damage to roofs, siding, and trees. Locations impacted include Thomasville, Boston, Pavo, Coolidge, Barwick, Dixie, Thomasville Municipal Airport, Grooverville, Dillon, Everett, Enon, Patton, Eason, Oak Lawn, Merrillville, Piatka, Newark, and Hollis. For your protection, move to an interior room on the lowest floor of a building. Torrential rainfall is occurring with this storm and may lead to flash flooding. Do not drive your vehicle through flooded roadways. Repeating, a severe thunderstorm warning has been issued until 9 p.m. Eastern Daylight Time for the following counties in Georgia, Brooks, and Thomas.

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The National Weather Service in Tallahassee has issued a severe thunderstorm warning for Eastern Thomas County in Georgia, Western Brooks County in Georgia, until 9 p.m. Eastern Daylight Time. At 8:12 p.m. Eastern Daylight Time, a severe thunderstorm was located near Pavo, or 10 miles northeast of Thomasville, moving south at 15 miles per hour. Hazard, 60 miles per hour wind gusts. Source, radar indicated. Impact, expect damage to roofs, siding, and trees. Locations impacted include Thomasville, Boston, Pavo, Coolidge, Barwick, Dixie, Thomasville Municipal Airport, Grooverville, Dillon, Everett, Enon, Patton, Eason, Oak Lawn, Merrillville, Piatka, Newark, and Hollis. For your protection, move to an interior room on the lowest floor of a building. Torrential rainfall is occurring with this storm and may lead to flash flooding. Do not drive your vehicle through flooded roadways. Repeating, a severe thunderstorm warning has been issued until 9 p.m. Eastern Daylight Time for the following counties in Georgia, Brooks, and Thomas. The following broadcast is a special weather statement issued by the National Weather Service in Tallahassee, Florida. Strong thunderstorms will impact southwestern Cook, northeastern Thomas, northwestern Brooks, and southern Colquitt counties through 8:30 p.m. Eastern Daylight Time. At 7:43 p.m. Eastern Daylight Time, Doppler radar was tracking strong thunderstorms along a line extending from near Riverside to 10 miles northeast of Pavo. Movement was south at 15 miles per hour. Hazard, wind gusts up to 40 miles per hour. Source, radar indicated. Impact, gusty winds could knock down tree limbs and blow around unsecured objects. Locations impacted include Quitman, Moultrie, Pavo, Coolidge, Morven, Berlin, Barwick, Barney, Moultrieville, Greggs, Enon, Patton, Center Hill, South Moultrie, Merrillville, Chastain, Moultrie Municipal Airport, Hollis, Bay, and Murphy. If outdoors, consider seeking shelter inside a building. Torrential rainfall is also occurring with these storms and may lead to localized flooding. Do not drive your vehicle through flooded roadways. Frequent cloud-to-ground lightning is occurring with these storms. Lightning can strike 10 miles away from a thunderstorm. Seek a safe shelter inside a building or vehicle. The following broadcast is a special weather statement issued by the National Weather Service in Tallahassee, Florida. A strong thunderstorm will impact western Jackson, southeastern Holmes, and northeastern Washington counties through 7:30 p.m. Central Daylight Time. At 7:07 p.m. Central Daylight Time, Doppler radar was tracking a strong thunderstorm near Bonifay. The strong thunderstorm is nearly stationary. Hazard, wind gusts up to 40 miles per hour and pea-sized hail. Source, radar indicated. Impact, gusty winds could knock down tree limbs and blow around unsecured objects. Minor hail damage to vegetation is possible. Locations impacted include Chutley, Bonifay, Richter Crossroads, Brock Crossroad, Chutley Municipal Airport, Orange Hill, Holmes County Airport, Hawa, Boma, Sunny Hills, Poplar Head, and Johnson Crossroads. If outdoors, consider seeking shelter inside a building. Torrential rain. The following broadcast is a special weather statement issued by the National Weather Service in Tallahassee, Florida. A strong thunderstorm will impact south-central Jefferson, northwestern Taylor, and southwestern Madison counties through 9 p.m. Eastern Daylight Time. At 8:18 p.m. Eastern Daylight Time, Doppler radar was tracking a strong thunderstorm 17 miles west of Perry, moving north at 10 miles per hour. Hazard, wind gusts up to 40 miles per hour and pea-sized hail. Source, radar indicated. Impact, gusty winds could knock down tree limbs and blow around unsecured objects. Minor hail damage to vegetation is possible. Locations impacted include Scanlon, Ekenfina, Goose Pasture, Ebb, Edo, Lamont, Iridu, Cabbage Grove, Sermons, and Shady Grove. If outdoors, consider seeking shelter inside a building. Torrential rainfall is also occurring with this storm and may lead to localized flooding. Do not drive your vehicle through flooded roadways. Frequent cloud-to-ground lightning is occurring with this storm. Lightning can strike 10 miles away from a thunderstorm. Seek a safe shelter inside a building or vehicle.

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For your protection, move to an interior room on the lowest floor of a building. Repeating, a severe thunderstorm warning has been issued until 8 p.m. Central Daylight Time for the following county, Jackson, Florida. The following broadcast is a special weather statement issued by the National Weather Service in Tallahassee, Florida. A strong thunderstorm will impact western Jackson, southeastern Holmes, and northeastern Washington counties through 7:30 p.m. Central Daylight Time. At 7:07 p.m. Central Daylight Time, Doppler radar was tracking a strong thunderstorm near Bonifay. The strong thunderstorm is nearly stationary. Hazard, wind gusts up to 40 miles per hour and pea-size hail. Source, radar indicated. Impact, gusty winds could knock down tree limbs and blow around unsecured objects. Minor hail damage to vegetation is possible. Locations impacted include Chipley, Bonifay, Richter Crossroads, Brock Crossroad, Chipley Municipal Airport, Orange Hill, Holmes County Airport, Hala, Balma, Sunny Hills, Poplar Head, and Johnson Crossroads. If outdoors, consider seeking shelter inside a building. Torrential rainfall is also occurring with this storm and may lead to localized flooding. Do not drive your vehicle through flooded roadways. Frequent cloud-to-ground lightning is occurring with this storm. Lightning can strike 10 miles away from a thunderstorm. Seek a safe shelter inside a building or vehicle. The following broadcast is a special weather statement issued by the National Weather Service in Tallahassee, Florida. A strong thunderstorm will impact south-central Jefferson, northwestern Taylor, and southwestern Madison counties through 9 p.m. Eastern Daylight Time. At 8:18 p.m. Eastern Daylight Time, Doppler radar was tracking a strong thunderstorm 17 miles west of Perry, moving north at 10 miles per hour. Hazard, wind gusts up to 40 miles per hour and pea-size hail. Source, radar indicated. Impact, gusty winds could knock down tree limbs and blow around unsecured objects. Minor hail damage to vegetation is possible. Locations impacted include Scanlon, Ekenfina, Goose Pasture, Ebb, Edo, Lamont, Iribu, Cabbage Grove, Sermons, and Shady Grove. If outdoors, consider seeking shelter inside a building. Torrential rainfall is also occurring with this storm and may lead to localized flooding. Do not drive your vehicle through flooded roadways. Frequent cloud-to-ground lightning is occurring with this storm. Lightning can strike 10 miles away from a thunderstorm. Seek a safe shelter inside a building or vehicle. These are the 8 p.m. Eastern Daylight Time conditions. At the Tallahassee Airport, thunder was reported. The temperature was 78 degrees. The wind was south at 6 miles an hour. At Florida State University, the temperature was 79 degrees. The wind was west at 6 miles an hour. At Apalachicola, it was clear. The temperature was 85 degrees. The wind was southwest at 8 miles an hour. At Panama City Northwest, it was partly cloudy. The temperature was 85 degrees. The wind was southwest at 10 miles an hour. At Dothan, it was mostly cloudy. The temperature was 85 degrees. The wind was west at 7 miles an hour. At Albany, it was mostly cloudy. The temperature was 84 degrees. The wind was east at 17 miles an hour. At Valdosta, it was mostly cloudy. The temperature was 74 degrees. The wind was northeast at 5 miles an hour. The current time is 8:24 p.m. Eastern Daylight Time. 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The latest weather and forecast information can also be accessed by calling our automated forecast line at 850-942-8851. The National Weather Service in Tallahassee has issued a severe thunderstorm warning for Eastern Thomas County in Georgia, Western Brooks County in Georgia, until 9 p.m. Eastern Daylight Time. At 8:12 p.m. Eastern Daylight Time, a severe thunderstorm was located near Pavo, or 10 miles northeast of Thomasville, moving south at 15 miles per hour. Hazard, 60 miles per hour wind gusts. Source, radar indicated. Impact, expect damage to roofs, siding, and trees. Locations in

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For your protection, move to an interior room on the lowest floor of a building. Torrential rainfall is occurring with this storm and may lead to flash flooding. Do not drive your vehicle through flooded roadways. Repeating, a severe thunderstorm warning has been issued until 9 p.m. Eastern Daylight Time for the following counties in Georgia, Brooks, and Thomas. The National Weather Service in Tallahassee has issued a severe thunderstorm warning for northwestern Jackson County in Florida, central Holmes County in Florida, northeastern Washington County in Florida until 8 p.m. Central Daylight Time. At 7:19 p.m. Central Daylight Time, a severe thunderstorm was located near Chipley, moving southeast at 5 miles per hour. Hazard, 60 miles per hour wind gusts. Source, radar indicated. Impact, expect damage to roofs, siding, and trees. Locations impacted include Vernon, Chipley, Graceville, Bonifay, Bradford, Carryville, Wausau, Estow, Noma, Richter Crossroads, Tendo Crossing, Brittany, Holland Crossroads, Cobb Crossroads, Smith Crossroads, Isagora, New Hope, Noma Junction, Boma, and Johnson Crossroads. For your protection, move to an interior room on the lowest floor of a building. Repeating, a severe thunderstorm warning has been issued until 8 p.m. Central Daylight Time for the following county, Jackson, Florida. The following broadcast is a special weather statement issued by the National Weather Service in Tallahassee, Florida. Strong thunderstorms will impact southwestern Cook, northeastern Thomas, northwestern Brooks, and southern Colquitt counties through 8:30 p.m. Eastern Daylight Time. At 7:43 p.m. Eastern Daylight Time, Doppler radar was tracking strong thunderstorms along a line extending from near Riverside to 10 miles northeast of Pavo. Movement was south at 15 miles per hour. Hazard, wind gusts up to 40 miles per hour. Source, radar indicated. Impact, gusty winds could knock down tree limbs and blow around unsecured objects. Locations impacted include Quitman, Moultrie, Pavo, Coolidge, Morven, Berlin, Barwick, Barney, Orchardville, Greggs, Enon, Patton, Center Hill, South Moultrie, Merrillville, Chastain, Moultrie Municipal Airport, Hollis, Bay, and Murphy. If outdoors, consider seeking shelter inside a building. Torrential rainfall is also occurring with these storms and may lead to localized flooding. Do not drive your vehicle through flooded roadways. Frequent cloud-to-ground lightning is occurring with these storms. Lightning can strike 10 miles away from a thunderstorm. Seek a safe shelter inside a building or vehicle. The following broadcast is a special weather statement issued by the National Weather Service in Tallahassee, Florida. A strong thunderstorm will impact western Jackson, southeastern Holmes, and northeastern Washington counties through 7:30 p.m. Central Daylight Time. At 7:07 p.m. Central Daylight Time, Doppler radar was tracking a strong thunderstorm near Bonifay. The strong thunderstorm is nearly stationary. Hazard, wind gusts up to 40 miles per hour and pea-sized hail. Source, radar indicated. Impact, gusty winds could knock down tree limbs and blow around unsecured objects. Minor hail damage to vegetation is possible. Locations impacted include Chipley, Bonifay, Richter Crossroads, Brock Crossroad, Chipley Municipal Airport, Orange Hill, Holmes County Airport, Hala, Boma, Sunny Hills, Poplar Head, and Johnson Crossroads. If outdoors, consider seeking shelter inside a building. Torrential rainfall is also occurring with this storm and may lead to localized flooding. Do not drive your vehicle through flooded roadways. Frequent cloud-to-ground lightning is occurring with this storm. Lightning can strike 10 miles away from a thunderstorm. Seek a safe shelter inside a building or vehicle. The following broadcast is a special weather statement issued by the National Weather Service in Tallahassee, Florida. A strong thunderstorm will impact south-central Jefferson, northwestern Taylor, and southwestern Madison counties through 9 p.m. Eastern Daylight Time. At 8:18 p.m. Eastern Daylight Time, Doppler radar was tracking a strong thunderstorm 17 miles west of Perry, moving north at 10 miles per hour. Hazard, wind gusts up to 40 miles per hour and pea-sized hail. Source, radar indicated. Impact, gusty winds could knock down tree limbs and blow around unsecured objects. Minor hail damage to vegetation is possible. Locations impacted include Scanlon, Ekenfina, Goose Pasture, Ebb, Edo, Lamont, Ear Idu, Cabbage Grove,
sermons, and shady grove. If outdoors, consider seeking shelter inside a building. Torrential rainfall is also occurring with this storm and may lead to localized flooding. Do not drive your vehicle through flooded roadways. Frequent cloud-to-ground lightning is occurring with this storm. Lightning can strike 10 miles away from a thunderstorm. Seek a safe shelter inside a building or vehicle. These are the 8 p.m. Eastern Daylight Time conditions. At the Tallahassee Airport, thunder was reported. The temperature was 78 degrees. The wind was south at 6 miles an hour. At Florida State University, the temperature was 79 degrees. The wind was west at 6 miles an hour. At Apalachicola, it was clear. The temperature was 85 degrees. The wind was southwest at 8 miles an hour. At Panama City Northwest, it was partly cloudy. The temperature was 85 degrees. The wind was southwest at 10 miles an hour. At Dothan, it was mostly cloudy. The temperature was 85 degrees. The wind was west at 7 miles an hour. At Albany, it was mostly cloudy. The temperature was 84 degrees. The wind was east at 17 miles an hour. At Valdosta, it was mostly cloudy. The temperature was 74 degrees. The wind was northeast at 5 miles an hour. The current time is 8:32 p.m. Eastern Daylight Time. 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The National Weather Service in Tallahassee has issued a severe thunderstorm warning for Eastern Thomas County in Georgia, Western Brooks County in Georgia, until 9 p.m. Eastern Daylight Time. At 8:12 p.m. Eastern Daylight Time, a severe thunderstorm was located near Pavo, or 10 miles northeast of Thomasville, moving south at 15 miles per hour. Hazard, 60 miles per hour wind gusts. Source, radar indicated. Impact, expect damage to roofs, siding, and trees. Locations impacted include Thomasville, Boston, Pavo, Coolidge, Barwick, Dixie, Thomasville Municipal Airport, Grooverville, Dillon, Everett, Enon, Patton, Eason, Oak Lawn, Merrillville. Impacted include Thomasville, Boston, Pavo, Coolidge, Barwick, Dixie, Thomasville Municipal Airport, Grooverville, Dillon, Everett, Enon, Patton, Eason, Oak Lawn, Merrillville, Piatka, Newark, and Hollis. For your protection, move to an interior room on the lowest floor of a building. Torrential rainfall is occurring with this storm and may lead to flash flooding. Do not drive your vehicle through flooded roadways. Repeating, a severe thunderstorm warning has been issued until 9 p.m. Eastern Daylight Time for the following counties in Georgia, Brooks, and Thomas. The National Weather Service in Tallahassee has issued a severe thunderstorm warning for northwestern Jackson County in Florida, central Holmes County in Florida, northeastern Washington County in Florida, until 8 p.m. Central Daylight Time. At 7:19 p.m. Central Daylight Time, a severe thunderstorm was located near Chipley, moving southeast at 5 miles per hour. Hazard, 60 miles per hour wind gusts. Source, radar indicated. Impact, expect damage to roofs, siding, and trees. Locations impacted include Vernon, Chipley, Graceville, Bonifay, Bradford, Carryville, Wausau, Estow, Noma, Richter Crossroads, Tendale Crossing, Gridney, Holland Crossroads, Cobb Crossroads, Smith Crossroads, Isagora, New Hope, Noma Junction, Boma, and Johnson Crossroads. For your protection, move to an interior room on the lowest floor of a building. Repeating, a severe thunderstorm warning has been issued until 8 p.m. Central Daylight Time for the following county, Jackson, Florida. The following broadcast is a special weather statement issued by the National Weather Service in Tallahassee, Florida. A strong thunderstorm will impact south central Jefferson, northwestern Taylor, and southwestern Madison counties through 9 p.m. Eastern Daylight Time. At 8:18 p.m. Eastern Daylight Time, Doppler radar was tracking a strong thunderstorm 17 miles west of Perry, moving north at 10 miles per hour. Hazard, wind gusts up to 40 miles per hour and size hail. Source, radar indicated. Impact, gusty winds could knock down tree limbs and blow around unsecured objects. Minor hail damage to vegetation is possible. Locations impacted include Scanlon,

Ekinfina, Goose Pasture, Ebb, Edo, Lamont, Ear Idu, Cabbage Grove, Sermons, and Shady Grove. If outdoors, consider seeking shelter inside a building. Torrential rainfall is also occurring with this storm and may lead to localized flooding. Do not drive your vehicle through flooded roadways. Frequent cloud-to-ground lightning is occurring with this storm. Lightning can strike 10 miles away from a thunderstorm. Seek a safe shelter inside a building or vehicle. These are the 8 p.m. Eastern Daylight Time conditions. At the Tallahassee Airport, thunder was reported. The temperature was 78 degrees. The wind was south at 6 miles an hour. At Florida State University, the temperature was 79 degrees. The wind was west at 6 miles an hour. At Apalachicola, it was clear. The temperature was 85 degrees. The wind was southwest at 8 miles an hour. At Panama City Northwest, it was partly cloudy. The temperature was 85 degrees. The wind was southwest at 10 miles an hour. At Dothan, it was mostly cloudy. The temperature was 85 degrees. The wind was west at 7 miles an hour. At Albany, it was mostly cloudy. The temperature was 84 degrees. The wind was east at 17 miles an hour. At Valdosta, it was mostly cloudy. The temperature was 74 degrees. The wind was northeast at 5 miles an hour. The current time is 8:37 p.m. Eastern Daylight Time. 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The National Weather Service in Tallahassee has issued a severe thunderstorm warning for Eastern Thomas County in Georgia, Western Brooks County in Georgia, until 9 p.m. Eastern Daylight Time. At 8:12 p.m. Eastern Daylight Time, a severe thunderstorm was located near Pavo, or 10 miles northeast of Thomasville, moving south at 15 miles per hour. Hazard, 60 miles per hour wind gusts. Source, radar indicated. Impact, expect damage to roofs, siding, and trees. Locations impacted include Thomasville, Boston, Pavo, Coolidge, Barway, Dixie, Thomasville Municipal Airport, Grooverville, Dillon, Everett, Enon, Patton, Eason, Oak Lawn, Merrillville, Piatka, Newark, and Hollis. For your protection, move to an interior room on the lowest floor of a building. Torrential rainfall is occurring with this storm and may lead to flash flooding. Do not drive your vehicle through flooded roadways. The following cast is a special weather statement issued by the National Weather Service in Tallahassee, Florida. A strong thunderstorm will impact northeastern Decatur, Grady, southwestern Mitchell, southwestern Baker, and northwestern Thomas counties through 9:15 p.m. Eastern Daylight Time. At 8:38 p.m. Eastern Daylight Time, Doppler radar was tracking a strong thunderstorm 10 miles north of Wigan, or 14 miles northeast of Bainbridge, moving southeast at 10 miles per hour. Hazard, wind gusts up to 40 miles per hour. Source, radar indicated. Impact, gusty winds could knock down tree limbs and blow around unsecured objects. Locations impacted include Cairo, Occlockney, Wigan, Vada, Uckridge, Grady Company Airport, Cable, Elkino, Hopeful, Harold Still, People Still, Spence, Pine Park, Branchville, and Nickelville. If outdoors, consider seeking shelter inside a building. The storm may intensify, so be certain to monitor local radio stations and available television stations for additional information and possible warnings from the National Weather Service.

National Weather Service in Tallahassee has issued a flash flood warning for northwestern Brooks County in Georgia, south central Colquitt County in Georgia, northeastern Thomas County in Georgia until 11:45 p.m. Eastern Daylight Time. At 8:39 p.m. Eastern Daylight Time, Doppler radar indicated thunderstorms producing heavy rain across the warned area. Flash flooding is ongoing or expected to begin shortly. Hazard: flash flooding caused by thunderstorms. Source: radar indicated. Impact: flash flooding of small creeks and streams, urban areas, highways, streets, and underpasses, as well as

other poor drainage and low-lying areas. Some locations that will experience flash flooding include Moultrie, Pavo, Coolidge, Barwick, Enon, Patton, Moultrieville, Hollis, Merrillville, Murphy, Moultrie Municipal Airport, Thomasville Municipal Airport, and Dillon. Turn around, don't drown when encountering flooded roads. Most flood deaths occur in vehicles. Be especially cautious at night when it is harder to recognize the dangers of flooding. Be aware of your surroundings and do not drive on flooded roads. Please report observed flooding to local emergency services or law enforcement and request they pass this information to the National Weather Service when you can do so safely. Repeating, a flash flood warning has been issued until 11:45 p.m. Eastern Daylight Time for the following counties in Georgia, Brooks and Thomas. The National Weather Service in Tallahassee has issued a severe thunderstorm warning for Eastern Thomas County in Georgia, Western Brooks County in Georgia, until 9 p.m. Eastern Daylight Time. At 8:12 p.m. Eastern Daylight Time, a severe thunderstorm was located near Pavo, or 10 miles northeast of Thomasville, moving south at 15 miles per hour. Hazard, 60 miles per hour wind gusts. Source, radar indicated. Impact, expect damage to roofs, siding, and trees. Locations impacted include Thomasville, Boston, Pavo, Coolidge, Barwick, Dixie, Thomasville Municipal Airport, Grooverville, Dillon, Everett, Enon, Patton, Eason, Oak Lawn, Merrillville, Piatka, Newark, and Hollis. For your protection, move to an interior room on the lowest floor of a building. Torrential rainfall is occurring with this storm and may lead to flash flooding. Do not drive your vehicle through flooded roadways. Repeating, a severe thunderstorm warning has been issued until 9 p.m. Eastern Daylight Time for the following counties in Georgia, Brooks, and Thomas. The National Weather Service in Tallahassee, a severe thunderstorm warning remains in effect until 9 p.m. Eastern Daylight Time for Eastern Thomas and Western Brooks counties. At 8:42 p.m. Eastern Daylight Time, a severe thunderstorm was located over Boston, Oregon, 10 miles east of Thomasville, moving south at 15 miles per hour. Hazard, 60 miles per hour wind gusts. Source, radar indicated. Impact, expect damage to roofs, siding, and trees. Location impacted include Thomasville, Boston, Pavo, Coolidge, Barwick, Dixie, Thomasville Municipal Airport, Grooverville, Dillon, Everett, Enon, Patton, Eason, Oak Lawn, Merrillville, Piatka, Newark, and Hollis. For your protection, move to an interior room on the lowest floor of a building. Torrential rainfall is occurring with this storm and may lead to flash flooding. Do not drive your vehicle through flooded roadways. Repeating, a severe thunderstorm warning remains in effect until 9 p.m. Eastern Daylight Time for the following counties in Georgia, Brooks, and Thomas. The National Weather Service in Tallahassee has issued a severe thunderstorm warning for northwestern Jackson County in Florida, central Holmes County in Florida, northeastern Washington County in Florida until 8 p.m. Central Daylight Time. At 7:19 p.m. Central Daylight Time, a severe thunderstorm was located near Chipley, moving southeast at 5 miles per hour. Hazard, 60 miles per hour wind gusts. Source, radar indicated. Impact, expect damage to roofs, siding, and trees. Locations impacted include Vernon, Chipley, Graceville, Bonifay, Bradford, Caryville, Wausau, Estow, Noma, Richter Crossroads, Tendo Crossing, Gridney, Holland Crossroads, Cobb Crossroads, Smith Crossroads, Isagora, New Hope, Noma Junction, Boma, and Johnson Crossroads. For your protection, move to an interior room on the lowest floor of a building. Repeating, a severe thunderstorm warning has been issued until 8 p.m. Central Daylight Time for the following county, Jackson, Florida. The National Weather Service in Tallahassee has issued a flash flood warning for northwestern Brooks County in Georgia, south central Colquitt County in Georgia, northeastern Thomas County in Georgia, until 11:45 p.m. Eastern Daylight Time. At 8:39 p.m. Eastern Daylight Time, Doppler radar indicated thunderstorms producing heavy rain across the warned area. Flash flooding is ongoing or expected to begin shortly. Hazard, flash flooding caused by thunderstorms. Source, radar indicated. Impact, flash flooding of small creeks and streams, urban areas, streets and underpasses, as well as other poor drainage and low-lying areas. Some locations that will experience flash flooding include Moultrie, Pavo, Coolidge, Barwick, Enon, Patton, Moultrieville, Hollis.

Merrillville, Murphy, Moultrie Municipal Airport, Thomasville Municipal Airport, and Dillon. Turn around. Don't drown when encountering flooded roads. Most flood deaths occur in vehicles. Be especially cautious at night when it is harder to recognize the dangers of flooding. Be aware of your surroundings and do not drive on flooded roads. Please report observed flooding to local emergency services or law enforcement and request they pass this information to the National Weather Service when you can do so safely. Repeating, a flash flood warning has been issued until 11:45 p.m. Eastern Daylight Time for the following counties in Georgia, Brooks, and Thomas. A severe thunderstorm warning remains in effect until 9 p.m. Eastern Daylight Time for Eastern Thomas and Western Brooks counties. At 8:42 p.m. Eastern Daylight Time, a severe thunderstorm was located over Boston, Oregon, 10 miles east of Thomasville, moving south at 15 miles per hour. Hazard, 60 miles per hour wind gusts. Source, radar indicated. Impact, expect damage to roofs, siding, and trees. Locations impacted include Thomasville, Boston, Pavo, Coolidge, Barway, Dixie, Thomasville Municipal Airport, Grooverville, Dillon, Everett, Enon, Patton, Eason, Oak Lawn, Merrillville, Piatka, Newark, and Hollis. For your protection, move to an interior room on the lowest floor of a building. Torrential rainfall is occurring with this storm and may lead to flash flooding. Do not drive your vehicle through flooded roadways. Repeating, a severe thunderstorm warning remains in effect until 9 p.m. Eastern Daylight Time for the following counties in Georgia, Brooks, and Thomas. The following broadcast is a special weather statement issued by the National Weather Service in Tallahassee, Florida. A strong thunderstorm will impact south-central Jefferson, northwestern Taylor, and southwestern Madison counties through 9 p.m. Eastern Daylight Time. At 8:18 p.m. Eastern Daylight Time, Doppler radar was tracking a strong thunderstorm 17 miles west of Perry, moving north at 10 miles per hour. Hazard, wind gusts up to 40 miles per hour and pea-sized hail. Source, radar indicated. Impact, gusty winds could knock down tree limbs and blow around unsecured objects. Minor hail damage to vegetation is possible. Locations impacted include Scanlon, Ekenfina, Goose Pasture, Ebb, Edo, Lamont, Iridu, Cabbage Grove, Sermons, and Shady Grove. If outdoors, consider seeking shelter inside a building. Torrential rainfall is also occurring with this storm and may lead to localized flooding. Do not drive your vehicle through flooded roadways. Frequent cloud-to-ground lightning is occurring with this storm. Lightning can strike 10 miles away from a thunderstorm. Seek a safe shelter inside a building or vehicle. The following broadcast is a special weather statement issued by the National Weather Service in Tallahassee, Florida. A strong thunderstorm will impact northeastern Decatur, Grady, southwestern Mitchell, southwestern Baker, and northwestern Thomas counties through 9:15 p.m. Eastern Daylight Time. At 8:38 p.m. Eastern Daylight Time, Doppler radar was tracking a strong thunderstorm 10 miles north of Wigan, or 14 miles northeast of Bainbridge, moving southeast at 10 miles per hour. Hazard, wind gusts up to 40 miles per hour. Source, radar indicated. Impact, gusty winds could knock down tree limbs and blow around unsecured objects. Locations impacted include Cairo, Occlockney, Wigan, Vada, Uckridge, Grady Company Airport, Capel, Elkino, Hopeful, Harold Still, People Still, Spence, Pine Park, Branchville, and Hillville. If outdoors, consider seeking shelter inside a building. The storm may intensify, so be certain to monitor local radio stations and available television stations for additional information and possible warnings from the National Weather Service. These are the 8 p.m. Eastern Daylight Time conditions. At the Tallahassee Airport, thunder was reported. The temperature was 78 degrees. The wind was south at 6 miles an hour. At Florida State University, the temperature was 79 degrees. The wind was west at 6 miles an hour. At Apalachicola, it was clear. The temperature was 85 degrees. The wind was southwest at 8 miles an hour. At Panama City Northwest, it was partly cloudy. The temperature was 85 degrees. The wind was southwest at 10 miles an hour. At Dothan, it was mostly cloudy. The temperature was 85 degrees. The wind was west at 7 miles an hour. At Albany, it was mostly cloudy. The temperature was 84 degrees. The wind was east at 17 miles an hour. At Valdosta, it was mostly cloudy.
The temperature was 74 degrees. The wind was northeast at 5 miles an hour. The current time is 8:50 p.m. Eastern Daylight Time. 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The latest weather and forecast information can also be accessed by calling our automated forecast line at 850-942-8851. The National Weather Service in Tallahassee has issued a severe thunderstorm warning for northwestern Jackson County in Florida, central Holmes County in Florida, northeastern Washington County in Florida, until 8 p.m. Central Daylight Time. At 7:19 p.m. Central Daylight Time, a severe thunderstorm was located near Chipley, moving southeast at 5 miles per hour. Hazard, 60 miles per hour wind gusts. Source, radar indicated. Impact, expect damage to roofs, siding, and trees. Locations impacted include Vernon, Chipley, Graceville, Bonifay, Bradford, Carryville, Wausau, Estelle, Noma, Richter Crossroads, Tendale Crossing, Brittany, Holland Crossroads, Cobb Crossroads, Smith Crossroads, Isagora, New Hope, Noma Junction, Bahoma, and Johnson Crossroads. For your protection, move to an interior room on the lowest floor of a building. Repeating, a severe thunderstorm warning has been issued until 8 p.m. Central Daylight Time for the following county, Jackson, Florida. The National Weather Service in Tallahassee has issued a flash flood warning for northwestern Brooks County in Georgia, south central Colquitt County in Georgia, northeastern Thomas County in Georgia, until 11:45 p.m. Eastern Daylight Time. At 8:39 p.m. Eastern Daylight Time, Doppler radar indicated thunderstorms producing heavy rain across the warned area. Flash flooding is ongoing or expected to begin shortly. Hazard, flash flooding caused by thunderstorms. Source, radar indicated. Impact, flash flooding of small creeks and streams, urban areas, highways, streets and underpasses, as well as other poor drainage and low-lying areas. Some locations that will experience flash flooding include Moultrie, Pavo, Coolidge, Barwick, Enon, Patton, Moultrieville, Hollis, Merrillville, Murphy, Moultrie Municipal Airport, Thomasville Municipal Airport, and Dillon. Turn around, don't drown when encountering flooded roads. Most flood deaths occur in vehicles. Be especially cautious at night when it is harder to recognize the dangers of flooding. Be aware of your surroundings and do not drive on flooded roads. Please report observed flooding to local emergency services or law enforcement and request they pass this information to the National Weather Service when you can do so safely. Repeating, a flash flood warning has been issued until 11:45 p.m. Eastern Daylight Time for the following counties in Georgia, Brooks and Thomas. A severe thunderstorm warning remains in effect until 9 p.m. Eastern Daylight Time for Eastern Thomas and Western Brooks counties. At 8:42 p.m. Eastern Daylight Time, a severe thunderstorm was located over Boston, Oregon, 10 miles east of Thomasville, moving south at 15 miles per hour. Hazard, 60 miles per hour wind gusts. Source, radar indicated. Impact, expect damage to roofs, siding, and trees. Locations impacted include Thomasville, Boston, Pavo, Coolidge, Barwick, Dixie, Thomasville Municipal Airport, Grooverville, Dillon, Everett, Enon, Patton, Eason, Oak Lawn, Merrillville, Piutka, Newark, and Hollis. For your protection, move to an interior room on the lowest floor of a building. Torrential rainfall is occurring with this storm and may lead to flash flooding. Do not drive your vehicle through flooded roadways. Repeating, a severe thunderstorm warning remains in effect until 9 p.m. Eastern Daylight Time for the following counties in Georgia, Brooks, and Thomas. The following broadcast is a special weather statement issued by the National Weather Service in Tallahassee, Florida. A strong thunderstorm will impact south-central Jefferson, northwestern Taylor, and southwestern Madison counties through 9 p.m. Eastern Daylight Time. At 8:18 p.m. Eastern Daylight Time, Doppler radar was tracking a strong thunderstorm 17 miles west of Perry, moving north at 10 miles per hour. Hazard, wind gusts up to 40 miles per hour and pea-size hail. Source, radar indicated. Impact, gusty winds could knock down tree limbs and blow around unsecured objects. Minor hail damage to vegetation is possible. Locations impacted include Scanlon, Ekenfina, Goose Pasture, Ebb, Edo, Lamont, Ear Idu, Cabbage Grove, Sermons, and Shady Grove. If outdoors,
consider seeking shelter inside a building. Torrential rainfall is also occurring with this storm and may lead to localized flooding. Do not drive your vehicle through flooded roadways. Frequent cloud-to-ground lightning is occurring with this storm. Lightning can strike 10 miles away from a thunderstorm. Seek a safe shelter inside a building or vehicle. The following broadcast is a special weather statement issued by the National Weather Service in Tallahassee, Florida. A strong thunderstorm will impact northeastern Decatur, Grady, southwestern Mitchell, southwestern Baker, and northwestern Thomas counties through 9:15 p.m. Eastern Daylight Time. At 8:38 p.m. Eastern Daylight Time, Doppler radar was tracking a strong thunderstorm 10 miles north of Wigan, or 14 miles northeast of Bainbridge, moving southeast at 10 miles per hour. Hazard, wind gusts up to 40 miles per hour. Source, radar indicated. Impact, gusty winds could knock down tree limbs and blow around unsecured objects. Locations impacted include Cairo, Auchlochnie, Wigan, Vada, Uckridge, Grady Company Airport, Cable, El Pino, Hopeful, Harold Still, People Still, Spence, Pine Park, Branchville, and Nickelville. If outdoors, consider seeking shelter inside a building. The storm may intensify, so be certain to monitor local radio stations and available television stations for additional information and possible warnings from the National Weather Service. These are the 8 p.m. Eastern Daylight Time conditions. At the Tallahassee Airport, thunder was reported. The temperature was 78 degrees. The wind was south at 6 miles an hour. At Florida State University, the temperature was 79 degrees. The wind was west at 6 miles an hour. At Apalachicola, it was clear. The temperature was 85 degrees. The wind was southwest at 8 miles an hour. At Panama City Northwest, it was partly cloudy. The temperature was 85 degrees. The wind was southwest at 10 miles an hour. At Dothan, it was mostly cloudy. The temperature was 85 degrees. The wind was west at 7 miles an hour. At Albany, it was mostly cloudy. The temperature was 84 degrees. The wind was east at 17 miles an hour. At Valdosta, it was mostly cloudy. The temperature was 74 degrees. The wind was northeast at 5 miles an hour. The current time is 8:58 p.m. Eastern Daylight Time. 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The latest weather and forecast information can also be accessed by calling our automated forecast line at 850-942-8851. The National Weather Service in Tallahassee has issued a severe thunderstorm warning for northwestern Jackson County in Florida, central Holmes County in Florida, northeastern Washington County in Florida, until 8 p.m. Central Daylight Time. At 7:19 p.m. Central Daylight Time, a severe thunderstorm was located near Chipley, moving southeast at 5 miles per hour. Hazard, 60 miles per hour wind gusts. Source, radar indicated. Impact, expect damage to roofs, siding, and trees. Locations impacted include Vernon, Chipley, Graceville, Bonifay, Bradford, Caryville, Wausau, Estill, Noma, Richter Crossroads, Tendale Crossing, Brittany, Holland Crossroads, Cobb Crossroads, Smith Crossroads, Isargora, New Hope, Noma Junction, Balma, and Johnson Crossroads. For your protection, move to an interior room on the lowest floor of a building. Repeating, a severe thunderstorm warning has been issued until 8 p.m. Central Daylight Time for the following county, Jackson, Florida. The National Weather Service in Tallahassee has issued a flash flood warning for. The following broadcast is a special weather statement issued by the National Weather Service in Tallahassee, Florida. A strong thunderstorm will impact northern Jefferson, northeastern Leon, Thomas, and southwestern Brooks counties through 9:45 p.m. Eastern Daylight Time. At 8:59 p.m. Eastern Daylight Time, Doppler radar was tracking a strong thunderstorm near Boston or near Thomasville, moving south at 10 miles per hour. Hazard, wind gusts up to 40 miles per hour. Source, radar indicated. Impact, gusty winds could knock down tree limbs and blow around unsecured objects. Locations impacted include Monticello, Thomasville, Boston, Barwick, Alma, Fincher, Dills, Thomasville Municipal Airport, Grooverville, Festus, Dillon, Lois, Everett, Patton, Eason, Miccosukee, Oak Lawn, Piutka, Jarrett, and Monteville.
If outdoors, consider seeking

shelter inside a building. Frequent cloud-to-ground lightning is occurring with this storm. Lightning can strike 10 miles away from a thunderstorm. Seek a safe shelter inside a building or vehicle. The Tallahassee Climate Summary for this evening, as of 5 p.m., August 25, 2026. Today's high temperature of 94 degrees occurred at 1:57 p.m. This high was 3 degrees above the normal high of 91. Today's low temperature of 74 degrees occurred at 5:15. The following broadcast is a special weather statement issued by the National Weather Service in Tallahassee, Florida. A strong thunderstorm will impact northwestern Jackson, Holmes, and northeastern Washington counties through 8:45 p.m. Central Daylight Time. At 8 p.m. Central Daylight Time, Doppler radar was tracking a strong thunderstorm 9 miles north of Bonne Fay, moving southwest at 10 miles per hour. Hazard, wind gusts up to 40 miles per hour. Source, radar indicated. Impact, gusty winds could knock down tree limbs and blow around unsecured objects. Locations impacted include Chipley, Graceville, Bonne Fay, Ponce de Leon, Kerryville, Estau, Westville, Noma, Richter Crossroads, Cerro Gordo, Tendil Crossing, Brittany, Aaron Settlement, Holland Crossroads, Cobb Crossroads, Smith Crossroads, Hickory Hill, Isagora, New Hope, and Noma Junction. 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This broadcast originates from your National Weather Service office in Tallahassee, Florida. The latest weather and forecast information can also be accessed by calling our automated forecast line at 850-942-8851. The National Weather Service in Tallahassee has issued a flash flood warning for northwestern Brooks County in Georgia, south-central Colquitt County in Georgia, northeastern Thomas County in Georgia, until 11:45 p.m. Eastern Daylight Time. At 8:39 p.m. Eastern Daylight Time, Doppler radar indicated thunderstorms producing heavy rain across the warned area. Flash flooding is ongoing or expected to begin shortly. Hazard, flash flooding caused by thunderstorms. Source, radar indicated. Impact, flash flooding of small creeks and streams, urban areas, highways, streets, and underpasses, as well as other poor drainage and low-lying areas. Some locations that will experience flash flooding include Moultrie, Pavo, Coolidge, Barwick, Enon, Patton, Moultrieville, Hollis, Merrillville, Murphy, Moultrie Municipal Airport, Thomasville Municipal Airport, and Dillon. Turn around, don't drown when encountering flooded roads. Most flood deaths occur in vehicles. Be especially cautious at night when it is harder to recognize the dangers of flooding. Be aware of your surroundings and do not drive on flooded roads. Please report observed flooding to local emergency services or law enforcement and request they pass this information to the National Weather Service when you can do so safely. Repeating, a flash flood warning has been issued until 11:45 p.m. Eastern Daylight Time for the following counties in Georgia, Brooks, and Thomas. The following broadcast is a special weather statement issued by the National Weather Service in Tallahassee, Florida. A strong thunderstorm will impact northern Jefferson, northeastern Leon, Thomas, and southwestern Brooks counties through 9:45 p.m. Eastern Daylight Time. At 8:59 p.m. Eastern Daylight Time, Doppler radar was tracking a strong thunderstorm near Boston or near Thomasville, moving south at 10 miles per hour. Hazard, wind gusts up to 40 miles per hour. Source, radar indicated. Impact, gusty winds could knock down tree limbs and blow around unsecured objects. Locations impacted include Monticello, Thomasville, Boston, Barwick, Alma, Fincher, Dills, Thomasville Municipal Airport, Grooverville, Festus, Dillon, Lois, Everett, Patton, Eason, Miccosukee, Oak Lawn, Piutka, Jarrett, and Montevilla. If outdoors, consider seeking shelter inside a building. Frequent cloud-to-ground lightning is occurring with this storm. Lightning can strike 10 miles away from a thunderstorm. Seek a safe shelter inside a building or vehicle. The following broadcast is a special weather statement issued by the National Weather Service in Tallahassee, Florida. A strong thunderstorm will impact northwestern Jackson, Holmes, and northeastern Washington counties through 8:45 p.m. Central Daylight Time. At 8 p.m. Central Daylight Time, Doppler radar was tracking a strong thunderstorm 9 miles north of Bonne Fay, moving southwest at 10 miles per hour. Hazard, wind gusts up to 40 miles per hour. Source, radar indicated. Impact, gusty winds could knock down

capture limbs and blow around unsecured objects. Locations impacted include Chipley, Graceville, Bonifay, Ponce de Leon, Kerryville, Estau, Westville, Noma, Richter Crossroads, Cerro Gordo, Tendale Crossing, Brittany, Arab Settlement, Holland Crossroads, Cobb Crossroads, Smith Crossroads, Hickory Hill, Isagora, New Hope, and Noma Junction. If outdoors, consider seeking shelter inside a building. These are the 9 p.m. Eastern Daylight Time conditions. At the Tallahassee Airport, it was partly cloudy. The temperature was 77 degrees. The wind was south at 5 miles an hour. The report from Florida State University was not available. At Apalachicola, it was clear. The temperature was 83 degrees. The wind was southwest at 8 miles an hour. At Panama City Northwest, it was partly cloudy. The temperature was 83 degrees. The wind was southwest at 3 miles an hour. At Dothan, it was partly cloudy. The temperature was 83 degrees. The wind was west at 7 miles an hour. At Albany, heavy rain and fog were reported. The temperature was 74 degrees. The wind was southeast at 15 miles an hour. At Valdosta, light rain was falling. The temperature was 74 degrees. The wind was east at 5 miles an hour. The current time is 9:07 p.m. Eastern Daylight Time. 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The latest weather and forecast information can also be accessed by calling our automated forecast line at 850-942-8851. The National Weather Service in Tallahassee has issued a flash flood warning for northwestern Brooks County in Georgia, south central Colquitt County in Georgia, northeastern Thomas County in Georgia, until 11:45 p.m. Eastern Daylight Time. At 8:39 p.m. Eastern Daylight Time, Doppler radar indicated thunderstorms producing heavy rain across the warned area. Flash flooding is ongoing or expected to begin shortly. Hazard: flash flooding caused by thunderstorms. Source: radar indicated. Impact: flash flooding of small creeks and streams, urban areas, highways, streets, and underpasses, as well as other poor drainage and low-lying areas. Some locations that will experience flash flooding include Moultrie, Pavo, Coolidge, Barwick, Enon, Patton, Moultrieville, Hollis, Merrillville, Murphy, Moultrie Municipal Airport, Thomasville Municipal Airport, and Dillon. Turn around, don't drown when encountering flooded roads. Most flood deaths occur in vehicles. Be especially cautious at night when it is harder to recognize the dangers of flooding. Be aware of your surroundings and do not drive on flooded roads. Please report observed flooding to local emergency services or law enforcement and request they pass this information to the National Weather Service when you can do so safely. Repeating, a flash flood warning has been issued until 11:45 p.m. Eastern Daylight Time for the following counties in Georgia: Brooks and Thomas. The following broadcast is a special weather statement issued by the National Weather Service in Tallahassee, Florida. A strong thunderstorm will impact northern Jefferson, northeastern Leon, Thomas, and southwestern Brooks counties through 9:45 p.m. Eastern Daylight Time. At 8:59 p.m. Eastern Daylight Time, Doppler radar was tracking a strong thunderstorm near Boston or near Thomasville, moving south at 10 miles per hour. Hazard: wind gusts up to 40 miles per hour. Source: radar indicated. Impact: gusty winds could knock down tree limbs and blow around unsecured objects. Locations impacted include Monticello, Thomasville, Boston, Barwick, Alma, Fincher, Dills, Thomasville Municipal Airport, Grooverville, Festus, Dillon, Lois, Everett, Patton, Eason, Miccosukee, Oak Lawn, Piutka, Jarrett, and Montevilla. If outdoors, consider seeking shelter inside a building. Frequent cloud-to-ground lightning is occurring with this storm. Lightning can strike 10 miles away from a thunderstorm. Seek a safe shelter inside a building or vehicle. The following broadcast is a special weather statement issued by the National Weather Service in Tallahassee, Florida. A strong thunderstorm will impact northwestern Jackson, Holmes, and northeastern Washington counties through 8:45 p.m. Central Daylight Time. At 8 p.m. Central Daylight Time, Doppler radar was tracking a strong thunderstorm 9 miles north of Bonifay, moving southwest at 10 miles per hour. Hazard: wind gusts up to 40 miles per hour. Source: radar indicated. Impact:

gusty winds could knock down tree limbs and blow around unsecured objects. Locations impacted include Chipley, Graceville, Bonifay, Ponce de Leon, Kerryville, Estelle, Westville, Noma, Richter Crossroads, Cerro Gordo, Tendale Crossing, Brittany, Arrant Settlement, Holland Crossroads, Cobb Crossroads, Smith Crossroads, Hickory Hill, Isagora, New Hope, and Noma Junction. If outdoors, consider seeking shelter inside a building. These are the 9 p.m. Eastern Daylight Time conditions. At the Tallahassee Airport, it was partly cloudy. The temperature was 77 degrees. The wind was south at 5 miles an hour. The report from Florida State University was not available. At Apalachicola, it was clear. The temperature was 83 degrees. The wind was southwest at 8 miles an hour. At Panama City Northwest, it was partly cloudy. The temperature was 83 degrees. The wind was southwest at 3 miles an hour. At Dothan, it was partly cloudy. The temperature was 83 degrees. The wind was west at 7 miles an hour. At Albany, heavy rain and fog were reported. The temperature was 74 degrees. The wind was southeast at 15 miles an hour. At Valdosta, light rain was falling. The temperature was 74 degrees. The wind was east at 5 miles an hour. These are the 9 p.m. Eastern Daylight Time conditions. At the Tallahassee Airport, it was mostly cloudy. The temperature was 77 degrees. The wind was south at 5 miles an hour. At Florida State University, the temperature was 79 degrees. The wind was southeast at 5 miles an hour. At Apalachicola, it was clear. The temperature was 83 degrees. The wind was southwest at 8 miles an hour. At Panama City Northwest, it was partly cloudy. The temperature was 83 degrees. The wind was southwest at 3 miles an hour. At Dothan, it was partly cloudy. The temperature was 83 degrees. The wind was west at 7 miles an hour. At Albany, heavy rain and fog were reported. The temperature was 74 degrees. The wind was southeast at 15 miles an hour. At Valdosta, light rain was falling. The temperature was 74 degrees. The wind was east at 5 miles an hour. The current time is 9:13 p.m. Eastern Daylight Time. 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The latest weather and forecast information can also be accessed by calling our automated forecast line at 850-942-8851. The National Weather Service in Tallahassee has issued a flash flood warning for northwestern Brooks County in Georgia, south central Colquitt County in Georgia, northeastern Thomas County in Georgia, until 11:45 p.m. Eastern Daylight Time. At 8:39 p.m. Eastern Daylight Time, Doppler radar indicated thunderstorms producing heavy rain across the warned area. Flash flooding is ongoing or expected to begin shortly. Hazard: flash flooding caused by thunderstorms. Source: radar indicated. Impact: flash flooding of small creeks and streams, urban areas, highways, streets, and underpasses, as well as other poor drainage and low-lying areas. Some locations that will experience flash flooding include Moultrie, Pavo, Coolidge, Barwick, Enon, Patton, Moultrieville, Hollis, Merrillville, Murphy, Moultrie Municipal Airport, Thomasville Municipal Airport, and Dillon. Turn around, don't drown when encountering flooded roads. Most flood deaths occur in vehicles. Be especially cautious at night when it is harder to recognize the dangers of flooding. Be aware of your surroundings and do not drive on flooded roads. Please report observed flooding to local emergency services or law enforcement and request they pass this information to the National Weather Service when you can do so safely. Repeating, a flash flood warning has been issued until 11:45 p.m. Eastern Daylight Time for the following counties in Georgia: Brooks and Thomas. The following broadcast is a special weather statement issued by the National Weather Service in Tallahassee, Florida. A strong thunderstorm will impact northern Jefferson, northeastern Leon, Thomas, and southwestern Brooks counties through 9:45 p.m. Eastern Daylight Time. At 8:59 p.m. Eastern Daylight Time, Doppler radar was tracking a strong thunderstorm near Boston or near Thomasville, moving south at 10 miles per hour. Hazard: wind gusts up to 40 miles per hour. Source: radar indicated. Impact: gusty winds could knock down

through limbs and blow around unsecured objects. Locations impacted include Monticello, Thomasville, Boston, Barwick, Alma, Fincher, Dills, Thomasville Municipal Airport, Grooverville, Festus, Dillon, Lois, Everett, Patton, Eason, Miccosukee, Oak Lawn, Piutka, Jarrett, and Monte Villa. If outdoors, consider seeking shelter inside a building. Frequent cloud-to-ground lightning is occurring with this storm. Lightning can strike 10 miles away from a thunderstorm. Seek a safe shelter inside a building or vehicle. The following broadcast is a special weather statement issued by the National Weather Service in Tallahassee, Florida. A strong thunderstorm will impact northwestern Jackson, Holmes, and northeastern Washington counties through 8:45 p.m. Central Daylight Time. At 8 p.m. Central Daylight Time, Doppler radar was tracking a strong thunderstorm 9 miles north of Bonifay, moving southwest at 10 miles per hour. Hazard, wind gusts up to 40 miles per hour. Source, radar indicated. Impact, gusty winds could knock down tree limbs and blow around unsecured objects. Locations impacted include Chipley, Graceville, Bonifay, Ponce de Leon, Caryville, Estelle, Westville, Noma, Richter Crossroads, Cerro Gordo, Tendale Crossing, Brittany, Aaron Settlement, Holland Crossroads, Cobb Crossroads, Smith Crossroads, Hickory Hill, Isagora, New Hope, and Noma Junction. If outdoors, consider seeking shelter inside a building. These are the 9 p.m. Eastern Daylight Time conditions. At the Tallahassee Airport, it was partly cloudy. The temperature was 77 degrees. The wind was south at 5 miles an hour. At Florida State University, the temperature was 79 degrees. The wind was southeast at 5 miles an hour. At Apalachicola, it was partly cloudy. The temperature was 83 degrees. The wind was southwest at 8 miles an hour. At Panama City Northwest, it was partly cloudy. The temperature was 83 degrees. The wind was southwest at 3 miles an hour. At Dothan, it was partly cloudy. The temperature was 82 degrees. The wind was west at 7 miles an hour. At Albany, heavy rain and fog were reported. The temperature was 75 degrees. The wind was southeast at 16 miles an hour. At Valdosta, light rain was falling. The temperature was 74 degrees. The wind was east at 5 miles an hour. The current time is 9:18 p.m. Eastern Daylight Time. 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The latest weather and forecast information can also be accessed by calling our automated forecast line at 850-942-8851. The National Weather Service in Tallahassee has issued a flash flood warning for flood advisory in effect until 12:15 a.m. Eastern Daylight Time Wednesday. What? Flooding caused by excessive rainfall is expected. Where? Western Thomas County in Georgia, northeastern Decatur County in southwestern Georgia, Grady County in southwestern Georgia. When? Until 12:15 a.m. Eastern Daylight Time. Impacts: minor flooding in low-lying and poor drainage areas. Ponding of water in urban or other areas is occurring or is imminent. Additional details, at 9:18 p.m. Eastern Daylight Time, Doppler radar indicated heavy rain due to thunderstorms. Minor flooding is ongoing or expected to begin shortly in the advisory area. Some locations that will experience flooding include Cairo, Thomasville, Occlockney, Wigan, Grady Company Airport, Cable, Oak Ridge, Pine Park, El Pino, Spence, Dawesville, People's Still, Quality, Beefton, Pasco, Harold Still, Metcalf, and Vada. http://www.weather.gov/safety/. Flood: be especially cautious at night when it is harder to recognize the dangers of flooding. Be aware of your surroundings and do not drive on flooded roads. Please report observed flooding to local emergency services or law enforcement and request they pass this information to the National Weather Service when you can do so safely. The National Weather Service in Tallahassee has issued a flash flood warning for northwestern Brooks County in Georgia, south-central Colquitt County in Georgia, northeastern Thomas County in Georgia, until 11:45 p.m. Eastern Daylight Time. At 8:39 p.m. Eastern Daylight Time, Doppler radar indicated thunderstorms producing heavy rain across the warned area. Flash flooding is ongoing or expected to begin shortly. Hazard: flash flooding caused by thunderstorms.

following counties in Georgia, Brooks, and Thomas. The following broadcast is a special weather statement issued by the National Weather Service in Tallahassee, Florida. A strong thunderstorm will impact northern Jefferson, northeastern Leon, Thomas, and southwestern Brooks counties through 9:45 p.m. Eastern Daylight Time. At 8:59 p.m. Eastern Daylight Time, Doppler radar was tracking a strong thunderstorm near Boston or near Thomasville, moving south at 10 miles per hour. Hazard, wind gusts up to 40 miles per hour. Source, radar indicated. Impact, gusty winds could knock down tree limbs and blow around unsecured objects. Locations impacted include Monticello, Thomasville, Boston, Barwick, Alma, Fincher, Dills, Thomasville Municipal Airport, Grooverville, Festus, Dillon, Lois, Everett, Patton, Eason, Miccosukee, Oak Lawn, Piatka, Jarrett, and Monte Villa. If outdoors, consider seeking shelter inside a building. Frequent cloud-to-ground lightning is occurring with this storm. Lightning can strike 10 miles away from a thunderstorm. Seek a safe shelter inside a building or vehicle. The following broadcast is a special weather statement issued by the National Weather Service in Tallahassee, Florida. A strong thunderstorm will impact northwestern Jackson, Holmes, and northeastern Washington counties through 8:45 p.m. Central Daylight Time. At 8 p.m. Central Daylight Time, Doppler radar was tracking a strong thunderstorm 9 miles north of Bonne Fay, moving southwest at 10 miles per hour. Hazard, wind gusts up to 40 miles per hour. Source, radar indicated. Impact, gusty winds could knock down tree limbs and blow around unsecured objects. Locations impacted include Chipley, Graceville, Bonne Fay, Ponce de Leon, Caryville, Estau, Westville, Noma, Richter Crossroads, Cerro Gordo, Tendale Crossing, Brittany, Arab Settlement, Holland Crossroads, Cobb Crossroads, Smith Crossroads, Hickory Hill, Isagora, New Hope, and Noma Junction. If outdoors, consider seeking shelter inside a building. These are the 9 p.m. Eastern Daylight Time conditions. At the Tallahassee Airport, it was partly cloudy. The temperature was 77 degrees. The wind was south at 5 miles an hour. At Florida State University, the temperature was 79 degrees. The wind was southeast at 5 miles an hour. At Apalachicola, it was partly cloudy. The temperature was 83 degrees. The wind was southwest at 8 miles an hour. At Panama City Northwest, it was partly cloudy. The temperature was 83 degrees. The wind was southwest at 3 miles an hour. At Dothan, it was partly cloudy. The temperature was 82 degrees. The wind was west at 7 miles an hour. At Albany, heavy rain and fog were reported. The temperature was 75 degrees. The wind was southeast at 16 miles an hour. At Valdosta, light rain was falling. The temperature was 74 degrees. The wind was east at 5 miles an hour. The current time is 9:24 p.m. Eastern Daylight Time. 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This broadcast originates from your National Weather Service office in Tallahassee, Florida. The latest weather and forecast information can also be accessed by calling our automated forecast line at 850-942-8851. The National Weather Service in Tallahassee has issued a flash flood warning for northwestern Brooks County in Georgia, south-central Colquitt County in Georgia, northeastern Thomas County in Georgia, until 11:45 p.m. Eastern Daylight Time. At 8:39 p.m. Eastern Daylight Time, Doppler radar indicated thunderstorms producing heavy rain across the warned area. Flash flooding is ongoing or expected to begin shortly. Hazard, flash flooding caused by thunderstorms. Source, radar indicated. Impact, flash flooding of small creeks and streams, urban areas, highways, streets and underpasses as well as other poor drainage and low-lying areas. Some locations that will experience flash flooding include Moultrie, Pavo, Coolidge, Barwick, Enon, Patton, Moultrieville, Hollis, Merrillville, Murphy, Moultrie Municipal Airport, Thomasville Municipal Airport, and Dillon. Turn around, don't drown when encountering flooded roads. Most flood deaths occur in vehicles. Be especially cautious at night when it is harder to recognize the dangers of flooding. Be aware of your surroundings and do not drive on flooded roads. Please report observed flooding to local emergency services or law enforcement and request they pass this information to the National Weather Service when you can do so safely.

Repeating, a flash flood warning has been issued until 11:45 p.m. Eastern Daylight Time for the following counties in Georgia, Brooks and Thomas. The following broadcast is a special weather statement issued by the National Weather Service in Tallahassee, Florida. A strong thunderstorm will impact northern Jefferson, northeastern Leon, Thomas and southwestern Brooks counties through 9:45 p.m. Eastern Daylight Time. At 8:59 p.m. Eastern Daylight Time, Doppler radar was tracking a strong thunderstorm near Boston or near Thomasville, moving south at 10 miles per hour. Hazard, wind gusts up to 40 miles per hour. Source, radar indicated. Impact, gusty winds could knock down tree limbs and blow around unsecured objects. Locations impacted include Monticello, Thomasville, Boston, Barwick, Alma, Fincher, Dills, Thomasville Municipal Airport, Grooverville, Festus, Dillon, Lois, Everett, Patton, Eason, Miccosukee, Oak Lawn, Piatka, Jarrett, and Montevilla. If outdoors, consider seeking shelter inside a building. Frequent cloud-to-ground lightning is occurring with this storm. Lightning can strike 10 miles away from a thunderstorm. Seek a safe shelter inside a building or vehicle. The following broadcast is a special weather statement issued by the National Weather Service in Tallahassee, Florida. A strong thunderstorm will impact northwestern Jackson, Holmes, and northeastern Washington counties through 8:45. The following broadcast is a special weather statement issued by the National Weather Service in Tallahassee, Florida. A strong thunderstorm will impact northeastern Leon, Grady, and western Thomas counties through 10:15 p.m. Eastern Daylight Time. At 9:27 p.m. Eastern Daylight Time, Doppler radar was tracking a strong thunderstorm near Cairo, moving southeast at 15 miles per hour. Hazard, wind gusts up to 40 miles per hour. Source, radar indicated. Impact, gusty winds could knock down tree limbs and blow around unsecured objects. Locations impacted include Tallahassee, Cairo, Thomasville, Occlocknee, Wigan, Oakridge, Grady Company Airport, Moncrief, Capel, Elkino, Lake Iamonia, Rocky Hill, Harold Still, Reno, Princess Still, People Still, Spence, Dawsville, Quality, and Pine Park. If outdoors, consider seeking shelter inside a building. Torrential rainfall is also occurring with this storm and may lead to localized flooding. Do not drive your vehicle through flooded roadways. Frequent cloud-to-ground lightning is occurring with this storm. Lightning can strike 10 miles away from a thunderstorm. Seek a safe shelter inside a building or vehicle. The storm may intensify, so be certain to monitor local radio stations and available television stations for additional information and possible warnings from the National Weather Service. The following broadcast is a special weather statement issued by the National Weather Service in Tallahassee, Florida. A strong thunderstorm will impact northwestern Jackson, Holmes, and northeastern Washington counties through 8:45 p.m. Central Daylight Time. At 8 p.m. Central Daylight Time, Doppler radar was tracking a strong thunderstorm 9 miles north of Bonifay, moving southwest at 10 miles per hour. Hazard, wind gusts up to 40 miles per hour. Source, radar indicated. Impact, gusty winds could knock down tree limbs and blow around unsecured objects. Locations impacted include Chitley, Graceville, Bonifay, Ponce de Leon, Caryville, Estau, Westville, Noma, Richter Crossroads, Cerro Gordo, Tendale Crossing, Brittany, Aaron Settlement, Holland Crossroads, Cobb Crossroads, Smith Crossroads, Hickory Hill, Isagora, New Hope, and Noma Junction. If outdoors, consider seeking shelter inside a building. The following broadcast is a special weather statement issued by the National Weather Service in Tallahassee, Florida. A strong thunderstorm will impact northeastern Leon, Grady, and western Thomas counties through 10:15 p.m. Eastern Daylight Time. At 9:27 p.m. Eastern Daylight Time, Doppler radar was tracking a strong thunderstorm near Cairo, moving southeast at 15 miles per hour. Hazard, wind gusts up to 40 miles per hour. Source, radar indicated. Impact, gusty winds could knock down tree limbs and blow around unsecured objects. Locations impacted include Tallahassee, Cairo, Thomasville, Occlocknee, Wigan, Oakridge, Grady Company Airport, Moncrief, Capel, Elkino, Lake Iamonia, Rocky Hill, Harold Still, Reno, Princess Still, People Still, Spence, Dawsville, Quality, and Pine Park. If outdoors, consider seeking shelter inside a building. Torrential rainfall is also occurring with this storm and may lead to localized flooding. Do not drive your vehicle through flooded roadways. Frequent cloud-to-ground lightning is occurring with this storm. Lightning can strike 10

miles away from a thunderstorm. Seek a safe shelter inside a building or vehicle. The storm may intensify, so be certain to monitor local radio stations and available television stations for additional information and possible warnings from the National Weather Service. These are the 9 p.m. Eastern Daylight Time conditions. At the Tallahassee Airport, it was partly cloudy. The temperature was 77 degrees. The wind was south at 5 miles an hour. At Florida State University, the temperature was 79 degrees. The wind was southeast at 5 miles an hour. At Apalachicola, it was partly cloudy. The temperature was 83 degrees. The wind was southwest at 8 miles an hour. At Panama City Northwest, it was partly cloudy. The temperature was 83 degrees. The wind was southwest at 3 miles an hour. At Dothan, it was partly cloudy. The temperature was 82 degrees. The wind was west at 7 miles an hour. At Albany, heavy rain and fog were reported. The temperature was 75 degrees. The wind was southeast at 16 miles an hour. At Valdosta, light rain was falling. The temperature was 74 degrees. The wind was east at 5 miles an hour. The current time is 9:32 p.m. Eastern Daylight Time. 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The latest weather and forecast information can also be accessed by calling our automated forecast line at 850-942-8851. The National Weather Service in Tallahassee has issued a flash weather and forecast information can also be accessed by calling our automated forecast line at 850-942-8851. The National Weather Service in Tallahassee has issued a flash flood warning for northwestern Brooks County in Georgia, south central Colquitt County in Georgia, northeastern Thomas County in Georgia, until 11:45 p.m. Eastern Daylight Time. At 8:39 p.m. Eastern Daylight Time, Doppler radar indicated thunderstorms producing heavy rain across the warned area. Flash flooding is ongoing or expected to begin shortly. Hazard: flash flooding caused by thunderstorms. Source: radar indicated. Impact: flash flooding of small creeks and streams, urban areas, highways, streets and underpasses, as well as other poor drainage and low-lying areas. Some locations that will experience flash flooding include Moultrie, Pavo, Coolidge, Barwick, Enon, Patton, Moultrieville, Hollis, Merrillville, Murphy, Moultrie Municipal Airport, Thomasville Municipal Airport, and Dillon. Turn around, don't drown when encountering flooded roads. Most flood deaths occur in vehicles. Be especially cautious at night when it is harder to recognize the dangers of flooding. Be aware of your surroundings and do not drive on flooded roads. Please report observed flooding to local emergency services or law enforcement and request they pass this information to the National Weather Service when you can do so safely. Repeating, a flash flood warning has been issued until 11:45 p.m. Eastern Daylight Time for the following counties in Georgia, Brooks and Thomas. The following broadcast is a special weather statement issued by the National Weather Service in Tallahassee, Florida. A strong thunderstorm will impact northwestern Jackson, Holmes, and northeastern Washington counties through 8:45 p.m. Central Daylight Time. At 8 p.m. Central Daylight Time, Doppler radar was tracking a strong thunderstorm 9 miles north of Bonifay, moving southwest at 10 miles per hour. Hazard: wind gusts up to 40 miles per hour. Source: radar indicated. Impact: gusty winds could knock down tree limbs and blow around unsecured objects. Locations impacted include Chutley, Graceville, Bonifay, Ponce de Leon, Carrieville, Estau, Westville, Noma, Richter Crossroads, Cerro Gordo, Tendil Crossing, Gridney, Arab Settlement, Holland Crossroads, Cobb Crossroads, Smith Crossroads, Hickory Hill, Isagora, New Hope, and Noma Junction. If outdoors, consider seeking shelter inside a building. The following broadcast is a special weather statement issued by the National Weather Service in Tallahassee, Florida. A strong thunderstorm will impact northeastern Leon, Grady, and western Thomas counties through 10:15 p.m. Eastern Daylight Time. At 9:27 p.m. Eastern Daylight Time, Doppler radar was tracking a strong thunderstorm near Cairo, moving southeast at 15 miles per hour. Hazard: wind gusts up to 40 miles per hour. Source: radar indicated. Impact: gusty winds could knock down tree limbs and blow around unsecured objects. Location:

0: Impacted include Tallahassee, Cairo, Thomasville, Occoquan, Wigan, Anchorage, Grady Company Airport, Moncrief, Capel, Elkino, Lake Ionia, Rocky Hill, Harold Still, Reno, Princess Still, People's Still, Spence, Dawsville, Quality, and Pine Park. If outdoors, consider seeking shelter inside a building. Torrential rainfall is also occurring with this storm and may lead to localized flooding. Do not drive your vehicle through flooded roadways. Frequent cloud-to-ground lightning is occurring with this storm. Lightning can strike 10 miles away from a thunderstorm. Seek a safe shelter inside a building or vehicle. The storm may intensify, so be certain to monitor local radio stations and available television stations for additional information and possible warnings from the National Weather Service. These are the 9 p.m. Eastern Daylight Time conditions. At the Tallahassee Airport, it was partly cloudy. The temperature was 77 degrees. The wind was south at 5 miles an hour. At Florida State University, the temperature was 79 degrees. The wind was southeast at 5 miles an hour. At Apalachicola, it was partly cloudy. The temperature was 83 degrees. The wind was southwest at 8 miles an hour. At Panama City Northwest, it was partly cloudy. The temperature was 83 degrees. The wind was southwest at 3 miles an hour. At Dothan, it was partly cloudy. The temperature was 82 degrees. The wind was west at 7 miles an hour. At Albany, heavy rain and fog were reported. The temperature was 75 degrees. The wind was southeast at 16 miles an hour. At Valdosta, light rain was falling. The temperature was 74 degrees. The wind was east at 5 miles an hour. The current time is 9:38 p.m. Eastern Daylight Time. 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The latest weather and forecast information can also be accessed by calling our automated forecast line at 850-942-8851. The National Weather Service in Tallahassee has issued a flash flood warning for northwestern Brooks County in Georgia, south central Colquitt County in Georgia, northeastern Thomas County in Georgia, until 11:45 p.m. Eastern Daylight Time. At 8:39 p.m. Eastern Daylight Time, Doppler radar indicated thunderstorms producing heavy rain across the warned area. Flash flooding is ongoing or expected to begin shortly. Hazard: flash flooding caused by thunderstorms. Source: radar indicated. Impact: flash flooding of small creeks and streams, urban areas, highways, streets, and underpasses, as well as other poor drainage and low-lying areas. Some locations that will experience flash flooding include Moultrie, Pavo, Coolidge, Barwick, Enon, Patton, Moultrieville, Hollis, Merrillville, Murphy, Moultrie Municipal Airport, Thomasville Municipal Airport, and Dillon. Turn around, don't drown when encountering flooded roads. Most flood deaths occur in vehicles. Be especially cautious at night when it is harder to recognize the dangers of flooding. Be aware of your surroundings and do not drive on flooded roads. Please report observed flooding to local emergency services or law enforcement and request they pass this information to the National Weather Service when you can do so safely. Repeating, a flash flood warning has been issued until 11:45 p.m. Eastern Daylight Time for the following counties in Georgia, Brooks, and Thomas. The following broadcast is a special weather statement issued by the National Weather Service in Tallahassee, Florida. A strong thunderstorm will impact northwestern Jackson, Holmes, and northeastern Washington counties through 8:45 p.m. Central Daylight Time. At 8 p.m. Central Daylight Time, Doppler radar was tracking a strong thunderstorm 9 miles north of Bonifay, moving southwest at 10 miles per hour. Hazard: wind gusts up to 40 miles per hour. Source: radar indicated. Impact: gusty winds could knock down tree limbs and blow around unsecured objects. Locations impacted include Chipley, Graceville, Bonifay, Ponce de Leon, Caryville, Estelle, Westville, Noma, Richter Crossroads, Cerro Gordo, Tendale Crossing, Gridney, Arid Settlement, Holland Crossroads, Cobb Crossroads, Smith Crossroads, Hickory Hill, Isagora, New Hope, and Noma Junction. If outdoors, consider seeking shelter inside a building. The following broadcast is a special weather statement issued by the National Weather Service in Tallahassee, Florida. A strong thunderstorm will impact northeastern Leon, Grady, and western Thomas counties through 10:15 p.m. Eastern Daylight Time. At 9:27 p.m. Eastern Daylight Time, Doppler radar was tracking a strong thunderstorm near Cairo, moving southeast at 15 miles per hour. Hazard, wind gusts up to 40 miles per hour. Source, radar indicated. Impact, gusty winds could knock down tree limbs and blow around unsecured objects. Locations impacted include Tallahassee, Cairo, Thomasville, Occlocknee, Wigan, Oakridge, Grady Company Airport, Moncrief, Cable, Elkino, Lake Iamonia, Rocky Hill, Harold Still, Reno, Princess Still, Peoples Still, Spence, Dawesville, Quality, and Pine Park. If outdoors, consider seeking shelter inside a building. Torrential rainfall is also occurring with this storm and may lead to localized flooding. Do not drive your vehicle through flooded roadways. Frequent cloud-to-ground lightning is occurring with this storm. Lightning can strike 10 miles away from a thunderstorm. Seek a safe shelter inside a building or vehicle. The storm may intensify, so be certain to monitor local radio stations and available television stations for additional information and possible warnings from the National Weather Service. These are the 9 p.m. Eastern Daylight Time conditions. At the Tallahassee Airport, it was partly cloudy. The temperature was 77 degrees. The wind was south at 5 miles an hour. At Florida State University, the temperature was 79 degrees. The wind was southeast at 5 miles an hour. At Apalachicola, it was partly cloudy. The temperature was 83 degrees. The wind was southwest at 8 miles an hour. At Panama City Northwest, it was partly cloudy. The temperature was 83 degrees. The wind was southwest at 3 miles an hour. At Dothan, it was partly cloudy. The temperature was 82 degrees. The wind was west at 7 miles an hour. At Albany, heavy rain and fog were reported. The temperature was 75 degrees. The wind was southeast at 16 miles an hour. At Valdosta, light rain was falling. The temperature was 74 degrees. The wind was east at 5 miles an hour. The current time is 9:43 p.m. Eastern Daylight Time. 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The latest weather and forecast information can also be accessed by calling our automated forecast line at 850-942-8851. The National Weather Service in Tallahassee has issued a flash flood warning for northwestern Brooks County in Georgia, south-central Colquitt County in Georgia, northeastern Thomas County in Georgia, until 11:45 p.m. Eastern Daylight Time. At 8:39 p.m. Eastern Daylight Time, Doppler radar indicated thunderstorms producing heavy rain across the warned area. Flash flooding is ongoing or expected to begin shortly. Hazard, flash flooding caused by thunderstorms. Source, radar indicated. Impact, flash flooding of small creeks and streams, urban areas, highways, streets and underpasses, as well as other poor drainage and low-lying areas. Some locations that will experience flash flooding include Moultrie, Pavo, Coolidge, Barwick, Enon, Patton, Moultrieville, Hollis, Merrillville, Murphy, Moultrie Municipal Airport, Thomasville Municipal Airport, and Dillon. Turn around, don't drown when encountering flooded roads. Most flood deaths occur in vehicles. Be especially cautious at night when it is harder to recognize the dangers of flooding. Be aware of your surroundings and do not drive on flooded roads. Please report observed flooding to local emergency services or law enforcement and request they pass this information to the National Weather Service when you can do so safely. Repeating, a flash flood warning has been issued until 11:45 p.m. Eastern Daylight Time for the following counties in Georgia, Brooks, and Thomas. The following broadcast is a special weather statement issued by the National Weather Service in Tallahassee, Florida. A strong thunderstorm will impact northeastern Leon, Grady, and western Thomas counties through 10:15 p.m. Eastern Daylight Time. At 9:27 p.m. Eastern Daylight Time, Doppler radar was tracking a strong thunderstorm near Cairo, moving southeast at 15 miles per hour. Hazard, wind gusts up to 40 miles per hour. Source, radar indicated. Impact, gusty winds could knock down tree limbs and blow around unsecured objects. Locations impacted include Tallahassee,
1: Cairo, Thomasville, Occlocknee, Wigan, Uckridge, Grady Company Airport, Moncrief, Capel, El Pino, Lake Iamonia, Rocky Hill, Harold Still, Reno,

Prince of Steel, People's Steel, Spence, Dawesville, Quality, and Pine Park. If outdoors, consider seeking shelter inside a building. Torrential rainfall is also occurring with this storm and may lead to localized flooding. Do not drive your vehicle through flooded roadways. Frequent cloud-to-ground lightning is occurring with this storm. Lightning can strike 10 miles away from a thunderstorm. Seek a safe shelter inside a building or vehicle. The storm may intensify, so be certain to monitor local radio stations and available television stations for additional information and possible warnings from the National Weather Service. These are the 9 p.m. Eastern Daylight Time conditions. At the Tallahassee Airport, it was partly cloudy. The temperature was 77 degrees. The wind was south at 5 miles an hour. At Florida State University, the temperature was 79 degrees. The wind was southeast at 5 miles an hour. At Apalachicola, it was partly cloudy. The temperature was 83 degrees. The wind was southwest at 3 miles an hour. At Dothan, it was partly cloudy. The temperature was 82 degrees. The wind was west at 7 miles an hour. At Albany, heavy rain and fog were reported. The temperature was 75 degrees. The wind was southeast at 16 miles an hour. At Valdosta, light rain was falling. The temperature was 74 degrees. The wind was east at 5 miles an hour. The current time is 9:48 p.m. Eastern Daylight Time. 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The latest weather and forecast information can also be accessed by calling our automated forecast line at 850-942-8851. The National Weather Service in Tallahassee has issued a flash flood warning for northwestern Brooks County in Georgia, south central Colquitt County in Georgia, northeastern Thomas County in Georgia, until 11:45 p.m. Eastern Daylight Time. At 8:39 p.m. Eastern Daylight Time, Doppler radar indicated thunderstorms producing heavy rain across the warned area. Flash flooding is ongoing or expected to begin shortly. Hazard: flash flooding caused by thunderstorms. Source: radar indicated. Impact: flash flooding of small creeks and streams, urban areas, highways, streets, and underpasses, as well as other poor drainage and low-lying areas. Some locations that will experience flash flooding include Moultrie, Pavo, Coolidge, Barwick, Enon, Patton, Moultrieville, Hollis, Merrillville, Murphy, Moultrie Municipal Airport, Thomasville Municipal Airport, and Dillon. Turn around, don't drown when encountering flooded roads. Most flood deaths occur in vehicles. Be especially cautious at night when it is harder to recognize the dangers of flooding. Be aware of your surroundings and do not drive on flooded roads. Please report observed flooding to local emergency services or law enforcement and request they pass this information to the National Weather Service when you can do so safely. Repeating, a flash flood warning has been issued until 11:45 p.m. Eastern Daylight Time for the following counties in Georgia: Brooks and Thomas. The following broadcast is a special weather statement issued by the National Weather Service in Tallahassee, Florida. A strong thunderstorm will impact northeastern Leon, Grady, and western Thomas counties through 10:15 p.m. Eastern Daylight Time. At 9:27 p.m. Eastern Daylight Time, Doppler radar was tracking a strong thunderstorm near Cairo, moving southeast at 15 miles per hour. Hazard: wind gusts up to 40 miles per hour. Source: radar indicated. Impact: gusty winds could knock down tree limbs and blow around unsecured objects. Locations impacted include Tallahassee, Cairo, Thomasville, Occlockney, Wiggum, Oakridge, Grady Company Airport, Moncrief, Cable, El Pino, Lake Iamonia, Rocky Hill, Harold Still, Reno, Princess Still, People's Still, Spence, Dawesville, Quality, and Pine Park. If outdoors, consider seeking shelter inside a building. Torrential rainfall is also occurring with this storm and may lead to localized flooding. Do not drive your vehicle through flooded roadways. Frequent cloud-to-ground lightning is occurring with this storm. Lightning can strike 10 miles away from a thunderstorm. Seek a safe shelter inside a building or vehicle. The storm may intensify,
also be certain to monitor local radio stations and available television stations for additional information and possible warnings.

Be especially cautious at night when it is harder to recognize the dangers of flooding. Be aware of your surroundings and do not drive on flooded roads. Please report observed flooding to local emergency services or law enforcement and request they pass this information to the National Weather Service when you can do so safely. Repeating, a flash flood warning has been issued until 11:45 p.m. Eastern Daylight Time for the following counties in Georgia, Brooks, and Thomas. The following broadcast is a special weather statement issued by the National Weather Service in Tallahassee, Florida. A strong thunderstorm will impact northeastern Leon, Grady, and western Thomas counties through 10:15 p.m. Eastern Daylight Time. At 9:27 p.m. Eastern Daylight Time, Doppler radar was tracking a strong thunderstorm near Cairo, moving southeast at 15 miles per hour. Hazard, wind gusts up to 40 miles per hour. Source, radar indicated. Impact, gusty winds could knock down tree limbs and blow around unsecured objects. Locations impacted include Tallahassee, Cairo, Thomasville, Occlockney, Wigan, Oakridge, Grady Company Airport, Moncrief, Cable, El Pino, Lake Iamonia, Rocky Hill, Harold Still, Reno, Princess Still, People Still, Spence, Dawsville, Quality, and Pine Park. If outdoors, consider seeking shelter inside a building. Torrential rainfall is also occurring with this storm and may lead to localized flooding. Do not drive your vehicle through flooded roadways. Frequent cloud-to-ground lightning is occurring with this storm. Lightning can strike 10 miles away from a thunderstorm. Seek a safe shelter inside a building or vehicle. The storm may intensify, so be certain to monitor local radio stations and available television stations for additional information and possible warnings from the National Weather Service. These are the 10 p.m. Eastern Daylight Time conditions. At the Tallahassee Airport, it was partly cloudy. The temperature was 77 degrees. The wind was calm. At Florida State University, the temperature was 81 degrees. The wind was east at 2 miles an hour. At Apalachicola, it was partly cloudy. The temperature was 83 degrees. The wind was southwest at 6 miles an hour. At Panama City Northwest, it was partly cloudy. The temperature was 81 degrees. The wind was southeast at 5 miles an hour. At Dothan, light rain was falling. The temperature was 75 degrees. The wind was west at 12 miles an hour. At Albany, it was mostly cloudy. The temperature was 74 degrees. The wind was calm. At Valdosta, it was mostly cloudy. The temperature was 74 degrees. The wind was south at 3 miles an hour. The current time is 10:14 p.m. Eastern Daylight Time. 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The latest weather and forecast information can also be accessed by calling our automated forecast line at 850-942-8851. The National Weather Service in Tallahassee has issued a flash flood warning for northwestern Brooks County in Georgia, south central Colquitt County in Georgia, northeastern Thomas County in Georgia, until 11:45 p.m. Eastern Daylight Time. At 8:39 p.m. Eastern Daylight Time, Doppler radar indicated thunderstorms producing heavy rain across the warned area. Flash flooding is ongoing or expected to begin shortly. Hazard, flash flooding caused by thunderstorms. Source, radar indicated. Impact, flash flooding of small creeks and streams, urban areas, highways, streets, and underpasses, as well as other poor drainage and low-lying areas. Some locations that will experience flash flooding include Moultrie, Pavo, Coolidge, Barwick, Enon, Patton, Moultrieville, Hollis, Merrillville, Murphy, Moultrie Municipal Airport, Thomasville Municipal Airport, and Dillon. Turn around, don't drown when encountering flooded roads. Most flood deaths occur in vehicles. Be especially cautious at night when it is harder to recognize the dangers of flooding. Be aware of your surroundings and do not drive on flooded roads. Please report observed flooding to local emergency service. The following broadcast is a special weather statement issued by the National Weather Service in Tallahassee, Florida. A strong thunderstorm will impact northeastern Gadsden, northeastern Leon, and southern Grady counties through 11 p.m. Eastern Daylight Time. At 10:15 p.m. Eastern Daylight Time, Doppler radar was tracking a strong thunderstorm 10 miles south of Cairo, moving south at 15 miles per hour. Hazard, wind gusts up to 40 miles per hour.

Power. Source, radar indicated. Impact, gusty winds could knock down tree limbs and blow around unsecured objects. Locations impacted include Tallahassee, Cairo, Macon Community Park, Miccosukee Road Greenway, Darcy, Rocky Hill, Calvary, Killeen Estates, Princess Still, Nickelville, Forest Meadows Park, Pisgah Church, Moncrief, Lake Iamonia, Concord, Orchard Pond, McClay State Gardens, Gibson, Killeen Lakes, and Reno. If outdoors, consider seeking shelter inside a building. The National Weather Service in Tallahassee has issued a flash flood warning for northwestern Brooks County in Georgia, south-central Colquitt County in Georgia, northeastern Thomas County in Georgia, until 11:45 p.m. Eastern Daylight Time. At 8:39 p.m. Eastern Daylight Time, Doppler radar indicated thunderstorms producing heavy rain across the warned area. Flash flooding is ongoing or expected to begin shortly. Hazard, flash flooding caused by thunderstorms. Source, radar indicated. Impact, flash flooding of small creeks and streams, urban areas, highways, streets and underpasses, as well as other poor drainage and low-lying areas. Some locations that will experience flash flooding include Moultrie, Pavo, Coolidge, Barwick, Enon, Patton, Moultrieville, Hollis, Merrillville, Murphy, Moultrie Municipal Airport, Thomasville Municipal Airport, and Dillon. Turn around, don't drown when encountering flooded roads. Most flood deaths occur in vehicles. Be especially cautious at night when it is harder to recognize the dangers of flooding. Be aware of your surroundings and do not drive on flooded roads. Please report observed flooding to local emergency services or law enforcement and request they pass this information to the National Weather Service when you can do so safely. Repeating, a flash flood warning has been issued until 11:45 p.m. Eastern Daylight Time for the following counties in Georgia, Brooks and Thomas. The following broadcast is a special weather statement issued by the National Weather Service in Tallahassee, Florida. A strong thunderstorm will impact northeastern Gadsden, northeastern Leon, and southern Grady counties through 11 p.m. Eastern Daylight Time. At 10:15 p.m. Eastern Daylight Time, Doppler radar was tracking a strong thunderstorm 10 miles south of Cairo, moving south at 15 miles per hour. Hazard, wind gusts up to 40 miles per hour. Source, radar indicated. Impact, gusty winds could knock down tree limbs and blow around unsecured objects. Locations impacted include Tallahassee, Cairo, Macon Community Park, Miccosukee Road Greenway, Darcy, Rocky Hill, Calvary, Killeen Estates, Princess Still, Nickelville, Forest Meadows Park, Pisgah Church, Moncrief, Lake Iamonia, Concord, Orchard Pond, McClay State Gardens, Gibson, Killeen Lakes, and Reno. If outdoors, consider seeking shelter inside a building. These are the 10 p.m. Eastern Daylight Time conditions. At the Tallahassee Airport, it was mostly cloudy. The temperature was 77 degrees. The wind was calm. At Florida State University, the temperature was 81 degrees. The wind was east at 2 miles an hour. At Apalachicola, it was partly cloudy. The temperature was 83 degrees. The wind was southwest at 6 miles an hour. At Panama City Northwest, it was partly cloudy. The temperature was 81 degrees. The wind was southeast at 5 miles an hour. At Dothan, light rain was falling. The temperature was 75 degrees. The wind was west at 12 miles an hour. At Albany, it was mostly cloudy. The temperature was 74 degrees. The wind was calm. At Valdosta, it was mostly cloudy. The temperature was 74 degrees. The wind was south at 3 miles an hour. The current time is 10:20 p.m. Eastern Daylight Time. 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The latest weather and forecast information can also be accessed by calling our automated forecast line at 850-942-8851. The National Weather Service in Tallahassee has issued a flash flood warning for northwestern Brooks County in Georgia, south-central Colquitt County in Georgia, northeastern Thomas County in Georgia, until 11:45 p.m. Eastern Daylight Time. At 8:39 p.m. Eastern Daylight Time, Doppler radar indicated thunderstorms producing heavy rain across the warned area. Flash flooding is ongoing or expected to begin shortly. Hazard, flash flooding caused by thunderstorms. Source,

forecast is a special weather statement issued by the National Weather Service in Tallahassee, Florida. A strong thunderstorm will impact northeastern Gadsden, northeastern Leon, and southern Grady counties through 11 p.m. Eastern Daylight Time. At 10:15 p.m. Eastern Daylight Time, Doppler radar was tracking a strong thunderstorm 10 miles south of Cairo, moving south at 15 miles per hour. Hazard, wind gusts up to 40 miles per hour. Source, radar indicated. Impact, gusty winds could knock down tree limbs and blow around unsecured objects. Locations impacted include Tallahassee, Cairo, Macon Community Park, Miccosukee Road Greenway, Darcy, Rocky Hill, Calvary, Killearn Estates, Princess Still, Nickelville, Forest Meadows Park, Pisgah Church, Moncrief, Lake Imonia, Concord, Orchard Pond, McClay State Gardens, Gibson, Killearn Lakes, and Reno. If outdoors, consider seeking shelter inside a building. These are the 10 p.m. Eastern Daylight Time conditions. At the Tallahassee Airport, it was mostly cloudy. The temperature was 77 degrees. The wind was calm. At Florida State University, the temperature was 81 degrees. The wind was east at 2 miles an hour. At Apalachicola, it was partly cloudy. The temperature was 83 degrees. The wind was southwest at 6 miles an hour. At Panama City Northwest, it was partly cloudy. The temperature was 81 degrees. The wind was southeast at 5 miles an hour. At Dothan, light rain was falling. The temperature was 75 degrees. The wind was west at 12 miles an hour. At Albany, it was mostly cloudy. The temperature was 74 degrees. The wind was calm. At Valdosta, it was mostly cloudy. The temperature was 74 degrees. The wind was south at 3 miles an hour. The current time is 10:24 p.m. Eastern Daylight Time. 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The latest weather and forecast information can also be accessed by calling our automated forecast line at 850-942-8851. The National Weather Service in Tallahassee has issued a flash flood warning for northwestern Brooks County in Georgia, south central Colquitt County in Georgia, northeastern Thomas County in Georgia, until 11:45 p.m. Eastern Daylight Time. At 8:39 p.m. Eastern Daylight Time, Doppler radar indicated thunderstorms producing heavy rain across the warned area. Flash flooding is ongoing or expected to begin shortly. Hazard, flash flooding caused by thunderstorms. Source, radar indicated. Impact, flash flooding of small creeks and streams, urban areas, highways, streets and underpasses, as well as other poor drainage and low-lying areas. Some locations that will experience flash flooding include Moultrie, Pavo, Coolidge, Barwick, Enon, Patton, Moultrieville, Hollis, Merrillville, Murphy, Moultrie Municipal Airport, Thomasville Municipal Airport, and Dillon. Turn around, don't drown when encountering flooded roads. Most flood deaths occur in vehicles. Be especially cautious at night when it is harder to recognize the dangers of flooding. Be aware of your surroundings and do not drive on flooded roads. Please report observed flooding to local emergency services or law enforcement and request they pass this information to the National Weather Service when you can do so safely. Repeating, a flash flood warning has been issued until 11:45 p.m. Eastern Daylight Time for the following counties in Georgia, Brooks and Thomas. The following broadcast is a special weather statement issued by the National Weather Service in Tallahassee, Florida. A strong thunderstorm will impact northeastern Gadsden, northeastern Leon, and southern Grady counties through 11 p.m. Eastern Daylight Time. At 10:15 p.m. Eastern Daylight Time, Doppler radar was tracking a strong thunderstorm 10 miles south of Cairo, moving south at 15 miles per hour. Hazard, wind gusts up to 40 miles per hour. Source, radar indicated. Impact, gusty winds could knock down tree limbs and blow around unsecured objects. Locations impacted include Tallahassee, Cairo, Macon Community Park, Miccosukee Road Greenway, Darcy, Rocky Hill, Calvary, Killearn Estates, Princess Still, Nickelville, Forest Meadows Park, Pisgah Church, Moncrief, Lake Imonia, Concord, Orchard Pond, McClay State Gardens, Gibson, Killearn Lakes, and Reno.

The National Weather Service in Tallahassee has issued a severe thunderstorm warning for northwestern Decatur County in southwestern Georgia, Miller County in southwestern Georgia, southwestern Mitchell County in southwestern Georgia, southwestern Baker County in southwestern Georgia, northeastern Seminole County in southwestern Georgia, east central Early County in southwestern Georgia, until 11:15 p.m. Eastern Daylight Time. At 10:26 p.m. Eastern Daylight Time, a severe thunderstorm was located over Colquitt, moving south at 15 miles per hour. Hazard, 60 miles per hour wind gusts. Source, radar indicated. Impact, expect damage to roofs, siding, and trees. Locations impacted include Colquitt, Bainbridge, Damascus, Brinson, Hanover, Osmeck, Babcock, El Dorado, Decatur Company Airport, Steinheim Store, Boykin, Sirene, Enterprise, Harmony Church Road / Hui 45, Cooktown, Jeterville, Bellevue, Bethany, and Nimsville. For your protection, move to an interior room on the lowest floor of a building. Large hail, damaging wind, and continuous cloud-to-ground lightning are occurring with this storm. Move indoors immediately. Lightning is one of nature's leading killers. Remember, if you can hear thunder, you are close enough to be struck by lightning. Torrential rainfall is occurring with this storm and may lead to flash flooding. Do not drive your vehicle through flooded roadways. Repeating, a severe thunderstorm warning has been issued until 11:15 p.m. Eastern Daylight Time for the following counties in Georgia, Decatur and Seminole. The following broadcast is a special weather statement issued by the National Weather Service in Tallahassee, Florida. A strong thunderstorm will impact northeastern Gadsden, northeastern Leon, and southern Grady counties through 11 p.m. Eastern Daylight Time. At 10:15 p.m. Eastern Daylight Time, Doppler radar was tracking a strong thunderstorm 10 miles south of Cairo, moving south at 15 miles per hour. Hazard, wind gusts up to 40 miles per hour. Source, radar indicated. Impact, gusty winds could knock down tree limbs and blow around unsecured objects. Locations impacted include Tallahassee, Cairo, Macon Community Park, Miccosukee Road Greenway, Darcy, Rocky Hill, Calvary, Killearn Estates, Princess Hill, Nickelville, Forest Meadows Park, Pisgah Church, Moncrief, Lake Imonia, Concord, Orchard Pond, McClay State Gardens, Gibson, Killearn Lakes, and Reno. If outdoors, consider seeking shelter inside a building. These are the 10 p.m. Eastern Daylight Time conditions. At the Tallahassee Airport, it was mostly cloudy. The temperature was 77 degrees. The wind was calm. At Florida State University, the temperature was 81 degrees. The wind was east at 2 miles an hour. At Apalachicola, it was partly cloudy. The temperature was 83 degrees. The wind was southwest at 6 miles an hour. At Panama City Northwest, it was partly cloudy. The temperature was 81 degrees. The wind was southeast at 5 miles an hour. At Dothan, light rain was falling. The temperature was 75 degrees. The wind was west at 12 miles an hour. At Albany, it was mostly cloudy. The temperature was 74 degrees. The wind was calm. At Valdosta, it was mostly cloudy. The temperature was 74 degrees. The wind was south at 3 miles an hour. The current time is 10:31 p.m. Eastern Daylight Time. 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The latest weather and forecast information can also be accessed by calling our automated forecast line at 850-942-8851. The National Weather Service in Tallahassee has issued a severe thunderstorm warning for northwestern Decatur County in southwestern Georgia, Miller County in southwestern Georgia, southwestern Mitchell County in southwestern Georgia, southwestern Baker County in southwestern Georgia, northeastern Seminole County in southwestern Georgia, east central Early County in southwestern Georgia, until 11:15 p.m. Eastern Daylight Time. At 10:26 p.m. Eastern Daylight Time, a severe thunderstorm was located over Colquitt, moving south at 15 miles per hour. Hazard, 60 miles per hour wind gusts. Source, radar indicated. Impact, expect

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For your protection, move to an interior room on the lowest floor of a building. Large hail, damaging wind, and continuous cloud-to-ground lightning are occurring with this storm. Move indoors immediately. Lightning is one of nature's leading killers. Remember, if you can hear thunder, you are close enough to be struck by lightning. Torrential rainfall is occurring with this storm and may lead to flash flooding. Do not drive your vehicle through flooded roadways. Repeating, a severe thunderstorm warning has been issued until 11:15 p.m. Eastern Daylight Time for the following counties in Georgia, Decatur, and Seminole. The National Weather Service in Tallahassee has issued a flash flood warning for northwestern Brooks County in Georgia, south central 15 p.m. Eastern Daylight Time for the following counties in Georgia, Decatur, and Seminole. The National Weather Service in Tallahassee has issued a flash flood warning for northwestern Brooks County in Georgia, south central Coaquip County in Georgia, northeastern Thomas County in Georgia until 11:45 p.m. Eastern Daylight Time. At 8:39 p.m. Eastern Daylight Time, Doppler radar indicated thunderstorms producing heavy rain across the warned area. Flash flooding is ongoing or expected to begin shortly. Hazard: flash flooding caused by thunderstorms. Source: radar indicated. Impact: flash flooding of small creeks and streams, urban areas, highways, streets, and underpasses, as well as other poor drainage and low-lying areas. Some locations that will experience flash flooding include Moultrie, Pavo, Coolidge, Barwick, Enon, Patton, Moultrieville, Hollis, Merrillville, Murphy, Moultrie Municipal Airport, Thomasville Municipal Airport, and Dillon. Turn around, don't drown when encountering flooded roads. Most flood deaths occur in vehicles. Be especially cautious at night when it is harder to recognize the dangers of flooding. Be aware of your surroundings and do not drive on flooded roads. Please report observed flooding to local emergency services or law enforcement and request they pass this information to the National Weather Service when you can do so safely. Repeating, a flash flood warning has been issued until 11:45 p.m. Eastern Daylight Time for the following counties in Georgia, Brooks, and Thomas. The following broadcast is a special weather statement issued by the National Weather Service in Tallahassee, Florida. A strong thunderstorm will impact northeastern Gadsden, northeastern Leon, and southern Grady counties through 11 p.m. Eastern Daylight Time. At 10:15 p.m. Eastern Daylight Time, Doppler radar was tracking a strong thunderstorm 10 miles south of Cairo, moving south at 15 miles per hour. Hazard: wind gusts up to 40 miles per hour. Source: radar indicated. Impact: gusty winds could knock down tree limbs and blow around unsecured objects. Locations impacted include Tallahassee, Cairo, Macon Community Park, Miccosukee Road Greenway, Darcy, Rocky Hill, Calvary, Killearn Estates, Princessville, Nickelville, Forest Meadows Park, Pisgah Church, Moncrief, Lake Iamonia, Concord, Orchard Pond, McClay State Gardens, Gibson, Killearn Lakes, and Reno. If outdoors, consider seeking shelter inside a building. These are the 10 p.m. Eastern Daylight Time conditions. At the Tallahassee Airport, it was mostly cloudy. The temperature was 77 degrees. The wind was calm. At Florida State University, the temperature was 81 degrees. The wind was east at 2 miles an hour. At Apalachicola, it was partly cloudy. The temperature was 83 degrees. The wind was southwest at 6 miles an hour. At Panama City Northwest, it was partly cloudy. The temperature was 81 degrees. The wind was southeast at 5 miles an hour. At Dothan, light rain was falling. The temperature was 75 degrees. The wind was west at 12 miles an hour. At Albany, it was mostly cloudy. The temperature was 74 degrees. The wind was calm. At Valdosta, it was mostly cloudy. The temperature was 74 degrees. The wind was south at 3 miles an hour. The current time is 10:36 p.m. Eastern Daylight Time. 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

The latest weather and forecast information can also be accessed by calling our automated forecast line at 850-942-8851. The National Weather Service in Tallahassee has issued a severe thunderstorm warning for northwestern Decatur County in southwestern Georgia, Miller County in southwestern Georgia, southwestern Mitchell County in southwestern Georgia, southwestern Baker County in southwestern Georgia, northeastern Seminole County in southwestern Georgia, east central Early County in southwestern Georgia, until 11:15 p.m. Eastern Daylight Time. At 10:26 p.m. Eastern Daylight Time, a severe thunderstorm was located over Colquitt, moving south at 15 miles per hour. Hazard, 60 miles per hour wind gusts. Source, radar indicated. Impact, expect damage to roofs, siding, and trees. Locations impacted include Colquitt, Bainbridge, Damascus, Brinson, Hanover, Osmeck, Babcock, Eldorado, Decatur Company Airport, Steinheim Store, Boykin, Cyrene, Enterprise, Harmony Church Road / Louis 45, Cooktown, Jeterville, Bellevue, Bethany, and Limsville. For your protection, move to an interior room on the lowest floor of a building. Large hail, damaging wind, and continuous cloud-to-ground lightning are occurring with this storm. Move indoors immediately. Lightning is one of nature's leading killers. Remember, if you can hear thunder, you are close enough to be struck by lightning. Torrential rainfall is occurring with this storm and may lead to flash flooding. Do not drive your vehicle through flooded roadways. Repeating, a severe thunderstorm warning has been issued until 11:15 p.m. Eastern Daylight Time for the following counties in Georgia, Decatur, and Seminole. The National Weather Service in Tallahassee has issued a flash flood warning for northwestern Brooks County in Georgia, south central Colquitt County in Georgia, northeastern Thomas County in Georgia, until 11:45 p.m. Eastern Daylight Time. At 8:39 p.m. Eastern Daylight Time, Doppler radar indicated thunderstorms producing heavy rain across the warned area. Flash flooding is ongoing or expected to begin shortly. Hazard, flash flooding caused by thunderstorms. Source, radar indicated. Impact, flash flooding of small creeks and streams, urban areas, highways, streets and underpasses, as well as other poor drainage and low-lying areas. Some locations that will experience flash flooding include Moultrie, Pavo, Coolidge, Barway, Enon, Patton, Moultrieville, Hollis, Merrillville, Murphy, Moultrie Municipal Airport, Thomasville Municipal Airport, and Dillon. Turn around, don't drown when encountering flooded roads. Most flood deaths occur in vehicles. Be especially cautious at night when it is harder to recognize the dangers of flooding. Be aware of your surroundings and do not drive on flooded roads. Please report observed flooding to local emergency services or law enforcement and request they pass this information to the National Weather Service when you can do so safely. Repeating, a flash flood warning has been issued until 11:45 p.m. Eastern Daylight Time for the following counties in Georgia, Brooks, and Thomas. The following broadcast is a special weather statement issued by the National Weather Service in Tallahassee, Florida. A strong thunderstorm will impact northeastern Gadsden, northeastern Leon, and southern Grady counties through 11 p.m. Eastern Daylight Time. At 10:15 p.m. Eastern Daylight Time, Doppler radar was tracking a strong thunderstorm 10 miles south of Cairo, moving south at 15 miles per hour. Hazard, wind gusts up to 40 miles per hour. Source, radar indicated. Impact, gusty winds could knock down tree limbs and blow around unsecured objects. Locations impacted include Tallahassee, Cairo, Macon Community Park, Miccosukee Road Greenway, Darcy, Rocky Hill, Calvary, Killearn Estates, Princessville, Nickelville, Forest Meadows Park, Pisgah Church, Moncrief, Lake Iamonia, Concord, Orchard Pond, McClay State Gardens, Gibson, Killearn Lakes, and Reno. If outdoors, consider seeking shelter inside a building. These are the 10 p.m. Eastern Daylight Time conditions. At the Tallahassee Airport, it was mostly cloudy. The temperature was 77 degrees. The wind was calm. At Florida State University, the temperature was 81 degrees. The wind was east at 2 miles an hour. At Apalachicola, it was partly cloudy. The temperature was 83 degrees. The wind was southwest at 6 miles an hour. At Panama City Northwest, it was partly cloudy. The temperature was 81 degrees. The wind was southeast at 5 miles an hour. At Dothan, light rain was falling. The temperature was 75 degrees. The wind was west at 12 miles an hour.

Albany, it was mostly cloudy. The temperature was 74 degrees. The wind was calm. At Valdosta, it was mostly cloudy. The temperature was 74 degrees. The wind was south at 3 miles an hour. The current time is 10:42 p.m. Eastern Daylight Time. 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The latest weather and forecast information can also be accessed by calling our automated forecast line at 850-942-8851. The National Weather Service in Tallahassee has issued a severe thunderstorm warning for northwestern Decatur County in southwestern Georgia, Miller County in southwestern Georgia, southwestern Mitchell County in southwestern Georgia, southwestern Baker County in southwestern Georgia, northeastern Seminole County in southwestern Georgia, east central Early County in southwestern Georgia, until 11:15 p.m. Eastern Daylight Time. At 10:26 p.m. Eastern Daylight Time, a severe thunderstorm was located over Colquitt, moving south at 15 miles per hour. Hazard, 60 miles per hour wind gusts. Source, radar indicated. Impact, expect damage to roofs, siding, and trees. Locations impacted include Colquitt, Bainbridge, Damascus, Brinson, Hanover, Osmeck, Babcock, El Dorado, Decatur Company Airport, Steinheim Store, Boykin, Cyrene, Enterprise, Harmony Church Road / Louis 45, Cooktown, Jeterville, Bellevue, Bethany, and Nimsville. For your protection, move to an interior room on the lowest floor of a building. Large hail, damaging wind, and continuous cloud-to-ground lightning are occurring with this storm. Move indoors immediately. Lightning is one of nature's leading killers. Remember, if you can hear thunder, you are close enough to be struck by lightning. Torrential rainfall is occurring with this storm and may lead to flash flooding. Do not drive your vehicle through flooded roadways. Repeating, a severe thunderstorm warning has been issued until 11:15 p.m. Eastern Daylight Time for the following counties in Georgia, Decatur, and Seminole. The National Weather Service in Tallahassee has issued a flash flood warning for northwestern Brooks County in Georgia, south central Colquitt County in Georgia, northeastern Thomas County in Georgia, until 11:45 p.m. Eastern Daylight Time. At 8:39 p.m. Eastern Daylight Time, Doppler radar indicated thunderstorms producing heavy rain across the warned area. Flash flooding is ongoing or expected to begin shortly. Hazard, flash flooding caused by thunderstorms. Source, radar indicated. Impact, flash flooding of small creeks and streams, urban areas, highways, streets and underpasses, as well as other poor drainage and low-lying areas. Some locations that will experience flash flooding include Moultrie, Pavo, Coolidge, Barwick, Enon, Patton, Moultrieville, Hollis, Merrillville, Murphy, Moultrie Municipal Airport, Thomasville Municipal Airport, and Dillon. Turn around, don't drown when encountering flooded roads. Most flood deaths occur in vehicles. Be especially cautious at night when it is harder to recognize the dangers of flooding. Be aware of your surroundings and do not drive on flooded roads. Please report observed flooding to local emergency services or law enforcement and request they pass this information to the National Weather Service when you can do so safely. Repeating, a flash flood warning has been issued until 11:45 p.m. Eastern Daylight Time for the following counties in Georgia, Brooks, and Thomas. The following broadcast is a special weather statement issued by the National Weather Service in Tallahassee, Florida. A strong thunderstorm will impact northeastern Gadsden, northeastern Leon, and southern Grady counties through 11 p.m. Eastern Daylight Time. At 10:15 p.m. Eastern Daylight Time, Doppler radar was tracking a strong thunderstorm 10 miles south of Cairo, moving south at 15 miles per hour. Hazard, wind gusts up to 40 miles per hour. Source, radar indicated. Impact, gusty winds could knock down tree limbs and blow around unsecured objects. Locations impacted include Tallahassee, Cairo, Macon Community Park, Miccosukee Road Greenway, Darcy, Rocky Hill, Calvary, Killeen Estates, Princesville, Nickelville, Forest Meadows Park, Pisgah Church, Moncrief, Lake Iamonia, Concord, Orchard Pond, McClay State Gardens, Gibson, Killeen Lakes, and Reno. If outdoors, consider seeking shelter inside a building. These are the 10 p.m. Eastern Daylight Time conditions. At the Tallahassee Airport, it was mostly cloudy. The temperature was 77 degrees.

The wind was calm. At Florida State University, the temperature was 81 degrees. The wind was east at 2 miles an hour. At Apalachicola, it was partly cloudy. The temperature was 83 degrees. The wind was southwest at 6 miles an hour. At Panama City Northwest, it was partly cloudy. The temperature was 81 degrees. The wind was southeast at 5 miles an hour. At Dothan, light rain was falling. The temperature was 75 degrees. The wind was west at 12 miles an hour. At Albany, it was mostly cloudy. The temperature was 74 degrees. The wind was calm. At Valdosta, it was mostly cloudy. The temperature was 74 degrees. The wind was south at 3 miles an hour. The current time is 10:47 p.m. Eastern Daylight Time. 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The latest weather and forecast information can also be accessed by calling our automated forecast line at 850-942-8851. The National Weather Service in Tallahassee has issued a severe thunderstorm warning for northwestern Decatur County in southwestern Georgia, Miller County in southwestern Georgia, southwestern Mitchell County in southwestern Georgia, southwestern Baker County in southwestern Georgia, northeastern Seminole County in southwestern Georgia, east central Early County in southwestern Georgia, until 11:15 p.m. Eastern Daylight Time. At 10:26 p.m. Eastern Daylight Time, a severe thunderstorm was located over Colquitt, moving south at 15 miles per hour. Hazard, 60 miles per hour wind gusts. Source, radar indicated. Impact, expects damage to roofs, siding, and trees. Locations impacted include Colquitt, Bainbridge, Damascus, Brinson, Hanover, Osmeck, Babcock, El Dorado, Decatur Company Airport, Steinheim's Store, Boykin, Cyrene, Enterprise, Harmony Church Road / Hui 45, Cooktown, Jeterville, Bellevue, Bethany, and Mimsville. For your protection, move to an interior room on the lowest floor of a building. Large hail, damaging wind, and continuous cloud-to-ground lightning are occurring with this storm. Move indoors immediately. Lightning is one of nature's leading killers. Remember, if you can hear thunder, you are close enough to be struck by lightning. Torrential rainfall is occurring with this storm and may lead to flash flooding. Do not drive your vehicle through flooded roadways. Repeating, a severe thunderstorm warning has been issued until 11:15 p.m. Eastern Daylight Time for the following counties in Georgia, Decatur, and Seminole. The National Weather Service in Tallahassee has issued a flash flood warning for northwestern Brooks County in Georgia, south-central Colquitt County in Georgia, northeastern Thomas County in Georgia, until 11:45 p.m. Eastern Daylight Time. At 8:39 p.m. Eastern Daylight Time, Doppler radar indicated thunderstorms producing heavy rain across the warned area. Flash flooding is ongoing or expected to begin shortly. Hazard, flash flooding caused by thunderstorms. Source, radar indicated. Impact, flash flooding of small creeks and streams, urban areas, highways, streets and underpasses, as well as other poor drainage and low-lying areas. Some locations that will experience flash flooding include Moultrie, Pavo, Coolidge, Barwick, Enon, Patton, Moultrieville, Hollis, Merrillville, Murphy, Moultrie Municipal Airport, Thomasville Municipal Airport, and Dillon. Turn around, don't drown when encountering flooded roads. Most flood deaths occur in vehicles. Be especially cautious at night when it is harder to recognize the dangers of flooding. Be aware of your surroundings and do not drive on flooded roads. Please report observed flooding to local emergency services or law enforcement and request they pass this information to the National Weather Service when you can do so safely. Repeating, a flash flood warning has been issued until 11:45 p.m. Eastern Daylight Time for the following counties in Georgia, Brooks, and Thomas. The following broadcast is a special weather statement issued by the National Weather Service in Tallahassee, Florida. A strong thunderstorm will impact northeastern Gadsden, northeastern Leon, and southern Grady counties through 11 p.m. Eastern Daylight Time. At 10:15 p.m. Eastern Daylight Time, Doppler radar was tracking a strong thunderstorm 10. A severe thunderstorm warning remains in effect until 11:15 p.m. Eastern Daylight Time for northwestern Decatur, Miller, southwestern Mitchell, southwestern Baker, and northeastern Seminole counties.
At 10:51 p.m. Eastern Daylight Time, a severe thunderstorm was located near Colquitt, moving south at 15 miles per hour. Hazard, 60 miles per hour wind gusts. Source, radar indicated. Impact, expect damage to roofs, siding, and trees. Locations impacted include Colquitt, Bainbridge, Brinson, Hanover, Osmeck, Babcock, El Dorado, Decatur Company Airport, Steinheim Store, Boykin, Cyrene, Enterprise, Cooktown, Bellevue, Jeterville, and Harmony Church Road /Louis 45. For your protection, move to an interior room on the lowest floor of a building. Torrential rainfall is occurring with this storm and may lead to flash flooding. Do not drive your vehicle through flooded roadways. Repeating, a severe thunderstorm warning remains in effect until 11:15 p.m. Eastern Daylight Time for the following counties in Georgia, Decatur, and Seminole. The following broadcast is a special weather statement issued by the National Weather Service in Tallahassee, Florida. A strong thunderstorm will impact northeastern Gadsden, northeastern Leon, and southern Grady counties through 11 p.m. Eastern Daylight Time. At 10:15 p.m. Eastern Daylight Time, Doppler radar was tracking a strong thunderstorm 10 miles south of Cairo, moving south at 15 miles per hour. Hazard, wind gusts up to 40 miles per hour. Source, radar indicated. Impact, gusty winds could knock down tree limbs and blow around unsecured objects. Locations impacted include Tallahassee, Cairo, Macon Community Park, Miccosukee Road Greenway, Darcy, Rocky Hill, Calvary, Killearn Estates, Princess Still, Nickelville, Forest Meadows Park, Pisgah Church, Moncrief, Lake Imonia, Concord, Orchard Pond, McClay State Gardens, Gibson, Killearn Lakes, and Reno. If outdoors, consider seeking shelter inside a building. These are the 10 p.m. Eastern Daylight Time conditions. At the Tallahassee Airport, it was mostly cloudy. The temperature was 77 degrees. The wind was calm. At Florida State University, the temperature was 81 degrees. The wind was east at 2 miles an hour. At Apalachicola, it was partly cloudy. The temperature was 83 degrees. The wind was southwest at 6 miles an hour. At Panama City Northwest, it was partly cloudy. The temperature was 81 degrees. The wind was southeast at 5 miles an hour. At Dothan, light rain was falling. The temperature was 75 degrees. The wind was west at 12 miles an hour. At Albany, it was mostly cloudy. The temperature was 74 degrees. The wind was calm. At Valdosta, it was mostly cloudy. The temperature was 74 degrees. The wind was south at 3 miles an hour. The current time is 10:54 p.m. Eastern Daylight Time. 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The latest weather and forecast information can also be accessed by calling our automated forecast line at 850-942-8851. The National Weather Service in Tallahassee has issued a flash flood warning for northwestern Brooks County in Georgia, south central Colquitt County in Georgia, northeastern Thomas County in Georgia, until 11:45 p.m. Eastern Daylight Time. At 8:39 p.m. Eastern Daylight Time, Doppler radar indicated thunderstorms producing heavy rain across the warned area. Flash flooding is ongoing or expected to begin shortly. Hazard, flash flooding caused by thunderstorms. Source, radar indicated. Impact, flash flooding of small creeks and streams, urban areas, highways, streets and underpasses, as well as other poor drainage and low-lying areas. Some locations that will experience flash flooding include Moultrie, Pavo, Coolidge, Barwick, Enon, Patton, Moultrieville, Hollis, Merrillville, Murphy, Moultrie Municipal Airport, Thomasville Municipal Airport, and Dillon. Turn around, don't drown when encountering flooded roads. Most flood deaths occur in vehicles. Be especially cautious at night when it is harder to recognize the dangers of flooding. Be aware of your surroundings and do not drive on flooded roads. Please report observed flooding to local emergency services or law enforcement and request they pass this information to the National Weather Service when you can do so safely. Repeating, a flash flood warning has been issued until 11:45 p.m. Eastern Daylight Time for the following counties in Georgia, Brooks, and Thomas.
a severe thunderstorm warning remains in effect until 11:15 p.m. Eastern Daylight Time for northwestern Decatur, Miller, southwestern Mitchell, southwestern Baker, and northeastern Seminole counties. At 10:51 p.m. Eastern Daylight Time, a severe thunderstorm was located near Colquitt, moving south at 15 miles per hour. Hazard, 60 miles per hour wind gusts. Source, radar indicated. Impact, expect damage to roofs, siding, and trees. Locations impacted include Colquitt, Bainbridge, Brinson, Hanover, Osmeck, Babcock, Eldorado, Decatur Company Airport, Steinheim Store, Boykin, Sirene, Enterprise, Cooktown, Bellevue, Jeterville, and Harmony Church Road / Route 45. For your protection, move to an interior room on the lowest floor of a building. Torrential rainfall is occurring with this storm and may lead to flash flooding. Do not drive your vehicle through flooded roadways. Repeating, a severe thunderstorm warning remains in effect until 11:15 p.m. Eastern Daylight Time for the following counties in Georgia, Decatur, and Seminole. The following broadcast is a special weather statement issued by the National Weather Service in Tallahassee, Florida. A strong thunderstorm will impact northeastern Gadsden, northeastern Leon, and southern Grady counties through 11 p.m. Eastern Daylight Time. At 10:15 p.m. Eastern Daylight Time, Doppler radar was tracking a strong thunderstorm 10 miles south of Cairo, moving south at 15 miles per hour. Hazard, wind gusts up to 40 miles per hour. Source, radar indicated. Impact, gusty winds could knock down tree limbs and blow around unsecured objects. Locations impacted include Tallahassee, Cairo, Macon Community Park, Miccosukee Road Greenway, Darcy, Rocky Hill, Calvary, Killeen Estates, Princess Hill, Nickelville, Forest Meadows Park, Pisgah Church, Moncrief, Lake Iamonia, Concord, Orchard Pond, McClay State Gardens, Gibson, Killeen Lakes, and Reno. If outdoors, consider seeking shelter inside a building. These are the 10 p.m. Eastern Daylight Time visions. At the Tallahassee Airport, it was mostly cloudy. The temperature was 77 degrees. The wind was calm. At Florida State University, the temperature was 81 degrees. The wind was east at 2 miles an hour. At Apalachicola, it was partly cloudy. The temperature was 83 degrees. The wind was southwest at 6 miles an hour. At Panama City Northwest, it was partly cloudy. The temperature was 81 degrees. The wind was southeast at 5 miles an hour. At Dothan, light rain was falling. The temperature was 75 degrees. The wind was west at 12 miles an hour. At Albany, it was mostly cloudy. The temperature was 74 degrees. The wind was calm. At Valdosta, it was mostly cloudy. The temperature was 74 degrees. The wind was south at 3 miles an hour. The current time is 11 p.m. Eastern Daylight Time. 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The latest weather and forecast information can also be accessed by calling our automated forecast line at 850-942-8851. The National Weather Service in Tallahassee has issued a flash flood warning for northwestern Brooks County in Georgia, south-central Colquitt County in Georgia, northeastern Thomas County in Georgia, until 11:45 p.m. Eastern Daylight Time. At 8:39 p.m. Eastern Daylight Time, Doppler radar indicated thunderstorms producing heavy rain across the warned area. Flash flooding is ongoing or expected to begin shortly. Hazard, flash flooding caused by thunderstorms. Source, radar indicated. Impact, flash flooding of small creeks and streams, urban areas, highways, streets and underpasses, as well as other poor drainage and low-lying areas. Some locations that will experience flash flooding include Moultrie, Pavo, Coolidge, Barway, Enon, Patton, Moultrieville, Hollis, Merrillville, Murphy, Moultrie Municipal Airport, Thomasville Municipal Airport, and Dillon. Turn around, don't drown when encountering flooded roads. Most flood deaths occur in vehicles. Be especially cautious at night when it is harder to recognize the dangers of flooding. Be aware of your surroundings and do not drive on flooded roads. Please report observed flooding to local emergency services or law enforcement and request they pass this information to the National Weather Service when you can do so safely.
Repeating, a flash flood warning has been issued until 11:45 p.m. Eastern Daylight Time for the following counties in Georgia, Brooks and Thomas. A severe thunderstorm warning remains in effect until 11:15 p.m.

Eastern Daylight Time for Northwestern Decatur, Miller, Southwestern Mitchell, Southwestern Baker, and Northeastern Seminole counties. At 10:51 p.m. Eastern Daylight Time, a severe thunderstorm was located near Colquitt, moving south at 15 miles per hour. Hazard, 60 miles per hour wind gusts. Source, radar indicated. Impact, expect damage to roofs, siding, and trees. Locations impacted include Colquitt, Bainbridge, Brinson, Hanover, Osmeck, Babcock, Eldorado, Decatur Company Airport, Steinheim Store, Boykin, Cyrene, Enterprise, Cooktown, Bellevue, Jeterville, and Harmony Church Road / Hui 45. For your protection, move to an interior room on the lowest floor of a building. Torrential rainfall is occurring with this storm and may lead to flash flooding. Do not drive your vehicle through flooded roadways. Repeating, a severe thunderstorm warning remains in effect until 11:15 p.m. Eastern Daylight Time for the following counties in Georgia, Decatur, and Seminole. These are the 10 p.m. Eastern Daylight Time conditions. At the Tallahassee Airport, it was mostly cloudy. The temperature was 77 degrees. The wind was calm. At Florida State University, the temperature was 81 degrees. The wind was east at 2 miles an hour. At Apalachicola, it was partly cloudy. The temperature was 83 degrees. The wind was southwest at 6 miles an hour. At Panama City Northwest, it was partly cloudy. The temperature was 81 degrees. The wind was southeast at 5 miles an hour. At Dothan, light rain was falling. The temperature was 75 degrees. The wind was west at 12 miles an hour. At Albany, it was mostly cloudy. The temperature was 74 degrees. The wind was calm. At Valdosta, it was mostly cloudy. The temperature was 74 degrees. Wind was south at 3 miles an hour. These are the 11 p.m. Eastern Daylight Time conditions. At the Tallahassee Airport, it was mostly cloudy. The temperature was 78 degrees. The wind was variable at 3 miles an hour. The report from Florida State University was not available. At Apalachicola, it was partly cloudy. The temperature was 82 degrees. The wind was west at 5 miles an hour. At Panama City Northwest, it was partly cloudy. The temperature was 80 degrees. The wind was north at 3 miles an hour. At Dothan, it was partly cloudy. The temperature was 74 degrees. The wind was southeast at 5 miles an hour. At Albany, heavy rain and fog were reported. The temperature was 74 degrees. The wind was northwest at 10 miles an hour. At Valdosta, light rain was falling. The temperature was 74 degrees. The wind was calm. The current time is 11:05 p.m. Eastern Daylight Time. 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The latest weather and forecast information can also be accessed by calling our automated forecast line at 850-942-8851. The National Weather Service in Tallahassee has issued a flash flood warning for northwestern Brooks County in Georgia, south-central Colquitt County in Georgia, northeastern Thomas County in Georgia, until 11:45 p.m. Eastern Daylight Time. At 8:39 p.m. Eastern Daylight Time, Doppler radar indicated thunderstorms producing heavy rain across the warn. The severe thunderstorm warning for northwestern Decatur, Miller, southwestern Mitchell, southwestern Baker, and northeastern Seminole counties will expire at 11:15 p.m. Eastern Daylight Time. The storm which prompted the warning has weakened below severe limits and no longer poses an immediate threat to life or property. Therefore, the warning will be allowed to expire. Frequent lightning remains a threat. Repeating, the severe thunderstorm warning has been allowed to expire for the following counties in Georgia, Decatur, and Seminole. The National Weather Service in Tallahassee has issued a flash flood warning for northwestern Brooks County in Georgia, south-central Colquitt County in Georgia, northeastern Thomas County in Georgia, until 11:45 p.m. Eastern Daylight Time. At 8:39 p.m. Eastern Daylight Time, Doppler radar indicated thunderstorms producing heavy rain across the warned area. Flash flooding is ongoing or expected to begin shortly. Hazard, flash flooding caused by thunderstorms. Source, radar indicated. Impact, flash flooding of small creeks and streams, urban areas, highways, streets, and

underpasses as well as other poor drainage and low-lying areas. Some locations that will experience flash flooding include Moultrie, Pavo, Coolidge, Barwick, Enon, Patton, Moultrieville, Hollis, Merrillville, Murphy, Moultrie Municipal Airport, Thomasville Municipal Airport, and Dillon. Turn around, don't drown when encountering flooded roads. Most flood deaths occur in vehicles. Be especially cautious at night when it is harder to recognize the dangers of flooding. Be aware of your surroundings and do not drive on flooded roads. Please report observed flooding to local emergency services or law enforcement and request they pass this information to the National Weather Service when you can do so safely. Repeating, a flash flood warning has been issued until 11:45 p.m. Eastern Daylight Time for the following counties in Georgia, Brooks, and Thomas. The severe thunderstorm warning for northwestern Decatur, Miller, southwestern Mitchell, southwestern Baker, and northeastern Seminole counties will expire at 11:15 p.m. Eastern Daylight Time. The storm which prompted the warning has weakened below severe limits and no longer poses an immediate threat to life or property. Therefore, the warning will be allowed to expire. Frequent lightning remains a threat. Repeating, the severe thunderstorm warning has been allowed to expire for the following counties in Georgia, Decatur, and Seminole. These are the 11 p.m. Eastern Daylight Time conditions. At the Tallahassee Airport, it was mostly cloudy. The temperature was 78 degrees. The wind was variable at 3 miles an hour. The report from Florida State University was not available. At Apalachicola, it was partly cloudy. The temperature was 82 degrees. The wind was west at 5 miles an hour. At Panama City Northwest, it was partly cloudy. The temperature was 80 degrees. The wind was north at 3 miles an hour. At Dothan, it was partly cloudy. The temperature was 74 degrees. The wind was southeast at 5 miles an hour. At Albany, heavy rain and fog were reported. The temperature was 74 degrees. The wind was northwest at 10 miles an hour. At Valdosta, light rain was falling. The temperature was 74 degrees. The wind was calm. The current time is 11:09 p.m. Eastern Daylight Time. 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The latest weather and forecast information can also be accessed by calling our automated forecast line at 850-942-8851. The National Weather Service in Tallahassee has issued a flash flood warning for northwestern Brooks County in Georgia, south-central Colquitt County in Georgia, northeastern Thomas County in Georgia, until 11:45 p.m. Eastern Daylight Time. At 8:39 p.m. Eastern Daylight Time, Doppler radar indicated thunderstorms producing heavy rain across the warned area. Flash flooding is ongoing or expected to begin shortly. Hazard: flash flooding caused by thunderstorms. Source: radar indicated. Impact: flash flooding of small creeks and streams, urban areas, highways, streets, and underpasses, as well as other poor drainage and low-lying areas. Some locations that will experience flash flooding include Moultrie, Pavo, Coolidge, Barwick, Enon, Patton, Moultrieville, Hollis, Merrillville, Murphy, Moultrie Municipal Airport, Thomasville Municipal Airport, and Dillon. Turn around, don't drown when encountering flooded roads. Most flood deaths occur in vehicles. Be especially cautious at night when it is harder to recognize the dangers of flooding. Be aware of your surroundings and do not drive on flooded roads. Please report observed flooding to local emergency services or law enforcement and request they pass this information to the National Weather Service when you can do so safely. Repeating, a flash flood warning has been issued until 11:45 p.m. Eastern Daylight Time for the following counties in Georgia, Brooks, and Thomas. The severe thunderstorm warning for northwestern Decatur, Miller, southwestern Mitchell, southwestern Baker, and northeastern Seminole counties will expire at 11:15 p.m. Eastern Daylight Time. The storm which prompted the warning has weakened below severe limits and no longer poses an immediate threat to life or property. Therefore, the warning will be allowed to expire. Frequent lightning remains a threat. Repeating, the severe thunderstorm warning has been allowed to expire for the following counties in Georgia, Decatur, and Seminole. These are the 11 p.m. Eastern Daylight Time conditions. At the Tallahassee Airport, it was partly cloudy. The temperature was 78 degrees.
The wind was variable at 3 miles an hour. At Florida State University, the temperature was 79 degrees. The wind was northeast at 6 miles an hour. At Apalachicola, it was mostly cloudy. The temperature was 82 degrees. The wind was west at 5 miles an hour. At Panama City Northwest, it was partly cloudy. The temperature was 80 degrees. The wind was north at 3 miles an hour. At Dothan, it was mostly cloudy. The temperature was 74 degrees. The wind was southeast at 5 miles an hour. At Albany, a thunderstorm was reported. The temperature was 74 degrees. The wind was northeast at 7 miles an hour. At Valdosta, light rain was falling. The temperature was 74 degrees. The wind was calm. The current time is 11:12 p.m. Eastern Daylight Time. 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The latest weather and forecast information can also be accessed by calling our automated forecast line at 850-942-8851. The National Weather Service in Tallahassee has issued a flash flood warning for northwestern Brooks County in Georgia, south-central Colquitt County in Georgia, northeastern Thomas County in Georgia, until 11:45 p.m. Eastern Daylight Time. At 8:39 p.m. Eastern Daylight Time, Doppler radar indicated thunderstorms producing heavy rain across the warned area. Flash flooding is ongoing or expected to begin shortly. Hazard: flash flooding caused by thunderstorms. Source: radar indicated. Impact: flash flooding of small creeks and streams, urban areas, highways, streets, and underpasses, as well as other poor drainage and low-lying areas. Some locations that will experience flash flooding include Moultrie, Pavo, Coolidge, Barwick, Enon, Patton, Moultrieville, Hollis, Merrillville, Murphy, Moultrie Municipal Airport, Thomasville Municipal Airport, and Dillon. Turn around, don't drown when encountering flooded roads. Most flood deaths occur in vehicles. Be especially cautious at night when it is harder to recognize the dangers of flooding. Be aware of your surroundings and do not drive on flooded roads. Please report observed flooding to local emergency services or law enforcement and request they pass this information to the National Weather Service when you can do so safely. Repeating, a flash flood warning has been issued until 11:45 p.m. Eastern Daylight Time for the following counties in Georgia: Brooks and Thomas. The severe thunderstorm warning for northwestern Decatur, Miller, southwestern Mitchell, southwestern Baker, and northeastern Seminole counties will expire at 11:15 p.m. Eastern Daylight Time. The storm which prompted the warning has weakened below severe limits and no longer poses an immediate threat to life or property. Therefore, the warning will be allowed to expire. Frequent lightning remains a threat. Repeating, the severe thunderstorm warning has been allowed to expire for the following counties in Georgia: Decatur and Seminole. The Tallahassee climate summary for this evening, as of 5 p.m., August 25, 2026. Today's high temperature of 94 degrees occurred at 1:57 p.m. This high was 3 degrees above the normal high of 91. Today's low temperature of 74 degrees occurred at 5:15 a.m. This low was 1 degree above the normal low of 73. 0.01 inches of precipitation fell today, which brings the monthly total to 5.75 inches. This is 0.64 inches below the normal amount of 6.39 inches for August. The total precipitation for the year now stands at 29.27 inches, which is 12.84 inches below normal. The normal high temperature for tomorrow is 91 degrees, and the normal low is 73. The record high for tomorrow is 101, which occurred in 1938, and the record low is 60, which occurred in 1997. Sunset tonight is at 8:08 p.m. Sunrise tomorrow is at 7:11 a.m. The Tropical Weather Outlook. For the North Atlantic, Caribbean Sea, and the Gulf of America, Eastern Tropical Atlantic L96, an area of low pressure located along a tropical wave a few hundred miles south-southwest of the Cabo Verde Islands, continues to produce showers and thunderstorms displaced southwest of its center. This activity has changed little in organization this evening, but environmental conditions remain somewhat favorable for gradual development over the next couple of days.
a tropical depression is likely to form over the next day or two as the system moves westward to west-northwestward across the eastern and central tropical Atlantic, though environmental conditions are forecast.

become less favorable for development by this weekend. Formation chance through 48 hours, high, 70%. Formation chance through 7 days. The following broadcast is a special weather statement issued by the National Weather Service in Tallahassee, Florida. Strong thunderstorms will impact Decatur, northwestern Grady, southern Miller, Seminole, and south central Early counties through midnight Eastern Daylight Time. At 11:16 p.m. Eastern Daylight Time, Doppler radar was tracking a cluster of strong thunderstorms near West Bainbridge, or near Bainbridge, moving southeast at 20 miles per hour. Hazard, wind gusts up to 40 miles per hour and pea-sized hail. Source, radar indicated. Impact, gusty winds could knock down tree limbs and blow around unsecured objects. Minor hail damage to vegetation is possible. Locations impacted include Bainbridge, Donaldsonville, Wigan, West Bainbridge, Attapulgus, Iron City, Climax, Brinson, Jackin, Hanover, Osmeck, Babcock, Reynoldsville, Little Hope, Decatur Company Airport, Harold Still, Lanecat, Boykin, People Still, and Amsterdam. If outdoors, consider seeking shelter inside a building. Torrential rainfall is also occurring with this storm and may lead to localized flooding. Do not drive your vehicle through flooded roadways. Frequent cloud-to-ground lightning is occurring with this storm. Lightning can strike 10 miles away from a thunderstorm. Seek a safe shelter inside a building or vehicle. 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This broadcast originates from your National Weather Service office in Tallahassee, Florida. The latest weather and forecast information can also be accessed by calling our automated forecast line at 850-942-8851. The National Weather Service in Tallahassee has issued a flash flood warning for northwestern Brooks County in Georgia, south-central Colquitt County in Georgia, northeastern Thomas County in Georgia, until 11:45 p.m. Eastern Daylight Time. At 8:39 p.m. Eastern Daylight Time, Doppler radar indicated thunderstorms producing heavy rain across the warned area. Flash flooding is ongoing or expected to begin shortly. Hazard, flash flooding caused by thunderstorms. Source, radar indicated. Impact, flash flooding of small creeks and streams, urban areas, highways, streets and underpasses as well as other poor drainage and low-lying areas. Some locations that will experience flash flooding include Moultrie, Pavo, Coolidge, Barwick, Enon, Patton, Moultrieville, Hollis, Merrillville, Murphy, Moultrie Municipal Airport, Thomasville Municipal Airport, and Dillon. Turn around, don't drown when encountering flooded roads. Most flood deaths occur in vehicles. Be especially cautious at night when it is harder to recognize the dangers of flooding. Be aware of your surroundings and do not drive on flooded roads. Please report observed flooding to local emergency services or law enforcement and request they pass this information to the National Weather Service when you can do so safely. Repeating, a flash flood warning has been issued until 11:45 p.m. Eastern Daylight Time for the following counties in Georgia, Brooks, and Thomas. The following broadcast is a special weather statement issued by the National Weather Service in Tallahassee, Florida. Strong thunderstorms will impact Decatur, northwestern Grady, southern Miller, Seminole, and south central Early counties through midnight Eastern Daylight Time. At 11:16 p.m. Eastern Daylight Time, Doppler radar was tracking a cluster of strong thunderstorms near West Bainbridge, or near Bainbridge, moving southeast at 20 miles per hour. Hazard, wind gusts up to 40 miles per hour and pea-sized hail. Source, radar indicated. Impact, gusty winds could knock down tree limbs and blow around unsecured objects. Minor hail damage to vegetation is possible. Locations impacted include Bainbridge, Donaldsonville, Wigan, West Bainbridge, Attapulgus, Iron City, Climax, Brinson, Jackin, Hanover, Osmeck, Babcock, Reynoldsville, Little Hope, Decatur Company Airport, Harold Still, Lanecat, Boykin, People Still, and Amsterdam. If outdoors, consider seeking shelter inside a building. Torrential rainfall is also occurring with this storm and may lead to localized flooding. Do not drive your vehicle through flooded roadways. Frequent cloud-to-ground lightning is occurring with this storm. Lightning can strike 10 miles away from a thunderstorm. Seek a safe shelter inside a building or vehicle. These are the 11 p.m. Eastern Daylight Time conditions. At the Tallahassee Airport, it was mostly cloudy. The temperature was 78 degrees. The wind was variable at 3 miles an hour. At Florida,

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The latest weather and forecast information can also be accessed by calling our automated forecast line at 850-942-8851. The National Weather Service in Tallahassee has issued a flash flood warning for northwestern Brooks County in Georgia, south central Colquitt County in Georgia, northeastern Thomas County in Georgia, until 11:45 p.m. Eastern Daylight Time. At 8:39 p.m. Eastern Daylight Time, Doppler radar indicated thunderstorms producing heavy rain across the warned area. Flash flooding is ongoing or expected to begin shortly. Hazard: flash flooding caused by thunderstorms. Source: radar indicated. Impact: flash flooding of small creeks and streams, urban areas, highways, streets and underpasses, as well as other poor drainage and low-lying areas. Some locations that will experience flash flooding include Moultrie, Pavo, Coolidge, Barwick, Enon, Patton, Moultrieville, Hollis, Merrillville, Murphy, Moultrie Municipal Airport, Thomasville Municipal Airport, and Dillon. Turn around, don't drown when encountering flooded roads. Most flood deaths occur in vehicles. Be especially cautious at night when it is harder to recognize the dangers of flooding. Be aware of your surroundings and do not drive on flooded roads. Please report observed flooding to local emergency services or law enforcement and request they pass this information to the National Weather Service when you can do so safely. Repeating, a flash flood warning has been issued until 11:45 p.m. Eastern Daylight Time for the following counties in Georgia, Brooks and Thomas. The following broadcast is a special weather statement issued by the National Weather Service in Tallahassee, Florida. Strong thunderstorms will impact Decatur, northwestern Grady, southern Miller, Seminole, and south central Early counties through midnight Eastern Daylight Time. At 11:16 p.m. Eastern Daylight Time, Doppler radar was tracking a cluster of strong thunderstorms near West Bainbridge, or near Bainbridge, moving southeast at 20 miles per hour. Hazard: wind gusts up to 40 miles per hour and pea-sized hail. Source: radar indicated. Impact: gusty winds could knock down tree limbs and blow around unsecured objects. Minor hail damage to vegetation is possible. Locations impacted include Bainbridge, Donaldsonville, Wigan, West Bainbridge, Attapulgus, Iron City, Climax, Brinson, Jackin, Hanover, Osmeck, Babcock, Reynoldsville, Little Hope, Decatur Company Airport, Harold Still, Lanecat, Boykin, People Still, and Amsterdam. If outdoors, consider seeking shelter inside a building. Torrential rainfall is also occurring with this storm and may lead to localized flooding. Do not drive your vehicle through flooded roadways. Frequent cloud-to-ground lightning is occurring with this storm. Lightning can strike 10 miles away from a thunderstorm. Seek a safe shelter inside a building or vehicle. These are the 11 p.m. Eastern Daylight Time conditions. At the Tallahassee Airport, it was mostly cloudy. The temperature was 78 degrees. The wind was variable at 3 miles an hour. At Florida State University, the temperature was 79 degrees. The wind was northeast at 6 miles an hour. At Apalachicola, it was mostly cloudy. The temperature was 82 degrees. The wind was west at 5 miles an hour. At Panama City Northwest, it was mostly cloudy. The temperature was 80 degrees. The wind was north at 3 miles an hour. At Dothan, it was mostly cloudy. The temperature was 74 degrees. The wind was southeast at 5 miles an hour. At Albany, a thunderstorm was reported. The temperature was 74 degrees. The wind was northeast at 7 miles an hour. At Valdosta, light rain was falling. The temperature was 74 degrees. The wind was calm. The current time is 11:27 p.m. Eastern Daylight Time. 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The latest weather and forecast information can also be accessed by calling our automated forecast line at 850-942-8851. The National Weather Service in Tallahassee has issued a flash flood warning for northwestern Brooks flood advisory in effect until 1:30 a.m. Eastern Daylight Time Wednesday. What? Flooding caused by excessive rainfall is expected. Where? Northwestern Decatur County in southwestern Georgia. When? Until 1:30 a.m. Eastern Daylight Time. Impacts: minor flooding in low-lying

or drainage areas. Clogging of water in urban or other areas is occurring or is imminent. Additional details at 11:27 p.m. Eastern Daylight Time. Doppler radar indicated heavy rain due to thunderstorms. Minor flooding is ongoing or expected to begin shortly in the advisory area. Some locations that will experience flooding include Bainbridge, West Bainbridge, Brinson, Decatur Company Airport, Osmeck, Hanover, Cyrene, Eldorado, and Steinheim Store. http://www.weather.gov/safety/. Flood. Be especially cautious at night when it is harder to recognize the dangers of flooding. Be aware of your surroundings and do not drive on flooded roads. Please report observed flooding to local emergency services or law enforcement and request they pass this information to the National Weather Service when you can do so safely. The National Weather Service in Tallahassee has issued a flash flood warning for northwestern Brooks County in Georgia, south central Colquitt County in Georgia, northeastern Thomas County in Georgia, until 11:45 p.m. Eastern Daylight Time. At 8:39 p.m. Eastern Daylight Time, Doppler radar indicated thunderstorms producing heavy rain across the warned area. Flash flooding is ongoing or expected to begin shortly. Hazard: flash flooding caused by thunderstorms. Source: radar indicated. Impact: flash flooding of small creeks and streams, urban areas, highways, streets, and underpasses, as well as other poor drainage and low-lying areas. Some locations that will experience flash flooding include Moultrie, Pavo, Coolidge, Barwick, Enon, Patton, Moultrieville, Hollis, Merrillville, Murphy, Moultrie Municipal Airport, Thomasville Municipal Airport, and Dillon. Turn around, don't drown when encountering flooded roads. Most flood deaths occur in vehicles. Be especially cautious at night when it is harder to recognize the dangers of flooding. Be aware of your surroundings and do not drive on flooded roads. Please report observed flooding to local emergency services or law enforcement and request they pass this information to the National Weather Service when you can do so safely. Repeating, a flash flood warning has been issued until 11:45 p.m. Eastern Daylight Time for the following counties in Georgia, Brooks, and Thomas. The following broadcast is a special weather statement issued by the National Weather Service in Tallahassee, Florida. Strong thunderstorms will impact Decatur, northwestern Grady, southern Miller, Seminole, and south central Early counties through midnight Eastern Daylight Time. At 11:16 p.m. Eastern Daylight Time, Doppler radar was tracking a cluster of strong thunderstorms near West Bainbridge, or near Bainbridge, moving southeast at 20 miles per hour. Hazard: wind gusts up to 40 miles per hour and pea-sized hail. Source: radar indicated. Impact: gusty winds could knock down tree limbs and blow around unsecured objects. Minor hail damage to vegetation is possible. Locations impacted include Bainbridge, Donaldsonville, Wigan, West Bainbridge, Attapulgus, Iron City, Climax, Brinson, Jackin, Hanover, Osmeck, Babcock, Reynoldsville, Little Hope, Decatur Company Airport, Harold Still, Lanecat, Boykin, People Still, and Amsterdam. If outdoors, consider seeking shelter inside a building. Torrential rainfall is also occurring with this storm and may lead to localized flooding. Do not drive your vehicle through flooded roadways. Frequent cloud-to-ground lightning is occurring with this storm. Lightning can strike 10 miles away from a thunderstorm. Seek a safe shelter inside a building or vehicle. These are the 11 p.m. Eastern Daylight Time conditions. At the Tallahassee Airport, it was mostly cloudy. The temperature was 78 degrees. The wind was variable at 3 miles an hour. At Florida State University, the temperature was 79 degrees. The wind was northeast at 6 miles an hour. At Apalachicola, it was mostly cloudy. The temperature was 82 degrees. The wind was west at 5 miles an hour. At Panama City Northwest, it was mostly cloudy. The temperature was 80 degrees. The wind was north at 3 miles an hour. At Dothan, it was mostly cloudy. The temperature was 74 degrees. The wind was southeast at 5 miles an hour. At Albany, a thunderstorm was reported. The temperature was 74 degrees. The wind was northeast at 7 miles an hour. At Valdosta, light rain was falling. The temperature was 74 degrees. The wind was calm. The current time is 11:32 p.m. Eastern Daylight Time. 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

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The latest weather and forecast in hours a day on a frequency of 162.40 megahertz. This broadcast originates from your National Weather Service office in Tallahassee, Florida. The latest weather and forecast information can also be accessed by calling our automated forecast line at 850-942-8851. The National Weather Service in Tallahassee has issued a flash flood warning for northwestern Brooks County in Georgia, south central Colquitt County in Georgia, northeastern Thomas County in Georgia, until 11:45 p.m. Eastern Daylight Time. At 8:39 p.m. Eastern Daylight Time, Doppler radar indicated thunderstorms producing heavy rain across the warned area. Flash flooding is ongoing or expected to begin shortly. Hazard: flash flooding caused by thunderstorms. Source: radar indicated. Impact: flash flooding of small creeks and streams, urban areas, highways, streets, and underpasses, as well as other poor drainage and low-lying areas. Some locations that will experience flash flooding include Moultrie, Pavo, Coolidge, Barwick, Enon, Patton, Moultrieville, Hollis, Merrillville, Murphy, Moultrie Municipal Airport, Thomasville Municipal Airport, and Dillon. Turn around, don't drown when encountering flooded roads. Most flood deaths occur in vehicles. Be especially cautious at night when it is harder to recognize the dangers of flooding. Be aware of your surroundings and do not drive on flooded roads. Please report observed flooding to local emergency services or law enforcement and request they pass this information to the National Weather Service when you can do so safely. Repeating, a flash flood warning has been issued until 11:45 p.m. Eastern Daylight Time for the following counties in Georgia: Brooks and Thomas. The following broadcast is a special weather statement issued by the National Weather Service in Tallahassee, Florida. Strong thunderstorms will impact Decatur, northwestern Grady, southern Miller, Seminole, and south central Early counties through midnight Eastern Daylight Time. At 11:16 p.m. Eastern Daylight Time, Doppler radar was tracking a cluster of strong thunderstorms near West Bainbridge, or near Bainbridge, moving southeast at 20 miles per hour. Hazard: wind gusts up to 40 miles per hour and pea-sized hail. Source: radar indicated. Impact: gusty winds could knock down tree limbs and blow around unsecured objects. Minor hail damage to vegetation is possible. Locations impacted include Bainbridge, Donaldsonville, Wigan, West Bainbridge, Attapulgus, Iron City, Climax, Brinson, Jackin, Hanover, Osmeck, Babcock, Reynoldsville, Little Hope, Decatur Company Airport, Harold Still, Lakehead, Boykin, People Still, and Amsterdam. If outdoors, consider seeking shelter inside a building. Torrential rainfall is also occurring with this storm and may lead to localized flooding. Do not drive your vehicle through flooded roadways. Frequent cloud-to-ground lightning is occurring with this storm. Lightning can strike 10 miles away from a thunderstorm. Seek a safe shelter inside a building or vehicle. These are the 11 p.m. Eastern Daylight Time conditions. At the Tallahassee Airport, it was mostly cloudy. The temperature was 78 degrees. The wind was variable at 3 miles an hour. At Florida State University, the temperature was 79 degrees. The wind was northeast at 6 miles an hour. At Apalachicola, it was mostly cloudy. The temperature was 82 degrees. The wind was west at 5 miles an hour. At Panama City Northwest, it was mostly cloudy. The temperature was 80 degrees. The wind was north at 3 miles an hour. At Dothan, it was mostly cloudy. The temperature was 74 degrees. The wind was southeast at 5 miles an hour. At Albany, a thunderstorm was reported. The temperature was 74 degrees. The wind was northeast at 7 miles an hour. At Valdosta, light rain was falling. The temperature was 74 degrees. The wind was calm. The current time is 11:37 p.m. Eastern Daylight Time. 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The latest weather and forecast information can also be accessed by calling our automated forecast line at 850-942-8851. The National Weather Service in Tallahassee has issued a flash flood warning for northwestern Brooks County in Georgia, south central Colquitt County in Georgia, northeastern Thomas County in Georgia,

until 11:45 p.m. Eastern Daylight Time. At 8:39 p.m. Eastern Daylight Time, Doppler radar indicated thunderstorms producing heavy rain across the warned area. Flash flooding is ongoing or expected to begin shortly. Hazard: flash flooding caused by thunderstorms. Source: radar indicated. Impact: flash flooding of small creeks and streams, urban areas, highways, streets, and underpasses, as well as other poor drainage and low-lying areas. Some locations that will experience flash flooding include Moultrie, Pavo, Coolidge, Barwick, Enon, Patton, Moultrieville, Hollis, Merrillville, Murphy, Moultrie Municipal Airport, Thomasville Municipal Airport, and Dillon. Turn around, don't drown when encountering flooded roads. Most flood deaths occur in vehicles. Be especially cautious at night when it is harder to recognize the dangers of flooding. Be aware of your surroundings and do not drive on flooded roads. Please report observed flooding to local emergency services or law enforcement and request they pass this information to the National Weather Service when you can do so safely. Repeating, a flash flood warning has been issued until 11:45 p.m. Eastern Daylight Time for the following counties in Georgia, Brooks, and Thomas. The following broadcast is a special weather statement issued by the National Weather Service in Tallahassee, Florida. Strong thunderstorms will impact Decatur, northwestern Grady, southern Miller, Seminole, and south central Early counties through midnight Eastern Daylight Time. At 11:16 p.m. Eastern Daylight Time, Doppler radar was tracking a cluster of strong thunderstorms near West Bainbridge, or near Bainbridge, moving southeast at 20 miles per hour. Hazard: wind gusts up to 40 miles per hour and pea-size hail. Source: radar indicated. Impact: gusty winds could knock down tree limbs and blow around unsecured objects. Minor hail damage to vegetation is possible. Locations impacted include Bainbridge, Donaldsonville, Wigan, West Bainbridge, Attapulgus, Iron City, Climax, Brinson, Jackin, Hanover, Osmetic, Babcock, Reynoldsville, Little Hope, Decatur Company Airport, Harold Still, Lanecat, Boykin, People Still, and Amsterdam. If outdoors, consider seeking shelter inside a building. Torrential rainfall is also occurring with this storm and may lead to localized flooding. Do not drive your vehicle through flooded roadways. Frequent cloud-to-ground lightning is occurring with this storm. Lightning can strike 10 miles away from a thunderstorm. Seek a safe shelter inside a building or vehicle. These are the 11 p.m. Eastern Daylight Time conditions. At the Tallahassee Airport, it was mostly cloudy. The temperature was 78 degrees. The wind was variable at 3 miles an hour. At Florida State University, the temperature was 79 degrees. The wind was northeast at 6 miles an hour. At Apalachicola, it was mostly cloudy. The temperature was 82 degrees. The wind was west at 5 miles an hour. At Panama City Northwest, it was mostly cloudy. The temperature was 80 degrees. The wind was north at 3 miles an hour. At Dothan, it was mostly cloudy. The temperature was 74 degrees. The wind was southeast at 5 miles an hour. At Albany, a thunderstorm was reported. The temperature was 74 degrees. The wind was northeast at 7 miles an hour. At Valdosta, light rain was falling. The temperature was 74 degrees. The wind was calm. The current time is 11:41 p.m. Eastern Daylight Time. 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The latest weather and forecast information can also be accessed by calling our automated forecast line at 850-942-8851. The National Weather Service in Tallahassee has issued a flash flood warning for northwestern Brooks County in Georgia, south central Colquitt County in Georgia, northeastern Thomas County in Georgia, until 11:45 p.m. Eastern Daylight Time. At 8:39 p.m. Eastern Daylight Time, Doppler radar indicated thunderstorms producing heavy rain across the warned area. Flash flooding is ongoing or expected to begin shortly. Hazard: flash flooding caused by thunderstorms. Source: radar indicated. Impact: flash flooding of small creeks and streams, urban areas, highways, streets, and underpasses, as well as other poor drainage and low-lying areas. Some locations that will experience flash flooding include Moultrie, Pavo, Coolidge, Barwick, Enon, Patton, Moultrieville, Hollis,

Somerville, Murphy, Moultrie Municipal Airport, Thomasville Municipal Airport, and Dillon. Turn around. Don't drown when encountering flooded roads. Most flood deaths occur in vehicles. Be especially cautious at night when it is harder to recognize the dangers of flooding. Be aware of your surroundings and do not drive on flooded roads. Please report observed flooding to local emergency services or law enforcement and request they pass this information to the National Weather Service when you can do so safely. Repeating, a flash flood warning has been issued until 11:45 p.m. Eastern Daylight Time for the following counties in Georgia, Brooks, and Thomas. The following broadcast is a special weather statement issued by the National Weather Service in Tallahassee, Florida. Strong thunderstorms will impact Decatur, northwestern Grady, southern Miller, Seminole, and south central Early counties through midnight Eastern Daylight Time. At 11:16 p.m. Eastern Daylight Time, Doppler radar was tracking a cluster of strong thunderstorms near West Bainbridge, or near Bainbridge, moving southeast at 20 miles per hour. Hazard, wind gusts up to 40 miles per hour and pea-sized hail. Source, radar indicated. Impact, gusty winds could knock down tree limbs and blow around unsecured objects. Minor hail damage to vegetation is possible. Locations impacted include Bainbridge, Donaldsonville, Wigan, West Bainbridge, Attapulgus, Iron City, Climax, Brimson, Jackin, Hanover, Osmeck, Babcock, Reynoldsville, Little Hope, Decatur Company Airport, Harold Still, Lanecat, Boykin, People Still, and Amsterdam. If outdoors, consider seeking shelter inside a building. Torrential rainfall is also occurring with this storm and may lead to localized flooding. Do not drive your vehicle through flooded roadways. Frequent cloud-to-ground lightning is occurring with this storm. Lightning can strike 10 miles away from a thunderstorm. Seek a safe shelter inside a building or vehicle. These are the 11 p.m. Eastern Daylight Time conditions. At the Tallahassee Airport, it was mostly cloudy. The temperature was 78 degrees. The wind was variable at 3 miles an hour. At Florida State University, the temperature was 79 degrees. The wind was northeast at 6 miles an hour. At Apalachicola, it was mostly cloudy. The temperature was 82 degrees. The wind was west at 5 miles an hour. At Panama City Northwest, it was mostly cloudy. The temperature was 80 degrees. The wind was north at 3 miles an hour. At Dothan, it was mostly cloudy. The temperature was 74 degrees. The wind was southeast at 5 miles an hour. At Albany, a thunderstorm was reported. The temperature was 74 degrees. The wind was northeast at 7 miles an hour. At Valdosta, light rain was falling. The temperature was 74 degrees. The wind was calm. The Tallahassee climate summary for this evening, as of 5 p.m., August 25, 2026. Today's high temperature of 94 degrees occurred at 1:57 p.m. This high was 3 degrees above the normal high of 91. Today's low temperature of 74 degrees occurred at 5:15 a.m. This low was 1 degree above the normal low of 73. 0.01 inches of precipitation fell today, which brings the monthly total to 5.75 inches. This is 0.64 inches below the normal amount of 6.39 inches for August. The total precipitation for the year now stands at 29.27 inches, which is 12.84 inches below normal. The normal high temperature for tomorrow is 91 degrees, and the normal low is 73. The record high for tomorrow is 101, which occurred in 1938, and the record low is 60, which occurred in 1997. Sunset tonight is at 8:08 p.m. Sunrise tomorrow is at 7:11 a.m. Tide information for Wednesday, August 26, 2026. St. Mark's River entrance. High 2:30 a.m., low 7:48 a.m., high 1:54 p.m., low 8:41 p.m. Apalachicola. High 5:17 a.m., low 9:30 a.m., high 2:47 p.m., low 10:43 p.m.

National Weather Service in Tallahassee has issued a flash flood warning for north central Decatur County in southwestern Georgia until 2:45 a.m. Eastern Daylight Time. At 11:47 p.m. Eastern Daylight Time, Doppler radar indicated thunderstorms

experiencing heavy rain across the warned area. Between 1.5 and 3 inches of rain have fallen. Flash flooding is ongoing or expected to begin shortly. Hazard: flash flooding caused by thunderstorms. Source: radar indicated. Impact: flash flooding of small creeks and streams, urban areas, highways, streets, and underpasses, as well as other poor drainage and low-lying areas. Some locations that will experience flash flooding include Brinson, Decatur Company Airport, Cyrene, Osmek, Hanover, and El Dorado. Turn around, don't drown when encountering flooded roads. Most flood deaths occur in vehicles. Be especially cautious at night when it is harder to recognize the dangers of flooding. Be aware of your surroundings and do not drive on flooded roads. Please report observed flooding to local emergency services or law enforcement and request they pass this information to the National Weather Service when you can do so safely. Repeating, a flash flood warning has been issued until 2:45 a.m. Eastern Daylight Time Wednesday for the following county: Decatur, Georgia. 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This broadcast originates from your National Weather Service office in Tallahassee, Florida. The latest weather and forecast information can also be accessed by calling our automated forecast line at 850-942-8851. The National Weather Service in Tallahassee has issued a flash flood warning for North Central Decatur County in southwestern Georgia until 2:45 a.m. Eastern Daylight Time. At 11:47 p.m. Eastern Daylight Time, Doppler radar indicated thunderstorms producing heavy rain across the warned area. Between 1.5 and 3 inches of rain have fallen. Flash flooding is ongoing or expected to begin shortly. Hazard: flash flooding caused by thunderstorms. Source: radar indicated. Impact: flash flooding of small creeks and streams, urban areas, highways, streets, and underpasses, as well as other poor drainage and low-lying areas. Some locations that will experience flash flooding include Brinson, Decatur Company Airport, Cyrene, Osmek, Hanover, and El Dorado. Turn around, don't drown when encountering flooded roads. Most flood deaths occur in vehicles. Be especially cautious at night when it is harder to recognize the dangers of flooding. Be aware of your surroundings and do not drive on flooded roads. Please report observed flooding to local emergency services or law enforcement and request they pass this information to the National Weather Service when you can do so safely. Repeating, a flash flood warning has been issued until 2:45 a.m. Eastern Daylight Time Wednesday for the following county: Decatur, Georgia. The following broadcast is a special weather statement issued by the National Weather Service in Tallahassee, Florida. Strong thunderstorms will impact Decatur, northwestern Grady, southern Miller, Seminole, and south central Early counties through midnight Eastern Daylight Time. At 11:16 p.m. Eastern Daylight Time, Doppler radar was tracking a cluster of strong thunderstorms near West Bainbridge, or near Bainbridge, moving southeast at 20 miles per hour. Hazard: wind gusts up to 40 miles per hour and pea-sized hail. Source: radar indicated. Impact: gusty winds could knock down tree limbs and blow around unsecured objects. Minor hail damage to vegetation is possible. Locations impacted include Bainbridge, Donaldsonville, Wiggum, West Bainbridge, Attapulgus, Iron City, Climax, Brinson, Jackin, Hanover, Osmek, Babcock, Reynoldsville, Little Hope, Decatur Company Airport, Harold Still, Lanecat, Boykin, People Still, and Amsterdam. If outdoors, consider seeking shelter inside a building. Torrential rainfall is also occurring with this storm and may lead to localized flooding. Do not drive your vehicle through flooded roadways. Frequent cloud-to-ground lightning is occurring with this storm. Lightning can strike 10 miles away from a thunderstorm. Seek a safe shelter inside a building or vehicle. These are the 11 p.m. Eastern Daylight Time conditions. At the Tallahassee Airport, it was mostly cloudy. The temperature was 78 degrees. The wind was variable at 3 miles an hour. At Florida State University, the temperature was 79 degrees. The wind was northeast at 6 miles an hour. At Apalachicola, it was mostly cloudy. The temperature was 82 degrees. The wind was west at 5 miles an hour. At Panama City Northwest, it was mostly cloudy. The temperature was 80 degrees. The wind was north at 3 miles an hour. At Dothan, it was

was mostly cloudy. The temperature was 74 degrees. The wind was southeast at 5 miles an hour. At Albany, a thunderstorm was reported. The temperature was 74 degrees. The wind was northeast at 7 miles an hour. At Valdosta, light rain was falling. The temperature was 74 degrees. The wind was calm. The current time is 11:53 p.m. Eastern Daylight Time. 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The latest weather and forecast information can also be accessed by calling our automated forecast line at 850-942-8851. The National Weather Service in Tallahassee has issued a flash flood warning for North Central Decatur County in southwestern Georgia until 2:45 a.m. Eastern Daylight Time. At 11:47 p.m. Eastern Daylight Time, Doppler radar indicated thunderstorms producing heavy rain across the warned area. Between 1.5 and 3 inches of rain have fallen. Flash flooding is ongoing or expected to begin shortly. Hazard: flash flooding caused by thunderstorms. Source: radar indicated. Impact: flash flooding of small creeks and streams, urban areas, highways, streets, and underpasses, as well as other poor drainage and low-lying areas. Some locations that will experience flash flooding include Brinson, Decatur Company Airport, Cyrene, Osmeck, Hanover, and El Dorado. Turn around, don't drown when encountering flooded roads. Most flood deaths occur in vehicles. Be especially cautious at night when it is harder to recognize the dangers of flooding. Be aware of your surroundings and do not drive on flooded roads. Please report observed flooding to local emergency services or law enforcement and request they pass this information to the National Weather Service when you can do so safely. Repeating, a flash flood warning has been issued until 2:45 a.m. Eastern Daylight Time Wednesday for the following county: Decatur, Georgia. The following broadcast is a special weather statement issued by the National Weather Service in Tallahassee, Florida. Strong thunderstorms will impact Decatur, northwestern Grady, southern Miller, Seminole, and south central Early counties through midnight Eastern Daylight Time. At 11:16 p.m. Eastern Daylight Time, Doppler radar was tracking a cluster of strong thunderstorms near West Bainbridge, or near Bainbridge, moving southeast at 20 miles per hour. Hazard: wind gusts up to 40 miles per hour and pea-sized hail. Source: radar indicated. Impact: gusty winds could knock down tree limbs and blow around unsecured objects. Minor hail damage to vegetation is possible. Locations impacted include Bainbridge, Donaldsonville, Wiggum, West Bainbridge, Attapulgus, Iron City, Climax, Brinson, Jackin, Hanover, Osmeck, Babcock, Reynoldsville, Little Hope, Decatur Company Airport, Harold Still, Lanecat, Boykin, People Still, and Amsterdam. If outdoors, consider seeking shelter inside a building. Torrential rainfall is also occurring with this storm and may lead to localized flooding. Do not drive your vehicle through flooded roadways. Frequent cloud-to-ground lightning is occurring with this storm. Lightning can strike 10 miles away from a thunderstorm. Seek a safe shelter inside a building or vehicle. These are the 11 p.m. Eastern Daylight Time conditions. At the Tallahassee Airport, it was mostly cloudy. The temperature was 78 degrees. The wind was variable at 3 miles an hour. At Florida State University, the temperature was 79 degrees. The wind was northeast at 6 miles an hour. At Apalachicola, it was mostly cloudy. The temperature was 82 degrees. The wind was west at 5 miles an hour. At Panama City Northwest, it was mostly cloudy. The temperature was 80 degrees. The wind was north at 3 miles an hour. At Dothan, it was mostly cloudy. The temperature was 74 degrees. The wind was southeast at 5 miles an hour. At Albany, a thunderstorm was reported. The temperature was 74 degrees. The wind was northeast at 7 miles an hour. At Valdosta, light rain was falling. The temperature was 74 degrees. The wind was calm. The current time is 11:57 p.m. Eastern Daylight Time. 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The following broadcast is a special weather statement issued by the National Weather Service in Tallahassee, Florida. A strong thunderstorm will impact Decatur, Grady, southeastern Miller,
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At 11:57 p.m. Eastern Daylight Time, Doppler radar was tracking a strong thunderstorm near West Bainbridge, or near Bainbridge, moving southeast at 5 miles per hour. Hazard, wind gusts up to 40 miles per hour and pea-sized hail. Source, radar indicated. Impact, gusty winds could knock down tree limbs and blow around unsecured objects. Minor hail damage to vegetation is possible. Locations impacted include Bainbridge, Donaldsonville, Cairo, Pelham, Wigan, West Bainbridge, Iron City, Climax, Brinson, Hanover, Osmeck, Reynoldsville, Cable, Little Hope, Decatur Company Airport, Harold Still, People's Still, River Turn, Sharfagan, and Donaldsonville Airport. If outdoors, consider seeking shelter inside a building. Frequent cloud-to-ground lightning is occurring with this storm. Lightning can strike 10 miles away from a thunderstorm. Seek a safe shelter inside a building or vehicle. The storm may intensify, so be certain to monitor local radio stations and available television stations for additional information and possible warnings from the National Weather Service. 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This broadcast originates from your National Weather Service office in Tallahassee, Florida. The latest weather and forecast information can also be accessed by calling our automated forecast line at 850-942-8851. The National Weather Service in Tallahassee has issued a flash flood warning for North Central Decatur County in southwestern Georgia until 2:45 a.m. Eastern Daylight Time. At 11:47 p.m. Eastern Daylight Time, Doppler radar indicated thunderstorms producing heavy rain across the warned area. Between 1.5 and 3 inches of rain have fallen. Flash flooding is ongoing or expected to begin shortly. Hazard, flash flooding caused by thunderstorms. Source, radar indicated. Impact, flash flooding of small creeks and streams, urban areas, highways, streets and underpasses, as well as other poor drainage and low-lying areas. Some locations that will experience flash flooding include Brinson, Decatur Company Airport, Cyrene, Osmeck, Hanover and El Dorado. Turn around, don't drown when encountering flooded roads. Most flood deaths occur in vehicles. Be especially cautious at night when it is harder to recognize the dangers of flooding. Be aware of your surroundings and do not drive on flooded roads. Please report observed flooding to local emergency services or law enforcement and request they pass this information to the National Weather Service when you can do so safely. Repeating, a flash flood warning has been issued until 2:45 a.m. Eastern Daylight Time Wednesday for the following county, Decatur, Georgia. The following broadcast is a special weather statement issued by the National Weather Service in Tallahassee, Florida. A strong thunderstorm will impact Decatur, Grady, southeastern Miller, southwestern Mitchell and Seminole counties through 12:45 a.m. Eastern Daylight Time. At 11:57 p.m. Eastern Daylight Time, Doppler radar was tracking a strong thunderstorm near West Bainbridge, or near Bainbridge, moving southeast at 5 miles per hour. Hazard, wind gusts up to 40 miles per hour and pea-sized hail. Source, radar indicated. Impact, gusty winds could knock down tree limbs and blow around unsecured objects. Minor hail damage to vegetation is possible. Locations impacted include Bainbridge, Donaldsonville, Cairo, Pelham, Wigan, West Bainbridge, Iron City, Climax, Brinson, Hanover, Osmeck, Reynoldsville, Cable, Little Hope, Decatur Company Airport, Harold Still, People's Still, River Turn, Sharfagan, and Donaldsonville Airport. If outdoors, consider seeking shelter inside a building. Frequent cloud-to-ground lightning is occurring with this storm. Lightning can strike 10 miles away from a thunderstorm. Seek a safe shelter inside a building or vehicle. The storm may intensify, so be certain to monitor local radio stations and available television stations for additional information and possible warnings from the National Weather Service. These are the 11 p.m. Eastern Daylight Time conditions. At the Tallahassee Airport, it was mostly cloudy. The temperature was 78 degrees. The wind was variable at 3 miles an hour. At Florida State University, the temperature was 79 degrees. The wind was northeast at 6 miles an hour. At Apalachicola, it was mostly cloudy. The temperature was 82 degrees. The wind was west at 5 miles an hour. At Panama City Northwest, it was mostly cloudy. The temperature was 80 degrees.

was north at 3 miles an hour. At Dothan, it was mostly cloudy. The temperature was 74 degrees. The wind was southeast at 5 miles an hour. At Albany, a thunderstorm was reported. The temperature was 74 degrees. The wind was northeast at 7 miles an hour. At Valdosta, light rain was falling. The temperature was 74 degrees. The wind was calm. The current time is 12:03 a.m. Eastern Daylight Time. 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The latest weather and forecast information can also be accessed by calling our automated forecast line at 850-942-8851. The National Weather Service in Tallahassee has issued a flash flood warning for North Central Decatur County in southwestern Georgia until 2:45 a.m. Eastern Daylight Time. At 11:47 p.m. Eastern Daylight Time, Doppler radar indicated thunderstorms producing heavy rain across the warned area. Between 1.5 and 3 inches of rain have fallen. Flash flooding is ongoing or expected to begin shortly. Hazard: flash flooding caused by thunderstorms. Source: radar indicated. Impact: flash flooding of small creeks and streams, urban areas, highways, streets, and underpasses, as well as other poor drainage and low-lying areas. Some locations that will experience flash flooding include Brimson, Decatur Company Airport, Cyrene, Osmeck, Hanover, and El Dorado. Turn around. Don't drown when encountering flooded roads. Most flood deaths occur in vehicles. Be especially cautious at night when it is harder to recognize the dangers of flooding. Be aware of your surroundings and do not drive on flooded roads. Please report observed flooding to local emergency services or law enforcement and request they pass this information to the National Weather Service when you can do so safely. Repeating, a flash flood warning has been issued until 2:45 a.m. Eastern Daylight Time Wednesday for the following county, Decatur, Georgia. The following broadcast is a special weather statement issued by the National Weather Service in Tallahassee, Florida. A strong thunderstorm will impact Decatur, Grady, southeastern Miller, southwestern Mitchell, and Seminole counties through 12:45 a.m. Eastern Daylight Time. At 11:57 p.m. Eastern Daylight Time, Doppler radar was tracking a strong thunderstorm near West Bainbridge, or near Bainbridge, moving southeast at 5 miles per hour. Hazard: wind gusts up to 40 miles per hour and pea-sized hail. Source: radar indicated. Impact: gusty winds could knock down tree limbs and blow around unsecured objects. Minor hail damage to vegetation is possible. Locations impacted include Bainbridge, Donaldsonville, Cairo, Pelham, Wigan, West Bainbridge, Iron City, Climax, Brimson, Hanover, Osmeck, Reynoldsville, Capel, Little Hope, Decatur Company Airport, Harold Still, People Still, River Turn, Sharfagan, and Donaldsonville Airport. If outdoors, consider seeking shelter inside a building. Frequent cloud-to-ground lightning is occurring with this storm. Lightning can strike 10 miles away from a thunderstorm. Seek a safe shelter inside a building or vehicle. The storm may intensify, so be certain to monitor local radio stations and available television stations for additional information and possible warnings from the National Weather Service. These are the midnight Eastern Daylight Time conditions. At the Tallahassee Airport, it was mostly cloudy. The temperature was 78 degrees. The wind was calm. The report from Florida State University was not available. At Apalachicola, it was mostly cloudy. The temperature was 81 degrees. The wind was northwest at 3 miles an hour. At Panama City Northwest, it was mostly cloudy. The temperature was 81 degrees. The wind was calm. At Dothan, it was mostly cloudy. The temperature was 74 degrees. The wind was northeast at 5 miles an hour. At Albany, rain and fog were reported. The temperature was 74 degrees. The wind was west at 3 miles an hour. At Valdosta, fog was reported. The temperature was 73 degrees. The wind was calm. The current time is 12:07 a.m. Eastern Daylight Time. 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The latest weather and forecast information can

also be accessed by calling our automated forecast line at 850-942-8851. The National Weather Service in Tallahassee has issued a flash flood warning for north central Decatur County in southwestern Georgia until 2:45 a.m. Eastern Daylight Time. At 11:47 p.m. Eastern Daylight Time, Doppler radar indicated thunderstorms producing heavy rain across the warned area. Between 1.5 and 3 inches of rain have fallen. Flash flooding is ongoing or expected to begin shortly. Hazard: flash flooding caused by thunderstorms. Source: radar indicated. Impact: flash flooding of small creeks and streams, urban areas, highways, streets, and underpasses, as well as other poor drainage and low-lying areas. Some locations that will experience flash flooding include Brinson, Decatur Company Airport, Cyrene, Osmetic, Hanover, and El Dorado. Turn around, don't drown when encountering flooded roads. Most flood deaths occur in vehicles. Be especially cautious at night when it is harder to recognize the dangers of flooding. Be aware of your surroundings and do not drive on flooded roads. Please report observed flooding to local emergency services or law enforcement and request they pass this information to the National Weather Service when you can do so safely. Repeating, a flash flood warning has been issued until 2:45 a.m. Eastern Daylight Time Wednesday for the following county, Decatur, Georgia. The following broadcast is a special weather statement issued by the National Weather Service in Tallahassee, Florida. A strong thunderstorm will impact Decatur, Grady, southeastern Miller, southwestern Mitchell and Seminole counties through 12:45 a.m. Eastern Daylight Time. At 11:57 p.m. Eastern Daylight Time, Doppler radar was tracking a strong thunderstorm near West Bainbridge, or near Bainbridge, moving southeast at 5 miles per hour. Hazard: wind gusts up to 40 miles per hour and pea-sized hail. Source: radar indicated. Impact: gusty winds could knock down tree limbs and blow around unsecured objects. Minor hail damage to vegetation is possible. Locations impacted include Bainbridge, Donaldsonville, Cairo, Pelham, Wigan, West Bainbridge, Iron City, Climax, Brinson, Hanover, Osmetic, Reynoldsville, Cable, Little Hope, Decatur Company Airport, Harold Still, People Still, River Turn, Sharfagan, and Donaldsonville Airport. If outdoors, consider seeking shelter inside a building. Frequent cloud-to-ground lightning is occurring with this storm. Lightning can strike 10 miles away from a thunderstorm. Seek a safe shelter inside a building or vehicle. The storm may intensify, so be certain to monitor local radio stations and available television stations for additional information and possible warnings from the National Weather Service. These are the midnight Eastern Daylight Time conditions. At the Tallahassee Airport, it was mostly cloudy. The temperature was 78 degrees. The wind was calm. The report from Florida State University was not available. At Apalachicola, it was mostly cloudy. The temperature was 81 degrees. The wind was northwest at 3 miles an hour. At Panama City Northwest, it was mostly cloudy. The temperature was 81 degrees. The wind was calm. At Dothan, it was mostly cloudy. The temperature was 74 degrees. The wind was northeast at 5 miles an hour. At Albany, rain and fog were reported. The temperature was 74 degrees. The wind was west at 3 miles an hour. At Valdosta, fog was reported. The temperature was 73 degrees. The wind was calm. The current time is 12:11 a.m. Eastern Daylight Time. 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The latest weather and forecast information can also be accessed by calling our automated forecast line at 850-942-8851. The National Weather Service in Tallahassee has issued a flash flood warning for north central Decatur County in southwestern Georgia until 2:45 a.m. Eastern Daylight Time. At 11:47 p.m. Eastern Daylight Time, Doppler radar indicated thunderstorms producing heavy rain across the warned area. Between 1.5 and 3 inches of rain have fallen. Flash flooding is ongoing or expected to begin shortly. Hazard: flash flooding caused by thunderstorms. Source: radar indicated. Impact: flash flooding of small creeks and streams, urban areas, highways, streets, and underpasses, as well as other poor drainage and low-lying areas.
Some locations that will experience flash flooding include Brinson, Decatur Company Airport, Cyrene, Osmek, Hanover, and El Dorado. Turn around, don't drown when encountering flooded roads. Most flood deaths occur in vehicles. Be especially cautious at night when it is harder to recognize the dangers of flooding. Be aware of your surroundings and do not drive on flooded roads. Please report observed flooding to local emergency services or law enforcement and request they pass this information to the National Weather Service when you can do so safely. Repeating, a flash flood warning has been issued until 2:45 a.m. Eastern Daylight Time Wednesday for the following county, Decatur, Georgia. The following broadcast is a special weather statement issued by the National Weather Service in Tallahassee, Florida. A strong thunderstorm will impact Decatur, Grady, southeastern Miller, southwestern Mitchell and Seminole counties through 12:45 a.m. Eastern Daylight Time. At 11:57 p.m. Eastern Daylight Time, Doppler radar was tracking a strong thunderstorm near West Bainbridge, or near Bainbridge, moving southeast at 5 miles per hour. Hazard, wind gusts up to 40 miles per hour and pea-sized hail. Source, radar indicated. Impact, gusty winds could knock down tree limbs and blow around unsecured objects. Minor hail damage to vegetation is possible. Locations impacted include Bainbridge, Donaldsonville, Cairo, Pelham, Wigan, West Bainbridge, Iron City, Climax, Brinson, Hanover, Osmek, Reynoldsville, Cable, Little Hope, Decatur Company Airport, Harold Still, People Still, River Turn, Sharfagan, and Donaldsonville Airport. If outdoors, consider seeking shelter inside a building. Frequent cloud-to-ground lightning is occurring with this storm. Lightning can strike 10 miles away from a thunderstorm. Seek a safe shelter inside a building or vehicle. The storm may intensify, so be certain to monitor local radio stations and available television stations for additional information and possible warnings from the National Weather Service. These are the midnight Eastern Daylight Time conditions. At the Tallahassee Airport, it was mostly cloudy. The temperature was 78 degrees. The wind was calm. At Florida State University, the temperature was 79 degrees. The wind was east at 3 miles an hour. At Apalachicola, it was mostly cloudy. The temperature was 81 degrees. The wind was northwest at 3 miles an hour. At Panama City Northwest, it was mostly cloudy. The temperature was 81 degrees. The wind was calm. At Dothan, it was mostly cloudy. The temperature was 74 degrees. The wind was northeast at 5 miles an hour. At Albany, rain and fog were reported. The temperature was 74 degrees. The wind was west at 3 miles an hour. At Valdosta, fog was reported. The temperature was 73 degrees. The wind was calm. The current time is 12:16 a.m. Eastern Daylight Time. 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The latest weather and forecast information can also be accessed by calling our automated forecast line at 850-942-8851. The National Weather Service in Tallahassee has issued a flash flood warning for North Central Decatur County in southwestern Georgia until 2:45 a.m. Eastern Daylight Time. At 11:47 p.m. Eastern Daylight Time, Doppler radar indicated thunderstorms producing heavy rain across the warned area. Between 1.5 and 3 inches of rain have fallen. Flash flooding is ongoing or expected to begin shortly. Hazard, flash flooding caused by thunderstorms. Source, radar indicated. Impact, flash flooding of small creeks and streams, urban areas, highways, streets and underpasses as well as other poor drainage and low-lying areas. Some locations that will experience flash flooding include Brinson, Decatur Company Airport, Cyrene, Osmek, Hanover and El Dorado. Turn around, don't drown when encountering flooded roads. Most flood deaths occur in vehicles. Be especially cautious at night when it is harder to recognize the dangers of flooding. Be aware of your surroundings and do not drive on flooded roads. Please report observed flooding to local emergency services or law enforcement and request they pass this information to the National Weather Service when you can do so safely. Repeating, a flash flood warning has been issued until 2:45 a.m. Eastern Daylight Time Wednesday for the following county, Decatur, Georgia.
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Weather Service in Tallahassee, Florida. A strong thunderstorm will impact Decatur, Grady, southeastern Miller, southwestern Mitchell and Seminole counties through 12:45 a.m. Eastern Daylight Time. At 11:57 p.m. Eastern Daylight Time, Doppler radar was tracking a strong thunderstorm near West Bainbridge, or near Bainbridge, moving southeast at 5 miles per hour. Hazard, wind gusts up to 40 miles per hour and pea-size hail. Source, radar indicated. Impact, gusty winds could knock down tree limbs and blow around unsecured objects. Minor hail damage to vegetation is possible. Locations impacted include Bainbridge, Donaldsonville, Cairo, Pelham, Wigan, West Bainbridge, Iron City, Climax, Brinson, Hanover, Osmetic, Reynoldsville, Cable, Little Hope, Decatur Company Airport, Harold Still, People's Still, River Turn, Sharfagan, and Donaldsonville Airport. If outdoors, consider seeking shelter inside a building. Frequent cloud-to-ground lightning is occurring with this storm. Lightning can strike 10 miles away from a thunderstorm. Seek a safe shelter inside a building or vehicle. The storm may intensify, so be certain to monitor local radio stations and available television stations for additional information and possible warnings from the National Weather Service. These are the midnight Eastern Daylight Time conditions. At the Tallahassee Airport, it was mostly cloudy. The temperature was 78 degrees. The wind was calm. At Florida State University, the temperature was 79 degrees. The wind was east at 3 miles an hour. At Apalachicola, it was partly cloudy. The temperature was 81 degrees. The wind was northwest at 3 miles an hour. At Panama City Northwest, it was mostly cloudy. The temperature was 81 degrees. The wind was calm. At Dothan, it was partly cloudy. The temperature was 74 degrees. The wind was northeast at 5 miles an hour. At Albany, rain and fog were reported. The temperature was 74 degrees. The wind was west at 3 miles an hour. At Valdosta, fog was reported. The temperature was 73 degrees. The wind was calm. The current time is 12:20 a.m. Eastern Daylight Time. 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The latest weather and forecast information can also be accessed by calling our automated forecast line at 850-942-8851. The National Weather Service in Tallahassee has issued a flash flood warning for North Central Decatur County in southwestern Georgia until 2:45 a.m. Eastern Daylight Time. At 11:47 p.m. Eastern Daylight Time, Doppler radar indicated thunderstorms producing heavy rain across the warned area. Between 1.5 and 3 inches of rain have fallen. Flash flooding is ongoing or expected to begin shortly. Hazard, flash flooding caused by thunderstorms. Source, radar indicated. Impact, flash flooding of small creeks and streams, urban areas, highways, streets and underpasses, as well as other poor drainage and low-lying areas. Some locations that will experience flash flooding include Brinson, Decatur Company Airport, Cyrene, Osmetic, Hanover and El Dorado. Turn around, don't drown when encountering flooded roads. Most flood deaths occur in vehicles. Be especially cautious at night when it is harder to recognize the dangers of flooding. Be aware of your surroundings and do not drive on flooded roads. Please report observed flooding to local emergency services or law enforcement and request they pass this information to the National Weather Service when you can do so safely. Repeating, a flash flood warning has been issued until 2:45 a.m. Eastern Daylight Time Wednesday for the following county, Decatur, Georgia. The following broadcast is a special weather statement issued by the National Weather Service in Tallahassee, Florida. A strong thunderstorm will impact Decatur, Grady, southeastern Miller, southwestern Mitchell and Seminole counties through 12:45 a.m. Eastern Daylight Time. At 11:57 p.m. Eastern Daylight Time, Doppler radar was tracking a strong thunderstorm near West Bainbridge, or near Bainbridge, moving southeast at 5 miles per hour. Hazard, wind gusts up to 40 miles per hour and pea-size hail. Source, radar indicated. Impact, gusty winds could knock down tree limbs and blow around unsecured objects. Minor hail damage to vegetation is possible. Locations impacted include Bainbridge, Donaldsonville, Cairo, Pelham, Wigan, West Bainbridge, Iron City, Climax,

The temperature was 81 degrees. The wind was northwest at 3 miles an hour. At Panama City Northwest, it was mostly cloudy. The temperature was 81 degrees. The wind was calm. At Dothan, it was partly cloudy. The temperature was 74 degrees. The wind was northeast at 5 miles an hour. At Albany, rain and fog were reported. The temperature was 74 degrees. The wind was west at 3 miles an hour. At Valdosta, fog was reported. The temperature was 73 degrees. The wind was calm. The current time is 12:24 a.m. Eastern Daylight Time. 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The latest weather and forecast information can also be accessed by calling our automated forecast line at 850-942-8851. The National Weather Service in Tallahassee has issued a flash flood warning for north central Decatur County in southwestern Georgia until 2:45 a.m. Eastern Daylight Time. At 11:47 p.m. Eastern Daylight Time, Doppler radar indicated thunderstorms producing heavy rain across the warned area. Between 1.5 and 3 inches of rain have fallen. Flash flooding is ongoing or expected to begin shortly. Hazard: flash flooding caused by thunderstorms. Source: radar indicated. Impact: flash flooding of small creeks and streams, urban areas, highways, streets, and underpasses, as well as other poor drainage and low-lying areas. Some locations that will experience flash flooding include Brinson, Decatur Company Airport, Cyrene, Osmeck, Hanover, and El Dorado. Turn around, don't drown when encountering flooded roads. Most flood deaths occur in vehicles. Be especially cautious at night when it is harder to recognize the dangers of flooding. Be aware of your surroundings and do not drive on flooded roads. Please report observed flooding to local emergency services or law enforcement and request they pass this information to the National Weather Service when you can do so safely. Repeating, a flash flood warning has been issued until 2:45 a.m. Eastern Daylight Time Wednesday for the following county: Decatur, Georgia. The following broadcast is a special weather statement issued by the National Weather Service in Tallahassee, Florida. A strong thunderstorm will impact Decatur, Grady, southeastern Miller, southwestern Mitchell and Seminole counties through 12:45 a.m. Eastern Daylight Time. At 11:57 p.m. Eastern Daylight Time, Doppler radar was tracking a strong thunderstorm near West Bainbridge, or near Bainbridge, moving southeast at 5 miles per hour. Hazard: wind gusts up to 40 miles per hour and pea-sized hail. Source: radar indicated. Impact: gusty winds could knock down tree limbs and blow around unsecured objects. Minor hail damage to vegetation is possible. Locations impacted include Bainbridge, Donaldsonville, Cairo, Pelham, Wigan, West Bainbridge, Iron City, Climax, Brinson, Hanover, Osmeck, Reynoldsville, Cable, Little Hope, Decatur Company Airport, Harold Still, People Still, River Turn, Sharfagan, and Donaldsonville Airport. If outdoors, consider seeking shelter inside a building. Frequent cloud-to-ground lightning is occurring with this storm. Lightning can strike 10 miles away from a thunderstorm. Seek a safe shelter inside a building or vehicle. The storm may intensify, so be certain to monitor local radio stations and available television stations for additional information and possible warnings from the National Weather Service. These are the midnight Eastern Daylight Time conditions. At the Tallahassee Airport, it was mostly cloudy. The temperature was 78 degrees. The wind was calm. At Florida State University, the temperature was 79 degrees. The wind was east at 3 miles an hour. At Apalachicola, it was partly cloudy. The temperature was 81 degrees. The wind was northwest at 3 miles an hour. At Panama City Northwest, it was mostly cloudy. The temperature was 81 degrees. The wind was calm. At Dothan, it was partly cloudy. The temperature was 74 degrees. The wind was northeast at 5 miles an hour. At Albany, rain and fog were reported. The temperature was 74 degrees. The wind was west at 3 miles an hour. At Valdosta, fog was reported. The temperature was 73 degrees. The wind was calm. The current time is 12:28 a.m. Eastern Daylight Time. 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

WKIH-24 in Tallahassee, Florida, operating 24 hours a day on a frequency of 162.40 MHz. 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The latest weather and forecast information can also be accessed by calling our automated forecast line at 850-942-8851. The National Weather Service in Tallahassee has issued a flash flood warning for North Central Decatur County in southwestern Georgia until 2:45 a.m. Eastern Daylight Time. At 11:47 p.m. Eastern Daylight Time, Doppler radar indicated thunderstorms producing heavy rain across the warned area. Between 1.5 and 3 inches of rain have fallen. Flash flooding is ongoing or expected to begin shortly. Hazard: flash flooding caused by thunderstorms. Source: radar indicated. Impact: flash flooding of small creeks and streams, urban areas, highways, streets, and underpasses, as well as other poor drainage and low-lying areas. Some locations that will experience flash flooding include Brinson, Decatur Company Airport, Cyrene, Osmeck, Hanover, and El Dorado. Turn around, don't drown when encountering flooded roads. Most flood deaths occur in vehicles. Be especially cautious at night when it is harder to recognize the dangers of flooding. Be aware of your surroundings and do not drive on flooded roads. Please report observed flooding to local emergency services or law enforcement and request they pass this information to the National Weather Service when you can do so safely. Repeating, a flash flood warning has been issued until 2:45 a.m. Eastern Daylight Time Wednesday for the following county: Decatur, Georgia. The following broadcast is a special weather statement issued by the National Weather Service in Tallahassee, Florida. A strong thunderstorm will impact Decatur, Grady, southeastern Miller, southwestern Mitchell, and Seminole counties through 12:45 a.m. Eastern Daylight Time. At 11:57 p.m. Eastern Daylight Time, Doppler radar was tracking a strong thunderstorm near West Bainbridge, or near Bainbridge, moving southeast at 5 miles per hour. Hazard: wind gusts up to 40 miles per hour and pea-sized hail. Source: radar indicated. Impact: gusty winds could knock down tree limbs and blow around unsecured objects. Minor hail damage to vegetation is possible. Locations impacted include Bainbridge, Donaldsonville, Cairo, Pelham, Wigan, West Bainbridge, Iron City, Climax, Brinson, Hanover, Osmeck, Reynoldsville, Cable, Little Hope, Decatur Company Airport, Harold Still, People Still, River Turn, Sharfagan, and Donaldsonville Airport. If outdoors, consider seeking shelter inside a building. Frequent cloud-to-ground lightning is occurring with this storm. Lightning can strike 10 miles away from a thunderstorm. Seek a safe shelter inside a building or vehicle. The storm may intensify, so be certain to monitor local radio stations and available television stations for additional information and possible warnings from the National Weather Service. These are the midnight Eastern Daylight Time conditions. At the Tallahassee Airport, it was mostly cloudy. The temperature was 78 degrees. The wind was calm. At Florida State University, the temperature was 79 degrees. The wind was east at 3 miles an hour. At Apalachicola, it was partly cloudy. The temperature was 81 degrees. The wind was northwest at 3 miles an hour. At Panama City Northwest, it was mostly cloudy. The temperature was 81 degrees. The wind was calm. At Dothan, it was partly cloudy. The temperature was 74 degrees. The wind was northeast at 5 miles an hour. At Albany, rain and fog were reported. The temperature was 74 degrees. The wind was west at 3 miles an hour. At Valdosta, fog was reported. The temperature was 73 degrees. The wind was calm. The current time is 12:33 a.m. Eastern Daylight Time. 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The latest weather and forecast information can also be accessed by calling our automated forecast line at 850-942-8851. The National Weather Service in Tallahassee has issued a flash flood warning for North Central Decatur County in southwestern Georgia until 2:45 a.m. Eastern Daylight Time. At 11:47 p.m. Eastern Daylight Time, Doppler radar indicated thunderstorms producing heavy rain across the warned area. Between 1.5 and 3

inches of rain have fallen. Flash flooding is ongoing or expected to begin shortly. Hazard: flash flooding caused by thunderstorms. Source: radar indicated. Impact: flash flooding of small creeks and streams, urban areas, highways, streets, and underpasses, as well as other poor drainage and low-lying areas. Some locations that will experience flash flooding include Brinson, Decatur Company Airport, Cyrene, Osmek, Hanover, and El Dorado. Turn around, don't drown when encountering flooded roads. Most flood deaths occur in vehicles. Be especially cautious at night when it is harder to recognize the dangers of flooding. Be aware of your surroundings and do not drive on flooded roads. Please report observed flooding to local emergency services or law enforcement and request they pass this information to the National Weather Service when you can do so safely. Repeating, a flash flood warning has been issued until 2:45 a.m. Eastern Daylight Time Wednesday for the following county, Decatur, Georgia. The following broadcast is a special weather statement issued by the National Weather Service in Tallahassee, Florida. A strong thunderstorm will impact Decatur, Grady, southeastern Miller, southwestern Mitchell and Seminole counties through 12:45 a.m. Eastern Daylight Time. At 11:57 p.m. Eastern Daylight Time, Doppler radar was tracking a strong thunderstorm near West Bainbridge, or near Bainbridge, moving southeast at 5 miles per hour. Hazard: wind gusts up to 40 miles per hour and pea-sized hail. Source: radar indicated. Impact: gusty winds could knock down tree limbs and blow around unsecured objects. Minor hail damage to vegetation is possible. Locations impacted include Bainbridge, Donaldsonville, Cairo, Pelham, Wigan, West Bainbridge, Iron City, Climax, Brinson, Hanover, Osmek, Reynoldsville, Cable, Little Hope, Decatur Company Airport, Harold Still, People Still, River Turn, Sharfagan, and Donaldsonville Airport. If outdoors, consider seeking shelter inside a building. Frequent cloud-to-ground lightning is occurring with this storm. Lightning can strike 10 miles away from a thunderstorm. Seek a safe shelter inside a building or vehicle. The storm may intensify, so be certain to monitor local radio stations and available television stations for additional information and possible warnings from the National Weather Service. These are the midnight Eastern Daylight Time conditions. At the Tallahassee Airport, it was mostly cloudy. The temperature was 78 degrees. The wind was calm. At Florida State University, the temperature was 79 degrees. The wind was east at 3 miles an hour. At Apalachicola, it was partly cloudy. The temperature was 81 degrees. The wind was northwest at 3 miles an hour. At Panama City Northwest, it was mostly cloudy. The temperature was 81 degrees. The wind was calm. At Dothan, it was partly cloudy. The temperature was 74 degrees. The wind was northeast at 5 miles an hour. At Albany, rain and fog were reported. The temperature was 74 degrees. The wind was west at 3 miles an hour. At Valdosta, fog was reported. The temperature was 73 degrees. The wind was calm. The current time is 12:37 a.m. Eastern Daylight Time. 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The latest weather and forecast information can also be accessed by calling our automated forecast line at 850-942-8851. The National Weather Service in Tallahassee has issued a flash flood warning for North Central Decatur County in southwestern Georgia until 2:45 a.m. Eastern Daylight Time. At 11:47 p.m. Eastern Daylight Time, Doppler radar indicated thunderstorms producing heavy rain across the warned area. Between 1.5 and 3 inches of rain have fallen. Flash flooding is ongoing or expected to begin shortly. Hazard: flash flooding caused by thunderstorms. Source: radar indicated. Impact: flash flooding of small creeks and streams, urban areas, highways, streets, and underpasses, as well as other poor drainage and low-lying areas. Some locations that will experience flash flooding include Brinson, Decatur Company Airport, Cyrene, Osmek, Hanover, and El Dorado. Turn around, don't drown when encountering flooded roads. Most flood deaths occur in vehicles. Be especially cautious at night when it is harder to recognize the dangers of flooding. Be aware of your surroundings and do not drive on flooded roads.

Please report observed flooding to local emergency services or law enforcement and request they pass this information to the National Weather Service when you can do so safely. Repeating, a flash flood warning has been issued until 2:45 a.m. Eastern Daylight Time Wednesday for the following county, Decatur, Georgia. The following broadcast is a special weather statement issued by the National Weather Service in Tallahassee, Florida. A strong thunderstorm will impact Decatur, Grady, southeastern Miller, southwestern Mitchell and Seminole counties through 12:45 a.m. Eastern Daylight Time. At 11:57 p.m. Eastern Daylight Time, Doppler radar was tracking a strong thunderstorm near West Bainbridge, or near Bainbridge, moving southeast at 5 miles per hour. Hazard, wind gusts up to 40 miles per hour and pea-sized hail. Source, radar indicated. Impact, gusty winds could knock down tree limbs and blow around unsecured objects. Minor hail damage to vegetation is possible. Locations impacted include Bainbridge, Donaldsonville, Cairo, Pelham, Wigan, West Bainbridge, Iron City, Climax, Brimson, Hanover, Osmeck, Reynoldsville, Cable, Little Hope, Decatur Company Airport, Harold Still, People Still, River Turn, Sharfagan, and Donaldsonville Airport. If outdoors, consider seeking shelter inside a building. Frequent cloud-to-ground lightning is occurring with this storm. Lightning can strike 10 miles away from a thunderstorm. Seek a safe shelter inside a building or vehicle. The storm may intensify, so be certain to monitor local radio stations and available television stations for additional information and possible warnings from the National Weather Service. These are the midnight Eastern Daylight Time conditions. At the Tallahassee Airport, it was mostly cloudy. The temperature was 78 degrees. The wind was calm. At Florida State University, the temperature was 79 degrees. The wind was east at 3 miles an hour. At Apalachicola, it was partly cloudy. The temperature was 81 degrees. The wind was northwest at 3 miles an hour. At Panama City Northwest, it was mostly cloudy. The temperature was 81 degrees. The wind was calm. At Dothan, it was partly cloudy. The temperature was 74 degrees. The wind was northeast at 5 miles an hour. At Albany, rain and fog were reported. The temperature was 74 degrees. The wind was west at 3 miles an hour. At Valdosta, fog was reported. The temperature was 73 degrees. The wind was calm. The current time is 12:41 a.m. Eastern Daylight Time. 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The latest weather and forecast information can also be accessed by calling our automated forecast line at 850-942-8851. The National Weather Service in Tallahassee has issued a flash flood warning for North Central Decatur County in southwestern Georgia until 2:45 a.m. Eastern Daylight Time. At 11:47 p.m. Eastern Daylight Time, Doppler radar indicated thunderstorms producing heavy rain across the warned area. Between 1.5 and 3 inches of rain have fallen. Flash flooding is ongoing or expected to begin shortly. Hazard, flash flooding caused by thunderstorms. Source, radar indicated. Impact, flash flooding of small creeks and streams, urban areas, highways, streets and underpasses as well as other poor drainage and low-lying areas. Some locations that will experience flash flooding include Brimson, Decatur Company Airport, Cyrene, Osmeck, Hanover and El Dorado. Turn around, don't drown when encountering flooded roads. Most flood deaths occur in vehicles. Be especially cautious at night when it is harder to recognize the dangers of flooding. Be aware of your surroundings and do not drive on flooded roads. Please report observed flooding to local emergency services or law enforcement and request they pass this information to the National Weather Service when you can do so safely. Repeating, a flash flood warning has been issued until 2:45 a.m. Eastern Daylight Time Wednesday for the following county, Decatur, Georgia. The following broadcast is a special weather statement issued by the National Weather Service in Tallahassee, Florida. A strong thunderstorm will impact Decatur, Grady, southeastern Miller, southwestern Mitchell and Seminole counties through 12:45 a.m. Eastern Daylight Time. At 11:57 p.m. Eastern Daylight Time, Doppler radar was tracking a strong thunderstorm near West Bainbridge, or near Bainbridge, moving southeast at 5 miles per hour. Hazard.

Wind gusts up to 40 miles per hour and pea-sized hail. Source, radar indicated. Impact, gusty winds could knock down tree limbs and blow around unsecured objects. Minor hail damage to vegetation is possible. Locations impacted include Bainbridge, Donaldsonville, Cairo, Pelham, Wigan, West Bainbridge, Iron City, Climax, Brinson, Hanover, Osmeck, Reynoldsville, Cable, Little Hope, Decatur Company Airport, Harold Still, People's Still, River Turn, Sharfagan, and Donaldsonville Airport. If outdoors, consider seeking shelter inside a building. Frequent cloud-to-ground lightning is occurring with this storm. Lightning can strike 10 miles away from a thunderstorm. Seek a safe shelter inside a building or vehicle. The storm may intensify, so be certain to monitor local radio stations and available television stations for additional information and possible warnings from the National Weather Service. These are the midnight Eastern Daylight Time conditions. At the Tallahassee Airport, it was mostly cloudy. The temperature was 78 degrees. The wind was calm. At Florida State University, the temperature was 79 degrees. The wind was east at 3 miles an hour. At Apalachicola, it was partly cloudy. The temperature was 81 degrees. The wind was northwest at 3 miles an hour. At Panama City Northwest, it was mostly cloudy. The temperature was 81 degrees. The wind was calm. At Dothan, it was partly cloudy. The temperature was 74 degrees. The wind was northeast at 5 miles an hour. At Albany, rain and fog were reported. The temperature was 74 degrees. The wind was west at 3 miles an hour. At Valdosta, fog was reported. The temperature was 73 degrees. The wind was calm. The current time is 12:45 a.m. Eastern Daylight Time. 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The latest weather and forecast information can also be accessed by calling our automated forecast line at 850-942-8851. The National Weather Service in Tallahassee has issued a flash flood warning for north-central Decatur County in southwestern Georgia until 2:45 a.m. Eastern Daylight Time. At 11:47 p.m. Eastern Daylight Time, Doppler radar indicated thunderstorms producing heavy rain across the warned area. Between 1.5 and 3 inches of rain have fallen. Flash flooding is ongoing or expected to begin shortly. Hazard, flash flooding caused by thunderstorms. Source, radar indicated. Impact, flash flooding of small creeks and streams, urban areas, highways, streets and underpasses, as well as other poor drainage and low-lying areas. Some locations that will experience flash flooding include Brinson, Decatur Company Airport, Cyrene, Osmeck, Hanover and El Dorado. Turn around, don't drown when encountering flooded roads. Most flood deaths occur in vehicles. Be especially cautious at night when it is harder to recognize the dangers of flooding. Be aware of your surroundings and do not drive on flooded roads. Please report observed flooding to local emergency services or law enforcement and request they pass this information to the National Weather Service when you can do so safely. Repeating, a flash flood warning has been issued until 2:45 a.m. Eastern Daylight Time Wednesday for the following county, Decatur, Georgia. These are the midnight Eastern Daylight Time conditions. At the Tallahassee Airport, it was mostly cloudy. The temperature was 78 degrees. The wind was calm. At Florida State University, the temperature was 79 degrees. The wind was east at 3 miles an hour. At Apalachicola, it was partly cloudy. The temperature was 81 degrees. The wind was northwest at 3 miles an hour. At Panama City Northwest, it was mostly cloudy. The temperature was 81 degrees. The wind was calm. At Dothan, it was partly cloudy. The temperature was 74 degrees. The wind was northeast at 5 miles an hour. At Albany, rain and fog were reported. The temperature was 74 degrees. The wind was west at 3 miles an hour. At Valdosta, fog was reported. The temperature was 73 degrees. The wind was calm. The current time is 12:48 a.m. Eastern Daylight Time. 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

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The latest weather and forecast information can also be accessed by calling our automated forecast line at 850-942-8851. The National Weather Service in Tallahassee has issued a flash flood warning for North Central Decatur County in southwestern Georgia until 2:45 a.m. Eastern Daylight Time. At 11:47 p.m. Eastern Daylight Time, Doppler radar indicated thunderstorms producing heavy rain across the warned area. Between 1.5 and 3 inches of rain have fallen. Flash flooding is ongoing or expected to begin shortly. Hazard: flash flooding caused by thunderstorms. Source: radar indicated. Impact: flash flooding of small creeks and streams, urban areas, highways, streets, and underpasses, as well as other poor drainage and low-lying areas. Some locations that will experience flash flooding include Brinson, Decatur Company Airport, Cyrene, Osmek, Hanover, and El Dorado. Turn around, don't drown when encountering flooded roads. Most flood deaths occur in vehicles. Be especially cautious at night when it is harder to recognize the dangers of flooding. Be aware of your surroundings and do not drive on flooded roads. Please report observed flooding to local emergency services or law enforcement and request they pass this information to the National Weather Service when you can do so safely. Repeating, a flash flood warning has been issued until 2:45 a.m. Eastern Daylight Time Wednesday for the following county: Decatur, Georgia. These are the midnight Eastern Daylight Time conditions. At the Tallahassee Airport, it was mostly cloudy. The temperature was 78 degrees. The wind was calm. At Florida State University, the temperature was 79 degrees. The wind was east at 3 miles an hour. At Apalachicola, it was partly cloudy. The temperature was 81 degrees. The wind was northwest at 3 miles an hour. At Panama City Northwest, it was mostly cloudy. The temperature was 81 degrees. The wind was calm. At Dothan, it was partly cloudy. The temperature was 74 degrees. The wind was northeast at 5 miles an hour. At Albany, rain and fog were reported. The temperature was 74 degrees. The wind was west at 3 miles an hour. At Valdosta, fog was reported. The temperature was 73 degrees. The wind was calm. The current time is 12:51 a.m. Eastern Daylight Time. 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The latest weather and forecast information can also be accessed by calling our automated forecast line at 850-942-8851. The National Weather Service in Tallahassee has issued a flash flood warning for North Central Decatur County in southwestern Georgia until 2:45 a.m. Eastern Daylight Time. At 11:47 p.m. Eastern Daylight Time, Doppler radar indicated thunderstorms producing heavy rain across the warned area. Between 1.5 and 3 inches of rain have fallen. Flash flooding is ongoing or expected to begin shortly. Hazard: flash flooding caused by thunderstorms. Source: radar indicated. Impact: flash flooding of small creeks and streams, urban areas, highways, streets, and underpasses, as well as other poor drainage and low-lying areas. Some locations that will experience flash flooding include Brinson, Decatur Company Airport, Cyrene, Osmek, Hanover, and El Dorado. Turn around, don't drown when encountering flooded roads. Most flood deaths occur in vehicles. Be especially cautious at night when it is harder to recognize the dangers of flooding. Be aware of your surroundings and do not drive on flooded roads. Please report observed flooding to local emergency services or law enforcement and request they pass this information to the National Weather Service when you can do so safely. Repeating, a flash flood warning has been issued until 2:45 a.m. Eastern Daylight Time Wednesday for the following county: Decatur, Georgia. These are the midnight Eastern Daylight Time conditions. At the Tallahassee Airport, it was mostly cloudy. The temperature was 78 degrees. The wind was calm. At Florida State University, the temperature was 79 degrees. The wind was east at 3 miles an hour. At Apalachicola, it was partly cloudy. The temperature was 81 degrees. The wind was northwest at 3 miles an hour. At Panama City Northwest, it was mostly cloudy.

The temperature was 81 degrees. The wind was calm. At Dothan, it was partly cloudy. The temperature was 74 degrees. The wind was northeast at 5 miles an hour. At Albany, rain and fog were reported. The temperature was 74 degrees. The wind was west at 3 miles an hour. At Valdosta, fog was reported. The temperature was 73 degrees. The wind was calm. The current time is 12:54 a.m. Eastern Daylight Time. 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The latest weather and forecast information can also be accessed by calling our automated forecast line at 850-942-8851. The National Weather Service in Tallahassee has issued a flash flood warning for North Central Decatur County in southwestern Georgia until 2:45 a.m. Eastern Daylight Time. At 11:47 p.m. Eastern Daylight Time, Doppler radar indicated thunderstorms producing heavy rain across the warned area. Between 1.5 and 3 inches of rain have fallen. Flash flooding is ongoing or expected to begin shortly. Hazard: flash flooding caused by thunderstorms. Source: radar indicated. Impact: flash flooding of small creeks and streams, urban areas, highways, streets, and underpasses, as well as other poor drainage and low-lying areas. Some locations that will experience flash flooding include Brinson, Decatur Company Airport, Cyrene, Osmeck, Hanover, and El Dorado. Turn around, don't drown when encountering flooded roads. Most flood deaths occur in vehicles. Be especially cautious at night when it is harder to recognize the dangers of flooding. Be aware of your surroundings and do not drive on flooded roads. Please report observed flooding to local emergency services or law enforcement and request they pass this information to the National Weather Service when you can do so safely. Repeating, a flash flood warning has been issued until 2:45 a.m. Eastern Daylight Time Wednesday for the following county: Decatur, Georgia. These are the midnight Eastern Daylight Time conditions. At the Tallahassee Airport, it was mostly cloudy. The temperature was 78 degrees. The wind was calm. At Florida State University, the temperature was 79 degrees. The wind was east at 3 miles an hour. At Apalachicola, it was partly cloudy. The temperature was 81 degrees. The wind was northwest at 3 miles an hour. At Panama City Northwest, it was mostly cloudy. The temperature was 81 degrees. The wind was calm. At Dothan, it was partly cloudy. The temperature was 74 degrees. The wind was northeast at 5 miles an hour. At Albany, rain and fog were reported. The temperature was 74 degrees. The wind was west at 3 miles an hour. At Valdosta, fog was reported. The temperature was 73 degrees. The wind was calm. The current time is 12:57 a.m. Eastern Daylight Time. 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The latest weather and forecast information can also be accessed by calling our automated forecast line at 850-942-8851. The National Weather Service in Tallahassee has issued a flash flood warning for North Central Decatur County in southwestern Georgia until 2:45 a.m. Eastern Daylight Time. At 11:47 p.m. Eastern Daylight Time, Doppler radar indicated thunderstorms producing heavy rain across the warned area. Between 1.5 and 3 inches of rain have fallen. Flash flooding is ongoing or expected to begin shortly. Hazard: flash flooding caused by thunderstorms. Source: radar indicated. Impact: flash flooding of small creeks and streams, urban areas, highways, streets, and underpasses, as well as other poor drainage and low-lying areas. Some locations that will experience flash flooding include Brinson, Decatur Company Airport, Cyrene, Osmeck, Hanover, and El Dorado. Turn around, don't drown when encountering flooded roads. Most flood deaths occur in vehicles. Be especially cautious at night when it is harder to recognize the dangers of flooding. Be aware of your surroundings and do not drive on flooded roads.
Please report observed flooding to local emergency services or law enforcement and request they pass this information to the National Weather Service when you can do so safely. Repeating, a flash flood warning has been issued until 2:45 a.m. Eastern Daylight Time Wednesday for the following county, Decatur, Georgia. These are the midnight Eastern Daylight Time conditions. At the Tallahassee Airport, it was mostly cloudy. The temperature was 78 degrees. The wind was calm. At Florida State University, the temperature was 79 degrees. The wind was east at 3 miles an hour. At Apalachicola, it was partly cloudy. The temperature was 81 degrees. The wind was northwest at 3 miles an hour. At Panama City Northwest, it was mostly cloudy. The temperature was 81 degrees. The wind was calm. At Dothan, it was partly cloudy. The temperature was 74 degrees. The wind was northeast at 5 miles an hour. At Albany, rain and fog were reported. The temperature was 74 degrees. The wind was west at 3 miles an hour. At Valdosta, fog was reported. The temperature was 73 degrees. The wind was calm. The current time is 1 a.m. Eastern Daylight Time. 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The latest weather and forecast information can also be accessed by calling our automated forecast line at 850-942-8851. The National Weather Service in Tallahassee has issued a flash flood warning for North Central Decatur County in southwestern Georgia until 2:45 a.m. Eastern Daylight Time. At 11:47 p.m. Eastern Daylight Time, Doppler radar indicated thunderstorms producing heavy rain across the warned area. Between 1.5 and 3 inches of rain have fallen. Flash flooding is ongoing or expected to begin shortly. Hazard: flash flooding caused by thunderstorms. Source: radar indicated. Impact: flash flooding of small creeks and streams, urban areas, highways, streets, and underpasses, as well as other poor drainage and low-lying areas. Some locations that will experience flash flooding include Brinson, Decatur Company Airport, Cyrene, Osmeck, Hanover, and El Dorado. Turn around, don't drown when encountering flooded roads. Most flood deaths occur in vehicles. Be especially cautious at night when it is harder to recognize the dangers of flooding. Be aware of your surroundings and do not drive on flooded roads. Please report observed flooding to local emergency services or law enforcement and request they pass this information to the National Weather Service when you can do so safely. Repeating, a flash flood warning has been issued until 2:45 a.m. Eastern Daylight Time Wednesday for the following county, Decatur, Georgia. These are the midnight Eastern Daylight Time conditions. At the Tallahassee Airport, it was mostly cloudy. The temperature was 78 degrees. The wind was calm. At Florida State University, the temperature was 79 degrees. The wind was east at 3 miles an hour. At Apalachicola, it was partly cloudy. The temperature was 81 degrees. The wind was northwest at 3 miles an hour. At Panama City Northwest, it was mostly cloudy. The temperature was 81 degrees. The wind was calm. At Dothan, it was partly cloudy. The temperature was 74 degrees. The wind was northeast at 5 miles an hour. At Albany, rain and fog were reported. The temperature was 74 degrees. The wind was west at 3 miles an hour. At Valdosta, fog was reported. The temperature was 73 degrees. The wind was calm. The current time is 1:02 a.m. Eastern Daylight Time. 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The latest weather and forecast information can also be accessed by calling our automated forecast line at 850-942-8851. The National Weather Service in Tallahassee has issued a flash flood warning for North Central Decatur County in southwestern Georgia until 2:45 a.m. Eastern Daylight Time. At 11:47 p.m. Eastern Daylight Time, Doppler radar indicated thunderstorms producing heavy rain across the warned area. Between 1.5 and 3 inches of rain have fallen.
Flash flooding is ongoing or expected to begin shortly. Hazard: flash flooding caused by thunderstorms. Source: radar indicated. Impact: flash flooding of small creeks and streams, urban areas, highways, streets, and underpasses, as well as other poor drainage and low-lying areas. Some locations that will experience flash flooding include Brinson, Decatur Company Airport, Cyrene, Osmek, Hanover, and El Dorado. Turn around, don't drown when encountering flooded roads. Most flood deaths occur in vehicles. Be especially cautious at night when it is harder to recognize the dangers of flooding. Be aware of your surroundings and do not drive on flooded roads. Please report observed flooding to local emergency services or law enforcement and request they pass this information to the National Weather Service when you can do so safely. Repeating, a flash flood warning has been issued until 2:45 a.m. Eastern Daylight Time Wednesday for the following county: Decatur, Georgia. These are the 1 a.m. Eastern Daylight Time conditions. At the Tallahassee Airport, it was mostly cloudy. The temperature was 78 degrees. The wind was calm. The report from Florida State University was not available. At Apalachicola, it was partly cloudy. The temperature was 79 degrees. The wind was calm. At Panama City Northwest, it was mostly cloudy. The temperature was 79 degrees. The wind was east at 3 miles an hour. At Dothan, it was partly cloudy. The temperature was 74 degrees. The wind was calm. At Albany, it was mostly cloudy. The temperature was 74 degrees. The wind was south at 5 miles an hour. At Valdosta, it was mostly cloudy. The temperature was 74 degrees. The wind was calm. The current time is 1:05 a.m. Eastern Daylight Time. 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The latest weather and forecast information can also be accessed by calling our automated forecast line at 850-942-8851. The National Weather Service in Tallahassee has issued a flash flood warning for North Central Decatur County in southwestern Georgia until 2:45 a.m. Eastern Daylight Time. At 11:47 p.m. Eastern Daylight Time, Doppler radar indicated thunderstorms producing heavy rain across the warned area. Between 1.5 and 3 inches of rain have fallen. Flash flooding is ongoing or expected to begin shortly. Hazard: flash flooding caused by thunderstorms. Source: radar indicated. Impact: flash flooding of small creeks and streams, urban areas, highways, streets, and underpasses, as well as other poor drainage and low-lying areas. Some locations that will experience flash flooding include Brinson, Decatur Company Airport, Cyrene, Osmek, Hanover, and El Dorado. Turn around, don't drown when encountering flooded roads. Most flood deaths occur in vehicles. Be especially cautious at night when it is harder to recognize the dangers of flooding. Be aware of your surroundings and do not drive on flooded roads. Please report observed flooding to local emergency services or law enforcement and request they pass this information to the National Weather Service when you can do so safely. Repeating, a flash flood warning has been issued until 2:45 a.m. Eastern Daylight Time Wednesday for the following county: Decatur, Georgia. These are the 1 a.m. Eastern Daylight Time conditions. At the Tallahassee Airport, it was mostly cloudy. The temperature was 78 degrees. The wind was calm. The report from Florida State University was not available. At Apalachicola, it was partly cloudy. The temperature was 79 degrees. The wind was calm. At Panama City Northwest, it was mostly cloudy. The temperature was 79 degrees. The wind was east at 3 miles. The heavy rain has ended. Flooding is no longer expected to pose a threat. Please continue to heed remaining road closures. These are the 1 a.m. Eastern Daylight Time conditions. At the Tallahassee Airport, it was mostly cloudy. The temperature was 78 degrees. The wind was calm. The report from Florida State University was not available. At Apalachicola, it was partly cloudy. The temperature was 79 degrees. The wind was calm. At Panama City Northwest, it was mostly cloudy. The temperature was 79 degrees. The wind was east at 3 miles an hour. At Dothan, it was partly cloudy.
The temperature was 74 degrees. The wind was calm. At Albany, it was mostly cloudy. The temperature was 74 degrees. The wind was south at 5 miles an hour. At Valdosta, it was mostly cloudy. The temperature was 74 degrees. The wind was calm. The current time is 1:09 a.m. Eastern Daylight Time. 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The latest weather and forecast information can also be accessed by calling our automated forecast line at 850-942-8851. These are the 1 a.m. Eastern Daylight Time conditions. At the Tallahassee Airport, it was mostly cloudy. The temperature was 78 degrees. The wind was calm. The report from Florida State University was not available. At Apalachicola, it was partly cloudy. The temperature was 79 degrees. The wind was calm. At Panama City Northwest, it was mostly cloudy. The temperature was 79 degrees. The wind was east at 3 miles an hour. At Dothan, it was partly cloudy. The temperature was 74 degrees. The wind was calm. At Albany, it was mostly cloudy. The temperature was 74 degrees. The wind was south at 5 miles an hour. At Valdosta, it was mostly cloudy. The temperature was 74 degrees. The wind was calm. The current time is 1:10 a.m. Eastern Daylight Time. 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The latest weather and forecast information can also be accessed by calling our automated forecast line at 850-942-8851. These are the 1 a.m. Eastern Daylight Time conditions. At the Tallahassee Airport, it was mostly cloudy. The temperature was 78 degrees. The wind was calm. The report from Florida State University was not available. At Apalachicola, it was partly cloudy. The temperature was 79 degrees. The wind was calm. At Panama City Northwest, it was mostly cloudy. The temperature was 79 degrees. The wind was east at 3 miles an hour. At Dothan, it was partly cloudy. The temperature was 74 degrees. The wind was calm. At Albany, it was mostly cloudy. The temperature was 74 degrees. The wind was south at 5 miles an hour. At Valdosta, it was mostly cloudy. The temperature was 74 degrees. The wind was calm. The current time is 1:11 a.m. Eastern Daylight Time. 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The latest weather and forecast information can also be accessed by calling our automated forecast line at 850-942-8851. These are the 1 a.m. Eastern Daylight Time conditions. At the Tallahassee Airport, it was mostly cloudy. The temperature was 78 degrees. The wind was calm. At Florida State University, the temperature was 79 degrees. The wind was east at 6 miles an hour. At Apalachicola, it was mostly cloudy. The temperature was 79 degrees. The wind was calm. At Panama City Northwest, it was mostly cloudy. The temperature was 79 degrees. The wind was east at 3 miles an hour. At Dothan, it was mostly cloudy. The temperature was 74 degrees. The wind was calm. At Albany, it was partly cloudy. The temperature was 74 degrees. The wind was south at 5 miles an hour. At Valdosta, it was cloudy. The temperature was 74 degrees. The wind was calm. The current time is 1:13 a.m. Eastern Daylight Time. 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
The latest weather and forecast information can also be accessed by calling our automated forecast line at 850-942-8851. These are the 1 a.m. Eastern Daylight Time conditions. At the Tallahassee Airport, it was mostly cloudy. The temperature was 78 degrees. The wind was calm. At Florida State University, the temperature was 79 degrees. The wind was east at 6 miles an hour. At Apalachicola, it was mostly cloudy. The temperature was 79 degrees. The wind was calm. At Panama City Northwest, it was mostly cloudy. The temperature was 79 degrees. The wind was east at 3 miles an hour. At Dothan, it was mostly cloudy. The temperature was 74 degrees. The wind was calm. At Albany, it was partly cloudy. The temperature was 74 degrees. The wind was south at 5 miles an hour. At Valdosta, it was cloudy. The temperature was 74 degrees. The wind was calm. The current time is 1:14 a.m. Eastern Daylight Time. 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The latest weather and forecast information can also be accessed by calling our automated forecast line at 850-942-8851. These are the 1 a.m. Eastern Daylight Time conditions. At the Tallahassee Airport, it was mostly cloudy. The temperature was 78 degrees. The wind was calm. At Florida State University, the temperature was 79 degrees. The wind was east at 6 miles an hour. At Apalachicola, it was mostly cloudy. The temperature was 79 degrees. The wind was calm. At Panama City Northwest, it was mostly cloudy. The temperature was 79 degrees. The wind was east at 3 miles an hour. At Dothan, it was mostly cloudy. The temperature was 74 degrees. The wind was calm. At Albany, it was partly cloudy. The temperature was 74 degrees. The wind was south at 5 miles an hour. At Valdosta, it was cloudy. The temperature was 74 degrees. The wind was calm. The current time is 1:16 a.m. Eastern Daylight Time. 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The latest weather and forecast information can also be accessed by calling our automated forecast line at 850-942-8851. These are the 1 a.m. Eastern Daylight Time conditions. At the Tallahassee Airport, it was mostly cloudy. The temperature was 78 degrees. The wind was calm. At Florida State University, the temperature was 79 degrees. The wind was east at 6 miles an hour. At Apalachicola, it was mostly cloudy. The temperature was 79 degrees. The wind was calm. At Panama City Northwest, it was mostly cloudy. The temperature was 79 degrees. The wind was east at 3 miles an hour. At Dothan, it was mostly cloudy. The temperature was 74 degrees. The wind was calm. At Albany, it was partly cloudy. The temperature was 74 degrees. The wind was south at 5 miles an hour. At Valdosta, it was cloudy. The temperature was 74 degrees. The wind was calm. The current time is 1:17 a.m. Eastern Daylight Time. 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

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The latest weather and forecast information can also be accessed by calling our automated forecast line at 850-942-8851. 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The latest weather and forecast information can also be accessed by calling our automated forecast line at 850-942-8851. 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The latest weather and forecast information can also be accessed by calling our automated forecast line at 850-942-8851. 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

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The latest weather and forecast information can also be accessed by calling our automated forecast line at 850-942-8851. 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The latest weather and forecast information can also be accessed by calling our automated forecast line at 850-942-8851. 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

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The latest weather and forecast information can also be accessed by calling our automated forecast line at 850-942-8851. 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The latest weather and forecast information can also be accessed by calling our automated forecast line at 850-942-8851. 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

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The latest weather and forecast information can also be accessed by calling our automated forecast line at 850-942-8851. 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

Apalachicola. High 5:17 a.m., low 9:30 a.m., high 2:47 p.m., low 10:43 p.m. St. Andrews Bay of Panama City. High 9:37 a.m., low 7:22 p.m. Note that the times of high and low tide are 3 minutes earlier at Shell Point than at the St. Marks River entrance. The average water temperature at Apalachicola was 87.8 degrees. Sunrise and sunset in Tallahassee. August 26, 2026, sunrise 7:11 a.m. Eastern Daylight Time, sunset 8:07 p.m. Eastern Daylight Time. 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This broadcast originates from your National Weather Service office in Tallahassee, Florida. The latest weather and forecast information can also be accessed by calling our automated forecast line at 850-942-8851. The current time is 2:46 a.m. Eastern Daylight Time. These are the 2 a.m. Eastern Daylight Time conditions. At the Tallahassee Airport, it was cloudy. The temperature was 77 degrees. The wind was southeast at 7 miles an hour. At Florida State University, the temperature was 77 degrees. The wind was south at 3 miles an hour. At Apalachicola, it was mostly cloudy. The temperature was 78 degrees. The wind was calm. At Panama City Northwest, it was partly cloudy. The temperature was 78 degrees. The wind was north at 5 miles an hour. At Dothan, it was clear. The temperature was 74 degrees. The wind was northwest at 6 miles an hour. At Albany, it was mostly cloudy. The temperature was 73 degrees. The wind was calm. At Valdosta, it was cloudy. The temperature was 73 degrees. The wind was southeast at 6 miles an hour. Over the marine area, at the buoy south of Apalachicola, winds were south at 2 knots and seas were 1 foot. At the buoy south of Panama City, winds were south at 4 knots and seas were 1 foot. At the buoy south of Pensacola, wave heights 1 foot. The forecast for the local area. Today, mostly sunny. A chance of showers and thunderstorms this morning, then showers and thunderstorms likely this afternoon. Highs around 90. South winds 5 to 10 miles per hour. Chance of rain 70%. Tonight, partly cloudy. A chance of showers and thunderstorms in the evening. Lows in the mid-70s. South winds around 5 miles per hour in the evening, becoming light and variable. Chance of rain 50%. Thursday, mostly sunny. A slight chance of showers in the morning, then a chance of showers and thunderstorms in the afternoon. Humid with highs in the lower 90s. South winds 5 to 10 miles per hour. Chance of rain 50%. Thursday night, mostly cloudy in the evening, then becoming partly cloudy. A chance of thunderstorms. A chance of showers, mainly in the evening. Lows in the mid-70s. Southwest winds 5 to 10 miles per hour in the evening, becoming light and variable. Chance of rain 50%. Friday, partly sunny. A chance of showers and thunderstorms in the morning, then showers and thunderstorms likely in the afternoon. Humid with highs in the upper 80s. South winds 5 to 10 miles per hour. Chance of rain 70%. Friday night through Saturday night, mostly cloudy with showers and thunderstorms likely. Lows in the lower 70s. Highs in the upper 80s. Chance of rain 70%. Sunday through Monday night, partly cloudy with a chance of showers and thunderstorms. Highs in the lower 90s. Lows in the lower 70s. Chance of rain 50%. Heat index values up to 105. Tuesday, mostly sunny. A chance of showers and thunderstorms in the afternoon. Highs in the mid-90s. Chance of rain 40%. Heat index values up to 105. The coastal waters forecast for the following: waters from Suwannee River to Apalachicola, Florida, extending from 20 to 60 nautical miles. Coastal waters from Okaloosa-Walton County line to Mexico Beach out to 20 nautical miles. Coastal waters from Mexico Beach to Apalachicola out to 20 nautical miles. Waters from Okaloosa-Walton County line to Mexico Beach 20 to 60 nautical miles. And waters from Mexico Beach to Apalachicola 20 to 60 nautical miles. Rest of tonight, southwest winds around 5 knots. Waves 1 foot or less. Wave detail, southwest 1 foot at 3 seconds. Protect

Water smooth. A chance of showers and thunderstorms. Wednesday, southwest winds around 5 knots. Waves 1 foot or less. Wave detail, southwest 1 foot at 3 seconds. Protected water smooth. A chance of showers and thunderstorms. Wednesday night, southwest winds 5 to 10 knots. Waves 1 foot or less. Wave detail, south 1 foot at 3 seconds. Protected waters a light chop. A slight chance of thunderstorms. A slight chance of showers in the evening, then a chance of showers after midnight. Thursday, southwest winds 5 to 10 knots. Waves 1 foot or less. Wave detail, southwest 1 foot at 3 seconds. Protected waters a light chop. A chance of showers and thunderstorms. Thursday night, southwest winds 5 to 10 knots. Waves 1 foot or less. Wave detail, southwest 1 foot at 3 seconds. Protected waters a light chop. A chance of showers and thunderstorms in the evening, then showers likely with a slight chance of thunderstorms after midnight. Friday, southwest winds 5 to 10 knots. Waves 1 foot or less. Wave detail, south 1 foot at 4 seconds. Protected waters a light chop. Showers likely with a chance of thunderstorms. Friday night, southwest winds 5 to 10 knots. Waves 1 foot or less. Protected waters a light chop. A chance of showers and thunderstorms. Saturday, southeast winds around 5 knots. Waves 1 foot or less. Protected waters smooth. Showers likely with a chance of thunderstorms. Saturday night, southeast winds around 5 knots. Waves 1 foot or less. Protected waters smooth. A chance of showers and thunderstorms. Sunday, southeast winds 5 to 10 knots. Waves 1 foot or less. Protected waters a light chop. A chance of showers and thunderstorms. Sunday night, east winds around 5 knots. Waves 1 foot or less. Protected waters smooth. A chance of showers and thunderstorms. Winds and waves higher and near thunderstorms. The coastal waters forecast for the following St. Andrews Bay waterways. Rest of tonight, south winds around 5 knots. Protected waters smooth. A chance of showers and thunderstorms this evening. A slight chance of showers and thunderstorms late. Wednesday, south winds around 5 knots, increasing to 5 to 10 knots in the afternoon. Protected waters a light chop. A chance of thunderstorms. A chance of showers in the morning, then showers likely in the afternoon. Wednesday night, south winds 5 to 10 knots, diminishing to around 5 knots after midnight. Protected waters a light chop. A slight chance of showers and thunderstorms. Thursday, southwest winds 5 to 10 knots. Protected waters a light chop. Showers likely. A chance of thunderstorms in the morning, then thunderstorms likely in the afternoon. Thursday night, southwest winds 5 to 10 knots. Protected waters a light chop. Showers likely. Thunderstorms likely, mainly in the evening. Friday, southwest winds 5 to 10 knots. Protected waters a light chop. Showers. A chance of thunderstorms in the morning, then thunderstorms likely in the afternoon. Friday night, southwest winds around 5 knots, becoming southeast after midnight. Protected waters smooth. Showers and thunderstorms likely, mainly in the evening. Saturday, east winds around 5 knots, becoming south around 5 knots in the afternoon. Protected waters smooth. A chance of showers and thunderstorms. Saturday night, south winds around 5 knots, becoming east after midnight. Protected waters smooth. A chance of showers and thunderstorms. Sunday, southeast winds around 5 knots. Protected waters smooth. A chance of showers and thunderstorms. Sunday night, southeast winds around 5 knots, becoming east after midnight. Protected waters smooth. A chance of showers and thunderstorms, mainly in the evening. Winds and waves higher and near thunderstorms. The Tallahassee Climate Summary for yesterday, August 25, 2026. Yesterday's high temperature was 94 degrees. This high was 3 degrees above the normal high of 91. Yesterday's low temperature was 74 degrees. This low was 1 degree above the normal low of 73. 0.01 inches of precipitation fell yesterday, which brings the monthly total to 5.75 inches. This is 0.64 inches below the normal amount of 6.39 inches for August.

The total precipitation for the year now stands at 29.27 inches, which is 12.84 inches below normal. The normal high temperature for today is 91 degrees, and the normal low is 73. The record high for today is 101, which occurred in 1938, and the record low is 60, which occurred in 1997. Sunrise today is at 7:11 a.m. and sunset is at 8:07 p.m. The Tropical Weather Outlook. For the North Atlantic, Caribbean Sea, and the Gulf of America, Eastern Tropical Atlantic L96, an area of low pressure associated with a tropical wave, located a few hundred miles south-southwest of the Cabo Verde Islands, is producing showers and thunderstorms that are displaced to the southwest of its center. Environmental conditions remain somewhat favorable for development over the next couple of days, and a tropical depression is likely to form over the next day or two as the system moves westward to west-northwestward across the eastern and central tropical Atlantic. Environmental conditions are forecast to become less favorable by this weekend, potentially ending its chances for development. Formation chance through 48 hours, high, 70%. Formation chance through 7 days, high, 70%. Central Subtropical Atlantic L95, a trough of low pressure located several hundred miles northeast of Bermuda, is producing disorganized showers and thunderstorms. Recent scatterometer wind data indicate that the circulation remains elongated and broad. Environmental conditions are becoming increasingly hostile, and development is no longer expected. Formation chance through 48 hours, low, near 0%. Formation chance through 7 days, low, near 0%. Tide information for Wednesday, August 26, 2026. St. Mark's River entrance. High 2:30 a.m., low 7:48 a.m., high 1:54 p.m., low 8:41 p.m. Apalachicola. High 5:17 a.m., low 9:30 a.m., high 2:47 p.m., low 10:43 p.m. St. Andrew's Bay at Panama City. High 9:37 a.m., low 7:22 p.m. Note that the times of high and low tide are 3 minutes earlier at Shell Point than at the St. Mark's River entrance. The average water temperature at Apalachicola was 87.8 degrees. Sunrise and sunset in Tallahassee. August 26, 2026, sunrise 7:11 a.m. Eastern Daylight Time, sunset 8:07 p.m. Eastern Daylight Time. 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The latest weather and forecast information can also be accessed by calling our automated forecast line at 850-942-8851. The current time is 2:58 a.m. Eastern Daylight Time. These are the 2 a.m. Eastern Daylight Time conditions. At the Tallahassee Airport, it was cloudy. The temperature was 77 degrees. The wind was southeast at 7 miles an hour. At Florida State University, the temperature was 77 degrees. The wind was south at 3 miles an hour. At Apalachicola, it was mostly cloudy. The temperature was 78 degrees. The wind was calm. At Panama City Northwest, it was partly cloudy. The temperature was 78 degrees. The wind was north at 5 miles an hour. At Dothan, it was clear. The temperature was 74 degrees. The wind was northwest at 6 miles an hour. At Albany, it was mostly cloudy. The temperature was 73 degrees. The wind was calm. At Valdosta, it was cloudy. The temperature was 73 degrees. The wind was southeast at 6 miles an hour. Over the marine area, at the buoy south of Apalachicola, winds were south at 2 knots and seas were 1 foot. At the buoy south of Panama City, winds were south at 4 knots and seas were 1 foot. At the buoy south of Pensacola, wave heights 1 foot. The forecast for the local area. Today, mostly sunny. A chance of showers and thunderstorms this morning, then showers and thunderstorms likely this afternoon. Highs around 90. South winds 5 to 10 miles per hour. Chance of rain 70%. Tonight, partly cloudy. A chance of showers and thunderstorms in the evening. Lows in the mid-70s. South winds around 5 miles per hour in the evening, becoming light and variable. Chance of rain 50%. Thursday, mostly sunny. A slight chance of showers in the morning, then a chance of showers and thunderstorms in the afternoon. Humid

Highs in the lower 90s. South winds 5 to 10 miles per hour. Chance of rain 50%. Thursday night, mostly cloudy in the evening, then becoming partly cloudy. A chance of thunderstorms. A chance of showers, mainly in the evening. Lows in the mid-70s. Southwest winds 5 to 10 miles per hour in the evening, becoming light and variable. Chance of rain 50%. Friday, partly sunny. A chance of showers and thunderstorms in the morning, then showers and thunderstorms likely in the afternoon. Humid with highs in the upper 80s. South winds 5 to 10 miles per hour. Chance of rain 70%. Friday night through Saturday night, mostly cloudy with showers and thunderstorms likely. Lows in the lower 70s. Highs in the upper 80s. Chance of rain 70%. Sunday through Monday night, partly cloudy with a chance of showers and thunderstorms. Highs in the lower 90s. Lows in the lower 70s. Chance of rain 50%. Heat index values up to 105. Tuesday, mostly sunny. A chance of showers and thunderstorms in the afternoon. Highs in the mid-90s. Chance of rain 40%. Heat index values up to 105. The Tallahassee Climate Summary for yesterday, August 25, 2026. Yesterday's high temperature was 94 degrees. This high was 3 degrees above the normal high of 91. Yesterday's low temperature was 74 degrees. This low was 1 degree above the normal low of 73. 0.01 inches of precipitation fell yesterday, which brings the monthly total to 5.75 inches. This is 0.64 inches below the normal amount of 6.39 inches for August. The total precipitation for the year now stands at 29.27 inches, which is 12.84 inches below normal. The normal high temperature for today is 91 degrees, and the normal low is 73. The record high for today is 101, which occurred in 1938, and the record low is 60, which occurred in 1997. Sunrise today is at 7:11 a.m. and sunset is at 8:07 p.m. The coastal waters forecast for the following: waters from Suwannee River to Apalachicola, Florida, extending from 20 to 60 nautical miles, coastal waters from Okaloosa-Walton County line to Mexico Beach out to 20 nautical miles, coastal waters from Mexico Beach to Apalachicola out to 20 nautical miles, waters from Okaloosa-Walton County line to Mexico Beach 20 to 60 nautical miles, and waters from Mexico Beach to Apalachicola 20 to 60 nautical miles. Rest of tonight, southwest winds around 5 knots. Waves 1 foot or less. Wave detail, southwest 1 foot at 3 seconds. Protected waters smooth, a chance of showers and thunderstorms. Wednesday, southwest winds around 5 knots. Waves 1 foot or less. Wave detail, southwest 1 foot at 3 seconds. Protected waters smooth, a chance of showers and thunderstorms. Wednesday night, southwest winds 5 to 10 knots. Waves 1 foot or less. Wave detail, south 1 foot at 3 seconds. Protected waters a light chop. A slight chance of thunderstorms. A slight chance of showers in the evening, then a chance of showers after midnight. Thursday, southwest winds 5 to 10 knots. Waves 1 foot or less. Wave detail, southwest 1 foot at 3 seconds. Protected waters a light chop. A chance of showers and thunderstorms. Thursday night, southwest winds 5 to 10 knots. Waves 1 foot or less. Wave detail, southwest 1 foot at 3 seconds. Protected waters a light chop. A chance of showers and thunderstorms in the evening, then showers likely with a slight chance of thunderstorms after midnight. Friday, southwest winds 5 to 10 knots. Waves 1 foot or less. Wave detail, south 1 foot at 4 seconds. Protected waters a light chop. Showers likely with a chance of thunderstorms. Friday night, southwest winds 5 to 10 knots. Waves 1 foot or less. Protected waters a light chop. A chance of showers and thunderstorms. Saturday, southeast winds around 5 knots. Waves 1 foot or less. Protected waters smooth. Showers likely with a chance of thunderstorms. Saturday night, southeast winds around 5 knots. Waves 1 foot or less. Protected waters smooth, a chance of showers and thunderstorms. Sunday, southeast winds 5 to 10 knots. Waves 1 foot or less. Protected waters a light chop. A chance of

showers and thunderstorms. Sunday night, east winds around 5 knots. Waves 1 foot or less. Protected waters smooth. A chance of showers and thunderstorms. Winds and waves higher and near thunderstorms. The Tropical Weather Outlook. For the North Atlantic, Caribbean Sea, and the Gulf of America, Eastern Tropical Atlantic L96, an area of low pressure associated with a tropical wave, located a few hundred miles south-southwest of the Cabo Verde Islands, is producing showers and thunderstorms that are displaced to the southwest of its center. Environmental conditions remain somewhat favorable for development over the next couple of days, and a tropical depression is likely to form over the next day or two as the system moves westward to west-northwestward across the eastern and central tropical Atlantic. Environmental conditions are forecast to become less favorable by this weekend, potentially ending its chances for development. Formation chance through 48 hours, high, 70%. Formation chance through 7 days, high, 70%. Central Subtropical Atlantic L95, a trough of low pressure located several hundred miles northeast of Bermuda, is producing disorganized showers and thunderstorms. Recent scatterometer wind data indicate that the circulation remains elongated and broad. Environmental conditions are becoming increasingly hostile, and development is no longer expected. Formation chance through 48 hours, low, near 0%. Formation chance through 7 days, low, near 0%. Tide information for Wednesday, August 26, 2026. St. Mark's River entrance. High 2:30 a.m., low 7:48 a.m., high 1:54 p.m., low 8:41 p.m. Apalachicola. High 5:17 a.m., low 9:30 a.m., high 2:47 p.m., low 10:43 p.m. St. Andrews Bay at Panama City. High 9:37 a.m., low 7:22 p.m. Note that the times of high and low tide are 3 minutes earlier at Shell Point than at the St. Marks River entrance. The average water temperature at Apalachicola was 87.8 degrees. Sunrise and sunset in Tallahassee. August 26, 2026, sunrise 7:11 a.m. Eastern Daylight Time, sunset 8:07 p.m. Eastern Daylight Time. 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The latest weather and forecast information can also be accessed by calling our automated forecast line at 850-942-8851. The current time is 3:08 a.m. Eastern Daylight Time. These are the 3 a.m. Eastern Daylight Time conditions. At the Tallahassee Airport, it was cloudy. The temperature was 76 degrees. The wind was west at 3 miles an hour. The report from Florida State University was not available. At Apalachicola, it was mostly cloudy. The temperature was 78 degrees. The wind was calm. At Panama City Northwest, it was partly cloudy. The temperature was 77 degrees. The wind was east at 3 miles an hour. At Dothan, it was clear. The temperature was 73 degrees. The wind was calm. At Albany, it was partly cloudy. The temperature was 73 degrees. The wind was southeast at 5 miles an hour. At Valdosta, it was cloudy. The temperature was 73 degrees. The wind was calm. Over the marine area, at the buoy south of Apalachicola, winds were south at 2 knots. At the buoy south of Panama City, winds were southwest at 4 knots. At the buoy south of Pensacola, winds were west at 6 knots. The forecast for the local area. Today, mostly sunny. A chance of showers and thunderstorms this morning, then showers and thunderstorms likely this afternoon. Highs around 90. South winds 5 to 10 miles per hour. Chance of rain 70%. Tonight, partly cloudy. A chance of showers and thunderstorms in the evening. Lows in the mid-70s. South winds around 5 miles per hour in the evening, becoming light and variable. Chance of rain 50%. Thursday, mostly sunny. A slight chance of showers in the morning, then a chance of showers and thunderstorms in the afternoon. Humid with highs in the lower 90s. South winds 5 to 10 miles per hour. Chance of rain 50%. Thursday night, mostly cloudy in the evening, then becoming partly cloudy. A chance of thunderstorms. A chance of showers, mainly in the evening. Lows in the mid-70s.

southwest winds 5 to 10 miles per hour in the evening, becoming light and variable. Chance of rain 50%. Friday, partly sunny. A chance of showers and thunderstorms in the morning, then showers and thunderstorms likely in the afternoon. Humid with highs in the upper 80s. South winds 5 to 10 miles per hour. Chance of rain 70%. Friday night through Saturday night, mostly cloudy with showers and thunderstorms likely. Lows in the lower 70s. Highs in the upper 80s. Chance of rain 70%. Sunday through Monday night, partly cloudy with a chance of showers and thunderstorms. Highs in the lower 90s. Lows in the lower 70s. Chance of rain 50%. Heat index values up to 105. Tuesday, mostly sunny. A chance of showers and thunderstorms in the afternoon. Highs in the mid-90s. Chance of rain 40%. Heat index values up to 105. The coastal waters forecast for the following: waters from Suwannee River to Apalachicola, Florida, extending from 20 to 60 nautical miles. Coastal waters from Okaloosa-Walton County line to Mexico Beach out to 20 nautical miles. Coastal waters from Mexico Beach to Apalachicola out to 20 nautical miles. Waters from Okaloosa-Walton County line to Mexico Beach 20 to 60 nautical miles. And waters from Mexico Beach to Apalachicola 20 to 60 nautical miles. Rest of tonight, southwest winds around 5 knots. Waves 1 foot or less. Wave detail, southwest 1 foot at 3 seconds. Protected waters smooth, a chance of showers and thunderstorms. Wednesday, southwest winds around 5 knots. Waves 1 foot or less. Wave detail, southwest 1 foot at 3 seconds. Protected waters smooth, a chance of showers and thunderstorms. Wednesday night, southwest winds 5 to 10 knots. Waves 1 foot or less. Wave detail, south 1 foot at 3 seconds. Protected waters a light chop. A slight chance of thunderstorms. A slight chance of showers in the evening, then a chance of showers after midnight. Thursday, southwest winds 5 to 10 knots. Waves 1 foot or less. Wave detail, southwest 1 foot at 3 seconds. Protected waters a light chop. A chance of showers and thunderstorms. Thursday night, southwest winds 5 to 10 knots. Waves 1 foot or less. Wave detail, southwest 1 foot at 3 seconds. Protected waters a light chop. A chance of showers and thunderstorms in the evening, then showers likely with a slight chance of thunderstorms after midnight. Friday, southwest winds 5 to 10 knots. Waves 1 foot or less. Wave detail, south 1 foot at 4 seconds. Protected waters a light chop. Showers likely with a chance of thunderstorms. Friday night, southwest winds 5 to 10 knots. Waves 1 foot or less. Protected waters a light chop. A chance of showers and thunderstorms. Saturday, southeast winds around 5 knots. Waves 1 foot or less. Protected waters smooth. Showers likely with a chance of thunderstorms. Saturday night, southeast winds around 5 knots. Waves 1 foot or less. Protected waters smooth, a chance of showers and thunderstorms. Sunday, southeast winds 5 to 10 knots. Waves 1 foot or less. Protected waters a light chop. A chance of showers and thunderstorms. Sunday night, east winds around 5 knots. Waves 1 foot or less. Protected waters smooth, a chance of showers and thunderstorms. Winds and waves higher in and near thunderstorms. The coastal waters forecast for the following: waters from Suwannee River to Apalachicola, Florida, extending from 20 to 60 nautical miles. Coastal waters from Okaloosa-Walton County line to Mexico Beach out to 20 nautical miles. Coastal waters from Mexico Beach to Apalachicola out to 20 nautical miles. Waters from Okaloosa-Walton County line to Mexico Beach 20 to 60 nautical miles. And waters from Mexico Beach to Apalachicola 20 to 60 nautical miles. Today, southwest winds 5 to 10 knots. Waves 1 foot or less. Wave detail, south 1 foot at 3 seconds. Protected waters a light chop. A chance of showers and thunderstorms until late afternoon, then a slight chance of showers late. Tonight, south winds 5 to 10 knots. Waves 1 foot or less. Wave detail, south 1 foot at 3 seconds. Protected waters a light chop. A slight chance of showers after midnight. Thursday, southwest winds 5 to 10 knots.

waves 1 foot or less. Wave detail, south 1 foot at 3 seconds. Protected waters, a light chop. A chance of showers and thunderstorms. Thursday night, southwest winds 5 to 10 knots. Waves 1 foot or less. Wave detail, southwest 1 foot at 3 seconds. Protected waters, a light chop. A chance of thunderstorms. A slight chance of showers in the evening, then a chance of showers after midnight. Friday, southwest winds around 5 knots. Waves 1 foot or less. Wave detail, south 1 foot at 4 seconds. Protected waters smooth, a chance of showers and thunderstorms. Friday night, south winds around 5 knots. Waves 1 foot or less. Wave detail, south 1 foot at 4 seconds. Protected waters smooth, a chance of thunderstorms. A chance of showers in the evening, then showers likely after midnight. Saturday, southeast winds around 5 knots. Waves 1 foot or less. Protected waters smooth, showers likely with a chance of thunderstorms. Saturday night, southeast winds around 5 knots. Waves 1 foot or less. Protected waters smooth, a chance of showers and thunderstorms. Sunday, southeast winds 5 to 10 knots. Waves 1 foot or less, then around 2 feet in the afternoon. Protected waters, a light chop. A chance of showers and thunderstorms. Sunday night, southeast winds 5 to 10 knots. Seas around 2 feet. Protected waters, a light chop. A slight chance of showers and thunderstorms in the evening, then a chance of showers and thunderstorms after midnight. Winds and waves higher and near thunderstorms. The coastal waters forecast for the following St. Andrews Bay waterways. Today, south winds around 5 knots, increasing to 5 to 10 knots this afternoon. Protected waters, a light chop. A chance of showers and thunderstorms early this morning, then a slight chance of showers late this morning. A chance of showers and thunderstorms this afternoon. Tonight, south winds 5 to 10 knots. Protected waters, a light chop. A chance of showers and thunderstorms. Thursday, south winds 5 to 10 knots. Protected waters, a light chop. A chance of showers and thunderstorms. Thursday night, southwest winds 5 to 10 knots, becoming south after midnight. Protected waters, a light chop. A slight chance of showers in the evening, then a chance of showers and thunderstorms after midnight. Friday, south winds around 5 knots, becoming southwest in the afternoon. Protected waters, a light chop. Showers and thunderstorms likely. Friday night, south winds around 5 knots, becoming east after midnight. Protected waters smooth, showers and thunderstorms likely, mainly in the evening. Saturday, east winds around 5 knots, becoming southeast around 5 knots in the afternoon. Protected waters smooth, a chance of showers and thunderstorms in the morning, then showers and thunderstorms likely in the afternoon. Saturday night, east winds around 5 knots. Protected waters smooth, showers and thunderstorms likely, mainly in the evening. Sunday, southeast winds around 5 knots. Protected waters smooth, a chance of showers and thunderstorms. Sunday night, southeast winds around 5 knots. Protected waters smooth, a chance of showers and thunderstorms, mainly in the evening. Winds and waves higher and near thunderstorms. The Tropical Weather Outlook. For the North Atlantic, Caribbean Sea and the Gulf of America, Eastern Tropical Atlantic L96, an area of low pressure associated with a tropical wave, located a few hundred miles south-southwest of the Cabo Verde Islands, is producing showers and thunderstorms that are displaced to the southwest of its center. Environmental conditions remain somewhat favorable for development over the next couple of days, and a tropical depression is likely to form over the next day or two as the system moves westward to west-northwestward across the eastern and central tropical Atlantic. Environmental conditions are forecast to become less favorable by this weekend, potentially ending its chances for development. Formation chance through 48 hours, high, 70%. Formation chance through 7 days, high, 70%. Central Subtropical Atlantic L95, a trough of low pressure located several hundred miles northeast of Bermuda, is producing disorganized showers and thunderstorms. Recent scatterometer wind data indicate that the circulation remains elongated and broad. Environmental conditions are becoming increasingly hostile, and development is no longer expected. Formation chance through 48 hours, low, near 0%. Formation chance through 7 days.

low, near 0%. The surf zone forecast general outlook, a moderate risk of rip currents is expected the next few days with a chance for afternoon showers and storms each day this work week. Tide information for Wednesday, August 26, 2026. St. Mark's River entrance. High 2:30 a.m., low 7:48 a.m., high 1:54 p.m., low 8:41 p.m. Apalachicola. High 5:17 a.m., low 9:30 a.m., high 2:47 p.m., low 10:43 p.m. St. Andrews Bay at Panama City. High 9:37 a.m., low 7:22 p.m. Note that the times of high and low tide are 3 minutes earlier at Shell Point than at the St. Mark's River entrance. The average water temperature at Apalachicola was 87.8 degrees. Sunrise and sunset in Tallahassee. August 26, 2026, sunrise 7:11 a.m. Eastern Daylight Time, sunset 8:07 p.m. Eastern Daylight Time. 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This broadcast originates from your National Weather Service office in Tallahassee, Florida. The latest weather and forecast information can also be accessed by calling our automated forecast line at 850-942-8851. The current time is 3:21 a.m. Eastern Daylight Time. These are the 3 a.m. Eastern Daylight Time conditions. At the Tallahassee Airport, it was cloudy. The temperature was 76 degrees. The wind was west at 3 miles an hour. At Florida State University, the temperature was 77 degrees. The wind was east at 3 miles an hour. At Apalachicola, it was mostly cloudy. The temperature was 78 degrees. The wind was calm. At Panama City Northwest, it was clear. The temperature was 77 degrees. The wind was east at 3 miles an hour. At Dothan, it was clear. The temperature was 73 degrees. The wind was calm. At Albany, it was partly cloudy. The temperature was 73 degrees. The wind was southeast at 5 miles an hour. At Valdosta, fog was reported. The temperature was 73 degrees. The wind was northeast at 3 miles an hour. Over the marine area, at the buoys south of Apalachicola, winds were south at 2 knots and seas were 1 foot. At the buoys south of Panama City, winds were southwest at 6 knots and seas were 1 foot. At the buoys south of Pensacola, winds were west at 6 knots. The forecast for the local area. Today, mostly sunny. A chance of showers and thunderstorms this morning, then showers and thunderstorms likely this afternoon. Highs around 90. South winds 5 to 10 miles per hour. Chance of rain 70%. Tonight, partly cloudy. A chance of showers and thunderstorms in the evening. Lows in the mid-70s. South winds around 5 miles per hour in the evening, becoming light and variable. Chance of rain 50%. Thursday, mostly sunny. A slight chance of showers in the morning, then a chance of showers and thunderstorms in the afternoon. Humid with highs in the lower 90s. South winds 5 to 10 miles per hour. Chance of rain 50%. Thursday night, mostly cloudy in the evening, then becoming partly cloudy. A chance of thunderstorms. A chance of showers, mainly in the evening. Lows in the mid-70s. Southwest winds 5 to 10 miles per hour in the evening, becoming light and variable. Chance of rain 50%. Friday, partly sunny. A chance of showers and thunderstorms in the morning, then showers and thunderstorms likely in the afternoon. Humid with highs in the upper 80s. South winds 5 to 10 miles per hour. Chance of rain 70%. Friday night through Saturday night, mostly cloudy with showers and thunderstorms likely. Lows in the lower 70s. Highs in the upper 80s. Chance of rain 70%. Sunday through Monday night, partly cloudy with a chance of showers and thunderstorms. Highs in the lower 90s. Lows in the lower 70s. Chance of rain 50%. Heat index values up to 105. Tuesday, mostly sunny. A chance of showers and thunderstorms in the afternoon. Highs in the mid-90s. Chance of rain 40%. Heat index values up to 105. The coastal waters forecast for the following: waters from Suwannee River to Apalachicola, Florida, extending from 20 to 60 nautical miles, coastal waters from Okaloosa, Walton County line to Mexico Beach.

southwest winds 5 to 10 knots. Waves 1 foot or less. Wave detail, southwest 1 foot at 3 seconds. Protected waters, a light chop. A chance of thunderstorms. A slight chance of showers in the evening, then a chance of showers after midnight. Friday, southwest winds around 5 knots. Waves 1 foot or less. Wave detail, south 1 foot at 4 seconds. Protected waters, smooth. A chance of showers and thunderstorms. Friday night, south winds around 5 knots. Waves 1 foot or less. Wave detail, south 1 foot at 4 seconds. Protected waters, smooth. A chance of thunderstorms. A chance of showers in the evening, then showers likely after midnight. Saturday, southeast winds around 5 knots. Waves 1 foot or less. Protected waters, smooth. Showers likely with a chance of thunderstorms. Saturday night, southeast winds around 5 knots. Waves 1 foot or less. Protected waters, smooth. A chance of showers and thunderstorms. Sunday, southeast winds 5 to 10 knots. Waves 1 foot or less, then around 2 feet in the afternoon. Protected waters, a light chop. A chance of showers and thunderstorms. Sunday night, southeast winds 5 to 10 knots. Seas around 2 feet. Protected waters, a light chop. A slight chance of showers and thunderstorms in the evening, then a chance of showers and thunderstorms after midnight. Winds and waves higher and near thunderstorms. The coastal waters forecast for the following St. Andrews Bay waterways. Today, south winds around 5 knots, increasing to 5 to 10 knots this afternoon. Protected waters, a light chop. A chance of showers and thunderstorms early this morning, then a slight chance of showers late this morning. A chance of showers and thunderstorms this afternoon. Tonight, south winds 5 to 10 knots. Protected waters, a light chop. A chance of showers and thunderstorms. Thursday, south winds 5 to 10 knots. Protected waters, a light chop. A chance of showers and thunderstorms. Thursday night, southwest winds 5 to 10 knots, becoming south after midnight. Protected waters, a light chop. A slight chance of showers in the evening, then a chance of showers and thunderstorms after midnight. Friday, south winds around 5 knots, becoming southwest in the afternoon. Protected waters, a light chop. Showers and thunderstorms likely. Friday night, south winds around 5 knots, becoming east after midnight. Protected waters, smooth. Showers and thunderstorms likely, mainly in the evening. Saturday, east winds around 5 knots, becoming southeast around 5 knots in the afternoon. Protected waters, smooth. A chance of showers and thunderstorms in the morning, then showers and thunderstorms likely in the afternoon. Saturday night, east winds around 5 knots. Protected waters, smooth. Showers and thunderstorms likely, mainly in the evening. Sunday, southeast winds around 5 knots. Protected waters, smooth. A chance of showers and thunderstorms. Sunday night, southeast winds around 5 knots. Protected waters, smooth. A chance of showers and thunderstorms, mainly in the evening. Winds and waves higher and near thunderstorms. The Tropical Weather Outlook. For the North Atlantic, Caribbean Sea and the Gulf of America, Eastern Tropical Atlantic L96, an area of low pressure associated with a tropical wave, located a few hundred miles south-southwest of the Cabo Verde Islands, is producing showers and thunderstorms that are displaced to the southwest of its center. Environmental conditions remain somewhat favorable for development over the next couple of days, and a tropical depression is likely to form over the next day or two as the system moves westward to west-northwestward across the eastern and central tropical Atlantic. Environmental conditions are forecast to become less favorable by this weekend, potentially ending its chances for development. Formation chance through 48 hours, high, 70%. Formation chance through 7 days, high, 70%. Central Subtropical Atlantic L95, a trough of low pressure located several hundred miles northeast of Bermuda, is producing disorganized showers and thunderstorms. Recent scatterometer wind data indicate that the circulation remains elongated and broad. Environmental conditions are becoming increasingly hostile, and development is no longer expected. Formation chance through 48 hours, low, near 0%. Formation chance through 7 days, low, near 0%. The Tallahassee Climate Summary for yesterday, August 25, 2026. Yesterday's high temperature was 94 degrees. This high

was 3 degrees above the normal high of 91. Yesterday's low temperature was 74 degrees. This low was 1 degree above the normal low of 73. 0.01 inches of precipitation fell yesterday, which brings the monthly total to 5.75 inches. This is 0.64 inches below the normal amount of 6.39 inches for August. The total precipitation for the year now stands at 29.27 inches, which is 12.84 inches below normal. The normal high temperature for today is 91 degrees, and the normal low is 73. The record high for today is 101, which occurred in 1938, and the record low is 60, which occurred in 1997. Sunrise today is at 7:11 a.m. and sunset is at 8:07 p.m. The surf zone forecast general outlook, a moderate risk of rip currents is expected the next few days with a chance for afternoon showers and storms each day this work week. Tide information for Wednesday, August 26, 2026. St. Mark's River entrance. High 2:30 a.m., low 7:48 a.m., high 1:54 p.m., low 8:41 p.m. Apalachicola. High 5:17 a.m., low 9:30 a.m., high 2:47 p.m., low 10:43 p.m. St. Andrews Bay at Panama City. High 9:37 a.m., low 7:22 p.m. Note that the times of high and low tide are 3 minutes earlier at Shell Point than at the St. Mark's River entrance. The average water temperature at Apalachicola was 87.8 degrees. Sunrise and sunset in Tallahassee. August 26, 2026. Sunrise 7:11 a.m. Eastern Daylight Time, sunset 8:07 p.m. Eastern Daylight Time. 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The latest weather and forecast information can also be accessed by calling our automated forecast line at 850-942-8851. The current time is 3:33 a.m. Eastern Daylight Time. These are the 3 a.m. Eastern Daylight Time conditions. At the Tallahassee Airport, it was cloudy. The temperature was 76 degrees. The wind was west at 3 miles an hour. At Florida State University, the temperature was 77 degrees. The wind was east at 3 miles an hour. At Apalachicola, it was mostly cloudy. The temperature was 78 degrees. The wind was calm. At Panama City Northwest, it was clear. The temperature was 77 degrees. The wind was east at 3 miles an hour. At Dothan, it was clear. The temperature was 73 degrees. The wind was calm. At Albany, it was partly cloudy. The temperature was 73 degrees. The wind was southeast at 5 miles an hour. At Valdosta, fog was reported. The temperature was 73 degrees. The wind was northeast at 3 miles an hour. Over the marine area, at the buoy south of Apalachicola, winds were south at 2 knots and seas were 1 foot. At the buoy south of Panama City, winds were southwest at 6 knots, and seas were 1 foot. At the buoy south of Pensacola, winds were west at 6 knots. The forecast for the local area. Today, mostly sunny. A chance of showers and thunderstorms this morning, then showers and thunderstorms likely this afternoon. Highs around 90. South winds 5 to 10 miles per hour. Chance of rain 70%. Tonight, partly cloudy. A chance of showers and thunderstorms in the evening. Lows in the mid-70s. South winds around 5 miles per hour in the evening, becoming light and variable. Chance of rain 50%. Thursday, mostly sunny. A slight chance of showers in the morning, then a chance of showers and thunderstorms in the afternoon. Humid with highs in the lower 90s. South winds 5 to 10 miles per hour. Chance of rain 50%. Thursday night, mostly cloudy in the evening, then becoming partly cloudy. A chance of thunderstorms. A chance of showers, mainly in the evening. Lows in the mid-70s. Southwest winds 5 to 10 miles per hour in the evening, becoming light and variable. Chance of rain 50%. Friday, partly sunny. A chance of showers and thunderstorms in the morning, then showers and thunderstorms likely in the afternoon. Humid with highs in the

upper 80s. South winds 5 to 10 miles per hour. Chance of rain 70%. Friday night through Saturday night, mostly cloudy with showers and thunderstorms likely. Lows in the lower 70s. Highs in the upper 80s. Chance of rain 70%. Sunday through Monday night, partly cloudy with a chance of showers and thunderstorms. Highs in the lower 90s. Lows in the lower 70s. Chance of rain 50%. Heat index values up to 105. Tuesday, mostly sunny. A chance of showers and thunderstorms in the afternoon. Highs in the mid-90s. Chance of rain 40%. Heat index values up to 105. The coastal waters forecast for the following waters from Suwannee River to Apalachicola, Florida, extending from 20 to 60 nautical miles. Coastal waters from Okaloosa, Walton County line to Mexico Beach out to 20 nautical miles. Coastal waters from Mexico Beach to Apalachicola out to 20 nautical miles. Waters from Okaloosa, Walton County line to Mexico Beach 20 to 60 nautical miles. And waters from Mexico Beach to Apalachicola 20 to 60 nautical miles. Today, southwest winds 5 to 10 knots. Waves 1 foot or less. Wave detail, south 1 foot at 3 seconds. Protected waters a light chop. A chance of showers and thunderstorms until late afternoon, then a slight chance of showers late. Tonight, south winds 5 to 10 knots. Waves 1 foot or less. Wave detail, south 1 foot at 3 seconds. Protected waters a light chop. A slight chance of showers after midnight. Thursday, southwest winds 5 to 10 knots. Waves 1 foot or less. Wave detail, south 1 foot at 3 seconds. Protected waters a light chop. A chance of showers and thunderstorms. Thursday night, southwest winds 5 to 10 knots. Waves 1 foot or less. Wave detail, southwest 1 foot at 3 seconds. Protected waters a light chop. A chance of thunderstorms. A slight chance of showers in the evening, then a chance of showers after midnight. Friday, southwest winds around 5 knots. Waves 1 foot or less. Wave detail, south 1 foot at 4 seconds. Protected waters smooth, a chance of showers and thunderstorms. Friday night, south winds around 5 knots. Waves 1 foot or less. Wave detail, south 1 foot at 4 seconds. Protected waters smooth, a chance of thunderstorms. A chance of showers in the evening, then showers likely after midnight. Saturday, southeast winds around 5 knots. Waves 1 foot or less. Protected waters smooth, showers likely with a chance of thunderstorms. Saturday night, southeast winds around 5 knots. Waves 1 foot or less. Protected waters smooth, a chance of showers and thunderstorms. Sunday, southeast winds 5 to 10 knots. Waves 1 foot or less, then around 2 feet in the afternoon. Protected waters a light chop. A chance of showers and thunderstorms. Sunday night, southeast winds 5 to 10 knots. Seas around 2 feet. Protected waters a light chop. A slight chance of showers and thunderstorms in the evening, then a chance of showers and thunderstorms after midnight. Winds and waves higher and near thunderstorms. The coastal waters forecast for the following St. Andrews Bay waterways. Today, south winds around 5 knots, increasing to 5 to 10 knots this afternoon. Protected waters a light chop. A chance of showers and thunderstorms early this morning, then a slight chance of showers late this morning. A chance of showers and thunderstorms this afternoon. Tonight, south winds 5 to 10 knots. Protected waters a light chop. A chance of showers and thunderstorms. Thursday, south winds 5 to 10 knots. Protected waters a light chop. A chance of showers and thunderstorms. Thursday night, southwest winds 5 to 10 knots, becoming south after midnight. Protected waters a light chop. A slight chance of showers in the evening, then a chance of showers and thunderstorms after midnight. Friday, south winds around 5 knots, becoming southwest in the afternoon. Protected waters a light chop. Showers and thunderstorms likely. Friday night, south winds around 5 knots, becoming east after midnight. Protected waters smooth, showers and thunderstorms likely, mainly in the evening. Saturday, east winds around 5 knots, becoming southeast around 5 knots in the afternoon. Protected waters smooth, a chance of showers and thunderstorms in the morning, then showers and thunderstorms.

storms likely in the afternoon. Saturday night, east winds around 5 knots. Protected waters smooth. Showers and thunderstorms likely, mainly in the evening. Sunday, southeast winds around 5 knots. Protected waters smooth. A chance of showers and thunderstorms. Sunday night, southeast winds around 5 knots. Protected waters smooth. A chance of showers and thunderstorms, mainly in the evening. Winds and waves higher in and near thunderstorms. The Tropical Weather Outlook. For the North Atlantic, Caribbean Sea and the Gulf of America, Eastern Tropical Atlantic L96, an area of low pressure associated with a tropical wave, located a few hundred miles south-southwest of the Cabo Verde Islands, is producing showers and thunderstorms that are displaced to the southwest of its center. Environmental conditions remain somewhat favorable for development over the next couple of days, and a tropical depression is likely to form over the next day or two as the system moves westward to west-northwestward across the eastern and central tropical Atlantic. Environmental conditions are forecast to become less favorable by this weekend, potentially ending its chances for development. Formation chance through 48 hours, high, 70%. Formation chance through 7 days, high, 70%. Central Subtropical Atlantic L95, a trough of low pressure located several hundred miles northeast of Bermuda, is producing disorganized showers and thunderstorms. Recent scatterometer wind data indicate that the circulation remains elongated and broad. Environmental conditions are becoming increasingly hostile, and development is no longer expected. Formation chance through 48 hours, low, near 0%. Formation chance through 7 days, low, near 0%. The Surf Zone Forecast General Outlook, a moderate risk of rip currents is expected the next few days with a chance for afternoon showers and storms each day this work week. Tide information for Wednesday, August 26, 2026. St. Mark's River entrance. High 2:30 a.m., low 7:48 a.m., high 1:54 p.m., low 8:41 p.m. Apalachicola. High 5:17 a.m., low 9:30 a.m., high 2:47 p.m., low 10:43 p.m. St. Andrew's Bay at Panama City. High 9:37 a.m., low 7:22 p.m. Note that the times of high and low tide are 3 minutes earlier at Shell Point than at the St. Mark's River entrance. The average water temperature at Apalachicola was 87.8 degrees. Sunrise and sunset in Tallahassee. August 26, 2026. Sunrise 7:11 a.m. Eastern Daylight Time, sunset 8:07 p.m. Eastern Daylight Time. 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The latest weather and forecast information can also be accessed by calling our automated forecast line at 850-942-8851. The current time is 3:44 a.m. Eastern Daylight Time. These are the 3 a.m. Eastern Daylight Time conditions. At the Tallahassee Airport, it was cloudy. The temperature was 76 degrees. The wind was west at 3 miles an hour. At Florida State University, the temperature was 77 degrees. The wind was east at 3 miles an hour. At Apalachicola, it was mostly cloudy. The temperature was 78 degrees. The wind was calm. At Panama City Northwest, it was clear. The temperature was 77 degrees. The wind was east at 3 miles an hour. At Dothan, it was clear. The temperature was 73 degrees. The wind was calm. At Albany, it was partly cloudy. The temperature was 73 degrees. The wind was southeast at 5 miles an hour. At Valdosta, fog was reported. The temperature was 73 degrees. The wind was northeast at 3 miles an hour. Over the marine area, at the buoy south of Apalachicola, winds were south at 2 knots and seas were 1 foot. At the buoy south of Panama City, winds were southwest at 6 knots and seas were 1 foot. At the buoy south of Pensacola, winds were west at 6 knots. The forecast for the local area. Today, mostly sunny. A chance of showers and thunderstorms this morning, then showers and thunderstorms likely this afternoon. Highs around 90. South winds 5 to 10 miles per hour. Chance of rain 70%. Tonight, partly cloudy. A chance of showers and thunderstorms in the evening. Lows in the mid-70s. South winds around 5.

miles per hour in the evening, becoming light and variable. Chance of rain 50%. Thursday, mostly sunny. A slight chance of showers in the morning, then a chance of showers and thunderstorms in the afternoon. Humid with highs in the lower 90s. South winds 5 to 10 miles per hour. Chance of rain 50%. Thursday night, mostly cloudy in the evening, then becoming partly cloudy. A chance of thunderstorms. A chance of showers, mainly in the evening. Lows in the mid-70s. Southwest winds 5 to 10 miles per hour in the evening, becoming light and variable. Chance of rain 50%. Friday, partly sunny. A chance of showers and thunderstorms in the morning, then showers and thunderstorms likely in the afternoon. Humid with highs in the upper 80s. South winds 5 to 10 miles per hour. Chance of rain 70%. Friday night through Saturday night, mostly cloudy with showers and thunderstorms likely. Lows in the lower 70s. Highs in the upper 80s. Chance of rain 70%. Sunday through Monday night, partly cloudy with a chance of showers and thunderstorms. Highs in the lower 90s. Lows in the lower 70s. Chance of rain 50%. Heat index values up to 105. Tuesday, mostly sunny. A chance of showers and thunderstorms in the afternoon. Highs in the mid-90s. Chance of rain 40%. Heat index values up to 105. The coastal waters forecast for the following waters from Suwannee River to Apalachicola, Florida, extending from 20 to 60 nautical miles. Coastal waters from Okaloosa, Walton County line to Mexico Beach out to 20 nautical miles. Coastal waters from Mexico Beach to Apalachicola out to 20 nautical miles. Waters from Okaloosa, Walton County line to Mexico Beach 20 to 60 nautical miles. And waters from Mexico Beach to Apalachicola 20 to 60 nautical miles. Today, southwest winds 5 to 10 knots. Waves 1 foot or less. Wave detail, south 1 foot at 3 seconds. Protected waters a light chop. A chance of showers and thunderstorms until late afternoon, then a slight chance of showers late. Tonight, south winds 5 to 10 knots. Waves 1 foot or less. Wave detail, south 1 foot at 3 seconds. Protected waters a light chop. A slight chance of showers after midnight. Thursday, southwest winds 5 to 10 knots. Waves 1 foot or less. Wave detail, south 1 foot at 3 seconds. Protected waters a light chop. A chance of showers and thunderstorms. Thursday night, southwest winds 5 to 10 knots. Waves 1 foot or less. Wave detail, southwest 1 foot at 3 seconds. Protected waters a light chop. A chance of thunderstorms. A slight chance of showers in the evening, then a chance of showers after midnight. Friday, southwest winds around 5 knots. Waves 1 foot or less. Wave detail, south 1 foot at 4 seconds. Protected waters smooth, a chance of showers and thunderstorms. Friday night, south winds around 5 knots. Waves 1 foot or less. Wave detail, south 1 foot at 4 seconds. Protected waters smooth, a chance of thunderstorms. A chance of showers in the evening, then showers likely after midnight. Saturday, southeast winds around 5 knots. Waves 1 foot or less. Protected waters smooth, showers likely with a chance of thunderstorms. Saturday night, southeast winds around 5 knots. Waves 1 foot or less. Protected waters smooth, a chance of showers and thunderstorms. Sunday, southeast winds 5 to 10 knots. Waves 1 foot or less, then around 2 feet in the afternoon. Protected waters a light chop. A chance of showers and thunderstorms. Sunday night, southeast winds 5 to 10 knots. Seas around 2 feet. Protected waters a light chop. A slight chance of showers and thunderstorms in the evening, then a chance of showers and thunderstorms after midnight. Winds and waves higher in and near thunderstorms. The coastal waters forecast for the following St. Andrews Bay waterways. Today, south winds around 5 knots, increasing to 5 to 10 knots this afternoon. Protected waters a light chop. A chance of showers and thunderstorms early this morning, then a slight chance of showers late this morning. A chance of showers and thunderstorms this afternoon. Tonight, south winds 5 to 10 knots. Protected waters a light chop. A chance of showers and thunderstorms. Thursday, south winds 5 to 10 knots.

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A chance of showers and thunderstorms. Thursday night, southwest winds 5 to 10 knots, becoming south after midnight. Protected Waters, a light shop. A slight chance of showers in the evening, then a chance of showers and thunderstorms after midnight. Friday, south winds around 5 knots, becoming southwest in the afternoon. Protected Waters, a light shop. Showers and thunderstorms likely. Friday night, south winds around 5 knots, becoming east after midnight. Protected Waters, smooth. Showers and thunderstorms likely, mainly in the evening. Saturday, east winds around 5 knots, becoming southeast around 5 knots in the afternoon. Protected Waters, smooth. A chance of showers and thunderstorms in the morning, then showers and thunderstorms likely in the afternoon. Saturday night, east winds around 5 knots. Protected Waters, smooth. Showers and thunderstorms likely, mainly in the evening. Sunday, southeast winds around 5 knots. Protected Waters, smooth. A chance of showers and thunderstorms. Sunday night, southeast winds around 5 knots. Protected Waters, smooth. A chance of showers and thunderstorms, mainly in the evening. Winds and waves higher and near thunderstorms. The Tropical Weather Outlook. For the North Atlantic, Caribbean Sea and the Gulf of America, Eastern Tropical Atlantic L96, an area of low pressure associated with a tropical wave, located a few hundred miles south-southwest of the Cabo Verde Islands, is producing showers and thunderstorms that are displaced to the southwest of its center. Environmental conditions remain somewhat favorable for development over the next couple of days, and a tropical depression is likely to form over the next day or two as the system moves westward to west-northwestward across the eastern and central tropical Atlantic. Environmental conditions are forecast to become less favorable by this weekend, potentially ending its chances for development. Formation chance through 48 hours, high, 70%. Formation chance through 7 days, high, 70%. Central Subtropical Atlantic L95, a trough of low pressure located several hundred miles northeast of Bermuda, is producing disorganized showers and thunderstorms. Recent scatterometer wind data indicate that the circulation remains elongated and broad. Environmental conditions are becoming increasingly hostile, and development is no longer expected. Formation chance through 48 hours, low, near 0%. Formation chance through 7 days, low, near 0%. The Surf Zone Forecast General Outlook, a moderate risk of rip currents is expected the next few days with a chance for afternoon showers and storms each day this work week. Tide information for Wednesday, August 26, 2026. St. Mark's River entrance. High 2:30 a.m., low 7:48 a.m., high 1:54 p.m., low 8:41 p.m. Apalachicola. High 5:17 a.m., low 9:30 a.m., high 2:47 p.m., low 10:43 p.m. St. Andrew's Bay at Panama City. High 9:37 a.m., low 7:22 p.m. Note that the times of high and low tide are 3 minutes earlier at Shell Point than at the St. Mark's River entrance. The average water temperature at Apalachicola was 87.8 degrees. Sunrise and sunset in Tallahassee. August 26, 2026, sunrise 7:11 a.m. Eastern Daylight Time, sunset 8:07 p.m. Eastern Daylight Time. 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This broadcast originates from your National Weather Service office in Tallahassee, Florida. The latest weather and forecast information can also be accessed by calling our automated forecast line at 850-942-8851. The current time is 3:55 a.m. Eastern Daylight Time. These are the 3 a.m. Eastern Daylight Time conditions. At the Tallahassee Airport, it was cloudy. The temperature was 76 degrees. The wind was west at 3 miles an hour. At Florida State University, the temperature was 77 degrees. The wind was east at 3 miles an hour. At Apalachicola, it was mostly cloudy. The temperature was 78 degrees. The wind was calm. At Panama City Northwest, it was clear. The temperature was 77 degrees. The wind was east at 3 miles an hour. At Dothan, it was clear. The temperature was 73 degrees. The wind was calm. At Albany, it was partly cloudy. The temperature was 73 degrees. The wind was southeast at 5 miles an hour. At Valdosta,
Fog was reported. The temperature was 73 degrees. The wind was northeast at 3 miles an hour. Over the marine area, at the buoy south of Apalachicola, winds were south at 2 knots and seas were 1 foot. At the buoy south of Panama City, winds were southwest at 6 knots and seas were 1 foot. At the buoy south of Pensacola, winds were west at 6 knots. The forecast for the local area. Today, mostly sunny. A chance of showers and thunderstorms this morning, then showers and thunderstorms likely this afternoon. Highs around 90. South winds 5 to 10 miles per hour. Chance of rain 70%. Tonight, partly cloudy. A chance of showers and thunderstorms in the evening. Lows in the mid-70s. South winds around 5 miles per hour in the evening, becoming light and variable. Chance of rain 50%. Thursday, mostly sunny. A slight chance of showers in the morning, then a chance of showers and thunderstorms in the afternoon. Humid with highs in the lower 90s. South winds 5 to 10 miles per hour. Chance of rain 50%. Thursday night, mostly cloudy in the evening, then becoming partly cloudy. A chance of thunderstorms. A chance of showers, mainly in the evening. Lows in the mid-70s. Southwest winds 5 to 10 miles per hour in the evening, becoming light and variable. Chance of rain 50%. Friday, partly sunny. A chance of showers and thunderstorms in the morning, then showers and thunderstorms likely in the afternoon. Humid with highs in the upper 80s. South winds 5 to 10 miles per hour. Chance of rain 70%. Friday night through Saturday night, mostly cloudy with showers and thunderstorms likely. Lows in the lower 70s. Highs in the upper 80s. Chance of rain 70%. Sunday through Monday night, partly cloudy with a chance of showers and thunderstorms. Highs in the lower 90s. Lows in the lower 70s. Chance of rain 50%. Heat index values up to 105. Tuesday, mostly sunny. A chance of showers and thunderstorms in the afternoon. Highs in the mid-90s. Chance of rain 40%. Heat index values up to 105. The coastal waters forecast for the following: waters from Suwannee River to Apalachicola, Florida, extending from 20 to 60 nautical miles. Coastal waters from Okaloosa-Walton County line to Mexico Beach out to 20 nautical miles. Coastal waters from Mexico Beach to Apalachicola out to 20 nautical miles. Waters from Okaloosa-Walton County line to Mexico Beach 20 to 60 nautical miles. And waters from Mexico Beach to Apalachicola 20 to 60 nautical miles. Today, southwest winds 5 to 10 knots. Waves 1 foot or less. Wave detail, south 1 foot at 3 seconds. Protected waters, a light chop. A chance of showers and thunderstorms until late afternoon, then a slight chance of showers late. Tonight, south winds 5 to 10 knots. Waves 1 foot or less. Wave detail, south 1 foot at 3 seconds. Protected waters, a light chop. A slight chance of showers after midnight. Thursday, southwest winds 5 to 10 knots. Waves 1 foot or less. Wave detail, south 1 foot at 3 seconds. Protected waters, a light chop. A chance of showers and thunderstorms. Thursday night, southwest winds 5 to 10 knots. Waves 1 foot or less. Wave detail, southwest 1 foot at 3 seconds. Protected waters, a light chop. A chance of thunderstorms. A slight chance of showers in the evening, then a chance of showers after midnight. Friday, southwest winds around 5 knots. Waves 1 foot or less. Wave detail, south 1 foot at 4 seconds. Protected waters, smooth, a chance of showers and thunderstorms. Friday night, south winds around 5 knots. Waves 1 foot or less. Wave detail, south 1 foot at 4 seconds. Protected waters, smooth, a chance of thunderstorms. A chance of showers in the evening, then showers likely after midnight. Saturday, southeast winds around 5 knots. Waves 1 foot or less. Protected waters, smooth, showers likely with a chance of thunderstorms. Saturday night, southeast winds around 5 knots. Waves 1 foot or less. Protected waters, smooth, a chance of showers and thunderstorms. Sunday, southeast winds 5 to 10 knots. Waves 1 foot or less, then around 2 feet in the afternoon. Protected waters, a light chop. A chance of showers and thunderstorms. Sunday night,
southeast winds 5

cannot. Seas around 2 feet. Protected waters, a light shop. A slight chance of showers and thunderstorms in the evening, then a chance of showers and thunderstorms after midnight. Winds and waves higher and near thunderstorms. The Tallahassee climate summary for yesterday, August 25th, 2026. Yesterday's high temperature was 94 degrees. This high was 3 degrees above the normal high of 91. Yesterday's low temperature was 74 degrees. This low was 1 degree above the normal low of 73. 0.01 inches of precipitation fell yesterday, which brings the monthly total to 5.75 inches. This is 0.64 inches below the normal amount of 6.39 inches for August. The total precipitation for the year now stands at 29.27 inches, which is 12.84 inches below normal. The normal high temperature for today is 91 degrees, and the normal low is 73. The record high for today is 101, which occurred in 1938, and the record low is 60, which occurred in 1997. Sunrise today is at 7:11 a.m. and sunset is at 8:07 p.m. The coastal waters forecast for the following St. Andrews Bay waterways. Today, south winds around 5 knots, increasing to 5 to 10 knots this afternoon. Protected waters, a light shop. A chance of showers and thunderstorms early this morning, then a slight chance of showers late this morning. A chance of showers and thunderstorms this afternoon. Tonight, south winds 5 to 10 knots. Protected waters, a light shop. A chance of showers and thunderstorms. Thursday, south winds 5 to 10 knots. Protected waters, a light shop. A chance of showers and thunderstorms. Thursday night, southwest winds 5 to 10 knots, becoming south after midnight. Protected waters, a light shop. A slight chance of showers in the evening, then a chance of showers and thunderstorms after midnight. Friday, south winds around 5 knots, becoming southwest in the afternoon. Protected waters, a light shop. Showers and thunderstorms likely. Friday night, south winds around 5 knots, becoming east after midnight. Protected waters smooth, showers and thunderstorms likely, mainly in the evening. Saturday, east winds around 5 knots, becoming southeast around 5 knots in the afternoon. Protected waters smooth, a chance of showers and thunderstorms in the morning, then showers and thunderstorms likely in the afternoon. Saturday night, east winds around 5 knots. Protected waters smooth, showers and thunderstorms likely, mainly in the evening. Sunday, southeast winds around 5 knots. Protected waters smooth, a chance of showers and thunderstorms. Sunday night, southeast winds around 5 knots. Protected waters smooth, a chance of showers and thunderstorms, mainly in the evening. Winds and waves higher and near thunderstorms. The Tropical Weather Outlook. For the North Atlantic, Caribbean Sea and the Gulf of America, Eastern Tropical Atlantic L96, an area of low pressure associated with a tropical wave, located a few hundred miles south-southwest of the Cabo Verde Islands, is producing showers and thunderstorms that are displaced to the southwest of its center. Environmental conditions remain somewhat favorable for development over the next couple of days, and a tropical depression is likely to form over the next day or two as the system moves westward to west-northwestward across the eastern and central tropical Atlantic. Environmental conditions are forecast to become less favorable by this weekend, potentially ending its chances for development. Formation chance through 48 hours, high, 70%. Formation chance through 7 days, high, 70%. Central Subtropical Atlantic L95, a trough of low pressure located several hundred miles northeast of Bermuda, is producing disorganized showers and thunderstorms. Recent scatter radar wind data indicate that the circulation remains elongated and broad. Environmental conditions are becoming increasingly hostile, and development is no longer expected. Formation chance through 48 hours, low, near 0%. Formation chance through 7 days, low, near 0%. The Surf Zone Forecast General Outlook, a moderate risk of rip currents is expected the next few days with a chance for afternoon showers and storms each day this work week. Tide information for Wednesday, August 26, 2026. St. Marks River entrance. High 2:30 a.m., low 7:48 a.m., high 1:54 p.m., low 8:41 p.m. Apalachicola. High 5:17 a.m., low 9:30 a.m., high 2:47 p.m., low 10:43 p.m. St. Andrews Bay at Panama City.

high 9:37 a.m., low 7:22 p.m. Note that the times of high and low tide are 3 minutes earlier at Shell Point than at the St. Mark's River entrance. The average water temperature at Apalachicola was 87.8 degrees. Sunrise and sunset in Tallahassee. August 26, 2026, sunrise 7:11 a.m. Eastern Daylight Time, sunset 8:07 p.m. Eastern Daylight Time. 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The latest weather and forecast information can also be accessed by calling our automated forecast line at 850-942-8851. The current time is 4:06 a.m. Eastern Daylight Time. These are the 4 a.m. Eastern Daylight Time conditions. At the Tallahassee Airport, it was cloudy. The temperature was 76 degrees. The wind was east at 3 miles an hour. The report from Florida State University was not available. At Apalachicola, it was mostly cloudy. The temperature was 79 degrees. The wind was southwest at 6 miles an hour. At Panama City Northwest, it was clear. The temperature was 76 degrees. The wind was southwest at 3 miles an hour. At Dothan, it was clear. The temperature was 72 degrees. The wind was east at 3 miles an hour. At Albany, it was partly cloudy. The temperature was 73 degrees. The wind was calm. At Valdosta, it was mostly cloudy. The temperature was 73 degrees. The wind was southeast at 5 miles an hour. Over the marine area, at the buoy south of Apalachicola, winds were south at 4 knots. At the buoy south of Panama City, winds were south at 6 knots. At the buoy south of Pensacola, winds were west at 6 knots. The forecast for the local area. Today, mostly sunny. A chance of showers and thunderstorms this morning, then showers and thunderstorms likely this afternoon. Highs around 90. South winds 5 to 10 miles per hour. Chance of rain 70%. Tonight, partly cloudy. A chance of showers and thunderstorms in the evening. Lows in the mid-70s. South winds around 5 miles per hour in the evening, becoming light and variable. Chance of rain 50%. Thursday, mostly sunny. A slight chance of showers in the morning, then a chance of showers and thunderstorms in the afternoon. Humid with highs in the lower 90s. South winds 5 to 10 miles per hour. Chance of rain 50%. Thursday night, mostly cloudy in the evening, then becoming partly cloudy. A chance of thunderstorms. A chance of showers, mainly in the evening. Lows in the mid-70s. Southwest winds 5 to 10 miles per hour in the evening, becoming light and variable. Chance of rain 50%. Friday, partly sunny. A chance of showers and thunderstorms in the morning, then showers and thunderstorms likely in the afternoon. Humid with highs in the upper 80s. South winds 5 to 10 miles per hour. Chance of rain 70%. Friday night through Saturday night, mostly cloudy with showers and thunderstorms likely. Lows in the lower 70s. Highs in the upper 80s. Chance of rain 70%. Sunday through Monday night, partly cloudy with a chance of showers and thunderstorms. Highs in the lower 90s. Lows in the lower 70s. Chance of rain 50%. Heat index values up to 105. Tuesday, mostly sunny. A chance of showers and thunderstorms in the afternoon. Highs in the mid-90s. Chance of rain 40%. Heat index values up to 105. The coastal waters forecast for the following: waters from Suwannee River to Apalachicola, Florida, extending from 20 to 60 nautical miles, coastal waters from Okaloosa-Walton County line to Mexico Beach out to 20 nautical miles, coastal waters from Mexico Beach to Apalachicola out to 20 nautical miles, waters from Okaloosa-Walton County line to Mexico Beach 20 to 60 nautical miles, and waters from Mexico Beach to Apalachicola 20 to 60 nautical miles. Today, southwest winds 5 to 10 knots. Waves 1 foot or less. Wave detail, south 1 foot at 3 seconds. Protected waters a light chop. A chance of showers and thunderstorms until late afternoon, then a slight chance of showers late. Tonight, south winds 5 to 10 knots. Waves 1 foot or less. Wave detail, south 1 foot at 3 seconds.

Protected waters, a light chop. A slight chance of showers after midnight. Thursday, southwest winds 5 to 10 knots. Waves 1 foot or less. Wave detail, south 1 foot at 3 seconds. Protected waters, a light chop. A chance of showers and thunderstorms. Thursday night, southwest winds 5 to 10 knots. Waves 1 foot or less. Wave detail, southwest 1 foot at 3 seconds. Protected waters, a light chop. A chance of thunderstorms. A slight chance of showers in the evening, then a chance of showers after midnight. Friday, southwest winds around 5 knots. Waves 1 foot or less. Wave detail, south 1 foot at 4 seconds. Protected waters smooth, a chance of showers and thunderstorms. Friday night, south winds around 5 knots. Waves 1 foot or less. Wave detail, south 1 foot at 4 seconds. Protected waters smooth, a chance of thunderstorms. A chance of showers in the evening, then showers likely after midnight. Saturday, southeast winds around 5 knots. Waves 1 foot or less. Protected waters smooth, showers likely with a chance of thunderstorms. Saturday night, southeast winds around 5 knots. Waves 1 foot or less. Protected waters smooth, a chance of showers and thunderstorms. Sunday, southeast winds 5 to 10 knots. Waves 1 foot or less, then around 2 feet in the afternoon. Protected waters a light chop. A chance of showers and thunderstorms. Sunday night, southeast winds 5 to 10 knots. Seas around 2 feet. Protected waters a light chop. A slight chance of showers and thunderstorms in the evening, then a chance of showers and thunderstorms after midnight. Winds and waves higher and near thunderstorms. The coastal waters forecast for the following St. Andrews Bay waterways. Today, south winds around 5 knots, increasing to 5 to 10 knots this afternoon. Protected waters a light chop. A chance of showers and thunderstorms early this morning, then a slight chance of showers late this morning. A chance of showers and thunderstorms this afternoon. Tonight, south winds 5 to 10 knots. Protected waters a light chop. A chance of showers and thunderstorms. Thursday, south winds 5 to 10 knots. Protected waters a light chop. A chance of showers and thunderstorms. Thursday night, southwest winds 5 to 10 knots, becoming south after midnight. Protected waters a light chop. A slight chance of showers in the evening, then a chance of showers and thunderstorms after midnight. Friday, south winds around 5 knots, becoming southwest in the afternoon. Protected waters a light chop. Showers and thunderstorms likely. Friday night, south winds around 5 knots, becoming east after midnight. Protected waters smooth. Showers and thunderstorms likely, mainly in the evening. Saturday, east winds around 5 knots, becoming southeast around 5 knots in the afternoon. Protected waters smooth. A chance of showers and thunderstorms in the morning, then showers and thunderstorms likely in the afternoon. Saturday night, east winds around 5 knots. Protected waters smooth. Showers and thunderstorms likely, mainly in the evening. Sunday, southeast winds around 5 knots. Protected waters smooth. A chance of showers and thunderstorms. Sunday night, southeast winds around 5 knots. Protected waters smooth. A chance of showers and thunderstorms, mainly in the evening. Winds and waves higher and near thunderstorms. The Tropical Weather Outlook. For the North Atlantic, Caribbean Sea and the Gulf of America, Eastern Tropical Atlantic L96, an area of low pressure associated with a tropical wave, located a few hundred miles south-southwest of the Cabo Verde Islands, is producing showers and thunderstorms that are displaced to the southwest of its center. Environmental conditions remain somewhat favorable for development over the next couple of days, and a tropical depression is likely to form over the next day or two as the system moves westward to west-northwestward across the eastern and central tropical Atlantic. Environmental conditions are forecast to become less favorable by this weekend, potentially ending its chances for development. Formation chance through 48 hours, high, 70%. Formation chance through 7 days, high, 70%. Central Subtropical Atlantic L95, a trough of low pressure located several hundred miles northeast of Bermuda, is producing disorganized showers and thunderstorms. Recent scatterometer wind data indicate that the circulation remains elongated and broad.
Environmental conditions are becoming increasingly hostile, and development is no longer expected. Formation chance through 48 hours, low, near 0%. Formation chance through 7 days, low, near 0%. The surf zone forecast general outlook, a moderate risk of rip currents is expected the next few days with a chance for afternoon showers and storms each day this work week. Tide information for Wednesday, August 26, 2026. St. Mark's River entrance. High 2:30 a.m., low 7:48 a.m., high 1:54 p.m., low 8:41 p.m. Apalachicola. High 5:17 a.m., low 9:30 a.m., high 2:47 p.m., low 10:43 p.m. St. Andrews Bay of Panama City. High 9:37 a.m., low 7:22 p.m. Note that the times of high and low tide are 3 minutes earlier at Channel Point than at the St. Mark's River entrance. The average water temperature at Apalachicola was 87.8 degrees. Sunrise and sunset in Tallahassee. August 26, 2026, sunrise 7:11 a.m. Eastern Daylight Time, sunset 8:07 p.m. Eastern Daylight Time. 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This broadcast originates from your National Weather Service office in Tallahassee, Florida. The latest weather and forecast information can also be accessed by calling our automated forecast line at 850-942-8851. The current time is 4:17 a.m. Eastern Daylight Time. These are the 4 a.m. Eastern Daylight Time conditions. At the Tallahassee Airport, it was mostly cloudy. The temperature was 76 degrees. The wind was east at 3 miles an hour. At Florida State University, the temperature was 77 degrees. The wind was east at 3 miles an hour. At Apalachicola, it was mostly cloudy. The temperature was 79 degrees. The wind was southwest at 6 miles an hour. At Panama City Northwest, it was clear. The temperature was 76 degrees. The wind was southwest at 3 miles an hour. At Dothan, it was clear. The temperature was 72 degrees. The wind was east at 3 miles an hour. At Albany, it was clear. The temperature was 73 degrees. The wind was calm. At Valdosta, it was partly cloudy. The temperature was 73 degrees. The wind was southeast at 5 miles an hour. Over the marine area, at the buoy south of Apalachicola, winds were south at 4 knots and seas were 1 foot. At the buoy south of Panama City, winds were south at 6 knots, and seas were 1 foot. At the buoy south of Pensacola, winds were west, at 6 knots. The forecast for the local area. Today, mostly sunny. A chance of showers and thunderstorms this morning, then showers and thunderstorms likely this afternoon. Highs around 90. South winds 5 to 10 miles per hour. Chance of rain 70%. Tonight, partly cloudy. A chance of showers and thunderstorms in the evening. Lows in the mid-70s. South winds around 5 miles per hour in the evening, becoming light and variable. Chance of rain 50%. Thursday, mostly sunny. A slight chance of showers in the morning, then a chance of showers and thunderstorms in the afternoon. Humid with highs in the lower 90s. South winds 5 to 10 miles per hour. Chance of rain 50%. Thursday night, mostly cloudy in the evening, then becoming partly cloudy. A chance of thunderstorms. A chance of showers, mainly in the evening. Lows in the mid-70s. Southwest winds 5 to 10 miles per hour in the evening, becoming light and variable. Chance of rain 50%. Friday, partly sunny. A chance of showers and thunderstorms in the morning, then showers and thunderstorms likely in the afternoon. Humid with highs in the upper 80s. South winds 5 to 10 miles per hour. Chance of rain 70%. Friday night through Saturday night, mostly cloudy with showers and thunderstorms likely. Lows in the lower 70s. Highs in the upper 80s. Chance of rain 70%. Sunday through Monday night, partly cloudy with a chance of showers and thunderstorms. Highs in the lower 90s. Lows in the lower 70s. Chance of rain 50%. Heat index values up to 105. Tuesday, mostly sunny. A chance of showers and thunderstorms in the afternoon. Highs in the mid-90s. Chance of rain 40%.
heat index values up to 105. The coastal

Waters forecast for the following. Waters from Suwannee River to Apalachicola, Florida, extending from 20 to 60 nautical miles. Coastal waters from Okaloosa-Walton County line to Mexico Beach out to 20 nautical miles. Coastal waters from Mexico Beach to Apalachicola out to 20 nautical miles. Waters from Okaloosa-Walton County line to Mexico Beach 20 to 60 nautical miles. And waters from Mexico Beach to Apalachicola 20 to 60 nautical miles. Today, southwest winds 5 to 10 knots. Waves 1 foot or less. Wave detail, south 1 foot at 3 seconds. Protected waters, a light chop. A chance of showers and thunderstorms until late afternoon, then a slight chance of showers late. Tonight, south winds 5 to 10 knots. Waves 1 foot or less. Wave detail, south 1 foot at 3 seconds. Protected waters, a light chop. A slight chance of showers after midnight. Thursday, southwest winds 5 to 10 knots. Waves 1 foot or less. Wave detail, south 1 foot at 3 seconds. Protected waters, a light chop. A chance of showers and thunderstorms. Thursday night, southwest winds 5 to 10 knots. Waves 1 foot or less. Wave detail, southwest 1 foot at 3 seconds. Protected waters, a light chop. A chance of thunderstorms. A slight chance of showers in the evening, then a chance of showers after midnight. Friday, southwest winds around 5 knots. Waves 1 foot or less. Wave detail, south 1 foot at 4 seconds. Protected waters smooth, a chance of showers and thunderstorms. Friday night, south winds around 5 knots. Waves 1 foot or less. Wave detail, south 1 foot at 4 seconds. Protected waters smooth, a chance of thunderstorms. A chance of showers in the evening, then showers likely after midnight. Saturday, southeast winds around 5 knots. Waves 1 foot or less. Protected waters smooth, showers likely with a chance of thunderstorms. Saturday night, southeast winds around 5 knots. Waves 1 foot or less. Protected waters smooth, a chance of showers and thunderstorms. Sunday, southeast winds 5 to 10 knots. Waves 1 foot or less, then around 2 feet in the afternoon. Protected waters a light chop. A chance of showers and thunderstorms. Sunday night, southeast winds 5 to 10 knots. Seas around 2 feet. Protected waters a light chop. A slight chance of showers and thunderstorms in the evening, then a chance of showers and thunderstorms after midnight. Winds and waves higher in and near thunderstorms. The coastal waters forecast for the following St. Andrews Bay waterways. Today, south winds around 5 knots, increasing to 5 to 10 knots this afternoon. Protected waters a light chop. A chance of showers and thunderstorms early this morning, then a slight chance of showers late this morning. A chance of showers and thunderstorms this afternoon. Tonight, south winds 5 to 10 knots. Protected waters a light chop. A chance of showers and thunderstorms. Thursday, south winds 5 to 10 knots. Protected waters a light chop. A chance of showers and thunderstorms. Thursday night, southwest winds 5 to 10 knots, becoming south after midnight. Protected waters a light chop. A slight chance of showers in the evening, then a chance of showers and thunderstorms after midnight. Friday, south winds around 5 knots, becoming southwest in the afternoon. Protected waters a light chop. Showers and thunderstorms likely. Friday night, south winds around 5 knots, becoming east after midnight. Protected waters smooth, showers and thunderstorms likely, mainly in the evening. Saturday, east winds around 5 knots, becoming southeast around 5 knots in the afternoon. Protected waters smooth, a chance of showers and thunderstorms in the morning, then showers and thunderstorms likely in the afternoon. Saturday night, east winds around 5 knots. Protected waters smooth, showers and thunderstorms likely, mainly in the evening. Sunday, southeast winds around 5 knots. Protected waters smooth, a chance of showers and thunderstorms. Sunday night, southeast winds around 5 knots. Protected waters smooth, a chance of showers and thunderstorms, mainly in the evening. Winds and waves higher in and near thunderstorms. The Tropical Weather Outlook. For the North Atlantic, Caribbean Sea and the Gulf of America, Eastern Tropical Atlantic L96, an area of low pressure associated with a tropical wave, located a few hundred miles south-southwest of the Cabo Verde Islands, is

chance through 48 hours, low, near 0%. Formation chance through 7 days, low, near 0%. The surf zone forecasts general outlook. A moderate risk of rip currents is expected the next few days with a chance for afternoon showers and storms each day this work week. Tide information for Wednesday, August 26, 2026. St. Mark's River entrance. High 2:30 a.m., low 7:48 a.m., high 1:54 p.m., low 8:41 p.m. Apalachicola. High 5:17 a.m., low 9:30 a.m., high 2:47 p.m., low 10:43 p.m. St. Andrews Bay of Panama City. High 9:37 a.m., low 7:22 p.m. Note that the times of high and low tide are 3 minutes earlier at Shell Point than at the St. Mark's River entrance. The average water temperature at Apalachicola was 87.8 degrees. Sunrise and sunset in Tallahassee. August 26, 2026, sunrise 7:11 a.m. Eastern Daylight Time, sunset 8:07 p.m. Eastern Daylight Time. 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This broadcast originates from your National Weather Service office in Tallahassee, Florida. The latest weather and forecast information can also be accessed by calling our automated forecast line at 850-942-8851. The current time is 4:28 a.m. Eastern Daylight Time. These are the 4 a.m. Eastern Daylight Time conditions. At the Tallahassee Airport, it was mostly cloudy. The temperature was 76 degrees. The wind was east at 3 miles an hour. At Florida State University, the temperature was 77 degrees. The wind was east at 3 miles an hour. At Apalachicola, it was mostly cloudy. The temperature was 79 degrees. The wind was southwest at 6 miles an hour. At Panama City Northwest, it was clear. The temperature was 76 degrees. The wind was southwest at 3 miles an hour. At Dothan, it was clear. The temperature was 72 degrees. The wind was east at 3 miles an hour. At Albany, it was clear. The temperature was 73 degrees. The wind was calm. At Valdosta, it was partly cloudy. The temperature was 73 degrees. The wind was southeast at 5 miles an hour. Over the marine area, at the buoy south of Apalachicola, winds were south at 4 knots and seas were 1 foot. At the buoy south of Panama City, winds were south at 6 knots and seas were 1 foot. At the buoy south of Pensacola, winds were west at 6 knots. The forecast for the local area. Today, mostly sunny. A chance of showers and thunderstorms this morning, then showers and thunderstorms likely this afternoon. Highs around 90. South winds 5 to 10 miles per hour. Chance of rain 70%. Tonight, partly cloudy. A chance of showers and thunderstorms in the evening. Lows in the mid-70s. South winds around 5 miles per hour in the evening, becoming light and variable. Chance of rain 50%. Thursday, mostly sunny. A slight chance of showers in the morning, then a chance of showers and thunderstorms in the afternoon. Humid with highs in the lower 90s. South winds 5 to 10 miles per hour. Chance of rain 50%. Thursday night, mostly cloudy in the evening, then becoming partly cloudy. A chance of thunderstorms. A chance of showers, mainly in the evening. Lows in the mid-70s. Southwest winds 5 to 10 miles per hour in the evening, becoming light and variable. Chance of rain 50%. Friday, partly sunny. A chance of showers and thunderstorms in the morning, then showers and thunderstorms likely in the afternoon. Humid with highs in the upper 80s. South winds 5 to 10 miles per hour. Chance of rain 70%. Friday night through Saturday night, mostly cloudy with showers and thunderstorms likely. Lows in the lower 70s. Highs in the upper 80s. Chance of rain 70%. Sunday through Monday night, partly cloudy with a chance of showers and thunderstorms. Highs in the lower 90s. Lows in the lower 70s. Chance of rain 50%. Heat index values up to 105. Tuesday, mostly sunny. A chance of showers and thunderstorms in the afternoon. Highs in the mid-90s. Chance of rain 40%. Heat index values up to 105. The Tallahassee Climate Summary for yesterday, August 25th, 2026.

Yesterday's high temperature was 94 degrees. This high was 3 degrees above the normal high of 91. Yesterday's low temperature was 74 degrees. This low was 1 degree above the normal low of 73. 0.01 inches of precipitation fell yesterday, which brings the monthly total to 5.75 inches. This is 0.64 inches below the normal amount of 6.39 inches for August. The total precipitation for the year now stands at 29.27 inches, which is 12.84 inches below normal. The normal high temperature for today is 91 degrees, and the normal low is 73. The record high for today is 101, which occurred in 1938, and the record low is 60, which occurred in 1997. Sunrise today is at 7:11 a.m. and sunset is at 8:07 p.m. The coastal waters forecast for the following: waters from Suwannee River to Apalachicola, Florida, extending from 20 to 60 nautical miles, coastal waters from Okaloosa-Walton County line to Mexico Beach out to 20 nautical miles, coastal waters from Mexico Beach to Apalachicola out to 20 nautical miles, waters from Okaloosa-Walton County line to Mexico Beach 20 to 60 nautical miles, and waters from Mexico Beach to Apalachicola 20 to 60 nautical miles. Beach to Apalachicola out to 20 nautical miles, waters from Okaloosa-Walton County line to Mexico Beach 20 to 60 nautical miles, and waters from Mexico Beach to Apalachicola 20 to 60 nautical miles. Today, southwest winds 5 to 10 knots. Waves 1 foot or less. Wave detail, south 1 foot at 3 seconds. Protected waters a light chop. A chance of showers and thunderstorms until late afternoon, then a slight chance of showers late. Tonight, south winds 5 to 10 knots. Waves 1 foot or less. Wave detail, south 1 foot at 3 seconds. Protected waters a light chop. A slight chance of showers after midnight. Thursday, southwest winds 5 to 10 knots. Waves 1 foot or less. Wave detail, south 1 foot at 3 seconds. Protected waters a light chop. A chance of showers and thunderstorms. Thursday night, southwest winds 5 to 10 knots. Waves 1 foot or less. Wave detail, southwest 1 foot at 3 seconds. Protected waters a light chop. A chance of thunderstorms. A slight chance of showers in the evening, then a chance of showers after midnight. Friday, southwest winds around 5 knots. Waves 1 foot or less. Wave detail, south 1 foot at 4 seconds. Protected waters smooth, a chance of showers and thunderstorms. Friday night, south winds around 5 knots. Waves 1 foot or less. Wave detail, south 1 foot at 4 seconds. Protected waters smooth, a chance of thunderstorms. A chance of showers in the evening, then showers likely after midnight. Saturday, southeast winds around 5 knots. Waves 1 foot or less. Protected waters smooth, showers likely with a chance of thunderstorms. Saturday night, southeast winds around 5 knots. Waves 1 foot or less. Protected waters smooth, a chance of showers and thunderstorms. Sunday, southeast winds 5 to 10 knots. Waves 1 foot or less, then around 2 feet in the afternoon. Protected waters a light chop. A chance of showers and thunderstorms. Sunday night, southeast winds 5 to 10 knots. Seas around 2 feet. Protected waters a light chop. A slight chance of showers and thunderstorms in the evening, then a chance of showers and thunderstorms after midnight. Winds and waves higher in and near thunderstorms. The coastal waters forecast for the following: St. Andrews Bay waterways. Today, south winds around 5 knots, increasing to 5 to 10 knots this afternoon. Protected waters a light chop. A chance of showers and thunderstorms early this morning, then a slight chance of showers late this morning. A chance of showers and thunderstorms this afternoon. Tonight, south winds 5 to 10 knots. Protected waters a light chop. A chance of showers and thunderstorms. Thursday, south winds 5 to 10 knots. Protected waters a light chop. A chance of showers and thunderstorms. Thursday night, southwest winds 5 to 10 knots, becoming south after midnight. Protected waters a light chop. A slight chance of showers in the evening, then a chance of showers and thunderstorms after midnight. Friday, south winds around 5 knots, becoming southwest in the afternoon. Protected waters a light chop. Showers and thunderstorms likely. Friday night,

Winds around 5 knots. Becoming east after midnight. Protected waters smooth. Showers and thunderstorms likely, mainly in the evening. Saturday, east winds around 5 knots. Becoming southeast around 5 knots in the afternoon. Protected waters smooth. A chance of showers and thunderstorms in the morning. Then showers and thunderstorms likely in the afternoon. Saturday night, east winds around 5 knots. Protected waters smooth. Showers and thunderstorms likely, mainly in the evening. Sunday, southeast winds around 5 knots. Protected waters smooth. A chance of showers and thunderstorms. Sunday night, southeast winds around 5 knots. Protected waters smooth. A chance of showers and thunderstorms, mainly in the evening. Winds and waves higher and near thunderstorms. The Tropical Weather Outlook. For the North Atlantic, Caribbean Sea and the Gulf of America, Eastern Tropical Atlantic L96, an area of low pressure associated with a tropical wave, located a few hundred miles south-southwest of the Cabo Verde Islands, is producing showers and thunderstorms that are displaced to the southwest of its center. Environmental conditions remain somewhat favorable for development over the next couple of days, and a tropical depression is likely to form over the next day or two as the system moves westward to west-northwestward across the eastern and central tropical Atlantic. Environmental conditions are forecast to become less favorable by this weekend, potentially ending its chances for development. Formation chance through 48 hours, high, 70%. Formation chance through 7 days, high, 70%. Central Subtropical Atlantic L95, a trough of low pressure located several hundred miles northeast of Bermuda, is producing disorganized showers and thunderstorms. Recent scatterometer wind data indicate that the circulation remains elongated and broad. Environmental conditions are becoming increasingly hostile, and development is no longer expected. Formation chance through 48 hours, low, near 0%. Formation chance through 7 days, low, near 0%. The Surf Zone Forecast General Outlook, a moderate risk of rip currents is expected the next few days with a chance for afternoon showers and storms each day this work week. Tide information for Wednesday, August 26, 2026. St. Mark's River entrance. High 2:30 a.m., low 7:48 a.m., high 1:54 p.m., low 8:41 p.m. Apalachicola. High 5:17 a.m., low 9:30 a.m., high 2:47 p.m., low 10:43 p.m. St. Andrews Bay at Panama City. High 9:37 a.m., low 7:22 p.m. Note that the times of high and low tide are 3 minutes earlier at Shell Point than at the St. Mark's River entrance. The average water temperature at Apalachicola was 87.8 degrees. Sunrise and sunset in Tallahassee. August 26, 2026. Sunrise 7:11 a.m. Eastern Daylight Time, sunset 8:07 p.m. Eastern Daylight Time. 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This broadcast originates from your National Weather Service office in Tallahassee, Florida. The latest weather and forecast information can also be accessed by calling our automated forecast line at 850-942-8851. The current time is 4:40 a.m. Eastern Daylight Time. These are the 4 a.m. Eastern Daylight Time conditions. At the Tallahassee Airport, it was mostly cloudy. The temperature was 76 degrees. The wind was east at 3 miles an hour. At Florida State University, the temperature was 77 degrees. The wind was east at 3 miles an hour. At Apalachicola, it was mostly cloudy. The temperature was 79 degrees. The wind was southwest at 6 miles an hour. At Panama City Northwest, it was clear. The temperature was 76 degrees. The wind was southwest at 3 miles an hour. At Dothan, it was clear. The temperature was 72 degrees. The wind was east at 3 miles an hour. At Albany, it was clear. The temperature was 73 degrees. The wind was calm. At Valdosta, it was partly cloudy. The temperature was 73 degrees. The wind was southeast at 5 miles an hour. Over the marine area, at the buoys south of Apalachicola, winds were south at 4 knots and seas were 1 foot. At the buoys south of Panama City, winds were south at 6 knots and seas were 1 foot. At the buoys south of Pensacola, winds were west at 6 knots. The forecast for the local area. Today, mostly sunny. A chance of

Showers and thunderstorms this morning, then showers and thunderstorms likely this afternoon. Highs around 90. South winds 5 to 10 miles per hour. Chance of rain 70%. Tonight, partly cloudy. A chance of showers and thunderstorms in the evening. Lows in the mid-70s. South winds around 5 miles per hour in the evening, becoming light and variable. Chance of rain 50%. Thursday, mostly sunny. A slight chance of showers in the morning, then a chance of showers and thunderstorms in the afternoon. Humid with highs in the lower 90s. South winds 5 to 10 miles per hour. Chance of rain 50%. Thursday night, mostly cloudy in the evening, then becoming partly cloudy. A chance of thunderstorms. A chance of showers, mainly in the evening. Lows in the mid-70s. Southwest winds 5 to 10 miles per hour in the evening, becoming light and variable. Chance of rain 50%. Friday, partly sunny. A chance of showers and thunderstorms in the morning, then showers and thunderstorms likely in the afternoon. Humid with highs in the upper 80s. South winds 5 to 10 miles per hour. Chance of rain 70%. Friday night through Saturday night, mostly cloudy with showers and thunderstorms likely. Lows in the lower 70s. Highs in the upper 80s. Chance of rain 70%. Sunday through Monday night, partly cloudy with a chance of showers and thunderstorms. Highs in the lower 90s. Lows in the lower 70s. Chance of rain 50%. Heat index values up to 105. Tuesday, mostly sunny. A chance of showers and thunderstorms in the afternoon. Highs in the mid-90s. Chance of rain 40%. Heat index values up to 105. The coastal waters forecast for the following: waters from Suwannee River to Apalachicola, Florida, extending from 20 to 60 nautical miles. Coastal waters from Okaloosa-Walton County line to Mexico Beach out to 20 nautical miles. Coastal waters from Mexico Beach to Apalachicola out to 20 nautical miles. Waters from Okaloosa-Walton County line to Mexico Beach 20 to 60 nautical miles. And waters from Mexico Beach to Apalachicola 20 to 60 nautical miles. Today, southwest winds 5 to 10 knots. Waves 1 foot or less. Wave detail, south 1 foot at 3 seconds. Protected waters, a light chop. A chance of showers and thunderstorms until late afternoon, then a slight chance of showers late. Tonight, south winds 5 to 10 knots. Waves 1 foot or less. Wave detail, south 1 foot at 3 seconds. Protected waters, a light chop. A slight chance of showers after midnight. Thursday, southwest winds 5 to 10 knots. Waves 1 foot or less. Wave detail, south 1 foot at 3 seconds. Protected waters, a light chop. A chance of showers and thunderstorms. Thursday night, southwest winds 5 to 10 knots. Waves 1 foot or less. Wave detail, southwest 1 foot at 3 seconds. Protected waters, a light chop. A chance of thunderstorms. A slight chance of showers in the evening, then a chance of showers after midnight. Friday, southwest winds around 5 knots. Waves 1 foot or less. Wave detail, south 1 foot at 4 seconds. Protected waters smooth, a chance of showers and thunderstorms. Friday night, south winds around 5 knots. Waves 1 foot or less. Wave detail, south 1 foot at 4 seconds. Protected waters smooth, a chance of thunderstorms. A chance of showers in the evening, then showers likely after midnight. Saturday, southeast winds around 5 knots. Waves 1 foot or less. Protected waters smooth, showers likely with a chance of thunderstorms. Saturday night, southeast winds around 5 knots. Waves 1 foot or less. Protected waters smooth, a chance of showers and thunderstorms. Sunday, southeast winds 5 to 10 knots. Waves 1 foot or less, then around 2 feet in the afternoon. Protected waters a light chop. A chance of showers and thunderstorms. Sunday night, southeast winds 5 to 10 knots. Seas around 2 feet. Protected waters a light chop. A slight chance of showers and thunderstorms in the evening, then a chance of showers and thunderstorms after midnight. Winds and waves higher in and near thunderstorms. The coastal waters forecast for the following: St. Andrews Bay waterways. Today, south winds around 5 knots, increasing to 5 to 10 knots this afternoon.
Protected waters, a light chop. A chance of showers and thunderstorms early this morning. Then a slight chance of showers late this morning. A chance of showers and thunderstorms this afternoon. Tonight, south winds 5 to 10 knots. Protected waters, a light chop. A chance of showers and thunderstorms. Thursday, south winds 5 to 10 knots. Protected waters, a light chop. A chance of showers and thunderstorms. Thursday night, southwest winds 5 to 10 knots, becoming south after midnight. Protected waters, a light chop. A slight chance of showers in the evening, then a chance of showers and thunderstorms after midnight. Friday, south winds around 5 knots, becoming southwest in the afternoon. Protected waters, a light chop. Showers and thunderstorms likely. Friday night, south winds around 5 knots, becoming east after midnight. Protected waters smooth. Showers and thunderstorms likely, mainly in the evening. Saturday, east winds around 5 knots, becoming southeast around 5 knots in the afternoon. Protected waters smooth. A chance of showers and thunderstorms in the morning, then showers and thunderstorms likely in the afternoon. Saturday night, east winds around 5 knots. Protected waters smooth. Showers and thunderstorms likely, mainly in the evening. Sunday, southeast winds around 5 knots. Protected waters smooth. A chance of showers and thunderstorms. Sunday night, southeast winds around 5 knots. Protected waters smooth. A chance of showers and thunderstorms, mainly in the evening. Winds and waves higher in and near thunderstorms. The Tropical Weather Outlook. For the North Atlantic, Caribbean Sea and the Gulf of America, Eastern Tropical Atlantic L96, an area of low pressure associated with a tropical wave, located a few hundred miles south-southwest of the Cabo Verde Islands, is producing showers and thunderstorms that are displaced to the southwest of its center. Environmental conditions remain somewhat favorable for development over the next couple of days, and a tropical depression is likely to form over the next day or two as the system moves westward to west-northwestward across the eastern and central tropical Atlantic. Environmental conditions are forecast to become less favorable by this weekend, potentially ending its chances for development. Formation chance through 48 hours, high, 70%. Formation chance through 7 days, high, 70%. Central Subtropical Atlantic L95, a trough of low pressure located several hundred miles northeast of Bermuda, is producing disorganized showers and thunderstorms. Recent scatterometer wind data indicate that the circulation remains elongated and broad. Environmental conditions are becoming increasingly hostile, and development is no longer expected. Formation chance through 48 hours, low, near 0%. Formation chance through 7 days, low, near 0%. The surf zone forecast general outlook, a moderate risk of rip currents is expected the next few days with a chance for afternoon showers and storms each day this work week. Tide information for Wednesday, August 26, 2026. St. Mark's River entrance. High 2:30 a.m., low 7:48 a.m., high 1:54 p.m., low 8:41 p.m. Apalachicola. High 5:17 a.m., low 9:30 a.m., high 2:47 p.m., low 10:43 p.m. St. Andrews Bay at Panama City. High 9:37 a.m., low 7:22 p.m. Note that the times of high and low tide are 3 minutes earlier at Shell Point than at the St. Mark's River entrance. The average water temperature at Apalachicola was 87.8 degrees. Sunrise and sunset in Tallahassee. August 26, 2026. Sunrise 7:11 a.m. Eastern Daylight Time, sunset 8:07 p.m. Eastern Daylight Time. 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The latest weather and forecast information can also be accessed by calling our automated forecast line at 850-942-8851. The current time is 4:51 a.m. Eastern Daylight Time. These are the 4 a.m. Eastern Daylight Time conditions. At the Tallahassee Airport, it was mostly cloudy. The temperature was 76 degrees. The wind was east at 3 miles an hour. At Florida State University, the temperature was 77 degrees. The wind was east at 3 miles an hour. At Apalachicola, it was mostly cloudy. The temperature was 79 degrees. The wind was southwest at 6 miles an hour.
At Panama City Northwest, it was clear

The temperature was 76 degrees. The wind was southwest at 3 miles an hour. At Dothan, it was clear. The temperature was 72 degrees. The wind was east at 3 miles an hour. At Albany, it was clear. The temperature was 73 degrees. The wind was calm. At Valdosta, it was partly cloudy. The temperature was 73 degrees. The wind was southeast at 5 miles an hour. Over the marine area, at the buoy south of Apalachicola, winds were south at 4 knots and seas were 1 foot. At the buoy south of Panama City, winds were south at 6 knots and seas were 1 foot. At the buoy south of Pensacola, winds were west at 6 knots. The forecast for the local area. Today, mostly sunny. A chance of showers and thunderstorms this morning, then showers and thunderstorms likely this afternoon. Highs around 90. South winds 5 to 10 miles per hour. Chance of rain 70%. Tonight, partly cloudy. A chance of showers and thunderstorms in the evening. Lows in the mid-70s. South winds around 5 miles per hour in the evening, becoming light and variable. Chance of rain 50%. Thursday, mostly sunny. A slight chance of showers in the morning, then a chance of showers and thunderstorms in the afternoon. Humid with highs in the lower 90s. South winds 5 to 10 miles per hour. Chance of rain 50%. Thursday night, mostly cloudy in the evening, then becoming partly cloudy. A chance of thunderstorms. A chance of showers, mainly in the evening. Lows in the mid-70s. Southwest winds 5 to 10 miles per hour in the evening, becoming light and variable. Chance of rain 50%. Friday, partly sunny. A chance of showers and thunderstorms in the morning, then showers and thunderstorms likely in the afternoon. Humid with highs in the upper 80s. South winds 5 to 10 miles per hour. Chance of rain 70%. Friday night through Saturday night, mostly cloudy with showers and thunderstorms likely. Lows in the lower 70s. Highs in the upper 80s. Chance of rain 70%. Sunday through Monday night, partly cloudy with a chance of showers and thunderstorms. Highs in the lower 90s. Lows in the lower 70s. Chance of rain 50%. Heat index values up to 105. Tuesday, mostly sunny. A chance of showers and thunderstorms in the afternoon. Highs in the mid-90s. Chance of rain 40%. Heat index values up to 105. The coastal waters forecast for the following: waters from Suwannee River to Apalachicola, Florida, extending from 20 to 60 nautical miles, coastal waters from Okaloosa-Walton County line to Mexico Beach out to 20 nautical miles, coastal waters from Mexico Beach to Apalachicola out to 20 nautical miles, waters from Okaloosa-Walton County line to Mexico Beach 20 to 60 nautical miles, and waters from Mexico Beach to Apalachicola 20 to 60 nautical miles. Today, southwest winds 5 to 10 knots. Waves 1 foot or less. Wave detail, south 1 foot at 3 seconds. Protected waters, a light chop. A chance of showers and thunderstorms until late afternoon, then a slight chance of showers late. Tonight, south winds 5 to 10 knots. Waves 1 foot or less. Wave detail, south 1 foot at 3 seconds. Protected waters, a light chop. A slight chance of showers after midnight. Thursday, southwest winds 5 to 10 knots. Waves 1 foot or less. Wave detail, south 1 foot at 3 seconds. Protected waters, a light chop. A chance of showers and thunderstorms. Thursday night, southwest winds 5 to 10 knots. Waves 1 foot or less. Wave detail, southwest 1 foot at 3 seconds. Protected waters, a light chop. A chance of thunderstorms. A slight chance of showers in the evening, then a chance of showers after midnight. Friday, southwest winds around 5 knots. Waves 1 foot or less. Wave detail, south 1 foot at 4 seconds. Protected waters smooth, a chance of showers and thunderstorms. Friday night, south winds around 5 knots. Waves 1 foot or less. Wave detail, south 1 foot at 4 seconds. Protected waters smooth, a chance of thunderstorms. A chance of showers in the evening, then showers likely after midnight. Saturday, southeast winds around 5 knots. Waves 1 foot or less. Protected waters smooth, showers likely with a chance of thunderstorms. Saturday night,
southeast winds around 5 knots. Waves 1 foot or less. Protected water smooth. A chance of showers and thunderstorms. Sunday, southeast winds 5 to 10 knots. Waves 1 foot or less, then around 2 feet in the afternoon. Protected waters a light chop. A chance of showers and thunderstorms. Sunday night, southeast winds 5 to 10 knots. Seas around 2 feet. Protected waters a light chop. A slight chance of showers and thunderstorms in the evening, then a chance of showers and thunderstorms after midnight. Winds and waves higher and near thunderstorms. The coastal waters forecast for the following St. Andrews Bay waterways. Today, south winds around 5 knots, increasing to 5 to 10 knots this afternoon. Protected waters a light chop. A chance of showers and thunderstorms early this morning, then a slight chance of showers late this morning. A chance of showers and thunderstorms this afternoon. Tonight, south winds 5 to 10 knots. Protected waters a light chop. A chance of showers and thunderstorms. Thursday, south winds 5 to 10 knots. Protected waters a light chop. A chance of showers and thunderstorms. Thursday night, southwest winds 5 to 10 knots, becoming south after midnight. Protected waters a light chop. A slight chance of showers in the evening, then a chance of showers and thunderstorms after midnight. Friday, south winds around 5 knots, becoming southwest in the afternoon. Protected waters a light chop. Showers and thunderstorms likely. Friday night, south winds around 5 knots, becoming east after midnight. Protected waters smooth. Showers and thunderstorms likely, mainly in the evening. Saturday, east winds around 5 knots, becoming southeast around 5 knots in the afternoon. Protected waters smooth. A chance of showers and thunderstorms in the morning, then showers and thunderstorms likely in the afternoon. Saturday night, east winds around 5 knots. Protected waters smooth. Showers and thunderstorms likely, mainly in the evening. Sunday, southeast winds around 5 knots. Protected waters smooth. A chance of showers and thunderstorms. Sunday night, southeast winds around 5 knots. Protected waters smooth. A chance of showers and thunderstorms, mainly in the evening. Winds and waves higher and near thunderstorms. The Tropical Weather Outlook. For the North Atlantic, Caribbean Sea and the Gulf of America, Eastern Tropical Atlantic L96, an area of low pressure associated with a tropical wave, located a few hundred miles south-southwest of the Cabo Verde Islands, is producing showers and thunderstorms that are displaced to the southwest of its center. Environmental conditions remain somewhat favorable for development over the next couple of days, and a tropical depression is likely to form over the next day or two as the system moves westward to west-northwestward across the eastern and central tropical Atlantic. Environmental conditions are forecast to become less favorable by this weekend, potentially ending its chances for development. Formation chance through 48 hours, high, 70%. Formation chance through 7 days, high, 70%. Central Subtropical Atlantic L95, a trough of low pressure located several hundred miles northeast of Bermuda, is producing disorganized showers and thunderstorms. Recent scatterometer wind data indicate that the circulation remains elongated and broad. Environmental conditions are becoming increasingly hostile, and development is no longer expected. Formation chance through 48 hours, low, near 0%. Formation chance through 7 days, low, near 0%. The Surf Zone Forecast General Outlook, a moderate risk of rip currents is expected the next few days with a chance for afternoon showers and storms each day this work week. Tide information for Wednesday, August 26, 2026. St. Mark's River entrance. High 2:30 a.m., low 7:48 a.m., high 1:54 p.m., low 8:41 p.m. Apalachicola. High 5:17 a.m., low 9:30 a.m., high 2:47 p.m., low 10:43 p.m. St. Andrew's Bay at Panama City. High 9:37 a.m., low 7:22 p.m. Note that the times of high and low tide are 3 minutes earlier at Shell Point than at the St. Mark's River entrance. The average water temperature at Apalachicola was 87.8 degrees. Sunrise and sunset in Tallahassee. August 26, 2026, sunrise 7:11 a.m. Eastern Daylight Time, sunset 8:07 p.m. Eastern Daylight Time. The Tallahassee climate summary for yesterday, August 25, 2026. Yesterday's high temperature was 94 degrees.
This high was 3 degrees.

above the normal high of 91. Yesterday's low temperature was 74 degrees. This low was 1 degree above the normal low of 73. 0.01 inches of precipitation fell yesterday, which brings the monthly total to 5.75 inches. This is 0.64 inches below the normal amount of 6.39 inches for August. The total precipitation for the year now stands at 29.27 inches, which is 12.84 inches below normal. The normal high temperature for today is 91 degrees, and the normal low is 73. The record high for today is 101, which occurred in 1938, and the record low is 60, which occurred in 1997. Sunrise today is at 7:11 a.m. and sunset is at 8:07 p.m. You are listening to NOAA Weather Radio Station KIH24 in Tallahassee, Florida, operating 24 hours a day on a frequency of 162.40 MHz. 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The latest weather and forecast information can also be accessed by calling our automated forecast line at 850-942-8851. The current time is 5:03 a.m. Eastern Daylight Time. These are the 4 a.m. Eastern Daylight Time conditions. At the Tallahassee Airport, it was mostly cloudy. The temperature was 76 degrees. The wind was east at 3 miles an hour. At Florida State University, the temperature was 77 degrees. The wind was east at 3 miles an hour. At Apalachicola, it was mostly cloudy. The temperature was 79 degrees. The wind was southwest at 6 miles an hour. At Panama City Northwest, it was clear. The temperature was 76 degrees. The wind was southwest at 3 miles an hour. At Dothan, it was clear. The temperature was 72 degrees. The wind was east at 3 miles an hour. At Albany, it was clear. The temperature was 73 degrees. The wind was calm. At Valdosta, it was partly cloudy. The temperature was 73 degrees. The wind was southeast at 5 miles an hour. Over the marine area, at the buoy south of Apalachicola, winds were south at 4 knots and seas were 1 foot. At the buoy south of Panama City, winds were south at 6 knots and seas were 1 foot. At the buoy south of Pensacola, winds were west at 6 knots. The Tropical Weather Outlook. For the North Atlantic, Caribbean Sea, and the Gulf of America, Eastern Tropical Atlantic M96, an area of low pressure associated with a tropical wave, located a few hundred miles south-southwest of the Cabo Verde Islands, is producing showers and thunderstorms that are displaced to the southwest of its center. Environmental conditions remain somewhat favorable for development over the next couple of days, and a tropical depression is likely to form over the next day or two as the system moves westward to west-northwestward across the eastern and central tropical Atlantic. Environmental conditions are forecast to become less favorable by this weekend, potentially ending its chances for development. Formation chance through 48 hours, high, 70%. Formation chance through 7 days, high, 70%. Central Subtropical Atlantic M95, a trough of low pressure located several hundred miles northeast of Bermuda, is producing disorganized showers and thunderstorms. Recent scatterometer wind data indicate that the circulation remains elongated and broad. Environmental conditions are becoming increasingly hostile, and development is no longer expected. Formation chance through 48 hours, low, near 0%. Formation chance through 7 days, low, near 0%. The surf zone forecast general outlook: a moderate risk of rip currents is expected the next few days, with a chance for afternoon showers and storms each day this work week. Tide information for Wednesday, August 26, 2026. St. Marks River entrance. High 2:30 a.m., low 7:48 a.m., high 1:54 p.m., low 8:41 p.m. Apalachicola. High 5:17 a.m., low 9:30 a.m., high 2:47 p.m., low 10:43 p.m. St. Andrews Bay at Panama City. High 9:37 a.m., low 7:22 p.m. Note that the times of high and low tide are 3 minutes earlier at Shell Point than at the St. Marks River entrance. The average water temperature at Apalachicola was 87.8 degrees. Sunrise and sunset in Tallahassee. August 26, 2026. Sunrise 7:11 a.m. Eastern Daylight Time, sunset 8:07 p.m. Eastern Daylight Time. 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

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This broadcast originates from your National Weather Service office in Tallahassee, Florida. The latest weather and forecast information can also be accessed by calling our automated forecast line at 850-942-8851. The current time is 5:07 a.m. Eastern Daylight Time. These are the 5 a.m. Eastern Daylight Time conditions. At the Tallahassee Airport, it was mostly cloudy. The temperature was 76 degrees. The wind was calm. The report from Florida State University was not available. At Apalachicola, it was mostly cloudy. The temperature was 78 degrees. The wind was calm. At Panama City Northwest, it was mostly cloudy. The temperature was 76 degrees. The wind was northeast at 3 miles an hour. At Dothan, fog was reported. The temperature was 72 degrees. The wind was east at 5 miles an hour. At Albany, it was clear. The temperature was 73 degrees. The wind was calm. At Valdosta, it was partly cloudy. The temperature was 73 degrees. The wind was southeast at 5 miles an hour. Over the marine area, at the buoy south of Apalachicola, winds were south at 4 knots. At the buoy south of Panama City, winds were southwest at 8 knots. At the buoy south of Pensacola, winds were west at 4 knots. The forecast for the local area. Today, mostly sunny. A chance of showers and thunderstorms this morning, then showers and thunderstorms likely this afternoon. Highs around 90. South winds 5 to 10 miles per hour. Chance of rain 70%. Tonight, partly cloudy. A chance of showers and thunderstorms in the evening. Lows in the mid-70s. South winds around 5 miles per hour in the evening, becoming light and variable. Chance of rain 50%. Thursday, mostly sunny. A slight chance of showers in the morning, then a chance of showers and thunderstorms in the afternoon. Humid with highs in the lower 90s. South winds 5 to 10 miles per hour. Chance of rain 50%. Thursday night, mostly cloudy in the evening, then becoming partly cloudy. A chance of thunderstorms. A chance of showers, mainly in the evening. Lows in the mid-70s. Southwest winds 5 to 10 miles per hour in the evening, becoming light and variable. Chance of rain 50%. Friday, partly sunny. A chance of showers and thunderstorms in the morning, then showers and thunderstorms likely in the afternoon. Humid with highs in the upper 80s. South winds 5 to 10 miles per hour. Chance of rain 70%. Friday night through Saturday night, mostly cloudy with showers and thunderstorms likely. Lows in the lower 70s. Highs in the upper 80s. Chance of rain 70%. Sunday through Monday night, partly cloudy with a chance of showers and thunderstorms. Highs in the lower 90s. Lows in the lower 70s. Chance of rain 50%. Heat index values up to 105. Tuesday, mostly sunny. A chance of showers and thunderstorms in the afternoon. Highs in the mid-90s. Chance of rain 40%. Heat index values up to 105. The coastal waters forecast for the following: waters from Suwannee River to Apalachicola, Florida, extending from 20 to 60 nautical miles. Coastal waters from Okaloosa-Walton County line to Mexico Beach out to 20 nautical miles. Coastal waters from Mexico Beach to Apalachicola out to 20 nautical miles. Waters from Okaloosa-Walton County line to Mexico Beach 20 to 60 nautical miles. And waters from Mexico Beach to Apalachicola 20 to 60 nautical miles. Today, southwest winds 5 to 10 knots. Waves 1 foot or less. Wave detail, south 1 foot at 3 seconds. Protected waters a light chop. A chance of showers and thunderstorms until late afternoon, then a slight chance of showers late. Tonight, south winds 5 to 10 knots. Waves 1 foot or less. Wave detail, south 1 foot at 3 seconds. Protected waters a light chop. A slight chance of showers after midnight. Thursday, southwest winds 5 to 10 knots. Waves 1 foot or less. Wave detail, south 1 foot at 3 seconds. Protected waters a light chop. A chance of showers and thunderstorms. Thursday night, southwest winds 5 to 10 knots. Waves 1 foot or less. Wave detail, southwest 1 foot at 3 seconds. Protected waters a light chop. A chance of thunderstorms.
A slight chance of showers in the evening, then a chance of showers after midnight. Friday, southwest winds around 5 knots. Waves 1 foot or less. Wave detail, south 1 foot at 4 seconds. Protected waters smooth, a chance of showers and thunderstorms. Friday night, south winds around 5 knots. Waves 1 foot or less. Wave detail, south 1 foot at 4 seconds. Protected waters smooth, a chance of thunderstorms. A chance of showers in the evening, then showers likely after midnight. Saturday, southeast winds around 5 knots. Waves 1 foot or less. Protected waters smooth, showers likely with a chance of thunderstorms. Saturday night, southeast winds around 5 knots. Waves 1 foot or less. Protected waters smooth, a chance of showers and thunderstorms. Sunday, southeast winds 5 to 10 knots. Waves 1 foot or less, then around 2 feet in the afternoon. Protected waters a light chop. A chance of showers and thunderstorms. Sunday night, southeast winds 5 to 10 knots. Seas around 2 feet. Protected waters a light chop. A slight chance of showers and thunderstorms in the evening, then a chance of showers and thunderstorms after midnight. Winds and waves higher in and near thunderstorms. The coastal waters forecast for the following St. Andrews Bay waterways. Today, south winds around 5 knots, increasing to 5 to 10 knots this afternoon. Protected waters a light chop. A chance of showers and thunderstorms early this morning, then a slight chance of showers late this morning. A chance of showers and thunderstorms this afternoon. Tonight, south winds 5 to 10 knots. Protected waters a light chop. A chance of showers and thunderstorms. Thursday, south winds 5 to 10 knots. Protected waters a light chop. A chance of showers and thunderstorms. Thursday night, southwest winds 5 to 10 knots, becoming south after midnight. Protected waters a light chop. A slight chance of showers in the evening, then a chance of showers and thunderstorms after midnight. Friday, south winds around 5 knots, becoming southwest in the afternoon. Protected waters a light chop. Showers and thunderstorms likely. Friday night, south winds around 5 knots, becoming east after midnight. Protected waters smooth. Showers and thunderstorms likely, mainly in the evening. Saturday, east winds around 5 knots, becoming southeast around 5 knots in the afternoon. Protected waters smooth. A chance of showers and thunderstorms in the morning, then showers and thunderstorms likely in the afternoon. Saturday night, east winds around 5 knots. Protected waters smooth. Showers and thunderstorms likely, mainly in the evening. Sunday, southeast winds around 5 knots. Protected waters smooth. A chance of showers and thunderstorms. Sunday night, southeast winds around 5 knots. Protected waters smooth. A chance of showers and thunderstorms, mainly in the evening. Winds and waves higher in and near thunderstorms. The Tropical Weather Outlook. For the North Atlantic, Caribbean Sea and the Gulf of America, Eastern Tropical Atlantic L96, an area of low pressure associated with a tropical wave, located a few hundred miles south-southwest of the Cabo Verde Islands, is producing showers and thunderstorms that are displaced to the southwest of its center. Environmental conditions remain somewhat favorable for development over the next couple of days, and a tropical depression is likely to form over the next day or two as the system moves westward to west-northwestward across the eastern and central tropical Atlantic. Environmental conditions are forecast to become less favorable by this weekend, potentially ending its chances for development. Formation chance through 48 hours, high, 70%. Formation chance through 7 days, high, 70%. Central Subtropical Atlantic L95, a trough of low pressure located several hundred miles northeast of Bermuda, is producing disorganized showers and thunderstorms. Recent scatterometer wind data indicate that the circulation remains elongated and broad. Environmental conditions are becoming increasingly hostile, and development is no longer expected. Formation chance through 48 hours, low, near 0%. Formation chance through 7 days, low, near 0%. The Surf Zone Forecast General Outlook, a moderate risk of rip currents is expected the next few days with a chance for afternoon showers and storms each day this work week. Tide information for Wednesday, August 26, 2026. St. Mark's River Entrance.
high 2:30 a.m., low 7:48 a.m., high 1:54 p.m., low 8:41 p.m. Apalachicola, high 5:17 a.m., low 9:30 a.m., high 2:47 p.m., low 10:43 p.m. St. Andrews Bay of Panama City, high 9:37 a.m., low 7:22 p.m. Note that the times of high and low tide are 3 minutes earlier at Shell Point than at the St. Marks River entrance. The average water temperature at Apalachicola was 87.8 degrees. Sunrise and sunset in Tallahassee. August 26, 2026, sunrise 7:11 a.m. Eastern Daylight Time, sunset 8:07 p.m. Eastern Daylight Time. 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This broadcast originates from your National Weather Service office in Tallahassee, Florida. The latest weather and forecast information can also be accessed by calling our automated forecast line at 850-942-8851. The current time is 5:17 a.m. Eastern Daylight Time. These are the 5 a.m. Eastern Daylight Time conditions. At the Tallahassee Airport, it was partly cloudy. The temperature was 76 degrees. The wind was calm. At Florida State University, the temperature was 75 degrees. The wind was east at 3 miles an hour. At Apalachicola, it was partly cloudy. The temperature was 78 degrees. The wind was calm. At Panama City Northwest, it was mostly cloudy. The temperature was 76 degrees. The wind was northeast at 3 miles an hour. At Dothan, fog was reported. The temperature was 72 degrees. The wind was east at 5 miles an hour. At Albany, it was clear. The temperature was 73 degrees. The wind was calm. At Valdosta, it was partly cloudy. The temperature was 73 degrees. The wind was southeast at 5 miles an hour. Over the marine area, at the buoys south of Apalachicola, winds were south at 6 knots and seas were 1 foot. At the buoys south of Panama City, winds were south at 8 knots and seas were 1 foot. At the buoys south of Pensacola, winds were west at 4 knots and seas were 1 foot. The forecast for the local area. Today, mostly sunny. A chance of showers and thunderstorms this morning, then showers and thunderstorms likely this afternoon. Highs around 90. South winds 5 to 10 miles per hour. Chance of rain 70%. Tonight, partly cloudy. A chance of showers and thunderstorms in the evening. Lows in the mid-70s. South winds around 5 miles per hour in the evening, becoming light and variable. Chance of rain 50%. Thursday, mostly sunny. A slight chance of showers in the morning, then a chance of showers and thunderstorms in the afternoon. Humid with highs in the lower 90s. South winds 5 to 10 miles per hour. Chance of rain 50%. Thursday night, mostly cloudy in the evening, then becoming partly cloudy. A chance of thunderstorms. A chance of showers, mainly in the evening. Lows in the mid-70s. Southwest winds 5 to 10 miles per hour in the evening, becoming light and variable. Chance of rain 50%. Friday, partly sunny. A chance of showers and thunderstorms in the morning, then showers and thunderstorms likely in the afternoon. Humid with highs in the upper 80s. South winds 5 to 10 miles per hour. Chance of rain 70%. Friday night through Saturday night, mostly cloudy with showers and thunderstorms likely. Lows in the lower 70s. Highs in the upper 80s. Chance of rain 70%. Sunday through Monday night, partly cloudy with a chance of showers and thunderstorms. Highs in the lower 90s. Lows in the lower 70s. Chance of rain 50%. Heat index values up to 105. Tuesday, mostly sunny. A chance of showers and thunderstorms in the afternoon. Highs in the mid-90s. Chance of rain 40%. Heat index values up to 105. The coastal waters forecast for the following: waters from Suwannee River to Apalachicola, Florida, extending from 20 to 60 nautical miles, coastal waters from Okaloosa-Walton County line to Mexico Beach out to 20 nautical miles, coastal waters from Mexico Beach to Apalachicola out to 20 nautical miles, waters from Okaloosa-Walton County line to Mexico Beach 20 to 60 nautical miles, and waters from Mexico Beach to Apalachicola 20 to 60 nautical miles. Today, southwest winds 5 to 10 knots.
waves 1 foot or less. Wave detail, south 1 foot at 3 seconds. Protected waters, a light chop.

a chance of showers and thunderstorms until late afternoon, then a slight chance of showers late. Tonight, south winds 5 to 10 knots. Waves 1 foot or less. Wave detail, south 1 foot at 3 seconds. Protected waters, a light chop. A slight chance of showers after midnight. Thursday, southwest winds 5 to 10 knots. Waves 1 foot or less. Wave detail, south 1 foot at 3 seconds. Protected waters, a light chop. A chance of showers and thunderstorms. Thursday night, southwest winds 5 to 10 knots. Waves 1 foot or less. Wave detail, southwest 1 foot at 3 seconds. Protected waters, a light chop. A chance of thunderstorms. A slight chance of showers in the evening, then a chance of showers after midnight. Friday, southwest winds around 5 knots. Waves 1 foot or less. Wave detail, south 1 foot at 4 seconds. Protected waters, smooth. A chance of showers and thunderstorms. Friday night, south winds around 5 knots. Waves 1 foot or less. Wave detail, south 1 foot at 4 seconds. Protected waters, smooth. A chance of thunderstorms. A chance of showers in the evening, then showers likely after midnight. Saturday, southeast winds around 5 knots. Waves 1 foot or less. Protected waters, smooth. Showers likely with a chance of thunderstorms. Saturday night, southeast winds around 5 knots. Waves 1 foot or less. Protected waters, smooth. A chance of showers and thunderstorms. Sunday, southeast winds 5 to 10 knots. Waves 1 foot or less, then around 2 feet in the afternoon. Protected waters, a light chop. A chance of showers and thunderstorms. Sunday night, southeast winds 5 to 10 knots. Seas around 2 feet. Protected waters, a light chop. A slight chance of showers and thunderstorms in the evening, then a chance of showers and thunderstorms after midnight. Winds and waves higher in and near thunderstorms. The coastal waters forecast for the following St. Andrews Bay waterways. Today, south winds around 5 knots, increasing to 5 to 10 knots this afternoon. Protected waters, a light chop. A chance of showers and thunderstorms early this morning, then a slight chance of showers late this morning. A chance of showers and thunderstorms this afternoon. Tonight, south winds 5 to 10 knots. Protected waters, a light chop. A chance of showers and thunderstorms. Thursday, south winds 5 to 10 knots. Protected waters, a light chop. A chance of showers and thunderstorms. Thursday night, southwest winds 5 to 10 knots, becoming south after midnight. Protected waters, a light chop. A slight chance of showers in the evening, then a chance of showers and thunderstorms after midnight. Friday, south winds around 5 knots, becoming southwest in the afternoon. Protected waters, a light chop. Showers and thunderstorms likely. Friday night, south winds around 5 knots, becoming east after midnight. Protected waters, smooth. Showers and thunderstorms likely, mainly in the evening. Saturday, east winds around 5 knots, becoming southeast around 5 knots in the afternoon. Protected waters, smooth. A chance of showers and thunderstorms in the morning, then showers and thunderstorms likely in the afternoon. Saturday night, east winds around 5 knots. Protected waters, smooth. Showers and thunderstorms likely, mainly in the evening. Sunday, southeast winds around 5 knots. Protected waters, smooth. A chance of showers and thunderstorms. Sunday night, southeast winds around 5 knots. Protected waters, smooth. A chance of showers and thunderstorms, mainly in the evening. Winds and waves higher in and near thunderstorms. The Tropical Weather Outlook. For the North Atlantic, Caribbean Sea and the Gulf of America, Eastern Tropical Atlantic L96, an area of low pressure associated with a tropical wave, located a few hundred miles south-southwest of the Cabo Verde Islands, is producing showers and thunderstorms that are displaced to the southwest of its center. Environmental conditions remain somewhat favorable for development over the next couple of days, and a tropical depression is likely to form over the next day or two as the system moves westward to west-northwestward across the eastern and central tropical Atlantic. Environmental conditions are forecast to become less favorable by this weekend, potentially ending its chances for development. Formation chance through 48 hours, high, 70%. Formation chance through 7 days, high, 70%. Central Subtropical Atlantic L95, a trough of low pressure.

St. Andrews Bay at Panama City. High 9:37 a.m., low 7:22 p.m. Note that the times of high and low tide are 3 minutes earlier at Shell Point than at the St. Marks River entrance. The average water temperature at Apalachicola was 87.8 degrees. Sunrise and sunset in Tallahassee. August 26, 2026, sunrise 7:11 a.m. Eastern Daylight Time, sunset 8:07 p.m. Eastern Daylight Time. 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This broadcast originates from your National Weather Service office in Tallahassee, Florida. The latest weather and forecast information can also be accessed by calling our automated forecast line at 850-942-8851. The current time is 5:28 a.m. Eastern Daylight Time. These are the 5 a.m. Eastern Daylight Time conditions. At the Tallahassee Airport, it was partly cloudy. The temperature was 76 degrees. The wind was calm. At Florida State University, the temperature was 75 degrees. The wind was east at 3 miles an hour. At Apalachicola, it was partly cloudy. The temperature was 78 degrees. The wind was calm. At Panama City Northwest, it was mostly cloudy. The temperature was 76 degrees. The wind was northeast at 3 miles an hour. At Dothan, fog was reported. The temperature was 72 degrees. The wind was east at 5 miles an hour. At Albany, it was clear. The temperature was 73 degrees. The wind was calm. At Valdosta, it was partly cloudy. The temperature was 73 degrees. The wind was southeast at 5 miles an hour. Over the marine area, at the buoys south of Apalachicola, winds were south at 6 knots and seas were 1 foot. At the buoys south of Panama City, winds were south at 8 knots and seas were 1 foot. At the buoys south of Pensacola, winds were west at 4 knots and seas were 1 foot. The forecast for the local area. Today, mostly sunny. A chance of showers and thunderstorms this morning, then showers and thunderstorms likely this afternoon. Highs around 90. South winds 5 to 10 miles per hour. Chance of rain 70%. Tonight, partly cloudy. A chance of showers and thunderstorms in the evening. Lows in the mid-70s. South winds around 5 miles per hour in the evening, becoming light and variable. Chance of rain 50%. Thursday, mostly sunny. A slight chance of showers in the morning, then a chance of showers and thunderstorms in the afternoon. Humid with highs in the lower 90s. South winds 5 to 10 miles per hour. Chance of rain 50%. Thursday night, mostly cloudy in the evening, then becoming partly cloudy. A chance of thunderstorms. A chance of showers, mainly in the evening. Lows in the mid-70s. Southwest winds 5 to 10 miles per hour in the evening, becoming light and variable. Chance of rain 50%. Friday, partly sunny. A chance of showers and thunderstorms in the morning, then showers and thunderstorms likely in the afternoon. Humid with highs in the upper 80s. South winds 5 to 10 miles per hour. Chance of rain 70%. Friday night through Saturday night, mostly cloudy with showers and thunderstorms likely. Lows in the lower 70s. Highs in the upper 80s. Chance of rain 70%. Sunday through Monday night, partly cloudy with a chance of showers and thunderstorms. Highs in the lower 90s. Lows in the lower 70s. Chance of rain 50%. Heat index values up to 105. Tuesday, mostly sunny. A chance of showers and thunderstorms in the afternoon. Highs in the mid-90s. Chance of rain 40%. Heat index values up to 105. The Tallahassee climate summary for yesterday, August 25, 2026. Yesterday's high temperature was 94 degrees. This high was 3 degrees above the normal high of 91. Yesterday's low temperature was 74 degrees. This low was 1 degree above the normal low of 73. 0.01 inches of precipitation fell yesterday, which brings the monthly total to 5.75 inches. This is 0.64 inches below the normal amount of 6.39 inches for August. The total precipitation for the year now stands at 29.27 inches, which is 12.84 inches below normal. The normal high temperature for today is 91 degrees, and the normal low is 73. The record

high for today is 101, which occurred in 1938, and the record low is 60, which occurred in 1997. Sunrise today is at 7:11 a.m. and sunset is at 8:07 p.m. The coastal waters forecast for the following: waters from Suwannee River to Apalachicola, Florida, extending from 20 to 60 nautical miles, coastal waters from Okaloosa-Walton County line to Mexico Beach out to 20 nautical miles, coastal waters from Mexico Beach to Apalachicola out to 20 nautical miles, waters from Oakland County line to Mexico Beach out to 20 nautical miles, coastal waters from Mexico Beach to Apalachicola out to 20 nautical miles, waters from Okaloosa-Walton County line to Mexico Beach 20 to 60 nautical miles, and waters from Mexico Beach to Apalachicola 20 to 60 nautical miles. Today, southwest winds 5 to 10 knots. Waves 1 foot or less. Wave detail, south 1 foot at 3 seconds. Protected waters, a light chop. A chance of showers and thunderstorms until late afternoon, then a slight chance of showers late. Tonight, south winds 5 to 10 knots. Waves 1 foot or less. Wave detail, south 1 foot at 3 seconds. Protected waters, a light chop. A slight chance of showers after midnight. Thursday, southwest winds 5 to 10 knots. Waves 1 foot or less. Wave detail, south 1 foot at 3 seconds. Protected waters, a light chop. A chance of showers and thunderstorms. Thursday night, southwest winds 5 to 10 knots. Waves 1 foot or less. Wave detail, southwest 1 foot at 3 seconds. Protected waters, a light chop. A chance of thunderstorms. A slight chance of showers in the evening, then a chance of showers after midnight. Friday, southwest winds around 5 knots. Waves 1 foot or less. Wave detail, south 1 foot at 4 seconds. Protected waters, smooth, a chance of showers and thunderstorms. Friday night, south winds around 5 knots. Waves 1 foot or less. Wave detail, south 1 foot at 4 seconds. Protected waters, smooth, a chance of thunderstorms. A chance of showers in the evening, then showers likely after midnight. Saturday, southeast winds around 5 knots. Waves 1 foot or less. Protected waters, smooth, showers likely with a chance of thunderstorms. Saturday night, southeast winds around 5 knots. Waves 1 foot or less. Protected waters, smooth, a chance of showers and thunderstorms. Sunday, southeast winds 5 to 10 knots. Waves 1 foot or less, then around 2 feet in the afternoon. Protected waters, a light chop. A chance of showers and thunderstorms. Sunday night, southeast winds 5 to 10 knots. Seas around 2 feet. Protected waters, a light chop. A slight chance of showers and thunderstorms in the evening, then a chance of showers and thunderstorms after midnight. Winds and waves higher in and near thunderstorms. The coastal waters forecast for the following St. Andrews Bay waterways. Today, south winds around 5 knots, increasing to 5 to 10 knots this afternoon. Protected waters, a light chop. A chance of showers and thunderstorms early this morning, then a slight chance of showers late this morning. A chance of showers and thunderstorms this afternoon. Tonight, south winds 5 to 10 knots. Protected waters, a light chop. A chance of showers and thunderstorms. Thursday, south winds 5 to 10 knots. Protected waters, a light chop. A chance of showers and thunderstorms. Thursday night, southwest winds 5 to 10 knots, becoming south after midnight. Protected waters, a light chop. A slight chance of showers in the evening, then a chance of showers and thunderstorms after midnight. Friday, south winds around 5 knots, becoming southwest in the afternoon. Protected waters, a light chop. Showers and thunderstorms likely. Friday night, south winds around 5 knots, becoming east after midnight. Protected waters, smooth. Showers and thunderstorms likely, mainly in the evening. Saturday, east winds around 5 knots, becoming southeast around 5 knots in the afternoon. Protected waters, smooth. A chance of showers and thunderstorms in the morning, then showers and thunderstorms likely in the afternoon. Saturday night, east winds around 5 knots. Protected waters, smooth. Showers and thunderstorms likely, mainly in the evening. Sunday, southeast winds around 5 knots. Protected waters, smooth. A chance of showers and thunderstorms. Sunday night, southeast winds around 5 knots. Protected waters, smooth. A chance

showers and thunderstorms, mainly in the evening. Winds and waves higher in and near thunderstorms. The tropical weather outlook. For the North Atlantic, Caribbean Sea and the Gulf of America, eastern tropical Atlantic L96, an area of low pressure associated with a tropical wave, located a few hundred miles south-southwest of the Cabo Verde Islands, is producing showers and thunderstorms that are displaced to the southwest of its center. Environmental conditions remain somewhat favorable for development over the next couple of days, and a tropical depression is likely to form over the next day or two as the system moves westward to west-northwestward across the eastern and central tropical Atlantic. Environmental conditions are forecast to become less favorable by this weekend, potentially ending its chances for development. Formation chance through 48 hours, high, 70%. Formation chance through 7 days, high, 70%. Central subtropical Atlantic L95, a trough of low pressure located several hundred miles northeast of Bermuda, is producing disorganized showers and thunderstorms. Recent scatterometer wind data indicate that the circulation remains elongated and broad. Environmental conditions are becoming increasingly hostile, and development is no longer expected. Formation chance through 48 hours, low, near 0%. Formation chance through 7 days, low, near 0%. The surf zone forecast general outlook, a moderate risk of rip currents is expected the next few days with a chance for afternoon showers and storms each day this work week. Tide information for Wednesday, August 26, 2026. St. Mark's River entrance. High 2:30 a.m., low 7:48 a.m., high 1:54 p.m., low 8:41 p.m. Apalachicola. High 5:17 a.m., low 9:30 a.m., high 2:47 p.m., low 10:43 p.m. St. Andrew's Bay at Panama City. High 9:37 a.m., low 7:22 p.m. Note that the times of high and low tide are 3 minutes earlier at Shell Point than at the St. Mark's River entrance. The average water temperature at Apalachicola was 87.8 degrees. Sunrise and sunset in Tallahassee. August 26, 2026. Sunrise 7:11 a.m. Eastern Daylight Time, sunset 8:07 p.m. Eastern Daylight Time. 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This broadcast originates from your National Weather Service office in Tallahassee, Florida. The latest weather and forecast information can also be accessed by calling our automated forecast line at 850-942-8851. The current time is 5:40 a.m. Eastern Daylight Time. These are the 5 a.m. Eastern Daylight Time conditions. At the Tallahassee Airport, it was partly cloudy. The temperature was 76 degrees. The wind was calm. At Florida State University, the temperature was 75 degrees. The wind was east at 3 miles an hour. At Apalachicola, it was partly cloudy. The temperature was 78 degrees. The wind was calm. At Panama City Northwest, it was mostly cloudy. The temperature was 76 degrees. The wind was northeast at 3 miles an hour. At Dothan, fog was reported. The temperature was 72 degrees. The wind was east at 5 miles an hour. At Albany, it was clear. The temperature was 73 degrees. The wind was calm. At Valdosta, it was partly cloudy. The temperature was 73 degrees. The wind was southeast at 5 miles an hour. Over the marine area, at the buoys south of Apalachicola, winds were south at 6 knots and seas were 1 foot. At the buoys south of Panama City, winds were south at 8 knots and seas were 1 foot. At the buoys south of Pensacola, winds were west at 4 knots and seas were 1 foot. The forecast for the local area. Today, mostly sunny. A chance of showers and thunderstorms this morning, then showers and thunderstorms likely this afternoon. Highs around 90. South winds 5 to 10 miles per hour. Chance of rain 70%. Tonight, partly cloudy. A chance of showers and thunderstorms in the evening. Lows in the mid-70s. South winds around 5 miles per hour in the evening, becoming light and variable. Chance of rain 50%. Thursday, mostly sunny. A slight chance of showers in the morning, then a chance of showers and thunderstorms in the afternoon. Humid with highs in the lower 90s. South winds 5 to 10 miles per hour. Chance of rain 50%. Thursday night, mostly cloudy in the evening, then becoming

cloudy. A chance of thunderstorms. A chance of showers, mainly in the evening. Lows in the mid-70s. Southwest winds 5 to 10 miles per hour in the evening, becoming light and variable. Chance of rain 50%. Friday, partly sunny. A chance of showers and thunderstorms in the morning, then showers and thunderstorms likely in the afternoon. Humid with highs in the upper 80s. South winds 5 to 10 miles per hour. Chance of rain 70%. Friday night through Saturday night, mostly cloudy with showers and thunderstorms likely. Lows in the lower 70s. Highs in the upper 80s. Chance of rain 70%. Sunday through Monday night, partly cloudy with a chance of showers and thunderstorms. Highs in the lower 90s. Lows in the lower 70s. Chance of rain 50%. Heat index values up to 105. Tuesday, mostly sunny. A chance of showers and thunderstorms in the afternoon. Highs in the mid-90s. Chance of rain 40%. Heat index values up to 105. The coastal waters forecast for the following waters from Suwannee River to Apalachicola, Florida, extending from 20 to 60 nautical miles. Coastal waters from Okaloosa, Walton County line to Mexico Beach out to 20 nautical miles. Coastal waters from Mexico Beach to Apalachicola out to 20 nautical miles. Waters from Okaloosa, Walton County line to Mexico Beach 20 to 60 nautical miles. And waters from Mexico Beach to Apalachicola 20 to 60 nautical miles. Today, southwest winds 5 to 10 knots. Waves 1 foot or less. Wave detail, south 1 foot at 3 seconds. Protected waters, a light chop. A chance of showers and thunderstorms until late afternoon, then a slight chance of showers late. Tonight, south winds 5 to 10 knots. Waves 1 foot or less. Wave detail, south 1 foot at 3 seconds. Protected waters, a light chop. A slight chance of showers after midnight. Thursday, southwest winds 5 to 10 knots. Waves 1 foot or less. Wave detail, south 1 foot at 3 seconds. Protected waters, a light chop. A chance of showers and thunderstorms. Thursday night, southwest winds 5 to 10 knots. Waves 1 foot or less. Wave detail, southwest 1 foot at 3 seconds. Protected waters, a light chop. A chance of thunderstorms. A slight chance of showers in the evening, then a chance of showers after midnight. Friday, southwest winds around 5 knots. Waves 1 foot or less. Wave detail, south 1 foot at 4 seconds. Protected waters smooth, a chance of showers and thunderstorms. Friday night, south winds around 5 knots. Waves 1 foot or less. Wave detail, south 1 foot at 4 seconds. Protected waters smooth, a chance of thunderstorms. A chance of showers in the evening, then showers likely after midnight. Saturday, southeast winds around 5 knots. Waves 1 foot or less. Protected waters smooth, showers likely with a chance of thunderstorms. Saturday night, southeast winds around 5 knots. Waves 1 foot or less. Protected waters smooth, a chance of showers and thunderstorms. Sunday, southeast winds 5 to 10 knots. Waves 1 foot or less, then around 2 feet in the afternoon. Protected waters, a light chop. A chance of showers and thunderstorms. Sunday night, southeast winds 5 to 10 knots. Seas around 2 feet. Protected waters, a light chop. A slight chance of showers and thunderstorms in the evening, then a chance of showers and thunderstorms after midnight. Winds and waves higher in and near thunderstorms. The coastal waters forecast for the following St. Andrews Bay waterways. Today, south winds around 5 knots, increasing to 5 to 10 knots this afternoon. Protected waters, a light chop. A chance of showers and thunderstorms early this morning, then a slight chance of showers late this morning. A chance of showers and thunderstorms this afternoon. Tonight, south winds 5 to 10 knots. Protected waters, a light chop. A chance of showers and thunderstorms. Thursday, south winds 5 to 10 knots. Protected waters, a light chop. A chance of showers and thunderstorms. Thursday night, southwest winds 5 to 10 knots, becoming south after midnight. Protected waters, a light chop. A slight chance of showers in the evening, then a chance of showers and thunderstorms after midnight. Friday, south winds around 5 knots, becoming southwest in the afternoon.
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Showers and thunderstorms likely. Friday night, south winds around 5 knots, becoming east after midnight. Protected Waters Smooth. Showers and thunderstorms likely, mainly in the evening. Saturday, east winds around 5 knots, becoming southeast around 5 knots in the afternoon. Protected Waters Smooth. A chance of showers and thunderstorms in the morning, then showers and thunderstorms likely in the afternoon. Saturday night, east winds around 5 knots. Protected Waters Smooth. Showers and thunderstorms likely, mainly in the evening. Sunday, southeast winds around 5 knots. Protected Waters Smooth. A chance of showers and thunderstorms. Sunday night, southeast winds around 5 knots. Protected Waters Smooth. A chance of showers and thunderstorms, mainly in the evening. Winds and waves higher in and near thunderstorms. The Tropical Weather Outlook. For the North Atlantic, Caribbean Sea and the Gulf of America, Eastern Tropical Atlantic L96, an area of low pressure associated with a tropical wave, located a few hundred miles south-southwest of the Cabo Verde Islands, is producing showers and thunderstorms that are displaced to the southwest of its center. Environmental conditions remain somewhat favorable for development over the next couple of days, and a tropical depression is likely to form over the next day or two as the system moves westward to west-northwestward across the eastern and central tropical Atlantic. Environmental conditions are forecast to become less favorable by this weekend, potentially ending its chances for development. Formation chance through 48 hours, high, 70%. Formation chance through 7 days, high, 70%. Central Subtropical Atlantic L95, a trough of low pressure located several hundred miles northeast of Bermuda, is producing disorganized showers and thunderstorms. Recent scatterometer wind data indicate that the circulation remains elongated and broad. Environmental conditions are becoming increasingly hostile, and development is no longer expected. Formation chance through 48 hours, low, near 0%. Formation chance through 7 days, low, near 0%. The Surf Zone Forecast General Outlook, a moderate risk of rip currents is expected the next few days with a chance for afternoon showers and storms each day this work week. Tide information for Wednesday, August 26, 2026. St. Mark's River Entrance. High 2:30 a.m., low 7:48 a.m., high 1:54 p.m., low 8:41 p.m. Apalachicola. High 5:17 a.m., low 9:30 a.m., high 2:47 p.m., low 10:43 p.m. St. Andrew's Bay at Panama City. High 9:37 a.m., low 7:22 p.m. Note that the times of high and low tide are 3 minutes earlier at Shell Point than at the St. Mark's River entrance. The average water temperature at Apalachicola was 87.8 degrees. Sunrise and sunset in Tallahassee. August 26, 2026. Sunrise 7:11 a.m. Eastern Daylight Time, sunset 8:07 p.m. Eastern Daylight Time. 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This broadcast originates from your National Weather Service office in Tallahassee, Florida. The latest weather and forecast information can also be accessed by calling our automated forecast line at 850-942-8851. The current time is 5:51 a.m. Eastern Daylight Time. These are the 5 a.m. Eastern Daylight Time conditions. At the Tallahassee Airport, it was partly cloudy. The temperature was 76 degrees. The wind was calm. At Florida State University, the temperature was 75 degrees. The wind was east at 3 miles an hour. At Apalachicola, it was partly cloudy. The temperature was 78 degrees. The wind was calm. At Panama City Northwest, it was mostly cloudy. The temperature was 76 degrees. The wind was northeast at 3 miles an hour. At Dothan, fog was reported. The temperature was 72 degrees. The wind was east at 5 miles an hour. At Albany, it was clear. The temperature was 73 degrees. The wind was calm. At Valdosta, it was partly cloudy. The temperature was 73 degrees. The wind was southeast at 5 miles an hour. Over the marine area, at the buoy south of Apalachicola, winds were south at 6 knots and seas were 1 foot. At the buoy south of Panama City, winds were south at 8 knots and seas were 1 foot. At the buoy south of Pensacola, winds were west at 4 knots and seas were 1 foot.
The forecast for the local

What area? Today, mostly sunny. A chance of showers and thunderstorms this morning, then showers and thunderstorms likely this afternoon. Highs around 90. South winds 5 to 10 miles per hour. Chance of rain 70%. Tonight, partly cloudy. A chance of showers and thunderstorms in the evening. Lows in the mid-70s. South winds around 5 miles per hour in the evening, becoming light and variable. Chance of rain 50%. Thursday, mostly sunny. A slight chance of showers in the morning, then a chance of showers and thunderstorms in the afternoon. Humid with highs in the lower 90s. South winds 5 to 10 miles per hour. Chance of rain 50%. Thursday night, mostly cloudy in the evening, then becoming partly cloudy. A chance of thunderstorms. A chance of showers, mainly in the evening. Lows in the mid-70s. Southwest winds 5 to 10 miles per hour in the evening, becoming light and variable. Chance of rain 50%. Friday, partly sunny. A chance of showers and thunderstorms in the morning, then showers and thunderstorms likely in the afternoon. Humid with highs in the upper 80s. South winds 5 to 10 miles per hour. Chance of rain 70%. Friday night through Saturday night, mostly cloudy with showers and thunderstorms likely. Lows in the lower 70s. Highs in the upper 80s. Chance of rain 70%. Sunday through Monday night, partly cloudy with a chance of showers and thunderstorms. Highs in the lower 90s. Lows in the lower 70s. Chance of rain 50%. Heat index values up to 105. Tuesday, mostly sunny. A chance of showers and thunderstorms in the afternoon. Highs in the mid-90s. Chance of rain 40%. Heat index values up to 105. The coastal waters forecast for the following waters from Suwannee River to Apalachicola, Florida, extending from 20 to 60 nautical miles. Coastal waters from Okaloosa, Walton County line to Mexico Beach out to 20 nautical miles. Coastal waters from Mexico Beach to Apalachicola out to 20 nautical miles. Waters from Okaloosa, Walton County line to Mexico Beach 20 to 60 nautical miles. And waters from Mexico Beach to Apalachicola 20 to 60 nautical miles. Today, southwest winds 5 to 10 knots. Waves 1 foot or less. Wave detail, south 1 foot at 3 seconds. Protected waters a light chop. A chance of showers and thunderstorms until late afternoon, then a slight chance of showers late. Tonight, south winds 5 to 10 knots. Waves 1 foot or less. Wave detail, south 1 foot at 3 seconds. Protected waters a light chop. A slight chance of showers after midnight. Thursday, southwest winds 5 to 10 knots. Waves 1 foot or less. Wave detail, south 1 foot at 3 seconds. Protected waters a light chop. A chance of showers and thunderstorms. Thursday night, southwest winds 5 to 10 knots. Waves 1 foot or less. Wave detail, southwest 1 foot at 3 seconds. Protected waters a light chop. A chance of thunderstorms. A slight chance of showers in the evening, then a chance of showers after midnight. Friday, southwest winds around 5 knots. Waves 1 foot or less. Wave detail, south 1 foot at 4 seconds. Protected waters smooth, a chance of showers and thunderstorms. Friday night, south winds around 5 knots. Waves 1 foot or less. Wave detail, south 1 foot at 4 seconds. Protected waters smooth, a chance of thunderstorms. A chance of showers in the evening, then showers likely after midnight. Saturday, southeast winds around 5 knots. Waves 1 foot or less. Protected waters smooth, showers likely with a chance of thunderstorms. Saturday night, southeast winds around 5 knots. Waves 1 foot or less. Protected waters smooth, a chance of showers and thunderstorms. Sunday, southeast winds 5 to 10 knots. Waves 1 foot or less, then around 2 feet in the afternoon. Protected waters a light chop. A chance of showers and thunderstorms. Sunday night, southeast winds 5 to 10 knots. Seas around 2 feet. Protected waters a light chop. A slight chance of showers and thunderstorms in the evening, then a chance of showers and thunderstorms after midnight. Winds and waves higher in and near thunderstorms. The coastal waters forecast for the following St. Andrews Bay waterways. Today, south winds around 5 knots,
increasing to 5 to 10 knots this afternoon. Protected waters, a light chop. A chance of showers and thunderstorms early this morning. Then a slight chance of showers late this morning. A chance of showers and thunderstorms this afternoon. Tonight, south winds 5 to 10 knots. Protected waters, a light chop. A chance of showers and thunderstorms. Thursday, south winds 5 to 10 knots. Protected waters, a light chop. A chance of showers and thunderstorms. Thursday night, southwest winds 5 to 10 knots, becoming south after midnight. Protected waters, a light chop. A slight chance of showers in the evening, then a chance of showers and thunderstorms after midnight. Friday, south winds around 5 knots, becoming southwest in the afternoon. Protected waters, a light chop. Showers and thunderstorms likely. Friday night, south winds around 5 knots, becoming east after midnight. Protected waters smooth, showers and thunderstorms likely, mainly in the evening. Saturday, east winds around 5 knots, becoming southeast around 5 knots in the afternoon. Protected waters smooth, a chance of showers and thunderstorms in the morning, then showers and thunderstorms likely in the afternoon. Saturday night, east winds around 5 knots. Protected waters smooth, showers and thunderstorms likely, mainly in the evening. Sunday, southeast winds around 5 knots. Protected waters smooth, a chance of showers and thunderstorms. Sunday night, southeast winds around 5 knots. Protected waters smooth, a chance of showers and thunderstorms, mainly in the evening. Winds and waves higher and near thunderstorms. The Tropical Weather Outlook. For the North Atlantic, Caribbean Sea and the Gulf of America, Eastern Tropical Atlantic L96, an area of low pressure associated with a tropical wave, located a few hundred miles south-southwest of the Cabo Verde Islands, is producing showers and thunderstorms that are displaced to the southwest of its center. Environmental conditions remain somewhat favorable for development over the next couple of days, and a tropical depression is likely to form over the next day or two as the system moves westward to west-northwestward across the eastern and central tropical Atlantic. Environmental conditions are forecast to become less favorable by this weekend, potentially ending its chances for development. Formation chance through 48 hours, high, 70%. Formation chance through 7 days, high, 70%. Central Subtropical Atlantic L95, a trough of low pressure located several hundred miles northeast of Bermuda, is producing disorganized showers and thunderstorms. Recent scatterometer wind data indicate that the circulation remains elongated and broad. Environmental conditions are becoming increasingly hostile, and development is no longer expected. Formation chance through 48 hours, low, near 0%. Formation chance through 7 days, low, near 0%. The Surf Zone Forecast General Outlook, a moderate risk of rip currents is expected the next few days with a chance for afternoon showers and storms each day this work week. Tide information for Wednesday, August 26, 2026. St. Mark's River Entrance. High 2:30 a.m., low 7:48 a.m., high 1:54 p.m., low 8:41 p.m. Apalachicola. High 5:17 a.m., low 9:30 a.m., high 2:47 p.m., low 10:43 p.m. St. Andrew's Bay at Panama City. High 9:37 a.m., low 7:22 p.m. Note that the times of high and low tide are 3 minutes earlier at Shell Point than at the St. Mark's River entrance. The average water temperature at Apalachicola was 87.8 degrees. Sunrise and sunset in Tallahassee. August 26, 2026. Sunrise 7:11 a.m. Eastern Daylight Time, sunset 8:07 p.m. Eastern Daylight Time. The Tallahassee Climate Summary for yesterday, August 25, 2026. Yesterday's high temperature was 94 degrees. This high was 3 degrees above the normal high of 91. Yesterday's low temperature was 74 degrees. This low was 1 degree above the normal low of 73. 0.01 inches of precipitation fell yesterday, which brings the monthly total to 5.75 inches. This is 0.64 inches below the normal amount of 6.39 inches for August. The total precipitation for the year now stands at 29.27 inches, which is 12.84 inches below normal. The normal high temperature for today is 91 degrees, and the normal low is 73. The record high for today is 101, which occurred in 1938, and the record low is 60, which occurred in 1997.
Sunrise today is at 7:11 a.m. and sunset is at 8:07.

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The latest weather and forecast information can also be accessed by calling our automated forecast line at 850-942-8851. The current time is 6:03 a.m. Eastern Daylight Time. These are the 5 a.m. Eastern Daylight Time conditions. At the Tallahassee Airport, it was partly cloudy. The temperature was 76 degrees. The wind was calm. At Florida State University, the temperature was 75 degrees. The wind was east at 3 miles an hour. At Apalachicola, it was partly cloudy. The temperature was 78 degrees. The wind was calm. At Panama City Northwest, it was mostly cloudy. The temperature was 76 degrees. The wind was northeast at 3 miles an hour. At Dothan, fog was reported. The temperature was 72 degrees. The wind was east at 5 miles an hour. At Albany, it was clear. The temperature was 73 degrees. The wind was calm. At Valdosta, it was partly cloudy. The temperature was 73 degrees. The wind was southeast at 5 miles an hour. Over the marine area, at the buoy south of Apalachicola, winds were south at 6 knots and seas were 1 foot. At the buoy south of Panama City, winds were south at 8 knots and seas were 1 foot. At the buoy south of Pensacola, winds were west at 4 knots and seas were 1 foot. The Tropical Weather Outlook. For the North Atlantic, Caribbean Sea and the Gulf of America, Eastern Tropical Atlantic L96, an area of low pressure associated with a tropical wave, located a few hundred miles south-southwest of the Cabo Verde Islands, is producing showers and thunderstorms that are displaced to the southwest of its center. Environmental conditions remain somewhat favorable for development over the next couple of days, and a tropical depression is likely to form over the next day or two as the system moves westward to west-northwestward across the eastern and central tropical Atlantic. Environmental conditions are forecast to become less favorable by this weekend, potentially ending its chances for development. Formation chance through 48 hours, high, 70%. Formation chance through 7 days, high, 70%. Central Subtropical Atlantic L95, a trough of low pressure located several hundred miles northeast of Bermuda, is producing disorganized showers and thunderstorms. Recent scatterometer wind data indicate that the circulation remains elongated and broad. Environmental conditions are becoming increasingly hostile, and development is no longer expected. Formation chance through 48 hours, low, near 0%. Formation chance through 7 days, low, near 0%. The Surf Zone Forecast General Outlook, a moderate risk of rip currents is expected the next few days with a chance for afternoon showers and storms each day this work week. Tide information for Wednesday, August 26, 2026. St. Marks River Entrance. High 2:30 a.m., low 7:48 a.m., high 1:54 p.m., low 8:41 p.m. Apalachicola. High 5:17 a.m., low 9:30 a.m., high 2:47 p.m., low 10:43 p.m. St. Andrews Bay at Panama City. High 9:37 a.m., low 7:22 p.m. Note that the times of high and low tide are 3 minutes earlier at Shell Point than at the St. Marks River entrance. The average water temperature at Apalachicola was 87.8 degrees. Sunrise and sunset in Tallahassee. August 26, 2026, sunrise 7:11 a.m. Eastern Daylight Time, sunset 8:07 p.m. Eastern Daylight Time. 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The latest weather and forecast information can also be accessed by calling our automated forecast line at 850-942-8851. The current time is 6:07 a.m. Eastern Daylight Time. These are the 6 a.m. Eastern Daylight Time conditions. At the Tallahassee Airport, it was partly cloudy. The temperature was 75 degrees. The wind was southeast at 3 miles an hour. The report from Florida State University was not available. At Apalachicola, it was partly cloudy. The temperature was 82 degrees. The wind was southwest at 5 miles an hour. At Panama City Northwest, it was partly cloudy.

The temperature was 76 degrees. The wind was calm. At Dothan, it was mostly cloudy. The temperature was 72 degrees. The wind was east at 3 miles an hour. At Albany, it was clear. The temperature was 72 degrees. The wind was calm. At Valdosta, it was partly cloudy. The temperature was 73 degrees. The wind was south at 5 miles an hour. Over the marine area, at the buoy south of Apalachicola, winds were south at 4 knots. At the buoy south of Panama City, winds were southwest at 8 knots. At the buoy south of Pensacola, winds were west at 6 knots. The forecast for the local area. Today, mostly sunny. A chance of showers and thunderstorms this morning, then showers and thunderstorms likely this afternoon. Highs around 90. South winds 5 to 10 miles per hour. Chance of rain 70%. Tonight, partly cloudy. A chance of showers and thunderstorms in the evening. Lows in the mid-70s. South winds around 5 miles per hour in the evening, becoming light and variable. Chance of rain 50%. Thursday, mostly sunny. A slight chance of showers in the morning, then a chance of showers and thunderstorms in the afternoon. Humid with highs in the lower 90s. South winds 5 to 10 miles per hour. Chance of rain 50%. Thursday night, mostly cloudy in the evening, then becoming partly cloudy. A chance of thunderstorms. A chance of showers, mainly in the evening. Lows in the mid-70s. Southwest winds 5 to 10 miles per hour in the evening, becoming light and variable. Chance of rain 50%. Friday, partly sunny. A chance of showers and thunderstorms in the morning, then showers and thunderstorms likely in the afternoon. Humid with highs in the upper 80s. South winds 5 to 10 miles per hour. Chance of rain 70%. Friday night through Saturday night, mostly cloudy with showers and thunderstorms likely. Lows in the lower 70s. Highs in the upper 80s. Chance of rain 70%. Sunday through Monday night, partly cloudy with a chance of showers and thunderstorms. Highs in the lower 90s. Lows in the lower 70s. Chance of rain 50%. Heat index values up to 105. Tuesday, mostly sunny. A chance of showers and thunderstorms in the afternoon. Highs in the mid-90s. Chance of rain 40%. Heat index values up to 105. The coastal waters forecast for the following: waters from Suwannee River to Apalachicola, Florida, extending from 20 to 60 nautical miles. Coastal waters from Okaloosa-Walton County line to Mexico Beach out to 20 nautical miles. Coastal waters from Mexico Beach to Apalachicola out to 20 nautical miles. Waters from Okaloosa-Walton County line to Mexico Beach 20 to 60 nautical miles. And waters from Mexico Beach to Apalachicola 20 to 60 nautical miles. Today, southwest winds 5 to 10 knots. Waves 1 foot or less. Wave detail, south 1 foot at 3 seconds. Protected waters a light chop. A chance of showers and thunderstorms until late afternoon, then a slight chance of showers late. Tonight, south winds 5 to 10 knots. Waves 1 foot or less. Wave detail, south 1 foot at 3 seconds. Protected waters a light chop. A slight chance of showers after midnight. Thursday, southwest winds 5 to 10 knots. Waves 1 foot or less. Wave detail, south 1 foot at 3 seconds. Protected waters a light chop. A chance of showers and thunderstorms. Thursday night, southwest winds 5 to 10 knots. Waves 1 foot or less. Wave detail, southwest 1 foot at 3 seconds. Protected waters a light chop. A chance of thunderstorms. A slight chance of showers in the evening, then a chance of showers after midnight. Friday, southwest winds around 5 knots. Waves 1 foot or less. Wave detail, south 1 foot at 4 seconds. Protected waters smooth, a chance of showers and thunderstorms. Friday night, south winds around 5 knots. Waves 1 foot or less. Wave detail, south 1 foot at 4 seconds. Protected waters smooth, a chance of thunderstorms. A chance of showers in the evening, then showers likely after midnight. Saturday, southeast winds around 5 knots. Waves 1 foot or less. Protected waters smooth, showers likely with a chance of thunderstorms. Saturday night, southeast winds around 5 knots.

waves 1 foot or less. Protected water is smooth. A chance of showers and thunderstorms. Sunday, southeast winds 5 to 10 knots. Waves 1 foot or less, then around 2 feet in the afternoon. Protected water is a light chop. A chance of showers and thunderstorms. Sunday night, southeast winds 5 to 10 knots. Seas around 2 feet. Protected water is a light chop. A slight chance of showers and thunderstorms in the evening, then a chance of showers and thunderstorms after midnight. Winds and waves higher and near thunderstorms. The coastal waters forecast for the following St. Andrews Bay waterways. Today, south winds around 5 knots, increasing to 5 to 10 knots this afternoon. Protected waters a light chop. A chance of showers and thunderstorms early this morning, then a slight chance of showers late this morning. A chance of showers and thunderstorms this afternoon. Tonight, south winds 5 to 10 knots. Protected waters a light chop. A chance of showers and thunderstorms. Thursday, south winds 5 to 10 knots. Protected waters a light chop. A chance of showers and thunderstorms. Thursday night, southwest winds 5 to 10 knots, becoming south after midnight. Protected waters a light chop. A slight chance of showers in the evening, then a chance of showers and thunderstorms after midnight. Friday, south winds around 5 knots, becoming southwest in the afternoon. Protected waters a light chop. Showers and thunderstorms likely. Friday night, south winds around 5 knots, becoming east after midnight. Protected waters smooth. Showers and thunderstorms likely, mainly in the evening. Saturday, east winds around 5 knots, becoming southeast around 5 knots in the afternoon. Protected waters smooth. A chance of showers and thunderstorms in the morning, then showers and thunderstorms likely in the afternoon. Saturday night, east winds around 5 knots. Protected waters smooth. Showers and thunderstorms likely, mainly in the evening. Sunday, southeast winds around 5 knots. Protected waters smooth. A chance of showers and thunderstorms. Sunday night, southeast winds around 5 knots. Protected waters smooth. A chance of showers and thunderstorms, mainly in the evening. Winds and waves higher and near thunderstorms. The Tropical Weather Outlook. For the North Atlantic, Caribbean Sea and the Gulf of America, Eastern Tropical Atlantic L96, an area of low pressure associated with a tropical wave, located a few hundred miles south-southwest of the Cabo Verde Islands, is producing showers and thunderstorms that are displaced to the southwest of its center. Environmental conditions remain somewhat favorable for development over the next couple of days, and a tropical depression is likely to form over the next day or two as the system moves westward to west-northwestward across the eastern and central tropical Atlantic. Environmental conditions are forecast to become less favorable by this weekend, potentially ending its chances for development. Formation chance through 48 hours, high, 70%. Formation chance through 7 days, high, 70%. Central Subtropical Atlantic L95, a trough of low pressure located several hundred miles northeast of Bermuda, is producing disorganized showers and thunderstorms. Recent scatterometer wind data indicate that the circulation remains elongated and broad. Environmental conditions are becoming increasingly hostile, and development is no longer expected. Formation chance through 48 hours, low, near 0%. Formation chance through 7 days, low, near 0%. The Surf Zone Forecast General Outlook, a moderate risk of rip currents is expected the next few days with a chance for afternoon showers and storms each day this work week. Tide information for Wednesday, August 26, 2026. St. Mark's River Entrance. High 2:30 a.m., low 7:48 a.m., high 1:54 p.m., low 8:41 p.m. Apalachicola. High 5:17 a.m., low 9:30 a.m., high 2:47 p.m., low 10:43 p.m. St. Andrews Bay at Panama City. High 9:37 a.m., low 7:22 p.m. Note that the times of high and low tide are 3 minutes earlier at Shell Point than at the St. Mark's River entrance. The average water temperature at Apalachicola was 87.8 degrees. Sunrise and sunset in Tallahassee. August 26, 2026. Sunrise 7:11 a.m. Eastern Daylight Time, sunset 8:07 p.m. Eastern Daylight Time. 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This broadcast originates

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The latest weather and forecast information can also be accessed by calling our automated forecast line at 850-942-8851. The current time is 6:17 a.m. Eastern Daylight Time. These are the 6 a.m. Eastern Daylight Time conditions. At the Tallahassee Airport, it was partly cloudy. The temperature was 75 degrees. The wind was southeast at 3 miles an hour. At Florida State University, the temperature was 75 degrees. The wind was calm. At Apalachicola, it was partly cloudy. The temperature was 82 degrees. The wind was southwest at 5 miles an hour. At Panama City Northwest, it was partly cloudy. The temperature was 76 degrees. The wind was calm. At Dothan, it was mostly cloudy. The temperature was 72 degrees. The wind was east at 3 miles an hour. At Albany, it was clear. The temperature was 72 degrees. The wind was calm. At Valdosta, it was partly cloudy. The temperature was 73 degrees. The wind was south at 5 miles an hour. Over the marine area, at the buoy south of Apalachicola, winds were south at 6 knots and seas were 1 foot. At the buoy south of Panama City, winds were southwest at 8 knots. At the buoy south of Pensacola, winds were west at 6 knots and seas were 1 foot. The forecast for the local area. Today, mostly sunny. A chance of showers and thunderstorms this morning, then showers and thunderstorms likely this afternoon. Highs around 90. South winds 5 to 10 miles per hour. Chance of rain 70%. Tonight, partly cloudy. A chance of showers and thunderstorms in the evening. Lows in the mid-70s. South winds around 5 miles per hour in the evening, becoming light and variable. Chance of rain 50%. Thursday, mostly sunny. A slight chance of showers in the morning, then a chance of showers and thunderstorms in the afternoon. Humid with highs in the lower 90s. South winds 5 to 10 miles per hour. Chance of rain 50%. Thursday night, mostly cloudy in the evening, then becoming partly cloudy. A chance of thunderstorms. A chance of showers, mainly in the evening. Lows in the mid-70s. Southwest winds 5 to 10 miles per hour in the evening, becoming light and variable. Chance of rain 50%. Friday, partly sunny. A chance of showers and thunderstorms in the morning, then showers and thunderstorms likely in the afternoon. Humid with highs in the upper 80s. South winds 5 to 10 miles per hour. Chance of rain 70%. Friday night through Saturday night, mostly cloudy with showers and thunderstorms likely. Lows in the lower 70s. Highs in the upper 80s. Chance of rain 70%. Sunday through Monday night, partly cloudy with a chance of showers and thunderstorms. Highs in the lower 90s. Lows in the lower 70s. Chance of rain 50%. Heat index values up to 105. Tuesday, mostly sunny. A chance of showers and thunderstorms in the afternoon. Highs in the mid-90s. Chance of rain 40%. Heat index values up to 105. The coastal waters forecast for the following: waters from Suwannee River to Apalachicola, Florida, extending from 20 to 60 nautical miles. Coastal waters from Okaloosa, Walton County line to Mexico Beach out to 20 nautical miles. Coastal waters from Mexico Beach to Apalachicola out to 20 nautical miles. Waters from Okaloosa, Walton County line to Mexico Beach 20 to 60 nautical miles. And waters from Mexico Beach to Apalachicola 20 to 60 nautical miles. Today, southwest winds 5 to 10 knots. Waves 1 foot or less. Wave detail, south 1 foot at 3 seconds. Protected waters, a light chop. A chance of showers and thunderstorms until late afternoon, then a slight chance of showers late. Tonight, south winds 5 to 10 knots. Waves 1 foot or less. Wave detail, south 1 foot at 3 seconds. Protected waters, a light chop. A slight chance of showers after midnight. Thursday, southwest winds 5 to 10 knots. Waves 1 foot or less. Wave detail, south 1 foot at 3 seconds. Protected waters, a light chop. A chance of showers and thunderstorms. Thursday night, southwest winds 5 to 10 knots. Waves 1 foot or less. Wave detail, southwest 1 foot at 3 seconds. Protected waters, a light chop. A chance of thunderstorms.

A slight chance of showers in the evening, then a chance of showers after midnight. Friday, southwest winds around 5 knots. Waves 1 foot or less. Wave detail, south 1 foot at 4 seconds. Protected waters smooth, a chance of showers and thunderstorms. Friday night, south winds around 5 knots. Waves 1 foot or less. Wave detail, south 1 foot at 4 seconds. Protected waters smooth, a chance of thunderstorms. A chance of showers in the evening, then showers likely after midnight. Saturday, southeast winds around 5 knots. Waves 1 foot or less. Protected waters smooth, showers likely with a chance of thunderstorms. Saturday night, southeast winds around 5 knots. Waves 1 foot or less. Protected waters smooth, a chance of showers and thunderstorms. Sunday, southeast winds 5 to 10 knots. Waves 1 foot or less, then around 2 feet in the afternoon. Protected waters a light chop. A chance of showers and thunderstorms. Sunday night, southeast winds 5 to 10 knots. Seas around 2 feet. Protected waters a light chop. A slight chance of showers and thunderstorms in the evening, then a chance of showers and thunderstorms after midnight. Winds and waves higher and near thunderstorms. The coastal waters forecast for the following St. Andrews Bay waterways. Today, south winds around 5 knots, increasing to 5 to 10 knots this afternoon. Protected waters a light chop. A chance of showers and thunderstorms early this morning, then a slight chance of showers late this morning. A chance of showers and thunderstorms this afternoon. Tonight, south winds 5 to 10 knots. Protected waters a light chop. A chance of showers and thunderstorms. Thursday, south winds 5 to 10 knots. Protected waters a light chop. A chance of showers and thunderstorms. Thursday night, southwest winds 5 to 10 knots, becoming south after midnight. Protected waters a light chop. A slight chance of showers in the evening, then a chance of showers and thunderstorms after midnight. Friday, south winds around 5 knots, becoming southwest in the afternoon. Protected waters a light chop. Showers and thunderstorms likely. Friday night, south winds around 5 knots, becoming east after midnight. Protected waters smooth, showers and thunderstorms likely, mainly in the evening. Saturday, east winds around 5 knots, becoming southeast around 5 knots in the afternoon. Protected waters smooth, a chance of showers and thunderstorms in the morning, then showers and thunderstorms likely in the afternoon. Saturday night, east winds around 5 knots. Protected waters smooth, showers and thunderstorms likely, mainly in the evening. Sunday, southeast winds around 5 knots. Protected waters smooth, a chance of showers and thunderstorms. Sunday night, southeast winds around 5 knots. Protected waters smooth, a chance of showers and thunderstorms, mainly in the evening. Winds and waves higher and near thunderstorms. The Tropical Weather Outlook. For the North Atlantic, Caribbean Sea and the Gulf of America, Eastern Tropical Atlantic L96, an area of low pressure associated with a tropical wave, located a few hundred miles south-southwest of the Cabo Verde Islands, is producing showers and thunderstorms that are displaced to the southwest of its center. Environmental conditions remain somewhat favorable for development over the next couple of days, and a tropical depression is likely to form over the next day or two as the system moves westward to west-northwestward across the eastern and central tropical Atlantic. Environmental conditions are forecast to become less favorable by this weekend, potentially ending its chances for development. Formation chance through 48 hours, high, 70%. Formation chance through 7 days, high, 70%. Central subtropical Atlantic L95, a trough of low pressure located several hundred miles northeast of Bermuda, is producing disorganized showers and thunderstorms. Recent scatterometer wind data indicate that the circulation remains elongated and broad. Environmental conditions are becoming increasingly hostile, and development is no longer expected. Formation chance through 48 hours, low, near 0%. Formation chance through 7 days, low, near 0%. The Surf Zone Forecast General Outlook, a moderate risk of rip currents is expected the next few days with a chance for afternoon showers and storms each day this work week. Tide information for Wednesday, August 26, 2026. St. Marks River Entrance. High 2:30 a.m., low 7:48 a.m., high 1:54 p.m., low 8:41 p.m.

calling our automated forecast line at 850-942-8851. The current time is 6:28 a.m. Eastern Daylight Time. These are the 6 a.m. Eastern Daylight Time conditions. At the Tallahassee Airport, it was partly cloudy. The temperature was 75 degrees. The wind was southeast at 3 miles an hour. At Florida State University, the temperature was 75 degrees. The wind was calm. At Apalachicola, it was partly cloudy. The temperature was 82 degrees. The wind was southwest at 5 miles an hour. At Panama City Northwest, it was partly cloudy. The temperature was 76 degrees. The wind was calm. At Dothan, it was mostly cloudy. The temperature was 72 degrees. The wind was east at 3 miles an hour. At Albany, it was clear. The temperature was 72 degrees. The wind was calm. At Valdosta, it was partly cloudy. The temperature was 73 degrees. The wind was south at 5 miles an hour. Over the marine area, at the buoy south of Apalachicola, winds were south at 6 knots and seas were 1 foot. At the buoy south of Panama City, winds were southwest at 8 knots. At the buoy south of Pensacola, winds were west at 6 knots and seas were 1 foot. The forecast for the local area. Today, mostly sunny. A chance of showers and thunderstorms this morning, then showers and thunderstorms likely this afternoon. Highs around 90. South winds 5 to 10 miles per hour. Chance of rain 70%. Tonight, partly cloudy. A chance of showers and thunderstorms in the evening. Lows in the mid-70s. South winds around 5 miles per hour in the evening, becoming light and variable. Chance of rain 50%. Thursday, mostly sunny. A slight chance of showers in the morning, then a chance of showers and thunderstorms in the afternoon. Humid with highs in the lower 90s. South winds 5 to 10 miles per hour. Chance of rain 50%. Thursday night, mostly cloudy in the evening, then becoming partly cloudy. A chance of thunderstorms. A chance of showers, mainly in the evening. Lows in the mid-70s. Southwest winds 5 to 10 miles per hour in the evening, becoming light and variable. Chance of rain 50%. Friday, partly sunny. A chance of showers and thunderstorms in the morning, then showers and thunderstorms likely in the afternoon. Humid with highs in the upper 80s. South winds 5 to 10 miles per hour. Chance of rain 70%. Friday night through Saturday night, mostly cloudy with showers and thunderstorms likely. Lows in the lower 70s. Highs in the upper 80s. Chance of rain 70%. Sunday through Monday night, partly cloudy with a chance of showers and thunderstorms. Highs in the lower 90s. Lows in the lower 70s. Chance of rain 50%. Heat index values up to 105. Tuesday, mostly sunny. A chance of showers and thunderstorms in the afternoon. Highs in the mid-90s. Chance of rain 40%. Heat index values up to 105. The Tallahassee Climate Summary for yesterday, August 25, 2026. Yesterday's high temperature was 94 degrees. This high was 3 degrees above the normal high of 91. Yesterday's low temperature was 74 degrees. This low was 1 degree above the normal low of 73. 0.01 inches of precipitation fell yesterday, which brings the monthly total to 5.75 inches. This is 0.64 inches below the normal amount of 6.39 inches for August. The total precipitation for the year now stands at 29.27 inches, which is 12.84 inches below normal. The normal high temperature for today is 91 degrees, and the normal low is 73. The record high for today is 101, which occurred in 1938, and the record low is 60, which occurred in 1997. Sunrise today is at 7:11 a.m. and sunset is at 8:07 p.m. The coastal waters forecast for the following: waters from Suwannee River to Apalachicola, Florida, extending from 20 to 60 nautical miles, coastal waters from Okaloosa-Walton County line to Mexico Beach out to 20 nautical miles, coastal waters from Mexico Beach to Apalachicola out to 20 nautical miles, waters from Okaloosa-Walton County line to Mexico Beach 20 to Mexico Beach out to 20 nautical miles, coastal waters from Mexico Beach to Apalachicola out to 20 nautical miles, waters from Okaloosa-Walton County line to Mexico Beach 20 to 60 nautical miles, and waters from Mexico Beach to Apalachicola 20 to

nautical miles. Today, southwest winds 5 to 10 knots. Waves 1 foot or less. Wave detail, south 1 foot at 3 seconds. Protected waters, a light chop. A chance of showers and thunderstorms until late afternoon, then a slight chance of showers late. Tonight, south winds 5 to 10 knots. Waves 1 foot or less. Wave detail, south 1 foot at 3 seconds. Protected waters, a light chop. A slight chance of showers after midnight. Thursday, southwest winds 5 to 10 knots. Waves 1 foot or less. Wave detail, south 1 foot at 3 seconds. Protected waters, a light chop. A chance of showers and thunderstorms. Thursday night, southwest winds 5 to 10 knots. Waves 1 foot or less. Wave detail, southwest 1 foot at 3 seconds. Protected waters, a light chop. A chance of thunderstorms. A slight chance of showers in the evening, then a chance of showers after midnight. Friday, southwest winds around 5 knots. Waves 1 foot or less. Wave detail, south 1 foot at 4 seconds. Protected waters, smooth. A chance of showers and thunderstorms. Friday night, south winds around 5 knots. Waves 1 foot or less. Wave detail, south 1 foot at 4 seconds. Protected waters, smooth. A chance of thunderstorms. A chance of showers in the evening, then showers likely after midnight. Saturday, southeast winds around 5 knots. Waves 1 foot or less. Protected waters, smooth. Showers likely with a chance of thunderstorms. Saturday night, southeast winds around 5 knots. Waves 1 foot or less. Protected waters, smooth. A chance of showers and thunderstorms. Sunday, southeast winds 5 to 10 knots. Waves 1 foot or less, then around 2 feet in the afternoon. Protected waters, a light chop. A chance of showers and thunderstorms. Sunday night, southeast winds 5 to 10 knots. Seas around 2 feet. Protected waters, a light chop. A slight chance of showers and thunderstorms in the evening, then a chance of showers and thunderstorms after midnight. Winds and waves higher in and near thunderstorms. The coastal waters forecast for the following St. Andrews Bay waterways. Today, south winds around 5 knots, increasing to 5 to 10 knots this afternoon. Protected waters, a light chop. A chance of showers and thunderstorms early this morning, then a slight chance of showers late this morning. A chance of showers and thunderstorms this afternoon. Tonight, south winds 5 to 10 knots. Protected waters, a light chop. A chance of showers and thunderstorms. Thursday, south winds 5 to 10 knots. Protected waters, a light chop. A chance of showers and thunderstorms. Thursday night, southwest winds 5 to 10 knots, becoming south after midnight. Protected waters, a light chop. A slight chance of showers in the evening, then a chance of showers and thunderstorms after midnight. Friday, south winds around 5 knots, becoming southwest in the afternoon. Protected waters, a light chop. Showers and thunderstorms likely. Friday night, south winds around 5 knots, becoming east after midnight. Protected waters, smooth. Showers and thunderstorms likely, mainly in the evening. Saturday, east winds around 5 knots, becoming southeast around 5 knots in the afternoon. Protected waters, smooth. A chance of showers and thunderstorms in the morning, then showers and thunderstorms likely in the afternoon. Saturday night, east winds around 5 knots. Protected waters, smooth. Showers and thunderstorms likely, mainly in the evening. Sunday, southeast winds around 5 knots. Protected waters, smooth. A chance of showers and thunderstorms. Sunday night, southeast winds around 5 knots. Protected waters, smooth. A chance of showers and thunderstorms, mainly in the evening. Winds and waves higher in and near thunderstorms. The Tropical Weather Outlook. For the North Atlantic, Caribbean Sea and the Gulf of America, Eastern Tropical Atlantic L96, an area of low pressure associated with a tropical wave, located a few hundred miles south-southwest of the Cabo Verde Islands, is producing showers and thunderstorms that are displaced to the southwest of its center. Environmental conditions remain somewhat favorable for development over the next couple of days, and a tropical depression is likely to form over the next day or two as the system moves westward to west-northwestward across the eastern and central tropical Atlantic.
Environmental conditions are forecast to become less favorable by this weekend, potentially ending its chances for development. Formation chance through 48 hours, high, 70%. Formation chance through 7 days, high, 70%. Central subtropical Atlantic M95, a trough of low pressure located several hundred miles northeast of Bermuda, is producing disorganized showers and thunderstorms. Recent scatterometer wind data indicate that the circulation remains elongated and broad. Environmental conditions are becoming increasingly hostile, and development is no longer expected. Formation chance through 48 hours, low, near 0%. Formation chance through 7 days, low, near 0%. The Surf Zone Forecast General Outlook: a moderate risk of rip currents is expected the next few days, with a chance for afternoon showers and storms each day this work week. Tide information for Wednesday, August 26, 2026. St. Mark's River entrance. High 2:30 a.m., low 7:48 a.m., high 1:54 p.m., low 8:41 p.m. Apalachicola. High 5:17 a.m., low 9:30 a.m., high 2:47 p.m., low 10:43 p.m. St. Andrews Bay at Panama City. High 9:37 a.m., low 7:22 p.m. Note that the times of high and low tide are 3 minutes earlier at Channel Point than at the St. Mark's River entrance. The average water temperature at Apalachicola was 87.8 degrees. Sunrise and sunset in Tallahassee. August 26, 2026, sunrise 7:11 a.m. Eastern Daylight Time, sunset 8:07 p.m. Eastern Daylight Time. 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This broadcast originates from your National Weather Service office in Tallahassee, Florida. The latest weather and forecast information can also be accessed by calling our automated forecast line at 850-942-8851. The current time is 6:40 a.m. Eastern Daylight Time. These are the 6 a.m. Eastern Daylight Time conditions. At the Tallahassee Airport, it was partly cloudy. The temperature was 75 degrees. The wind was southeast at 3 miles an hour. At Florida State University, the temperature was 75 degrees. The wind was calm. At Apalachicola, it was partly cloudy. The temperature was 82 degrees. The wind was southwest at 5 miles an hour. At Panama City Northwest, it was partly cloudy. The temperature was 76 degrees. The wind was calm. At Dothan, it was mostly cloudy. The temperature was 72 degrees. The wind was east at 3 miles an hour. At Albany, it was clear. The temperature was 72 degrees. The wind was calm. At Valdosta, it was partly cloudy. The temperature was 73 degrees. The wind was south at 5 miles an hour. Over the marine area, at the buoy south of Apalachicola, winds were south at 6 knots and seas were 1 foot. At the buoy south of Panama City, winds were southwest at 8 knots. At the buoy south of Pensacola, winds were west at 6 knots, and seas were 1 foot. The forecast for the local area. Today, mostly sunny. A chance of showers and thunderstorms this morning, then showers and thunderstorms likely this afternoon. Highs around 90. South winds 5 to 10 miles per hour. Chance of rain 70%. Tonight, partly cloudy. A chance of showers and thunderstorms in the evening. Lows in the mid-70s. South winds around 5 miles per hour in the evening, becoming light and variable. Chance of rain 50%. Thursday, mostly sunny. A slight chance of showers in the morning, then a chance of showers and thunderstorms in the afternoon. Humid with highs in the lower 90s. South winds 5 to 10 miles per hour. Chance of rain 50%. Thursday night, mostly cloudy in the evening, then becoming partly cloudy. A chance of thunderstorms. A chance of showers, mainly in the evening. Lows in the mid-70s. Southwest winds 5 to 10 miles per hour in the evening, becoming light and variable. Chance of rain 50%. Friday, partly sunny. A chance of showers and thunderstorms in the morning, then showers and thunderstorms likely in the afternoon. Humid with highs in the upper 80s. South winds 5 to 10 miles per hour. Chance of rain 70%. Friday night through Saturday night, mostly cloudy with showers and thunderstorms likely. Lows in the lower 70s. Highs in the upper 80s.
chance of rain 70%. Sunday through Monday night, partly cloudy with a chance of showers.

and thunderstorms. Highs in the lower 90s. Lows in the lower 70s. Chance of rain 50%. Heat index values up to 105. Tuesday, mostly sunny. A chance of showers and thunderstorms in the afternoon. Highs in the mid-90s. Chance of rain 40%. Heat index values up to 105. The coastal waters forecast for the following waters from Suwannee River to Apalachicola, Florida, extending from 20 to 60 nautical miles. Coastal waters from Okaloosa, Walton County line to Mexico Beach out to 20 nautical miles. Coastal waters from Mexico Beach to Apalachicola out to 20 nautical miles. Waters from Okaloosa, Walton County line to Mexico Beach 20 to 60 nautical miles. And waters from Mexico Beach to Apalachicola 20 to 60 nautical miles. Today, southwest winds 5 to 10 knots. Waves 1 foot or less. Wave detail, south 1 foot at 3 seconds. Protected waters, a light chop. A chance of showers and thunderstorms until late afternoon, then a slight chance of showers late. Tonight, south winds 5 to 10 knots. Waves 1 foot or less. Wave detail, south 1 foot at 3 seconds. Protected waters, a light chop. A slight chance of showers after midnight. Thursday, southwest winds 5 to 10 knots. Waves 1 foot or less. Wave detail, south 1 foot at 3 seconds. Protected waters, a light chop. A chance of showers and thunderstorms. Thursday night, southwest winds 5 to 10 knots. Waves 1 foot or less. Wave detail, southwest 1 foot at 3 seconds. Protected waters, a light chop. A chance of thunderstorms. A slight chance of showers in the evening, then a chance of showers after midnight. Friday, southwest winds around 5 knots. Waves 1 foot or less. Wave detail, south 1 foot at 4 seconds. Protected waters, smooth, a chance of showers and thunderstorms. Friday night, south winds around 5 knots. Waves 1 foot or less. Wave detail, south 1 foot at 4 seconds. Protected waters, smooth, a chance of thunderstorms. A chance of showers in the evening, then showers likely after midnight. Saturday, southeast winds around 5 knots. Waves 1 foot or less. Protected waters, smooth, showers likely with a chance of thunderstorms. Saturday night, southeast winds around 5 knots. Waves 1 foot or less. Protected waters, smooth, a chance of showers and thunderstorms. Sunday, southeast winds 5 to 10 knots. Waves 1 foot or less, then around 2 feet in the afternoon. Protected waters, a light chop. A chance of showers and thunderstorms. Sunday night, southeast winds 5 to 10 knots. Seas around 2 feet. Protected waters, a light chop. A slight chance of showers and thunderstorms in the evening, then a chance of showers and thunderstorms after midnight. Winds and waves higher in and near thunderstorms. The coastal waters forecast for the following St. Andrews Bay waterways. Today, south winds around 5 knots, increasing to 5 to 10 knots this afternoon. Protected waters, a light chop. A chance of showers and thunderstorms early this morning, then a slight chance of showers late this morning. A chance of showers and thunderstorms this afternoon. Tonight, south winds 5 to 10 knots. Protected waters, a light chop. A chance of showers and thunderstorms. Thursday, south winds 5 to 10 knots. Protected waters, a light chop. A chance of showers and thunderstorms. Thursday night, southwest winds 5 to 10 knots, becoming south after midnight. Protected waters, a light chop. A slight chance of showers in the evening, then a chance of showers and thunderstorms after midnight. Friday, south winds around 5 knots, becoming southwest in the afternoon. Protected waters, a light chop. Showers and thunderstorms likely. Friday night, south winds around 5 knots, becoming east after midnight. Protected waters, smooth, showers and thunderstorms likely, mainly in the evening. Saturday, east winds around 5 knots, becoming southeast around 5 knots in the afternoon. Protected waters, smooth, a chance of showers and thunderstorms in the morning, then showers and thunderstorms likely in the afternoon. Saturday night, east winds around 5 knots. Protected waters, smooth, showers and thunderstorms likely, mainly in the evening. Sunday, southeast winds around 5 knots. Protected waters, smooth, a chance of showers and thunderstorms. Sunday night,
southeast winds around 5 knots. Protected waters move. A chance of showers and thunderstorms, mainly in the evening. Winds and waves higher in and near thunderstorms. The tropical weather outlook. For the North Atlantic, Caribbean Sea and the Gulf of America, eastern tropical Atlantic L96, an area of low pressure associated with a tropical wave, located a few hundred miles south-southwest of the Cabo Verde Islands, is producing showers and thunderstorms that are displaced to the southwest of its center. Environmental conditions remain somewhat favorable for development over the next couple of days, and a tropical depression is likely to form over the next day or two as the system moves westward to west-northwestward across the eastern and central tropical Atlantic. Environmental conditions are forecast to become less favorable by this weekend, potentially ending its chances for development. Formation chance through 48 hours, high, 70%. Formation chance through 7 days, high, 70%. Central subtropical Atlantic L95, a trough of low pressure located several hundred miles northeast of Bermuda, is producing disorganized showers and thunderstorms. Recent scatterometer wind data indicate that the circulation remains elongated and broad. Environmental conditions are becoming increasingly hostile, and development is no longer expected. Formation chance through 48 hours, low, near 0%. Formation chance through 7 days, low, near 0%. The surf zone forecast general outlook, a moderate risk of rip currents is expected the next few days with a chance for afternoon showers and storms each day this work week. Tide information for Wednesday, August 26, 2026. St. Mark's River entrance. High 2:30 a.m., low 7:48 a.m., high 1:54 p.m., low 8:41 p.m. Apalachicola. High 5:17 a.m., low 9:30 a.m., high 2:47 p.m., low 10:43 p.m. St. Andrew's Bay at Panama City. High 9:37 a.m., low 7:22 p.m. Note that the times of high and low tide are 3 minutes earlier at Shell Point than at the St. Mark's River entrance. The average water temperature at Apalachicola was 87.8 degrees. Sunrise and sunset in Tallahassee. August 26, 2026. Sunrise 7:11 a.m. Eastern Daylight Time, sunset 8:07 p.m. Eastern Daylight Time. 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This broadcast originates from your National Weather Service office in Tallahassee, Florida. The latest weather and forecast information can also be accessed by calling our automated forecast line at 850-942-8851. The current time is 6:51 a.m. Eastern Daylight Time. These are the 6 a.m. Eastern Daylight Time conditions. At the Tallahassee Airport, it was partly cloudy. The temperature was 75 degrees. The wind was southeast at 3 miles an hour. At Florida State University, the temperature was 75 degrees. The wind was calm. At Apalachicola, it was partly cloudy. The temperature was 82 degrees. The wind was southwest at 5 miles an hour. At Panama City Northwest, it was partly cloudy. The temperature was 76 degrees. The wind was calm. At Dothan, it was mostly cloudy. The temperature was 72 degrees. The wind was east at 3 miles an hour. At Albany, it was clear. The temperature was 72 degrees. The wind was calm. At Valdosta, it was partly cloudy. The temperature was 73 degrees. The wind was south at 5 miles an hour. Over the marine area, at the buoy south of Apalachicola, winds were south at 6 knots and seas were 1 foot. At the buoy south of Panama City, winds were southwest at 8 knots. At the buoy south of Pensacola, winds were west at 6 knots and seas were 1 foot. The forecast for the local area. Today, mostly sunny. A chance of showers and thunderstorms this morning, then showers and thunderstorms likely this afternoon. Highs around 90. South winds 5 to 10 miles per hour. Chance of rain 70%. Tonight, partly cloudy. A chance of showers and thunderstorms in the evening. Lows in the mid-70s. South winds around 5 miles per hour in the evening, becoming light and variable. Chance of rain 50%. Thursday, mostly sunny. A slight chance of showers in the morning, then a chance of showers and thunderstorms in the afternoon. Humid with highs in the lower 90s. South winds 5 to 10 miles per hour.
chance of rain 50%. Thursday night,

mostly cloudy in the evening, then becoming partly cloudy. A chance of thunderstorms. A chance of showers, mainly in the evening. Lows in the mid-70s. Southwest winds 5 to 10 miles per hour in the evening, becoming light and variable. Chance of rain 50%. Friday, partly sunny. A chance of showers and thunderstorms in the morning, then showers and thunderstorms likely in the afternoon. Humid with highs in the upper 80s. South winds 5 to 10 miles per hour. Chance of rain 70%. Friday night through Saturday night, mostly cloudy with showers and thunderstorms likely. Lows in the lower 70s. Highs in the upper 80s. Chance of rain 70%. Sunday through Monday night, partly cloudy with a chance of showers and thunderstorms. Highs in the lower 90s. Lows in the lower 70s. Chance of rain 50%. Heat index values up to 105. Tuesday, mostly sunny. A chance of showers and thunderstorms in the afternoon. Highs in the mid-90s. Chance of rain 40%. Heat index values up to 105. The coastal waters forecast for the following waters from Suwannee River to Apalachicola, Florida, extending from 20 to 60 nautical miles. Coastal waters from Okaloosa, Walton County line to Mexico Beach out to 20 nautical miles. Coastal waters from Mexico Beach to Apalachicola out to 20 nautical miles. Waters from Okaloosa, Walton County line to Mexico Beach 20 to 60 nautical miles. And waters from Mexico Beach to Apalachicola 20 to 60 nautical miles. Today, southwest winds 5 to 10 knots. Waves 1 foot or less. Wave detail, south 1 foot at 3 seconds. Protected waters, a light chop. A chance of showers and thunderstorms until late afternoon, then a slight chance of showers late. Tonight, south winds 5 to 10 knots. Waves 1 foot or less. Wave detail, south 1 foot at 3 seconds. Protected waters, a light chop. A slight chance of showers after midnight. Thursday, southwest winds 5 to 10 knots. Waves 1 foot or less. Wave detail, south 1 foot at 3 seconds. Protected waters, a light chop. A chance of showers and thunderstorms. Thursday night, southwest winds 5 to 10 knots. Waves 1 foot or less. Wave detail, southwest 1 foot at 3 seconds. Protected waters, a light chop. A chance of thunderstorms. A slight chance of showers in the evening, then a chance of showers after midnight. Friday, southwest winds around 5 knots. Waves 1 foot or less. Wave detail, south 1 foot at 4 seconds. Protected waters smooth, a chance of showers and thunderstorms. Friday night, south winds around 5 knots. Waves 1 foot or less. Wave detail, south 1 foot at 4 seconds. Protected waters smooth, a chance of thunderstorms. A chance of showers in the evening, then showers likely after midnight. Saturday, southeast winds around 5 knots. Waves 1 foot or less. Protected waters smooth, showers likely with a chance of thunderstorms. Saturday night, southeast winds around 5 knots. Waves 1 foot or less. Protected waters smooth, a chance of showers and thunderstorms. Sunday, southeast winds 5 to 10 knots. Waves 1 foot or less, then around 2 feet in the afternoon. Protected waters a light chop. A chance of showers and thunderstorms. Sunday night, southeast winds 5 to 10 knots. Seas around 2 feet. Protected waters a light chop. A slight chance of showers and thunderstorms in the evening, then a chance of showers and thunderstorms after midnight. Winds and waves higher in and near thunderstorms. The coastal waters forecast for the following St. Andrews Bay waterways. Today, south winds around 5 knots, increasing to 5 to 10 knots this afternoon. Protected waters a light chop. A chance of showers and thunderstorms early this morning, then a slight chance of showers late this morning. A chance of showers and thunderstorms this afternoon. Tonight, south winds 5 to 10 knots. Protected waters a light chop. A chance of showers and thunderstorms. Thursday, south winds 5 to 10 knots. Protected waters a light chop. A chance of showers and thunderstorms. Thursday night, southwest winds 5 to 10 knots, becoming south after midnight. Protected waters a light chop. A slight chance of showers in the evening, then a chance of showers and thunderstorms after midnight. Friday, south winds around 5 knots,
becoming southwest in the afternoon. Protected waters a light chop. Showers and thunderstorms likely. Friday night, south winds around 5 knots, becoming east after midnight. Protected waters smooth. Showers and thunderstorms likely, mainly in the evening. Saturday, east winds around 5 knots, becoming southeast around 5 knots in the afternoon. Protected waters smooth. A chance of showers and thunderstorms in the morning, then showers and thunderstorms likely in the afternoon. Saturday night, east winds around 5 knots. Protected waters smooth. Showers and thunderstorms likely, mainly in the evening. Sunday, southeast winds around 5 knots. Protected waters smooth. A chance of showers and thunderstorms. Sunday night, southeast winds around 5 knots. Protected waters smooth. A chance of showers and thunderstorms, mainly in the evening. Winds and waves higher in and near thunderstorms. The Tropical Weather Outlook. For the North Atlantic, Caribbean Sea and the Gulf of America, Eastern Tropical Atlantic L96, an area of low pressure associated with a tropical wave, located a few hundred miles south-southwest of the Cabo Verde Islands, is producing showers and thunderstorms that are displaced to the southwest of its center. Environmental conditions remain somewhat favorable for development over the next couple of days, and a tropical depression is likely to form over the next day or two as the system moves westward to west-northwestward across the eastern and central tropical Atlantic. Environmental conditions are forecast to become less favorable by this weekend, potentially ending its chances for development. Formation chance through 48 hours, high, 70%. Formation chance through 7 days, high, 70%. Central Subtropical Atlantic L95, a trough of low pressure located several hundred miles northeast of Bermuda, is producing disorganized showers and thunderstorms. Recent scatterometer wind data indicate that the circulation remains elongated and broad. Environmental conditions are becoming increasingly hostile, and development is no longer expected. Formation chance through 48 hours, low, near 0%. Formation chance through 7 days, low, near 0%. The Surf Zone Forecast General Outlook, a moderate risk of rip currents is expected the next few days with a chance for afternoon showers and storms each day this work week. Tide information for Wednesday, August 26, 2026. St. Mark's River Entrance. High 2:30 a.m., low 7:48 a.m., high 1:54 p.m., low 8:41 p.m. Apalachicola. High 5:17 a.m., low 9:30 a.m., high 2:47 p.m., low 10:43 p.m. St. Andrews Bay at Panama City. High 9:37 a.m., low 7:22 p.m. Note that the times of high and low tide are 3 minutes earlier at Shell Point than at the St. Mark's River entrance. The average water temperature at Apalachicola was 87.8 degrees. Sunrise and sunset in Tallahassee. August 26, 2026. Sunrise 7:11 a.m. Eastern Daylight Time, sunset 8:07 p.m. Eastern Daylight Time. The Tallahassee Climate Summary for yesterday, August 25, 2026. Yesterday's high temperature was 94 degrees. This high was 3 degrees above the normal high of 91. Yesterday's low temperature was 74 degrees. This low was 1 degree above the normal low of 73. 0.01 inches of precipitation fell yesterday, which brings the monthly total to 5.75 inches. This is 0.64 inches below the normal amount of 6.39 inches for August. The total precipitation for the year now stands at 29.27 inches, which is 12.84 inches below normal. The normal high temperature for today is 91 degrees, and the normal low is 73. The record high for today is 101, which occurred in 1938, and the record low is 60, which occurred in 1997. Sunrise today is at 7:11 a.m. and sunset is at 8:07 p.m. You're listening to NOAA Weather Radio Station KIH-24 in Tallahassee, Florida, operating 24 hours a day on a frequency of 162.40 MHz. 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The latest weather and forecast information can also be accessed by calling our automated forecast line at 850-942-8851. The current time is 7:03 a.m. Eastern Daylight Time. These are the 6 a.m. Eastern Daylight Time conditions. At the Tallahassee Airport, it was partly cloudy. The temperature was 75 degrees. The wind was southeast at 3 miles an hour.
At Florida State University, the temperature was 75 degrees.

The wind was calm. At Apalachicola, it was partly cloudy. The temperature was 82 degrees. The wind was southwest at 5 miles an hour. At Panama City Northwest, it was partly cloudy. The temperature was 76 degrees. The wind was calm. At Dothan, it was mostly cloudy. The temperature was 72 degrees. The wind was east at 3 miles an hour. At Albany, it was clear. The temperature was 72 degrees. The wind was calm. At Valdosta, it was partly cloudy. The temperature was 73 degrees. The wind was south at 5 miles an hour. Over the marine area, at the buoy south of Apalachicola, winds were south at 6 knots and seas were 1 foot. At the buoy south of Panama City, winds were southwest at 8 knots. At the buoy south of Pensacola, winds were west at 6 knots and seas were 1 foot. The tropical weather outlook. For the North Atlantic, Caribbean Sea and the Gulf of America, Eastern Tropical Atlantic L96, an area of low pressure associated with a tropical wave, located a few hundred miles south-southwest of the Cabo Verde Islands, is producing showers and thunderstorms that are displaced to the southwest of its center. Environmental conditions remain somewhat favorable for development over the next couple of days, and a tropical depression is likely to form over the next day or two as the system moves westward to west-northwestward across the eastern and central tropical Atlantic. Environmental conditions are forecast to become less favorable by this weekend, potentially ending its chances for development. Formation chance through 48 hours, high, 70%. Formation chance through 7 days, high, 70%. Central subtropical Atlantic L95, a trough of low pressure located several hundred miles northeast of Bermuda, is producing disorganized showers and thunderstorms. Recent scatterometer wind data indicate that the circulation remains elongated and broad. Environmental conditions are becoming increasingly hostile, and development is no longer expected. Formation chance through 48 hours, low, near 0%. Formation chance through 7 days, low, near 0%. The surf zone forecast general outlook, a moderate risk of rip currents is expected the next few days with a chance for afternoon showers and storms each day this work week. Tide information for Wednesday, August 26, 2026. St. Mark's River entrance. High 2:30 a.m., low 7:48 a.m., high 1:54 p.m., low 8:41 p.m. Apalachicola. High 5:17 a.m., low 9:30 a.m., high 2:47 p.m., low 10:43 p.m. St. Andrew's Bay at Panama City. High 9:37 a.m., low 7:22 p.m. Note that the times of high and low tide are 3 minutes earlier at Shell Point than at the St. Mark's River entrance. The average water temperature at Apalachicola was 87.8 degrees. Sunrise and sunset in Tallahassee. August 26, 2026, sunrise 7:11 a.m. Eastern Daylight Time, sunset 8:07 p.m. Eastern Daylight Time. 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The latest weather and forecast information can also be accessed by calling our automated forecast line at 850-942-8851. The current time is 7:07 a.m. Eastern Daylight Time. These are the 7 a.m. Eastern Daylight Time conditions. At the Tallahassee Airport, it was partly cloudy. The temperature was 75 degrees. The wind was east at 3 miles an hour. The report from Florida State University was not available. At Apalachicola, it was mostly cloudy. The temperature was 82 degrees. The wind was calm. At Panama City Northwest, it was partly cloudy. The temperature was 76 degrees. The wind was northeast at 3 miles an hour. At Dothan, fog was reported. The temperature was 72 degrees. The wind was calm. At Albany, it was cloudy. The temperature was 73 degrees. The wind was east at 3 miles an hour. At Valdosta, it was partly cloudy. The temperature was 72 degrees. The wind was south at 6 miles an hour. Over the marine area, at the buoy south of Apalachicola, winds were south at 6 knots. At the buoy south of Panama City, winds were southwest at 8 knots. At the buoy south of Pensacola, winds were northwest at 10 knots. The forecast for the local area. Today,
partly sunny. A chance of showers and thunderstorms this morning, then showers and thunderstorms likely this afternoon. Highs around 90. South winds 5 to 10 miles per hour. Chance of rain 70%. Tonight, partly cloudy. A chance of showers and thunderstorms in the evening. Lows in the mid-70s. South winds around 5 miles per hour in the evening, becoming light and variable. Chance of rain 50%. Thursday, mostly sunny. A slight chance of showers in the morning, then a chance of showers and thunderstorms in the afternoon. Humid with highs in the lower 90s. South winds 5 to 10 miles per hour. Chance of rain 50%. Thursday night, mostly cloudy in the evening, then becoming partly cloudy. A chance of thunderstorms. A chance of showers, mainly in the evening. Lows in the mid-70s. Southwest winds 5 to 10 miles per hour in the evening, becoming light and variable. Chance of rain 50%. Friday, partly sunny. A chance of showers and thunderstorms in the morning, then showers and thunderstorms likely in the afternoon. Humid with highs in the upper 80s. South winds 5 to 10 miles per hour. Chance of rain 70%. Friday night through Saturday night, mostly cloudy with showers and thunderstorms likely. Lows in the lower 70s. Highs in the upper 80s. Chance of rain 70%. Sunday through Monday night, partly cloudy with a chance of showers and thunderstorms. Highs in the lower 90s. Lows in the lower 70s. Chance of rain 50%. Heat index values up to 105. Tuesday, mostly sunny. A chance of showers and thunderstorms in the afternoon. Highs in the mid-90s. Chance of rain 40%. Heat index values up to 105. The coastal waters forecast for the following: waters from Suwannee River to Apalachicola, Florida, extending from 20 to 60 nautical miles. Coastal waters from Okaloosa-Walton County line to Mexico Beach out to 20 nautical miles. Coastal waters from Mexico Beach to Apalachicola out to 20 nautical miles. Waters from Okaloosa-Walton County line to Mexico Beach 20 to 60 nautical miles. And waters from Mexico Beach to Apalachicola 20 to 60 nautical miles. Today, southwest winds 5 to 10 knots. Waves 1 foot or less. Wave detail, south 1 foot at 3 seconds. Protected waters, a light chop. A chance of showers and thunderstorms until late afternoon, then a slight chance of showers late. Tonight, south winds 5 to 10 knots. Waves 1 foot or less. Wave detail, south 1 foot at 3 seconds. Protected waters, a light chop. A slight chance of showers after midnight. Thursday, southwest winds 5 to 10 knots. Waves 1 foot or less. Wave detail, south 1 foot at 3 seconds. Protected waters, a light chop. A chance of showers and thunderstorms. Thursday night, southwest winds 5 to 10 knots. Waves 1 foot or less. Wave detail, southwest 1 foot at 3 seconds. Protected waters, a light chop. A chance of thunderstorms. A slight chance of showers in the evening, then a chance of showers after midnight. Friday, southwest winds around 5 knots. Waves 1 foot or less. Wave detail, south 1 foot at 4 seconds. Protected waters smooth, a chance of showers and thunderstorms. Friday night, south winds around 5 knots. Waves 1 foot or less. Wave detail, south 1 foot at 4 seconds. Protected waters smooth, a chance of thunderstorms. A chance of showers in the evening, then showers likely after midnight. Saturday, southeast winds around 5 knots. Waves 1 foot or less. Protected waters smooth, showers likely with a chance of thunderstorms. Saturday night, southeast winds around 5 knots. Waves 1 foot or less. Protected waters smooth, a chance of showers and thunderstorms. Sunday, southeast winds 5 to 10 knots. Waves 1 foot or less, then around 2 feet in the afternoon. Protected waters a light chop. A chance of showers and thunderstorms. Sunday night, southeast winds 5 to 10 knots. Seas around 2 feet. Protected waters a light chop. A slight chance of showers and thunderstorms in the evening, then a chance of showers and thunderstorms after midnight. Winds and waves higher in and near thunderstorms. The coastal waters forecast for the following: St. Andrews Bay waterways. Today, south winds around 5 knots, increasing to 5 to 10 knots this afternoon.
Protected waters, a light chop. A chance of showers and thunderstorms early this morning. Then a slight chance of showers late this morning. A chance of showers and thunderstorms this afternoon. Tonight, south winds 5 to 10 knots. Protected waters, a light chop. A chance of showers and thunderstorms. Thursday, south winds 5 to 10 knots. Protected waters, a light chop. A chance of showers and thunderstorms. Thursday night, southwest winds 5 to 10 knots, becoming south after midnight. Protected waters, a light chop. A slight chance of showers in the evening, then a chance of showers and thunderstorms after midnight. Friday, south winds around 5 knots, becoming southwest in the afternoon. Protected waters, a light chop. Showers and thunderstorms likely. Friday night, south winds around 5 knots, becoming east after midnight. Protected waters, smooth. Showers and thunderstorms likely, mainly in the evening. Saturday, east winds around 5 knots, becoming southeast around 5 knots in the afternoon. Protected waters, smooth. A chance of showers and thunderstorms in the morning, then showers and thunderstorms likely in the afternoon. Saturday night, east winds around 5 knots. Protected waters, smooth. Showers and thunderstorms likely, mainly in the evening. Sunday, southeast winds around 5 knots. Protected waters, smooth. A chance of showers and thunderstorms. Sunday night, southeast winds around 5 knots. Protected waters, smooth. A chance of showers and thunderstorms, mainly in the evening. Winds and waves higher and near thunderstorms. The surf zone forecast general outlook. A moderate risk of rip currents is expected the next few days with a chance for afternoon showers and storms each day this work week. Tide information for Wednesday, August 26, 2026. St. Mark's River entrance. High 2:30 a.m., low 7:48 a.m., high 1:54 p.m., low 8:41 p.m. Apalachicola. High 5:17 a.m., low 9:30 a.m., high 2:47 p.m., low 10:43 p.m. St. Andrew's Bay at Panama City. High 9:37 a.m., low 7:22 p.m. Note that the times of high and low tide are 3 minutes earlier at Shell Point than at the St. Mark's River entrance. The average water temperature at Apalachicola was 87.8 degrees. Sunrise and sunset in Tallahassee. August 26, 2026, sunrise 7:11 a.m. Eastern Daylight Time, sunset 8:07 p.m. Eastern Daylight Time. 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This broadcast originates from your National Weather Service office in Tallahassee, Florida. The latest weather and forecast information can also be accessed by calling our automated forecast line at 850-942-8851. The current time is 7:16 a.m. Eastern Daylight Time. These are the 7 a.m. Eastern Daylight Time conditions. At the Tallahassee Airport, it was partly cloudy. The temperature was 75 degrees. The wind was east at 3 miles an hour. At Florida State University, the temperature was 75 degrees. The wind was calm. At Apalachicola, it was mostly cloudy. The temperature was 82 degrees. The wind was calm. At Panama City Northwest, it was partly cloudy. The temperature was 76 degrees. The wind was northeast at 3 miles an hour. At Dothan, fog was reported. The temperature was 72 degrees. The wind was calm. At Albany, it was cloudy. The temperature was 73 degrees. The wind was east at 3 miles an hour. At Valdosta, it was partly cloudy. The temperature was 72 degrees. The wind was south at 6 miles an hour. Over the marine area, at the buoy south of Apalachicola, winds were south at 6 knots and seas were 1 foot. At the buoy south of Panama City, winds were southwest at 8 knots and seas were 1 foot. At the buoy south of Pensacola, winds were west at 10 knots and seas were 1 foot. The forecast for the local area. Today, mostly sunny. A chance of showers and thunderstorms this morning, then showers and thunderstorms likely this afternoon. Highs around 90. South winds 5 to 10 miles per hour. Chance of rain 70%. Tonight, partly cloudy. A chance of showers and thunderstorms in the evening. Lows in the mid-70s. South winds around 5 miles per hour in the evening, becoming light and variable. Chance of rain 50%.
Thursday, mostly sunny. A slight chance of showers in the morning, then a chance of showers and thunderstorms in the afternoon. Humid with highs in the lower 90s. South winds 5 to 10 miles per hour. Chance of rain 50%. Thursday night, mostly cloudy in the evening, then becoming partly cloudy. A chance of thunderstorms. A chance of showers, mainly in the evening. Lows in the mid-70s. Southwest winds 5 to 10 miles per hour in the evening, becoming light and variable. Chance of rain 50%. Friday, partly sunny. A chance of showers and thunderstorms in the morning, then showers and thunderstorms likely in the afternoon. Humid with highs in the upper 80s. South winds 5 to 10 miles per hour. Chance of rain 70%. Friday night through Saturday night, mostly cloudy with showers and thunderstorms likely. Lows in the lower 70s. Highs in the upper 80s. Chance of rain 70%. Sunday through Monday night, partly cloudy with a chance of showers and thunderstorms. Highs in the lower 90s. Lows in the lower 70s. Chance of rain 50%. Heat index values up to 105. Tuesday, mostly sunny. A chance of showers and thunderstorms in the afternoon. Highs in the mid-90s. Chance of rain 40%. Heat index values up to 105. The coastal waters forecast for the following waters from Suwannee River to Apalachicola, Florida, extending from 20 to 60 nautical miles, coastal waters from Okaloosa-Walton County line to Mexico Beach out to 20 nautical miles, coastal waters from Mexico Beach to Apalachicola out to 20 nautical miles, waters from Okaloosa-Walton County line to Mexico Beach 20 to 60 nautical miles, and waters from Mexico Beach to Apalachicola 20 to 60 nautical miles. Today, southwest winds 5 to 10 knots. Waves 1 foot or less. Wave detail, south 1 foot at 3 seconds. Protected waters a light chop. A chance of showers and thunderstorms until late afternoon, then a slight chance of showers late. Tonight, south winds 5 to 10 knots. Waves 1 foot or less. Wave detail, south 1 foot at 3 seconds. Protected waters a light chop. A slight chance of showers after midnight. Thursday, southwest winds 5 to 10 knots. Waves 1 foot or less. Wave detail, south 1 foot at 3 seconds. Protected waters a light chop. A chance of showers and thunderstorms. Thursday night, southwest winds 5 to 10 knots. Waves 1 foot or less. Wave detail, southwest 1 foot at 3 seconds. Protected waters a light chop. A chance of thunderstorms. A slight chance of showers in the evening, then a chance of showers after midnight. Friday, southwest winds around 5 knots. Waves 1 foot or less. Wave detail, south 1 foot at 4 seconds. Protected waters smooth, a chance of showers and thunderstorms. Friday night, south winds around 5 knots. Waves 1 foot or less. Wave detail, south 1 foot at 4 seconds. Protected waters smooth, a chance of thunderstorms. A chance of showers in the evening, then showers likely after midnight. Saturday, southeast winds around 5 knots. Waves 1 foot or less. Protected waters smooth, showers likely with a chance of thunderstorms. Saturday night, southeast winds around 5 knots. Waves 1 foot or less. Protected waters smooth, a chance of showers and thunderstorms. Sunday, southeast winds 5 to 10 knots. Waves 1 foot or less, then around 2 feet in the afternoon. Protected waters a light chop. A chance of showers and thunderstorms. Sunday night, southeast winds 5 to 10 knots. Seas around 2 feet. Protected waters a light chop. A slight chance of showers and thunderstorms in the evening, then a chance of showers and thunderstorms after midnight. Winds and waves higher and near thunderstorms. The coastal waters forecast for the following St. Andrews Bay waterways. Today, south winds around 5 knots, increasing to 5 to 10 knots this afternoon. Protected waters a light chop. A chance of showers and thunderstorms early this morning, then a slight chance of showers late this morning. A chance of showers and thunderstorms this afternoon. Tonight, south winds 5 to 10 knots. Protected waters a light chop. A chance of showers and thunderstorms. Thursday, south winds 5 to 10 knots. Protected waters a light chop. A chance of showers and thunderstorms.

Wednesday night, southwest winds 5 to 10 knots, becoming south after midnight. Protected waters, a light chop. A slight chance of showers in the evening, then a chance of showers and thunderstorms after midnight. Friday, south winds around 5 knots, becoming southwest in the afternoon. Protected waters, a light chop. Showers and thunderstorms likely. Friday night, south winds around 5 knots, becoming east after midnight. Protected waters, smooth. Showers and thunderstorms likely, mainly in the evening. Saturday, east winds around 5 knots, becoming southeast around 5 knots in the afternoon. Protected waters, smooth. A chance of showers and thunderstorms in the morning, then showers and thunderstorms likely in the afternoon. Saturday night, east winds around 5 knots. Protected waters, smooth. Showers and thunderstorms likely, mainly in the evening. Sunday, southeast winds around 5 knots. Protected waters, smooth. A chance of showers and thunderstorms. Sunday night, southeast winds around 5 knots. Protected waters, smooth. A chance of showers and thunderstorms, mainly in the evening. Winds and waves higher in and near thunderstorms. The surf zone forecast general outlook. A moderate risk of rip currents is expected the next few days with a chance for afternoon showers and storms each day this work week. Tide information for Wednesday, August 26, 2026. St. Mark's River entrance. High 2:30 a.m., low 7:48 a.m., high 1:54 p.m., low 8:41 p.m. Apalachicola. High 5:17 a.m., low 9:30 a.m., high 2:47 p.m., low 10:43 p.m. St. Andrews Bay of Panama City. High 9:37 a.m., low 7:22 p.m. Note that the times of high and low tide are 3 minutes earlier at Shell Point than at the St. Mark's River entrance. The average water temperature at Apalachicola was 87.8 degrees. Sunrise and sunset in Tallahassee. August 26, 2026, sunrise 7:11 a.m. Eastern Daylight Time, sunset 8:07 p.m. Eastern Daylight Time. 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The latest weather and forecast information can also be accessed by calling our automated forecast line at 850-942-8851. The current time is 7:26 a.m. Eastern Daylight Time. These are the 7 a.m. Eastern Daylight Time conditions. At the Tallahassee Airport, it was partly cloudy. The temperature was 75 degrees. The wind was east at 3 miles an hour. At Florida State University, the temperature was 75 degrees. The wind was calm. At Apalachicola, it was mostly cloudy. The temperature was 82 degrees. The wind was calm. At Panama City Northwest, it was partly cloudy. The temperature was 76 degrees. The wind was northeast at 3 miles an hour. At Dothan, fog was reported. The temperature was 72 degrees. The wind was calm. At Albany, it was cloudy. The temperature was 73 degrees. The wind was east at 3 miles an hour. At Valdosta, it was partly cloudy. The temperature was 72 degrees. The wind was south at 6 miles an hour. Over the marine area, at the buoy south of Apalachicola, winds were south at 6 knots and seas were 1 foot. At the buoy south of Panama City, winds were southwest at 8 knots and seas were 1 foot. At the buoy south of Pensacola, winds were west at 10 knots and seas were 1 foot. The forecast for the local area. Today, mostly sunny. A chance of showers and thunderstorms this morning, then showers and thunderstorms likely this afternoon. Highs around 90. South winds 5 to 10 miles per hour. Chance of rain 70%. Tonight, partly cloudy. A chance of showers and thunderstorms in the evening. Lows in the mid-70s. South winds around 5 miles per hour in the evening, becoming light and variable. Chance of rain 50%. Thursday, mostly sunny. A slight chance of showers in the morning, then a chance of showers and thunderstorms in the afternoon. Humid with highs in the lower 90s. South winds 5 to 10 miles per hour. Chance of rain 50%. Thursday night, mostly cloudy in the evening, then becoming partly cloudy. A chance of thunderstorms. A chance of showers, mainly in the evening. Lows in the mid-70s.

Coastal Waters forecast for the following. Waters from Suwannee River to Apalachicola, Florida, extending from 20 to 60 nautical miles. Coastal waters from Okaloosa, Walton County line to Mexico Beach out to 20 nautical miles. Coastal waters from Mexico Beach to Apalachicola out to 20 nautical miles. Waters from Okaloosa, Walton County line to Mexico Beach 20 to 60 nautical miles. And waters from Mexico Beach to Apalachicola 20 to 60 nautical miles. Today, southwest winds 5 to 10 knots. Waves 1 foot or less. Wave detail, south 1 foot at 3 seconds. Protected waters, a light chop. A chance of showers and thunderstorms until late afternoon, then a slight chance of showers late. Tonight, south winds 5 to 10 knots. Waves 1 foot or less. Wave detail, south 1 foot at 3 seconds. Protected waters, a light chop. A slight chance of showers after midnight. Thursday, southwest winds 5 to 10 knots. Waves 1 foot or less. Wave detail, south 1 foot at 3 seconds. Protected waters, a light chop. A chance of showers and thunderstorms. Thursday night, southwest winds 5 to 10 knots. Waves 1 foot or less. Wave detail, southwest 1 foot at 3 seconds. Protected waters, a light chop. A chance of thunderstorms. A slight chance of showers in the evening, then a chance of showers after midnight. Friday, southwest winds around 5 knots. Waves 1 foot or less. Wave detail, south 1 foot at 4 seconds. Protected waters smooth, a chance of showers and thunderstorms. Friday night, south winds around 5 knots. Waves 1 foot or less. Wave detail, south 1 foot at 4 seconds. Protected waters smooth, a chance of thunderstorms. A chance of showers in the evening, then showers likely after midnight. Saturday, southeast winds around 5 knots. Waves 1 foot or less. Protected waters smooth, showers likely with a chance of thunderstorms. Saturday night, southeast winds around 5 knots. Waves 1 foot or less. Protected waters smooth, a chance of showers and thunderstorms. Sunday, southeast winds 5 to 10 knots. Waves 1 foot or less, then around 2 feet in the afternoon. Protected waters a light chop. A chance of showers and thunderstorms. Sunday night, southeast winds 5 to 10 knots. Seas around 2 feet. Protected waters a light chop. A slight chance of showers and thunderstorms in the evening, then a chance of showers and thunderstorms after midnight. Winds and waves higher and near thunderstorms. The Tallahassee Climate Summary for yesterday, August 25, 2026. Yesterday's high temperature was 94 degrees. This high was 3 degrees above the normal high of 91. Yesterday's low temperature was 74 degrees. This low was 1 degree above the normal low of 73. 0.01 inches of precipitation fell yesterday, which brings the monthly total to 5.75 inches. This is 0.64 inches below the normal amount of 6.39 inches for August. The total precipitation for the year now stands at 29.27 inches, which is 12.84 inches below normal. The normal high temperature for today is 91 degrees, and the normal low is 73. The record high for today is 101, which occurred in 1938, and the record low is 60, which occurred in 1997. Sunrise today is at 7:11 a.m. and sunset is at 8:07 p.m. The Tropical Weather Outlook. For the North Atlantic, in 1997. Sunrise today is at 7:11 a.m. and sunset is at 8:07 p.m. The Tropical Weather Outlook. For the North Atlantic, Caribbean Sea and the Gulf of America, Eastern Tropical Atlantic L96, an area of low pressure associated with a tropical wave, is located a few hundred miles southwest of the Cabo Verde Islands. Showers and thunderstorms associated with this system remain disorganized. Environmental conditions are somewhat favorable for development over the next couple of days, and a tropical depression could form over the next day or two as the system moves westward to west-northwestward across the eastern and central tropical Atlantic. Environmental conditions are forecast to become less favorable by this weekend, potentially ending its chances for development. Formation chance through 48 hours, medium, 60%. Formation chance through 7 days, medium, 60%. The Surf Zone Forecast General Outlook, a moderate risk of rip currents is expected the next few days with a chance for afternoon showers and storms each day this work week. Tide information.

Wednesday, August 26, 2026. St. Mark's River entrance. High 2:30 a.m., low 7:48 a.m., high 1:54 p.m., low 8:41 p.m. Apalachicola. High 5:17 a.m., low 9:30 a.m., high 2:47 p.m., low 10:43 p.m. St. Andrew's Bay of Panama City. High 9:37 a.m., low 7:22 p.m. Note that the times of high and low tide are 3 minutes earlier at Shell Point than at the St. Mark's River entrance. The average water temperature at Apalachicola was 87.8 degrees. Sunrise and sunset in Tallahassee. August 26, 2026, sunrise 7:11 a.m. Eastern Daylight Time, sunset 8:07 p.m. Eastern Daylight Time. 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This broadcast originates from your National Weather Service office in Tallahassee, Florida. The latest weather and forecast information can also be accessed by calling our automated forecast line at 850-942-8851. The current time is 7:35 a.m. Eastern Daylight Time. These are the 7 a.m. Eastern Daylight Time conditions. At the Tallahassee Airport, it was partly cloudy. The temperature was 75 degrees. The wind was east at 3 miles an hour. At Florida State University, the temperature was 75 degrees. The wind was calm. At Apalachicola, it was mostly cloudy. The temperature was 82 degrees. The wind was calm. At Panama City Northwest, it was partly cloudy. The temperature was 76 degrees. The wind was northeast at 3 miles an hour. At Dothan, fog was reported. The temperature was 72 degrees. The wind was calm. At Albany, it was cloudy. The temperature was 73 degrees. The wind was east at 3 miles an hour. At Valdosta, it was partly cloudy. The temperature was 72 degrees. The wind was south at 6 miles an hour. Over the marine area, at the buoy south of Apalachicola, winds were south at 6 knots and seas were 1 foot. At the buoy south of Panama City, winds were southwest at 8 knots and seas were 1 foot. At the buoy south of Pensacola, winds were west at 10 knots and seas were 1 foot. The forecast for the local area. Today, mostly sunny. A chance of showers and thunderstorms this morning, then showers and thunderstorms likely this afternoon. Highs around 90. South winds 5 to 10 miles per hour. Chance of rain 70%. Tonight, partly cloudy. A chance of showers and thunderstorms in the evening. Lows in the mid-70s. South winds around 5 miles per hour in the evening, becoming light and variable. Chance of rain 50%. Thursday, mostly sunny. A slight chance of showers in the morning, then a chance of showers and thunderstorms in the afternoon. Humid with highs in the lower 90s. South winds 5 to 10 miles per hour. Chance of rain 50%. Thursday night, mostly cloudy in the evening, then becoming partly cloudy. A chance of thunderstorms. A chance of showers, mainly in the evening. Lows in the mid-70s. Southwest winds 5 to 10 miles per hour in the evening, becoming light and variable. Chance of rain 50%. Friday, partly sunny. A chance of showers and thunderstorms in the morning, then showers and thunderstorms likely in the afternoon. Humid with highs in the upper 80s. South winds 5 to 10 miles per hour. Chance of rain 70%. Friday night through Saturday night, mostly cloudy with showers and thunderstorms likely. Lows in the lower 70s. Highs in the upper 80s. Chance of rain 70%. Sunday through Monday night, partly cloudy with a chance of showers and thunderstorms. Highs in the lower 90s. Lows in the lower 70s. Chance of rain 50%. Heat index values up to 105. Tuesday, mostly sunny. A chance of showers and thunderstorms in the afternoon. Highs in the mid-90s. Chance of rain 40%. Heat index values up to 105.
The coastal waters forecast for the following: waters from Suwannee River to Apalachicola, Florida, extending from 20 to 60 nautical miles. Coastal waters from Okaloosa-Walton County line to Mexico Beach out to 20 nautical miles. Coastal waters from Mexico Beach to Apalachicola out to 20 nautical miles. Waters from Okaloosa-Walton County line to Mexico Beach 20 to 60 nautical miles. And waters from Mexico Beach to Apalachicola 20 to 60 nautical miles. Today, southwest winds 5 to 10 knots. Waves 1 foot or less. Wave detail, south 1 foot at 3 seconds. Protected waters, a light chop. A chance of showers and thunderstorms until late afternoon, then a slight chance of showers late. Tonight, south winds 5 to 10 knots. Waves 1 foot or less. Wave detail, south 1 foot at 3 seconds. Protected waters, a light chop. A slight chance of showers after midnight. Thursday, southwest winds 5 to 10 knots. Waves 1 foot or less. Wave detail, south 1 foot at 3 seconds. Protected waters, a light chop. A chance of showers and thunderstorms. Thursday night, southwest winds 5 to 10 knots. Waves 1 foot or less. Wave detail, southwest 1 foot at 3 seconds. Protected waters, a light chop. A chance of thunderstorms. A slight chance of showers in the evening, then a chance of showers after midnight. Friday, southwest winds around 5 knots. Waves 1 foot or less. Wave detail, south 1 foot at 4 seconds. Protected waters smooth, a chance of showers and thunderstorms. Friday night, south winds around 5 knots. Waves 1 foot or less. Wave detail, south 1 foot at 4 seconds. Protected waters smooth, a chance of thunderstorms. A chance of showers in the evening, then showers likely after midnight. Saturday, southeast winds around 5 knots. Waves 1 foot or less. Protected waters smooth, showers likely with a chance of thunderstorms. Saturday night, southeast winds around 5 knots. Waves 1 foot or less. Protected waters smooth, a chance of showers and thunderstorms. Sunday, southeast winds 5 to 10 knots. Waves 1 foot or less, then around 2 feet in the afternoon. Protected waters a light chop. A chance of showers and thunderstorms. Sunday night, southeast winds 5 to 10 knots. Seas around 2 feet. Protected waters a light chop. A slight chance of showers and thunderstorms in the evening, then a chance of showers and thunderstorms after midnight. Winds and waves higher in and near thunderstorms. The coastal waters forecast for the following: St. Andrews Bay waterways. Today, south winds around 5 knots, increasing to 5 to 10 knots this afternoon. Protected waters a light chop. A chance of showers and thunderstorms early this morning, then a slight chance of showers late this morning. A chance of showers and thunderstorms this afternoon. Tonight, south winds 5 to 10 knots. Protected waters a light chop. A chance of showers and thunderstorms. Thursday, south winds 5 to 10 knots. Protected waters a light chop. A chance of showers and thunderstorms. Thursday night, southwest winds 5 to 10 knots, becoming south after midnight. Protected waters a light chop. A slight chance of showers in the evening, then a chance of showers and thunderstorms after midnight. Friday, south winds around 5 knots, becoming southwest in the afternoon. Protected waters a light chop. Showers and thunderstorms likely. Friday night, south winds around 5 knots, becoming east after midnight. Protected waters smooth, showers and thunderstorms likely, mainly in the evening. Saturday, east winds around 5 knots, becoming southeast around 5 knots in the afternoon. Protected waters smooth, a chance of showers and thunderstorms in the morning, then showers and thunderstorms likely in the afternoon. Saturday night, east winds around 5 knots. Protected waters smooth, showers and thunderstorms likely, mainly in the evening. Sunday, southeast winds around 5 knots. Protected waters smooth, a chance of showers and thunderstorms. Sunday night, southeast winds around 5 knots. Protected waters smooth, a chance of showers and thunderstorms, mainly in the evening. Winds and waves higher in and near thunderstorms. The Tropical Weather Outlook.
for the North Atlantic, Caribbean Sea, and the Gulf of America. Eastern Tropical Atlantic L96, an area of low pressure associated with a tropical wave, is located a few hundred miles southwest of the Cabo Verde Islands. Showers and thunderstorms associated with this system remain disorganized. Environmental conditions are somewhat favorable for development over the next couple of days, and a tropical depression could form over the next day or two as the system moves westward to west-northwestward across the eastern and central tropical Atlantic. Environmental conditions are forecast to become less favorable by this weekend, potentially ending its chances for development.

Formation chance through 48 hours, medium, 60%. Formation chance through 7 days, medium, 60%. The surf zone forecast general outlook, a moderate risk of rip currents is expected the next few days with a chance for afternoon showers and storms each day this work week. Tide information for Wednesday, August 26, 2026. St. Mark's River entrance. High 2:30 a.m., low 7:48 a.m., high 1:54 p.m., low 8:41 p.m. Apalachicola. High 5:17 a.m., low 9:30 a.m., high 2:47 p.m., low 10:43 p.m. St. Andrews Bay of Panama City. High 9:37 a.m., low 7:22 p.m. Note that the times of high and low tide are 3 minutes earlier at Shell Point than at the St. Mark's River entrance. The average water temperature at Apalachicola was 87.8 degrees. Sunrise and sunset in Tallahassee. August 26, 2026, sunrise 7:11 a.m. Eastern Daylight Time, sunset 8:07 p.m. Eastern Daylight Time. 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The latest weather and forecast information can also be accessed by calling our automated forecast line at 850-942-8851. The current time is 7:45 a.m. Eastern Daylight Time. These are the 7 a.m. Eastern Daylight Time conditions. At the Tallahassee Airport, it was partly cloudy. The temperature was 75 degrees. The wind was east at 3 miles an hour. At Florida State University, the temperature was 75 degrees. The wind was calm. At Apalachicola, it was mostly cloudy. The temperature was 82 degrees. The wind was calm. At Panama City Northwest, it was partly cloudy. The temperature was 76 degrees. The wind was northeast at 3 miles an hour. At Dothan, fog was reported. The temperature was 72 degrees. The wind was calm. At Albany, it was cloudy. The temperature was 73 degrees. The wind was east at 3 miles an hour. At Valdosta, it was partly cloudy. The temperature was 72 degrees. The wind was south at 6 miles an hour. Over the marine area, at the buoy south of Apalachicola, winds were south at 6 knots and seas were 1 foot. At the buoy south of Panama City, winds were southwest at 8 knots and seas were 1 foot. At the buoy south of Pensacola, winds were west at 10 knots and seas were 1 foot. The forecast for the local area. Today, mostly sunny. A chance of showers and thunderstorms this morning, then showers and thunderstorms likely this afternoon. Highs around 90. South winds 5 to 10 miles per hour. Chance of rain 70%. Tonight, partly cloudy. A chance of showers and thunderstorms in the evening. Lows in the mid-70s. South winds around 5 miles per hour in the evening, becoming light and variable. Chance of rain 50%. Thursday, mostly sunny. A slight chance of showers in the morning, then a chance of showers and thunderstorms in the afternoon. Humid with highs in the lower 90s. South winds 5 to 10 miles per hour. Chance of rain 50%. Thursday night, mostly cloudy in the evening, then becoming partly cloudy. A chance of thunderstorms. A chance of showers, mainly in the evening. Lows in the mid-70s. Southwest winds 5 to 10 miles per hour in the evening, becoming light and variable. Chance of rain 50%. Friday, partly sunny. A chance of showers and thunderstorms in the morning, then showers and thunderstorms likely in the afternoon. Humid with highs in the upper 80s. South winds 5 to 10 miles per hour. Chance of rain 70%. Friday night through Saturday night, mostly cloudy with showers and thunderstorms likely. Lows in the lower 70s. Highs in the upper 80s. Chance of rain 70%. Sunday through Monday night, partly cloudy with a chance of showers and thunderstorms. Highs in the lower 90s. Lows in the lower 70s. Chance of rain 50%. Heat index values up to 105. Tuesday, mostly sunny. A chance of showers and thunderstorms in the afternoon. Highs in the mid-90s. Chance of rain 40%. Heat index values up to 105.
The coastal waters forecast for the following waters from Suwannee River to Apalachicola, Florida, extending from 20 to 60 nautical miles. Coastal waters from Okaloosa-Walton County line to Mexico Beach out to 20 nautical miles. Coastal waters from Mexico Beach to Apalachicola out to 20 nautical miles. Waters from Okaloosa-Walton County line to Mexico Beach 20 to 60 nautical miles. And waters from Mexico Beach to Apalachicola 20 to 60 nautical miles. Today, southwest winds 5 to 10 knots. Waves 1 foot or less. Wave detail, south 1 foot at 3 seconds. Protected waters, a light chop. A chance of showers and thunderstorms until late afternoon, then a slight chance of showers late. Tonight, south winds 5 to 10 knots. Waves 1 foot or less. Wave detail, south 1 foot at 3 seconds. Protected waters, a light chop. A slight chance of showers after midnight. Thursday, southwest winds 5 to 10 knots. Waves 1 foot or less. Wave detail, south 1 foot at 3 seconds. Protected waters, a light chop. A chance of showers and thunderstorms. Thursday night, southwest winds 5 to 10 knots. Waves 1 foot or less. Wave detail, southwest 1 foot at 3 seconds. Protected waters, a light chop. A chance of thunderstorms. A slight chance of showers in the evening, then a chance of showers after midnight. Friday, southwest winds around 5 knots. Waves 1 foot or less. Wave detail, south 1 foot at 4 seconds. Protected waters smooth, a chance of showers and thunderstorms. Friday night, south winds around 5 knots. Waves 1 foot or less. Wave detail, south 1 foot at 4 seconds. Protected waters smooth, a chance of thunderstorms. A chance of showers in the evening, then showers likely after midnight. Saturday, southeast winds around 5 knots. Waves 1 foot or less. Protected waters smooth, showers likely with a chance of thunderstorms. Saturday night, southeast winds around 5 knots. Waves 1 foot or less. Protected waters smooth, a chance of showers and thunderstorms. Sunday, southeast winds 5 to 10 knots. Waves 1 foot or less, then around 2 feet in the afternoon. Protected waters a light chop. A chance of showers and thunderstorms. Sunday night, southeast winds 5 to 10 knots. Seas around 2 feet. Protected waters a light chop. A slight chance of showers and thunderstorms in the evening, then a chance of showers and thunderstorms after midnight. Winds and waves higher and near thunderstorms. The coastal waters forecast for the following St. Andrews Bay waterways. Today, south winds around 5 knots, increasing to 5 to 10 knots this afternoon. Protected waters a light chop. A chance of showers and thunderstorms early this morning, then a slight chance of showers late this morning. A chance of showers and thunderstorms this afternoon. Tonight, south winds 5 to 10 knots. Protected waters a light chop. A chance of showers and thunderstorms. Thursday, south winds 5 to 10 knots. Protected waters a light chop. A chance of showers and thunderstorms. Thursday night, southwest winds 5 to 10 knots, becoming south after midnight. Protected waters a light chop. A slight chance of showers in the evening, then a chance of showers and thunderstorms after midnight. Friday, south winds around 5 knots, becoming southwest in the afternoon. Protected waters a light chop. Showers and thunderstorms likely. Friday night, south winds around 5 knots, becoming east after midnight. Protected waters smooth, showers and thunderstorms likely, mainly in the evening. Saturday, east winds around 5 knots, becoming southeast around 5 knots in the afternoon. Protected waters smooth, a chance of showers and thunderstorms in the morning, then showers and thunderstorms likely in the afternoon. Saturday night, east winds around 5 knots. Protected waters smooth, showers and thunderstorms likely, mainly in the evening. Sunday, southeast winds around 5 knots. Protected waters smooth, a chance of showers and thunderstorms. Sunday night, southeast winds around 5 knots. Protected waters smooth, a chance of showers and thunderstorms, mainly in the evening. Winds and waves higher and near thunderstorms. The Tropical Weather Outlook.
for the North Atlantic, Caribbean Sea and the Gulf of America, Eastern Tropical Atlantic L96, an area of low pressure associated with a tropical wave, is located a few hundred miles southwest of the Cabo Verde Islands. Showers and thunderstorms associated with this system remain disorganized.

recognized. Environmental conditions are somewhat favorable for development over the next couple of days, and a tropical depression could form over the next day or two as the system moves westward to west-northwestward across the eastern and central tropical Atlantic. Environmental conditions are forecast to become less favorable by this weekend, potentially ending its chances for development. Formation chance through 48 hours, medium, 60%. Formation chance through 7 days, medium, 60%. The surf zone forecast general outlook, a moderate risk of rip currents is expected the next few days with a chance for afternoon showers and storms each day this work week. Tide information for Wednesday, August 26, 2026. St. Mark's River entrance. High 2:30 a.m., low 7:48 a.m., high 1:54 p.m., low 8:41 p.m. Apalachicola. High 5:17 a.m., low 9:30 a.m., high 2:47 p.m., low 10:43 p.m. St. Andrews Bay of Panama City. High 9:37 a.m., low 7:22 p.m. Note that the times of high and low tide are 3 minutes earlier at Shell Point than at the St. Mark's River entrance. The average water temperature at Apalachicola was 87.8 degrees. Sunrise and sunset in Tallahassee. August 26, 2026, sunrise 7:11 a.m. Eastern Daylight Time, sunset 8:07 p.m. Eastern Daylight Time. 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This broadcast originates from your National Weather Service office in Tallahassee, Florida. The latest weather and forecast information can also be accessed by calling our automated forecast line at 850-942-8851. The current time is 7:56 a.m. Eastern Daylight Time. These are the 7 a.m. Eastern Daylight Time conditions. At the Tallahassee Airport, it was partly cloudy. The temperature was 75 degrees. The wind was east at 3 miles an hour. At Florida State University, the temperature was 75 degrees. The wind was calm. At Apalachicola, it was mostly cloudy. The temperature was 82 degrees. The wind was calm. At Panama City Northwest, it was partly cloudy. The temperature was 76 degrees. The wind was northeast at 3 miles an hour. At Dothan, fog was reported. The temperature was 72 degrees. The wind was calm. At Albany, it was cloudy. The temperature was 73 degrees. The wind was east at 3 miles an hour. At Valdosta, it was partly cloudy. The temperature was 72 degrees. The wind was south at 6 miles an hour. Over the marine area, at the buoy south of Apalachicola, winds were south at 6 knots and seas were 1 foot. At the buoy south of Panama City, winds were southwest at 8 knots, and seas were 1 foot. At the buoy south of Pensacola, winds were west at 10 knots, and seas were 1 foot. The forecast for the local area. Today, mostly sunny. A chance of showers and thunderstorms this morning, then showers and thunderstorms likely this afternoon. Highs around 90. South winds 5 to 10 miles per hour. Chance of rain 70%. Tonight, partly cloudy. A chance of showers and thunderstorms in the evening. Lows in the mid-70s. South winds around 5 miles per hour in the evening, becoming light and variable. Chance of rain 50%. Thursday, mostly sunny. A slight chance of showers in the morning, then a chance of showers and thunderstorms in the afternoon. Humid with highs in the lower 90s. South winds 5 to 10 miles per hour. Chance of rain 50%. Thursday night, mostly cloudy in the evening, then becoming partly cloudy. A chance of thunderstorms. A chance of showers, mainly in the evening. Lows in the mid-70s. Southwest winds 5 to 10 miles per hour in the evening, becoming light and variable. Chance of rain 50%. Friday, partly sunny. A chance of showers and thunderstorms in the morning, then showers and thunderstorms likely in the afternoon. Humid with highs in the upper 80s. South winds 5 to 10 miles per hour. Chance of rain 70%. Friday night through Saturday night, mostly cloudy with showers and thunderstorms likely. Lows in the lower 70s. Highs in the upper 80s. Chance of rain 70%. Sunday through Monday night, partly cloudy with a chance of showers and thunderstorms. Highs in the lower 90s. Lows in the lower 70s. Chance of rain 50%.

Index values up to 105. Tuesday, mostly sunny. A chance of showers and thunderstorms in the afternoon. Highs in the mid-90s. Chance of rain 40%. Heat index values up to 105. The coastal waters forecast for the following: waters from Suwannee River to Apalachicola, Florida, extending from 20 to 60 nautical miles. Coastal waters from Okaloosa-Walton County line to Mexico Beach out to 20 nautical miles. Coastal waters from Mexico Beach to Apalachicola out to 20 nautical miles. Waters from Okaloosa-Walton County line to Mexico Beach 20 to 60 nautical miles. And waters from Mexico Beach to Apalachicola 20 to 60 nautical miles. Today, southwest winds 5 to 10 knots. Waves 1 foot or less. Wave detail, south 1 foot at 3 seconds. Protected waters, a light shop. A chance of showers and thunderstorms until late afternoon, then a slight chance of showers late. Tonight, south winds 5 to 10 knots. Waves 1 foot or less. Wave detail, south 1 foot at 3 seconds. Protected waters, a light shop. A slight chance of showers after midnight. Thursday, southwest winds 5 to 10 knots. Waves 1 foot or less. Wave detail, south 1 foot at 3 seconds. Protected waters, a light shop. A chance of showers and thunderstorms. Thursday night, southwest winds 5 to 10 knots. Waves 1 foot or less. Wave detail, southwest 1 foot at 3 seconds. Protected waters, a light shop. A chance of thunderstorms. A slight chance of showers in the evening, then a chance of showers after midnight. Friday, southwest winds around 5 knots. Waves 1 foot or less. Wave detail, south 1 foot at 4 seconds. Protected waters, smooth, a chance of showers and thunderstorms. Friday night, south winds around 5 knots. Waves 1 foot or less. Wave detail, south 1 foot at 4 seconds. Protected waters, smooth, a chance of thunderstorms. A chance of showers in the evening, then showers likely after midnight. Saturday, southeast winds around 5 knots. Waves 1 foot or less. Protected waters, smooth, showers likely with a chance of thunderstorms. Saturday night, southeast winds around 5 knots. Waves 1 foot or less. Protected waters, smooth, a chance of showers and thunderstorms. Sunday, southeast winds 5 to 10 knots. Waves 1 foot or less, then around 2 feet in the afternoon. Protected waters, a light shop. A chance of showers and thunderstorms. Sunday night, southeast winds 5 to 10 knots. Seas around 2 feet. Protected waters, a light shop. A slight chance of showers and thunderstorms in the evening, then a chance of showers and thunderstorms after midnight. Winds and waves higher and near thunderstorms. The Tallahassee Climate Summary for yesterday, August 25, 2026. Yesterday's high temperature was 94 degrees. This high was 3 degrees above the normal high of 91. Yesterday's low temperature was 74 degrees. This low was 1 degree above the normal low of 73. 0.01 inches of precipitation fell yesterday, which brings the monthly total to 5.75 inches. This is 0.64 inches below the normal amount of 6.39 inches for August. The total precipitation for the year now stands at 29.27 inches, which is 12.84 inches below normal. The normal high temperature for today is 91 degrees, and the normal low is 73. The record high for today is 101, which occurred in 1938, and the record low is 60, which occurred in 1997. Sunrise today is at 7:11 a.m. and sunset is at 8:07 p.m. The coastal waters forecast for the following: St. Andrews Bay waterways. Today, south winds around 5 knots, increasing to 5 to 10 knots this afternoon. Protected waters, a light shop. A chance of showers and thunderstorms early this morning, then a slight chance of showers late this morning. A chance of showers and thunderstorms this afternoon. Tonight, south winds 5 to 10 knots. Protected waters, a light shop. A chance of showers and thunderstorms. Thursday, south winds 5 to 10 knots. Protected waters, a light shop. A chance of showers and thunderstorms. Thursday night, southwest winds 5 to 10 knots, becoming south after midnight. Protected waters, a light shop. A slight chance of showers in the evening, then a chance of showers and thunderstorms after midnight. Friday, south winds around 5 knots,
becoming southwest in the afternoon. Protected waters a light chop. Showers and thunderstorms likely. Friday night, south winds around 5 knots, becoming east after midnight. Protected waters smooth. Showers and thunderstorms likely, mainly in the evening. Saturday, east winds around 5 knots, becoming southeast around 5 knots in the afternoon. Protected waters smooth. A chance of showers and thunderstorms in the morning, then showers and thunderstorms likely in the afternoon. Saturday night, east winds around 5 knots. Protected waters smooth. Showers and thunderstorms likely, mainly in the evening. Sunday, southeast winds around 5 knots. Protected waters smooth. A chance of showers and thunderstorms. Sunday night, southeast winds around 5 knots. Protected waters smooth. A chance of showers and thunderstorms, mainly in the evening. Winds and waves higher in and near thunderstorms. The Tropical Weather Outlook. For the North Atlantic, Caribbean Sea and the Gulf of America, Eastern Tropical Atlantic L96, an area of low pressure associated with a tropical wave, is located a few hundred miles southwest of the Cabo Verde Islands. Showers and thunderstorms associated with this system remain disorganized. Environmental conditions are somewhat favorable for development over the next couple of days, and a tropical depression could form over the next day or two as the system moves westward to west-northwestward across the eastern and central tropical Atlantic. Environmental conditions are forecast to become less favorable by this weekend, potentially ending its chances for development. Formation chance through 48 hours, medium, 60%. Formation chance through 7 days, medium, 60%. The Surf Zone Forecast General Outlook, a moderate risk of rip currents is expected the next few days with a chance for afternoon showers and storms each day this work week. Tide information for Wednesday, August 26, 2026. St. Mark's River entrance. High 2:30 a.m., low 7:48 a.m., high 1:54 p.m., low 8:41 p.m. Apalachicola. High 5:17 a.m., low 9:30 a.m., high 2:47 p.m., low 10:43 p.m. St. Andrew's Bay at Panama City. High 9:37 a.m., low 7:22 p.m. Note that the times of high and low tide are 3 minutes earlier at Shell Point than at the St. Mark's River entrance. The average water temperature at Apalachicola was 87.8 degrees. Sunrise and sunset in Tallahassee. August 26, 2026, sunrise 7:11 a.m. Eastern Daylight Time, sunset 8:07 p.m. Eastern Daylight Time. 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This broadcast originates from your National Weather Service office in Tallahassee, Florida. The latest weather and forecast information can also be accessed by calling our automated forecast line at 850-942-8851. The current time is 8:07 a.m. Eastern Daylight Time. These are the 8 a.m. Eastern Daylight Time conditions. At the Tallahassee Airport, it was partly cloudy. The temperature was 75 degrees. The wind was east at 3 miles an hour. The report from Florida State University was not available. At Apalachicola, it was mostly cloudy. The temperature was 80 degrees. The wind was calm. At Panama City Northwest, it was partly cloudy. The temperature was 76 degrees. The wind was east at 6 miles an hour. At Dothan, fog was reported. The temperature was 72 degrees. The wind was east at 3 miles an hour. At Albany, it was partly cloudy. The temperature was 73 degrees. The wind was south at 3 miles an hour. At Valdosta, it was mostly sunny. The temperature was 73 degrees. The wind was south at 5 miles an hour. Over the marine area, at the buoys south of Apalachicola, winds were west at 12 knots. At the buoys south of Panama City, winds were southwest at 6 knots. At the buoys south of Pensacola, winds were west at 8 knots. The forecast for the local area. Today, mostly sunny. A chance of showers and thunderstorms this morning, then showers and thunderstorms likely this afternoon. Highs around 90. South winds 5 to 10 miles per hour. Chance of rain 70%. Tonight, partly cloudy. A chance of showers and thunderstorms in the evening. Lows in the mid-70s. South winds around 5 miles per hour in the evening, becoming light and variable.
chance of

breaking 50%. Thursday, mostly sunny. A slight chance of showers in the morning, then a chance of showers and thunderstorms in the afternoon. Humid with highs in the lower 90s. South winds 5 to 10 miles per hour. Chance of rain 50%. Thursday night, mostly cloudy in the evening, then becoming partly cloudy. A chance of thunderstorms. A chance of showers, mainly in the evening. Lows in the mid-70s. Southwest winds 5 to 10 miles per hour in the evening, becoming light and variable. Chance of rain 50%. Friday, partly sunny. A chance of showers and thunderstorms in the morning, then showers and thunderstorms likely in the afternoon. Humid with highs in the upper 80s. South winds 5 to 10 miles per hour. Chance of rain 70%. Friday night through Saturday night, mostly cloudy with showers and thunderstorms likely. Lows in the lower 70s. Highs in the upper 80s. Chance of rain 70%. Sunday through Monday night, partly cloudy with a chance of showers and thunderstorms. Highs in the lower 90s. Lows in the lower 70s. Chance of rain 50%. Heat index values up to 105. Tuesday, mostly sunny. A chance of showers and thunderstorms in the afternoon. Highs in the mid-90s. Chance of rain 40%. Heat index values up to 105. The coastal waters forecast for the following waters from Suwannee River to Apalachicola, Florida, extending from 20 to 60 nautical miles. Coastal waters from Okaloosa, Walton County line to Mexico Beach out to 20 nautical miles. Coastal waters from Mexico Beach to Apalachicola out to 20 nautical miles. Waters from Okaloosa, Walton County line to Mexico Beach 20 to 60 nautical miles. And waters from Mexico Beach to Apalachicola 20 to 60 nautical miles. Today, southwest winds 5 to 10 knots. Waves 1 foot or less. Wave detail, south 1 foot at 3 seconds. Protected waters, a light chop. A chance of showers and thunderstorms until late afternoon, then a slight chance of showers late. Tonight, south winds 5 to 10 knots. Waves 1 foot or less. Wave detail, south 1 foot at 3 seconds. Protected waters, a light chop. A slight chance of showers after midnight. Thursday, southwest winds 5 to 10 knots. Waves 1 foot or less. Wave detail, south 1 foot at 3 seconds. Protected waters, a light chop. A chance of showers and thunderstorms. Thursday night, southwest winds 5 to 10 knots. Waves 1 foot or less. Wave detail, southwest 1 foot at 3 seconds. Protected waters, a light chop. A chance of thunderstorms. A slight chance of showers in the evening, then a chance of showers after midnight. Friday, southwest winds around 5 knots. Waves 1 foot or less. Wave detail, south 1 foot at 4 seconds. Protected waters smooth, a chance of showers and thunderstorms. Friday night, south winds around 5 knots. Waves 1 foot or less. Wave detail, south 1 foot at 4 seconds. Protected waters smooth, a chance of thunderstorms. A chance of showers in the evening, then showers likely after midnight. Saturday, southeast winds around 5 knots. Waves 1 foot or less. Protected waters smooth, showers likely with a chance of thunderstorms. Saturday night, southeast winds around 5 knots. Waves 1 foot or less. Protected waters smooth, a chance of showers and thunderstorms. Sunday, southeast winds 5 to 10 knots. Waves 1 foot or less, then around 2 feet in the afternoon. Protected waters a light chop. A chance of showers and thunderstorms. Sunday night, southeast winds 5 to 10 knots. Seas around 2 feet. Protected waters a light chop. A slight chance of showers and thunderstorms in the evening, then a chance of showers and thunderstorms after midnight. Winds and waves higher in and near thunderstorms. The coastal waters forecast for the following St. Andrews Bay waterways. Today, south winds around 5 knots, increasing to 5 to 10 knots this afternoon. Protected waters a light chop. A chance of showers and thunderstorms early this morning, then a slight chance of showers late this morning. A chance of showers and thunderstorms this afternoon. Tonight, south winds 5 to 10 knots. Protected waters a light chop. A chance of showers and thunderstorms. Thursday, south winds 5 to 10 knots. Protected waters a light chop. A chance of showers and thunderstorms.
Thursday night, southwest winds 5 to 10 knots, becoming south after midnight. Protected waters, a light chop. A slight chance of showers in the evening, then a chance of showers and thunderstorms after midnight. Friday, south winds around 5 knots, becoming southwest in the afternoon. Protected waters, a light chop. Showers and thunderstorms likely. Friday night, south winds around 5 knots, becoming east after midnight. Protected waters, smooth. Showers and thunderstorms likely, mainly in the evening. Saturday, east winds around 5 knots, becoming southeast around 5 knots in the afternoon. Protected waters, smooth. A chance of showers and thunderstorms in the morning, then showers and thunderstorms likely in the afternoon. Saturday night, east winds around 5 knots. Protected waters, smooth. Showers and thunderstorms likely, mainly in the evening. Sunday, southeast winds around 5 knots. Protected waters, smooth. A chance of showers and thunderstorms. Sunday night, southeast winds around 5 knots. Protected waters, smooth. A chance of showers and thunderstorms, mainly in the evening. Winds and waves higher in and near thunderstorms. The Tropical Weather Outlook. For the North Atlantic, Caribbean Sea and the Gulf of America, Eastern Tropical Atlantic L96, an area of low pressure associated with a tropical wave, is located a few hundred miles southwest of the Cabo Verde Islands. Showers and thunderstorms associated with this system remain disorganized. Environmental conditions are somewhat favorable for development over the next couple of days, and a tropical depression could form over the next day or two as the system moves westward to west-northwestward across the eastern and central tropical Atlantic. Environmental conditions are forecast to become less favorable by this weekend, potentially ending its chances for development. Formation chance through 48 hours, medium, 60%. Formation chance through 7 days, medium, 60%. The surf zone forecast general outlook, a moderate risk of rip currents is expected the next few days with a chance for afternoon showers and storms each day this work week. Tide information for Wednesday, August 26, 2026. St. Mark's River entrance. High 2:30 a.m., low 7:48 a.m., high 1:54 p.m., low 8:41 p.m. Apalachicola. High 5:17 a.m., low 9:30 a.m., high 2:47 p.m., low 10:43 p.m. St. Andrews Bay of Panama City. High 9:37 a.m., low 7:22 p.m. Note that the times of high and low tide are 3 minutes earlier at Shell Point than at the St. Mark's River entrance. The average water temperature at Apalachicola was 87.8 degrees. Sunrise and sunset in Tallahassee. August 26, 2026, sunrise 7:11 a.m. Eastern Daylight Time, sunset 8:07 p.m. Eastern Daylight Time. 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This broadcast originates from your National Weather Service office in Tallahassee, Florida. The latest weather and forecast information can also be accessed by calling our automated forecast line at 850-942-8851. The current time is 8:17 a.m. Eastern Daylight Time. These are the 8 a.m. Eastern Daylight Time conditions. At the Tallahassee Airport, it was partly cloudy. The temperature was 75 degrees. The wind was east at 3 miles an hour. At Florida State University, the temperature was 75 degrees. The wind was east at 3 miles an hour. At Apalachicola, it was mostly cloudy. The temperature was 80 degrees. The wind was calm. At Panama City Northwest, it was partly cloudy. The temperature was 76 degrees. The wind was east at 6 miles an hour. At Dothan, fog was reported. The temperature was 72 degrees. The wind was east at 3 miles an hour. At Albany, it was mostly cloudy. The temperature was 73 degrees. The wind was southeast at 3 miles an hour. At Valdosta, it was mostly sunny. The temperature was 73 degrees. The wind was south at 5 miles an hour. Over the marine area, at the buoy south of Apalachicola, winds were west at 12 knots. At the buoy south of Panama City, winds were southwest at 6 knots. At the buoy south of Pensacola, winds were west at 8 knots. The forecast for the local area. Today, mostly sunny. A chance of showers and thunderstorms this morning, then showers and thunderstorms likely this afternoon.

Highs around 90. South winds 5 to 10 miles per hour. Chance of rain 70%. Tonight, partly cloudy. A chance of showers and thunderstorms in the evening. Lows in the mid-70s. South winds around 5 miles per hour in the evening, becoming light and variable. Chance of rain 50%. Thursday, mostly sunny. A slight chance of showers in the morning, then a chance of showers and thunderstorms in the afternoon. Humid with highs in the lower 90s. South winds 5 to 10 miles per hour. Chance of rain 50%. Thursday night, mostly cloudy in the evening, then becoming partly cloudy. A chance of thunderstorms. A chance of showers, mainly in the evening. Lows in the mid-70s. Southwest winds 5 to 10 miles per hour in the evening, becoming light and variable. Chance of rain 50%. Friday, partly sunny. A chance of showers and thunderstorms in the morning, then showers and thunderstorms likely in the afternoon. Humid with highs in the upper 80s. South winds 5 to 10 miles per hour. Chance of rain 70%. Friday night through Saturday night, mostly cloudy with showers and thunderstorms likely. Lows in the lower 70s. Highs in the upper 80s. Chance of rain 70%. Sunday through Monday night, partly cloudy with a chance of showers and thunderstorms. Highs in the lower 90s. Lows in the lower 70s. Chance of rain 50%. Heat index values up to 105. Tuesday, mostly sunny. A chance of showers and thunderstorms in the afternoon. Highs in the mid-90s. Chance of rain 40%. Heat index values up to 105. The coastal waters forecast for the following waters from Suwannee River to Apalachicola, Florida, extending from 20 to 60 nautical miles. Coastal waters from Okaloosa, Walton County line to Mexico Beach out to 20 nautical miles. Coastal waters from Mexico Beach to Apalachicola out to 20 nautical miles. Waters from Okaloosa, Walton County line to Mexico Beach 20 to 60 nautical miles. And waters from Mexico Beach to Apalachicola 20 to 60 nautical miles. Today, southwest winds 5 to 10 knots. Waves 1 foot or less. Wave detail, south 1 foot at 3 seconds. Protected waters, a light chop. A chance of showers and thunderstorms until late afternoon, then a slight chance of showers late. Tonight, south winds 5 to 10 knots. Waves 1 foot or less. Wave detail, south 1 foot at 3 seconds. Protected waters, a light chop. A slight chance of showers after midnight. Thursday, southwest winds 5 to 10 knots. Waves 1 foot or less. Wave detail, south 1 foot at 3 seconds. Protected waters, a light chop. A chance of showers and thunderstorms. Thursday night, southwest winds 5 to 10 knots. Waves 1 foot or less. Wave detail, southwest 1 foot at 3 seconds. Protected waters, a light chop. A chance of thunderstorms. A slight chance of showers in the evening, then a chance of showers after midnight. Friday, southwest winds around 5 knots. Waves 1 foot or less. Wave detail, south 1 foot at 4 seconds. Protected waters smooth, a chance of showers and thunderstorms. Friday night, south winds around 5 knots. Waves 1 foot or less. Wave detail, south 1 foot at 4 seconds. Protected waters smooth, a chance of thunderstorms. A chance of showers in the evening, then showers likely after midnight. Saturday, southeast winds around 5 knots. Waves 1 foot or less. Protected waters smooth, showers likely with a chance of thunderstorms. Saturday night, southeast winds around 5 knots. Waves 1 foot or less. Protected waters smooth, a chance of showers and thunderstorms. Sunday, southeast winds 5 to 10 knots. Waves 1 foot or less, then around 2 feet in the afternoon. Protected waters, a light chop. A chance of showers and thunderstorms. Sunday night, southeast winds 5 to 10 knots. Seas around 2 feet. Protected waters, a light chop. A slight chance of showers and thunderstorms in the evening, then a chance of showers and thunderstorms after midnight. Winds and waves higher and near thunderstorms. The coastal waters forecast for the following St. Andrews Bay waterways. Today, south winds around 5 knots, increasing to 5 to 10 knots this afternoon. Protected waters, a light chop. A chance of showers and thunderstorms early this morning, then a slight chance of showers late.

this morning. A chance of showers and thunderstorms this afternoon. Tonight, south winds 5 to 10 knots. Protected waters, a light chop. A chance of showers and thunderstorms. Thursday, south winds 5 to 10 knots. Protected waters, a light chop. A chance of showers and thunderstorms. Thursday night, southwest winds 5 to 10 knots, becoming south after midnight. Protected waters, a light chop. A slight chance of showers in the evening, then a chance of showers and thunderstorms after midnight. Friday, south winds around 5 knots, becoming southwest in the afternoon. Protected waters, a light chop. Showers and thunderstorms likely. Friday night, south winds around 5 knots, becoming east after midnight. Protected waters, smooth. Showers and thunderstorms likely, mainly in the evening. Saturday, east winds around 5 knots, becoming southeast around 5 knots in the afternoon. Protected waters, smooth. A chance of showers and thunderstorms in the morning, then showers and thunderstorms likely in the afternoon. Saturday night, east winds around 5 knots. Protected waters, smooth. Showers and thunderstorms likely, mainly in the evening. Sunday, southeast winds around 5 knots. Protected waters, smooth. A chance of showers and thunderstorms. Sunday night, southeast winds around 5 knots. Protected waters, smooth. A chance of showers and thunderstorms, mainly in the evening. Winds and waves higher and near thunderstorms. The Tropical Weather Outlook. For the North Atlantic, Caribbean Sea and the Gulf of America, Eastern Tropical Atlantic L96, an area of low pressure associated with a tropical wave, is located a few hundred miles southwest of the Cabo Verde Islands. Showers and thunderstorms associated with this system remain disorganized. Environmental conditions are somewhat favorable for development over the next couple of days, and a tropical depression could form over the next day or two as the system moves westward to west-northwestward across the eastern and central tropical Atlantic. Environmental conditions are forecast to become less favorable by this weekend, potentially ending its chances for development. Formation chance through 48 hours, medium, 60%. Formation chance through 7 days, medium, 60%. The surf zone forecast general outlook, a moderate risk of rip currents is expected the next few days with a chance for afternoon showers and storms each day this work week. Tide information for Wednesday, August 26, 2026. St. Mark's River entrance. High 2:30 a.m., low 7:48 a.m., high 1:54 p.m., low 8:41 p.m. Apalachicola. High 5:17 a.m., low 9:30 a.m., high 2:47 p.m., low 10:43 p.m. St. Andrews Bay at Panama City. High 9:37 a.m., low 7:22 p.m. Note that the times of high and low tide are 3 minutes earlier at Shell Point than at the St. Mark's River entrance. The average water temperature at Apalachicola was 87.8 degrees. Sunrise and sunset in Tallahassee. August 26, 2026, sunrise 7:11 a.m. Eastern Daylight Time, sunset 8:07 p.m. Eastern Daylight Time. 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The latest weather and forecast information can also be accessed by calling our automated forecast line at 850-942-8851. The current time is 8:28 a.m. Eastern Daylight Time. These are the 8 a.m. Eastern Daylight Time conditions. At the Tallahassee Airport, it was partly cloudy. The temperature was 75 degrees. The wind was east at 3 miles an hour. At Florida State University, the temperature was 75 degrees. The wind was east at 3 miles an hour. At Apalachicola, it was mostly cloudy. The temperature was 80 degrees. The wind was calm. At Panama City Northwest, it was partly cloudy. The temperature was 76 degrees. The wind was east at 6 miles an hour. At Dothan, fog was reported. The temperature was 72 degrees. The wind was east at 3 miles an hour. At Albany, it was mostly cloudy. The temperature was 73 degrees. The wind was southeast at 3 miles an hour. At Valdosta, it was mostly sunny. The temperature was 73 degrees. The wind was south at 5 miles an hour. Over the marine area, at the buoy south of Apalachicola, winds were west at 12 knots.

chance of rain 50%. Thursday night, mostly cloudy in the evening, then becoming partly cloudy. A chance of thunderstorms. A chance of showers, mainly in the evening. Lows in the mid-70s. Southwest winds 5 to 10 miles per hour in the evening, becoming light and variable. Chance of rain 50%. Friday, partly sunny. A chance of showers and thunderstorms in the morning, then showers and thunderstorms likely in the afternoon. Humid with highs in the upper 80s. South winds 5 to 10 miles per hour. Chance of rain 70%. Friday night through Saturday night, mostly cloudy with showers and thunderstorms likely. Lows in the lower 70s. Highs in the upper 80s. Chance of rain 70%. Sunday through Monday night, partly cloudy with a chance of showers and thunderstorms. Highs in the lower 90s. Lows in the lower 70s. Chance of rain 50%. Heat index values up to 105. Tuesday, mostly sunny. A chance of showers and thunderstorms in the afternoon. Highs in the mid-90s. Chance of rain 40%. Heat index values up to 105. The Tallahassee climate summary for yesterday, August 25, 2026. Yesterday's high temperature was 94 degrees. This high was 3 degrees above the normal high of 91. Yesterday's low temperature was 74 degrees. This low was 1 degree above the normal low of 73. 0.01 inches of precipitation fell yesterday, which brings the monthly total to 5.75 inches. This is 0.64 inches below the normal amount of 6.39 inches for August. The total precipitation for the year now stands at 29.27 inches, which is 12.84 inches below normal. The normal high temperature for today is 91 degrees, and the normal low is 73. The record high for today is 101, which occurred in 1938, and the record low is 60, which occurred in 1997. Sunrise today is at 7:11 a.m. and sunset is at 8:07 p.m. The coastal waters forecast for the following: waters from Suwannee River to Apalachicola, Florida, extending from 20 to 60 nautical miles, coastal waters from Okaloosa-Walton County line to Mexico Beach out to 20 nautical miles, coastal waters from Mexico Beach to Apalachicola out to 20 nautical miles, waters from Okaloosa-Walton County line to Mexico Beach 20 to 60 nautical miles, and waters from Mexico Beach to Apalachicola 20 to 60 nautical miles. Today, southwest winds 5 to 10 knots. Waves 1 foot or less. Wave detail, south 1 foot at 3 seconds. Protected waters, a light chop. A chance of showers and thunderstorms until late afternoon, then a slight chance of showers late. Tonight, south winds 5 to 10 knots. Waves 1 foot or less. Wave detail, south 1 foot at 3 seconds. Protected waters, a light chop. A slight chance of showers after midnight. Thursday, knots. Waves 1 foot or less. Wave detail, south 1 foot at 3 seconds. Protected waters, a light chop. A slight chance of showers after midnight. Thursday, southwest winds 5 to 10 knots. Waves 1 foot or less. Wave detail, south 1 foot at 3 seconds. Protected waters, a light chop. A chance of showers and thunderstorms. Thursday night, southwest winds 5 to 10 knots. Waves 1 foot or less. Wave detail, southwest 1 foot at 3 seconds. Protected waters, a light chop. A chance of thunderstorms. A slight chance of showers in the evening, then a chance of showers after midnight. Friday, southwest winds around 5 knots. Waves 1 foot or less. Wave detail, south 1 foot at 4 seconds. Protected waters, smooth, a chance of showers and thunderstorms. Friday night, south winds around 5 knots. Waves 1 foot or less. Wave detail, south 1 foot at 4 seconds. Protected waters, smooth, a chance of thunderstorms. A chance of showers in the evening, then showers likely after midnight. Saturday, southeast winds around 5 knots. Waves 1 foot or less. Protected waters, smooth, showers likely with a chance of thunderstorms. Saturday night, southeast winds around 5 knots. Waves 1 foot or less. Protected waters, smooth, a chance of showers and thunderstorms. Sunday, southeast winds 5 to 10 knots. Waves 1 foot or less, then around 2 feet in the afternoon. Protected waters, a light chop. A chance of showers and thunderstorms.

Sunday night, southeast winds 5 to 10 knots. Seas around 2 feet. Protected waters, a light chop. A slight chance of showers and thunderstorms in the evening, then a chance of showers and thunderstorms after midnight. Winds and waves higher in and near thunderstorms. The coastal waters forecast for the following St. Andrews Bay waterways. Today, south winds around 5 knots, increasing to 5 to 10 knots this afternoon. Protected waters, a light chop. A chance of showers and thunderstorms early this morning, then a slight chance of showers late this morning. A chance of showers and thunderstorms this afternoon. Tonight, south winds 5 to 10 knots. Protected waters, a light chop. A chance of showers and thunderstorms. Thursday, south winds 5 to 10 knots. Protected waters, a light chop. A chance of showers and thunderstorms. Thursday night, southwest winds 5 to 10 knots, becoming south after midnight. Protected waters, a light chop. A slight chance of showers in the evening, then a chance of showers and thunderstorms after midnight. Friday, south winds around 5 knots, becoming southwest in the afternoon. Protected waters, a light chop. Showers and thunderstorms likely. Friday night, south winds around 5 knots, becoming east after midnight. Protected waters, smooth. Showers and thunderstorms likely, mainly in the evening. Saturday, east winds around 5 knots, becoming southeast around 5 knots in the afternoon. Protected waters, smooth. A chance of showers and thunderstorms in the morning, then showers and thunderstorms likely in the afternoon. Saturday night, east winds around 5 knots. Protected waters, smooth. Showers and thunderstorms likely, mainly in the evening. Sunday, southeast winds around 5 knots. Protected waters, smooth. A chance of showers and thunderstorms. Sunday night, southeast winds around 5 knots. Protected waters, smooth. A chance of showers and thunderstorms, mainly in the evening. Winds and waves higher in and near thunderstorms. The Tropical Weather Outlook. For the North Atlantic, Caribbean Sea and the Gulf of America, Eastern Tropical Atlantic L96, an area of low pressure associated with a tropical wave, is located a few hundred miles southwest of the Cabo Verde Islands. Showers and thunderstorms associated with this system remain disorganized. Environmental conditions are somewhat favorable for development over the next couple of days, and a tropical depression could form over the next day or two as the system moves westward to west-northwestward across the eastern and central tropical Atlantic. Environmental conditions are forecast to become less favorable by this weekend, potentially ending its chances for development. Formation chance through 48 hours, medium, 60%. Formation chance through 7 days, medium, 60%. The Surf Zone Forecast General Outlook, a moderate risk of rip currents is expected the next few days with a chance for afternoon showers and storms each day this work week. Tide information for Wednesday, August 26, 2026. St. Mark's River entrance. High 2:30 a.m., low 7:48 a.m., high 1:54 p.m., low 8:41 p.m. Apalachicola. High 5:17 a.m., low 9:30 a.m., high 2:47 p.m., low 10:43 p.m. St. Andrews Bay at Panama City. High 9:37 a.m., low 7:22 p.m. Note that the times of high and low tide are 3 minutes earlier at Shell Point than at the St. Mark's River entrance. The average water temperature at Apalachicola was 87.8 degrees. Sunrise and sunset in Tallahassee. August 26, 2026, sunrise 7:11 a.m. Eastern Daylight Time, sunset 8:07 p.m. Eastern Daylight Time. 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This broadcast originates from your National Weather Service office in Tallahassee, Florida. The latest weather and forecast information can also be accessed by calling our automated forecast line at 850-942-8851. The current time is 8:39 a.m. Eastern Daylight Time. These are the 8 a.m. Eastern Daylight Time conditions. At the Tallahassee Airport, it was partly cloudy. The temperature was 75 degrees. The wind was east at 3 miles an hour. At Florida State University, the temperature was 75 degrees. The wind was east at 3 miles an hour. At Apalachicola, it was mostly cloudy. The temperature was 80 degrees. The wind was calm. At Panama City Northwest, it was partly cloudy.
The temperature was 76 degrees. The wind was east at 6 miles an hour. At Dothan, fog was reported. The temperature was 72 degrees. The wind was east at 3 miles an hour. At Albany, it was mostly cloudy. The temperature was 73 degrees. The wind was southeast at 3 miles an hour. At Valdosta, it was mostly sunny. The temperature was 73 degrees. The wind was south at 5 miles an hour. Over the marine area, at the buoy south of Apalachicola, winds were west at 12 knots. At the buoy south of Panama City, winds were southwest at 6 knots. At the buoy south of Pensacola, winds were west at 8 knots. The forecast for the local area. Today, mostly sunny. A chance of showers and thunderstorms this morning, then showers and thunderstorms likely this afternoon. Highs around 90. South winds 5 to 10 miles per hour. Chance of rain 70%. Tonight, partly cloudy. A chance of showers and thunderstorms in the evening. Lows in the mid-70s. South winds around 5 miles per hour in the evening, becoming light and variable. Chance of rain 50%. Thursday, mostly sunny. A slight chance of showers in the morning, then a chance of showers and thunderstorms in the afternoon. Humid with highs in the lower 90s. South winds 5 to 10 miles per hour. Chance of rain 50%. Thursday night, mostly cloudy in the evening, then becoming partly cloudy. A chance of thunderstorms. A chance of showers, mainly in the evening. Lows in the mid-70s. Southwest winds 5 to 10 miles per hour in the evening, becoming light and variable. Chance of rain 50%. Friday, partly sunny. A chance of showers and thunderstorms in the morning, then showers and thunderstorms likely in the afternoon. Humid with highs in the upper 80s. South winds 5 to 10 miles per hour. Chance of rain 70%. Friday night through Saturday night, mostly cloudy with showers and thunderstorms likely. Lows in the lower 70s. Highs in the upper 80s. Chance of rain 70%. Sunday through Monday night, partly cloudy with a chance of showers and thunderstorms. Highs in the lower 90s. Lows in the lower 70s. Chance of rain 50%. Heat index values up to 105. Tuesday, mostly sunny. A chance of showers and thunderstorms in the afternoon. Highs in the mid-90s. Chance of rain 40%. Heat index values up to 105. The coastal waters forecast for the following: waters from Suwannee River to Apalachicola, Florida, extending from 20 to 60 nautical miles. Coastal waters from Okaloosa, Walton County line to Mexico Beach out to 20 nautical miles. Coastal waters from Mexico Beach to Apalachicola out to 20 nautical miles. Waters from Okaloosa, Walton County line to Mexico Beach 20 to 60 nautical miles. And waters from Mexico Beach to Apalachicola 20 to 60 nautical miles. Today, southwest winds 5 to 10 knots. Waves 1 foot or less. Wave detail, south 1 foot at 3 seconds. Protected waters, a light chop. A chance of showers and thunderstorms until late afternoon, then a slight chance of showers late. Tonight, south winds 5 to 10 knots. Waves 1 foot or less. Wave detail, south 1 foot at 3 seconds. Protected waters, a light chop. A slight chance of showers after midnight. Thursday, southwest winds 5 to 10 knots. Waves 1 foot or less. Wave detail, south 1 foot at 3 seconds. Protected waters, a light chop. A chance of showers and thunderstorms. Thursday night, southwest winds 5 to 10 knots. Waves 1 foot or less. Wave detail, southwest 1 foot at 3 seconds. Protected waters, a light chop. A chance of thunderstorms. A slight chance of showers in the evening, then a chance of showers after midnight. Friday, southwest winds around 5 knots. Waves 1 foot or less. Wave detail, south 1 foot at 4 seconds. Protected waters smooth, a chance of showers and thunderstorms. Friday night, south winds around 5 knots. Waves 1 foot or less. Wave detail, south 1 foot at 4 seconds. Protected waters smooth, a chance of thunderstorms. A chance of showers in the evening, then showers likely after midnight. Saturday, southeast winds around 5 knots. Waves 1 foot or less. Protected waters smooth, showers likely with a chance of thunderstorms. Saturday night,
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5 knots. Waves 1 foot or less. Protected waters smooth. A chance of showers and thunderstorms. Sunday, southeast winds 5 to 10 knots. Waves 1 foot or less, then around 2 feet in the afternoon. Protected waters a light chop. A chance of showers and thunderstorms. Sunday night, southeast winds 5 to 10 knots. Seas around 2 feet. Protected waters a light chop. A slight chance of showers and thunderstorms in the evening, then a chance of showers and thunderstorms after midnight. Winds and waves higher and near thunderstorms. The coastal waters forecast for the following St. Andrews Bay waterways. Today, south winds around 5 knots, increasing to 5 to 10 knots this afternoon. Protected waters a light chop. A chance of showers and thunderstorms early this morning, then a slight chance of showers late this morning. A chance of showers and thunderstorms this afternoon. Tonight, south winds 5 to 10 knots. Protected waters a light chop. A chance of showers and thunderstorms. Thursday, south winds 5 to 10 knots. Protected waters a light chop. A chance of showers and thunderstorms. Thursday night, southwest winds 5 to 10 knots, becoming south after midnight. Protected waters a light chop. A slight chance of showers in the evening, then a chance of showers and thunderstorms after midnight. Friday, south winds around 5 knots, becoming southwest in the afternoon. Protected waters a light chop. Showers and thunderstorms likely. Friday night, south winds around 5 knots, becoming east after midnight. Protected waters smooth. Showers and thunderstorms likely, mainly in the evening. Saturday, east winds around 5 knots, becoming southeast around 5 knots in the afternoon. Protected waters smooth. A chance of showers and thunderstorms in the morning, then showers and thunderstorms likely in the afternoon. Saturday night, east winds around 5 knots. Protected waters smooth. Showers and thunderstorms likely, mainly in the evening. Sunday, southeast winds around 5 knots. Protected waters smooth. A chance of showers and thunderstorms. Sunday night, southeast winds around 5 knots. Protected waters smooth. A chance of showers and thunderstorms, mainly in the evening. Winds and waves higher and near thunderstorms. The Tropical Weather Outlook. For the North Atlantic, Caribbean Sea and the Gulf of America, Eastern Tropical Atlantic L96, an area of low pressure associated with a tropical wave, is located a few hundred miles southwest of the Cabo Verde Islands. Showers and thunderstorms associated with this system remain disorganized. Environmental conditions are somewhat favorable for development over the next couple of days, and a tropical depression could form over the next day or two as the system moves westward to west-northwestward across the eastern and central tropical Atlantic. Environmental conditions are forecast to become less favorable by this weekend, potentially ending its chances for development. Formation chance through 48 hours, medium, 60%. Formation chance through 7 days, medium, 60%. The surf zone forecast general outlook, a moderate risk of rip currents is expected the next few days with a chance for afternoon showers and storms each day this work week. Tide information for Wednesday, August 26, 2026. St. Mark's River entrance. High 2:30 a.m., low 7:48 a.m., high 1:54 p.m., low 8:41 p.m. Apalachicola. High 5:17 a.m., low 9:30 a.m., high 2:47 p.m., low 10:43 p.m. St. Andrews Bay at Panama City. High 9:37 a.m., low 7:22 p.m. Note that the times of high and low tide are 3 minutes earlier at Shell Point than at the St. Mark's River entrance. The average water temperature at Apalachicola was 87.8 degrees. Sunrise and sunset in Tallahassee. August 26, 2026, sunrise 7:11 a.m. Eastern Daylight Time, sunset 8:07 p.m. Eastern Daylight Time. 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This broadcast originates from your National Weather Service office in Tallahassee, Florida. The latest weather and forecast information can also be accessed by calling our automated forecast line at 850-942-8851. The current time is 8:49 a.m. Eastern Daylight Time. These are the 8 a.m. Eastern Daylight Time conditions. At the Tallahassee Airport, it was partly cloudy. The temperature was 75 degrees.
The wind was east at 3 miles an hour. At Florida State University, the temperature was 75 degrees. The wind was east at 3 miles an hour. At Apalachicola, it was mostly cloudy. The temperature was 80 degrees. The wind was calm. At Panama City Northwest, it was partly cloudy. The temperature was 76 degrees. The wind was east at 6 miles an hour. At Dothan, fog was reported. The temperature was 72 degrees. The wind was east at 3 miles an hour. At Albany, it was mostly cloudy. The temperature was 73 degrees. The wind was southeast at 3 miles an hour. At Valdosta, it was mostly sunny. The temperature was 73 degrees. The wind was south at 5 miles an hour. Over the marine area, at the buoy south of Apalachicola, winds were west at 12 knots. At the buoy south of Panama City, winds were southwest at 6 knots. At the buoy south of Pensacola, winds were west at 8 knots. The forecast for the local area. Today, mostly sunny. A chance of showers and thunderstorms this morning, then showers and thunderstorms likely this afternoon. Highs around 90. South winds 5 to 10 miles per hour. Chance of rain 70%. Tonight, partly cloudy. A chance of showers and thunderstorms in the evening. Lows in the mid-70s. South winds around 5 miles per hour in the evening, becoming light and variable. Chance of rain 50%. Thursday, mostly sunny. A slight chance of showers in the morning, then a chance of showers and thunderstorms in the afternoon. Humid with highs in the lower 90s. South winds 5 to 10 miles per hour. Chance of rain 50%. Thursday night, mostly cloudy in the evening, then becoming partly cloudy. A chance of thunderstorms. A chance of showers, mainly in the evening. Lows in the mid-70s. Southwest winds 5 to 10 miles per hour in the evening, becoming light and variable. Chance of rain 50%. Friday, partly sunny. A chance of showers and thunderstorms in the morning, then showers and thunderstorms likely in the afternoon. Humid with highs in the upper 80s. South winds 5 to 10 miles per hour.

The wind was east at 3 miles an hour. At Apalachicola, it was mostly cloudy. The temperature was 80 degrees. The wind was calm. At Panama City Northwest, it was partly cloudy. The temperature was 76 degrees. The wind was east at 6 miles an hour. At Dothan, fog was reported. The temperature was 72 degrees. The wind was east at 3 miles an hour. At Albany, it was mostly cloudy. The temperature was 73 degrees. The wind was southeast at 3 miles an hour. At Valdosta, it was mostly sunny. The temperature was 73 degrees. The wind was south at 5 miles an hour. The current time is 9 a.m. Eastern Daylight Time. The National Weather Service in Tallahassee has issued a special marine warning for waters from Suwannee River to Carnival, Florida from 20 to 60 nautical miles until 9:45 a.m. Eastern Daylight Time. At 8:51 a.m. Eastern Daylight Time, a strong thunderstorm was located 18 nautical miles east of V-Tower. The strong thunderstorm was nearly stationary. Hazard, wind gusts to 40 knots. Source, radar indicated. Impact, expect wind gusts in excess of 34 knots, suddenly high waves, frequent lightning, and heavy downpours. Make sure all on board are wearing life jackets. The strong thunderstorm will remain over mainly open waters. Move to safe harbor until hazardous weather passes. Frequent lightning is occurring with this storm. If caught on the open water, stay below deck if possible. Keep away from ungrounded metal objects. 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The latest weather and forecast information can also be accessed by calling our automated forecast line at 850-942-8851. These are the 8 a.m. Eastern Daylight Time conditions. At the Tallahassee Airport, it was partly cloudy. The temperature was 75 degrees. The wind was east at 3 miles an hour. At Florida State University, the temperature was 75 degrees. The wind was east at 3 miles an hour. At Apalachicola, it was mostly cloudy. The temperature was 80 degrees. The wind was calm. At Panama City Northwest, it was partly cloudy. The temperature was 76 degrees. The wind was east at 6 miles an hour. At Dothan, fog was reported. The temperature was 72 degrees. The wind was east at 3 miles an hour. At Albany, it was mostly cloudy. The temperature was 73 degrees. The wind was southeast at 3 miles an hour. At Valdosta, it was mostly sunny. The temperature was 73 degrees. The wind was south at 5 miles an hour. The current time is 9:03 a.m. Eastern Daylight Time. The National Weather Service in Tallahassee has issued a special marine warning for waters from Suwannee River to Carnival, Florida from 20 to 60 nautical miles until 9:45 a.m. Eastern Daylight Time. At 8:51 a.m. Eastern Daylight Time, a strong thunderstorm was located 18 nautical miles east of V-Tower. The strong thunderstorm was nearly stationary. Hazard, wind gusts to 40 knots. Source, radar indicated. Impact, expect wind gusts in excess of 34 knots, suddenly higher waves, frequent lightning, and heavy downpours. Make sure all on board are wearing life jackets. The strong thunderstorm will remain over mainly open waters. Move to safe harbor until hazardous weather passes. Frequent lightning is occurring with this storm. If caught on the open water, stay below deck if possible. Keep away from ungrounded metal objects. 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The latest weather and forecast information can also be accessed by calling our automated forecast line at 850-942-8851. These are the 9 a.m. Eastern Daylight Time conditions. At the Tallahassee Airport, it was mostly sunny. The temperature was 77 degrees. The wind was southeast at 5 miles an hour. The report from Florida State University was not available. At Apalachicola, it was partly sunny. The temperature was 85 degrees. The wind was southwest at 6 miles an hour. At Panama City Northwest, it was mostly sunny. The temperature was 79 degrees. The wind
was southeast at 3 miles an hour. At Dothan, fog was reported. The temperature was 73 degrees. The wind was east at 3 miles an hour. At Albany, fog was reported. The temperature was 74 degrees. The wind was variable at 5 miles an hour. At Valdosta, it was cloudy. The temperature was 75 degrees. The wind was southeast at 3 miles an hour. The current time is 9:05 a.m. Eastern Daylight Time. The National Weather Service in Tallahassee has issued a special marine warning for waters from Suwannee River to Carnival, Florida from 20 to 60 nautical miles until 9:45 a.m. Eastern Daylight Time. At 8:51 a.m. Eastern Daylight Time, a strong thunderstorm was located 18 nautical miles east of V-Tower. The strong thunderstorm was nearly stationary. Hazard, wind gusts to 40 knots. Source, radar indicated. Impact, expect wind gusts in excess of 34 knots, suddenly higher waves, frequent lightning, and heavy downpours. Make sure all on board are wearing life jackets. The strong thunderstorm will remain over mainly open waters. Move to safe harbor until hazardous weather passes. Frequent lightning is occurring with this storm. If caught on the open water, stay below deck if possible. Keep away from ungrounded metal objects. 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The latest weather and forecast information can also be accessed by calling our automated forecast line at 850-942-8851. These are the 9 a.m. Eastern Daylight Time conditions. At the Tallahassee Airport, it was mostly sunny. The temperature was 77 degrees. The wind was southeast at 5 miles an hour. The report from Florida State University was not available. At Apalachicola, it was partly sunny. The temperature was 85 degrees. The wind was southwest at 6 miles an hour. At Panama City Northwest, it was mostly sunny. The temperature was 79 degrees. The wind was southeast at 3 miles an hour. At Dothan, fog was reported. The temperature was 73 degrees. The wind was east at 3 miles an hour. At Albany, fog was reported. The temperature was 74 degrees. The wind was variable at 5 miles an hour. At Valdosta, it was cloudy. The temperature was 75 degrees. The wind was southeast at 3 miles an hour. The current time is 9:07 a.m. Eastern Daylight Time. The National Weather Service in Tallahassee has issued a special marine warning for waters from Suwannee River to Carnival, Florida from 20 to 60 nautical miles until 9:45 a.m. Eastern Daylight Time. At 8:51 a.m. Eastern Daylight Time, a strong thunderstorm was located 18 nautical miles east of V-Tower. The strong thunderstorm was nearly stationary. Hazard, wind gusts to 40 knots. Source, radar indicated. Impact, expect wind gusts in excess of 34 knots, suddenly higher waves, frequent lightning, and heavy downpours. Make sure all on board are wearing life jackets. The strong thunderstorm will remain over mainly open waters. Move to safe harbor until hazardous weather passes. Frequent lightning is occurring with this storm. If caught on the open water, stay below deck if possible. Keep away from ungrounded metal objects. 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The latest weather and forecast information can also be accessed by calling our automated forecast line at 850-942-8851. These are the 9 a.m. Eastern Daylight Time conditions. At the Tallahassee Airport, it was mostly sunny. The temperature was 77 degrees. The wind was southeast at 5 miles an hour. The report from Florida State University was not available. At Apalachicola, it was partly sunny. The temperature was 85 degrees. The wind was southwest at 6 miles an hour. At Panama City Northwest, it was mostly sunny. The temperature was 79 degrees. The wind was southeast at 3 miles an hour. At Dothan, fog was reported. The temperature was 73 degrees. The wind was east at 3 miles an hour. At Albany, fog was reported. The temperature was 74 degrees. The wind was variable at 5 miles an hour.

miles an hour. At Valdosta, it was cloudy. The temperature was 75 degrees. The wind was southeast at 3 miles an hour. The current time is 9:10 a.m. Eastern Daylight Time. The National Weather Service in Tallahassee has issued a special marine warning for waters from Suwannee River to Caribou, Florida from 20 to 60 nautical miles until 9:45 a.m. Eastern Daylight Time. At 8:51 a.m. Eastern Daylight Time, a strong thunderstorm was located 18 nautical miles east of V Tower. The strong thunderstorm was nearly stationary. Hazard, wind gusts to 40 knots. Source, radar indicated. Impact, expect wind gusts in excess of 34 knots, suddenly high waves, frequent lightning, and heavy downpours. Make sure all on board are wearing life jackets. The strong thunderstorm will remain over mainly open waters. Move to safe harbor until hazardous weather passes. Frequent lightning is occurring with this storm. If caught on the open water, stay below deck if possible. Keep away from ungrounded metal objects. 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The latest weather and forecast information can also be accessed by calling our automated forecast line at 850-942-8851. These are the 9 a.m. Eastern Daylight Time conditions. At the Tallahassee Airport, it was mostly sunny. The temperature was 77 degrees. The wind was southeast at 5 miles an hour. The report from Florida State University was not available. At Apalachicola, it was partly sunny. The temperature was 85 degrees. The wind was southwest at 6 miles an hour. At Panama City Northwest, it was mostly sunny. The temperature was 79 degrees. The wind was southeast at 3 miles an hour. At Dothan, fog was reported. The temperature was 73 degrees. The wind was east at 3 miles an hour. At Albany, fog was reported. The temperature was 74 degrees. The wind was variable at 5 miles an hour. At Valdosta, it was cloudy. The temperature was 75 degrees. The wind was southeast at 3 miles an hour. These are the 9 a.m. Eastern Daylight Time conditions. At the Tallahassee Airport, it was mostly sunny. The temperature was 77 degrees. The wind was southeast at 5 miles an hour. At Florida State University, the temperature was 79 degrees. The wind was southeast at 3 miles an hour. At Apalachicola, it was mostly sunny. The temperature was 85 degrees. The wind was southwest at 6 miles an hour. At Panama City Northwest, it was mostly sunny. The temperature was 79 degrees. The wind was southeast at 3 miles an hour. At Dothan, fog was reported. The temperature was 73 degrees. The wind was east at 3 miles an hour. At Albany, fog was reported. The temperature was 74 degrees. The wind was variable at 5 miles an hour. At Valdosta, it was cloudy. The temperature was 75 degrees. The wind was southeast at 3 miles an hour. The current time is 9:13 a.m. Eastern Daylight Time. The National Weather Service in Tallahassee has issued a special marine warning for waters from Suwannee River to Caribou, Florida from 20 to 60 nautical miles until 9:45 a.m. Eastern Daylight Time. At 8:51 a.m. Eastern Daylight Time, a strong thunderstorm was located 18 nautical miles east of V Tower. The strong thunderstorm was nearly stationary. Hazard, wind gusts to 40 knots. Source, radar indicated. Impact, expect wind gusts in excess of 34 knots, suddenly higher waves, frequent lightning, and heavy downpours. Make sure all on board are wearing life jackets. The strong thunderstorm will remain over mainly open waters. Move to safe harbor until hazardous weather passes. Frequent lightning is occurring with this storm. If caught on the open water, stay below deck if possible. Keep away from ungrounded metal objects. 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The latest weather and forecast information can also be accessed by calling our automated forecast line at 850-942-8851. These are the 9 a.m. Eastern Daylight Time conditions.
At the Tallahassee Airport, it was mostly sunny. The temperature was 77 degrees. The wind was southeast at 5 miles an hour. At Florida State University, the temperature was 79 degrees. The wind was southeast at 3 miles an hour. At Apalachicola, it was mostly sunny. The temperature was 85 degrees. The wind was southwest at 6 miles an hour. At Panama City Northwest, it was mostly sunny. The temperature was 79 degrees. The wind was southeast at 3 miles an hour. At Dothan, fog was reported. The temperature was 73 degrees. The wind was east at 3 miles an hour. At Albany, fog was reported. The temperature was 74 degrees. The wind was variable at 5 miles an hour. At Valdosta, it was cloudy. The temperature was 75 degrees. The wind was southeast at 3 miles an hour. The current time is 9:16 a.m. Eastern Daylight Time. The National Weather Service in Tallahassee has issued a special marine warning for waters from Suwannee River to Caraval, Florida from 20 to 60 nautical miles until 9:45 a.m. Eastern Daylight Time. At 8:51 a.m. Eastern Daylight Time, a strong thunderstorm was located 18 nautical miles east of V Tower. The strong thunderstorm was nearly stationary. Hazard, wind gusts to 40 knots. Source, radar indicated. Impact, expect wind gusts in excess of 34 knots, suddenly higher waves, frequent lightning, and heavy downpours. Make sure all on board are wearing life jackets. The strong thunderstorm will remain over mainly open waters. Move to safe harbor until hazardous weather passes. Frequent lightning is occurring with this storm. If caught on the open water, stay below deck if possible. Keep away from ungrounded metal objects. 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The latest weather and forecast information can also be accessed by calling our automated forecast line at 850-942-8851. These are the 9 a.m. Eastern Daylight Time conditions. At the Tallahassee Airport, it was mostly sunny. The temperature was 77 degrees. The wind was southeast at 5 miles an hour. At Florida State University, the temperature was 79 degrees. The wind was southeast at 3 miles an hour. At Apalachicola, it was mostly sunny. The temperature was 85 degrees. The wind was southwest at 6 miles an hour. At Panama City Northwest, it was mostly sunny. The temperature was 79 degrees. The wind was southeast at 3 miles an hour. At Dothan, fog was reported. The temperature was 73 degrees. The wind was east at 3 miles an hour. At Albany, fog was reported. The temperature was 74 degrees. The wind was variable at 5 miles an hour. At Valdosta, it was cloudy. The temperature was 75 degrees. The wind was southeast at 3 miles an hour. The current time is 9:18 a.m. Eastern Daylight Time. The National Weather Service in Tallahassee has issued a special marine warning for waters from Suwannee River to Caraval, Florida from 20 to 60 nautical miles until 9:45 a.m. Eastern Daylight Time. At 8:51 a.m. Eastern Daylight Time, a strong thunderstorm was located 18 nautical miles east of V Tower. The strong thunderstorm was nearly stationary. Hazard, wind gusts to 40 knots. Source, radar indicated. Impact, expect wind gusts in excess of 34 knots, suddenly higher waves, frequent lightning, and heavy downpours. Make sure all on board are wearing life jackets. The strong thunderstorm will remain over mainly open waters. Move to safe harbor until hazardous weather passes. Frequent lightning is occurring with this storm. If caught on the open water, stay below deck if possible. Keep away from ungrounded metal objects. 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The latest weather and forecast information can also be accessed by calling our automated forecast line at 850-942-8851. These are the 9 a.m. Eastern Daylight Time conditions. At the Tallahassee Airport, it was mostly sunny. The temperature was 77 degrees. The wind was southeast at 5 miles an hour.
at Florida State University.

University, the temperature was 79 degrees. The wind was southeast at 3 miles an hour. At Apalachicola, it was mostly sunny. The temperature was 85 degrees. The wind was southwest at 6 miles an hour. At Panama City Northwest, it was mostly sunny. The temperature was 79 degrees. The wind was southeast at 3 miles an hour. At Dothan, fog was reported. The temperature was 73 degrees. The wind was east at 3 miles an hour. At Albany, fog was reported. The temperature was 74 degrees. The wind was variable at 5 miles an hour. At Valdosta, it was cloudy. The temperature was 75 degrees. The wind was southeast at 3 miles an hour. The current time is 9:20 a.m. Eastern Daylight Time. The National Weather Service in Tallahassee has issued a special marine warning for waters from Suwannee River to Caraval, Florida from 20 to 60 nautical miles until 9:45 a.m. Eastern Daylight Time. At 8:51 a.m. Eastern Daylight Time, a strong thunderstorm was located 18 nautical miles east of V Tower. The strong thunderstorm was nearly stationary. Hazard, wind gusts to 40 knots. Source, radar indicated. Impact, expect wind gusts in excess of 34 knots, suddenly higher waves, frequent lightning, and heavy downpours. Make sure all on board are wearing life jackets. The strong thunderstorm will remain over mainly open waters. Move to safe harbor until hazardous weather passes. Frequent lightning is occurring with this storm. If caught on the open water, stay below deck if possible. Keep away from ungrounded metal objects. 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The latest weather and forecast information can also be accessed by calling our automated forecast line at 850-942-8851. These are the 9 a.m. Eastern Daylight Time conditions. At the Tallahassee Airport, it was mostly sunny. The temperature was 77 degrees. The wind was southeast at 5 miles an hour. At Florida State University, the temperature was 79 degrees. The wind was southeast at 3 miles an hour. At Apalachicola, it was mostly sunny. The temperature was 85 degrees. The wind was southwest at 6 miles an hour. At Panama City Northwest, it was mostly sunny. The temperature was 79 degrees. The wind was southeast at 3 miles an hour. At Dothan, fog was reported. The temperature was 73 degrees. The wind was east at 3 miles an hour. At Albany, fog was reported. The temperature was 74 degrees. The wind was variable at 5 miles an hour. At Valdosta, it was cloudy. The temperature was 75 degrees. The wind was southeast at 3 miles an hour. The current time is 9:23 a.m. Eastern Daylight Time. The National Weather Service in Tallahassee has issued a special marine warning for waters from Suwannee River to Caraval, Florida from 20 to 60 nautical miles until 9:45 a.m. Eastern Daylight Time. At 8:51 a.m. Eastern Daylight Time, a strong thunderstorm was located 18 nautical miles east of V Tower. The strong thunderstorm was nearly stationary. Hazard, wind gusts to 40 knots. Source, radar indicated. Impact, expect wind gusts in excess of 34 knots, suddenly higher waves, frequent lightning, and heavy downpours. Make sure all on board are wearing life jackets. The strong thunderstorm will remain over mainly open waters. Move to safe harbor until hazardous weather passes. Frequent lightning is occurring with this storm. If caught on the open water, stay below deck if possible. Keep away from ungrounded metal objects. 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The latest weather and forecast information can also be accessed by calling our automated forecast line at 850-942-8851. These are the 9 a.m. Eastern Daylight Time conditions. At the Tallahassee Airport, it was mostly sunny. The temperature was 77 degrees. The wind was southeast at 5 miles an hour. At Florida State University, the temperature was 79 degrees. The wind was southeast at 3 miles an hour. At Apalachicola, it was mostly sunny.
The temperature

expect wind gusts in excess of 34 knots, suddenly higher waves, frequent lightning, and heavy downpours. Make sure all on board are wearing life jackets. The strong thunderstorm will remain over mainly open waters. Move to safe harbor until hazardous weather passes. Frequent lightning is occurring with this storm. If caught on the open water, stay below deck if possible. Keep away from ungrounded metal objects. 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The latest weather and forecast information can also be accessed by calling our automated forecast line at 850-942-8851. These are the 9 a.m. Eastern Daylight Time conditions. At the Tallahassee Airport, it was mostly sunny. The temperature was 77 degrees. The wind was southeast at 5 miles an hour. At Florida State University, the temperature was 79 degrees. The wind was southeast at 3 miles an hour. At Apalachicola, it was mostly sunny. The temperature was 85 degrees. The wind was southwest at 6 miles an hour. At Panama City Northwest, it was mostly sunny. The temperature was 79 degrees. The wind was southeast at 3 miles an hour. At Dothan, fog was reported. The temperature was 73 degrees. The wind was east at 3 miles an hour. At Albany, fog was reported. The temperature was 74 degrees. The wind was variable at 5 miles an hour. At Valdosta, it was cloudy. The temperature was 75 degrees. The wind was southeast at 3 miles an hour. The current time is 9:32 a.m. Eastern Daylight Time. The National Weather Service in Tallahassee has issued a special marine warning for waters from Suwannee River to Caribou, Florida from 20 to 60 nautical miles until 9:45 a.m. Eastern Daylight Time. At 8:51 a.m. Eastern Daylight Time, a strong thunderstorm was located 18 nautical miles east of V Tower. The strong thunderstorm was nearly stationary. Hazard, wind gusts to 40 knots. Source, radar indicated. Impact, expect wind gusts in excess of 34 knots, suddenly higher waves, frequent lightning, and heavy downpours. Make sure all on board are wearing life jackets. The strong thunderstorm will remain over mainly open waters. Move to safe harbor until hazardous weather passes. Frequent lightning is occurring with this storm. If caught on the open water, stay below deck if possible. Keep away from ungrounded metal objects. 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The latest weather and forecast information can also be accessed by calling our automated forecast line at 850-942-8851. These are the 9 a.m. Eastern Daylight Time conditions. At the Tallahassee Airport, it was mostly sunny. The temperature was 77 degrees. The wind was southeast at 5 miles an hour. At Florida State University, the temperature was 79 degrees. The wind was southeast at 3 miles an hour. At Apalachicola, it was mostly sunny. The temperature was 85 degrees. The wind was southwest at 6 miles an hour. At Panama City Northwest, it was mostly sunny. The temperature was 79 degrees. The wind was southeast at 3 miles an hour. At Dothan, fog was reported. The temperature was 73 degrees. The wind was east at 3 miles an hour. At Albany, fog was reported. The temperature was 74 degrees. The wind was variable at 5 miles an hour. At Valdosta, it was cloudy. The temperature was 75 degrees. The wind was southeast at 3 miles an hour. The current time is 9:35 a.m. Eastern Daylight Time. The National Weather Service in Tallahassee has issued a special marine warning for waters from Suwannee River to Caribou, Florida from 20 to 60 nautical miles until 9:45 a.m. Eastern Daylight Time. At 8:51 a.m. Eastern Daylight Time, a strong thunderstorm was located 18 nautical miles east of V Tower. The strong thunderstorm was nearly stationary. Hazard, wind gusts to 40 knots. Source, radar indicated. Impact, expect wind gusts in excess of 34 knots, suddenly higher waves, frequent lightning, and heavy downpours. Make sure all on board are wearing life jackets.

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High 2:30 a.m., low 7:48 a.m., high 1:54 p.m., low 8:41 p.m. Apalachicola. High 5:17 a.m., low 9:30 a.m., high 2:47 p.m., low 10:43 p.m. St. Andrews Bay of Panama City. High 9:37 a.m., low 7:22 p.m. Note that the times of high and low tide are 3 minutes earlier at Channel Point than at the St. Mark's River entrance. The average water temperature at Apalachicola was 87.8 degrees. Sunrise and sunset in Tallahassee. August 26, 2026, sunrise 7:11 a.m. Eastern Daylight Time, sunset 8:07 p.m. Eastern Daylight Time. 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This broadcast originates from your National Weather Service office in Tallahassee, Florida. The latest weather and forecast information can also be accessed by calling our automated forecast line at 850-942-8851. The current time is 9:47 a.m. Eastern Daylight Time. These are the 9 a.m. Eastern Daylight Time conditions. At the Tallahassee Airport, it was mostly sunny. The temperature was 77 degrees. The wind was southeast at 5 miles an hour. At Florida State University, the temperature was 79 degrees. The wind was southeast at 3 miles an hour. At Apalachicola, it was mostly sunny. The temperature was 85 degrees. The wind was southwest at 6 miles an hour. At Panama City Northwest, it was mostly sunny. The temperature was 79 degrees. The wind was southeast at 3 miles an hour. At Dothan, fog was reported. The temperature was 73 degrees. The wind was east at 3 miles an hour. At Albany, fog was reported. The temperature was 74 degrees. The wind was variable at 5 miles an hour. At Valdosta, it was cloudy. The temperature was 75 degrees. The wind was southeast at 3 miles an hour. Over the marine area, at the buoy south of Apalachicola, winds were northeast at 6 knots and seas were 1 foot. At the buoy south of Panama City, winds were southwest at 6 knots and seas were 1 foot. At the buoy south of Pensacola, wave heights 1 foot. The forecast for the local area. Today, mostly sunny. A chance of showers and thunderstorms this morning, then showers and thunderstorms likely this afternoon. Highs around 90. South winds 5 to 10 miles per hour. Chance of rain 70%. Tonight, partly cloudy. A chance of showers and thunderstorms in the evening. Lows in the mid-70s. South winds around 5 miles per hour in the evening, becoming light and variable. Chance of rain 50%. Thursday, mostly sunny. A slight chance of showers in the morning, then a chance of showers and thunderstorms in the afternoon. Humid with highs in the lower 90s. South winds 5 to 10 miles per hour. Chance of rain 50%. Thursday night, mostly cloudy in the evening, then becoming partly cloudy. A chance of thunderstorms. A chance of showers, mainly in the evening. Lows in the mid-70s. Southwest winds 5 to 10 miles per hour in the evening, becoming light and variable. Chance of rain 50%. Friday, partly sunny. A chance of showers and thunderstorms in the morning, then showers and thunderstorms likely in the afternoon. Humid with highs in the upper 80s. South winds 5 to 10 miles per hour. Chance of rain 70%. Friday night through Saturday night, mostly cloudy with showers and thunderstorms likely. Lows in the lower 70s. Highs in the upper 80s. Chance of rain 70%. Sunday through Monday night, partly cloudy with a chance of showers and thunderstorms. Highs in the lower 90s. Lows in the lower 70s. Chance of rain 50%. Heat index values up to 105. Tuesday, mostly sunny. A chance of showers and thunderstorms in the afternoon. Highs in the mid-90s. Chance of rain 40%. Heat index values up to 105. The coastal waters forecast for the following: waters from Suwannee River to Apalachicola, Florida, extending from 20 to 60 nautical miles, coastal waters from Okaloosa-Walton County line to Mexico Beach out to 20 nautical miles, coastal waters from Mexico Beach to Apalachicola out to 20 nautical miles, waters from Okaloosa-Walton County line to Mexico Beach 20 to 60 nautical miles, and waters from Mexico Beach

to Apalachicola, 20 to 60 nautical miles. Today, southwest winds 5 to 10 knots. Waves 1 foot or less. Wave detail, south 1 foot at 3 seconds. Protected waters, a light chop. A chance of showers and thunderstorms until late afternoon, then a slight chance of showers late. Tonight, south winds 5 to 10 knots. Waves 1 foot or less. Wave detail, south 1 foot at 3 seconds. Protected waters, a light chop. A slight chance of showers after midnight. Thursday, southwest winds 5 to 10 knots. Waves 1 foot or less. Wave detail, south 1 foot at 3 seconds. Protected waters, a light chop. A chance of showers and thunderstorms. Thursday night, southwest winds 5 to 10 knots. Waves 1 foot or less. Wave detail, southwest 1 foot at 3 seconds. Protected waters, a light chop. A chance of thunderstorms. A slight chance of showers in the evening, then a chance of showers after midnight. Friday, southwest winds around 5 knots. Waves 1 foot or less. Wave detail, south 1 foot at 4 seconds. Protected waters, smooth. A chance of showers and thunderstorms. Friday night, south winds around 5 knots. Waves 1 foot or less. Wave detail, south 1 foot at 4 seconds. Protected waters, smooth. A chance of thunderstorms. A chance of showers in the evening, then showers likely after midnight. Saturday, southeast winds around 5 knots. Waves 1 foot or less. Protected waters, smooth. Showers likely with a chance of thunderstorms. Saturday night, southeast winds around 5 knots. Waves 1 foot or less. Protected waters, smooth. A chance of showers and thunderstorms. Sunday, southeast winds 5 to 10 knots. Waves 1 foot or less, then around 2 feet in the afternoon. Protected waters, a light chop. A chance of showers and thunderstorms. Sunday night, southeast winds 5 to 10 knots. Seas around 2 feet. Protected waters, a light chop. A slight chance of showers and thunderstorms in the evening, then a chance of showers and thunderstorms after midnight. Winds and waves higher and near thunderstorms. The coastal waters forecast for the following St. Andrews Bay waterways. Today, south winds around 5 knots, increasing to 5 to 10 knots this afternoon. Protected waters, a light chop. A chance of showers and thunderstorms early this morning, then a slight chance of showers late this morning. A chance of showers and thunderstorms this afternoon. Tonight, south winds 5 to 10 knots.

the National Weather Service in Tallahassee has issued a special marine warning for coastal waters from Ocklawaha River to Apalachicola, Florida, out to 20 nautical miles. Coastal waters from Swanee River to Keaton Beach out 20 nautical miles. Waters from Swanee River to Apalachicola, Florida, from 20 to 60 nautical miles until 11 a.m. Eastern Daylight Time. At 9:53 a.m. Eastern Daylight Time, a severe thunderstorm capable of producing waterspouts was located 13 nautical miles east of Buckeye Reef, moving northeast at 20 knots. Hazard: waterspouts and wind gusts 34 knots or greater. Source: radar indicated. Impact: waterspouts can quickly form and capsize boats, damage vessels, and create suddenly higher waves. Make sure all on board are in a secure location and wearing life jackets. Expect wind gusts in excess of 34 knots, suddenly higher waves, frequent lightning, and heavy downpours. Make sure all on board are wearing life jackets. Locations impacted include Buckeye Reef. Move to safe harbor until hazardous weather passes. The National Weather Service in Tallahassee has issued a special marine warning for coastal waters from Ocklawaha River to Apalachicola, Florida, out to 20 nautical miles. Coastal waters from Swanee River to Keaton Beach out 20 nautical miles. Waters from Swanee River to Apalachicola, Florida, from 20 to 60 nautical miles until 11 a.m. Eastern Daylight Time. At 9:53 a.m. Eastern Daylight Time, a severe thunderstorm capable of producing waterspouts was located 13 nautical miles east of Buckeye Reef, moving northeast at 20 knots. Hazard: waterspouts and wind gusts 34 knots or greater. Source: radar indicated. Impact: waterspouts.

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Expect wind gusts in excess of 34 knots, suddenly higher waves, frequent lightning, and heavy downpours. Make sure all on board are wearing life jackets. 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Move to safe harbor until hazardous weather passes. 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The latest weather and forecast information can also be accessed by calling our automated forecast line at 850-942-8851. These are the 9 a.m. Eastern Daylight Time conditions. At the Tallahassee Airport, it was mostly sunny. The temperature was 77 degrees. The wind was southeast at 5 miles an hour. At Florida State University, the temperature was 79 degrees. The wind was southeast at 3 miles an hour. At Apalachicola, it was mostly sunny. The temperature was 85 degrees. The wind was southwest at 6 miles an hour. At Panama City Northwest, it was mostly sunny. The temperature was 79 degrees. The wind was southeast at 3 miles an hour. At Dothan, fog was reported. The temperature was 73 degrees. The wind was east at 3 miles an hour. At Albany, fog was reported. The temperature was 74 degrees. The wind was variable at 5 miles an hour. At Valdosta, it was cloudy. The temperature was 75 degrees. The wind was southeast at 3 miles an hour. The current time is 9:57 a.m. Eastern Daylight Time. The National Weather Service in Tallahassee has issued a special marine warning for coastal waters from Ocklawkney River to Apalachicola, Florida out to 20 nautical miles, coastal waters from Suwannee River to Keaton Beach out 20 nautical miles, waters from Suwannee River to Apalachicola, Florida from 20 to 60 nautical miles until 11 a.m. Eastern Daylight Time. At 9:53 a.m. Eastern Daylight Time, a severe thunderstorm capable of producing waterspouts was located 13 nautical miles east of Buckeye Reef, moving northeast at 20 knots. Hazard, waterspouts and wind gusts 34 knots or greater. Source, radar indicated. Impact, waterspouts can quickly form and capsize boats, damage vessels, and create suddenly higher waves. Make sure all on board are in a secure location and wearing life jackets. Expect wind gusts in excess of 34 knots, suddenly higher waves, frequent lightning, and heavy downpours. Make sure all on board are wearing life jackets. Locations impacted include Buckeye Reef. Move to safe harbor until hazardous weather passes. 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The latest weather and forecast information can also be accessed by calling our automated forecast line at 850-942-8851. These are the 9 a.m. Eastern Daylight Time conditions. At the Tallahassee Airport, it was mostly sunny. The temperature was 77 degrees. The wind was southeast at 5 miles an hour. At Florida State University, the temperature was 79 degrees. The wind was southeast at 3 miles an hour. At Apalachicola, it was mostly sunny. The temperature was 85 degrees. The wind was southwest at 6 miles an hour. At Panama City Northwest, it was mostly sunny. The temperature was 79 degrees. The wind was southeast at 3 miles an hour. At Dothan, fog was reported. The temperature was 73 degrees. The wind was east at 3 miles an hour. At Albany, fog was reported. The temperature was 74 degrees. The wind was variable at 5 miles an hour. At Valdosta, it was cloudy. The temperature was 75 degrees. The wind was southeast at 3 miles an hour. The current time is 10 a.m. Eastern Daylight Time. The National Weather Service in Tallahassee has issued a special marine warning for coastal waters from Ocklawkney River to Apalachicola, Florida out to 20 nautical miles, coastal waters from Suwannee River to Keaton Beach out 20 nautical miles, waters from Suwannee River to Apalachicola, Florida from 20 to 60 nautical miles until 11 a.m. Eastern Daylight Time. At 9:53 a.m. Eastern Daylight Time, a severe

Thunderstorm capable of producing waterspouts was located 13 nautical miles east of Buckeye Reef, moving northeast at 20 knots. Hazard, waterspouts and wind gusts 34 knots or greater. Source, radar indicated. Impact, waterspouts can quickly form and capsize boats, damage vessels, and create suddenly higher waves. Make sure all on board are in a secure location and wearing life jackets. Expect wind gusts in excess of 34 knots, suddenly higher waves, frequent lightning, and heavy downpours. Make sure all on board are wearing life jackets. Locations impacted include Buckeye Reef. Move to safe harbor until hazardous weather passes. 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The latest weather and forecast information can also be accessed by calling our automated forecast line at 850-942-8851. These are the 9 a.m. Eastern Daylight Time conditions. At the Tallahassee Airport, it was mostly sunny. The temperature was 77 degrees. The wind was southeast at 5 miles an hour. At Florida State University, the temperature was 79 degrees. The wind was southeast at 3 miles an hour. At Apalachicola, it was mostly sunny. The temperature was 85 degrees. The wind was southwest at 6 miles an hour. At Panama City Northwest, it was mostly sunny. The temperature was 79 degrees. The wind was southeast at 3 miles an hour. At Dothan, fog was reported. The temperature was 73 degrees. The wind was east at 3 miles an hour. At Albany, fog was reported. The temperature was 74 degrees. The wind was variable at 5 miles an hour. At Valdosta, it was cloudy. The temperature was 75 degrees. The wind was southeast at 3 miles an hour. The current time is 10:03 a.m. Eastern Daylight Time. The National Weather Service in Tallahassee has issued a special marine warning for coastal waters from Ocklawkney River to Apalachicola, Florida out to 20 nautical miles, coastal waters from Suwannee River to Keaton Beach out 20 nautical miles, waters from Suwannee River to Apalachicola, Florida from 20 to 60 nautical miles until 11 a.m. Eastern Daylight Time. At 9:53 a.m. Eastern Daylight Time, a severe thunderstorm capable of producing waterspouts was located 13 nautical miles east of Buckeye Reef, moving northeast at 20 knots. Hazard, waterspouts and wind gusts 34 knots or greater. Source, radar indicated. Impact, waterspouts can quickly form and capsize boats, damage vessels, and create suddenly higher waves. Make sure all on board are in a secure location and wearing life jackets. Expect wind gusts in excess of 34 knots, suddenly higher waves, frequent lightning, and heavy downpours. Make sure all on board are wearing life jackets. Locations impacted include Buckeye Reef. Move to safe harbor until hazardous weather passes. 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The latest weather and forecast information can also be accessed by calling our automated forecast line at 850-942-8851. These are the 10 a.m. Eastern Daylight Time conditions. At the Tallahassee Airport, it was mostly sunny. The temperature was 82 degrees. The wind was southeast at 5 miles an hour. The report from Florida State University was not available. At Apalachicola, it was partly sunny. The temperature was 87 degrees. The wind was south at 8 miles an hour. At Panama City Northwest, it was sunny. The temperature was 84 degrees. The wind was southeast at 5 miles an hour. At Dothan, fog was reported. The temperature was 74 degrees. The wind was east at 3 miles an hour. At Albany, it was cloudy. The temperature was 76 degrees. The wind was south at 3 miles an hour. At Valdosta, it was cloudy. The temperature was 78 degrees. The wind was variable at 6 miles an hour. The current time is 10:05 a.m. Eastern Daylight Time. The National Weather Service in Tallahassee has issued a special marine warning for coastal waters from Ocklawkney River to Apalachicola, Florida out to 20 nautical miles, coastal waters from Suwannee River to Keaton Beach out 20 nautical miles, water

from Suwannee River to Apalachicola, Florida, from 20 to 60 nautical miles until 11 a.m. Eastern Daylight Time. At 9:53 a.m. Eastern Daylight Time, a severe thunderstorm capable of producing waterspouts was located 13 nautical miles east of Buckeye Reef, moving northeast at 20 knots. Hazard, waterspouts and wind gusts 34 knots or greater. Source, radar indicated. Impact, waterspouts can quickly form and capsize boats, damage vessels, and create suddenly higher waves. Make sure all on board are in a secure location and wearing life jackets. Expect wind gusts in excess of 34 knots, suddenly higher waves, frequent lightning, and heavy downpours. Make sure all on board are wearing life jackets. Locations impacted include Buckeye Reef. Move to safe harbor until hazardous weather passes. 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The latest weather and forecast information can also be accessed by calling our automated forecast line at 850-942-8851. These are the 10 a.m. Eastern Daylight Time conditions. At the Tallahassee Airport, it was mostly sunny. The temperature was 82 degrees. The wind was southeast at 5 miles an hour. The report from Florida State University was not available. At Apalachicola, it was partly sunny. The temperature was 87 degrees. The wind was south at 8 miles an hour. At Panama City Northwest, it was sunny. The temperature was 84 degrees. The wind was southeast at 5 miles an hour. At Dothan, fog was reported. The temperature was 74 degrees. The wind was east at 3 miles an hour. At Albany, it was cloudy. The temperature was 76 degrees. The wind was south at 3 miles an hour. At Valdosta, it was cloudy. The temperature was 78 degrees. The wind was variable at 6 miles an hour. The current time is 10:08 a.m. Eastern Daylight Time. The National Weather Service in Tallahassee has issued a special marine warning for coastal waters from Ocklawhatchie River to Apalachicola, Florida, out to 20 nautical miles, coastal waters from Suwannee River to Keaton Beach, out 20 nautical miles, waters from Suwannee River to Apalachicola, Florida, from 20 to 60 nautical miles, until 11 a.m. Eastern Daylight Time. At 9:53 a.m. Eastern Daylight Time, a severe thunderstorm capable of producing waterspouts was located 13 nautical miles east of Buckeye Reef, moving northeast at 20 knots. Hazard, waterspouts and wind gusts 34 knots or greater. Source, radar indicated. Impact, waterspouts can quickly form and capsize boats, damage vessels, and create suddenly higher waves. Make sure all on board are in a secure location and wearing life jackets. Expect wind gusts in excess of 34 knots, suddenly higher waves, frequent lightning, and heavy downpours. Make sure all on board are wearing life jackets. Locations impacted include Buckeye Reef. Move to safe harbor until hazardous weather passes. 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The latest weather and forecast information can also be accessed by calling our automated forecast line at 850-942-8851. These are the 10 a.m. Eastern Daylight Time conditions. At the Tallahassee Airport, it was mostly sunny. The temperature was 82 degrees. The wind was southeast at 5 miles an hour. The report from Florida State University was not available. At Apalachicola, it was partly sunny. The temperature was 87 degrees. The wind was south at 8 miles an hour. At Panama City Northwest, it was sunny. The temperature was 84 degrees. The wind was southeast at 5 miles an hour. At Dothan, fog was reported. The temperature was 74 degrees. The wind was east at 3 miles an hour. At Albany, it was cloudy. The temperature was 76 degrees. The wind was south at 3 miles an hour. At Valdosta, it was cloudy. The temperature was 78 degrees. The wind was variable at 6 miles an hour. The current time is 10:10 a.m. Eastern Daylight Time. The National Weather Service in Tallahassee has issued a special marine warning for coastal waters from Ocklawhatchie River to Apalachicola, Florida, out to 20.

Apalachicola, Florida, out to 20 nautical miles. Coastal waters from Swanee River to Keaton Beach out 20 nautical miles. Waters from Swanee River to Apalachicola, Florida from 20 to 60 nautical miles until 11 a.m. Eastern Daylight Time. At 9:53 a.m. Eastern Daylight Time, a severe thunderstorm capable of producing waterspouts was located 13 nautical miles east of Buckeye Reef, moving northeast at 20 knots. Hazard, waterspouts and wind gusts 34 knots or greater. Source, radar indicated. Impact, waterspouts can quickly form and capsize boats, damage vessels, and create suddenly higher waves. Make sure all on board are in a secure location and wearing life jackets. Expect wind gusts in excess of 34 knots, suddenly higher waves, frequent lightning, and heavy downpours. Make sure all on board are wearing life jackets. Locations impacted include Buckeye Reef. Move to safe harbor until hazardous weather passes. 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This broadcast originates from your National Weather Service office in Tallahassee, Florida. The latest weather and forecast information can also be accessed by calling our automated forecast line at 850-942-8851. These are the 10 a.m. Eastern Daylight Time conditions. At the Tallahassee Airport, it was mostly 942-8851. These are the 10 a.m. Eastern Daylight Time conditions. At the Tallahassee Airport, it was mostly sunny. The temperature was 82 degrees. The wind was southeast at 5 miles an hour. At Florida State University, the temperature was 82 degrees. The wind was southeast at 5 miles an hour. At Apalachicola, it was mostly sunny. The temperature was 87 degrees. The wind was south at 8 miles an hour. At Panama City Northwest, it was sunny. The temperature was 84 degrees. The wind was southeast at 5 miles an hour. At Dothan, fog was reported. The special marine warning is canceled. The affected areas were coastal waters from Ocklawknee River to Apalachicola, Florida, out to 20 nautical miles, coastal waters from Suwannee River to Keaton Beach, out 20 nautical miles, waters from Suwannee River to Apalachicola, Florida, from 20 to 60 nautical miles. The thunderstorm has weakened and no longer poses a significant threat to boaters. The Tallahassee climate summary for yesterday, August 25, 2026. Yesterday's high temperature was 94 degrees. This high was 3 degrees above the normal high of 91. Yesterday's low temperature was 74 degrees. This low was 1 degree above the normal low of 73. 0.01 inches of precipitation fell yesterday, which brings the monthly total to 5.75 inches. This is 0.64 inches below the normal amount of 6.39 inches for August. The total precipitation for the year now stands at 29.27 inches, which is 12.84 inches below normal. The normal high temperature for today is 91 degrees, and the normal low is 73. The record high for today is 101, which occurred in 1938, and the record low is 60, which occurred in 1997. Sunrise today is at 7:11 a.m. and sunset is at 8:07 p.m. Tide information for Wednesday, August 26, 2026. St. Marks River entrance. High 2:30 a.m., low 7:48 a.m., high 1:54 p.m., low 8:41 p.m. Apalachicola. High 5:17 a.m., low 9:30 a.m., high 2:47 p.m., low 10:43 p.m. St. Andrews Bay at Panama City. High 9:37 a.m., low 7:22 p.m. Note that the times of high and low tide are 3 minutes earlier at Shell Point than at the St. Marks River entrance. The average water temperature at Apalachicola was 87.8 degrees. Sunrise and sunset in Tallahassee. August 26, 2026, sunrise 7:11 a.m. Eastern Daylight Time, sunset 8:07 p.m. Eastern Daylight Time. 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This broadcast originates from your National Weather Service office in Tallahassee, Florida. The latest weather and forecast information can also be accessed by calling our automated forecast line at 850-942-8851. The current time is 10:36 a.m. Eastern Daylight Time. These are the 10 a.m. Eastern Daylight Time conditions. At the Tallahassee Airport, it was mostly sunny. The temperature was 82 degrees.

Wind was southeast at 5 miles an hour. At Florida State University, the temperature was 82 degrees. The wind was southeast at 5 miles an hour. At Apalachicola, it was mostly sunny. The temperature was 87 degrees. The wind was south at 8 miles an hour. At Panama City Northwest, it was sunny. The temperature was 84 degrees. The wind was southeast at 5 miles an hour. At Dothan, fog was reported. The temperature was 75 degrees. The wind was variable at 3 miles an hour. At Albany, it was cloudy. The temperature was 76 degrees. The wind was south at 3 miles an hour. At Valdosta, it was cloudy. The temperature was 78 degrees. The wind was variable at 6 miles an hour. Over the marine area, at the buoy south of Apalachicola, winds were southeast at 10 knots and seas were 1 foot. At the buoy south of Panama City, winds were southeast at 10 knots and seas were 1 foot. At the buoy south of Pensacola, wave heights 1 foot. The forecast for the local area. Rest of today, mostly sunny. A chance of showers and thunderstorms late this morning, then showers and thunderstorms likely this afternoon. Highs around 90. South winds 5 to 10 miles per hour. Chance of rain 70%. Tonight, partly cloudy. A chance of showers and thunderstorms in the evening. Lows in the mid-70s. South winds around 5 miles per hour in the evening, becoming light and variable. Chance of rain 50%. Thursday, mostly sunny. A slight chance of showers in the morning, then a chance of showers and thunderstorms in the afternoon. Humid with highs in the lower 90s. South winds 5 to 10 miles per hour. Chance of rain 50%. Thursday night, mostly cloudy in the evening, then becoming partly cloudy. A chance of thunderstorms. A chance of showers, mainly in the evening. Lows in the mid-70s. Southwest winds 5 to 10 miles per hour in the evening, becoming light and variable. Chance of rain 50%. Friday, partly sunny. A chance of showers and thunderstorms in the morning, then showers and thunderstorms likely in the afternoon. Humid with highs in the upper 80s. South winds 5 to 10 miles per hour. Chance of rain 70%. Friday night through Saturday night, mostly cloudy with showers and thunderstorms likely. Lows in the lower 70s. Highs in the upper 80s. Chance of rain 70%. Sunday through Monday night, partly cloudy with a chance of showers and thunderstorms. Highs in the lower 90s. Lows in the lower 70s. Chance of rain 50%. Heat index values up to 105. Tuesday, mostly sunny. A chance of showers and thunderstorms in the afternoon. Highs in the mid-90s. Chance of rain 40%. Heat index values up to 105. The coastal waters forecast for the following: waters from Suwannee River to Apalachicola, Florida, extending from 20 to 60 nautical miles. Coastal waters from Okaloosa-Walton County line to Mexico Beach out to 20 nautical miles. Coastal waters from Mexico Beach to Apalachicola out to 20 nautical miles. Waters from Okaloosa-Walton County line to Mexico Beach 20 to 60 nautical miles. And waters from Mexico Beach to Apalachicola 20 to 60 nautical miles. Rest of today, southwest winds 5 to 10 knots. Waves 1 foot or less. Wave detail, south 1 foot at 3 seconds. Protected waters, a light chop. A chance of showers and thunderstorms late this morning and early afternoon, then a slight chance of showers late. Tonight, south winds 5 to 10 knots. Waves 1 foot or less. Wave detail, south 1 foot at 3 seconds. Protected waters, a light chop. A slight chance of showers after midnight. Thursday, southwest winds 5 to 10 knots. Waves 1 foot or less. Wave detail, south 1 foot at 3 seconds. Protected waters, a light chop. A chance of showers and thunderstorms. Thursday night, southwest winds 5 to 10 knots. Waves 1 foot or less. Wave detail, southwest 1 foot at 3 seconds. Protected waters, a light chop. A chance of thunderstorms. A slight chance of showers in the evening, then a chance of showers after midnight. Friday, southwest winds around 5 knots. Waves 1 foot or less. Wave detail, south 1 foot at 4 seconds. Protected waters smooth, a chance of showers and thunderstorms. Friday night, south winds around 5 knots. Waves 1 foot or less.
Wave detail, south 1 foot at 4 seconds. Protected water smooth. A chance of thunderstorms. A chance of showers in the evening, then showers likely after midnight. Saturday, southeast winds around 5 knots. Waves 1 foot or less. Protected water smooth. Showers likely with a chance of thunderstorms. Saturday night, southeast winds around 5 knots. Waves 1 foot or less. Protected water smooth. A chance of showers and thunderstorms. Sunday, southeast winds 5 to 10 knots. Waves 1 foot or less, then around 2 feet in the afternoon. Protected waters a light chop. A chance of showers and thunderstorms. Sunday night, southeast winds 5 to 10 knots. Seas around 2 feet. Protected waters a light chop. A slight chance of showers and thunderstorms in the evening, then a chance of showers and thunderstorms after midnight. Winds and waves higher and near thunderstorms. The coastal waters forecast for the following St. Andrews Bay waterways. Rest of today, south winds 5 to 10 knots. Protected waters a light chop. A slight chance of showers late this morning, then a chance of showers and thunderstorms this afternoon. Tonight, south winds 5 to 10 knots. Protected waters a light chop. A chance of showers and thunderstorms. Thursday, south winds 5 to 10 knots. Protected waters a light chop. A chance of showers and thunderstorms. Thursday night, southwest winds 5 to 10 knots, becoming south after midnight. Protected waters a light chop. A slight chance of showers in the evening, then a chance of showers and thunderstorms after midnight. Friday, south winds around 5 knots, becoming southwest in the afternoon. Protected waters a light chop. Showers and thunderstorms likely. Friday night, south winds around 5 knots, becoming east after midnight. Protected waters smooth. Showers and thunderstorms likely, mainly in the evening. Saturday, east winds around 5 knots, becoming southeast around 5 knots in the afternoon. Protected waters smooth. A chance of showers and thunderstorms in the morning, then showers and thunderstorms likely in the afternoon. Saturday night, east winds around 5 knots. Protected waters smooth. Showers and thunderstorms likely, mainly in the evening. Sunday, southeast winds around 5 knots. Protected waters smooth. A chance of showers and thunderstorms. Sunday night, southeast winds around 5 knots. Protected waters smooth. A chance of showers and thunderstorms, mainly in the evening. Winds and waves higher and near thunderstorms. The Tropical Weather Outlook. For the North Atlantic, Caribbean Sea and the Gulf of America, Eastern Tropical Atlantic L96, an area of low pressure associated with a tropical wave, is located a few hundred miles southwest of the Cabo Verde Islands. Showers and thunderstorms associated with this system remain disorganized. Environmental conditions are somewhat favorable for development over the next couple of days, and a tropical depression could form over the next day or two as the system moves westward to west-northwestward across the eastern and central tropical Atlantic. Environmental conditions are forecast to become less favorable by this weekend, potentially ending its chances for development. Formation chance through 48 hours, medium, 60%. Formation chance through 7 days, medium, 60%. The surf zone forecast general outlook, a moderate risk of rip currents is expected the next few days with a chance for afternoon showers and storms each day this work week. The special marine warning is canceled. The affected areas were coastal waters from Ocklawkanee River to Apalachicola, Florida out to 20 nautical miles, coastal waters from Suwannee River to Keaton Beach out 20 nautical miles, waters from Suwannee River to Apalachicola, Florida from 20 to 60 nautical miles. The thunderstorm has weakened and no longer poses a significant threat to boaters. Tide information for Wednesday, August 26, 2026. St. Mark's River entrance. High 2:30 a.m., low 7:48 a.m., high 1:54 p.m., low 8:41 p.m. Apalachicola. High 5:17 a.m., low 9:30 a.m., high 2:47 p.m., low 10:43 p.m. St. Andrews Bay at Panama City. High 9:37 a.m., low 7:22 p.m. Note that the times of high and low tide are 3 minutes earlier at Shell Point than at the St. Marks River entrance. The average water temperature at Apalachicola was 87.8 degrees. Sunrise and sunset in Tallahassee. August 26, 2026, sunrise 7:11 a.m. Eastern Daylight Time, sunset 8:07 p.m.

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The latest weather and forecast information can also be accessed by calling our automated forecast line at 850-942-8851. The current time is 10:47 a.m. Eastern Daylight Time. These are the 10 a.m. Eastern Daylight Time conditions. At the Tallahassee Airport, it was mostly sunny. The temperature was 82 degrees. The wind was southeast at 5 miles an hour. At Florida State University, the temperature was 82 degrees. The wind was southeast at 5 miles an hour. At Apalachicola, it was mostly sunny. The temperature was 87 degrees. The wind was south at 8 miles an hour. At Panama City Northwest, it was sunny. The temperature was 84 degrees. The wind was southeast at 5 miles an hour. At Dothan, fog was reported. The temperature was 75 degrees. The wind was variable at 3 miles an hour. At Albany, it was cloudy. The temperature was 76 degrees. The wind was south at 3 miles an hour. At Valdosta, it was cloudy. The temperature was 78 degrees. The wind was variable at 6 miles an hour. Over the marine area, at the buoys south of Apalachicola, winds were southeast at 10 knots and seas were 1 foot. At the buoys south of Panama City, winds were southeast at 10 knots and seas were 1 foot. At the buoys south of Pensacola, wave heights 1 foot. The forecast for the local area. Rest of today, mostly sunny. A chance of showers and thunderstorms late this morning, then showers and thunderstorms likely this afternoon. Highs around 90. South winds 5 to 10 miles per hour. Chance of rain 70%. Tonight, partly cloudy. A chance of showers and thunderstorms in the evening. Lows in the mid-70s. South winds around 5 miles per hour in the evening, becoming light and variable. Chance of rain 50%. Thursday, mostly sunny. A slight chance of showers in the morning, then a chance of showers and thunderstorms in the afternoon. Humid with highs in the lower 90s. South winds 5 to 10 miles per hour. Chance of rain 50%. Thursday night, mostly cloudy in the evening, then becoming partly cloudy. A chance of thunderstorms. A chance of showers, mainly in the evening. Lows in the mid-70s. Southwest winds 5 to 10 miles per hour in the evening, becoming light and variable. Chance of rain 50%. Friday, partly sunny. A chance of showers and thunderstorms in the morning, then showers and thunderstorms likely in the afternoon. Humid with highs in the upper 80s. South winds 5 to 10 miles per hour. Chance of rain 70%. Friday night through Saturday night, mostly cloudy with showers and thunderstorms likely. Lows in the lower 70s. Highs in the upper 80s. Chance of rain 70%. Sunday through Monday night, partly cloudy with a chance of showers and thunderstorms. Highs in the lower 90s. Lows in the lower 70s. Chance of rain 50%. Heat index values up to 105. Tuesday, mostly sunny. A chance of showers and thunderstorms in the afternoon. Highs in the mid-90s. Chance of rain 40%. Heat index values up to 105. The coastal waters forecast for the following: waters from Suwannee River to Apalachicola, Florida, extending from 20 to 60 nautical miles. Coastal waters from Okaloosa-Walton County line to Mexico Beach out to 20 nautical miles. Coastal waters from Mexico Beach to Apalachicola out to 20 nautical miles. Waters from Okaloosa-Walton County line to Mexico Beach 20 to 60 nautical miles. And waters from Mexico Beach to Apalachicola 20 to 60 nautical miles. Rest of today, southwest winds 5 to 10 knots. Waves 1 foot or less. Wave detail, south 1 foot at 3 seconds. Protected waters, a light chop. A chance of showers and thunderstorms late this morning and early afternoon, then a slight chance of showers late. Tonight, south winds 5 to 10 knots. Waves 1 foot or less. Wave detail, south 1 foot at 3 seconds. Protected waters, a light chop. A slight chance of showers after midnight. Thursday, southwest winds 5 to 10 knots. Waves 1 foot or less. Wave detail, south 1 foot at 3 seconds. Protected waters, a light chop.

a chance of showers and thunderstorms. Thursday night, southwest winds 5 to 10 knots. Waves 1 foot or less. Wave detail, southwest 1 foot at 3 seconds. Protected waters, a light chop. A chance of thunderstorms. A slight chance of showers in the evening, then a chance of showers after midnight. Friday, southwest winds around 5 knots. Waves 1 foot or less. Wave detail, south 1 foot at 4 seconds. Protected waters, smooth. A chance of showers and thunderstorms. Friday night, south winds around 5 knots. Waves 1 foot or less. Wave detail, south 1 foot at 4 seconds. Protected waters, smooth. A chance of thunderstorms. A chance of showers in the evening, then showers likely after midnight. Saturday, southeast winds around 5 knots. Waves 1 foot or less. Protected waters, smooth. Showers likely with a chance of thunderstorms. Saturday night, southeast winds around 5 knots. Waves 1 foot or less. Protected waters, smooth. A chance of showers and thunderstorms. Sunday, southeast winds 5 to 10 knots. Waves 1 foot or less, then around 2 feet in the afternoon. Protected waters, a light chop. A chance of showers and thunderstorms. Sunday night, southeast winds 5 to 10 knots. Seas around 2 feet. Protected waters, a light chop. A slight chance of showers and thunderstorms in the evening, then a chance of showers and thunderstorms after midnight. Winds and waves higher and near thunderstorms. The coastal waters forecast for the following St. Andrews Bay waterways. Rest of today, south winds 5 to 10 knots. Protected waters, a light chop. A slight chance of showers late this morning, then a chance of showers and thunderstorms this afternoon. Tonight, south winds 5 to 10 knots. Protected waters, a light chop. A chance of showers and thunderstorms. Thursday, south winds 5 to 10 knots. Protected waters, a light chop. A chance of showers and thunderstorms. Thursday night, southwest winds 5 to 10 knots, becoming south after midnight. Protected waters, a light chop. A slight chance of showers in the evening, then a chance of showers and thunderstorms after midnight. Friday, south winds around 5 knots, becoming southwest in the afternoon. Protected waters, a light chop. Showers and thunderstorms likely. Friday night, south winds around 5 knots, becoming east after midnight. Protected waters, smooth. Showers and thunderstorms likely, mainly in the evening. Saturday, east winds around 5 knots, becoming southeast around 5 knots in the afternoon. Protected waters, smooth. A chance of showers and thunderstorms in the morning, then showers and thunderstorms likely in the afternoon. Saturday night, east winds around 5 knots. Protected waters, smooth. Showers and thunderstorms likely, mainly in the evening. Sunday, southeast winds around 5 knots. Protected waters, smooth. A chance of showers and thunderstorms. Sunday night, southeast winds around 5 knots. Protected waters, smooth. A chance of showers and thunderstorms, mainly in the evening. Winds and waves higher and near thunderstorms. The Tropical Weather Outlook. For the North Atlantic, Caribbean Sea and the Gulf of America, Eastern Tropical Atlantic L96, an area of low pressure associated with a tropical wave, is located a few hundred miles southwest of the Cabo Verde Islands. Showers and thunderstorms associated with this system remain disorganized. Environmental conditions are somewhat favorable for development over the next couple of days, and a tropical depression could form over the next day or two as the system moves westward to west-northwestward across the eastern and central tropical Atlantic. Environmental conditions are forecast to become less favorable by this weekend, potentially ending its chances for development. Formation chance through 48 hours, medium, 60%. Formation chance through 7 days, medium, 60%. The surf zone forecast general outlook, a moderate risk of rip currents is expected the next few days with a chance for afternoon showers and storms each day this work week. The special marine warning is canceled. The affected areas were coastal waters from Ocklawkney River to Apalachicola, Florida out to 20 nautical miles, coastal waters from Suwannee River to Keaton Beach out 20 nautical miles, waters from Suwannee River to Apalachicola, Florida from 20 to 60 nautical miles. The thunderstorm has weakened and no longer poses a significant threat to boaters. Tide information for Wednesday, August 26, 2026. St. Mark's River entrance. High 238.

M. Low 7:48 a.m. High 1:54 p.m. Low 8:41 p.m. Apalachicola. High 5:17 a.m. Low 9:30 a.m. High 2:47 p.m. Low 10:43 p.m. St. Andrews Bay of Panama City. High 9:37 a.m. Low 7:22 p.m. Note that the times of high and low tide are 3 minutes earlier at Shell Point than at the St. Marks River entrance. The average water temperature at Apalachicola was 87.8 degrees. Sunrise and sunset in Tallahassee. August 26, 2026, sunrise 7:11 a.m. Eastern Daylight Time, sunset 8:07 p.m. Eastern Daylight Time. 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This broadcast originates from your National Weather Service office in Tallahassee, Florida. The latest weather and forecast information can also be accessed by calling our automated forecast line at 850-942-8851. The current time is 10:57 a.m. Eastern Daylight Time. These are the 10 a.m. Eastern Daylight Time conditions. At the Tallahassee Airport, it was mostly sunny. The temperature was 82 degrees. The wind was southeast at 5 miles an hour. At Florida State University, the temperature was 82 degrees. The wind was southeast at 5 miles an hour. At Apalachicola, it was mostly sunny. The temperature was 87 degrees. The wind was south at 8 miles an hour. At Panama City Northwest, it was sunny. The temperature was 84 degrees. The wind was southeast at 5 miles an hour. At Dothan, fog was reported. The temperature was 75 degrees. The wind was variable at 3 miles an hour. At Albany, it was cloudy. The temperature was 76 degrees. The wind was south at 3 miles an hour. At Valdosta, it was cloudy. The temperature was 78 degrees. The wind was variable at 6 miles an hour. Over the marine area, at the buoy south of Apalachicola, winds were southeast at 10 knots and seas were 1 foot. At the buoy south of Panama City, winds were southeast at 10 knots and seas were 1 foot. At the buoy south of Pensacola, wave heights 1 foot. The forecast for the local area. Rest of today, mostly sunny. A chance of showers and thunderstorms late this morning, then showers and thunderstorms likely this afternoon. Highs around 90. South winds 5 to 10 miles per hour. Chance of rain 70%. Tonight, partly cloudy. A chance of showers and thunderstorms in the evening. Lows in the mid-70s. South winds around 5 miles per hour in the evening, becoming light and variable. Chance of rain 50%. Thursday, mostly sunny. A slight chance of showers in the morning, then a chance of showers and thunderstorms in the afternoon. Humid with highs in the lower 90s. South winds 5 to 10 miles per hour. Chance of rain 50%. Thursday night, mostly cloudy in the evening, then becoming partly cloudy. A chance of thunderstorms. A chance of showers, mainly in the evening. Lows in the mid-70s. Southwest winds 5 to 10 miles per hour in the evening, becoming light and variable. Chance of rain 50%. Friday, partly sunny. A chance of showers and thunderstorms in the morning, then showers and thunderstorms likely in the afternoon. Humid with highs in the upper 80s. South winds 5 to 10 miles per hour. Chance of rain 70%. Friday night through Saturday night, mostly cloudy with showers and thunderstorms likely. Lows in the lower 70s. Highs in the upper 80s. Chance of rain 70%. Sunday through Monday night, partly cloudy with a chance of showers and thunderstorms. Highs in the lower 90s. Lows in the lower 70s. Chance of rain 50%. Heat index values up to 105. Tuesday, mostly sunny. A chance of showers and thunderstorms in the afternoon. Highs in the mid-90s. Chance of rain 40%. Heat index values up to 105. The Tallahassee Climate Summary for yesterday, August 25, 2026. Yesterday's high temperature was 94 degrees. This high was 3 degrees above the normal high of 91. Yesterday's low temperature was 74 degrees. This low was 1 degree above the normal low of 73. 0.01 inches of precipitation fell yesterday, which brings the monthly total to 5.75 inches.
This is 0.64 inches below the normal amount of 6.39 inches for August. The total precipitation for the year now stands at 29.27 inches, which is 12.84 inches below normal. The normal high temperature for today is 91 degrees, and the normal low is 73. The record high for today is 101, which occurred in 1938, and the record low is 60, which occurred in 1997. Sunrise today is at 7:11 a.m. and sunset is at 8:07 p.m. The coastal waters forecast for the following: waters from Suwannee River to Apalachicola, Florida, extending from 20 to 60 nautical miles. Coastal waters from Okaloosa-Walton County line to Mexico Beach out to 20 nautical miles. Coastal waters from Mexico Beach to Apalachicola out to 20 nautical miles. Waters from Okaloosa-Walton County line to Mexico Beach 20 to 60 nautical miles. And waters from Mexico Beach to Apalachicola 20 to 60 nautical miles. Rest of today, southwest winds 5 to 10 knots. Waves 1 foot or less. Wave detail, south 1 foot at 3 seconds. Protected waters, a light chop. A chance of showers and thunderstorms late this morning and early afternoon, then a slight chance of showers late. Tonight, south winds 5 to 10 knots. Waves 1 foot or less. Wave detail, south 1 foot at 3 seconds. Protected waters, a light chop. A slight chance of showers after midnight. Thursday, southwest winds 5 to 10 knots. Waves 1 foot or less. Wave detail, south 1 foot at 3 seconds. Protected waters, a light chop. A chance of showers and thunderstorms. Thursday night, southwest winds 5 to 10 knots. Waves 1 foot or less. Wave detail, southwest 1 foot at 3 seconds. Protected waters, a light chop. A chance of thunderstorms. A slight chance of showers in the evening, then a chance of showers after midnight. Friday, southwest winds around 5 knots. Waves 1 foot or less. Wave detail, south 1 foot at 4 seconds. Protected waters, smooth, a chance of showers and thunderstorms. Friday night, south winds around 5 knots. Waves 1 foot or less. Wave detail, south 1 foot at 4 seconds. Protected waters, smooth, a chance of thunderstorms. A chance of showers in the evening, then showers likely after midnight. Saturday, southeast winds around 5 knots. Waves 1 foot or less. Protected waters, smooth, showers likely with a chance of thunderstorms. Saturday night, southeast winds around 5 knots. Waves 1 foot or less. Protected waters, smooth, a chance of showers and thunderstorms. Sunday, southeast winds 5 to 10 knots. Waves 1 foot or less, then around 2 feet in the afternoon. Protected waters, a light chop. A chance of showers and thunderstorms. Sunday night, southeast winds 5 to 10 knots. Seas around 2 feet. Protected waters, a light chop. A slight chance of showers and thunderstorms in the evening, then a chance of showers and thunderstorms after midnight. Winds and waves higher in and near thunderstorms. The Tropical Weather Outlook. For the North Atlantic, Caribbean Sea and the Gulf of America, Eastern Tropical Atlantic L96, an area of low pressure associated with a tropical wave, is located a few hundred miles southwest of the Cabo Verde Islands. Showers and thunderstorms associated with this system remain disorganized. Environmental conditions are somewhat favorable for development over the next couple of days, and a tropical depression could form over the next day or two as the system moves westward to west-northwestward across the eastern and central tropical Atlantic. Environmental conditions are forecast to become less favorable by this weekend, potentially ending its chances for development. Formation chance through 48 hours, medium, 60%. Formation chance through 7 days, medium, 60%. The Surf Zone Forecast General Outlook, a moderate risk of rip currents is expected the next few days with a chance for afternoon showers and storms each day this work week. The Special Marine Warning is canceled. The affected areas were coastal waters from Ocklawknee River to Apalachicola, Florida out to 20 nautical miles, coastal waters from Suwannee River to Keaton Beach out 20 nautical miles, waters from Suwannee River to Apalachicola, Florida from 20 to 60 nautical miles. The thunderstorm has weakened and no longer poses a significant threat to boaters. Tide information for Wednesday, August 26, 2026. St. Mark's River entrance. High 2:30 a.m., low 7:48 a.m., high 1:54 p.m., low 8:41 p.m. Apalachicola.
High 5:17 a.m., low 9:30 a.m.

high 2:47 p.m., low 10:43 p.m. St. Andrews Bay at Panama City, high 9:37 a.m., low 7:22 p.m. Note that the times of high and low tide are 3 minutes earlier at Channel Point than at the St. Mark's River entrance. The average water temperature at Apalachicola was 87.8 degrees. Sunrise and sunset in Tallahassee. August 26, 2026, sunrise 7:11 a.m. Eastern Daylight Time, sunset 8:07 p.m. Eastern Daylight Time. 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The latest weather and forecast information can also be accessed by calling our automated forecast line at 850-942-8851. The current time is 11:07 a.m. Eastern Daylight Time. These are the 11 a.m. Eastern Daylight Time conditions. At the Tallahassee Airport, it was partly sunny. The temperature was 86 degrees. The wind was variable at 3 miles an hour. The report from Florida State University was not available. At Apalachicola, it was mostly sunny. The temperature was 86 degrees. The wind was southwest at 8 miles an hour. At Panama City Northwest, it was mostly sunny. The temperature was 86 degrees. The wind was south at 7 miles an hour. At Dothan, it was mostly sunny. The temperature was 77 degrees. The wind was calm. At Albany, it was cloudy. The temperature was 77 degrees. The wind was southwest at 3 miles an hour. At Valdosta, it was partly sunny. The temperature was 81 degrees. The wind was variable at 7 miles an hour. Over the marine area, at the buoy south of Apalachicola, winds were southwest at 2 knots. At the buoy south of Panama City, winds were southeast at 8 knots. At the buoy south of Pensacola, winds were north at 4 knots. The forecast for the local area. Rest of today, mostly sunny. A chance of showers and thunderstorms late this morning, then showers and thunderstorms likely this afternoon. Highs around 90. South winds 5 to 10 miles per hour. Chance of rain 70%. Tonight, partly cloudy. A chance of showers and thunderstorms in the evening. Lows in the mid-70s. South winds around 5 miles per hour in the evening, becoming light and variable. Chance of rain 50%. Thursday, mostly sunny. A slight chance of showers in the morning, then a chance of showers and thunderstorms in the afternoon. Humid with highs in the lower 90s. South winds 5 to 10 miles per hour. Chance of rain 50%. Thursday night, mostly cloudy in the evening, then becoming partly cloudy. A chance of thunderstorms. A chance of showers, mainly in the evening. Lows in the mid-70s. Southwest winds 5 to 10 miles per hour in the evening, becoming light and variable. Chance of rain 50%. Friday, partly sunny. A chance of showers and thunderstorms in the morning, then showers and thunderstorms likely in the afternoon. Humid with highs in the upper 80s. South winds 5 to 10 miles per hour. Chance of rain 70%. Friday night through Saturday night, mostly cloudy with showers and thunderstorms likely. Lows in the lower 70s. Highs in the upper 80s. Chance of rain 70%. Sunday through Monday night, partly cloudy with a chance of showers and thunderstorms. Highs in the lower 90s. Lows in the lower 70s. Chance of rain 50%. Heat index values up to 105. Tuesday, mostly sunny. A chance of showers and thunderstorms in the afternoon. Highs in the mid-90s. Chance of rain 40%. Heat index values up to 105. The coastal waters forecast for the following: waters from Suwannee River to Apalachicola, Florida, extending from 20 to 60 nautical miles, coastal waters from Okaloosa-Walton County line to Mexico Beach out to 20 nautical miles, coastal waters from Mexico Beach to Apalachicola out to 20 nautical miles, waters from Okaloosa-Walton County line to Mexico Beach 20 to 60 nautical miles, and waters from Mexico Beach to Apalachicola 20 to 60 nautical miles. Rest of today, southwest winds 5 to 10 knots. Waves 1 foot or less. Wave detail, south 1 foot at 3 seconds. Protected waters, a light chop. A chance of showers and thunderstorms late this morning and early afternoon, then a slight chance of showers.

hours late. Tonight, south winds 5 to 10 knots. Waves 1 foot or less. Wave detail, south 1 foot at 3 seconds. Protected waters, a light chop. A slight chance of showers after midnight. Thursday, southwest winds 5 to 10 knots. Waves 1 foot or less. Wave detail, south 1 foot at 3 seconds. Protected waters, a light chop. A chance of showers and thunderstorms. Thursday night, southwest winds 5 to 10 knots. Waves 1 foot or less. Wave detail, southwest 1 foot at 3 seconds. Protected waters, a light chop. A chance of thunderstorms. A slight chance of showers in the evening, then a chance of showers after midnight. Friday, southwest winds around 5 knots. Waves 1 foot or less. Wave detail, south 1 foot at 4 seconds. Protected waters, smooth. A chance of showers and thunderstorms. Friday night, south winds around 5 knots. Waves 1 foot or less. Wave detail, south 1 foot at 4 seconds. Protected waters, smooth. A chance of thunderstorms. A chance of showers in the evening, then showers likely after midnight. Saturday, southeast winds around 5 knots. Waves 1 foot or less. Protected waters, smooth. Showers likely with a chance of thunderstorms. Saturday night, southeast winds around 5 knots. Waves 1 foot or less. Protected waters, smooth. A chance of showers and thunderstorms. Sunday, southeast winds 5 to 10 knots. Waves 1 foot or less, then around 2 feet in the afternoon. Protected waters, a light chop. A chance of showers and thunderstorms. Sunday night, southeast winds 5 to 10 knots. Seas around 2 feet. Protected waters, a light chop. A slight chance of showers and thunderstorms in the evening, then a chance of showers and thunderstorms after midnight. Winds and waves higher and near thunderstorms. The coastal waters forecast for the following St. Andrews Bay waterways. Rest of today, south winds 5 to 10 knots. Protected waters, a light chop. A slight chance of showers late this morning, then a chance of showers and thunderstorms this afternoon. Tonight, south winds 5 to 10 knots. Protected waters, a light chop. A chance of showers and thunderstorms. Thursday, south winds 5 to 10 knots. Protected waters, a light chop. A chance of showers and thunderstorms. Thursday night, southwest winds 5 to 10 knots, becoming south after midnight. Protected waters, a light chop. A slight chance of showers in the evening, then a chance of showers and thunderstorms after midnight. Friday, south winds around 5 knots, becoming southwest in the afternoon. Protected waters, a light chop. Showers and thunderstorms likely. Friday night, south winds around 5 knots, becoming east after midnight. Protected waters, smooth. Showers and thunderstorms likely, mainly in the evening. Saturday, east winds around 5 knots, becoming southeast around 5 knots in the afternoon. Protected waters, smooth. A chance of showers.

This is a weekly test of the NOAA radio warning alarm device and the emergency alert system. During potentially dangerous weather situations, specially built receivers are automatically activated to warn of the impending severe weather and or hazards for the Florida Panhandle, Southeast Alabama, Southwest and South Central Georgia. Tests of these receivers are normally conducted every Wednesday between 11 a.m. and noon local time. When there is a threat of or existing severe weather in the area on Wednesday, the test is postponed until the next available non-severe or non-hazard day. Reception of this broadcast and the warning alarm will vary at any given location. To provide the most consistent warning service possible, the warning alarm will be activated for watches and warnings affecting the Florida Panhandle, Southeast Alabama, Southwest and South Central Georgia. This concludes the weekly test of the NOAA radio warning alarm and an emergency alert system for the entire county warning area serviced by the Tallahassee Weather Forecast Office. The coastal waters forecast for the following St. Andrews Bay waterways. Rest of today, south winds 5 to 10 knots. Protected waters a light chop. A slight chance of showers late this morning, then a chance of showers and thunderstorms this afternoon. Tonight, south winds 5 to 10 knots. Protected waters a light chop. A chance of showers and thunderstorms. Thursday, south winds 5 to 10 knots. Protected waters a light chop. A chance of showers and thunderstorms. Thursday night, southwest winds 5 to 10 knots, becoming south after midnight. Protected waters a light chop. A slight chance of showers in the evening, then a chance of showers and thunderstorms after midnight. Friday, south winds around 5 knots, becoming southwest in the afternoon. Protected waters a light chop. Showers and thunderstorms likely. Friday night, south winds around 5 knots, becoming east after midnight. Protected waters smooth, showers and thunderstorms likely, mainly in the evening. Saturday, east winds around 5 knots, becoming southeast around 5 knots in the afternoon. Protected waters smooth, a chance of showers and thunderstorms in the morning, then showers and thunderstorms likely in the afternoon. Saturday night, east winds around 5 knots. Protected waters smooth, showers and thunderstorms likely, mainly in the evening. Sunday, southeast winds around 5 knots. Protected waters smooth, a chance of showers and thunderstorms. Sunday night, southeast winds around 5 knots. Protected waters smooth, a chance of showers and thunderstorms, mainly in the evening. Winds and waves higher in and near thunderstorms. The Tropical Weather Outlook. For the North Atlantic, Caribbean Sea and the Gulf of America, Eastern Tropical Atlantic L96, an area of low pressure associated with a tropical wave, is located a few hundred miles southwest of the Cabo Verde Islands. Showers and thunderstorms associated with this system remain disorganized. Environmental conditions are somewhat favorable for development over the next couple of days, and a tropical depression could form over the next day or two as the system moves westward to west-northwestward across the eastern and central tropical Atlantic. Environmental conditions are forecast to become less favorable by this weekend, potentially ending its chances for development. Formation chance through 48 hours, medium, 60%. Formation chance through 7 days, medium, 60%. The Surf Zone Forecast General Outlook, a moderate risk of rip currents is expected the next few days with a chance for afternoon showers and storms each day this work week. Based on communication with area beach officials, the following flags are flying at area beaches: Walton, Yellow Bay, Yellow State Park Golf Beaches, Yellow West Facing Golf Beaches, Yellow South Facing Golf Beaches, Yellow Franklin, Yellow. Tide information for Wednesday, August 26, 2026. St. Marks River Entrance. High 2:30 a.m., low 7:48 a.m., high 1:54 p.m., low 8:41 p.m. Apalachicola. High 5:17 a.m., low 9:30 a.m., high 2:47 p.m., low 10:43 p.m. St. Andrews Bay at Panama City. High 9:37 a.m., low 7:22 p.m. Note that the times of high and low tide are 3 minutes earlier at Shell Point than at the St. Marks River entrance. The average water temperature at Apalachicola was 87.8 degrees. Sunrise and sunset in Tallahassee. August 26, 2026, sunrise 7:11 a.m. Eastern Daylight Time, sunset 8:07 p.m. Eastern Daylight Time.
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The latest weather and forecast information can also be accessed by calling our automated forecast line at 850-942-8851. The current time is 11:20 a.m. Eastern Daylight Time. These are the 11 a.m. Eastern Daylight Time conditions. At the Tallahassee Airport, it was partly sunny. The temperature was 86 degrees. The wind was variable at 3 miles an hour. At Florida State University, the temperature was 84 degrees. The wind was southeast at 3 miles an hour. At Apalachicola, it was mostly sunny. The temperature was 86 degrees. The wind was southwest at 8 miles an hour. At Panama City Northwest, it was mostly sunny. The temperature was 86 degrees. The wind was south at 7 miles an hour. At Dothan, it was mostly sunny. The temperature was 77 degrees. The wind was calm. At Albany, it was cloudy. The temperature was 77 degrees. The wind was southwest at 3 miles an hour. At Valdosta, it was partly sunny. The temperature was 81 degrees. The wind was variable at 7 miles an hour. Over the marine area, at the buoy south of Apalachicola, winds were west at 2 knots and seas were 2 feet. At the buoy south of Panama City, winds were southeast at 8 knots and seas were 1 foot. At the buoy south of Pensacola, winds were north at 4 knots and seas were 1 foot. The forecast for the local area. Rest of today, mostly sunny. A chance of showers and thunderstorms late this morning, then showers and thunderstorms likely this afternoon. Highs around 90. South winds 5 to 10 miles per hour. Chance of rain 70%. Tonight, partly cloudy. A chance of showers and thunderstorms in the evening. Lows in the mid-70s. South winds around 5 miles per hour in the evening, becoming light and variable. Chance of rain 50%. Thursday, mostly sunny. A slight chance of showers in the morning, then a chance of showers and thunderstorms in the afternoon. Humid with highs in the lower 90s. South winds 5 to 10 miles per hour. Chance of rain 50%. Thursday night, mostly cloudy in the evening, then becoming partly cloudy. A chance of thunderstorms. A chance of showers, mainly in the evening. Lows in the mid-70s. Southwest winds 5 to 10 miles per hour in the evening, becoming light and variable. Chance of rain 50%. Friday, partly sunny. A chance of showers and thunderstorms in the morning, then showers and thunderstorms likely in the afternoon. Humid with highs in the upper 80s. South winds 5 to 10 miles per hour. Chance of rain 70%. Friday night through Saturday night, mostly cloudy with showers and thunderstorms likely. Lows in the lower 70s. Highs in the upper 80s. Chance of rain 70%. Sunday through Monday night, partly cloudy with a chance of showers and thunderstorms. Highs in the lower 90s. Lows in the lower 70s. Chance of rain 50%. Heat index values up to 105. Tuesday, mostly sunny. A chance of showers and thunderstorms in the afternoon. Highs in the mid-90s. Chance of rain 40%. Heat index values up to 105. The coastal waters forecast for the following: waters from Suwannee River to Apalachicola, Florida, extending from 20 to 60 nautical miles. Coastal waters from Okaloosa-Walton County line to Mexico Beach out to 20 nautical miles. Coastal waters from Mexico Beach to Apalachicola out to 20 nautical miles. Waters from Okaloosa-Walton County line to Mexico Beach 20 to 60 nautical miles. And waters from Mexico Beach to Apalachicola 20 to 60 nautical miles. Rest of today, southwest winds 5 to 10 knots. Waves 1 foot or less. Wave detail, south 1 foot at 3 seconds. Protected waters, a light chop. A chance of showers and thunderstorms late this morning and early afternoon, then a slight chance of showers late. Tonight, south winds 5 to 10 knots. Waves 1 foot or less. Wave detail, south 1 foot at 3 seconds. Protected waters, a light chop. A slight chance of showers after midnight. Thursday, southwest winds 5 to 10 knots. Waves 1 foot or less. Wave detail, south 1 foot at 3 seconds. Protected waters, a light chop.
a chance of showers and thunderstorms. Thursday night, southwest winds 5 to 10 knots. Waves 1 foot or less. Wave detail, southwest 1 foot at 3 seconds. Protected waters, a light chop. A chance of thunderstorms. A slight chance of showers in the evening, then a chance of showers after midnight. Friday, southwest winds around 5 knots. Waves 1 foot or less. Wave detail, south 1 foot at 4 seconds. Protected waters, smooth. A chance of showers and thunderstorms. Friday night, south winds around 5 knots. Waves 1 foot or less. Wave detail, south 1 foot at 4 seconds. Protected waters, smooth. A chance of thunderstorms. A chance of showers in the evening, then showers likely after midnight. Saturday, southeast winds around 5 knots. Waves 1 foot or less. Protected waters, smooth. Showers likely with a chance of thunderstorms. Saturday night, southeast winds around 5 knots. Waves 1 foot or less. Protected waters, smooth. A chance of showers and thunderstorms. Sunday, southeast winds 5 to 10 knots.

waves 1 foot or less, then around 2 feet on the afternoon. Protected waters, a light chop. A chance of showers and thunderstorms. Sunday night, southeast winds 5 to 10 knots. Seas around 2 feet. Protected waters, a light chop. A slight chance of showers and thunderstorms in the evening, then a chance of showers and thunderstorms after midnight. Winds and waves higher and near thunderstorms. The coastal waters forecast for the following St. Andrews Bay waterways. Rest of today, south winds 5 to 10 knots. Protected waters, a light chop. A slight chance of showers late this morning, then a chance of showers and thunderstorms this afternoon. Tonight, south winds 5 to 10 knots. Protected waters, a light chop. A chance of showers and thunderstorms. Thursday, south winds 5 to 10 knots. Protected waters, a light chop. A chance of showers and thunderstorms. Thursday night, southwest winds 5 to 10 knots, becoming south after midnight. Protected waters, a light chop. A slight chance of showers in the evening, then a chance of showers and thunderstorms after midnight. Friday, south winds around 5 knots, becoming southwest in the afternoon. Protected waters, a light chop. Showers and thunderstorms likely. Friday night, south winds around 5 knots, becoming east after midnight. Protected waters, smooth. Showers and thunderstorms likely, mainly in the evening. Saturday, east winds around 5 knots, becoming southeast around 5 knots in the afternoon. Protected waters, smooth. A chance of showers and thunderstorms in the morning, then showers and thunderstorms likely in the afternoon. Saturday night, east winds around 5 knots. Protected waters, smooth. Showers and thunderstorms likely, mainly in the evening. Sunday, southeast winds around 5 knots. Protected waters, smooth. A chance of showers and thunderstorms. Sunday night, southeast winds around 5 knots. Protected waters, smooth. A chance of showers and thunderstorms, mainly in the evening. Winds and waves higher and near thunderstorms. The Tropical Weather Outlook. For the North Atlantic, Caribbean Sea and the Gulf of America, Eastern Tropical Atlantic L96, an area of low pressure associated with a tropical wave, is located a few hundred miles southwest of the Cabo Verde Islands. Showers and thunderstorms associated with this system remain disorganized. Environmental conditions are somewhat favorable for development over the next couple of days, and a tropical depression could form over the next day or two as the system moves westward to west-northwestward across the eastern and central tropical Atlantic. Environmental conditions are forecast to become less favorable by this weekend, potentially ending its chances for development. Formation chance through 48 hours, medium, 60%. Formation chance through 7 days, medium, 60%. The Surf Zone Forecast General Outlook, a moderate risk of rip currents is expected the next few days with a chance for afternoon showers and storms each day this work week. Based on communication with area beach officials, the following flags are flying at area beaches: Walton, Yellow Bay, Yellow State Park Gulf Beaches, Yellow West Facing Gulf Beaches, Yellow South Facing Gulf Beaches, Yellow Franklin, Yellow. Tide information for Wednesday, August 26, 2026. St. Mark's River entrance. High 2:30 a.m., low 7:48 a.m., high 1:54 p.m., low 8:41 p.m. Apalachicola. High 5:17 a.m., low 9:30 a.m., high 2:47 p.m., low 10:43 p.m. St. Andrews Bay at Panama City. High 9:37 a.m., low 7:22 p.m. Note that the times of high and low tide are 3 minutes earlier at Shell Point than at the St. Mark's River entrance. The average water temperature at Apalachicola was 87.8 degrees. Sunrise and sunset in Tallahassee. August 26, 2026, sunrise 7:11 a.m. Eastern Daylight Time, sunset 8:07 p.m. Eastern Daylight Time. The Tallahassee climate summary for yesterday, August 25, 2026. Yesterday's high temperature was 94 degrees. This high was 3 degrees above the normal high of 91. Yesterday's low temperature was 74 degrees. This low was 1 degree above the normal low of 73. 0.01 inches of precipitation fell yesterday, which brings the monthly total to 5.75 inches. This is 0.64 inches below the normal amount of 6.39 inches for August. The total precipitation for the year now stands at 29.27 inches, which is 12.84 inches below normal. The normal high temperature for today is

11 a.m. Eastern Daylight Time conditions. At the Tallahassee Airport, it was partly sunny. The temperature was 86 degrees. The wind was variable at 3 miles an hour. At Florida State University, the temperature was 84 degrees. The wind was southeast at 3 miles an hour. At Apalachicola, it was mostly sunny. The temperature was 86 degrees. The wind was southwest at 8 miles an hour. At Panama City Northwest, it was mostly sunny. The temperature was 86 degrees. The wind was south at 7 miles an hour. At Dothan, it was mostly sunny. The temperature was 77 degrees. The wind was calm. At Albany, it was cloudy. The temperature was 77 degrees. The wind was southwest at 3 miles an hour. At Valdosta Home. At Albany, it was cloudy. The temperature was 77 degrees. The wind was southwest at 3 miles an hour. At Valdosta, it was partly sunny. The temperature was 81 degrees. The wind was variable at 7 miles an hour. Over the marine area, at the buoy south of Apalachicola, winds were west at 2 knots and seas were 2 feet. At the buoy south of Panama City, winds were southeast at 8 knots and seas were 1 foot. At the buoy south of Pensacola, winds were north at 4 knots and seas were 1 foot. The forecast for the local area. Rest of today, mostly sunny. A chance of showers and thunderstorms late this morning, then showers and thunderstorms likely this afternoon. Highs around 90. South winds 5 to 10 miles per hour. Chance of rain 70%. Tonight, partly cloudy. A chance of showers and thunderstorms in the evening. Lows in the mid-70s. South winds around 5 miles per hour in the evening, becoming light and variable. Chance of rain 50%. Thursday, mostly sunny. A slight chance of showers in the morning, then a chance of showers and thunderstorms in the afternoon. Humid with highs in the lower 90s. South winds 5 to 10 miles per hour. Chance of rain 50%. Thursday night, mostly cloudy in the evening, then becoming partly cloudy. A chance of thunderstorms. A chance of showers, mainly in the evening. Lows in the mid-70s. Southwest winds 5 to 10 miles per hour in the evening, becoming light and variable. Chance of rain 50%. Friday, partly sunny. A chance of showers and thunderstorms in the morning, then showers and thunderstorms likely in the afternoon. Humid with highs in the upper 80s. South winds 5 to 10 miles per hour. Chance of rain 70%. Friday night through Saturday night, mostly cloudy with showers and thunderstorms likely. Lows in the lower 70s. Highs in the upper 80s. Chance of rain 70%. Sunday through Monday night, partly cloudy with a chance of showers and thunderstorms. Highs in the lower 90s. Lows in the lower 70s. Chance of rain 50%. Heat index values up to 105. Tuesday, mostly sunny. A chance of showers and thunderstorms in the afternoon. Highs in the mid-90s. Chance of rain 40%. Heat index values up to 105. The coastal waters forecast for the following: waters from Suwannee River to Apalachicola, Florida, extending from 20 to 60 nautical miles. Coastal waters from Okaloosa, Walton County line to Mexico Beach out to 20 nautical miles. Coastal waters from Mexico Beach to Apalachicola out to 20 nautical miles. Waters from Okaloosa, Walton County line to Mexico Beach 20 to 60 nautical miles. And waters from Mexico Beach to Apalachicola 20 to 60 nautical miles. Rest of today, southwest winds 5 to 10 knots. Waves 1 foot or less. Wave detail, south 1 foot at 3 seconds. Protected waters, a light chop. A chance of showers and thunderstorms late this morning and early afternoon, then a slight chance of showers late. Tonight, south winds 5 to 10 knots. Waves 1 foot or less. Wave detail, south 1 foot at 3 seconds. Protected waters, a light chop. A slight chance of showers after midnight. Thursday, southwest winds 5 to 10 knots. Waves 1 foot or less. Wave detail, south 1 foot at 3 seconds. Protected waters, a light chop. A chance of showers and thunderstorms. Thursday night, southwest winds 5 to 10 knots. Waves 1 foot or less. Wave detail, southwest 1 foot at 3 seconds. Protected waters, a light chop. A chance of thunderstorms. A slight chance of showers in the evening, then a chance of showers after

midnight. Friday, southwest winds around 5 knots. Waves 1 foot or less. Wave detail, south 1 foot at 4 seconds. Protected waters smooth. A chance of showers and thunderstorms. Friday night, south winds around 5 knots. Waves 1 foot or less. Wave detail, south 1 foot at 4 seconds. Protected waters smooth. A chance of thunderstorms. A chance of showers in the evening, then showers likely after midnight. Saturday, southeast winds around 5 knots. Waves 1 foot or less. Protected waters smooth. Showers likely with a chance of thunderstorms. Saturday night, southeast winds around 5 knots. Waves 1 foot or less. Protected waters smooth. A chance of showers and thunderstorms. Sunday, southeast winds 5 to 10 knots. Waves 1 foot or less, then around 2 feet in the afternoon. Protected waters a light chop. A chance of showers and thunderstorms. Sunday night, southeast winds 5 to 10 knots. Seas around 2 feet. Protected waters a light chop. A slight chance of showers and thunderstorms in the evening, then a chance of showers and thunderstorms after midnight. Winds and waves higher and near thunderstorms. The coastal waters forecast for the following St. Andrews Bay waterways. Rest of today, south winds 5 to 10 knots. Protected waters a light chop. A slight chance of showers late this morning, then a chance of showers and thunderstorms this afternoon. Tonight, south winds 5 to 10 knots. Protected waters a light chop. A chance of showers and thunderstorms. Thursday, south winds 5 to 10 knots. Protected waters a light chop. A chance of showers and thunderstorms. Thursday night, southwest winds 5 to 10 knots, becoming south after midnight. Protected waters a light chop. A slight chance of showers in the evening, then a chance of showers and thunderstorms after midnight. Friday, south winds around 5 knots, becoming southwest in the afternoon. Protected waters a light chop. Showers and thunderstorms likely. Friday night, south winds around 5 knots, becoming east after midnight. Protected waters smooth. Showers and thunderstorms likely, mainly in the evening. Saturday, east winds around 5 knots, becoming southeast around 5 knots in the afternoon. Protected waters smooth. A chance of showers and thunderstorms in the morning, then showers and thunderstorms likely in the afternoon. Saturday night, east winds around 5 knots. Protected waters smooth. Showers and thunderstorms likely, mainly in the evening. Sunday, southeast winds around 5 knots. Protected waters smooth. A chance of showers and thunderstorms. Sunday night, southeast winds around 5 knots. Protected waters smooth. A chance of showers and thunderstorms, mainly in the evening. Winds and waves higher and near thunderstorms. The Tropical Weather Outlook. For the North Atlantic, Caribbean Sea and the Gulf of America, Eastern Tropical Atlantic L96, an area of low pressure associated with a tropical wave, is located a few hundred miles southwest of the Cabo Verde Islands. Showers and thunderstorms associated with this system remain disorganized. Environmental conditions are somewhat favorable for development over the next couple of days, and a tropical depression could form over the next day or two as the system moves westward to west-northwestward across the eastern and central tropical Atlantic. Environmental conditions are forecast to become less favorable by this weekend, potentially ending its chances for development. Formation chance through 48 hours, medium, 60%. Formation chance through 7 days, medium, 60%. The surf zone forecast general outlook, a moderate risk of rip currents is expected the next few days with a chance for afternoon showers and storms each day this work week. Based on communication with area beach officials, the following flags are flying at area beaches: Walton, Yellow Bay, Yellow State Park Golf Beaches, Yellow West Facing Golf Beaches, Yellow South Facing Golf Beaches, Yellow Franklin, Yellow. Tide information for Wednesday, August 26, 2026. St. Mark's River entrance. High 2:30 a.m., low 7:48 a.m., high 1:54 p.m., low 8:41 p.m. Apalachicola. High 5:17 a.m., low 9:30 a.m., high 2:47 p.m., low 10:43 p.m. St. Andrews Bay at Panama City. High 9:37 a.m., low 7:22 p.m. Note that the times of high and low tide are 3 minutes earlier at Shell Point than at the St. Mark's River entrance. The average water temperature at Apalachicola

was 87.8 degrees. Sunrise and sunset in Tallahassee. August 26, 2026, sunrise 7:11 a.m. Eastern Daylight Time, sunset 8:07 p.m. Eastern Daylight Time. 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This broadcast originates from your National Weather Service office in Tallahassee, Florida. The latest weather and forecast information can also be accessed by calling our automated forecast line at 850-942-8851. The current time is 11:42 a.m. Eastern Daylight Time. These are the 11 a.m. Eastern Daylight Time conditions. At the Tallahassee Airport, it was partly sunny. The temperature was 86 degrees. The wind was variable at 3 miles an hour. At Florida State University, the temperature was 84 degrees. The wind was southeast at 3 miles an hour. At Apalachicola, it was mostly sunny. The temperature was 86 degrees. The wind was southwest at 8 miles an hour. At Panama City Northwest, it was mostly sunny. The temperature was 86 degrees. The wind was south at 7 miles an hour. At Dothan, it was mostly sunny. The temperature was 77 degrees. The wind was calm. At Albany, it was cloudy. The temperature was 77 degrees. The wind was southwest at 3 miles an hour. At Valdosta, it was partly sunny. The temperature was 81 degrees. The wind was variable at 7 miles an hour. Over the marine area, at the buoy south of Apalachicola, winds were west at 2 knots and seas were 2 feet. At the buoy south of Panama City, winds were southeast at 8 knots and seas were 1 foot. At the buoy south of Pensacola, winds were north at 4 knots and seas were 1 foot. The forecast for the local area. Rest of today, mostly sunny. A chance of showers and thunderstorms late this morning, then showers and thunderstorms likely this afternoon. Highs around 90. South winds 5 to 10 miles per hour. Chance of rain 70%. Tonight, partly cloudy. A chance of showers and thunderstorms in the evening. Lows in the mid-70s. South winds around 5 miles per hour in the evening, becoming light and variable. Chance of rain 50%. Thursday, mostly sunny. A slight chance of showers in the morning, then a chance of showers and thunderstorms in the afternoon. Humid with highs in the lower 90s. South winds 5 to 10 miles per hour. Chance of rain 50%. Thursday night, mostly cloudy in the evening, then becoming partly cloudy. A chance of thunderstorms. A chance of showers, mainly in the evening. Lows in the mid-70s. Southwest winds 5 to 10 miles per hour in the evening, becoming light and variable. Chance of rain 50%. Friday, partly sunny. A chance of showers and thunderstorms in the morning, then showers and thunderstorms likely in the afternoon. Humid with highs in the upper 80s. South winds 5 to 10 miles per hour. Chance of rain 70%. Friday night through Saturday night, mostly cloudy with showers and thunderstorms likely. Lows in the lower 70s. Highs in the upper 80s. Chance of rain 70%. Sunday through Monday night, partly cloudy with a chance of showers and thunderstorms. Highs in the lower 90s. Lows in the lower 70s. Chance of rain 50%. Heat index values up to 105. Tuesday, mostly sunny. A chance of showers and thunderstorms in the afternoon. Highs in the mid-90s. Chance of rain 40%. Heat index values up to 105. The coastal waters forecast for the following: waters from Suwannee River to Apalachicola, Florida, extending from 20 to 60 nautical miles, coastal waters from Okaloosa-Walton County line to Mexico Beach out to 20 nautical miles, coastal waters from Mexico Beach to Apalachicola out to 20 nautical miles, waters from Okaloosa-Walton County line to Mexico Beach 20 to 60 nautical miles, and waters from Mexico Beach to Apalachicola 20 to 60 nautical miles. Rest of today, southwest winds 5 to 10 knots. Waves 1 foot or less. Wave detail, south 1 foot at 3 seconds. Protected waters, a light chop. A chance of showers and thunderstorms late this morning and early afternoon, then a slight chance of showers late. Tonight, south winds 5 to 10 knots. Waves 1 foot or less. Wave detail, south 1 foot at 3 seconds. Protected waters, a light chop. A slight chance of showers.

hours after midnight. Thursday, southwest winds 5 to 10 knots. Waves 1 foot or less. Wave detail, south 1 foot at 3 seconds. Protected waters, a light chop. A chance of showers and thunderstorms. Thursday night, southwest winds 5 to 10 knots. Waves 1 foot or less. Wave detail, southwest 1 foot at 3 seconds. Protected waters, a light chop. A chance of thunderstorms. A slight chance of showers in the evening, then a chance of showers after midnight. Friday, southwest winds around 5 knots. Waves 1 foot or less. Wave detail, south 1 foot at 4 seconds. Protected waters, smooth. A chance of showers and thunderstorms. Friday night, south winds around 5 knots. Waves 1 foot or less. Wave detail, south 1 foot at 4 seconds. Protected waters, smooth. A chance of thunderstorms. A chance of showers in the evening, then showers likely after midnight. Saturday, southeast winds around 5 knots. Waves 1 foot or less. Protected waters, smooth. Showers likely with a chance of thunderstorms. Saturday night, southeast winds around 5 knots. Waves 1 foot or less. Protected waters, smooth. A chance of showers and thunderstorms. Sunday, southeast winds 5 to 10 knots. Waves 1 foot or less, then around 2 feet in the afternoon. Protected waters, a light chop. A chance of showers and thunderstorms. Sunday night, southeast winds 5 to 10 knots. Seas around 2 feet. Protected waters, a light chop. A slight chance of showers and thunderstorms in the evening, then a chance of showers and thunderstorms after midnight. Winds and waves higher and near thunderstorms. The coastal waters forecast for the following St. Andrews Bay waterways. Rest of today, south winds 5 to 10 knots. Protected waters, a light chop. A slight chance of showers late this morning, then a chance of showers and thunderstorms this afternoon. Tonight, south winds 5 to 10 knots. Protected waters, a light chop. A chance of showers and thunderstorms. Thursday, south winds 5 to 10 knots. Protected waters, a light chop. A chance of showers and thunderstorms. Thursday night, southwest winds 5 to 10 knots, becoming south after midnight. Protected waters, a light chop. A slight chance of showers in the evening, then a chance of showers and thunderstorms after midnight. Friday, south winds around 5 knots, becoming southwest in the afternoon. Protected waters, a light chop. Showers and thunderstorms likely. Friday night, south winds around 5 knots, becoming east after midnight. Protected waters, smooth. Showers and thunderstorms likely, mainly in the evening. Saturday, east winds around 5 knots, becoming southeast around 5 knots in the afternoon. Protected waters, smooth. A chance of showers and thunderstorms in the morning, then showers and thunderstorms likely in the afternoon. Saturday night, east winds around 5 knots. Protected waters, smooth. Showers and thunderstorms likely, mainly in the evening. Sunday, southeast winds around 5 knots. Protected waters, smooth. A chance of showers and thunderstorms. Sunday night, southeast winds around 5 knots. Protected waters, smooth. A chance of showers and thunderstorms, mainly in the evening. Winds and waves higher and near thunderstorms. The Tropical Weather Outlook. For the North Atlantic, Caribbean Sea and the Gulf of America, Eastern Tropical Atlantic L96, an area of low pressure associated with a tropical wave, is located a few hundred miles southwest of the Cabo Verde Islands. Showers and thunderstorms associated with this system remain disorganized. Environmental conditions are somewhat favorable for development over the next couple of days, and a tropical depression could form over the next day or two as the system moves westward to west-northwestward across the eastern and central tropical Atlantic. Environmental conditions are forecast to become less favorable by this weekend, potentially ending its chances for development. Formation chance through 48 hours, medium, 60%. Formation chance through 7 days, medium, 60%. The surf zone forecast general outlook, a moderate risk of rip currents is expected the next few days with a chance for afternoon showers and storms each day this work week. Based on communication with area beach officials, the following flags are flying at area beaches: Walton, Yellow Bay, Yellow State Park Gulf Beaches, Yellow West Facing Gulf Beaches, Yellow South Facing Gulf Beaches, Yellow Franklin, Yellow. Tide information for Wednesday, August 26, 2020.

26, St. Mark's River entrance. High 2:30 a.m., low 7:48 a.m., high 1:54 p.m., low 8:41 p.m. Apalachicola. High 5:17 a.m., low 9:30 a.m., high 2:47 p.m., low 10:43 p.m. St. Andrews Bay at Panama City. High 9:37 a.m., low 7:22 p.m. Note that the times of high and low tide are 3 minutes earlier at Channel Point than at the St. Mark's River entrance. The average water temperature at Apalachicola was 87.8 degrees. Sunrise and sunset in Tallahassee. August 26, 2026, sunrise 7:11 a.m. Eastern Daylight Time, sunset 8:07 p.m. Eastern Daylight Time. 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The latest weather and forecast information can also be accessed by calling our automated forecast line at 850-942-8851. The current time is 11:53 a.m. Eastern Daylight Time. These are the 11 a.m. Eastern Daylight Time conditions. At the Tallahassee Airport, it was partly sunny. The temperature was 86 degrees. The wind was variable at 3 miles an hour. At Florida State University, the temperature was 84 degrees. The wind was southeast at 3 miles an hour. At Apalachicola, it was mostly sunny. The temperature was 86 degrees. The wind was southwest at 8 miles an hour. At Panama City Northwest, it was mostly sunny. The temperature was 86 degrees. The wind was south at 7 miles an hour. At Dothan, it was mostly sunny. The temperature was 77 degrees. The wind was calm. At Albany, it was cloudy. The temperature was 77 degrees. The wind was southwest at 3 miles an hour. At Valdosta, it was partly sunny. The temperature was 81 degrees. The wind was variable at 7 miles an hour. Over the marine area, at the buoy south of Apalachicola, winds were west at 2 knots and seas were 2 feet. At the buoy south of Panama City, winds were southeast at 8 knots and seas were 1 foot. At the buoy south of Pensacola, winds were north at 4 knots and seas were 1 foot. The forecast for the local area. Rest of today, mostly sunny. A chance of showers and thunderstorms late this morning, then showers and thunderstorms likely this afternoon. Highs around 90. South winds 5 to 10 miles per hour. Chance of rain 70%. Tonight, partly cloudy. A chance of showers and thunderstorms in the evening. Lows in the mid-70s. South winds around 5 miles per hour in the evening, becoming light and variable. Chance of rain 50%. Thursday, mostly sunny. A slight chance of showers in the morning, then a chance of showers and thunderstorms in the afternoon. Humid with highs in the lower 90s. South winds 5 to 10 miles per hour. Chance of rain 50%. Thursday night, mostly cloudy in the evening, then becoming partly cloudy. A chance of thunderstorms. A chance of showers, mainly in the evening. Lows in the mid-70s. Southwest winds 5 to 10 miles per hour in the evening, becoming light and variable. Chance of rain 50%. Friday, partly sunny. A chance of showers and thunderstorms in the morning, then showers and thunderstorms likely in the afternoon. Humid with highs in the upper 80s. South winds 5 to 10 miles per hour. Chance of rain 70%. Friday night through Saturday night, mostly cloudy with showers and thunderstorms likely. Lows in the lower 70s. Highs in the upper 80s. Chance of rain 70%. Sunday through Monday night, partly cloudy with a chance of showers and thunderstorms. Highs in the lower 90s. Lows in the lower 70s. Chance of rain 50%. Heat index values up to 105. Tuesday, mostly sunny. A chance of showers and thunderstorms in the afternoon. Highs in the mid-90s. Chance of rain 40%. Heat index values up to 105. The coastal waters forecast for the following waters from Suwannee River to Apalachicola, Florida, extending from 20 to 60 nautical miles, coastal waters from Okaloosa-Walton County line to Mexico Beach out to 20 nautical miles, coastal waters from Mexico Beach to Apalachicola out to 20 nautical miles, waters from Okaloosa-Walton County line to Mexico Beach 20 to 60 nautical miles, and waters from Mexico Beach

to Apalachicola, 20 to 60 nautical miles. Rest of today, southwest winds 5 to 10 knots. Waves 1 foot or less. Wave detail, south 1 foot at 3 seconds. Protected waters, a light chop. A chance of showers and thunderstorms late this morning and early afternoon. Then a slight chance of showers late. Tonight, south winds 5 to 10 knots. Waves 1 foot or less. Wave detail, south 1 foot at 3 seconds. Protected waters, a light chop. A slight chance of showers after midnight. Thursday, southwest winds 5 to 10 knots. Waves 1 foot or less. Wave detail, south 1 foot at 3 seconds. Protected waters, a light chop. A chance of showers and thunderstorms. Thursday night, southwest winds 5 to 10 knots. Waves 1 foot or less. Wave detail, southwest 1 foot at 3 seconds. Protected waters, a light chop. A chance of thunderstorms. A slight chance of showers in the evening, then a chance of showers after midnight. Friday, southwest winds around 5 knots. Waves 1 foot or less. Wave detail, south 1 foot at 4 seconds. Protected waters, smooth. A chance of showers and thunderstorms. Friday night, south winds around 5 knots. Waves 1 foot or less. Wave detail, south 1 foot at 4 seconds. Protected waters, smooth. A chance of thunderstorms. A chance of showers in the evening, then showers likely after midnight. Saturday, southeast winds around 5 knots. Waves 1 foot or less. Protected waters, smooth. Showers likely with a chance of thunderstorms. Saturday night, southeast winds around 5 knots. Waves 1 foot or less. Protected waters, smooth. A chance of showers and thunderstorms. Sunday, southeast winds 5 to 10 knots. Waves 1 foot or less, then around 2 feet in the afternoon. Protected waters, a light chop. A chance of showers and thunderstorms. Sunday night, southeast winds 5 to 10 knots. Seas around 2 feet. Protected waters, a light chop. A slight chance of showers and thunderstorms in the evening, then a chance of showers and thunderstorms after midnight. Winds and waves higher and near thunderstorms. The coastal waters forecast for the following St. Andrews Bay waterways. Rest of today, south winds 5 to 10 knots. Protected waters, a light chop. A slight chance of showers late this morning, then a chance of showers and thunderstorms this afternoon. Tonight, south winds 5 to 10 knots. Protected waters, a light chop. A chance of showers and thunderstorms. Thursday, south winds 5 to 10 knots. Protected waters, a light chop. A chance of showers and thunderstorms. Thursday night, southwest winds 5 to 10 knots, becoming south after midnight. Protected waters, a light chop. A slight chance of showers in the evening, then a chance of showers and thunderstorms after midnight. Friday, south winds around 5 knots, becoming southwest in the afternoon. Protected waters, a light chop. Showers and thunderstorms likely. Friday night, south winds around 5 knots, becoming east after midnight. Protected waters, smooth. Showers and thunderstorms likely, mainly in the evening. Saturday, east winds around 5 knots, becoming southeast around 5 knots in the afternoon. Protected waters, smooth. A chance of showers and thunderstorms in the morning, then showers and thunderstorms likely in the afternoon. Saturday night, east winds around 5 knots. Protected waters, smooth. Showers and thunderstorms likely, mainly in the evening. Sunday, southeast winds around 5 knots. Protected waters, smooth. A chance of showers and thunderstorms. Sunday night, southeast winds around 5 knots. Protected waters, smooth. A chance of showers and thunderstorms, mainly in the evening. Winds and waves higher and near thunderstorms. The Tallahassee climate summary for yesterday, August 25, 2026. Yesterday's high temperature was 94 degrees. This high was 3 degrees above the normal high of 91. Yesterday's low temperature was 74 degrees. This low was 1 degree above the normal low of 73. 0.01 inches of precipitation fell yesterday, which brings the monthly total to 5.75 inches. This is 0.64 inches below the normal amount of 6.39 inches for August. The total precipitation for the year now stands at 29.27 inches, which is 12.84 inches below normal. The normal high temperature for today is 91 degrees.

degrees, and the normal low is 73. The record high for today is 101, which occurred in 1938, and the record low is 60, which occurred in 1997. Sunrise today is at 7:11 a.m. and sunset is at 8:07 p.m. The Tropical Weather Outlook. For the North Atlantic, Caribbean Sea, and the Gulf of America, Eastern Tropical Atlantic L96, an area of low pressure associated with a tropical wave, is located a few hundred miles southwest of the Cabo Verde Islands. Showers and thunderstorms associated with this system remain disorganized. Environmental conditions are somewhat favorable for development over the next couple of days, and a tropical depression could form over the next day or two as the system moves westward to west-northwestward across the eastern and central tropical Atlantic. Environmental conditions are forecast to become less favorable by this weekend, potentially ending its chances for development. Formation chance through 48 hours, medium, 60%. Formation chance through 7 days, medium, 60%. The surf zone forecast general outlook, a moderate risk of rip currents is expected the next few days with a chance for afternoon showers and storms each day this work week. Based on communication with area beach officials, the following flags are flying at area beaches: Walton, Yellow Bay, Yellow State Park Golf Beaches, Yellow West Facing Golf Beaches, Yellow South Facing Golf Beaches, Yellow Franklin, Yellow. Tide information for Wednesday, August 26, 2026. St. Mark's River entrance. High 2:30 a.m., low 7:48 a.m., high 1:54 p.m., low 8:41 p.m. Apalachicola. High 5:17 a.m., low 9:30 a.m., high 2:47 p.m., low 10:43 p.m. St. Andrew's Bay at Panama City. High 9:37 a.m., low 7:22 p.m. Note that the times of high and low tide are 3 minutes earlier at Shell Point than at the St. Mark's River entrance. The average water temperature at Apalachicola was 87.8 degrees. Sunrise and sunset in Tallahassee. August 26, 2026, sunrise 7:11 a.m. Eastern Daylight Time, sunset 8:07 p.m. Eastern Daylight Time. 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The current time is 12:05 p.m. Eastern Daylight Time. These are the noon Eastern Daylight Time conditions. At the Tallahassee Airport, it was partly sunny. The temperature was 88 degrees. The wind was variable at 5 miles an hour. The report from Florida State University was not available. At Apalachicola, it was cloudy. The temperature was 86 degrees. The wind was south at 9 miles an hour. At Panama City Northwest, it was mostly sunny. The temperature was 88 degrees. The wind was calm. At Dothan, it was sunny. The temperature was 85 degrees. The wind was variable at 3 miles an hour. At Albany, it was cloudy. The temperature was 79 degrees. The wind was southwest at 3 miles an hour. At Valdosta, it was partly sunny. The temperature was 84 degrees. The wind was calm. Over the marine area, at the buoy south of Apalachicola, winds were west at 6 knots. At the buoy south of Panama City, winds were south at 6 knots. At the buoy south of Pensacola, winds were northeast at 2 knots. The forecast for the local area. Rest of today, mostly sunny. A chance of showers and thunderstorms late this morning, then showers and thunderstorms likely this afternoon. Highs around 90. South winds 5 to 10 miles per hour. Chance of rain 70%. Tonight, partly cloudy. A chance of showers and thunderstorms in the evening. Lows in the mid-70s. South winds around 5 miles per hour in the evening, becoming light and variable. Chance of rain 50%. Thursday, mostly sunny. A slight chance of showers in the morning, then a chance of showers and thunderstorms in the afternoon. Humid with highs in the lower 90s. South winds 5 to 10 miles per hour. Chance of rain 50%. Thursday night, mostly cloudy in the evening, then becoming partly cloudy. A chance of thunderstorms. A chance of showers, mainly in the evening. Lows in the mid-70s.
southwest winds 5 to 10 miles per hour in the evening, becoming light and variable. Chance of rain 50%. Friday, partly sunny. A chance of showers and thunderstorms in the morning, then showers and thunderstorms likely in the afternoon. Humid with highs in the upper 80s. South winds 5 to 10 miles per hour. Chance of rain 70%. Friday night through Saturday night, mostly cloudy with showers and thunderstorms likely. Lows in the lower 70s. Highs in the upper 80s. Chance of rain 70%. Sunday through Monday night, partly cloudy with a chance of showers and thunderstorms. Highs in the lower 90s. Lows in the lower 70s. Chance of rain 50%. Heat index values up to 105. Tuesday, mostly sunny. A chance of showers and thunderstorms in the afternoon. Highs in the mid-90s. Chance of rain 40%. Heat index values up to 105. The coastal waters forecast for the following waters from Suwannee River to Apalachicola, Florida, extending from 20 to 60 nautical miles. Coastal waters from Okaloosa, Walton County line to Mexico Beach out to 20 nautical miles. Coastal waters from Mexico Beach to Apalachicola out to 20 nautical miles. Waters from Okaloosa, Walton County line to Mexico Beach 20 to 60 nautical miles. And waters from Mexico Beach to Apalachicola 20 to 60 nautical miles. Rest of today, southwest winds 5 to 10 knots. Waves 1 foot or less. Wave detail, south 1 foot at 3 seconds. Protected waters, a light chop. A chance of showers and thunderstorms late this morning and early afternoon, then a slight chance of showers late. Tonight, south winds 5 to 10 knots. Waves 1 foot or less. Wave detail, south 1 foot at 3 seconds. Protected waters, a light chop. A slight chance of showers after midnight. Thursday, southwest winds 5 to 10 knots. Waves 1 foot or less. Wave detail, south 1 foot at 3 seconds. Protected waters, a light chop. A chance of showers and thunderstorms. Thursday night, southwest winds 5 to 10 knots. Waves 1 foot or less. Wave detail, southwest 1 foot at 3 seconds. Protected waters, a light chop. A chance of thunderstorms. A slight chance of showers in the evening, then a chance of showers after midnight. Friday, southwest winds around 5 knots. Waves 1 foot or less. Wave detail, south 1 foot at 4 seconds. Protected waters smooth, a chance of showers and thunderstorms. Friday night, south winds around 5 knots. Waves 1 foot or less. Wave detail, south 1 foot at 4 seconds. Protected waters smooth, a chance of thunderstorms. A chance of showers in the evening, then showers likely after midnight. Saturday, southeast winds around 5 knots. Waves 1 foot or less. Protected waters smooth, showers likely with a chance of thunderstorms. Saturday night, southeast winds around 5 knots. Waves 1 foot or less. Protected waters smooth, a chance of showers and thunderstorms. Sunday, southeast winds 5 to 10 knots. Waves 1 foot or less, then around 2 feet in the afternoon. Protected waters a light chop. A chance of showers and thunderstorms. Sunday night, southeast winds 5 to 10 knots. Seas around 2 feet. Protected waters a light chop. A slight chance of showers and thunderstorms in the evening, then a chance of showers and thunderstorms after midnight. Winds and waves higher in and near thunderstorms. The coastal waters forecast for the following St. Andrews Bay waterways. Rest of today, south winds 5 to 10 knots. Protected waters a light chop. A slight chance of showers late this morning, then a chance of showers and thunderstorms this afternoon. Tonight, south winds 5 to 10 knots. Protected waters a light chop. A chance of showers and thunderstorms. Thursday, south winds 5 to 10 knots. Protected waters a light chop. A chance of showers and thunderstorms. Thursday night, southwest winds 5 to 10 knots, becoming south after midnight. Protected waters a light chop. A slight chance of showers in the evening, then a chance of showers and thunderstorms after midnight. Friday, south winds around 5 knots, becoming southwest in the afternoon. Protected waters a light chop. Showers and thunderstorms likely. Friday night, south winds around 5 knots, becoming east after midnight. Protected waters smooth,
showers and thunderstorms likely, mainly in the evening. Saturday, east winds are

around 5 knots, becoming southeast around 5 knots in the afternoon. Protected waters move. A chance of showers and thunderstorms in the morning, then showers and thunderstorms likely in the afternoon. Saturday night, east winds around 5 knots. Protected waters move. Showers and thunderstorms likely, mainly in the evening. Sunday, southeast winds around 5 knots. Protected waters move. A chance of showers and thunderstorms. Sunday night, southeast winds around 5 knots. Protected waters move. A chance of showers and thunderstorms, mainly in the evening. Winds and waves higher in and near thunderstorms. The Tropical Weather Outlook. For the North Atlantic, Caribbean Sea and the Gulf of America, Eastern Tropical Atlantic L96, an area of low pressure associated with a tropical wave, is located a few hundred miles southwest of the Cabo Verde Islands. Showers and thunderstorms associated with this system remain disorganized. Environmental conditions are somewhat favorable for development over the next couple of days, and a tropical depression could form over the next day or two as the system moves westward to west-northwestward across the eastern and central tropical Atlantic. Environmental conditions are forecast to become less favorable by this weekend, potentially ending its chances for development. Formation chance through 48 hours, medium, 60%. Formation chance through 7 days, medium, 60%. The surf zone forecast general outlook, a moderate risk of rip currents is expected the next few days with a chance for afternoon showers and storms each day this work week. Based on communication with area beach officials, the following flags are flying at area beaches: Walton, Yellow Bay, Yellow State Park Golf Beaches, Yellow West Facing Golf Beaches, Yellow South Facing Golf Beaches, Yellow Franklin, Yellow. Tide information for Wednesday, August 26, 2026. St. Mark's River entrance. High 2:30 a.m., low 7:48 a.m., high 1:54 p.m., low 8:41 p.m. Apalachicola. High 5:17 a.m., low 9:30 a.m., high 2:47 p.m., low 10:43 p.m. St. Andrews Bay at Panama City. High 9:37 a.m., low 7:22 p.m. Note that the times of high and low tide are 3 minutes earlier at Shell Point than at the St. Mark's River entrance. The average water temperature at Apalachicola was 87.8 degrees. Sunrise and sunset in Tallahassee. August 26, 2026, sunrise 7:11 a.m. Eastern Daylight Time, sunset 8:07 p.m. Eastern Daylight Time. 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The latest weather and forecast information can also be accessed by calling our automated forecast line at 850-942-8851. The current time is 12:15 p.m. Eastern Daylight Time. These are the noon Eastern Daylight Time conditions. At the Tallahassee Airport, it was partly sunny. The temperature was 88 degrees. The wind was variable at 5 miles an hour. At Florida State University, the temperature was 86 degrees. The wind was southeast at 5 miles an hour. At Apalachicola, it was cloudy. The temperature was 85 degrees. The wind was southwest at 13 miles an hour. At Panama City Northwest, it was mostly sunny. The temperature was 88 degrees. The wind was calm. At Dothan, it was sunny. The temperature was 85 degrees. The wind was variable at 3 miles an hour. At Albany, it was cloudy. The temperature was 79 degrees. The wind was southwest at 3 miles an hour. At Valdosta, it was partly sunny. The temperature was 84 degrees. The wind was calm. Over the marine area, at the buoy south of Apalachicola, winds were west at 6 knots and seas were 1 foot. At the buoy south of Panama City, winds were south at 4 knots, and seas were 1 foot. At the buoy south of Pensacola, winds were east, at 2 knots. These are the noon Eastern Daylight Time conditions. At the Tallahassee Airport, it was partly sunny. The temperature was 88 degrees. The wind was variable at 5 miles an hour. At Florida State University, the temperature was 86 degrees. The wind was southeast at 5 miles an hour. At Apalachicola, thunder was reported. The temperature was 85 degrees. The wind was west at 16 miles an hour. At Panama City Northwest, it was mostly sunny.
The temperature was 88 degrees.

The wind was calm. At Dothan, it was sunny. The temperature was 85 degrees. The wind was variable at 3 miles an hour. At Albany, it was cloudy. The temperature was 79 degrees. The wind was southwest at 3 miles an hour. At Valdosta, it was partly sunny. The temperature was 84 degrees. The wind was calm. Over the marine area, at the buoy south of Apalachicola, winds were west at 6 knots and seas were 1 foot. At the buoy south of Panama City, winds were south at 4 knots and seas were 1 foot. At the buoy south of Pensacola, wave heights 1 foot. The forecast for the local area. Rest of today, mostly sunny. A chance of showers and thunderstorms late this morning, then showers and thunderstorms likely this afternoon. Highs around 90. South winds 5 to 10 miles per hour. Chance of rain 70%. Tonight, partly cloudy. A chance of showers and thunderstorms in the evening. Lows in the mid-70s. South winds around 5 miles per hour in the evening, becoming light and variable. Chance of rain 50%. Thursday, mostly sunny. A slight chance of showers in the morning, then a chance of showers and thunderstorms in the afternoon. Humid with highs in the lower 90s. South winds 5 to 10 miles per hour. Chance of rain 50%. Thursday night, mostly cloudy in the evening, then becoming partly cloudy. A chance of thunderstorms. A chance of showers, mainly in the evening. Lows in the mid-70s. Southwest winds 5 to 10 miles per hour in the evening, becoming light and variable. Chance of rain 50%. Friday, partly sunny. A chance of showers and thunderstorms in the morning, then showers and thunderstorms likely in the afternoon. Humid with highs in the upper 80s. South winds 5 to 10 miles per hour. Chance of rain 70%. Friday night through Saturday night, mostly cloudy with showers and thunderstorms likely. Lows in the lower 70s. Highs in the upper 80s. Chance of rain 70%. Sunday through Monday night, partly cloudy with a chance of showers and thunderstorms. Highs in the lower 90s. Lows in the lower 70s. Chance of rain 50%. Heat index values up to 105. Tuesday, mostly sunny. A chance of showers and thunderstorms in the afternoon. Highs in the mid-90s. Chance of rain 40%. Heat index values up to 105. The coastal waters forecast for the following. Waters from Suwannee River to Apalachicola, Florida, extending from 20 to 60 nautical miles. Coastal waters from Okaloosa, Walton County line to Mexico Beach out to 20 nautical miles. Coastal waters from Mexico Beach to Apalachicola out to 20 nautical miles. Waters from Okaloosa, Walton County line to Mexico Beach 20 to 60 nautical miles. And waters from Mexico Beach to Apalachicola 20 to 60 nautical miles. Rest of today, southwest winds 5 to 10 knots. Waves 1 foot or less. Wave detail, south 1 foot at 3 seconds. Protected waters, a light chop. A chance of showers and thunderstorms late this morning and early afternoon, then a slight chance of showers late. Tonight, south winds 5 to 10 knots. Waves 1 foot or less. Wave detail, south 1 foot at 3 seconds. Protected waters, a light chop. A slight chance of showers after midnight. Thursday, southwest winds 5 to 10 knots. Waves 1 foot or less. Wave detail, south 1 foot at 3 seconds. Protected waters, a light chop. A chance of showers and thunderstorms. Thursday night, southwest winds 5 to 10 knots. Waves 1 foot or less. Wave detail, southwest 1 foot at 3 seconds. Protected waters, a light chop. A chance of thunderstorms. A slight chance of showers in the evening, then a chance of showers after midnight. Friday, southwest winds around 5 knots. Waves 1 foot or less. Wave detail, south 1 foot at 4 seconds. Protected waters smooth, a chance of showers and thunderstorms. Friday night, south winds around 5 knots. Waves 1 foot or less. Wave detail, south 1 foot at 4 seconds. Protected waters smooth, a chance of thunderstorms. A chance of showers in the evening, then showers likely after midnight. Saturday, southeast winds around 5 knots. Waves 1 foot or less. Protected waters smooth, showers likely with a chance of thunderstorms. Saturday night, southeast winds around 5 knots. Waves 1 foot or less.
Protected water is smooth. A chance of showers and thunderstorms. Sunday, southeast winds 5 to 10 knots. Waves 1 foot or less, then around 2 feet in the afternoon. Protected water is a light chop. A chance of showers and thunderstorms. Sunday night, southeast winds 5 to 10 knots. Seas around 2 feet. Protected water is a light chop. A slight chance of showers and thunderstorms in the evening, then a chance of showers and thunderstorms after midnight. Winds and waves higher in and near thunderstorms. The coastal waters forecast for the following St. Andrews Bay waterways. Rest of today, south winds 5 to 10 knots. Protected waters a light chop. A slight chance of showers late this morning, then a chance of showers and thunderstorms this afternoon. Tonight, south winds 5 to 10 knots. Protected waters a light chop. A chance of showers and thunderstorms. Thursday, south winds 5 to 10 knots. Protected waters a light chop. A chance of showers and thunderstorms. Thursday night, southwest winds 5 to 10 knots, becoming south after midnight. Protected waters a light chop. A slight chance of showers in the evening, then a chance of showers and thunderstorms after. The following broadcast is a special weather statement issued by the National Weather Service in Tallahassee, Florida. A strong thunderstorm will impact northeastern Wakulla and southeastern Leon counties through 1 p.m. Eastern Daylight Time. At 12:23 p.m. Eastern Daylight Time, Doppler radar was tracking a strong thunderstorm near Crawfordville, moving north at 15 miles per hour. Hazard, wind gusts up to 40 miles per hour. Source, radar indicated. Impact, gusty winds could knock down tree limbs and blow around unsecured objects. Locations impacted include Tallahassee, Woodville, Tallahassee State College, Florida State University, Crawfordville, Florida A&M, Doak Kemble Stadium, Wakulla, Lake Bradford, Shadaville, Leon Sinks, Gaither Community Center, Wakulla Springs, Tallahassee Memorial Hust, Walker Ford Community Center, South City, 8 Mile Pond, Griffin Heights, Bethel, and Tallahassee Regional Airport. If outdoors, consider seeking shelter inside a building. The coastal waters forecast for the following St. Andrews Bay waterways. Rest of today, south winds 5 to 10 knots. Protected waters a light chop. A slight chance of showers late this morning, then a chance of showers and thunderstorms this afternoon. Tonight, south winds 5 to 10 knots. Protected waters a light chop. A chance of showers and thunderstorms. Thursday, south winds 5 to 10 knots. Protected waters a light chop. A chance of showers and thunderstorms. Thursday night, southwest winds 5 to 10 knots, becoming south after midnight. Protected waters a light chop. A slight chance of showers in the evening, then a chance of showers and thunderstorms after midnight. Friday, south winds around 5 knots, becoming southwest in the afternoon. Protected waters a light chop. Showers and thunderstorms likely. Friday night, south winds around 5 knots, becoming east after midnight. Protected waters smooth. Showers and thunderstorms likely, mainly in the evening. Saturday, east winds around 5 knots, becoming southeast around 5 knots in the afternoon. Protected waters smooth. A chance of showers and thunderstorms in the morning, then showers and thunderstorms likely in the afternoon. Saturday night, east winds around 5 knots. Protected waters smooth. Showers and thunderstorms likely, mainly in the evening. Sunday, southeast winds around 5 knots. Protected waters smooth. A chance of showers and thunderstorms. Sunday night, southeast winds around 5 knots. Protected waters smooth. A chance of showers and thunderstorms, mainly in the evening. Winds and waves higher in and near thunderstorms. The Tropical Weather Outlook. For the North Atlantic, Caribbean Sea, and the Gulf of America, Eastern Tropical Atlantic L96, an area of low pressure associated with a tropical wave, is located a few hundred miles southwest of the Cabo Verde Islands. Showers and thunderstorms associated with this system remain disorganized. Environmental conditions are somewhat favorable for development over the next couple of days, and a tropical depression could form over the next day or two as the system moves westward to west-northwestward across the eastern and central tropical Atlantic. Environmental conditions are forecast to become less favorable by this weekend, potentially ending its chances for development. Formation chance through 48 hours, medium, 60%. Formation chance through 7 days, medium, 60%.

The surf zone forecasts general outlook. A moderate risk of rip currents is expected the next few days with a chance for afternoon showers and storms each day this work week. Based on communication with area beach officials, the following flags are flying at area beaches: Walton, Yellow Bay, Yellow State Park Golf Beaches, Yellow West Facing Golf Beaches, Yellow South Facing Golf Beaches, Yellow Franklin, Yellow. Tide information for Wednesday, August 26, 2026. St. Mark's River entrance. High 2:30 a.m., low 7:48 a.m., high 1:54 p.m., low 8:41 p.m. Apalachicola. High 5:17 a.m., low 9:30 a.m., high 2:47 p.m., low 10:43 p.m. St. Andrews Bay of Panama City. High 9:37 a.m., low 7:22 p.m. Note that the times of high and low tide are 3 minutes earlier at Channel Point than at the St. Marks River entrance. The average water temperature at Apalachicola was 87.8 degrees. Sunrise and sunset in Tallahassee. August 26, 2026, sunrise 7:11 a.m. Eastern Daylight Time, sunset 8:07 p.m. Eastern Daylight Time. 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The current time is 12:28 p.m. Eastern Daylight Time. The following broadcast is a special weather statement issued by the National Weather Service in Tallahassee, Florida. A strong thunderstorm will impact northeastern Wakulla and southeastern Leon counties through 1 p.m. Eastern Daylight Time. At 12:23 p.m. Eastern Daylight Time, Doppler radar was tracking a strong thunderstorm near Crawfordville, moving north at 15 miles per hour. Hazard: wind gusts up to 40 miles per hour. Source: radar indicated. Impact: gusty winds could knock down tree limbs and blow around unsecured objects. Locations impacted include Tallahassee, Woodville, Tallahassee State College, Florida State University, Crawfordville, Florida A&M, Doak Kimball Stadium, Wakulla, Lake Bradford, Cheetahville, Leon Sinks, Gaither Community Center, Wakulla Springs, Tallahassee Memorial Hust, Walker Ford Community Center, South City, 8 Mile Pond, Griffin Heights, Bethel, and Tallahassee Regional Airport. If outdoors, consider seeking shelter inside a building. These are the noon Eastern Daylight Time conditions. At the Tallahassee Airport, it was partly sunny. The temperature was 88 degrees. The wind was variable at 5 miles an hour. At Florida State University, the temperature was 86 degrees. The wind was southeast at 5 miles an hour. At Apalachicola, thunder was reported. The temperature was 85 degrees. The wind was west at 16 miles an hour. At Panama City Northwest, it was mostly sunny. The temperature was 88 degrees. The wind was calm. At Dothan, it was sunny. The temperature was 85 degrees. The wind was variable at 3 miles an hour. At Albany, it was cloudy. The temperature was 79 degrees. The wind was southwest at 3 miles an hour. At Valdosta, it was partly sunny. The temperature was 84 degrees. The wind was calm. Over the marine area, at the buoy south of Apalachicola, winds were west at 6 knots and seas were 1 foot. At the buoy south of Panama City, winds were south at 4 knots, and seas were 1 foot. At the buoy south of Pensacola, wave heights 1 foot. The Tallahassee climate summary for yesterday, August 25, 2026. Yesterday's high temperature was 94 degrees. This high was 3 degrees above the normal high of 91. Yesterday's low temperature was 74 degrees. This low was 1 degree above the normal low of 73. 0.01 inches of precipitation fell yesterday, which brings the monthly total to 5.75 inches. This is 0.64 inches below the normal amount of 6.39 inches for August. The total precipitation for the year now stands at 29.27 inches, which is 12.84 inches below normal. The normal high temperature for today is 91 degrees, and the normal low is 73. The record high for today is 101, which occurred in 1938, and the record low is 60, which occurred in 1997. Sunrise today is at 7:11 a.m. and sunset is at 8:07 p.m. The forecast for the local area.

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Frequent cloud-to-ground lightning is occurring with this storm. Lightning can strike 10 miles away from a thunderstorm. Seek a safe shelter inside a building or vehicle. The forecast for the local area. Rest of today, mostly sunny. A chance of showers and thunderstorms late this morning, then showers and thunderstorms likely this afternoon. Highs around 90. South winds 5 to 10 miles per hour. Chance of rain 70%. Tonight, partly cloudy. A chance of showers and thunderstorms in the evening. Lows in the mid-70s. South winds around 5 miles per hour in the evening, becoming light and variable. Chance of rain 50%. Thursday, mostly sunny. A slight chance of showers in the morning, then a chance of showers and thunderstorms in the afternoon. Humid with highs in the lower 90s. South winds 5 to 10 miles per hour. Chance of rain 50%. Thursday night, mostly cloudy in the evening, then becoming partly cloudy. A chance of thunderstorms. A chance of showers, mainly in the evening. Lows in the mid-70s. Southwest winds 5 to 10 miles per hour in the evening, becoming light and variable. Chance of rain 50%. Friday, partly sunny. A chance of showers and thunderstorms in the morning, then showers and thunderstorms likely in the afternoon. Humid with highs in the upper 80s. South winds 5 to 10 miles per hour. Chance of rain 70%. Friday night through Saturday night, mostly cloudy with showers and thunderstorms likely. Lows in the lower 70s. Highs in the upper 80s. Chance of rain 70%. Sunday through Monday night, partly cloudy with a chance of showers and thunderstorms. Highs in the lower 90s. Lows in the lower 70s. Chance of rain 50%. Heat index values up to 105. Tuesday, mostly sunny. A chance of showers and thunderstorms in the afternoon. Highs in the mid-90s. Chance of rain 40%. Heat index values up to 105. The coastal waters forecast for the following waters from Suwannee River to Apalachicola, Florida, extending from 20 to 60 nautical miles. Coastal waters from Okaloosa-Walton County line to Mexico Beach out to 20 nautical miles. Coastal waters from Mexico Beach to Apalachicola out to 20 nautical miles. Waters from Okaloosa-Walton County line to Mexico Beach 20 to 60 nautical miles. And waters from Mexico Beach to Apalachicola 20 to 60 nautical miles. Rest of today, southwest winds 5 to 10 knots. Waves 1 foot or less. Wave detail, south 1 foot at 3 seconds. Protected waters, a light chop. A chance of showers and thunderstorms late this morning and early afternoon, then a slight chance of showers late. Tonight, south winds 5 to 10 knots. Waves 1 foot or less. Wave detail, south 1 foot at 3 seconds. Protected waters, a light chop. A slight chance of showers after midnight. Thursday, southwest winds 5 to 10 knots. Waves 1 foot or less. Wave detail, south 1 foot at 3 seconds. Protected waters, a light chop. A chance of showers and thunderstorms. Thursday night, southwest winds 5 to 10 knots. Waves 1 foot or less. Wave detail, southwest 1 foot at 3 seconds. Protected waters, a light chop. A chance of thunderstorms. A slight chance of showers in the evening, then a chance of showers after midnight. Friday, southwest winds around 5 knots. Waves 1 foot or less. Wave detail, south 1 foot at 4 seconds. Protected waters smooth, a chance of showers and thunderstorms. Friday night, south winds around 5 knots. Waves 1 foot or less. Wave detail, south 1 foot at 4 seconds. Protected waters smooth, a chance of thunderstorms. A chance of showers in the evening, then showers likely after midnight. Saturday, southeast winds around 5 knots. Waves 1 foot or less. Protected waters smooth, showers likely with a chance of thunderstorms. Saturday night, southeast winds around 5 knots. Waves 1 foot or less. Protected waters smooth, a chance of showers and thunderstorms. Sunday, southeast

turns 5 to 10 knots. Waves 1 foot or less, then around 2 feet in the afternoon. Protected waters, a light chop. A chance of showers and thunderstorms. Sunday night, southeast winds 5 to 10 knots. Seas around 2 feet. Protected waters, a light chop. A slight chance of showers and thunderstorms in the evening, then a chance of showers and thunderstorms after midnight. Winds and waves higher and near thunderstorms. The coastal waters forecast for the following St. Andrews Bay waterways. Rest of today, south winds 5 to 10 knots. Protected waters, a light chop. A slight chance of showers late this morning, then a chance of showers and thunderstorms this afternoon. Tonight, south winds 5 to 10 knots. Protected waters, a light chop. A chance of showers and thunderstorms. Thursday, south winds 5 to 10 knots. Protected waters, a light chop. A chance of showers and thunderstorms. Thursday night, southwest winds 5 to 10 knots, becoming south after midnight. Protected waters, a light chop. A slight chance of showers in the evening, then a chance of showers and thunderstorms after midnight. Friday, south winds around 5 knots, becoming southwest in the afternoon. Protected waters, a light chop. Showers and thunderstorms likely. Friday night, south winds around 5 knots, becoming east after midnight. Protected waters, smooth. Showers and thunderstorms likely, mainly in the evening. Saturday, east winds around 5 knots, becoming southeast around 5 knots in the afternoon. Protected waters, smooth. A chance of showers and thunderstorms in the morning, then showers and thunderstorms likely in the afternoon. Saturday night, east winds around 5 knots. Protected waters, smooth. Showers and thunderstorms likely, mainly in the evening. Sunday, southeast winds around 5 knots. Protected waters, smooth. A chance of showers and thunderstorms. Sunday night, southeast winds around 5 knots. Protected waters, smooth. A chance of showers and thunderstorms, mainly in the evening. Winds and waves higher and near thunderstorms. The Tropical Weather Outlook. For the North Atlantic, Caribbean Sea, and the Gulf of America, Eastern Tropical Atlantic L96, an area of low pressure associated with a tropical wave, is located a few hundred miles southwest of the Cabo Verde Islands. Showers and thunderstorms associated with this system remain disorganized. Environmental conditions are somewhat favorable for development over the next couple of days, and a tropical depression could form over the next day or two as the system moves westward to west-northwestward across the eastern and central tropical Atlantic. Environmental conditions are forecast to become less favorable by this weekend, potentially ending its chances for development. Formation chance through 48 hours, medium, 60%. Formation chance through 7 days, medium, 60%. The surf zone forecast general outlook, a moderate risk of rip currents is expected the next few days with a chance for afternoon showers and storms each day this work week. Based on communication with area beach officials, the following flags are flying at area beaches: Walton, Yellow Bay, Yellow State Park Gulf Beaches, Yellow West Facing Gulf Beaches, Yellow South Facing Gulf Beaches, Yellow Franklin, Yellow. Tide information for Wednesday, August 26, 2026. St. Marks River entrance. High 2:30 a.m., low 7:48 a.m., high 1:54 p.m., low 8:41 p.m. Apalachicola. High 5:17 a.m., low 9:30 a.m., high 2:47 p.m., low 10:43 p.m. St. Andrews Bay at Panama City. High 9:37 a.m., low 7:22 p.m. Note that the times of high and low tide are 3 minutes earlier at Shell Point than at the St. Marks River entrance. The average water temperature at Apalachicola was 87.8 degrees. Sunrise and sunset in Tallahassee. August 26, 2026, sunrise 7:11 a.m. Eastern Daylight Time, sunset 8:07 p.m. Eastern Daylight Time. 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The current time is 12:43 p.m. Eastern Daylight Time. The following broadcast is a special weather statement issued by the National Weather Service in Tallahassee, Florida.
A strong thunderstorm will impact northeastern Wakulla and southeastern Leon counties through 1 p.m. Eastern Daylight Time. At 12:23 p.m. Eastern Daylight Time, Doppler radar was tracking a strong thunderstorm near Crawfordville, moving north at 15 miles per hour. Hazard, wind gusts up to 40 miles per hour. Source, radar indicated. Impact, gusty winds could knock down tree limbs and blow around unsecured objects. Locations impacted include Tallahassee, Woodville, Tallahassee State College, Florida State University, Crawfordville, Florida A&M, Doak Kimball Stadium, Wakulla, Lake Bradford, Cheetahville, Leon Sinks, Gaither Community Center, Wakulla Springs, Tallahassee Memorial Hust, Walker Ford Community Center, South City, 8 Mile Pond, Griffin Heights, Bethel, and Tallahassee Regional Airport. If outdoors, consider seeking shelter inside a building. The following broadcast is a special weather statement issued by the National Weather Service in Tallahassee, Florida. A strong thunderstorm will impact southeastern Gulf and western Franklin counties through 1 p.m. at noon Central Daylight Time. At 12:32 p.m. Eastern Daylight Time, or 11:32 a.m. Central Daylight Time, Doppler radar was tracking a strong thunderstorm near Apalachicola, moving east at 10 miles per hour. Hazard, wind gusts up to 40 miles per hour. Source, radar indicated. Impact, gusty winds could knock down tree limbs and blow around unsecured objects. Locations impacted include St. George Island, East Point, Apalachicola, Franklin, 9 Mile, Buck Siding, Royal Bluff, High Bluff, 11 Mile, St. George Island, St. Park, Odina, Tilton, Beverly, Green Point, Bay City, Apalachicola Airport, Creels, and Hayes Place. If outdoors, consider seeking shelter inside a building. Frequent cloud-to-ground lightning is occurring with this storm. Lightning can strike 10 miles away from a thunderstorm. Seek a safe shelter inside a building or vehicle. These are the noon Eastern Daylight Time conditions. At the Tallahassee Airport, it was partly sunny. The temperature was 88 degrees. The wind was variable at 5 miles an hour. At Florida State University, the temperature was 86 degrees. The wind was southeast at 5 miles an hour. At Apalachicola, thunder was reported. The temperature was 85 degrees. The wind was west at 16 miles an hour. At Panama City Northwest, it was mostly sunny. The temperature was 88 degrees. The wind was calm. At Dothan, it was sunny. The temperature was 85 degrees. The wind was variable at 3 miles an hour. At Albany, it was cloudy. The temperature was 79 degrees. The wind was southwest at 3 miles an hour. At Valdosta, it was partly sunny. The temperature was 84 degrees. The wind was calm. Over the marine area, at the buoys south of Apalachicola, winds were west at 6 knots and seas were 1 foot. At the buoys south of Panama City, winds were south at 4 knots and seas were 1 foot. At the buoys south of Pensacola, wave heights 1 foot. The forecast for the local area. Rest of today, mostly sunny. A chance of showers and thunderstorms late this morning, then showers and thunderstorms likely this afternoon. Highs around 90. South winds 5 to 10 miles per hour. Chance of rain 70%. Tonight, partly cloudy. A chance of showers and thunderstorms in the evening. Lows in the mid-70s. South winds around 5 miles per hour in the evening, becoming light and variable. Chance of rain 50%. Thursday, mostly sunny. A slight chance of showers in the morning, then a chance of showers and thunderstorms in the afternoon. Humid with highs in the lower 90s. South winds 5 to 10 miles per hour. Chance of rain 50%. Thursday night, mostly cloudy in the evening, then becoming partly cloudy. A chance of thunderstorms. A chance of showers, mainly in the evening. Lows in the mid-70s. Southwest winds 5 to 10 miles per hour in the evening, becoming light and variable. Chance of rain 50%. Friday, partly sunny. A chance of showers and thunderstorms in the morning, then showers and thunderstorms likely in the afternoon. Humid with highs in the upper 80s. South winds 5 to 10 miles per hour. Chance of rain 70%. Friday night through Saturday night, mostly cloudy with showers and thunderstorms likely. Lows in the lower 70s. Highs in the upper 80s. Chance of rain 70%. Sunday through Monday night, partly cloudy with a chance of showers and thunderstorms.
Highs in the lower 90s. Lows in the lower 70s. Chance of rain 50%.

heat index values up to 105. Tuesday, mostly sunny. A chance of showers and thunderstorms in the afternoon. Highs in the mid-90s. Chance of rain 40%. Heat index values up to 105. The coastal waters forecast for the following: waters from Suwannee River to Apalachicola, Florida, extending from 20 to 60 nautical miles. Coastal waters from Okaloosa, Walton County line to Mexico Beach out to 20 nautical miles. Coastal waters from Mexico Beach to Apalachicola out to 20 nautical miles. Waters from Okaloosa, Walton County line to Mexico Beach 20 to 60 nautical miles. And waters from Mexico Beach to Apalachicola 20 to 60 nautical miles. Rest of today, southwest winds 5 to 10 knots. Waves 1 foot or less. Wave detail, south 1 foot at 3 seconds. Protected waters, a light chop. A chance of showers and thunderstorms late this morning and early afternoon, then a slight chance of showers late. Tonight, south winds 5 to 10 knots. Waves 1 foot or less. Wave detail, south 1 foot at 3 seconds. Protected waters, a light chop. A slight chance of showers after midnight. Thursday, southwest winds 5 to 10 knots. Waves 1 foot or less. Wave detail, south 1 foot at 3 seconds. Protected waters, a light chop. A chance of showers and thunderstorms. Thursday night, southwest winds 5 to 10 knots. Waves 1 foot or less. Wave detail, southwest 1 foot at 3 seconds. Protected waters, a light chop. A chance of thunderstorms. A slight chance of showers in the evening, then a chance of showers after midnight. Friday, southwest winds around 5 knots. Waves 1 foot or less. Wave detail, south 1 foot at 4 seconds. Protected waters, smooth. A chance of showers and thunderstorms. Friday night, south winds around 5 knots. Waves 1 foot or less. Wave detail, south 1 foot at 4 seconds. Protected waters, smooth. A chance of thunderstorms. A chance of showers in the evening, then showers likely after midnight. Saturday, southeast winds around 5 knots. Waves 1 foot or less. Protected waters, smooth. Showers likely with a chance of thunderstorms. Saturday night, southeast winds around 5 knots. Waves 1 foot or less. Protected waters, smooth. A chance of showers and thunderstorms. Sunday, southeast winds 5 to 10 knots. Waves 1 foot or less, then around 2 feet in the afternoon. Protected waters, a light chop. A chance of showers and thunderstorms. Sunday night, southeast winds 5 to 10 knots. Seas around 2 feet. Protected waters, a light chop. A slight chance of showers and thunderstorms in the evening, then a chance of showers and thunderstorms after midnight. Winds and waves higher in and near thunderstorms. The coastal waters forecast for the following: St. Andrews Bay waterways. Rest of today, south winds 5 to 10 knots. Protected waters, a light chop. A slight chance of showers late this morning, then a chance of showers and thunderstorms this afternoon. Tonight, south winds 5 to 10 knots. Protected waters, a light chop. A chance of showers and thunderstorms. Thursday, south winds 5 to 10 knots. Protected waters, a light chop. A chance of showers and thunderstorms. Thursday night, southwest winds 5 to 10 knots, becoming south after midnight. Protected waters, a light chop. A slight chance of showers in the evening, then a chance of showers and thunderstorms after midnight. Friday, south winds around 5 knots, becoming southwest in the afternoon. Protected waters, a light chop. Showers and thunderstorms likely. Friday night, south winds around 5 knots, becoming east after midnight. Protected waters, smooth. Showers and thunderstorms likely, mainly in the evening. Saturday, east winds around 5 knots, becoming southeast around 5 knots in the afternoon. Protected waters, smooth. A chance of showers and thunderstorms in the morning, then showers and thunderstorms likely in the afternoon. Saturday night, east winds around 5 knots. Protected waters, smooth. Showers and thunderstorms likely, mainly in the evening. Sunday, southeast winds around 5 knots. Protected waters, smooth. A chance of showers and thunderstorms. Sunday night, southeast winds around 5 knots. Protected waters, smooth. A chance of showers and thunderstorms, mainly in the evening. Winds and waves higher in and near thunderstorms. The Tropical Weather Outlook.

for the North Atlantic, Caribbean Sea, and the Gulf of America. Eastern Tropical Atlantic L96, an area of low pressure associated with a tropical wave, is located a few hundred miles southwest of the Cabo Verde Islands. Showers and thunderstorms associated with this system remain disorganized. Environmental conditions are somewhat favorable for development over the next couple of days, and a tropical depression could form over the next day or two as the system moves westward to west-northwestward across the eastern and central tropical Atlantic. Environmental conditions are forecast to become less favorable by this weekend, potentially ending its chances for development. Formation chance through 48 hours, medium, 60%. Formation chance through 7 days, medium, 60%. The surf zone forecast general outlook, a moderate risk of rip currents is expected the next few days with a chance for afternoon showers and storms each day this work week. Based on communication with area beach officials, the following flags are flying at area beaches: Walton, Yellow Bay, Yellow State Park Golf Beaches, Yellow West Facing Golf Beaches, Yellow South Facing Golf Beaches, Yellow Franklin, Yellow. Tide information for Wednesday, August 26, 2026. St. Mark's River entrance. High 2:30 a.m., low 7:48 a.m., high 1:54 p.m., low 8:41 p.m. Apalachicola. High 5:17 a.m., low 9:30 a.m., high 2:47 p.m., low 10:43 p.m. St. Andrews Bay at Panama City. High 9:37 a.m., low 7:22 p.m. Note that the times of high and low tide are 3 minutes earlier at Shell Point than at the St. Mark's River entrance. The average water temperature at Apalachicola was 87.8 degrees. Sunrise and sunset in Tallahassee. August 26, 2026, sunrise 7:11 a.m. Eastern Daylight Time, sunset 8:07 p.m. Eastern Daylight Time. 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The current time is 12:55 p.m. Eastern Daylight Time. The following broadcast is a special weather statement issued by the National Weather Service in Tallahassee, Florida. A strong thunderstorm will impact northeastern Wakulla and southeastern Leon counties through 1 p.m. Eastern Daylight Time. At 12:23 p.m. Eastern Daylight Time, Doppler radar was tracking a strong thunderstorm near Crawfordville, moving north at 15 miles per hour. Hazard: wind gusts up to 40 miles per hour. Source: radar indicated. Impact: gusty winds could knock down tree limbs and blow around unsecured objects. Locations impacted include Tallahassee, Woodville, Tallahassee State College, Florida State University, Crawfordville, Florida A&M, Doak Kemble Stadium, Wakulla, Lake Bradford, Shadaville, Leon Sinks, Gaither Community Center, Wakulla Springs, Tallahassee Memorial Hust, Walker Ford Community Center, South City, 8 Mile Pond, Griffin Heights, Bethel, and Tallahassee Regional Airport. If outdoors, consider seeking shelter inside a building. The following broadcast is a special weather statement issued by the National Weather Service in Tallahassee, Florida. A strong thunderstorm will impact southeastern Gulf and western Franklin counties through 1 p.m. at noon Central Daylight Time. At 12:32 p.m. Eastern Daylight Time, or 11:32 a.m. Central Daylight Time, Doppler radar was tracking a strong thunderstorm near Apalachicola, moving east at 10 miles per hour. Hazard: wind gusts up to 40 miles per hour. Source: radar indicated. Impact: gusty winds could knock down tree limbs and blow around unsecured objects. Locations impacted include St. George Island, East Point, Apalachicola, Franklin, 9 Mile, Buck Siding, Royal Bluff, High Bluff, 11 Mile, St. George Island, St. Park, Odina, Tilton, Beverly, Green Point, Bay City, Apalachicola Airport, Creels, and Hayes Place. If outdoors, consider seeking shelter inside a building. Frequent cloud-to-ground lightning is occurring with this storm. Lightning can strike 10 miles away from a thunderstorm. Seek a safe shelter inside a building or vehicle. These are the noon Eastern Daylight Time conditions. At the Tallahassee Airport, it was partly sunny. The temperature was 88 degrees. The wind was variable at 5 miles an hour. At Florida State University, the temperature was 86 degrees. The wind was southeast at 5 miles an hour. At Apalachicola.

Oklahoma, thunder was reported. The temperature was 85 degrees. The wind was west at 16 miles an hour. At Panama City Northwest, it was mostly sunny. The temperature was 88 degrees. The wind was calm. At Dothan, it was sunny. The temperature was 85 degrees. The wind was variable at 3 miles an hour. At Albany, it was cloudy. The temperature was 79 degrees. The wind was southwest at 3 miles an hour. At Valdosta, it was partly sunny. The temperature was 84 degrees. The wind was calm. Over the marine area, at the buoys south of Apalachicola, winds were west at 6 knots and seas were 1 foot. At the buoys south of Panama City, winds were south at 4 knots and seas were 1 foot. At the buoys south of Pensacola, wave heights 1 foot. The forecast for the local area. Rest of today, mostly sunny. A chance of showers and thunderstorms late this morning, then showers and thunderstorms likely this afternoon. Highs around 90. South winds 5 to 10 miles per hour. Chance of rain 70%. Tonight, partly cloudy. A chance of showers and thunderstorms in the evening. Lows in the mid-70s. South winds around 5 miles per hour in the evening, becoming light and variable. Chance of rain 50%. Thursday, mostly sunny. A slight chance of showers in the morning, then a chance of showers and thunderstorms in the afternoon. Humid with highs in the lower 90s. South winds 5 to 10 miles per hour. Chance of rain 50%. Thursday night, mostly cloudy in the evening, then becoming partly cloudy. A chance of thunderstorms. A chance of showers, mainly in the evening. Lows in the mid-70s. Southwest winds 5 to 10 miles per hour in the evening, becoming light and variable. Chance of rain 50%. Friday, partly sunny. A chance of showers and thunderstorms in the morning, then showers and thunderstorms likely in the afternoon. Humid with highs in the upper 80s. South winds 5 to 10 miles per hour. Chance of rain 70%. Friday night through Saturday night, mostly cloudy with showers and thunderstorms likely. Lows in the lower 70s. Highs in the upper 80s. Chance of rain 70%. Sunday through Monday night, partly cloudy with a chance of showers and thunderstorms. Highs in the lower 90s. Lows. The following broadcast is a special weather statement issued by the National Weather Service in Tallahassee, Florida. A strong thunderstorm will impact eastern Leon County through 1:45 p.m. Eastern Daylight Time. At 1 p.m. Eastern Daylight Time, Doppler radar was tracking a strong thunderstorm near Florida A&M, moving north at 15 miles per hour. Hazard, wind gusts up to 40 miles per hour. Source, radar indicated. Impact, gusty winds could knock down tree limbs and blow around unsecured objects. Locations impacted include Tallahassee, Woodville, Tallahassee State College, Florida State University, Florida A&M, Doak Kimball Stadium, Lake Bradford, Leon Sinks, Gaither Community Center, Tallahassee Memorial Hust, Walker Ford Community Center, South City, 8 Mile Pond, Griffin Heights, Tallahassee Regional Airport, Governor Square Mall, Natural Bridge, Midtown, Appalachian Ridge 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If outdoors, consider seeking shelter inside a building. The forecast for the local area. Rest of today, mostly sunny. A chance of showers and thunderstorms late this morning, then showers and thunderstorms likely this afternoon. Highs around 90. South winds 5 to 10 miles per hour. Chance of rain 70%. Tonight, partly cloudy. A chance of showers and thunderstorms in the evening. Lows in the mid-70s. South winds around 5 miles per hour in the evening, becoming light and variable. Chance of rain 50%. Thursday, mostly sunny. A slight chance of showers in the morning, then a chance of showers and thunderstorms in the afternoon. Humid with highs in the lower 90s. South winds 5 to 10 miles per hour. Chance of rain 50%. Thursday night, mostly cloudy in the evening, then becoming partly cloudy. A chance of thunderstorms. A chance of showers, mainly in the evening. Lows in the mid-70s. Southwest winds 5 to 10 miles per hour in the evening, becoming light and variable. Chance of rain 50%. Friday, partly sunny. A chance of showers and thunderstorms in the morning, then showers and thunderstorms likely in the afternoon. Humid with highs in the upper 80s. South winds 5 to 10 miles per hour.
chance of

Rain 70%. Friday night through Saturday night, mostly cloudy with showers and thunderstorms likely. Lows in the lower 70s. Highs in the upper 80s. Chance of rain 70%. Sunday through Monday night, partly cloudy with a chance of showers and thunderstorms. Highs in the lower 90s. Lows in the lower 70s. Chance of rain 50%. Heat index values up to 105. Tuesday, mostly sunny. A chance of showers and thunderstorms in the afternoon. Highs in the mid-90s. Chance of rain 40%. Heat index values up to 105. The Tropical Weather Outlook. For the North Atlantic, Caribbean Sea, and the Gulf of America, Eastern Tropical Atlantic L96, an area of low pressure associated with a tropical wave, is located a few hundred miles southwest of the Cabo Verde Islands. Showers and thunderstorms associated with this system remain disorganized. Environmental conditions are somewhat favorable for development over the next couple of days, and a tropical depression could form over the next day or two as the system moves westward to west-northwestward across the eastern and central tropical Atlantic. Environmental conditions are forecast to become less favorable by this weekend, potentially ending its chances for development. Formation chance through 48 hours, medium, 60%. Formation chance through 7 days, medium, 60%. The Surf Zone Forecast General Outlook, a moderate risk of rip currents is expected the next few days with a chance for afternoon showers and storms each day this work week. Based on communication with area beach officials, the following flags are flying at area beaches: Walton, Yellow Bay, Yellow State Park Golf Beaches, Yellow West Facing Golf Beaches, Yellow South Facing Golf Beaches, Yellow Franklin, Yellow. The Tallahassee Climate Summary for yesterday, August 25, 2026. Yesterday's high temperature was 94 degrees. This high was 3 degrees above the normal high of 91. Yesterday's low temperature was 74 degrees. This low was 1 degree above the normal low of 73. 0.01 inches of precipitation fell yesterday, which brings the monthly total to 5.75 inches. This is 0.64 inches below the normal amount of 6.39 inches for August. The total precipitation for the year now stands at 29.27 inches, which is 12.84 inches below normal. The normal high temperature for today is 91 degrees, and the normal low is 73. The record high for today is 101, which occurred in 1938, and the record low is 60, which occurred in 1997. Sunrise today is at 7:11 a.m. and sunset is at 8:07 p.m. Tide information for Wednesday, August 26, 2026. St. Mark's River entrance. High 2:30 a.m., low 7:48 a.m., high 1:54 p.m., low 8:41 p.m. Apalachicola. High 5:17 a.m., low 9:30 a.m., high 2:47 p.m., low 10:43 p.m. St. Andrews Bay at Panama City. High 9:37 a.m., low 7:22 p.m. Note that the times of high and low tide are 3 minutes earlier at Shell Point than at the St. Mark's River entrance. The average water temperature at Apalachicola was 87.8 degrees. Sunrise and sunset in Tallahassee. August 26, 2026, sunrise 7:11 a.m. Eastern Daylight Time, sunset 8:07 p.m. Eastern Daylight Time. 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The current time is 1:07 p.m. Eastern Daylight Time. The following broadcast is a special weather statement issued by the National Weather Service in Tallahassee, Florida. A strong thunderstorm will impact eastern Leon County through 1:45 p.m. Eastern Daylight Time. At 1 p.m. Eastern Daylight Time, Doppler radar was tracking a strong thunderstorm near Florida A&M, moving north at 15 miles per hour. Hazard, wind gusts up to 40 miles per hour. Source, radar indicated. Impact, gusty winds could knock down tree limbs and blow around unsecured objects. Locations impacted include Tallahassee, Woodville, Tallahassee State College, Florida State University, Florida A&M, Doak Kimball Stadium, Lake Bradford, Leon Sinks, Gaither Community Center, Tallahassee Memorial Hust, Walker Ford Community Center, South City, 8 Mile Pond, Griffin Heights, Tallahassee Regional Airport.

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If outdoors, consider seeking shelter inside a building. These are the 1 p.m. Eastern Daylight Time conditions. At the Tallahassee Airport, thunder was reported. The temperature was 80 degrees. The wind was southeast at 13 miles an hour. The report from Florida State University was not available. At Apalachicola, thunder and fog were reported. The temperature was 75 degrees. The wind was northwest at 5 miles an hour. At Panama City Northwest, it was mostly sunny. The temperature was 90 degrees. The wind was calm. At Dothan, it was mostly sunny. The temperature was 87 degrees. The wind was variable at 3 miles an hour. At Albany, it was cloudy. The temperature was 81 degrees. The wind was north at 5 miles an hour. At Valdosta, a thunderstorm was reported. The temperature was 76 degrees. The wind was variable at 5 miles an hour. Over the marine area, at the buoys south of Apalachicola, winds were southwest at 6 knots. At the buoys south of Panama City, winds were west at 10 knots. At the buoys south of Pensacola, winds were calm. The forecast for the local area. Rest of today, mostly sunny. A chance of showers and thunderstorms late this morning, then showers and thunderstorms likely this afternoon. Highs around 90. South winds 5 to 10 miles per hour. Chance of rain 70%. Tonight, partly cloudy. A chance of showers and thunderstorms in the evening. Lows in the mid-70s. South winds around 5 miles per hour in the evening, becoming light and variable. Chance of rain 50%. Thursday, mostly sunny. A slight chance of showers in the morning, then a chance of showers and thunderstorms in the afternoon. Humid with highs in the lower 90s. South winds 5 to 10 miles per hour. Chance of rain 50%. Thursday night, mostly. The following broadcast is a special weather statement issued by the National Weather Service in Tallahassee, Florida. Strong thunderstorms will impact central Franklin County through 1:45 p.m. Eastern Daylight Time. At 1:10 p.m. Eastern Daylight Time, Doppler radar was tracking strong thunderstorms along a line extending from near East Point to 17 miles southeast of St. George Island. Movement was east at 15 miles per hour. Hazard, wind gusts up to 40 miles per hour. Source, radar indicated. Impact, gusty winds could knock down tree limbs and blow around unsecured objects. Locations impacted include Carrabelle, East Point, St. George Island, Apalachicola, Franklin, Carrabelle Beach, Royal Bluff, High Bluff, St. George Island, St. Park, and Green Point. If outdoors, consider seeking shelter inside a building. The forecast for the local area. Rest of today, mostly sunny. A chance of showers and thunderstorms late this morning, then showers and thunderstorms likely this afternoon. Highs around 90. South winds 5 to 10 miles per hour. Chance of rain 70%. Tonight, partly cloudy. A chance of showers and thunderstorms in the evening. Lows in the mid-70s. South winds around 5 miles per hour in the evening, becoming light and variable. Chance of rain 50%. Thursday, mostly sunny. A slight chance of showers in the morning, then a chance of showers and thunderstorms in the afternoon. Humid with highs in the lower 90s. South winds 5 to 10 miles per hour. Chance of rain 50%. Thursday night, mostly cloudy in the evening, then becoming partly cloudy. A chance of thunderstorms. A chance of showers, mainly in the evening. Lows in the mid-70s. Southwest winds 5 to 10 miles per hour in the evening, becoming light and variable. Chance of rain 50%. Friday, partly sunny. A chance of showers and thunderstorms in the morning, then showers and thunderstorms likely in the afternoon. Humid with highs in the upper 80s. South winds 5 to 10 miles per hour. Chance of rain 70%. Friday night through Saturday night, mostly cloudy with showers and thunderstorms likely. Lows in the lower 70s. Highs in the upper 80s. Chance of rain 70%. Sunday through Monday night, partly cloudy with a chance of showers and thunderstorms. Highs in the lower 90s. Lows in the lower 70s. Chance of rain 50%. Heat index values up to 105. Tuesday, mostly sunny. A chance of showers and thunderstorms in the afternoon. Highs

In the mid-90s, chance of rain 40%. Heat index values up to 105. The coastal waters forecast for the following: waters from Suwannee River to Apalachicola, Florida, extending from 20 to 60 nautical miles. Coastal waters from Okaloosa-Walton County line to Mexico Beach out to 20 nautical miles. Coastal waters from Mexico Beach to Apalachicola out to 20 nautical miles. Waters from Okaloosa-Walton County line to Mexico Beach 20 to 60 nautical miles. And waters from Mexico Beach to Apalachicola 20 to 60 nautical miles. Rest of today, southwest winds 5 to 10 knots. Waves 1 foot or less. Wave detail, south 1 foot at 3 seconds. Protected waters, a light chop. A chance of showers and thunderstorms late this morning and early afternoon. Then a slight chance of showers late. Tonight, south winds 5 to 10 knots. Waves 1 foot or less. Wave detail, south 1 foot at 3 seconds. Protected waters, a light chop. A slight chance of showers after midnight. Thursday, southwest winds 5 to 10 knots. Waves 1 foot or less. Wave detail, south 1 foot at 3 seconds. Protected waters, a light chop. A chance of showers and thunderstorms. Thursday night, southwest winds 5 to 10 knots. Waves 1 foot or less. Wave detail, southwest 1 foot at 3 seconds. The following broadcast is a special weather statement issued by the National Weather Service in Tallahassee, Florida. A strong thunderstorm will impact western Wakulla and northeastern Franklin counties through 1:45 p.m. Eastern Daylight Time. At 1:14 p.m. Eastern Daylight Time, Doppler radar was tracking a strong thunderstorm 13 miles southwest of Crawfordville, moving east at 5 miles per hour. Hazard: wind gusts up to 40 miles per hour. Source: radar indicated. Impact: gusty winds could knock down tree limbs and blow around unsecured objects. Locations impacted include Crawfordville, Sopchoppy, Medart, Buckhorn, Aaron, Hilliardville, Sanborn, Curtis Mill, and Tully. If outdoors, consider seeking shelter inside a building. Frequent cloud-to-ground lightning is occurring with this storm. Lightning can strike 10 miles away from a thunderstorm. Seek a safe shelter inside a building or vehicle. The coastal waters forecast for the following: waters from Suwannee River to Apalachicola, Florida, extending from 20 to 60 nautical miles. Coastal waters from Okaloosa-Walton County line to Mexico Beach out to 20 nautical miles. Coastal waters from Mexico Beach to Apalachicola out to 20 nautical miles. Waters from Okaloosa-Walton County line to Mexico Beach 20 to 60 nautical miles. And waters from Mexico Beach to Apalachicola 20 to 60 nautical miles. Rest of today, southwest winds 5 to 10 knots. Waves 1 foot or less. Wave detail, south 1 foot at 3 seconds. Protected waters, a light chop. A chance of showers and thunderstorms late this morning and early afternoon. Then a slight chance of showers late. Tonight, south winds 5 to 10 knots. Waves 1 foot or less. Wave detail, south 1 foot at 3 seconds. Protected waters, a light chop. A slight chance of showers after midnight. Thursday, southwest winds 5 to 10 knots. Waves 1 foot or less. Wave detail, south 1 foot at 3 seconds. Protected waters, a light chop. A chance of showers and thunderstorms. Thursday night, southwest winds 5 to 10 knots. Waves 1 foot or less. Wave detail, southwest 1 foot at 3 seconds. Protected waters, a light chop. A chance of thunderstorms. A slight chance of showers in the evening, then a chance of showers after midnight. Friday, southwest winds around 5 knots. Waves 1 foot or less. Wave detail, south 1 foot at 4 seconds. Protected waters, smooth, a chance of showers and thunderstorms. Friday night, south winds around 5 knots. Waves 1 foot or less. Wave detail, south 1 foot at 4 seconds. Protected waters, smooth, a chance of thunderstorms. A chance of showers in the evening, then showers likely after midnight. Saturday, southeast winds around 5 knots. Waves 1 foot or less. Protected waters, smooth, showers likely with a chance of thunderstorms. Saturday night, southeast winds around 5 knots. Waves 1 foot or less. Protected waters, smooth, a chance of showers and thunderstorms. Sunday, southeast winds 5 to 10 knots. Waves 1 foot or less, then around 2 feet in the afternoon. Protected waters, a light chop. A chance of showers and thunderstorms.

storms. Sunday night, southeast winds 5 to 10 knots. Seas around 2 feet. Protected waters, a light chop. A slight chance of showers and thunderstorms in the evening, then a chance of showers and thunderstorms after midnight. Winds and waves higher in and near thunderstorms. The coastal waters forecast for the following St. Andrews Bay waterways. Rest of today, south winds 5 to 10 knots. Protected waters, a light chop. A slight chance of showers late this morning, then a chance of showers and thunderstorms this afternoon. Tonight, south winds 5 to 10 knots. Protected waters, a light chop. A chance of showers and thunderstorms. Thursday, south winds 5 to 10 knots. Protected waters, a light chop. A chance of showers and thunderstorms. Thursday night, southwest winds 5 to 10 knots, becoming south after midnight. Protected waters, a light chop. A slight chance of showers in the evening, then a chance of showers and thunderstorms after midnight. Friday, south winds around 5 knots, becoming southwest in the afternoon. Protected waters, a light chop. Showers and thunderstorms likely. Friday night, south winds around 5 knots, becoming east after midnight. Protected waters, smooth. Showers and thunderstorms likely, mainly in the evening. Saturday, east winds around 5 knots, becoming southeast around 5 knots in the afternoon. Protected waters, smooth. A chance of showers and thunderstorms in the morning, then showers and thunderstorms likely in the afternoon. Saturday night, east winds around 5 knots. Protected waters, smooth. Showers and thunderstorms likely, mainly in the evening. Sunday, southeast winds around 5 knots. Protected waters, smooth. A chance of showers and thunderstorms. Sunday night, southeast winds around 5 knots. Protected waters, smooth. A chance of showers and thunderstorms, mainly in the evening. Winds and waves higher in and near thunderstorms. The Tropical Weather Outlook. For the North Atlantic, Caribbean Sea and the Gulf of America, Eastern Tropical Atlantic L96, an area of low pressure associated with a tropical wave, is located a few hundred miles southwest of the Cabo Verde Islands. Showers and thunderstorms associated with this system remain disorganized. Environmental conditions are somewhat favorable for development over the next couple of days, and a tropical depression could form over the next day or two as the system moves westward to west-northwestward across the eastern and central tropical Atlantic. Environmental conditions are forecast to become less favorable by this weekend, potentially ending its chances for development. Formation chance through 48 hours, medium, 60%. Formation chance through 7 days, medium, 60%. The Surf Zone Forecast General Outlook, a moderate risk of rip currents is expected the next few days with a chance for afternoon showers and storms each day this work week. Based on communication with area beach officials, the following flags are flying at area beaches: Walton, Yellow Bay, Yellow State Park Golf Beaches, Yellow West Facing Golf Beaches, Yellow South Facing Golf Beaches, Yellow Franklin, Yellow. Tide information for Wednesday, August 26, 2026. St. Marks River Entrance. High 2:30 a.m., low 7:48 a.m., high 1:54 p.m., low 8:41 p.m. Apalachicola. High 5:17 a.m., low 9:30 a.m., high 2:47 p.m., low 10:43 p.m. St. Andrews Bay at Panama City. High 9:37 a.m., low 7:22 p.m. Note that the times of high and low tide are 3 minutes earlier at Shell Point than at the St. Marks River entrance. The average water temperature at Apalachicola was 87.8 degrees. Sunrise and sunset in Tallahassee. August 26, 2026, sunrise 7:11 a.m. Eastern Daylight Time, sunset 8:07 p.m. Eastern Daylight Time. 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The current time is 1:22 p.m. Eastern Daylight Time. The following broadcast is a special weather statement issued by the National Weather Service in Tallahassee, Florida. A strong thunderstorm will impact eastern Leon County through 1:45 p.m. Eastern Daylight Time. At 1 p.m. Eastern Daylight Time, Doppler radar was tracking a strong thunderstorm near Florida A&M, moving north at 15 miles per hour.
Hazard, wind gusts up to 40 miles per hour. Source, radar indicated. Impact, gusty winds could knock down tree limbs and blow around unsecured objects. Locations impacted include Tallahassee, Woodville, Tallahassee State College, Florida State University, Florida A&M, Doak Kimball Stadium, Lake Bradford, Leon Sinks, Gaither Community Center, Tallahassee Memorial Hust, Walker Ford Community Center, South City, 8 Mile Pond, Griffin Heights, Tallahassee Regional Airport, Governor's Square Mall, Natural Bridge, Midtown, Appalachian Ridge Estates, and Levy Park. If outdoors, consider seeking shelter inside a building. The following broadcast is a special weather statement issued by the National Weather Service in Tallahassee, Florida. A strong thunderstorm will impact western Wakulla and northeastern Franklin counties through 1:45 p.m. Eastern Daylight Time. At 1:14 p.m. Eastern Daylight Time, Doppler radar was tracking a strong thunderstorm 13 miles southwest of Crawfordville, moving east at 5 miles per hour. Hazard, wind gusts up to 40 miles per hour. Source, radar indicated. Impact, gusty winds could knock down tree limbs and blow around unsecured objects. Locations impacted include Crawfordville, Sopchoppy, Medart, Buckhorn, Aaron, Hilliardville, Sanborn, Curtis Mill, and Tully. If outdoors, consider seeking shelter inside a building. Frequent cloud-to-ground lightning is occurring with this storm. Lightning can strike 10 miles away from a thunderstorm. Seek a safe shelter inside a building or vehicle. These are the 1 p.m. Eastern Daylight Time conditions. At the Tallahassee Airport, thunder was reported. The temperature was 80 degrees. The wind was southeast at 13 miles an hour. At Florida State University, the temperature was 81 degrees. The wind was south at 10 miles an hour. At Apalachicola, thunder and fog were reported. The temperature was 75 degrees. The wind was north at 6 miles an hour. At Panama City Northwest, it was mostly sunny. The temperature was 90 degrees. The wind was calm. At Dothan, it was mostly sunny. The temperature was 87 degrees. The wind was variable at 3 miles an hour. At Albany, it was partly sunny. The temperature was 82 degrees. The wind was variable at 3 miles an hour. At Valdosta, rain and fog were reported. The temperature was 76 degrees. The wind was east at 3 miles an hour. Over the marine area, at the buoy south of Apalachicola, winds were southwest at 6 knots and seas were 1 foot. At the buoy south of Panama City, winds were west at 12 knots and seas were 1 foot. At the buoy south of Pensacola, wave heights 1 foot. The forecast for the local area. Rest of today, mostly sunny. A chance of showers and thunderstorms late this morning, then showers and thunderstorms likely this afternoon. Highs around 90. South winds 5 to 10 miles per hour. Chance of rain 70%. Tonight, partly cloudy. A chance of showers and thunderstorms in the evening. Lows in the mid-70s. South winds around 5 miles per hour in the evening, becoming light and variable. Chance of rain 50%. Thursday, mostly sunny. A slight chance of showers in the morning, then a chance of showers and thunderstorms in the afternoon. Humid with highs in the lower 90s. South winds 5 to 10 miles per hour. Chance of rain 50%. Thursday night, mostly cloudy in the evening, then becoming partly cloudy. A chance of thunderstorms. A chance of showers, mainly in the evening. Lows in the mid-70s. Southwest winds 5 to 10 miles per hour in the evening, becoming light and variable. Chance of rain 50%. Friday, partly sunny. A chance of showers and thunderstorms in the morning, then showers and thunderstorms likely in the afternoon. Humid with highs in the upper 80s. South winds 5 to 10 miles per hour. Chance of rain 70%. Friday night through Saturday night, mostly cloudy with showers and thunderstorms likely. Lows in the lower 70s. Highs in the upper 80s. Chance of rain 70%. Sunday through Monday night, partly cloudy with a chance of showers and thunderstorms. Highs in the lower 90s. Lows in the lower 70s. Chance of rain 50%. Heat index values up to 105. Tuesday, mostly sunny. A chance of showers and thunderstorms in the afternoon. Highs in the mid-90s. Chance of rain 40%. Heat index values up to 105.
The coastal waters forecast for the following

traveling. Waters from Suwannee River to Apalachicola, Florida, extending from 20 to 60 nautical miles. Coastal waters from Okaloosa, Walton County line to Mexico Beach out to 20 nautical miles. Coastal waters from Mexico Beach to Apalachicola out to 20 nautical miles. Waters from Okaloosa, Walton County line to Mexico Beach 20 to 60 nautical miles. And waters from Mexico Beach to Apalachicola 20 to 60 nautical miles. Rest of today, southwest winds 5 to 10 knots. Waves 1 foot or less. Wave detail, south 1 foot at 3 seconds. Protected waters, a light chop. A chance of showers and thunderstorms late this morning and early afternoon. Then a slight chance of showers late. Tonight, south winds 5 to 10 knots. Waves 1 foot or less. Wave detail, south 1 foot at 3 seconds. Protected waters, a light chop. A slight chance of showers after midnight. Thursday, southwest winds 5 to 10 knots. Waves 1 foot or less. Wave detail, south 1 foot at 3 seconds. Protected waters, a light chop. A chance of showers and thunderstorms. Thursday night, southwest winds 5 to 10 knots. Waves 1 foot or less. Wave detail, southwest 1 foot at 3 seconds. Protected waters, a light chop. A chance of thunderstorms. A slight chance of showers in the evening, then a chance of showers after midnight. Friday, southwest winds around 5 knots. Waves 1 foot or less. Wave detail, south 1 foot at 4 seconds. Protected waters smooth, a chance of showers and thunderstorms. Friday night, south winds around 5 knots. Waves 1 foot or less. Wave detail, south 1 foot at 4 seconds. Protected waters smooth, a chance of thunderstorms. A chance of showers in the evening, then showers likely after midnight. Saturday, southeast winds around 5 knots. Waves 1 foot or less. Protected waters smooth, showers likely with a chance of thunderstorms. Saturday night, southeast winds around 5 knots. Waves 1 foot or less. Protected waters smooth, a chance of showers and thunderstorms. Sunday, southeast winds 5 to 10 knots. Waves 1 foot or less, then around 2 feet in the afternoon. Protected waters a light chop. A chance of showers and thunderstorms. Sunday night, southeast winds 5 to 10 knots. Seas around 2 feet. Protected waters a light chop. A slight chance of showers and thunderstorms in the evening, then a chance of showers and thunderstorms after midnight. Winds and waves higher and near thunderstorms. The Tallahassee Climate Summary for yesterday, August 25, 2026. Yesterday's high temperature was 94 degrees. This high was 3 degrees above the normal high of 91. Yesterday's low temperature was 74 degrees. This low was 1 degree above the normal low of 73. 0.01 inches of precipitation fell yesterday, which brings the monthly total to 5.75 inches. This is 0.64 inches below the normal amount of 6.39 inches for August. The total precipitation for the year now stands at 29.27 inches, which is 12.84 inches below normal. The normal high temperature for today is 91 degrees, and the normal low is 73. The record high for today is 101, which occurred in 1938, and the record low is 60, which occurred in 1997. Sunrise today is at 7:11 a.m. and sunset is at 8:07 p.m. The coastal waters forecast for the following St. Andrews Bay waterways. Rest of today, south winds 5 to 10 knots. Protected waters a light chop. A slight chance of showers late this morning, then a chance of showers and thunderstorms this afternoon. Tonight, south winds 5 to 10 knots. Protected waters a light chop. A chance of showers and thunderstorms. Thursday, south winds 5 to 10 knots. Protected waters a light chop. A chance of showers and thunderstorms. Thursday night, southwest winds 5 to 10 knots, becoming south after midnight. Protected waters a light chop. A slight chance of showers in the evening, then a chance of showers and thunderstorms after midnight. Friday, south winds around 5 knots, becoming southwest in the afternoon. Protected waters a light chop. Showers and thunderstorms likely. Friday night, south winds around 5 knots, becoming east after midnight. Protected waters smooth, showers and thunderstorms likely, mainly in the evening. Saturday, east winds around 5 knots, becoming southeast around 5 knots in the afternoon.

66, an area of low pressure associated with a tropical wave, is located a few hundred miles west-southwest of the Cabo Verde Islands. Showers and thunderstorms associated with this system have changed little in organization over the past several hours. Environmental conditions are somewhat favorable for development over the next couple of days, and a tropical depression could form over the next day or two as the system moves westward to west-northwestward near 20 miles per hour across the eastern and central tropical Atlantic. Environmental conditions are forecast to become less conducive by this weekend, potentially ending its chances for development. Formation chance through 48 hours, medium, 60%. Formation chance through 7 days, medium, 60%. The Surf Zone Forecast General Outlook, a moderate risk of rip currents is expected the next few days with a chance for afternoon showers and storms each day this work week. Based on communication with area beach officials, the following flags are flying at area beaches: Walton, Yellow Bay, Yellow State Park Golf Beaches, Yellow West Facing Golf Beaches, Yellow South Facing Golf Beaches, Yellow Franklin, Yellow. Tide information for Wednesday, August 26, 2026. St. Marks River Entrance. High 2:30 a.m., low 7:48 a.m., high 1:54 p.m., low 8:41 p.m. Apalachicola. High 5:17 a.m., low 9:30 a.m., high 2:47 p.m., low 10:43 p.m. St. Andrews Bay at Panama City. High 9:37 a.m., low 7:22 p.m. Note that the times of high and low tide are 3 minutes earlier at Shell Point than at the St. Marks River entrance. The average water temperature at Apalachicola was 87.8 degrees. Sunrise and sunset in Tallahassee. August 26, 2026, sunrise 7:11 a.m. Eastern Daylight Time, sunset 8:07 p.m. Eastern Daylight Time. 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The following broadcast is a special weather statement issued by the National Weather Service in Tallahassee, Florida. A strong thunderstorm will impact eastern Leon County through 1:45 p.m. Eastern Daylight Time. At 1 p.m. Eastern Daylight Time, Doppler radar was tracking a strong thunderstorm near Florida A&M, moving north at 15 miles per hour. Hazard, wind gusts up to 40 miles per hour. Source, radar indicated. Impact, gusty winds could knock down tree limbs and blow around unsecured objects. Locations impacted include Tallahassee, Woodville, Tallahassee State College, Florida State University, Florida A&M, Doak Kimball Stadium, Lake Bradford, Leon Sinks, Gaither Community Center, Tallahassee Memorial Hust, Walker Ford Community Center, South City, 8 Mile Pond, Griffin Heights, Tallahassee Regional Airport, Governor Square Mall, Natural Bridge, Midtown, Appalachian Ridge 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If outdoors, consider seeking shelter inside a building. The following broadcast is a special weather statement issued by the National Weather Service in Tallahassee, Florida. A strong thunderstorm will impact western Wakulla and northeastern Franklin counties through 1:45 p.m. Eastern Daylight Time. At 1:14 p.m. Eastern Daylight Time, Doppler radar was tracking a strong thunderstorm 13 miles southwest of Crawfordville, moving east at 5 miles per hour. Hazard, wind gusts up to 40 miles per hour. Source, radar indicated. Impact, gusty winds could knock down tree limbs and blow around unsecured objects. Locations impacted include Crawfordville, Sopchoppy, Medart, Buckhorn, Aaron, Hilliardville, Sanborn, Curtis Mill, and Tully. If outdoors, consider seeking shelter inside a building. Frequent cloud-to-ground lightning is occurring with this storm. Lightning can strike 10 miles away from a thunderstorm. Seek a safe shelter inside a building or vehicle. These are the 1 p.m. Eastern Daylight Time conditions. At the Tallahassee Airport, thunder was reported. The temperature was 80 degrees. The wind was southeast at 13 miles an hour. At Florida State University, the temperature was 81 degrees. The wind was south at 10 miles an hour. At Apalachicola, thunder and fog were reported. The temperature was 75 degrees. The wind was north at 6 miles an hour. At Panama City Northwest, it was mostly sunny. The temperature was 90 degrees.

The wind was calm. At Dothan, it was mostly sunny. The temperature was 87 degrees. The wind was variable at 3 miles an hour. At Albany, it was partly sunny. The temperature was 82 degrees. The wind was variable at 3 miles an hour. At Valdosta, rain and fog were reported. The temperature was 76 degrees. The wind was east at 3 miles an hour. Over the marine area, at the buoy south of Apalachicola, winds were southwest at 6 knots and seas were 1 foot. At the buoy south of Panama City, winds were west at 12 knots and seas were 1 foot. At the buoy south of Pensacola, wave heights 1 foot. The forecast for the local area. Rest of today, mostly sunny. A chance of showers and thunderstorms late this morning, then showers and thunderstorms likely this afternoon. Highs around 90. South winds 5 to 10 miles per hour. Chance of rain 70%. Tonight, partly cloudy. A chance of showers and thunderstorms in the evening. Lows in the mid-70s. South winds around 5 miles per hour in the evening, becoming light and variable. Chance of rain 50%. Thursday, mostly sunny. A slight chance of showers in the morning, then a chance of showers and thunderstorms in the afternoon. Humid with highs in the lower 90s. South winds 5 to 10 miles per hour. Chance of rain 50%. Thursday night, mostly cloudy in the evening, then becoming partly cloudy. A chance of thunderstorms. A chance of showers, mainly in the evening. Lows in the mid-70s. Southwest winds 5 to 10 miles per hour in the evening, becoming light and variable. Chance of rain 50%. Friday, partly sunny. A chance of showers and thunderstorms in the morning, then showers and thunderstorms likely in the afternoon. Humid with highs in the upper 80s. South winds 5 to 10 miles per hour. Chance of rain 70%. Friday night through Saturday night, mostly cloudy with showers and thunderstorms likely. Lows in the lower 70s. Highs in the upper 80s. Chance of rain 70%. Sunday through Monday night, partly cloudy with a chance of showers and thunderstorms. Highs in the lower 90s. Lows in the lower 70s. Chance of rain 50%. Heat index values up to 105. Tuesday, mostly sunny. A chance of showers and thunderstorms in the afternoon. Highs in the mid-90s. Chance of rain 40%. Heat index values up to 105. The coastal waters forecast for the following: waters from Suwannee River to Apalachicola, Florida, extending from 20 to 60 nautical miles. Coastal waters from Okaloosa-Walton County line to Mexico Beach out to 20 nautical miles. Coastal waters from Mexico Beach to Apalachicola out to 20 nautical miles. Waters from Okaloosa-Walton County line to Mexico Beach 20 to 60 nautical miles. And waters from Mexico Beach to Apalachicola 20 to 60 nautical miles. Rest of today, southwest winds 5 to 10 knots. Waves 1 foot or less. Wave detail, south 1 foot at 3 seconds. Protected waters, a light chop. A chance of showers and thunderstorms late this morning and early afternoon, then a slight chance of showers late. Tonight, south winds 5 to 10 knots. Waves 1 foot or less. Wave detail, south 1 foot at 3 seconds. Protected waters, a light chop. A slight chance of showers after midnight. Thursday, southwest winds 5 to 10 knots. Waves 1 foot or less. Wave detail, south 1 foot at 3 seconds. Protected waters, a light chop. A chance of showers and thunderstorms. Thursday night, southwest winds 5 to 10 knots. Waves 1 foot or less. Wave detail, southwest 1 foot at 3 seconds. Protected waters, a light chop. A chance of thunderstorms. A slight chance of showers in the evening, then a chance of showers after midnight. Friday, southwest winds around 5 knots. Waves 1 foot or less. Wave detail, south 1 foot at 4 seconds. Protected waters smooth, a chance of showers and thunderstorms. Friday night, south winds around 5 knots. Waves 1 foot or less. Wave detail, south 1 foot at 4 seconds. Protected waters smooth, a chance of thunderstorms. A chance of showers in the evening, then showers likely after midnight. Saturday, southeast winds around 5 knots. Waves 1 foot or less. Protected waters smooth, showers likely with a chance of thunderstorms. Saturday night, southeast winds around

5 knots. Waves 1 foot or less. Protected water smooth. A chance of showers and thunderstorms. Sunday, southeast winds 5 to 10 knots. Waves 1 foot or less, then around 2 feet in the afternoon. Protected waters a light chop. A chance of showers and thunderstorms. Sunday night, southeast winds 5 to 10 knots. Seas around 2 feet. Protected waters a light chop. A slight chance of showers and thunderstorms in the evening, then a chance of showers and thunderstorms after midnight. Winds and waves higher and near thunderstorms. The coastal waters forecast for the following St. Andrews Bay waterways. Rest of today, south winds 5 to 10 knots. Protected waters a light chop. A slight chance of showers late this morning, then a chance of showers and thunderstorms this afternoon. Tonight, south winds 5 to 10 knots. Protected waters a light chop. A chance of showers and thunderstorms. Thursday, south winds 5 to 10 knots. Protected waters a light chop. A chance of showers and thunderstorms. Thursday night, southwest winds 5 to 10 knots, becoming south after midnight. Protected waters a light chop. A slight chance of showers in the evening, then a chance of showers and thunderstorms after midnight. Friday, south winds around 5 knots, becoming southwest in the afternoon. Protected waters a light chop. Showers and thunderstorms likely. Friday night, south winds around 5 knots, becoming east after midnight. Protected waters smooth. Showers and thunderstorms likely, mainly in the evening. Saturday, east winds around 5 knots, becoming southeast around 5 knots in the afternoon. Protected waters smooth. A chance of showers and thunderstorms in the morning, then showers and thunderstorms likely in the afternoon. Saturday night, east winds around 5 knots. Protected waters smooth. Showers and thunderstorms likely, mainly in the evening. Sunday, southeast winds around 5 knots. Protected waters smooth. A chance of showers and thunderstorms. Sunday night, southeast winds around 5 knots. Protected waters smooth. A chance of showers and thunderstorms, mainly in the evening. Winds and waves higher and near thunderstorms. The Tropical Weather Outlook. For the North Atlantic, Caribbean Sea and the Gulf of America, Eastern Tropical Atlantic L96, an area of low pressure associated with a tropical wave, is located a few hundred miles west-southwest of the Cabo Verde Islands. Showers and thunderstorms associated with this system have changed little in organization over the past several hours. Environmental conditions are somewhat favorable for development over the next couple of days, and a tropical depression could form over the next day or two as the system moves westward to west-northwestward near 20 miles per hour across the eastern and central tropical Atlantic. Environmental conditions are forecast to become less conducive by this weekend, potentially ending its chances for development. Formation chance through 48 hours, medium, 60%. Formation chance through 7 days, medium, 60%. The surf zone forecast general outlook, a moderate risk of rip currents is expected the next few days with a chance for afternoon showers and storms each day this work week. Based on communication with area beach officials, the following flags are flying at area beaches: Walton, Yellow Bay, Yellow State Park Golf Beaches, Yellow West Facing Golf Beaches, Yellow South Facing Golf Beaches, Yellow Franklin, Yellow. Tide information for Wednesday, August 26, 2026. St. Marks River entrance. High 2:30 a.m., low 7:48 a.m., high 1:54 p.m., low 8:41 p.m. Apalachicola. High 5:17 a.m., low 9:30 a.m., high 2:47 p.m., low 10:43 p.m. St. Andrews Bay at Panama City. High 9:37 a.m., low 7:22 p.m. Note that the times of high and low tide are 3 minutes earlier at Shell Point than at the St. Marks River entrance. The average water temperature at Apalachicola was 87.8 degrees. Sunrise and sunset in Tallahassee. August 26, 2026, sunrise 7:11 a.m. Eastern Daylight Time, sunset 8:07 p.m. Eastern Daylight Time. 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This broadcast originates from your National Weather Service office in Tallahassee, Florida. 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The current time is 1:48 p.m. Eastern.

Eastern Daylight Time. These are the 1 p.m. Eastern Daylight Time conditions. At the Tallahassee Airport, thunder was reported. The temperature was 80 degrees. The wind was southeast at 13 miles an hour. At Florida State University, the temperature was 81 degrees. The wind was south at 10 miles an hour. At Apalachicola, thunder and fog were reported. The temperature was 75 degrees. The wind was north at 6 miles an hour. At Panama City Northwest, it was mostly sunny. The temperature was 90 degrees. The wind was calm. At Dothan, it was mostly sunny. The temperature was 87 degrees. The wind was variable at 3 miles an hour. At Albany, it was partly sunny. The temperature was 82 degrees. The wind was variable at 3 miles an hour. At Valdosta, rain and fog were reported. The temperature was 76 degrees. The wind was east at 3 miles an hour. Over the marine area, at the buoy south of Apalachicola, winds were southwest at 6 knots and seas were 1 foot. At the buoy south of Panama City, winds were west at 12 knots and seas were 1 foot. At the buoy south of Pensacola, wave heights 1 foot. The forecast for the local area. Rest of today, mostly sunny. A chance of showers and thunderstorms late this morning, then showers and thunderstorms likely this afternoon. Highs around 90. South winds 5 to 10 miles per hour. Chance of rain 70%. Tonight, partly cloudy. A chance of showers and thunderstorms in the evening. Lows in the mid-70s. South winds around 5 miles per hour in the evening, becoming light and variable. Chance of rain 50%. Thursday, mostly sunny. A slight chance of showers in the morning, then a chance of showers and thunderstorms in the afternoon. Humid with highs in the lower 90s. South winds 5 to 10 miles per hour. Chance of rain 50%. Thursday night, mostly cloudy in the evening, then becoming partly cloudy. A chance of thunderstorms. A chance of showers, mainly in the evening. Lows in the mid-70s. Southwest winds 5 to 10 miles per hour in the evening, becoming light and variable. Chance of rain 50%. Friday, partly sunny. A chance of showers and thunderstorms in the morning, then showers and thunderstorms likely in the afternoon. Humid with highs in the upper 80s. South winds 5 to 10 miles per hour. Chance of rain 70%. Friday night through Saturday night, mostly cloudy with showers and thunderstorms likely. Lows in the lower 70s. Highs in the upper 80s. Chance of rain 70%. Sunday through Monday night, partly cloudy with a chance of showers and thunderstorms. Highs in the lower 90s. Lows in the lower 70s. Chance of rain 50%. Heat index values up to 105. Tuesday, mostly sunny. A chance of showers and thunderstorms in the afternoon. Highs in the mid-90s. Chance of rain 40%. Heat index values up to 105. The coastal waters forecast for the following: waters from Suwannee River to Apalachicola, Florida, extending from 20 to 60 nautical miles. Coastal waters from Okaloosa, Walton County line to Mexico Beach out to 20 nautical miles. Coastal waters from Mexico Beach to Apalachicola out to 20 nautical miles. Waters from Okaloosa, Walton County line to Mexico Beach 20 to 60 nautical miles. And waters from Mexico Beach to Apalachicola 20 to 60 nautical miles. Rest of today, southwest winds 5 to 10 knots. Waves 1 foot or less. Wave detail, south 1 foot at 3 seconds. Protected waters, a light chop. A chance of showers and thunderstorms late this morning and early afternoon, then a slight chance of showers late. Tonight, south winds 5 to 10 knots. Waves 1 foot or less. Wave detail, south 1 foot at 3 seconds. Protected waters, a light chop. A slight chance of showers after midnight. Thursday, southwest winds 5 to 10 knots. Waves 1 foot or less. Wave detail, south 1 foot at 3 seconds. Protected waters, a light chop. A chance of showers and thunderstorms. Thursday night, southwest winds 5 to 10 knots. Waves 1 foot or less. Wave detail, southwest 1 foot at 3 seconds. Protected waters, a light chop. A chance of thunderstorms. A slight chance of showers in the evening, then a chance of showers after midnight. Friday, southwest winds around 5 knots. Waves 1 foot or less. Wave detail, south 1 foot.

at 4 seconds. Protected water is smooth. A chance of showers and thunderstorms. Friday night, south winds around 5 knots. Waves 1 foot or less. Wave detail, south 1 foot at 4 seconds. Protected water is smooth. A chance of thunderstorms. A chance of showers in the evening, then showers likely after midnight. Saturday, southeast winds around 5 knots. Waves 1 foot or less. Protected water is smooth. Showers likely with a chance of thunderstorms. Saturday night, southeast winds around 5 knots. Waves 1 foot or less. Protected water is smooth. A chance of showers and thunderstorms. Sunday, southeast winds 5 to 10 knots. Waves 1 foot or less, then around 2 feet in the afternoon. Protected water is a light chop. A chance of showers and thunderstorms. Sunday night, southeast winds 5 to 10 knots. Seas around 2 feet. Protected water is a light chop. A slight chance of showers and thunderstorms in the evening, then a chance of showers and thunderstorms after midnight. Winds and waves higher in and near thunderstorms. The coastal waters forecast for the following St. Andrews Bay waterways. Rest of today, south winds 5 to 10 knots. Protected water is a light chop. A slight chance of showers late this morning, then a chance of showers and thunderstorms this afternoon. Tonight, south winds 5 to 10 knots. Protected water is a light chop. A chance of showers and thunderstorms. Thursday, south winds 5 to 10 knots. Protected water is a light chop. A chance of showers and thunderstorms. Thursday night, southwest winds 5 to 10 knots, becoming south after midnight. Protected water is a light chop. A slight chance of showers in the evening, then a chance of showers and thunderstorms after midnight. Friday, south winds around 5 knots, becoming southwest in the afternoon. Protected water is a light chop. Showers and thunderstorms likely. Friday night, south winds around 5 knots, becoming east after midnight. Protected water is smooth. Showers and thunderstorms likely, mainly in the evening. Saturday, east winds around 5 knots, becoming southeast around 5 knots in the afternoon. Protected water is smooth. A chance of showers and thunderstorms in the morning, then showers and thunderstorms likely in the afternoon. Saturday night, east winds around 5 knots. Protected water is smooth. Showers and thunderstorms likely, mainly in the evening. Sunday, southeast winds around 5 knots. Protected water is smooth. A chance of showers and thunderstorms. Sunday night, southeast winds around 5 knots. Protected water is smooth. A chance of showers and thunderstorms, mainly in the evening. Winds and waves higher in and near thunderstorms. The Tropical Weather Outlook. For the North Atlantic, Caribbean Sea and the Gulf of America, Eastern Tropical Atlantic L96, an area of low pressure associated with a tropical wave, is located a few hundred miles west-southwest of the Cabo Verde Islands. Showers and thunderstorms associated with this system have changed little in organization over the past several hours. Environmental conditions are somewhat favorable for development over the next couple of days, and a tropical depression could form over the next day or two as the system moves westward to west-northwestward near 20 miles per hour across the eastern and central tropical Atlantic. Environmental conditions are forecast to become less conducive by this weekend, potentially ending its chances for development. Formation chance through 48 hours, medium, 60%. Formation chance through 7 days, medium, 60%. The surf zone forecast general outlook, a moderate risk of rip currents is expected the next few days with a chance for afternoon showers and storms each day this work week. Based on communication with area beach officials, the following flags are flying at area beaches: Walton, Yellow Bay, Yellow State Park Gulf Beaches, Yellow West Facing Gulf Beaches, Yellow South Facing Gulf Beaches, Yellow Franklin, Yellow. Tide information for Wednesday, August 26, 2026. St. Mark's River entrance. High 2:30 a.m., low 7:48 a.m., high 1:54 p.m., low 8:41 p.m. Apalachicola. High 5:17 a.m., low 9:30 a.m., high 2:47 p.m., low 10:43 p.m. St. Andrews Bay at Panama City. High 9:37 a.m., low 7:22 p.m. Note that the times of high and low tide are 3 minutes earlier at Shell Point than at the St. Mark's River entrance. The average water temperature at Apalachicola was 87.8 degrees. Sunrise and sunset in Tallahassee,

August 26, 2026, sunrise 7:11 a.m. Eastern Daylight Time, sunset 8:07 p.m. Eastern Daylight Time. 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This broadcast originates from your National Weather Service office in Tallahassee, Florida. The latest weather and forecast information can also be accessed by calling our automated forecast line at 850-942-8851. The current time is 1:59 p.m. Eastern Daylight Time. These are the 1 p.m. Eastern Daylight Time conditions. At the Tallahassee Airport, thunder was reported. The temperature was 80 degrees. The wind was southeast at 13 miles an hour. At Florida State University, the temperature was 81 degrees. The wind was south at 10 miles an hour. At Apalachicola, thunder and fog were reported. The temperature was 75 degrees. The wind was north at 6 miles an hour. At Panama City Northwest, it was mostly sunny. The temperature was 90 degrees. The wind was calm. At Dothan, it was mostly sunny. The temperature was 87 degrees. The wind was variable at 3 miles an hour. At Albany, it was partly sunny. The temperature was 82 degrees. The wind was variable at 3 miles an hour. At Valdosta, rain and fog were reported. The temperature was 76 degrees. The wind was east at 3 miles an hour. Over the marine area, at the buoy south of Apalachicola, winds were southwest at 6 knots and seas were 1 foot. At the buoy south of Panama City, winds were west at 12 knots and seas were 1 foot. At the buoy south of Pensacola, wave heights 1 foot. The forecast for the local area. Rest of today, mostly sunny. A chance of showers and thunderstorms late this morning, then showers and thunderstorms likely this afternoon. Highs around 90. South winds 5 to 10 miles per hour. Chance of rain 70%. Tonight, partly cloudy. A chance of showers and thunderstorms in the evening. Lows in the mid-70s. South winds around 5 miles per hour in the evening, becoming light and variable. Chance of rain 50%. Thursday, mostly sunny. A slight chance of showers in the morning, then a chance of showers and thunderstorms in the afternoon. Humid with highs in the lower 90s. South winds 5 to 10 miles per hour. Chance of rain 50%. Thursday night, mostly cloudy in the evening, then becoming partly cloudy. A chance of thunderstorms. A chance of showers, mainly in the evening. Lows in the mid-70s. Southwest winds 5 to 10 miles per hour in the evening, becoming light and variable. Chance of rain 50%. Friday, partly sunny. A chance of showers and thunderstorms in the morning, then showers and thunderstorms likely in the afternoon. Humid with highs in the upper 80s. South winds 5 to 10 miles per hour. Chance of rain 70%. Friday night through Saturday night, mostly cloudy with showers and thunderstorms likely. Lows in the lower 70s. Highs in the upper 80s. Chance of rain 70%. Sunday through Monday night, partly cloudy with a chance of showers and thunderstorms. Highs in the lower 90s. Lows in the lower 70s. Chance of rain 50%. Heat index values up to 105. Tuesday, mostly sunny. A chance of showers and thunderstorms in the afternoon. Highs in the mid-90s. Chance of rain 40%. Heat index values up to 105. The Tallahassee Climate Summary for yesterday, August 25, 2026. Yesterday's high temperature was 94 degrees. This high was 3 degrees above the normal high of 91. Yesterday's low temperature was 74 degrees. This low was 1 degree above the normal low of 73. 0.01 inches of precipitation fell yesterday, which brings the monthly total to 5.75 inches. This is 0.64 inches below the normal amount of 6.39 inches for August. The total precipitation for the year now stands at 29.27 inches, which is 12.84 inches below normal. The normal high temperature for today is 91 degrees, and the normal low is 73. The record high for today is 101, which occurred in 1938, and the record low is 60, which occurred in 1997. Sunrise today is at 7:11 a.m. and sunset is at 8:07 p.m. The Tropical Weather Outlook. For the North Atlantic, Caribbean Sea, and the Gulf of

America, eastern tropical Atlantic L96, an area of low pressure associated with a tropical wave, is located a few hundred miles west-southwest of the Cabo Verde Islands. Showers and thunderstorms associated with this system have changed little in organization over the past several hours. Environmental conditions are somewhat favorable for development over the next couple of days, and a tropical depression could form over the next day or two as the system moves westward to west-northwestward near 20 miles per hour across the eastern and central tropical Atlantic. Environmental conditions are forecast to become less conducive by this weekend, potentially ending its chances for development. Formation chance through 48 hours, medium, 60%. Formation chance through 7 days, medium, 60%. The Surf Zone Forecast General Outlook, a moderate risk of rip currents is expected the next few days with a chance for afternoon showers and storms each day this work week. Based on communication with area beach officials, the following flags are flying at area beaches: Walton, Yellow Bay, Yellow State Park Golf Beaches, Yellow West Facing Golf Beaches, Yellow South Facing Golf Beaches, Yellow Franklin, Yellow. Tide information for Wednesday, August 26, 2026. St. Marks River Entrance. High 2:30 a.m., low 7:48 a.m., high 1:54 p.m., low 8:41 p.m. Apalachicola. High 5:17 a.m., low 9:30 a.m., high 2:47 p.m., low 10:43 p.m. St. Andrews Bay at Panama City. High 9:37 a.m., low 7:22 p.m. Note that the times of high and low tide are 3 minutes earlier at Shell Point than at the St. Marks River entrance. The average water temperature at Apalachicola was 87.8 degrees. Sunrise and sunset in Tallahassee. August 26, 2026, sunrise 7:11 a.m. Eastern Daylight Time, sunset 8:07 p.m. Eastern Daylight Time. 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This broadcast originates from your National Weather Service office in Tallahassee, Florida. The latest weather and forecast information can also be accessed by calling our automated forecast line at 850-942-8851. The current time is 2:06 p.m. Eastern Daylight Time. These are the 2 p.m. Eastern Daylight Time conditions. At the Tallahassee Airport, thunder was reported. The temperature was 83 degrees. The wind was southwest at 10 miles an hour. The report from Florida State University was not available. At Apalachicola, it was partly sunny. The temperature was 82 degrees. The wind was west at 7 miles an hour. At Panama City Northwest, it was mostly sunny. The temperature was 89 degrees. The wind was south at 12 miles an hour. At Dothan, it was sunny. The temperature was 90 degrees. The wind was variable at 5 miles an hour. At Albany, it was partly sunny. The temperature was 86 degrees. The wind was variable at 3 miles an hour. At Valdosta, it was partly sunny. The temperature was 80 degrees. The wind was south at 5 miles an hour. Over the marine area, at the buoys south of Apalachicola, winds were southwest at 6 knots. At the buoys south of Panama City, winds were southwest at 8 knots. At the buoys south of Pensacola, winds were south at 8 knots. The forecast for the local area. Rest of today, mostly sunny. A chance of showers and thunderstorms late this morning, then showers and thunderstorms likely this afternoon. Highs around 90. South winds 5 to 10 miles per hour. Chance of rain 70%. Tonight, partly cloudy. A chance of showers and thunderstorms in the evening. Lows in the mid-70s. South winds around 5 miles per hour in the evening, becoming light and variable. Chance of rain 50%. Thursday, mostly sunny. A slight chance of showers in the morning, then a chance of showers and thunderstorms in the afternoon. Humid with highs in the lower 90s. South winds 5 to 10 miles per hour. Chance of rain 50%. Thursday night, mostly cloudy in the evening, then becoming partly cloudy. A chance of thunderstorms. A chance of showers, mainly in the evening. Lows in the mid-70s. Southwest winds 5 to 10 miles per hour in the evening, becoming light and variable. Chance of rain 50%. Friday, partly sunny. A chance of showers and thunderstorms in the morning, then showers and thunderstorms likely in the afternoon. Humid with highs in the upper 80s.

south winds 5 to 10 miles per hour. Chance of rain 70%. Friday night through Saturday night, mostly cloudy with showers and thunderstorms likely. Lows in the lower 70s. Highs in the upper 80s. Chance of rain 70%. Sunday through Monday night, partly cloudy with a chance of showers and thunderstorms. Highs in the lower 90s. Lows in the lower 70s. Chance of rain 50%. Heat index values up to 105. Tuesday, mostly sunny. A chance of showers and thunderstorms in the afternoon. Highs in the mid-90s. Chance of rain 40%. Heat index values up to 105. The coastal waters forecast for the following waters from Suwannee River to Apalachicola, Florida, extending from 20 to 60 nautical miles. Coastal waters from Okaloosa-Walton County line to Mexico Beach out to 20 nautical miles. Coastal waters from Mexico Beach to Apalachicola out to 20 nautical miles. Waters from Okaloosa-Walton County line to Mexico Beach 20 to 60 nautical miles. And waters from Mexico Beach to Apalachicola 20 to 60 nautical miles. Rest of today, southwest winds 5 to 10 knots. Waves 1 foot or less. Wave detail, south 1 foot at 3 seconds. Protected waters, a light chop. A chance of showers and thunderstorms late this morning and early afternoon, then a slight chance of showers late. Tonight, south winds 5 to 10 knots. Waves 1 foot or less. Wave detail, south 1 foot at 3 seconds. Protected waters, a light chop. A slight chance of showers after midnight. Thursday, southwest winds 5 to 10 knots. Waves 1 foot or less. Wave detail, south 1 foot at 3 seconds. Protected waters, a light chop. A chance of showers and thunderstorms. Thursday night, southwest winds 5 to 10 knots. Waves 1 foot or less. Wave detail, southwest 1 foot at 3 seconds. Protected waters, a light chop. A chance of thunderstorms. A slight chance of showers in the evening, then a chance of showers after midnight. Friday, southwest winds around 5 knots. Waves 1 foot or less. Wave detail, south 1 foot at 4 seconds. Protected waters smooth, a chance of showers and thunderstorms. Friday night, south winds around 5 knots. Waves 1 foot or less. Wave detail, south 1 foot at 4 seconds. Protected waters smooth, a chance of thunderstorms. A chance of showers in the evening, then showers likely after midnight. Saturday, southeast winds around 5 knots. Waves 1 foot or less. Protected waters smooth, showers likely with a chance of thunderstorms. Saturday night, southeast winds around 5 knots. Waves 1 foot or less. Protected waters smooth, a chance of showers and thunderstorms. Sunday, southeast winds 5 to 10 knots. Waves 1 foot or less, then around 2 feet in the afternoon. Protected waters, a light chop. A chance of showers and thunderstorms. Sunday night, southeast winds 5 to 10 knots. Seas around 2 feet. Protected waters, a light chop. A slight chance of showers and thunderstorms in the evening, then a chance of showers and thunderstorms after midnight. Winds and waves higher in and near thunderstorms. The coastal waters forecast for the following St. Andrews Bay waterways. Rest of today, south winds 5 to 10 knots. Protected waters, a light chop. A slight chance of showers late this morning, then a chance of showers and thunderstorms this afternoon. Tonight, south winds 5 to 10 knots. Protected waters, a light chop. A chance of showers and thunderstorms. Thursday, south winds 5 to 10 knots. Protected waters, a light chop. A chance of showers and thunderstorms. Thursday night, southwest winds 5 to 10 knots, becoming south after midnight. Protected waters, a light chop. A slight chance of showers in the evening, then a chance of showers and thunderstorms after midnight. Friday, south winds around 5 knots, becoming southwest in the afternoon. Protected waters, a light chop. Showers and thunderstorms likely. Friday night, south winds around 5 knots, becoming east after midnight. Protected waters smooth, showers and thunderstorms likely, mainly in the evening. Saturday, east winds around 5 knots, becoming southeast around 5 knots in the afternoon. Protected waters smooth, a chance of showers and thunderstorms in the morning, then showers and thunderstorms likely in the afternoon. Saturday night, east winds around 5 knots,

Protected waters move. Showers and thunderstorms likely, mainly in the evening. Sunday, southeast winds around 5 knots. Protected waters move. A chance of showers and thunderstorms. Sunday night, southeast winds around 5 knots. Protected waters move. A chance of showers and thunderstorms, mainly in the evening. Winds and waves higher and near thunderstorms. The Tropical Weather Outlook. For the North Atlantic, Caribbean Sea and the Gulf of America, Eastern Tropical Atlantic L96, an area of low pressure associated with a tropical wave, is located a few hundred miles west-southwest of the Cabo Verde Islands. Showers and thunderstorms associated with this system have changed little in organization over the past several hours. Environmental conditions are somewhat favorable for development over the next couple of days, and a tropical depression could form over the next day or two as the system moves westward to west-northwestward near 20 miles per hour across the eastern and central tropical Atlantic. Environmental conditions are forecast to become less conducive by this weekend, potentially ending its chances for development. Formation chance through 48 hours, medium, 60%. Formation chance through 7 days, medium, 60%. The following broadcast is a special weather statement issued by the National Weather Service in Tallahassee, Florida. A strong thunderstorm will impact Gadsden, northeastern Liberty, and western Leon counties through 2:45 p.m. Eastern Daylight Time. At 2:14 p.m. Eastern Daylight Time, Doppler radar was tracking a strong thunderstorm 8 miles southeast of Greensboro, Oregon, 9 miles southwest of Quincy, moving east at 10 miles per hour. Hazard, wind gusts up to 40 miles per hour. Source, radar indicated. Impact, gusty winds could knock down tree limbs and blow around unsecured objects. Locations impacted include Tallahassee, Tallahassee State College, Quincy, Midway, Havana, Greensboro, Chattahoochee, Gretna, Lake Bradford, Fremont, Rock Bluff, Lickman, Douglas City, Darcy, Juniper, Florence, Hosford, Scotland, Jameson, and Rosedale. If outdoors, consider seeking shelter inside a building. Torrential rainfall is also occurring with this storm and may lead to localized flooding. Do not drive your vehicle through flooded roadways. Frequent cloud-to-ground lightning is occurring with this storm. Lightning can strike 10 miles away from a thunderstorm. Seek a safe shelter inside a building or vehicle. The Tropical Weather Outlook. For the North Atlantic, Caribbean Sea, and the Gulf of America, Eastern Tropical Atlantic L96, an area of low pressure associated with a tropical wave, is located a few hundred miles west-southwest of the Cabo Verde Islands. Showers and thunderstorms associated with this system have changed little in organization over the past several hours. Environmental conditions are somewhat favorable for development over the next couple of days, and a tropical depression could form over the next day or two as the system moves westward to west-northwestward near 20 miles per hour across the eastern and central tropical Atlantic. Environmental conditions are forecast to become less conducive by this weekend, potentially ending its chances for development. Formation chance through 48 hours, medium, 60%. Formation chance through 7 days, medium, 60%. The Surf Zone Forecast General Outlook, a moderate risk of rip currents is expected the next few days with a chance for afternoon showers and storms each day this work week. Based on communication with area beach officials, the following flags are flying at area beaches: Walton, Yellow Bay, Yellow State Park Golf Beaches, Yellow West Facing Golf Beaches, Yellow South Facing Golf Beaches, Yellow Franklin, Yellow. Tide information for Wednesday, August 26, 2026. St. Mark's River Entrance. High 2:30 a.m., low 7:48 a.m., high 1:54 p.m., low 8:41 p.m. Apalachicola. High 5:17 a.m., low 9:30 a.m., high 2:47 p.m., low 10:43 p.m. St. Andrews Bay at Panama City. High 9:37 a.m., low 7:22 p.m. Note that the times of high and low tide are 3 minutes earlier at Shell Point than at the St. Mark's River entrance. The average water temperature at Apalachicola was 87.8 degrees. Sunrise and sunset in Tallahassee. August 26, 2026. Sunrise 7:11 a.m. Eastern Daylight Time, sunset 8:07 p.m. Eastern Daylight Time. 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

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The following broadcast is a special weather statement issued by the National Weather Service in Tallahassee, Florida. A strong thunderstorm will impact Gadsden, northeastern Liberty, and western Leon counties through 2:45 p.m. Eastern Daylight Time. At 2:14 p.m. Eastern Daylight Time, Doppler radar was tracking a strong thunderstorm 8 miles southeast of Greensboro, Oregon, 9 miles southwest of Quincy, moving east at 10 miles per hour. Hazard, wind gusts up to 40 miles per hour. Source, radar indicated. Impact, gusty winds could knock down tree limbs and blow around unsecured objects. Locations impacted include Tallahassee, Tallahassee State College, Quincy, Midway, Havana, Greensboro, Chattahoochee, Gretna, Lake Bradford, Fremont, Rock Bluff, Littman, Douglas City, Darcy, Juniper, Florence, Hosford, Scotland, Jameson, and Rosedale. If outdoors, consider seeking shelter inside a building. Torrential rainfall is also occurring with this storm and may lead to localized flooding. Do not drive your vehicle through flooded roadways. Frequent cloud-to-ground lightning is occurring with this storm. Lightning can strike 10 miles away from a thunderstorm. Seek a safe shelter inside a building or vehicle. These are the 2 p.m. Eastern Daylight Time conditions. At the Tallahassee Airport, thunder was reported. The temperature was 83 degrees. The wind was southwest at 10 miles an hour. At Florida State University, the temperature was 82 degrees. The wind was south at 3 miles an hour. At Apalachicola, it was partly sunny. The temperature was 82 degrees. The wind was west at 7 miles an hour. At Panama City Northwest, it was mostly sunny. The temperature was 89 degrees. The wind was south at 12 miles an hour. At Dothan, it was sunny. The temperature was 90 degrees. The wind was variable at 5 miles an hour. At Albany, it was mostly sunny. The temperature was 84 degrees. The wind was northeast at 3 miles an hour. At Valdosta, it was partly sunny. The temperature was 80 degrees. The wind was south at 5 miles an hour. Over the marine area, at the buoys south of Apalachicola, winds were southwest at 6 knots and seas were 1 foot. At the buoys south of Panama City, winds were southwest at 8 knots and seas were 1 foot. At the buoys south of Pensacola, wave heights 1 foot. The forecast for the local area. Rest of today, mostly sunny. A chance of showers and thunderstorms late this morning, then showers and thunderstorms likely this afternoon. Highs around 90. South winds 5 to 10 miles per hour. Chance of rain 70%. Tonight, partly cloudy. A chance of showers and thunderstorms in the evening. Lows in the mid-70s. South winds around 5 miles per hour in the evening, becoming light and variable. Chance of rain 50%. Thursday, mostly sunny. A slight chance of showers in the morning, then a chance of showers and thunderstorms in the afternoon. Humid with highs in the lower 90s. South winds 5 to 10 miles per hour. Chance of rain 50%. Thursday night, mostly cloudy in the evening, then becoming partly cloudy. A chance of thunderstorms. A chance of showers, mainly in the evening. Lows in the mid-70s. Southwest winds 5 to 10 miles per hour in the evening, becoming light and variable. Chance of rain 50%. Friday, partly sunny. A chance of showers and thunderstorms in the morning, then showers and thunderstorms likely in the afternoon. Humid with highs in the upper 80s. South winds 5 to 10 miles per hour. Chance of rain 70%. Friday night through Saturday night, mostly cloudy with showers and thunderstorms likely. Lows in the lower 70s. Highs in the upper 80s. Chance of rain 70%. Sunday through night, partly cloudy with a chance of showers and thunderstorms. Highs in the lower 90s. Lows in the lower 70s. Chance of rain 50%. Heat index values up to 105. Tuesday, mostly sunny. A chance of showers and thunderstorms in the afternoon. Highs in the mid-90s. Chance of rain 40%. Heat index values up to 105.
The coastal waters forecast for the following: waters from Suwannee River to Apalachicola, Florida, extending from 20 to 60 nautical miles. Coastal waters from Okaloosa, Walton County line to Mexico Beach out to 20 nautical miles. Coastal waters from Mexico Beach to Apalachicola out to 20 nautical miles. Waters from Okaloosa, Walton County line to Mexico Beach 20 to 60 nautical miles. And waters from Mexico Beach to Apalachicola 20 to 60 nautical miles. Rest of today, southwest winds 5 to 10 knots. Waves 1 foot or less. Wave detail, south 1 foot at 3 seconds. Protected waters, a light chop. A chance of showers and thunderstorms late this morning and early afternoon, then a slight chance of showers late. Tonight, south winds 5 to 10 knots. Waves 1 foot or less. Wave detail, south 1 foot at 3 seconds. Protected waters, a light chop. A slight chance of showers after midnight. Thursday, southwest winds 5 to 10 knots. Waves 1 foot or less. Wave detail, south 1 foot at 3 seconds. Protected waters, a light chop. A chance of showers and thunderstorms. Thursday night, southwest winds 5 to 10 knots. Waves 1 foot or less. Wave detail, southwest 1 foot at 3 seconds. Protected waters, a light chop. A chance of thunderstorms. A slight chance of showers in the evening, then a chance of showers after midnight. Friday, southwest winds around 5 knots. Waves 1 foot or less. Wave detail, south 1 foot at 4 seconds. Protected waters, smooth. A chance of showers and thunderstorms. Friday night, south winds around 5 knots. Waves 1 foot or less. Wave detail, south 1 foot at 4 seconds. Protected waters, smooth. A chance of thunderstorms. A chance of showers in the evening, then showers likely after midnight. Saturday, southeast winds around 5 knots. Waves 1 foot or less. Protected waters, smooth. Showers likely with a chance of thunderstorms. Saturday night, southeast winds around 5 knots. Waves 1 foot or less. Protected waters, smooth. A chance of showers and thunderstorms. Sunday, southeast winds 5 to 10 knots. Waves 1 foot or less, then around 2 feet in the afternoon. Protected waters, a light chop. A chance of showers and thunderstorms. Sunday night, southeast winds 5 to 10 knots. Seas around 2 feet. Protected waters, a light chop. A slight chance of showers and thunderstorms in the evening, then a chance of showers and thunderstorms after midnight. Winds and waves higher and near thunderstorms. The coastal waters forecast for the following St. Andrews Bay waterways. Rest of today, south winds 5 to 10 knots. Protected waters, a light chop. A slight chance of showers late this morning, then a chance of showers and thunderstorms this afternoon. Tonight, south winds 5 to 10 knots. Protected waters, a light chop. A chance of showers and thunderstorms. Thursday, south winds 5 to 10 knots. Protected waters, a light chop. A chance of showers and thunderstorms. Thursday night, southwest winds 5 to 10 knots, becoming south after midnight. Protected waters, a light chop. A slight chance of showers in the evening, then a chance of showers and thunderstorms after midnight. Friday, south winds around 5 knots, becoming southwest in the afternoon. Protected waters, a light chop. Showers and thunderstorms likely. Friday night, south winds around 5 knots, becoming east after midnight. Protected waters, smooth. Showers and thunderstorms likely, mainly in the evening. Saturday, east winds around 5 knots, becoming southeast around 5 knots in the afternoon. Protected waters, smooth. A chance of showers and thunderstorms in the morning, then showers and thunderstorms likely in the afternoon. Saturday night, east winds around 5 knots. Protected waters, smooth. Showers and thunderstorms likely, mainly evening. Sunday, southeast winds around 5 knots. Protected waters, smooth. A chance of showers and thunderstorms. Sunday night, southeast winds around 5 knots. Protected waters, smooth. A chance of showers and thunderstorms, mainly in the evening. Winds and waves higher and near thunderstorms. The Tropical Weather Outlook. For the North Atlantic, Caribbean Sea and the Gulf of America, Eastern Tropical Atlantic L96, an area of low pressure associated with a tropical wave, is located a few hundred miles west-southwest of the Cabo Verde Islands.
showers and thunderstorms associated with this system have changed little in organization over the past several hours. Environmental conditions are somewhat favorable for development over the next couple of days, and a tropical depression could form over the next day or two as the system moves westward to west-northwestward near 20 miles per hour across the eastern and central

Central Atlantic. Environmental conditions are forecast to become less conducive by this weekend, potentially ending its chances for development. Formation chance through 48 hours, medium, 60%. Formation chance through 7 days, medium, 60%. The surf zone forecast general outlook, a moderate risk of rip currents is expected the next few days with a chance for afternoon showers and storms each day this work week. Based on communication with area beach officials, the following flags are flying at area beaches: Walton, Yellow Bay, Yellow State Park Golf Beaches, Yellow West Facing Golf Beaches, Yellow South Facing Golf Beaches, Yellow Franklin, Yellow. Tide information for Wednesday, August 26, 2026. St. Mark's River entrance. High 2:30 a.m., low 7:48 a.m., high 1:54 p.m., low 8:41 p.m. Apalachicola. High 5:17 a.m., low 9:30 a.m., high 2:47 p.m., low 10:43 p.m. St. Andrews Bay at Panama City. High 9:37 a.m., low 7:22 p.m. Note that the times of high and low tide are 3 minutes earlier at Shell Point than at the St. Mark's River entrance. The average water temperature at Apalachicola was 87.8 degrees. Sunrise and sunset in Tallahassee. August 26, 2026, sunrise 7:11 a.m. Eastern Daylight Time, sunset 8:07 p.m. Eastern Daylight Time. 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The current time is 2:30 p.m. Eastern Daylight Time. The following broadcast is a special weather statement issued by the National Weather Service in Tallahassee, Florida. A strong thunderstorm will impact Gadsden, northeastern Liberty, and western Leon counties through 2:45 p.m. Eastern Daylight Time. At 2:14 p.m. Eastern Daylight Time, Doppler radar was tracking a strong thunderstorm 8 miles southeast of Greensboro, Oregon, 9 miles southwest of Quincy, moving east at 10 miles per hour. Hazard, wind gusts up to 40 miles per hour. Source, radar indicated. Impact, gusty winds could knock down tree limbs and blow around unsecured objects. Locations impacted include Tallahassee, Tallahassee State College, Quincy, Midway, Havana, Greensboro, Chattahoochee, Gretna, Lake Bradford, Fremont, Rock Bluff, Lickman, Douglas City, Darcy, Juniper, Florence, Hosford, Scotland, Jameson, and Rosedale. If outdoors, consider seeking shelter inside a building. Torrential rainfall is also occurring with this storm and may lead to localized flooding. Do not drive your vehicle through flooded roadways. Frequent cloud-to-ground lightning is occurring with this storm. Lightning can strike 10 miles away from a thunderstorm. Seek a safe shelter inside a building or vehicle. The Tallahassee Climate Summary for yesterday, August 25, 2026. Yesterday's high temperature was 94 degrees. This high was 3 degrees above the normal high of 91. Yesterday's low temperature was 74 degrees. This low was 1 degree above the normal low of 73. 0.01 inches of precipitation fell yesterday, which brings the monthly total to 5.75 inches. This is 0.64 inches below the normal amount of 6.39 inches for August. The total precipitation for the year now stands at 29.27 inches, which is 12.84 inches below normal. The normal high temperature for today is 91 degrees, and the normal low is 73. The record high for today is 101, which occurred in 1938, and the record low is 60, which occurred in 1997. Sunrise today is at 7:11 a.m. and sunset is at 8:07 p.m. These are the 2 p.m. 60, which occurred in 1997. Sunrise today is at 7:11 a.m. and sunset is at 8:07 p.m. These are the 2 p.m. Eastern Daylight Time conditions. At the Tallahassee Airport, thunder was reported. The temperature was 83 degrees. The wind was southwest at 10 miles an hour. At Florida State University, the temperature was 82 degrees. The wind was south at 3 miles an hour. At Apalachicola, it was partly sunny. The temperature was 82 degrees. The wind was west at 7 miles an hour. At Panama City Northwest, it was mostly sunny. The temperature was 89 degrees. The wind was south at 12 miles an hour.

Thursday, mostly sunny. A slight chance of showers and thunderstorms in the morning, then showers and thunderstorms likely in the afternoon. Humid with highs in the lower 90s. South winds around 5 miles per hour. Chance of rain 70%. Thursday night, mostly cloudy in the evening, then becoming partly cloudy. A chance of showers. A chance of thunderstorms, mainly in the evening. Lows in the lower 70s. South winds around 5 miles per hour in the evening, becoming light and variable. Chance of rain 50%. Friday, mostly sunny. A chance of showers with a slight chance of thunderstorms in the morning, then showers with thunderstorms likely in the afternoon. Humid with highs in the lower 90s. Light and variable winds, becoming southwest around 5 miles per hour in the afternoon. Chance of rain 90%. Friday night, mostly cloudy. Showers with thunderstorms likely in the evening, then a slight chance of showers and thunderstorms after midnight. Lows in the lower 70s. Southwest winds around 5 miles per hour in the evening, becoming light and variable. Chance of rain 90%. Saturday and Saturday night, mostly cloudy. Showers and thunderstorms likely. Highs in the lower 90s. Lows in the lower 70s. Chance of rain 70%. Sunday through Monday night, partly cloudy with a chance of showers and thunderstorms. Highs in the mid-90s. Lows in the mid-70s. Chance of rain 50%. Heat index values up to 105. Tuesday through Wednesday, partly cloudy with a chance of showers and thunderstorms. Highs in the mid-90s. Lows in the mid-70s. Chance of rain 40%. Heat index values up to 110. The coastal waters forecast for the following waters from Suwannee River to Apalachicola, Florida, extending from 20 to 60 nautical miles. Coastal waters from Okaloosa, Walton County line to Mexico Beach out to 20 nautical miles. Coastal waters from Mexico Beach to Apalachicola out to 20 nautical miles. Waters from Okaloosa, Walton County line to Mexico Beach 20 to 60 nautical miles. And waters from Mexico Beach to Apalachicola 20 to 60 nautical miles. Rest of today, southwest winds 5 to 10 knots. Waves 1 foot or less. Wave detail, south 1 foot at 3 seconds. Protected waters, a light chop. A chance of showers and thunderstorms late this morning and early afternoon, then a slight chance of showers late. Tonight, south winds 5 to 10 knots. Waves 1 foot or less. Wave detail, south 1 foot at 3 seconds. Protected waters, a light chop. A slight chance of showers after midnight. Thursday, southwest winds 5 to 10 knots. Waves 1 foot or less. Wave detail, south 1 foot at 3 seconds. Protected waters, a light chop. A chance of showers and thunderstorms. Thursday night, southwest winds 5 to 10 knots. Waves 1 foot or less.

The National Weather Service in Tallahassee has issued a severe thunderstorm warning for southwestern Gadsden County in Big Bend, Florida, north central Liberty County in Big Bend, Florida, until 3:30 p.m. Eastern Daylight Time. At 2:37 p.m. Eastern Daylight Time, a severe thunderstorm was located 7 miles west of Greensboro, Oregon, 13 miles northeast of Blountstown, moving southeast at 5 miles per hour. Hazard, 60 miles per hour wind gusts. Source, radar indicated. Impact, expect damage to roofs, siding, and trees. Locations impacted include Sycamore, Roy, and Rock Bluff. For your protection, move to an interior room on the lowest floor of a building. Repeating, a severe thunderstorm warning has been issued until 3:30 p.m. Eastern Daylight Time for the following counties in Florida, Gadsden, and Liberty. 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This broadcast originates from your National Weather Service office in Tallahassee, Florida. The latest weather and forecast information can also be accessed by calling our automated forecast line at 850-942-8851. The National Weather Service in Tallahassee has issued a severe thunderstorm warning for southwestern Gadsden County in Big Bend, Florida, north central Liberty County in Big Bend, Florida, until 3:30.

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At 2:37 p.m. Eastern Daylight Time, a severe thunderstorm was located 7 miles west of Greensboro, Oregon, 13 miles northeast of Bluntstown, moving southeast at 5 miles per hour. Hazard, 60 miles per hour wind gusts. Source, radar indicated. Impact, expect damage to roofs, siding, and trees. Locations impacted include Sycamore, Roy, and Rock Bluff. For your protection, move to an interior room on the lowest floor of a building. Repeating, a severe thunderstorm warning has been issued until 3:30 p.m. Eastern Daylight Time for the following counties in Florida, Gadsden, and Liberty. The following broadcast is a special weather statement issued by the National Weather Service in Tallahassee, Florida. A strong thunderstorm will impact Gadsden, northeastern Liberty, and western Leon counties through 2:45 p.m. Eastern Daylight Time. At 2:14 p.m. Eastern Daylight Time, Doppler radar was tracking a strong thunderstorm 8 miles southeast of Greensboro, Oregon, 9 miles southwest of Quincy, moving east at 10 miles per hour. Hazard, wind gusts up to 40 miles per hour. Source, radar indicated. Impact, gusty winds could knock down tree limbs and blow around unsecured objects. Locations impacted include Tallahassee, Tallahassee State College, Quincy, Midway, Havana, Greensboro, Chattahoochee, Gretna, Lake Bradford, Fremont, Rock Bluff, Littman, Douglas City, Darcy, Juniper, Florence, Hosford, Scotland, Jameson, and Rosedale. If outdoors, consider seeking shelter inside a building. Torrential rainfall is also occurring with this storm and may lead to localized flooding. Do not drive your vehicle through flooded roadways. Frequent cloud-to-ground lightning is occurring with this storm. Lightning can strike 10 miles away from a thunderstorm. Seek a safe shelter inside a building or vehicle. These are the 2 p.m. Eastern Daylight Time conditions. At the Tallahassee Airport, thunder was reported. The temperature was 83 degrees. The wind was southwest at 10 miles an hour. At Florida State University, the temperature was 82 degrees. The wind was south at 3 miles an hour. At Apalachicola, it was partly sunny. The temperature was 82 degrees. The wind was west at 7 miles an hour. At Panama City Northwest, it was mostly sunny. The temperature was 89 degrees. The wind was south at 12 miles an hour. At Dothan, it was sunny. The temperature was 90 degrees. The wind was variable at 5 miles an hour. At Albany, it was mostly sunny. The temperature was 84 degrees. The wind was northeast at 3 miles an hour. At Valdosta, it was partly sunny. The temperature was 80 degrees. The wind was south at 5 miles an hour. The current time is 2:42 p.m. Eastern Daylight Time. 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The latest weather and forecast information can also be accessed by calling our automated forecast line at 850-942-8851. The National Weather Service in Tallahassee has issued a severe thunderstorm warning for southwestern Gadsden County in Big Bend, Florida, north central Liberty County in Big Bend, Florida, until 3:30 p.m. Eastern Daylight Time. At 2:37 p.m. Eastern Daylight Time, a severe thunderstorm was located 7 miles west of Greensboro, Oregon, 13 miles northeast of Bluntstown, moving southeast at 5 miles per hour. Hazard, 60 miles per hour wind gusts. Source, radar indicated. Impact, expect damage to roofs, siding, and trees. Locations impacted include Sycamore, Roy, and Rock Bluff. For your protection, move to an interior room on the lowest floor of a building. Repeating, a severe thunderstorm warning has been issued until 3:30 p.m. Eastern Daylight Time for the following counties in Florida, Gadsden, and Liberty. The following broadcast is a special weather statement issued by the National Weather Service in Tallahassee, Florida. A strong thunderstorm will impact Gadsden, northeastern Liberty, and western Leon counties through 2:45 p.m. Eastern Daylight Time. At 2:14 p.m. Eastern Daylight Time, Doppler radar was tracking a strong thunderstorm 8 miles southeast of Greensboro, Oregon, 9 miles southwest of Quincy, moving east at 10 miles per hour. Hazard, wind gusts up to 40 miles per hour. Source, radar indicated. Impact, gusty winds could knock down tree limbs and blow around unsecured objects. Locations impacted include Tallahassee,

Sioux State College, Quincy, Midway, Havana, Greensboro, Chattahoochee, Gretna, Lake Bradford, Fremont, Rock Bluff, Lickman, Douglas City, Darcy, Juniper, Florence, Hosford, Scotland, Jameson, and Rosedale. If outdoors, consider seeking shelter inside a building. Torrential rainfall is also occurring with this storm and may lead to localized flooding. Do not drive your vehicle through flooded roadways. Frequent cloud-to-ground lightning is occurring with this storm. Lightning can strike 10 miles away from a thunderstorm. Seek a safe shelter inside a building or vehicle. These are the 2 p.m. Eastern Daylight Time conditions. At the Tallahassee Airport, thunder was reported. The temperature was 83 degrees. The wind was southwest at 10 miles an hour. At Florida State University, the temperature was 82 degrees. The wind was south at 3 miles an hour. At Apalachicola, it was partly sunny. The temperature was 82 degrees. The wind was west at 7 miles an hour. At Panama City Northwest, it was mostly sunny. The temperature was 89 degrees. The wind was south at 12 miles an hour. At Dothan, it was sunny. The temperature was 90 degrees. The wind was variable at 5 miles an hour. At Albany, it was mostly sunny. The temperature was 84 degrees. The wind was northeast at 3 miles an hour. At Valdosta, it was partly sunny. The temperature was 80 degrees. The wind was south at 5 miles an hour. The current time is 2:46 p.m. Eastern Daylight Time. 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The latest weather and forecast information can also be accessed by calling our automated forecast line at 850-942-8851. The National Weather Service in Tallahassee has issued a severe thunderstorm warning for southwestern Gadsden County in Big Bend, Florida, north central Liberty County in Big Bend, Florida, until 3:30 p.m. Eastern Daylight Time. At 2:37 p.m. Eastern Daylight Time, a severe thunderstorm was located 7 miles west of Greensboro, Oregon, 13 miles northeast of Blountstown, moving southeast at 5 miles per hour. Hazard, 60 miles per hour wind gusts. Source, radar indicated. Impact, expect damage to roofs, siding, and trees. Locations impacted include Sycamore, Roy, and Rock Bluff. For your protection, move to an interior room on the lowest floor of a building. Repeating, a severe thunderstorm warning has been issued until 3:30 p.m. Eastern Daylight Time for the following counties in Florida, Gadsden, and Liberty. These are the 2 p.m. Eastern Daylight Time conditions. At the Tallahassee Airport, thunder was reported. The temperature was 83 degrees. The wind was southwest at 10 miles an hour. At Florida State University, the temperature was 82 degrees. The wind was south at 3 miles an hour. At Apalachicola, it was partly sunny. The temperature was 82 degrees. The wind was west at 7 miles an hour. At Panama City Northwest, it was mostly sunny. The temperature was 89 degrees. The wind was south at 12 miles an hour. At Dothan, it was sunny. The temperature was 90 degrees. The wind was variable at 5 miles an hour. At Albany, it was mostly sunny. The temperature was 84 degrees. The wind was northeast at 3 miles an hour. At Valdosta, it was partly sunny. The temperature was 80 degrees. The wind was south at 5 miles an hour. The current time is 2:48 p.m. Eastern Daylight Time. 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The latest weather and forecast information can also be accessed by calling our automated forecast line at 850-942-8851. The National Weather Service in Tallahassee has issued a severe thunderstorm warning for southwestern Gadsden County in Big Bend, Florida, north central Liberty County in Big Bend, Florida, until 3:30 p.m. Eastern Daylight Time. At 2:37 p.m. Eastern Daylight Time, a severe thunderstorm was located 7 miles west of Greensboro, Oregon, 13 miles northeast of Blountstown, moving southeast at 5 miles per hour. Hazard, 60 miles per hour wind gusts. Source, radar indicated. Impact.

p.m. Eastern Daylight Time for the following counties in Florida, Gadsden, and Liberty. These are the 2 p.m. Eastern Daylight Time conditions. At the Tallahassee Airport, thunder was reported. The following broadcast is a special weather statement issued by the National Weather Service in Tallahassee, Florida. Strong thunderstorms will impact southern Cook, south-central Berrien, northwestern Lowndes, and northeastern Brooks counties through 3:30 p.m. Eastern Daylight Time. At 2:54 p.m. Eastern Daylight Time, Doppler radar was tracking strong thunderstorms along a line extending from 6 miles west of Bay City to 9 miles southwest of Hahira. Movement was north at 5 miles per hour. Hazard, wind gusts up to 40 miles per hour. Source, radar indicated. Impact, gusty winds could knock down tree limbs and blow around unsecured objects. Locations impacted include Adel, Quitman, Valdosta, Hahira, Morven, Cecil, Cottle, Barney, New Lois, Greggs, Pine Valley, I-75 at exit 29, NMC. If outdoors, consider seeking shelter inside a building. Torrential rainfall is also occurring with these storms and may lead to localized flooding. Do not drive your vehicle through flooded roadways. These are the 2 p.m. Eastern Daylight Time conditions. At the Tallahassee Airport, thunder was reported. The temperature was 83 degrees. The wind was southwest at 10 miles an hour. At Florida State University, the temperature was 82 degrees. The wind was south at 3 miles an hour. At Apalachicola, it was partly sunny. The temperature was 82 degrees. The wind was west at 7 miles an hour. At Panama City Northwest, it was mostly sunny. The temperature was 89 degrees. The wind was south at 12 miles an hour. At Dothan, it was sunny. The temperature was 90 degrees. The wind was variable at 5 miles an hour. At Albany, it was mostly sunny. The temperature was 84 degrees. The wind was northeast at 3 miles an hour. At Valdosta, it was partly sunny. The temperature was 80 degrees. The wind was south at 5 miles an hour. The current time is 2:57 p.m. Eastern Daylight Time. 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The latest weather and forecast information can also be accessed by calling our automated forecast line at 850-942-8851. The National Weather Service in Tallahassee has issued a severe thunderstorm warning for southwestern Gadsden County in Big Bend, Florida, north-central Liberty County in Big Bend, Florida, until 3:30 p.m. Eastern Daylight Time. At 2:37 p.m. Eastern Daylight Time, a severe thunderstorm was located 7 miles west of Greensboro, Oregon, 13 miles northeast of Blountstown, moving southeast at 5 miles per hour. Hazard, 60 miles per hour wind gusts. Source, radar indicated. Impact, expect damage to roofs, siding, and trees. Locations impacted include Sycamore, Roy, and Rock Bluff. For your protection, move to an interior room on the lowest floor of a building. Repeating, a severe thunderstorm warning has been issued until 3:30 p.m. Eastern Daylight Time for the following counties in Florida, Gadsden, and Liberty. The following broadcast is a special weather statement issued by the National Weather Service in Tallahassee, Florida. Strong thunderstorms will impact southern Cook, south-central Berrien, northwestern Lowndes, and northeastern Brooks counties through 3:30 p.m. Eastern Daylight Time. At 2:54 p.m. Eastern Daylight Time, Doppler radar was tracking strong thunderstorms along a line extending from 6 miles west of Bay City to 9 miles southwest of Hahira. Movement was north at 5 miles per hour. Hazard, wind gusts up to 40 miles per hour. Source, radar indicated. Impact, gusty winds could knock down tree limbs and blow around unsecured objects. The following broadcast is a special weather statement issued by the National Weather Service in Tallahassee, Florida. A strong thunderstorm will impact northeastern Calhoun County in Florida and northwestern Liberty counties in Big Bend, Florida through 3:30 p.m. Eastern Daylight Time or 2:30 p.m. Central Daylight Time. At 2:58 p.m. Eastern Daylight Time or 1:58 p.m. Central Daylight Time, Doppler radar was tracking a strong thunderstorm 7 miles east of Blountstown, moving southwest at 15 miles per hour. Hazard, wind gusts up to 50 miles per hour. Source, radar indicated. Impact, gusty winds could knock down tree limbs and blow around unsecured objects. Locations impacted.

include Blountstown, Bristol, Kenny's Mill, Red Oak, Nettle Ridge, Selman, Woods, Blountstown Airport, Hugh Creek, Durham, and Chipola. If outdoors, consider seeking shelter inside a building. Torrential rainfall is also occurring with this storm and may lead to localized flooding. Do not drive your vehicle through flooded roadways. Frequent cloud-to-ground lightning is occurring with this storm. Lightning can strike 10 miles away from a thunderstorm. Seek a safe shelter inside a building or vehicle. The storm may intensify, so be certain to monitor local radio stations and available television stations for additional information and possible warnings from the National Weather Service. The following broadcast is a special weather statement issued by the National Weather Service in Tallahassee, Florida. Strong thunderstorms will impact southern Cook, south central Berrien, northwestern Lowndes, and northeastern Brooks counties through 3:30 p.m. Eastern Daylight Time. At 2:54 p.m. Eastern Daylight Time, Doppler radar was tracking strong thunderstorms along a line extending from 6 miles west of Ray City to 9 miles southwest of Hahira. Movement was north at 5 miles per hour. Hazard, wind gusts up to 40 miles per hour. Source, radar indicated. Impact, gusty winds could knock down tree limbs and blow around unsecured objects. Locations impacted include Adel, Quitman, Valdosta, Hahira, Morven, Cecil, Cottle, Barney, New Lois, Greggs, Pine Valley, I-75 at Exit 29, Massey. If outdoors, consider seeking shelter inside a building. Torrential rainfall is also occurring with these storms and may lead to localized flooding. Do not drive your vehicle through flooded roadways. The following broadcast is a special weather statement issued by the National Weather Service in Tallahassee, Florida. A strong thunderstorm will impact northeastern Calhoun County in Florida and northwestern Liberty counties in Big Bend, Florida through 3:30 p.m. Eastern Daylight Time or 2:30 p.m. Central Daylight Time. At 2:58 p.m. Eastern Daylight Time or 1:58 p.m. Central Daylight Time, Doppler radar was tracking a strong thunderstorm 7 miles east of Blountstown, moving southwest at 15 miles per hour. Hazard, wind gusts up to 50 miles per hour. Source, radar indicated. Impact, gusty winds could knock down tree limbs and blow around unsecured objects. Locations impacted include Blountstown, Bristol, Kenny's Mill, Red Oak, Nettle Ridge, Selman, Woods, Blountstown Airport, Hugh Creek, Durham, and Chipola. If outdoors, consider seeking shelter inside a building. Torrential rainfall is also occurring with this storm and may lead to localized flooding. Do not drive your vehicle through flooded roadways. Frequent cloud-to-ground lightning is occurring with this storm. Lightning can strike 10 miles away from a thunderstorm. Seek a safe shelter inside a building or vehicle. The storm may intensify, so be certain to monitor local radio stations and available television stations for additional information and possible warnings from the National Weather Service. These are the 2 p.m. Eastern Daylight Time conditions. At the Tallahassee Airport, thunder was reported. The temperature was 83 degrees. The wind was southwest at 10 miles an hour. At Florida State University, the temperature was 82 degrees. The wind was south at 3 miles an hour. At Apalachicola, it was partly sunny. The temperature was 82 degrees. The wind was west at 7 miles an hour. At Panama City Northwest, it was mostly sunny. The temperature was 89 degrees. The wind was south at 12 miles an hour. At Dothan, it was sunny. The temperature was 90 degrees. The wind was variable at 5 miles an hour. At Albany, it was mostly sunny. The temperature was 84 degrees. The wind was northeast at 3 miles an hour. At Valdosta, it was partly sunny. The temperature was 80 degrees. The wind was south at 5 miles an hour. These are the 3 p.m. Eastern Daylight Time conditions. At the Tallahassee Airport, it was partly sunny. The temperature was 80 degrees. The wind was southwest at 6 miles an hour. The report from Florida State University was not available. At Apalachicola, it was partly sunny. The temperature was 84 degrees. The wind was west at 9 miles an hour. At Panama City Northwest, it was partly sunny. The temperature was 89 degrees. The wind was south at 15 miles an hour. At Dothan, it was sunny. The temperature was 91 degrees. The wind was variable at 3 miles an hour. At Albany, it was partly sunny. The temperature was 88 degrees. The wind was south at 5 miles an hour. At Valdosta,

It was partly sunny. The temperature was 80 degrees. The wind was variable at 3 miles an hour. The current time is 3:04 p.m. Eastern Daylight Time. 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The latest weather and forecast information can also be accessed by calling our automated forecast line at 850-942-8851. The National Weather Service in Tallahassee has issued a severe thunderstorm warning for southwestern Gadsden County in Big Bend, Florida, north central Liberty County in Big Bend, Florida, until 3:30 p.m. Eastern Daylight Time. At 2:37 p.m. Eastern Daylight Time, a severe thunderstorm was located 7 miles west of Greensboro, Oregon, 13 miles northeast of Bluntstown, moving southeast at 5 miles per hour. Hazard, 60 miles per hour wind gusts. Source, radar indicated. Impact, expect damage to roofs, siding, and trees. Locations impacted include Sycamore, Roy, and Rock Bluff. For your protection, move to an interior room on the lowest floor of a building. Repeating, a severe thunderstorm warning has been issued until 3:30 p.m. Eastern Daylight Time for the following counties in Florida, Gadsden, and Liberty. The following broadcast is a special weather statement issued by the National Weather Service in Tallahassee, Florida. Strong thunderstorms will impact southern Cook, south-central Berrien, northwestern Lowndes, and northeastern Brooks counties through 3:30 p.m. Eastern Daylight Time. At 2:54 p.m. Eastern Daylight Time, Doppler radar was tracking strong thunderstorms along a line extending from 6 miles west of Ray City to 9 miles southwest of Hehira. Movement was north at 5 miles per hour. Hazard, wind gusts up to 40 miles per hour. Source, radar indicated. Impact, gusty winds could knock down tree limbs and blow around unsecured objects. Locations impacted include Adel, Quitman, Valdosta, Hehira, Morven, Cecil, Cottle, Barney, New Lois, Greggs, Pine Valley, I-75 at exit 29, and Massey. If outdoors, consider seeking shelter inside a building. Torrential rainfall is also occurring with these storms and may lead to localized flooding. Do not drive your vehicle through flooded roadways. The following broadcast is a special weather statement issued by the National Weather Service in Tallahassee, Florida. A strong thunderstorm will impact northeastern Calhoun County in Florida and northwestern Liberty counties in Big Bend, Florida through 3:30 p.m. Eastern Daylight Time or 2:30 p.m. Central Daylight Time. At 2:58 p.m. Eastern Daylight Time or 1:58 p.m. Central Daylight Time, Doppler radar was tracking a strong thunderstorm 7 miles east of Bluntstown, moving southwest at 15 miles per hour. Hazard, wind gusts up to 50 miles per hour. Source, radar indicated. Impact, gusty winds could knock down tree limbs and blow around unsecured objects. Locations impacted include Bluntstown, Bristol, Kenny's Mill, Red Oak, Nettle Ridge, Selman, Woods, Bluntstown Airport, Hugh Creek, Durham, and Chipola. If outdoors, consider seeking shelter inside a building. Torrential rainfall is also occurring with this storm and may lead to localized flooding. Do not drive your vehicle through flooded roadways. Frequent cloud-to-ground lightning is occurring with this storm. Lightning can strike 10 miles away from a thunderstorm. Seek a safe shelter inside a building or vehicle. The storm may intensify, so be certain to monitor local radio stations and available television stations for additional information and possible warnings from the National Weather Service. These are the 3 p.m. Eastern Daylight Time conditions. At the Tallahassee Airport, it was partly sunny. The temperature was 80 degrees. The wind was southwest at 6 miles an hour. The report from Florida State University was not available. At Apalachicola, it was partly sunny. The temperature was 84 degrees. The wind was west at 9 miles an hour. At Panama City Northwest, it was partly sunny. The temperature was 89 degrees. The wind was south at 15 miles an hour. At Dothan, it was sunny. The temperature was 91 degrees. The wind was variable at 3 miles an hour. At Albany, it was partly sunny. The temperature was 88 degrees. The wind was south at 5 miles an hour. At Valdosta, it was partly sunny. The temperature was 80 degrees. The wind was variable at 3 miles an hour. The current time is 3:09 p.m. Eastern Daylight Time. 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

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The latest weather and forecast information can also be accessed by calling our automated forecast line at 850-942-8851. The National Weather Service in Tallahassee has issued a severe thunderstorm warning for southwestern Gadsden County in Big Bend, Florida, north central Liberty County in Big Bend, Florida, until 3:30 p.m. Eastern Daylight Time. At 2:37 p.m. Eastern Daylight Time, a severe thunderstorm was located 7 miles west of Greensboro, Oregon, 13 miles northeast of Blountstown, moving southeast at 5 miles per hour. Hazard, 60 miles per hour wind gusts. Source, radar indicated. Impact, expect damage to roofs, siding, and trees. Locations impacted include Sycamore, Roy, and Rock Bluff. For your protection, move to an interior room on the lowest floor of a building. Repeating, a severe thunderstorm warning has been issued until 3:30 p.m. Eastern Daylight Time for the following counties in Florida, Gadsden, and Liberty. The following broadcast is a special weather statement issued by the National Weather Service in Tallahassee, Florida. Strong thunderstorms will impact southern Cook, south central Berrien, northwestern Lowndes, and northeastern Brooks counties through 3:30 p.m. Eastern Daylight Time. At 2:54 p.m. Eastern Daylight Time, Doppler radar was tracking strong thunderstorms along a line extending from 6 miles west of Ray City to 9 miles southwest of Hehira. Movement was north at 5 miles per hour. Hazard, wind gusts up to 40 miles per hour. Source, radar indicated. Impact, gusty winds could knock down tree limbs and blow around unsecured objects. Locations impacted include Adel, Quitman, Valdosta, Hehira, Morven, Cecil, Cottle, Barney, New Lois, Greggs, Pine Valley, I-75 at exit 29, and Massey. If outdoors, consider seeking shelter inside a building. Torrential rainfall is also occurring with these storms and may lead to localized flooding. Do not drive your vehicle through flooded roadways. The following broadcast is a special weather statement issued by the National Weather Service in Tallahassee, Florida. A strong thunderstorm will impact northeastern Calhoun County in Florida and northwestern Liberty counties in Big Bend, Florida through 3:30 p.m. Eastern Daylight Time or 2:30 p.m. Central Daylight Time. At 2:58 p.m. Eastern Daylight Time or 1:58 p.m. Central Daylight Time, Doppler radar was tracking a strong thunderstorm 7 miles east of Blountstown, moving southwest at 15 miles per hour. Hazard, wind gusts up to 50 miles per hour. Source, radar indicated. Impact, gusty winds could knock down tree limbs and blow around unsecured objects. Locations impacted include Blountstown, Bristol, Kenny's Mill, Red Oak, Nettle Ridge, Selman, Woods, Blountstown Airport, Hugh Creek, Durham, and Chipola. If outdoors, consider seeking shelter inside a building. Torrential rainfall is also occurring with this storm and may lead to localized flooding. Do not drive your vehicle through flooded roadways. Frequent cloud-to-ground lightning is occurring with this storm. Lightning can strike 10 miles away from a thunderstorm. Seek a safe shelter inside a building or vehicle. The storm may intensify, so be certain to monitor local radio stations and available television stations for additional information and possible warnings from the National Weather Service. These are the 3 p.m. Eastern Daylight Time conditions. At the Tallahassee Airport, it was partly sunny. The temperature was 80 degrees. The wind was southwest at 6 miles an hour. At Florida State University, the temperature was 82 degrees. The wind was southwest at 6 miles an hour. At Apalachicola, it was partly sunny. The temperature was 84 degrees. The wind was west at 9 miles an hour. At Panama City Northwest, it was partly sunny. The temperature was 89 degrees. The wind was south at 15 miles an hour. At Dothan, it was sunny. The temperature was 91 degrees. The wind was variable at 3 miles an hour. At Albany, it was partly sunny. The temperature was 88 degrees. The wind was south at 5 miles an hour. At Valdosta, it was partly sunny. The temperature was 80 degrees. The wind was variable at 3 miles an hour. The current time is 3:14 p.m. Eastern Daylight Time. 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

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The latest weather and forecast information can also be accessed by calling our automated forecast line at 850-942-8851. The National Weather Service in Tallahassee has issued a severe thunderstorm warning for southwestern Gadsden County in Big Bend, Florida, north central Liberty County in Big Bend, Florida, until 3:30 p.m. Eastern Daylight Time. At 2:37 p.m. Eastern Daylight Time, a severe thunderstorm was located 7 miles west of Greensboro, Oregon, 13 miles northeast of Bluntstown, moving southeast at 5 miles per hour. Hazard, 60 miles per hour wind gusts. Source, radar indicated. Impact, expects damage to roofs, siding, and trees. Locations impacted include Sycamore, Roy, and Rock Bluff. For your protection, move to an interior room on the lowest floor of a building. Repeating, a severe thunderstorm warning has been issued until 3:30 p.m. Eastern Daylight Time for the following counties in Florida, Gadsden, and Liberty. The following broadcast is a special weather statement issued by the National Weather Service in Tallahassee, Florida. Strong thunderstorms will impact southern Cook, south central Berrien, northwestern Lowndes, and northeastern Brooks counties through 3:30 p.m. Eastern Daylight Time. At 2:54 p.m. Eastern Daylight Time, Doppler radar was tracking strong thunderstorms along a line extending from 6 miles west of Ray City to 9 miles southwest of Hehira. Movement was north at 5 miles per hour. Hazard, wind gusts up to 40 miles per hour. Source, radar indicated. Impact, gusty winds could knock down tree limbs and blow around unsecured objects. Locations impacted include Adel, Quitman, Valdosta, Hehira, Morven, Cecil, Cottle, Barney, New Lois, Greggs, Pine Valley, I-75 at Exit 29, and Massey. If outdoors, consider seeking shelter inside a building. Torrential rainfall is also occurring with these storms and may lead to localized flooding. Do not drive your vehicle through flooded roadways. The following broadcast is a special weather statement issued by the National Weather Service in Tallahassee, Florida. A strong thunderstorm will impact northeastern Calhoun County in Florida and northwestern Liberty counties in Big Bend, Florida through 3:30 p.m. Eastern Daylight Time or 2:30 p.m. Central Daylight Time. At 2:58 p.m. Eastern Daylight Time or 1:58 p.m. Central Daylight Time, Doppler radar was tracking a strong thunderstorm 7 miles east of Bluntstown, moving southwest at 15 miles per hour. Hazard, wind gusts up to 50 miles per hour. Source, radar indicated. Impact, gusty winds could knock down tree limbs and blow around unsecured objects. Locations impacted include Bluntstown, Bristol, Kenny's Mill, Red Oak, Nettle Ridge, Selman, Woods, Bluntstown Airport, Hugh Creek, Durham, and Chipola. If outdoors, consider seeking shelter inside a building. Torrential rainfall is also occurring with this storm and may lead to localized flooding. Do not drive your vehicle through flooded roadways. Frequent cloud-to-ground lightning is occurring with this storm. Lightning can strike 10 miles away from a thunderstorm. Seek a safe shelter inside a building or vehicle. The storm may intensify, so be certain to monitor local radio stations and available television stations for additional information and possible warnings from the National Weather Service. These are the 3 p.m. Eastern Daylight Time conditions. At the Tallahassee Airport, it was partly sunny. The temperature was 80 degrees. The wind was southwest at 6 miles an hour. At Florida State University, the temperature was 82 degrees. The wind was southwest at 6 miles an hour. At Apalachicola, it was mostly sunny. The temperature was 84 degrees. The wind was west at 9 miles an hour. At Panama City Northwest, it was partly sunny. The temperature was 89 degrees. The wind was south at 15 miles an hour. At Dothan, it was sunny. The temperature was 91 degrees. The severe thunderstorm warning for southwestern Gadsden and north central Liberty counties is canceled. The storm which prompted the warning has weakened below severe limits and has exited the warned area. Therefore, the warning has been canceled. However, gusty winds and heavy rain are still possible with this thunderstorm. These are the 3 p.m. Eastern Daylight Time conditions. At the Tallahassee Airport, it was partly sunny. The temperature was 80 degrees. The wind was southwest at 6 miles an hour. At Florida State University, the temperature was 82 degrees. The wind was southwest at 6 miles an hour. At Apalachicola, it was mostly sunny. The temperature was 84 degrees.
The wind was west at 9 miles an hour. At Panama City Northwest, it was partly sunny. The temperature was 89 degrees. The wind was south at 15 miles an hour. At Dothan, it was sunny. The temperature was 91 degrees. The wind was variable at 3 miles an hour. At Albany, it was partly sunny. The temperature was 88 degrees. The wind was south at 5 miles an hour. At Valdosta, it was partly sunny. The temperature was 80 degrees. The wind was variable at 3 miles an hour. The current time is 3:20 p.m. Eastern Daylight Time. 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The latest weather and forecast information can also be accessed by calling our automated forecast line at 850-942-8851. The severe thunderstorm warning for southwestern Gadsden and north central Liberty County is canceled. The storm which prompted the warning has weakened below severe limits and has exited the warned area. Therefore, the warning has been canceled. However, gusty winds and heavy rain are still possible with this thunderstorm. The following broadcast is a special weather statement issued by the National Weather Service in Tallahassee, Florida. Strong thunderstorms will impact southern Cook, south central Berrien, northwestern Lowndes, and northeastern Brooks counties through 3:30 p.m. Eastern Daylight Time. At 2:54 p.m. Eastern Daylight Time, Doppler radar was tracking strong thunderstorms along a line extending from 6 miles west of Ray City to 9 miles southwest of Hehaira. Movement was north at 5 miles per hour. Hazard, wind gusts up to 40 miles per hour. Source, radar indicated. Impact, gusty winds could knock down tree limbs and blow around unsecured objects. Locations impacted include Adel, Quickman, Valdosta, Hehaira, Morven, Cecil, Cottle, Barney, New Lois, Greggs, Pine Valley, I-75 at exit 29, in the sea. If outdoors, consider seeking shelter inside a building. Torrential rainfall is also occurring with these storms and may lead to localized flooding. Do not drive your vehicle through flooded roadways. The following broadcast is a special weather statement issued by the National Weather Service in Tallahassee, Florida. A strong thunderstorm will impact northeastern Calhoun County in Florida and northwestern Liberty counties in Big Bend, Florida through 3:30 p.m. Eastern Daylight Time or 2:30 p.m. Central Daylight Time. At 2:58 p.m. Eastern Daylight Time, or 1:58 p.m. Central Daylight Time, Doppler radar was tracking a strong thunderstorm 7 miles east of Bluntstown, moving southwest at 15 miles per hour. Hazard, wind gusts up to 50 miles per hour. Source, radar indicated. Impact, gusty winds could knock down tree limbs and blow around unsecured objects. Locations impacted include Bluntstown, Bristol, Kenny's Mill, Red Oak, Nettle Ridge, Selman, Woods, Bluntstown Airport, Hugh Creek, Durham, and Chipola. If outdoors, consider seeking shelter inside a building. Torrential rainfall is also occurring with this storm and may lead to localized flooding. Do not drive your vehicle through flooded roadways. Frequent cloud-to-ground lightning is occurring with this storm. Lightning can strike 10 miles away from a thunderstorm. Seek a safe shelter inside a building or vehicle. The storm may intensify, so be certain to monitor local radio stations and available television stations for additional information and possible warnings from the National Weather Service. These are the 3 p.m. Eastern Daylight Time conditions. At the Tallahassee Airport, it was partly sunny. The temperature was 80 degrees. The wind was southwest at 6 miles an hour. At Florida State University, the temperature was 82 degrees. The wind was southwest at 6 miles an hour. At Apalachicola, it was mostly sunny. The temperature was 84 degrees. The wind was west at 9 miles an hour. At Panama City Northwest, it was partly sunny. The temperature was 89 degrees. The wind was south at 15 miles an hour. At Dothan, it was sunny. The temperature was 91 degrees. The wind was variable at 3 miles an hour. At Albany, it was partly sunny. The temperature was 88 degrees. The wind was south at 5 miles an hour. At Valdosta, it was partly sunny. The temperature was 80 degrees. The wind was variable at 3 miles an hour. The current time is 3:24 p.m. Eastern Daylight Time.
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The latest weather and forecast information can also be accessed by calling our automated forecast line at 850-942-8851. The severe thunderstorm warning for southwestern Gadsden and north central Liberty counties is canceled. The storm which prompted the warning has weakened below severe limits and has exited the warned area. Therefore, the warning has been canceled. However, gusty winds and heavy rain are still possible with this thunderstorm. The following broadcast is a special weather statement issued by the National Weather Service in Tallahassee, Florida. Strong thunderstorms will impact southern Cook, south central Berrien, northwestern Lowndes, and northeastern Brooks counties through 3:30 p.m. Eastern Daylight Time. At 2:54 p.m. Eastern Daylight Time, Doppler radar was tracking strong thunderstorms along a line extending from 6 miles west of Ray City to 9 miles southwest of Hehaira. Movement was north at 5 miles per hour. Hazard, wind gusts up to 40 miles per hour. Source, radar indicated. Impact, gusty winds could knock down tree limbs and blow around unsecured objects. Locations impacted include Adel, Quickman, Valdosta, Hehaira, Morven, Cecil, Cottle, Barney, New Lois, Greggs, Pine Valley, I-75 at exit 29, in the sea. If outdoors, consider seeking shelter inside a building. Torrential rainfall is also occurring with these storms and may lead to localized flooding. Do not drive your vehicle through flooded roadways. The following broadcast is a special weather statement issued by the National Weather Service in Tallahassee, Florida. A strong thunderstorm will impact northeastern Calhoun County in Florida and northwestern Liberty counties in Big Bend, Florida through 3:30 p.m. Eastern Daylight Time or 2:30 p.m. Central Daylight Time. At 2:58 p.m. Eastern Daylight Time or 1:58 p.m. Central Daylight Time, Doppler radar was tracking a strong thunderstorm 7 miles east of Bluntstown, moving southwest at 15 miles per hour. Hazard, wind gusts up to 50 miles per hour. Source, radar indicated. Impact, gusty winds could knock down tree limbs and blow around unsecured objects. Locations impacted include Bluntstown, Bristol, Kenny's Mill, Red Oak, Nettle Ridge, Selman, Woods, Bluntstown Airport, Hugh Creek, Durham, and Chipola. If outdoors, consider seeking shelter inside a building. Torrential rainfall is also occurring with this storm and may lead to localized flooding. Do not drive your vehicle through flooded roadways. Frequent cloud-to-ground lightning is occurring with this storm. Lightning can strike 10 miles away from a thunderstorm. Seek a safe shelter inside a building or vehicle. The storm may intensify, so be certain to monitor local radio stations and available television stations for additional information and possible warnings from the National Weather Service. These are the 3 p.m. Eastern Daylight Time conditions. At the Tallahassee Airport, it was partly sunny. The temperature was 80 degrees. The wind was southwest at 6 miles an hour. At Florida State University, the temperature was 82 degrees. The wind was southwest at 6 miles an hour. At Apalachicola, it was mostly sunny. The temperature was 84 degrees. The wind was west at 9 miles an hour. At Panama City Northwest, it was partly sunny. The temperature was 89 degrees. The wind was south at 15 miles an hour. At Dothan, it was sunny. The temperature was 91 degrees. The wind was variable at 3 miles an hour. At Albany, it was partly sunny. The temperature was 88 degrees. The wind was south at 5 miles an hour. At Valdosta, it was partly sunny. The temperature was 80 degrees. The wind was variable at 3 miles an hour. The current time is 3:28 p.m. Eastern Daylight Time. 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The latest weather and forecast information can also be accessed by calling our automated forecast line at 850-942-8851. The severe thunderstorm warning for southwestern Gadsden and north central Liberty counties is canceled. The storm which prompted the warning has weakened below severe limits and has exited the warned area. Therefore, the warning has been canceled. However, gusty winds and heavy rain are still possible with this thunderstorm.
The following broadcast is a special

official weather statement issued by the National Weather Service in Tallahassee, Florida. Strong thunderstorms will impact southern Cook, south central Berrien, northwestern Lowndes, and northeastern Brooks counties through 3:30 p.m. Eastern Daylight Time. At 2:54 p.m. Eastern Daylight Time, Doppler radar was tracking strong thunderstorms along a line extending from 6 miles west of Ray City to 9 miles southwest of Hahira. Movement was north at 5 miles per hour. Hazard, wind gusts up to 40 miles per hour. Source, radar indicated. Impact, gusty winds could knock down tree limbs and blow around unsecured objects. Locations impacted include Adel, Quitman, Valdosta, Hahira, Morven, Cecil, Cottle, Barney, New Lois, Greggs, Pine Valley, I-75 at exit 29, and Massey. If outdoors, consider seeking shelter inside a building. Torrential rainfall is also occurring with these storms and may lead to localized flooding. Do not drive your vehicle through flooded roadways. These are the 3 p.m. Eastern Daylight Time conditions. At the Tallahassee Airport, it was partly sunny. The temperature was 80 degrees. The wind was southwest at 6 miles an hour. At Florida State University, the temperature was 82 degrees. The wind was southwest at 6 miles an hour. At Apalachicola, it was mostly sunny. The temperature was 84 degrees. The wind was west at 9 miles an hour. At Panama City, flood advisory in effect until 5:30 p.m. Eastern Daylight Time this afternoon. What? Flooding caused by excessive rainfall is expected. Where? North Central Liberty County in Big Bend, Florida. When? Until 5:30 p.m. Eastern Daylight Time. Impacts: minor flooding in low-lying and poor drainage areas. Overflowing poor drainage areas. Additional details, at 3:30 p.m. Eastern Daylight Time, Doppler radar indicated heavy rain due to thunderstorms. Minor flooding is ongoing or expected to begin shortly in the advisory area. Between 1 and 3 inches of rain have fallen. Some locations that will experience flooding include Bristol. http://www.weather.gov/safety/flood-turnaround. Don't drown when encountering flooded roads. Most flood deaths occur in vehicles. Stay away or be swept away. Riverbanks and culverts can become unstable and unsafe. These are the 3 p.m. Eastern Daylight Time conditions. At the Tallahassee Airport, it was partly sunny. The temperature was 80 degrees. The wind was southwest at 6 miles an hour. At Florida State University, the temperature was 82 degrees. The wind was southwest at 6 miles an hour. At Apalachicola, it was mostly sunny. The temperature was 84 degrees. The wind was west at 9 miles an hour. At Panama City Northwest, it was partly sunny. The temperature was 89 degrees. The wind was south at 15 miles an hour. At Dothan, it was sunny. The temperature was 91 degrees. The wind was variable at 3 miles an hour. At Albany, it was partly sunny. The temperature was 88 degrees. The wind was south at 5 miles an hour. At Valdosta, it was partly sunny. The temperature was 80 degrees. The wind was variable at 3 hour. At Valdosta, it was partly sunny. The temperature was 80 degrees. The wind was variable at 3 miles an hour. The current time is 3:33 p.m. Eastern Daylight Time. 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The latest weather and forecast information can also be accessed by calling our automated forecast line at 850-942-8851. The severe thunderstorm warning for southwestern Gadsden and north-central Liberty counties is canceled. The storm which prompted the warning has weakened below severe limits and has exited the warned area. Therefore, the warning has been canceled. However, gusty winds and heavy rain are still possible with this thunderstorm. These are the 3 p.m. Eastern Daylight Time conditions. At the Tallahassee Airport, it was partly sunny. The temperature was 80 degrees. The wind was southwest at 6 miles an hour. At Florida State University, the temperature was 82 degrees. The wind was southwest at 6 miles an hour. At Apalachicola, it was mostly sunny. The temperature was 84 degrees. The wind was west at 9 miles an hour. At Panama City Northwest, it was partly sunny.

The wind was variable at 3 miles an hour. The current time is 3:40 p.m. Eastern Daylight Time. 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The latest weather and forecast information can also be accessed by calling our automated forecast line at 850-942-8851. The severe thunderstorm warning for southwestern Gadsden and north-central Liberty counties is canceled. The storm which prompted the warning has weakened below severe limits and has exited the warned area. Therefore, the warning has been canceled. However, gusty winds and heavy rain are still possible with this thunderstorm. These are the 3 p.m. Eastern Daylight Time conditions. At the Tallahassee Airport, it was partly sunny. The temperature was 80 degrees. The wind was southwest at 6 miles an hour. At Florida State University, the temperature was 82 degrees. The wind was southwest at 6 miles an hour. At Apalachicola, it was mostly sunny. The temperature was 84 degrees. The wind was west at 9 miles an hour. At Panama City Northwest, it was partly sunny. The temperature was 89 degrees. The wind was south at 15 miles an hour. At Dothan, it was sunny. The temperature was 91 degrees. The wind was variable at 3 miles an hour. At Albany, it was partly sunny. The temperature was 88 degrees. The wind was south at 5 miles an hour. At Valdosta, it was partly sunny. The temperature was 80 degrees. The wind was variable at 3 miles an hour. The current time is 3:42 p.m. Eastern Daylight Time. 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The latest weather and forecast information can also be accessed by calling our automated forecast line at 850-942-8851. The severe thunderstorm warning for southwestern Gadsden and north-central Liberty counties is canceled. The storm which prompted the warning has weakened below severe limits and has exited the warned area. Therefore, the warning has been canceled. However, gusty winds and heavy rain are still possible with this thunderstorm. These are the 3 p.m. Eastern Daylight Time conditions. At the Tallahassee Airport, it was partly sunny. The temperature was 80 degrees. The wind was southwest at 6 miles an hour. At Florida State University, the temperature was 82 degrees. The wind was southwest at 6 miles an hour. At Apalachicola, it was mostly sunny. The temperature was 84 degrees. The wind was west at 9 miles an hour. At Panama City Northwest, it was partly sunny. The temperature was 89 degrees. The wind was south at 15 miles an hour. At Dothan, it was sunny. The temperature was 91 degrees. The wind was variable at 3 miles an hour. At Albany, it was partly sunny. The temperature was 88 degrees. The wind was south at 5 miles an hour. At Valdosta, it was partly sunny. The temperature was 80 degrees. The wind was variable at 3 miles an hour. The current time is 3:44 p.m. Eastern Daylight Time. 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The latest weather and forecast information can also be accessed by calling our automated forecast line at 850-942-8851. The severe thunderstorm warning for southwestern Gadsden and north-central Liberty counties is canceled. The storm which prompted the warning has weakened below severe limits and has exited the warned area. Therefore, the warning has been canceled. However, gusty winds and heavy rain are still possible with this thunderstorm. These are the 3 p.m. Eastern Daylight Time conditions. At the Tallahassee Airport, it was partly sunny. The temperature was 80 degrees. The wind was southwest at 6 miles an hour. At Florida State University, the temperature was 82 degrees. The wind was southwest at 6 miles an hour. At Apalachicola, it was mostly sunny. The temperature was 84 degrees. The wind was west at 9 miles an hour. At Panama City Northwest,
It was partly sunny. The temperature was 89 degrees. The wind was south at 15 miles an hour. At Dothan, it was sunny. The temperature was 91 degrees. The wind was variable at 3 miles an hour. At Albany, it was partly sunny. The temperature was 88 degrees. The wind was south at 5 miles an hour. At Valdosta, it was partly sunny. The temperature was 80 degrees. The wind was variable at 3 miles an hour. The current time is 3:46 p.m. Eastern Daylight Time. 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The latest weather and forecast information can also be accessed by calling our automated forecast line at 850-942-8851. The severe thunderstorm warning for southwestern Gadsden and north-central Liberty counties is canceled. The storm which prompted the warning has weakened below severe limits and has exited the warned area. Therefore, the warning has been canceled. However, gusty winds and heavy rain are still possible with this thunderstorm. These are the 3 p.m. Eastern Daylight Time conditions. At the Tallahassee Airport, it was partly sunny. The temperature was 80 degrees. The wind was southwest at 6 miles an hour. At Florida State University, the temperature was 82 degrees. The wind was southwest at 6 miles an hour. At Apalachicola, it was mostly sunny. The temperature was 84 degrees. The wind was west at 9 miles an hour. At Panama City Northwest, it was partly sunny. The temperature was 89 degrees. The wind was south at 15 miles an hour. At Dothan, it was sunny. The temperature was 91 degrees. The wind was variable at 3 miles an hour. At Albany, it was partly sunny. The temperature was 88 degrees. The wind was south at 5 miles an hour. At Valdosta, it was partly sunny. The temperature was 80 degrees. The wind was variable at 3 miles an hour. The current time is 3:47 p.m. Eastern Daylight Time. 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The latest weather and forecast information can also be accessed by calling our automated forecast line at 850-942-8851. The severe thunderstorm warning for southwestern Gadsden and north-central Liberty counties is canceled. The storm which prompted the warning has weakened below severe limits and has exited the warned area. Therefore, the warning has been canceled. However, gusty winds and heavy rain are still possible with this thunderstorm. These are the 3 p.m. Eastern Daylight Time conditions. At the Tallahassee Airport, it was partly sunny. The temperature was 80 degrees. The wind was southwest at 6 miles an hour. At Florida State University, the temperature was 82 degrees. The wind was southwest at 6 miles an hour. At Apalachicola, it was mostly sunny. The temperature was 84 degrees. The wind was west at 9 miles an hour. At Panama City Northwest, it was partly sunny. The temperature was 89 degrees. The wind was south at 15 miles an hour. At Dothan, it was sunny. The temperature was 91 degrees. The wind was variable at 3 miles an hour. At Albany, it was partly sunny. The temperature was 88 degrees. The wind was south at 5 miles an hour. At Valdosta, it was partly sunny. The temperature was 80 degrees. The wind was variable at 3 miles an hour. The current time is 3:49 p.m. Eastern Daylight Time. 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The latest weather and forecast information can also be accessed by calling our automated forecast line at 850-942-8851. The severe thunderstorm warning for southwestern Gadsden and north-central Liberty counties is canceled. The storm which prompted the warning has weakened below severe limits and has exited the warned area. Therefore, the warning has been canceled. However, gusty winds and heavy rain are still possible with this thunderstorm.
These are the 3 p.m. Eastern Daylight Time.

due to thunderstorms. Minor flooding is ongoing or expected to begin shortly in the advisory area. Between 1 and 3 inches of rain have fallen. Some locations that will experience flooding include Bristol. http://www.weather.gov/safety/flood-turnaround. Don't drown when encountering flooded roads. Most flood deaths occur in vehicles. Stay away or be swept away. River banks and culverts can become unstable and unsafe. These are the 3 p.m. Eastern Daylight Time conditions. At the Tallahassee Airport, it was partly sunny. The temperature was 80 degrees. The wind was southwest at 6 miles an hour. At Florida State University, the temperature was 82 degrees. The wind was southwest at 6 miles an hour. At Apalachicola, it was mostly sunny. The temperature was 84 degrees. The wind was west at 9 miles an hour. At Panama City Northwest, it was partly sunny. The temperature was 89 degrees. The wind was south at 15 miles an hour. At Dothan, it was sunny. The temperature was 91 degrees. The wind was variable at 3 miles an hour. At Albany, it was partly sunny. The temperature was 88 degrees. The wind was south at 5 miles an hour. At Valdosta, it was partly sunny. The temperature was 80 degrees. The wind was variable at 3 miles an hour. Over the marine area, at the buoy south of Apalachicola, winds were southwest at 6 knots and seas were 1 foot. At the buoy south of Panama City, winds were southwest at 2 knots and seas were 1 foot. At the buoy south of Pensacola, winds were southwest at 6 knots. The forecast for the local area. Tonight, partly cloudy with a slight chance of showers and thunderstorms. Lows in the lower 70s. South winds around 5 miles per hour this evening, becoming light and variable. Chance of rain 20%. Thursday, mostly sunny. A slight chance of showers and thunderstorms in the morning, then showers and thunderstorms likely in the afternoon. Humid with highs in the lower 90s. South winds around 5 miles per hour. Chance of rain 70%. Thursday night, mostly cloudy in the evening, then becoming partly cloudy. A chance of showers. A chance of thunderstorms, mainly in the evening. Lows in the lower 70s. South winds around 5 miles per hour in the evening, becoming light and variable. Chance of rain 50%. Friday, mostly sunny. A chance of showers with a slight chance of thunderstorms in the morning, then showers with thunderstorms likely in the afternoon. Humid with highs in the lower 90s. Light and variable winds, becoming southwest around 5 miles per hour in the afternoon. Chance of rain 90%. Friday night, mostly cloudy. Showers with thunderstorms likely in the evening, then a slight chance of showers and thunderstorms after midnight. Lows in the lower 70s. Southwest winds around 5 miles per hour in the evening, becoming light and variable. Chance of rain 90%. Saturday and Saturday night, mostly cloudy. Showers and thunderstorms likely. Highs in the lower 90s. Lows in the lower 70s. Chance of rain 70%. Sunday through Monday night, partly cloudy with a chance of showers and thunderstorms. Highs in the mid-90s. Lows in the mid-70s. Chance of rain 50%. Heat index values up to 105. Tuesday through Wednesday, partly cloudy with a chance of showers and thunderstorms. Highs in the mid-90s. Lows in the mid-70s. Chance of rain 40%. Heat index values up to 110. The coastal waters forecast for the following waters from Suwannee River to Apalachicola, Florida, extending from 20 to 60 nautical miles. Coastal waters from Okaloosa-Walton County line to Mexico Beach out to 20 nautical miles. Coastal waters from Mexico Beach to Apalachicola out to 20 nautical miles. Waters from Okaloosa-Walton County line to Mexico Beach 20 to 60 nautical miles. And waters from Mexico Beach to Apalachicola 20 to 60 nautical miles. Tonight, southwest winds 5 to 10 knots. Waves 1 foot or less. Wave detail, south 1 foot at 3 seconds. Protected waters, a light chop. A slight chance of showers and thunderstorms late this evening and early morning. A chance of showers and thunderstorms late. Thursday, southwest winds 5 to 10 knots. Waves 1 foot or less. Wave detail, south 1 foot at 3 seconds. Protected waters, a light chop. A chance of showers and thunderstorms. Thursday night.

southwest winds 5 to 10 knots, waves 1 foot or less. Wave detail, southwest 1 foot at 3 seconds. Protected waters, a light chop. A slight chance of showers and thunderstorms in the evening, then a chance of showers and thunderstorms after midnight. Friday, southwest winds around 5 knots. Waves 1 foot or less. Wave detail, south 1 foot at 4 seconds. Protected waters, smooth. Showers likely with a chance of thunderstorms. Friday night, south winds around 5 knots. Waves 1 foot or less. Wave detail, south 1 foot at 4 seconds. Protected waters, smooth. A chance of showers. A chance of thunderstorms, mainly in the evening. Saturday, southeast winds around 5 knots. Waves 1 foot or less. Wave detail, south 1 foot at 5 seconds. Protected waters, smooth. Showers likely with a chance of thunderstorms. Saturday night, east winds 5 to 10 knots. Waves 1 foot or less. Protected waters, a light chop. A chance of showers and thunderstorms. Sunday, east winds 5 to 10 knots. Seas around 2 feet. Protected waters, a light chop. A chance of showers and thunderstorms. Sunday night, east winds 5 to 10 knots. Waves 1 foot or less, then around 2 feet after midnight. Protected waters, a light chop. A chance of showers and thunderstorms. Monday, east winds 5 to 10 knots. Seas around 2 feet. Protected waters, a light chop. A chance of showers and thunderstorms. Monday night, east winds around 5 knots. Waves 1 foot or less. Protected waters, smooth. A slight chance of showers and thunderstorms in the evening, then a chance of showers and thunderstorms after midnight. Winds and waves higher and near thunderstorms. The coastal waters forecast for the following St. Andrews Bay waterways. Tonight, south winds around 5 knots. Protected waters, smooth. A slight chance of showers and thunderstorms, then a chance of showers and thunderstorms late. Thursday, southwest winds around 5 knots. Protected waters, smooth. Showers likely. A chance of thunderstorms in the morning, then thunderstorms likely in the afternoon. Thursday night, south winds around 5 knots. Protected waters, smooth. A chance of thunderstorms. A chance of showers in the evening, then showers likely after midnight. Friday, southwest winds around 5 knots. Protected waters, smooth. Showers likely. A chance of thunderstorms in the morning, then thunderstorms likely in the afternoon. Friday night, southeast winds around 5 knots. Protected waters, smooth. Showers likely with a chance of thunderstorms in the evening, then a chance of showers with a slight chance of thunderstorms after midnight. Saturday, east winds around 5 knots, becoming southeast around 5 knots in the afternoon. Protected waters, smooth. Showers likely. A chance of thunderstorms in the morning, then thunderstorms likely in the afternoon. Saturday night, southeast winds around 5 knots, becoming east after midnight. Protected waters, smooth. Showers and thunderstorms likely, mainly in the evening. Sunday, east winds 5 to 10 knots, becoming southeast in the afternoon. Protected waters, a light chop. A slight chance of showers and thunderstorms in the morning, then a chance of showers and thunderstorms in the afternoon. Sunday night, east winds around 5 knots. Protected waters, smooth. A chance of showers and thunderstorms in the evening. Monday, east winds around 5 knots. Protected waters, smooth. A chance of showers and thunderstorms. Monday night, south winds around 5 knots, becoming east after midnight. Protected waters, smooth. A chance of showers and thunderstorms in the evening. Winds and waves higher and near thunderstorms. The Tropical Weather Outlook. For the North Atlantic, Caribbean Sea and the Gulf of America, Eastern Tropical Atlantic L96, an area of low pressure associated with a tropical wave, is located a few hundred miles west-southwest of the Cabo Verde Islands. Showers and thunderstorms associated with this system have changed little in organization over the past several hours. Environmental conditions are somewhat favorable for development over the next couple of days, and a tropical depression could form over the next day or two as the system moves westward to west-northwestward near 20 miles per hour across the eastern and central tropical Atlantic. Environmental conditions are forecast to become less conducive by this weekend, potentially ending its chances for development. Formation chance through 48 hours, medium, 60%. Formation chance through 7 days,
Medium, 60%. The surf zone forecast general outlook. A moderate risk of rip currents is expected the next few days with a chance for afternoon showers and storms each day this work week. Based on communication with area beach officials, the following flags are flying at area beaches: Walton, Yellow Bay, Yellow State Park Golf Beaches, Yellow West Facing Golf Beaches, Yellow South Facing Golf Beaches, Yellow Franklin, Yellow. Tide information for Wednesday, August 26, 2026. St. Mark's River entrance. High 2:30 a.m., low 7:48 a.m., high 1:54 p.m., low 8:41 p.m. Apalachicola. High 5:17 a.m., low 9:30 a.m., high 2:47 p.m., low 10:43 p.m. St. Andrews Bay at Panama City. High 9:37 a.m., low 7:22 p.m. Note that the times of high and low tide are 3 minutes earlier at Shell Point than at the St. Mark's River entrance. The average water temperature at Apalachicola was 87.8 degrees. Sunrise and sunset in Tallahassee. August 26, 2026, sunrise 7:11 a.m. Eastern Daylight Time, sunset 8:07 p.m. Eastern Daylight Time. 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The latest weather and forecast information can also be accessed by calling our automated forecast line at 850-942-8851. The current time is 4:12 p.m. Eastern Daylight Time. Flood advisory in effect until 5:30 p.m. Eastern Daylight Time this afternoon. What flooding caused by excessive rainfall is expected? Where? North Central Liberty County in Big Bend, Florida. When? Until 5:30 p.m. Eastern Daylight Time. Impacts: minor flooding in low-lying and poor drainage areas. Overflowing poor drainage areas. Additional details: at 3:30 p.m. Eastern Daylight Time, Doppler radar indicated heavy rain due to thunderstorms. Minor flooding is ongoing or expected to begin shortly in the advisory area. Between 1 and 3 inches of rain have fallen. Some locations that will experience flooding include Bristol. http://www.weather.gov/safety/flood-turnaround. Don't drown when encountering flooded roads. Most flood deaths occur in vehicles. Stay away or be swept away. River banks and culverts can become unstable and unsafe. These are the 4 p.m. Eastern Daylight Time conditions. At the Tallahassee Airport, light rain was falling. The temperature was 80 degrees. The wind was south at 3 miles an hour. At Florida State University, the temperature was 82 degrees. The wind was southwest at 5 miles an hour. At Apalachicola, it was partly sunny. The temperature was 87 degrees. The wind was west at 10 miles an hour. At Panama City Northwest, a thunderstorm was reported. The temperature was 80 degrees. The wind was east at 10 miles an hour. At Dothan, it was mostly sunny. The temperature was 92 degrees. The wind was calm. At Albany, it was mostly sunny. The temperature was 90 degrees. The wind was north at 5 miles an hour. At Valdosta, it was cloudy. The temperature was 80 degrees. The wind was calm. Over the marine area, at the buoy south of Apalachicola, winds were south at 6 knots. At the buoy south of Panama City, winds were southwest at 2 knots. At the buoy south of Pensacola, winds were southwest at 8 knots. The forecast for the local area. Tonight, partly cloudy with a slight chance of showers and thunderstorms. Lows in the lower 70s. South winds around 5 miles per hour this evening, becoming light and variable. Chance of rain 20%. Thursday, mostly sunny. A slight chance of showers and thunderstorms in the morning, then showers and thunderstorms likely in the afternoon. Humid with highs in the lower 90s. South winds around 5 miles per hour. Chance of rain 70%. Thursday night, mostly cloudy in the evening, then becoming partly cloudy. A chance of showers. A chance of thunderstorms, mainly in the evening. Lows in the lower 70s. South winds around 5 miles per hour in the evening, becoming light and variable. Chance of rain 50%. Friday, mostly sunny. A chance of showers with a slight chance of thunderstorms in the morning, then showers with thunderstorms likely in the afternoon. Humid with

Highs in the lower 90s. Light and variable winds, becoming southwest around 5 miles per hour in the afternoon. Chance of rain 90%. Friday night, mostly cloudy. Showers with thunderstorms likely in the evening, then a slight chance of showers and thunderstorms after midnight. Lows in the lower 70s. Southwest winds around 5 miles per hour in the evening, becoming light and variable. Chance of rain 90%. Saturday and Saturday night, mostly cloudy. Showers and thunderstorms likely. Highs in the lower 90s. Lows in the lower 70s. Chance of rain 70%. Sunday through Monday night, partly cloudy with a chance of showers and thunderstorms. Highs in the mid-90s. Lows in the mid-70s. Chance of rain 50%. Heat index values up to 105. Tuesday through Wednesday, partly cloudy with a chance of showers and thunderstorms. Highs in the mid-90s. Lows in the mid-70s. Chance of rain 40%. Heat index values up to 110. The coastal waters forecast for the following waters from Suwannee River to Apalachicola, Florida, extending from 20 to 60 nautical miles, coastal waters from Okaloosa, Walton County line to Mexico Beach out to 20 nautical miles, coastal waters from Mexico Beach to Apalachicola out to 20 nautical miles, waters from Okaloosa, Walton County line to Mexico Beach 20 to 60 nautical miles, and waters from Mexico Beach to Apalachicola 20 to 60 nautical miles. Tonight, southwest winds 5 to 10 knots. Waves 1 foot or less. Wave detail, south 1 foot at 3 seconds. Protected waters, a light chop. A slight chance of showers and thunderstorms late this evening and early morning. A chance of showers and thunderstorms late. Thursday, southwest winds 5 to 10 knots. Waves 1 foot or less. Wave detail, south 1 foot at 3 seconds. Protected waters, a light chop. A chance of showers and thunderstorms. Thursday night, southwest winds 5 to 10 knots. Waves 1 foot or less. Wave detail, southwest 1 foot at 3 seconds. Protected waters, a light chop. A slight chance of showers and thunderstorms in the evening, then a chance of showers and thunderstorms after midnight. Friday, southwest winds around 5 knots. Waves 1 foot or less. Wave detail, south 1 foot at 4 seconds. Protected waters, smooth. Showers likely with a chance of thunderstorms. Friday night, south winds around 5 knots. Waves 1 foot or less. Wave detail, south 1 foot at 4 seconds. Protected waters, smooth. A chance of showers. A chance of thunderstorms, mainly in the evening. Saturday, southeast winds around 5 knots. Waves 1 foot or less. Wave detail, south 1 foot at 5 seconds. Protected waters, smooth. Showers likely with a chance of thunderstorms. Saturday night, east winds 5 to 10 knots. Waves 1 foot or less. Protected waters, a light chop. A chance of showers and thunderstorms. Sunday, east winds 5 to 10 knots. Seas around 2 feet. Protected waters, a light chop. A chance of showers and thunderstorms. Sunday night, east winds 5 to 10 knots. Waves 1 foot or less, then around 2 feet after midnight. Protected waters, a light chop. A chance of showers and thunderstorms. Monday, east winds 5 to 10 knots. Seas around 2 feet. Protected waters, a light chop. A chance of showers and thunderstorms. Monday night, east winds around 5 knots. Waves 1 foot or less. Protected waters, smooth. A slight chance of showers and thunderstorms in the evening, then a chance of showers and thunderstorms after midnight. Winds and waves higher in and near thunderstorms. The coastal waters forecast for the following St. Andrews Bay waterways. Tonight, south winds around 5 knots. Protected waters, smooth. A slight chance of showers and thunderstorms, then a chance of showers and thunderstorms late. Thursday, southwest winds around 5 knots. Protected waters, smooth. Showers likely. A chance of thunderstorms in the morning, then thunderstorms likely in the afternoon. Thursday night, south winds around 5 knots. Protected waters, smooth. A chance of thunderstorms. A chance of showers in the evening, then showers likely after midnight. Friday, southwest winds around 5 knots. Protected waters, smooth. Showers likely. A chance of thunderstorms in the morning, then thunderstorms likely in the afternoon.

Night, southeast winds around 5 knots. Protected waters smooth. Showers likely with a chance of thunderstorms in the evening, then a chance of showers with a slight chance of thunderstorms after midnight. Saturday, east winds around 5 knots, becoming southeast around 5 knots in the afternoon. Protected waters smooth. Showers likely. A chance of thunderstorms in the morning, then thunderstorms likely in the afternoon. Saturday night, southeast winds around 5 knots, becoming east after midnight. Protected waters smooth. Showers and thunderstorms likely, mainly in the evening. Sunday, east winds 5 to 10 knots, becoming southeast in the afternoon. Protected waters a light chop. A slight chance of showers and thunderstorms in the morning, then a chance of showers and thunderstorms in the afternoon. Sunday night, east winds around 5 knots. Protected waters smooth. A chance of showers and thunderstorms in the evening. Monday, east winds around 5 knots. Protected waters smooth. A chance of showers and thunderstorms. Monday night, south winds around 5 knots, becoming east after midnight. Protected waters smooth. A chance of showers and thunderstorms in the evening. Winds and waves higher and near thunderstorms. The Tropical Weather Outlook. For the North Atlantic, Caribbean Sea, and the Gulf of America, Eastern Tropical Atlantic L96, an area of low pressure associated with a tropical wave, is located a few hundred miles west-southwest of the Cabo Verde Islands. Showers and thunderstorms associated with this system have changed little in organization over the past several hours. Environmental conditions are somewhat favorable for development over the next couple of days, and a tropical depression could form over the next day or two as the system moves westward to west-northwestward near 20 miles per hour across the eastern and central tropical Atlantic. Environmental conditions are forecast to become less conducive by this weekend, potentially ending its chances for development. Formation chance through 48 hours, medium, 60%. Formation chance through 7 days, medium, 60%. Tide information for Wednesday, August 26, 2026. St. Mark's River entrance. High 2:30 a.m., low 7:48 a.m., high 1:54 p.m., low 8:41 p.m. Apalachicola. High 5:17 a.m., low 9:30 a.m., high 2:47 p.m., low 10:43 p.m. St. Andrews Bay at Panama City. High 9:37 a.m., low 7:22 p.m. Note that the times of high and low tide are 3 minutes earlier at Shell Point than at the St. Mark's River entrance. The average water temperature at Apalachicola was 87.8 degrees. Sunrise and sunset in Tallahassee. August 26, 2026, sunrise 7:11 a.m. Eastern Daylight Time, sunset 8:07 p.m. Eastern Daylight Time. 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The latest weather and forecast information can also be accessed by calling our automated forecast line at 850-942-8851. The current time is 4:23 p.m. Eastern Daylight Time. Flood advisory in effect until 5:30 p.m. Eastern Daylight Time this afternoon. What? Flooding caused by excessive rainfall is expected. Where? North Central Liberty County in Big Bend, Florida. When? Until 5:30 p.m. Eastern Daylight Time. Impacts: minor flooding in low-lying and poor drainage areas. Overflowing poor drainage areas. Additional details: at 3:30 p.m. Eastern Daylight Time, Doppler radar indicated heavy rain due to thunderstorms. Minor flooding is ongoing or expected to begin shortly in the advisory area. Between 1 and 3 inches of rain have fallen. Some locations that will experience flooding include Bristol. http://www.weather.gov/safety/flood-turnaround. Don't drown when encountering flooded roads. Most flood deaths occur in vehicles. Stay away or be swept away. River banks and culverts can become unstable and unsafe. These are the 4 p.m. Eastern Daylight Time conditions. At the Tallahassee Airport, light rain was falling. The temperature was 80 degrees. The wind was south at 3 miles an hour. At Florida State University, the temperature was 82 degrees. The wind was southwest at 5 miles an hour. At Apalachicola, it was mostly sunny. The temperature was 87 degrees. The wind was west at 10 miles an hour.
at Panama City Northwest, it was mostly sunny. The temperature was 80 degrees. The wind was calm. At Dothan, it was mostly sunny. The temperature was 92 degrees. The wind was calm. At Albany, it was mostly sunny. The temperature was 90 degrees. The wind was north at 5 miles an hour. At Valdosta, it was partly sunny. The temperature was 80 degrees. The wind was calm. Over the marine area, at the buoy south of Apalachicola, winds were south at 6 knots. At the buoy south of Panama City, winds were southwest at 2 knots. At the buoy south of Pensacola, winds were southwest at 8 knots. The forecast for the local area. Tonight, partly cloudy with a slight chance of showers and thunderstorms. Lows in the lower 70s. South winds around 5 miles per hour this evening, becoming light and variable. Chance of rain 20%. Thursday, mostly sunny. A slight chance of showers and thunderstorms in the morning, then showers and thunderstorms likely in the afternoon. Humid with highs in the lower 90s. South winds around 5 miles per hour. Chance of rain 70%. Thursday night, mostly cloudy in the evening, then becoming partly cloudy. A chance of showers. A chance of thunderstorms, mainly in the evening. Lows in the lower 70s. South winds around 5 miles per hour in the evening, becoming light and variable. Chance of rain 50%. Friday, mostly sunny. A chance of showers with a slight chance of thunderstorms in the morning, then showers with thunderstorms likely in the afternoon. Humid with highs in the lower 90s. Light and variable winds, becoming southwest around 5 miles per hour in the afternoon. Chance of rain 90%. Friday night, mostly cloudy. Showers with thunderstorms likely in the evening, then a slight chance of showers and thunderstorms after midnight. Lows in the lower 70s. Southwest winds around 5 miles per hour in the evening, becoming light and variable. Chance of rain 90%. Saturday and Saturday night, mostly cloudy. Showers and thunderstorms likely. Highs in the lower 90s. Lows in the lower 70s. Chance of rain 70%. Sunday through Monday night, partly cloudy with a chance of showers and thunderstorms. Highs in the mid-90s. Lows in the mid-70s. Chance of rain 50%. Heat index values up to 105. Tuesday through Wednesday, partly cloudy with a chance of showers and thunderstorms. Highs in the mid-90s. Lows in the mid-70s. Chance of rain 40%. Heat index values up to 110. The coastal waters forecast for the following waters from Suwannee River to Apalachicola, Florida, extending from 20 to 60 nautical miles, coastal waters from Okaloosa-Walton County line to Mexico Beach out to 20 nautical miles, coastal waters from Mexico Beach to Apalachicola out to 20 nautical miles, waters from Okaloosa-Walton County line to Mexico Beach 20 to 60 nautical miles, and waters from Mexico Beach to Apalachicola 20 to 60 nautical miles. Tonight, southwest winds 5 to 10 knots. Waves 1 foot or less. Wave detail, south 1 foot at 3 seconds. Protected waters, a light chop. A slight chance of showers and thunderstorms late this evening and early morning. A chance of showers and thunderstorms late. Thursday, southwest winds 5 to 10 knots. Waves 1 foot or less. Wave detail, south 1 foot at 3 seconds. Protected waters, a light chop. A chance of showers and thunderstorms. Thursday night, southwest winds 5 to 10 knots. Waves 1 foot or less. Wave detail, southwest 1 foot at 3 seconds. Protected waters, a light chop. A slight chance of showers and thunderstorms in the evening, then a chance of showers and thunderstorms after midnight. Friday, southwest winds around 5 knots. Waves 1 foot or less. Wave detail, south 1 foot at 4 seconds. Protected waters, smooth. Showers likely with a chance of thunderstorms. Friday night, south winds around 5 knots. Waves 1 foot or less. Wave detail, south 1 foot at 4 seconds. Protected waters, smooth. A chance of showers. A chance of thunderstorms, mainly in the evening. Saturday, southeast winds around 5 knots. Waves 1 foot or less. Wave detail, south 1 foot at 5 seconds. Protected waters, smooth. Showers likely with a chance of thunderstorms. Saturday night, east winds 5 to 10 knots. Waves 1 foot or less.
Protected

Water's a light chop. A chance of showers and thunderstorms. Sunday, east winds 5 to 10 knots. Seas around 2 feet. Protected waters a light chop. A chance of showers and thunderstorms. Sunday night, east winds 5 to 10 knots. Waves 1 foot or less, then around 2 feet after midnight. Protected waters a light chop. A chance of showers and thunderstorms. Monday, east winds 5 to 10 knots. Seas around 2 feet. Protected waters a light chop. A chance of showers and thunderstorms. Monday night, east winds around 5 knots. Waves 1 foot or less. Protected waters move. A slight chance of showers and thunderstorms in the evening, then a chance of showers and thunderstorms after midnight. Winds and waves higher and near thunderstorms. The coastal waters forecast for the following St. Andrews Bay waterways. Tonight, south winds around 5 knots. Protected waters move. A slight chance of showers and thunderstorms, then a chance of showers and thunderstorms late. Thursday, southwest winds around 5 knots. Protected waters move. Showers likely. A chance of thunderstorms in the morning, then thunderstorms likely in the afternoon. Thursday night, south winds around 5 knots. Protected waters move. A chance of thunderstorms. A chance of showers in the evening, then showers likely after midnight. Friday, southwest winds around 5 knots. Protected waters move. Showers likely. A chance of thunderstorms in the morning, then thunderstorms likely in the afternoon. Friday night, southeast winds around 5 knots. Protected waters move. Showers likely with a chance of thunderstorms in the evening, then a chance of showers with a slight chance of thunderstorms after midnight. Saturday, east winds around 5 knots, becoming southeast around 5 knots in the afternoon. Protected waters move. Showers likely. A chance of thunderstorms in the morning, then thunderstorms likely in the afternoon. Saturday night, southeast winds around 5 knots, becoming east after midnight. Protected waters move. Showers and thunderstorms likely, mainly in the evening. Sunday, east winds 5 to 10 knots, becoming southeast in the afternoon. Protected waters a light chop. A slight chance of showers and thunderstorms in the morning, then a chance of showers and thunderstorms in the afternoon. Sunday night, east winds around 5 knots. Protected waters move. A chance of showers and thunderstorms in the evening. Monday, east winds around 5 knots. Protected waters move. Protected waters move. A chance of showers and thunderstorms in the evening. Monday, east winds around 5 knots. Protected waters move. A chance of showers and thunderstorms. Monday night, south winds around 5 knots, becoming east after midnight. Protected waters move. A chance of showers and thunderstorms in the evening. Winds and waves higher and near thunderstorms. The Tropical Weather Outlook. For the North Atlantic, Caribbean Sea and the Gulf of America, Eastern Tropical Atlantic L96, an area of low pressure associated with a tropical wave, is located a few hundred miles west-southwest of the Cabo Verde Islands. Showers and thunderstorms associated with this system have changed little in organization over the past several hours. Environmental conditions are somewhat favorable for development over the next couple of days, and a tropical depression could form over the next day or two as the system moves westward to west-northwestward near 20 miles per hour across the eastern and central tropical Atlantic. Environmental conditions are forecast to become less conducive by this weekend, potentially ending its chances for development. Formation chance through 48 hours, medium, 60%. Formation chance through 7 days, medium, 60%. Tide information for Wednesday, August 26, 2026. St. Mark's River entrance. High 2:30 a.m., low 7:48 a.m., high 1:54 p.m., low 8:41 p.m. Apalachicola. High 5:17 a.m., low 9:30 a.m., high 2:47 p.m., low 10:43 p.m. St. Andrews Bay at Panama City. High 9:37 a.m., low 7:22 p.m. Note that the times of high and low tide are 3 minutes earlier at Shell Point than at the St. Mark's River entrance. The average water temperature at Apalachicola was 87.8 degrees. Sunrise and sunset in Tallahassee. August 26, 2026, sunrise 7:11 a.m. Eastern Daylight Time, sunset 8:07 p.m. Eastern Daylight Time. 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

expected to begin shortly in the advisory area. Between 1 and 3 inches of rain have fallen. Some locations that will experience flooding include Bristol. http://www.weather.gov/safety/flood-turnaround. Don't drown when encountering flooded roads. Most flood deaths occur in vehicles. Stay away or be swept away. River banks and culverts can become unstable and unsafe. These are the 4 p.m. Eastern Daylight Time conditions. At the Tallahassee Airport, light rain was falling. The temperature was 80 degrees. The wind was south at 3 miles an hour. At Florida State University, the temperature was 82 degrees. The wind was southwest at 5 miles an hour. At Apalachicola, it was mostly sunny. The temperature was 87 degrees. The wind was west at 10 miles an hour. At Panama City Northwest, it was mostly sunny. The temperature was 80 degrees. The wind was calm. At Dothan, it was mostly sunny. The temperature was 92 degrees. The wind was calm. At Albany, it was mostly sunny. The temperature was 90 degrees. The wind was north at 5 miles an hour. At Valdosta, it was partly sunny. The temperature was 80 degrees. The wind was calm. Over the marine area, at the buoy south of Apalachicola, winds were south at 6 knots. At the buoy south of Panama City, winds were southwest at 2 knots. At the buoy south of Pensacola, winds were southwest at 8 knots. The forecast for the local area. Tonight, partly cloudy with a slight chance of showers and thunderstorms. Lows in the lower 70s. South winds around 5 miles per hour this evening, becoming light and variable. Chance of rain 20%. Thursday, mostly sunny. A slight chance of showers and thunderstorms in the morning, then showers and thunderstorms likely in the afternoon. Humid with highs in the lower 90s. South winds around 5 miles per hour. Chance of rain 70%. Thursday night, mostly cloudy in the evening, then becoming partly cloudy. A chance of showers. A chance of thunderstorms, mainly in the evening. Lows in the lower 70s. South winds around 5 miles per hour in the evening, becoming light and variable. Chance of rain 50%. Friday, mostly sunny. A chance of showers with a slight chance of thunderstorms in the morning, then showers with thunderstorms likely in the afternoon. Humid with highs in the lower 90s. Light and variable winds, becoming southwest around 5 miles per hour in the afternoon. Chance of rain 90%. Friday night, mostly cloudy. Showers with thunderstorms likely in the evening, then a slight chance of showers and thunderstorms after midnight. Lows in the lower 70s. Southwest winds around 5 miles per hour in the evening, becoming light and variable. Chance of rain 90%. Saturday and Saturday night, mostly cloudy. Showers and thunderstorms likely. Highs in the lower 90s. Lows in the lower 70s. Chance of rain 70%. Sunday through Monday night, partly cloudy with a chance of showers and thunderstorms. Highs in the mid-90s. Lows in the mid-70s. Chance of rain 50%. Heat index values up to 105. Tuesday through Wednesday, partly cloudy with a chance of showers and thunderstorms. Highs in the mid-90s. Lows in the mid-70s. Chance of rain 40%. Heat index values up to 110. The coastal waters forecast for the following: waters from Suwannee River to Apalachicola, Florida, extending from 20 to 60 nautical miles. Coastal waters from Okaloosa-Walton County line to Mexico Beach out to 20 nautical miles. Coastal waters from Mexico Beach to Apalachicola out to 20 nautical miles. Waters from Okaloosa-Walton County line to Mexico Beach 20 to 60 nautical miles. And waters from Mexico Beach to Apalachicola 20 to 60 nautical miles. Tonight, southwest winds 5 to 10 knots. Waves 1 foot or less. Wave detail, south 1 foot at 3 seconds. Protected waters, a light chop. A slight chance of showers and thunderstorms late this evening and early morning. A chance of showers and thunderstorms late. Thursday, southwest winds 5 to 10 knots. Waves 1 foot or less. Wave detail, south 1 foot at 3 seconds. Protected waters, a light chop. A chance of showers and thunderstorms. Thursday night, southwest winds 5 to 10 knots. Waves 1 foot or less. Wave detail, southwest 1 foot at 3 seconds.

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A slight chance of showers and thunderstorms in the evening, then a chance of showers and thunderstorms after midnight. Friday, southwest winds around 5 knots. Waves 1 foot or less. Wave detail, south 1 foot at 4 seconds. Protected Waters smooth, showers likely with a chance of thunderstorms. Friday night, south winds around 5 knots. Waves 1 foot or less. Wave detail, south 1 foot at 4 seconds. Protected Waters smooth, a chance of showers. A chance of thunderstorms, mainly in the evening. Saturday, southeast winds around 5 knots. Waves 1 foot or less. Wave detail, south 1 foot at 5 seconds. Protected Waters smooth, showers likely with a chance of thunderstorms. Saturday night, east winds 5 to 10 knots. Waves 1 foot or less. Protected Waters Elect Shop. A chance of showers and thunderstorms. Sunday, east winds 5 to 10 knots. Seas around 2 feet. Protected Waters Elect Shop. A chance of showers and thunderstorms. Sunday night, east winds 5 to 10 knots. Waves 1 foot or less, then around 2 feet after midnight. Protected Waters Elect Shop. A chance of showers and thunderstorms. Monday, east winds 5 to 10 knots. Seas around 2 feet. 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A chance of showers and thunderstorms. Monday night, east winds around 5 knots. Waves 1 foot or less. Protected Waters smooth. A slight chance of showers and thunderstorms in the evening, then a chance of showers and thunderstorms after midnight. Winds and waves higher and near thunderstorms. The coastal waters forecast for the following St. Andrews Bay waterways. Tonight, south winds around 5 knots. Protected Waters smooth. A slight chance of showers and thunderstorms, then a chance of showers and thunderstorms late. Thursday, southwest winds around 5 knots. Protected Waters smooth. Showers likely. A chance of thunderstorms in the morning, then thunderstorms likely in the afternoon. Thursday night, south winds around 5 knots. Protected Waters smooth. A chance of thunderstorms. A chance of showers in the evening, then showers likely after midnight. Friday, southwest winds around 5 knots. Protected Waters smooth. Showers likely. A chance of thunderstorms in the morning, then thunderstorms likely in the afternoon. Friday night, southeast winds around 5 knots. Protected Waters smooth. Showers likely with a chance of thunderstorms in the evening, then a chance of showers with a slight chance of thunderstorms after midnight. Saturday, east winds around 5 knots, becoming southeast around 5 knots in the afternoon. Protected Waters smooth. Showers likely. A chance of thunderstorms in the morning, then thunderstorms likely in the afternoon. Saturday night, southeast winds around 5 knots, becoming east after midnight. Protected Waters smooth. Showers and thunderstorms likely, mainly in the evening. Sunday, east winds 5 to 10 knots, becoming southeast in the afternoon. Protected Waters Elect Shop. A slight chance of showers and thunderstorms in the morning, then a chance of showers and thunderstorms in the afternoon. Sunday night, east winds around 5 knots. Protected Waters smooth. A chance of showers and thunderstorms in the evening. Monday, east winds around 5 knots. Protected Waters smooth. A chance of showers and thunderstorms. Monday night, south winds around 5 knots, becoming east after midnight. Protected Waters smooth. A chance of showers and thunderstorms in the evening. Winds and waves higher and near thunderstorms. The Tropical Weather Outlook. For the North Atlantic, Caribbean Sea and the Gulf of America, Eastern Tropical Atlantic L96, an area of low pressure associated with a tropical wave, is located a few hundred miles west-southwest of the Cabo Verde Islands. Showers and thunderstorms associated with this system have changed little in organization over the past several hours. Environmental conditions are somewhat favorable for development over the next couple of days, and a tropical depression could form over the next day or two as the system moves westward to west-northwestward near 20 miles per hour across the eastern and central tropical Atlantic. Environmental conditions are forecast to become less conducive by this weekend, potentially ending its chances for development. Formation chance through 48 hours, medium, 60%. Formation chance through 7 days, medium, 60%. Tide information for Wednesday, August 26, 2026. St. Mark's River entrance.

High 230. The following broadcast is a special weather statement issued by the National Weather Service in Tallahassee, Florida. A strong thunderstorm will impact southwestern Jackson and northeastern Washington counties through 4 p.m. Central Daylight Time. At 3:45 p.m. Central Daylight Time, Doppler radar was tracking a strong thunderstorm 7 miles southeast of Chipley, moving south at 10 miles per hour. Hazard, wind gusts up to 40 miles per hour. Source, radar indicated. Impact, gusty winds could knock down tree limbs and blow around unsecured objects. Locations impacted include Chipley, Bradford, Alford, Wausau, Brock Crossroad, Chipley Municipal Airport, Orange Hill, Kynesville, Ridgetop, Steel City, Gilbert's Mill, Round Lake, Spring Hollow, Sunny Hills, and Compass Lake. If outdoors, consider seeking shelter inside a building. Tide information for Wednesday, August 26, 2026. St. Mark's River entrance. High 2:30 a.m., low 7:48 a.m., high 1:54 p.m., low 8:41 p.m. Apalachicola. High 5:17 a.m., low 9:30 a.m., high 2:47 p.m., low 10:43 p.m. St. Andrews Bay of Panama City. High 9:37 a.m., low 7:22 p.m. Note that the times of high and low tide are 3 minutes earlier at Shell Point than at the St. Mark's River entrance. The average water temperature at Apalachicola was 87.8 degrees. Sunrise and sunset in Tallahassee. August 26, 2026, sunrise 7:11 a.m. Eastern Daylight Time, sunset 8:07 p.m. Eastern Daylight Time. 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The current time is 4:48 p.m. Eastern Daylight Time. Flood advisory in effect until 5:30 p.m. Eastern Daylight Time this afternoon. What flooding caused by excessive rainfall is expected? Where? North Central Liberty County in Big Bend, Florida. When? Until 5:30 p.m. Eastern Daylight Time. Impacts: minor flooding in low-lying and poor drainage areas. Overflowing poor drainage areas. Additional details: at 3:30 p.m. Eastern Daylight Time, Doppler radar indicated heavy rain due to thunderstorms. Minor flooding is ongoing or expected to begin shortly in the advisory area. Between 1 and 3 inches of rain have fallen. Some locations that will experience flooding include Bristol. http://www.weather.gov/safety/flood-turnaround. Don't drown when encountering flooded roads. Most flood deaths occur in vehicles. Stay away or be swept away. River banks and culverts can become unstable and unsafe. The following broadcast is a special weather statement issued by the National Weather Service in Tallahassee, Florida. A strong thunderstorm will impact southwestern Jackson and northeastern Washington counties through 4 p.m. Central Daylight Time. At 3:45 p.m. Central Daylight Time, Doppler radar was tracking a strong thunderstorm 7 miles southeast of Chipley, moving south at 10 miles per hour. Hazard, wind gusts up to 40 miles per hour. Source, radar indicated. Impact, gusty winds could knock down tree limbs and blow around unsecured objects. Locations impacted include Chipley, Bradford, Alford, Wausau, Brock Crossroad, Chipley Municipal Airport, Orange Hill, Kynesville, Ridgetop, Steel City, Gilbert's Mill, Round Lake, Spring Hollow, Sunny Hills, and Compass Lake. If outdoors, consider seeking shelter inside a building. These are the 4 p.m. Eastern Daylight Time conditions. At the Tallahassee Airport, light rain was falling. The temperature was 80 degrees. The wind was south at 3 miles an hour. At Florida State University, the temperature was 82 degrees. The wind was southwest at 5 miles an hour. At Apalachicola, it was mostly sunny. The temperature was 87 degrees. The wind was west at 10 miles an hour. At Panama City Northwest, it was mostly sunny. The temperature was 80 degrees. The wind was calm. At Dothan, it was mostly sunny. The temperature was 92 degrees. The wind was calm. At Albany, it was mostly sunny. The temperature was 90 degrees. The wind was north at 5 miles an hour. At Valdosta, it was partly sunny.

temperature was 80 degrees. The wind was calm. Over the marine area, at the buoy south of Apalachicola, winds were south at 6 knots. At the buoy south of Panama City, winds were southwest at 2 knots. At the buoy south of Pensacola, winds were southwest at 8 knots. The forecast for the local area. Tonight, partly cloudy with a slight chance of showers and thunderstorms. Lows in the lower 70s. South winds around 5 miles per hour this evening, becoming light and variable. Chance of rain 20%. Thursday, mostly sunny. A slight chance of showers and thunderstorms in the morning, then showers and thunderstorms likely in the afternoon. Humid with highs in the lower 90s. South winds around 5 miles per hour. Chance of rain 70%. Thursday night, mostly cloudy in the evening, then becoming partly cloudy. A chance of showers. A chance of thunderstorms, mainly in the evening. Lows in the lower 70s. South winds around 5 miles per hour in the evening, becoming light and variable. Chance of rain 50%. Friday, mostly sunny. A chance of showers with a slight chance of thunderstorms in the morning, then showers with thunderstorms likely in the afternoon. Humid with highs in the lower 90s. Light and variable winds, becoming southwest around 5 miles per hour in the afternoon. Chance of rain 90%. Friday night, mostly cloudy. Showers with thunderstorms likely in the evening, then a slight chance of showers and thunderstorms after midnight. Lows in the lower 70s. Southwest winds around 5 miles per hour in the evening, becoming light and variable. Chance of rain 90%. Saturday and Saturday night, mostly cloudy. Showers and thunderstorms likely. Highs in the lower 90s. Lows in the lower 70s. Chance of rain 70%. Sunday through Monday night, partly cloudy with a chance of showers and thunderstorms. Highs in the mid-90s. Lows in the mid-70s. Chance of rain 50%. Heat index values up to 105. Tuesday through Wednesday, partly cloudy with a chance of showers and thunderstorms. Highs in the mid-90s. Lows in the mid-70s. Chance of rain 40%. Heat index values up to 110. The coastal waters forecast for the following waters from Suwannee River to Apalachicola, Florida, extending from 20 to 60 nautical miles, coastal waters from Okaloosa Walton County line to Mexico Beach out to 20 nautical miles, coastal waters from Mexico Beach to Apalachicola out to 20 nautical miles, waters from Okaloosa Walton County line to Mexico Beach 20 to 60 nautical miles, and waters from Mexico Beach to Apalachicola 20 to 60 nautical miles. Tonight, southwest winds 5 to 10 knots. Waves 1 foot or less. Wave detail, south 1 foot at 3 seconds. Protected waters, a light chop. A slight chance of showers and thunderstorms late this evening and early morning. A chance of showers and thunderstorms late. Thursday, southwest winds 5 to 10 knots. Waves 1 foot or less. Wave detail, south 1 foot at 3 seconds. Protected waters, a light chop. A chance of showers and thunderstorms. Thursday night, southwest winds 5 to 10 knots. Waves 1 foot or less. Wave detail, southwest 1 foot at 3 seconds. Protected waters, a light chop. A slight chance of showers and thunderstorms in the evening, then a chance of showers and thunderstorms after midnight. Friday, southwest winds around 5 knots. Waves 1 foot or less. Wave detail, south 1 foot at 4 seconds. Protected waters, smooth. Showers likely with a chance of thunderstorms. Friday night, south winds around 5 knots. Waves 1 foot or less. Wave detail, south 1 foot at 4 seconds. Protected waters, smooth. A chance of showers. A chance of thunderstorms, mainly in the evening. Saturday, southeast winds around 5 knots. Waves 1 foot or less. Wave detail, south 1 foot at 5 seconds. Protected waters, smooth. Showers likely with a chance of thunderstorms. Saturday night, east winds 5 to 10 knots. Waves 1 foot or less. Protected waters, a light chop. A chance of showers and thunderstorms. Sunday, east winds 5 to 10 knots. Seas around 2 feet. Protected waters, a light chop. A chance of showers and thunderstorms. Sunday night, east winds 5 to 10 knots. Waves 1 foot or less, then around 2 feet after midnight. Protected waters, a light chop.

a chance of showers and thunderstorms. Monday, east winds 5 to 10 knots. Seas around 2 feet. Protected waters, a light shop. A chance of showers and thunderstorms. Monday night, east winds around 5 knots. Waves 1 foot or less. Protected waters, smooth. A slight chance of showers and thunderstorms in the evening, then a chance of showers and thunderstorms after midnight. Winds and waves higher and near thunderstorms. The coastal waters forecast for the following St. Andrews Bay waterways. Tonight, south winds around 5 knots. Protected waters, smooth. A slight chance of showers and thunderstorms, then a chance of showers and thunderstorms late. Thursday, southwest winds around 5 knots. Protected waters, smooth. Showers likely. A chance of thunderstorms in the morning, then thunderstorms likely in the afternoon. Thursday night, south winds around 5 knots. Protected waters, smooth. A chance of thunderstorms. A chance of showers in the evening, then showers likely after midnight. Friday, southwest winds around 5 knots. Protected waters, smooth. Showers likely. A chance of thunderstorms in the morning, then thunderstorms likely in the afternoon. Friday night, southeast winds around 5 knots. Protected waters, smooth. Showers likely with a chance of thunderstorms in the evening, then a chance of showers with a slight chance of thunderstorms after midnight. Saturday, east winds around 5 knots, becoming southeast around 5 knots in the afternoon. Protected waters, smooth. Showers likely. A chance of thunderstorms in the morning, then thunderstorms likely in the afternoon. Saturday night, southeast winds around 5 knots, becoming east after midnight. Protected waters, smooth. Showers and thunderstorms likely, mainly in the evening. Sunday, east winds 5 to 10 knots, becoming southeast in the afternoon. Protected waters, a light shop. A slight chance of showers and thunderstorms in the morning, then a chance of showers and thunderstorms in the afternoon. Sunday night, east winds around 5 knots. Protected waters, smooth. A chance of showers and thunderstorms in the evening. Monday, east winds around 5 knots. Protected waters, smooth. A chance of showers and thunderstorms. Monday night, south winds around 5 knots, becoming east after midnight. Protected waters, smooth. A chance of showers and thunderstorms in the evening. Winds and waves higher and near thunderstorms. The Tropical Weather Outlook. For the North Atlantic, Caribbean Sea and the Gulf of America, Eastern Tropical Atlantic L96, an area of low pressure associated with a tropical wave, is located a few hundred miles west-southwest of the Cabo Verde Islands. Showers and thunderstorms associated with this system have changed little in organization over the past several hours. Environmental conditions are somewhat favorable for development over the next couple of days, and a tropical depression could form over the next day or two as the system moves westward to west-northwestward near 20 miles per hour across the eastern and central tropical Atlantic. Environmental conditions are forecast to become less conducive by this weekend, potentially ending its chances for development. Formation chance through 48 hours, medium, 60%. Formation chance through 7 days, medium, 60%. Tide information for Wednesday, August 26, 2026. St. Mark's River entrance. High 2:30 a.m., low 7:48 a.m., high 1:54 p.m., low 8:41 p.m. Apalachicola. High 5:17 a.m., low 9:30 a.m., high 2:47 p.m., low 10:43 p.m. St. Andrews Bay at Panama City. High 9:37 a.m., low 7:22 p.m. Note that the times of high and low tide are 3 minutes earlier at Shell Point than at the St. Mark's River entrance. The average water temperature at Apalachicola was 87.8 degrees. Sunrise and sunset in Tallahassee. August 26, 2026, sunrise 7:11 a.m. Eastern Daylight Time, sunset 8:07 p.m. Eastern Daylight Time. 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This broadcast originates from your National Weather Service office in Tallahassee, Florida. The latest weather and forecast information can also be accessed by calling our automated forecast line at 850-942-8851. The current time is 5:01 p.m. Eastern Daylight Time. Flood advisory in effect until 5:30 p.m. Eastern Daylight Time this afternoon. What flooding caused by excessive rainfall is expected? Where, north central

Liberty County in Big Bend, Florida, when until 5:30 p.m. Eastern Daylight Time. Impacts, minor flooding in low-lying and poor drainage areas. Overflowing poor drainage areas. Additional details, at 3:30 p.m. Eastern Daylight Time, Doppler radar indicated heavy rain due to thunderstorms. Minor flooding is ongoing or expected to begin shortly in the advisory area. Between 1 and 3 inches of rain have fallen. Some locations that will experience flooding include Bristol. http://www.weather.gov/safety/flood-turnaround. Don't drown when encountering flooded roads. Most flood deaths occur in vehicles. Stay away or be swept away. River banks and culverts can become unstable and unsafe. These are the 4 p.m. Eastern Daylight Time conditions. At the Tallahassee Airport, light rain was falling. The temperature was 80 degrees. The wind was south at 3 miles an hour. At Florida State University, the temperature was 82 degrees. The wind was southwest at 5 miles an hour. At Apalachicola, it was mostly sunny. The temperature was 87 degrees. The wind was west at 10 miles an hour. At Panama City Northwest, it was mostly sunny. The temperature was 80 degrees. The wind was calm. At Dothan, it was mostly sunny. The temperature was 92 degrees. The wind was calm. At Albany, it was mostly sunny. The temperature was 90 degrees. The wind was north at 5 miles an hour. At Valdosta, it was partly sunny. The temperature was 80 degrees. The wind was calm. Over the marine area, at the buoy south of Apalachicola, winds were south at 6 knots. At the buoy south of Panama City, winds were southwest at 2 knots. At the buoy south of Pensacola, winds were southwest at 8 knots. The forecast for the local area. Tonight, partly cloudy with a slight chance of showers and thunderstorms. Lows in the lower 70s. South winds around 5 miles per hour this evening, becoming light and variable. Chance of rain 20%. Thursday, mostly sunny. A slight chance of showers and thunderstorms in the morning, then showers and thunderstorms likely in the afternoon. Humid with highs in the lower 90s. South winds around 5 miles per hour. Chance of rain 70%. Thursday night, mostly cloudy in the evening, then becoming partly cloudy. A chance of showers. A chance of thunderstorms, mainly in the evening. Lows in the lower 70s. South winds around 5 miles per hour in the evening, becoming light and variable. Chance of rain 50%. Friday, mostly sunny. A chance of showers with a slight chance of thunderstorms in the morning, then showers with thunderstorms likely in the afternoon. Humid with highs in the lower 90s. Light and variable winds, becoming southwest around 5 miles per hour in the afternoon. Chance of rain 90%. Friday night, mostly cloudy. Showers with thunderstorms likely in the evening, then a slight chance of showers and thunderstorms after midnight. Lows in the lower 70s. Southwest winds around 5 miles per hour in the evening, becoming light and variable. Chance of rain 90%. Saturday and Saturday night, mostly cloudy. Showers and thunderstorms likely. Highs in the lower 90s. Lows in the lower 70s. Chance of rain 70%. Sunday through Monday night, partly cloudy with a chance of showers and thunderstorms. Highs in the mid-90s. Lows in the mid-70s. Chance of rain 50%. Heat index values up to 105. Tuesday through Wednesday, partly cloudy with a chance of showers and thunderstorms. Highs in the mid-90s. Lows in the mid-70s. Chance of rain 40%. Heat index values up to 110. The coastal waters forecast for the following waters from Suwannee River to Apalachicola, Florida, extending from 20 to 60 nautical miles. Coastal waters from Okaloosa-Walton County line to Mexico Beach out to 20 nautical miles. Coastal waters from Mexico Beach to Apalachicola out to 20 nautical miles. Waters from Okaloosa-Walton County line to Mexico Beach 20 to 60 nautical miles. And waters from Mexico Beach to Apalachicola 20 to 60 nautical miles. Tonight, southwest winds 5 to 10 knots. Waves 1 foot or less. Wave detail, south 1 foot at 3 seconds. Protected waters, a light chop. A slight chance of showers and thunderstorms late this evening and early morning. A chance of showers and thunderstorms late. Thursday, southwest winds 5 to 10.

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Waves 1 foot or less. Wave detail, south 1 foot at 3 seconds. Protected waters, a light chop. A chance of showers and thunderstorms. Thursday night, southwest winds 5 to 10 knots. Waves 1 foot or less. Wave detail, southwest 1 foot at 3 seconds. Protected waters, a light chop. A slight chance of showers and thunderstorms in the evening, then a chance of showers and thunderstorms after midnight. Friday, southwest winds around 5 knots. Waves 1 foot or less. Wave detail, south 1 foot at 4 seconds. Protected waters, smooth. Showers likely with a chance of thunderstorms. Friday night, south winds around 5 knots. Waves 1 foot or less. Wave detail, south 1 foot at 4 seconds. Protected waters, smooth. A chance of showers. A chance of thunderstorms, mainly in the evening. Saturday, southeast winds around 5 knots. Waves 1 foot or less. Wave detail, south 1 foot at 5 seconds. Protected waters, smooth. Showers likely with a chance of thunderstorms. Saturday night, east winds 5 to 10 knots. Waves 1 foot or less. Protected waters, a light chop. A chance of showers and thunderstorms. Sunday, east winds 5 to 10 knots. Seas around 2 feet. Protected waters, a light chop. A chance of showers and thunderstorms. Sunday night, east winds 5 to 10 knots. Waves 1 foot or less, then around 2 feet after midnight. Protected waters, a light chop. A chance of showers and thunderstorms. Monday, east winds 5 to 10 knots. Seas around 2 feet. Protected waters, a light chop. A chance of showers and thunderstorms. Monday night, east winds around 5 knots. Waves 1 foot or less. Protected waters, smooth. A slight chance of showers and thunderstorms in the evening, then a chance of showers and thunderstorms after midnight. Winds and waves higher and near thunderstorms. The coastal waters forecast for the following St. Andrews Bay waterways. Tonight, south winds around 5 knots. Protected waters, smooth. A slight chance of showers and thunderstorms, then a chance of showers and thunderstorms late. Thursday, southwest winds around 5 knots. Protected waters, smooth. Showers likely. A chance of thunderstorms in the morning, then thunderstorms likely in the afternoon. Thursday night, south winds around 5 knots. Protected waters, smooth. A chance of thunderstorms. A chance of showers in the evening, then showers likely after midnight. Friday, southwest winds around 5 knots. Protected waters, smooth. Showers likely. A chance of thunderstorms in the morning, then thunderstorms likely in the afternoon. Friday night, southeast winds around 5 knots. Protected waters, smooth. Showers likely with a chance of thunderstorms in the evening, then a chance of showers with a slight chance of thunderstorms after midnight. Saturday, east winds around 5 knots, becoming southeast around 5 knots in the afternoon. Protected waters, smooth. Showers likely. A chance of thunderstorms in the morning, then thunderstorms likely in the afternoon. Saturday night, southeast winds around 5 knots, becoming east after midnight. Protected waters, smooth. Showers and thunderstorms likely, mainly in the evening. Sunday, east winds 5 to 10 knots, becoming southeast in the afternoon. Protected waters, a light chop. A slight chance of showers and thunderstorms in the morning, then a chance of showers and thunderstorms in the afternoon. Sunday night, east winds around 5 knots. Protected waters, smooth. A chance of showers and thunderstorms in the evening. Monday, east winds around 5 knots. Protected waters, smooth. A chance of showers and thunderstorms. Monday night, south winds around 5 knots, becoming east after midnight. Protected waters, smooth. A chance of showers and thunderstorms in the evening. Winds and waves higher and near thunderstorms. The Tropical Weather Outlook. For the North Atlantic, Caribbean Sea and the Gulf of America, Eastern Tropical Atlantic L96, an area of low pressure associated with a tropical wave, is located a few hundred miles west-southwest of the Cabo Verde Islands. Showers and thunderstorms associated with this system have changed little in organization over the past several hours. Environmental conditions are somewhat favorable for development over the next couple of days, and a tropical depression could form over the next day or two as the system moves westward to west-northwestward near 20 miles per hour across the eastern and central tropical Atlantic. Environmental

Conditions are forecast to become less conducive by this weekend, potentially ending its chances for development. Formation chance through 48 hours, medium, 60%. Formation chance through 7 days, medium, 60%. Tide information for Wednesday, August 26, 2026. St. Mark's River entrance. High 2:30 a.m., low 7:48 a.m., high 1:54 p.m., low 8:41 p.m. Apalachicola. High 5:17 a.m., low 9:30 a.m., high 2:47 p.m., low 10:43 p.m. St. Andrews Bay at Panama City. High 9:37 a.m., low 7:22 p.m. Note that the times of high and low tide are 3 minutes earlier at Shell Point than at the St. Mark's River entrance. The average water temperature at Apalachicola was 87.8 degrees. Sunrise and sunset in Tallahassee. August 26, 2026, sunrise 7:11 a.m. Eastern Daylight Time, sunset 8:07 p.m. Eastern Daylight Time. 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The latest weather and forecast information can also be accessed by calling our automated forecast line at 850-942-8851. The current time is 5:12 p.m. Eestern Daylight Time. Flood advisory in effect until 5:30 p.m. Eastern Daylight Time this afternoon. What flooding caused by excessive rainfall is expected? Where? North Central Liberty County in Big Bend, Florida. When? Until 5:30 p.m. Eastern Daylight Time. Impacts: minor flooding in low-lying and poor drainage areas. Overflowing poor drainage areas. Additional details: at 3:30 p.m. Eastern Daylight Time, Doppler radar indicated heavy rain due to thunderstorms. Minor flooding is ongoing or expected to begin shortly in the advisory area. Between 1 and 3 inches of rain have fallen. Some locations that will experience flooding include Bristol. http://www.weather.gov/safety/flood-turnaround. Don't drown when encountering flooded roads. Most flood deaths occur in vehicles. Stay away or be swept away. River banks and culverts can become unstable and unsafe. These are the 5 p.m. Eastern Daylight Time conditions. At the Tallahassee Airport, it was partly sunny. The temperature was 83 degrees. The wind was southeast at 7 miles an hour. At Florida State University, the temperature was 84 degrees. The wind was southeast at 5 miles an hour. At Apalachicola, it was partly sunny. The temperature was 85 degrees. The wind was west at 7 miles an hour. At Panama City Northwest, it was partly sunny. The temperature was 87 degrees. The wind was south at 9 miles an hour. At Dothan, it was partly sunny. The temperature was 89 degrees. The wind was northeast at 18 miles an hour. At Albany, it was sunny. The temperature was 90 degrees. The wind was southwest at 3 miles an hour. At Valdosta, it was partly sunny. The temperature was 79 degrees. The wind was calm. Over the marine area, at the buoy south of Apalachicola, winds were southwest at 10 knots and seas were 1 foot. At the buoy south of Panama City, winds were west at 6 knots and seas were 1 foot. At the buoy south of Pensacola, winds were west at 8 knots. The forecast for the local area. Tonight, partly cloudy with a slight chance of showers and thunderstorms. Lows in the lower 70s. South winds around 5 miles per hour this evening, becoming light and variable. Chance of rain 20%. Thursday, mostly sunny. A slight chance of showers and thunderstorms in the morning, then showers and thunderstorms likely in the afternoon. Humid with highs in the lower 90s. South winds around 5 miles per hour. Chance of rain 70%. Thursday night, mostly cloudy in the evening, then becoming partly cloudy. A chance of showers. A chance of thunderstorms, mainly in the evening. Lows in the lower 70s. South winds around 5 miles per hour in the evening, becoming light and variable. Chance of rain 50%. Friday, mostly sunny. A chance of showers with a slight chance of thunderstorms in the morning, then showers with thunderstorms likely in the afternoon. Humid with highs in the lower 90s. Light and variable winds, becoming southwest around 5 miles per hour in the afternoon. Chance of rain 90%.

Friday night, mostly cloudy. Showers with thunderstorms likely in the evening, then a slight chance of showers and thunderstorms after midnight. Lows in the lower 70s. Southwest winds around 5 miles per hour in the evening, becoming light and variable. Chance of rain 90%. Saturday and Saturday night, mostly cloudy. Showers and thunderstorms likely. Highs in the lower 90s. Lows in the lower 70s. Chance of rain 70%. Sunday through Monday night, partly cloudy with a chance of showers and thunderstorms. Highs in the mid-90s. Lows in the mid-70s. Chance of rain 50%. Heat index values up to 105. Tuesday through Wednesday, partly cloudy with a chance of showers and thunderstorms. Highs in the mid-90s. Lows in the mid-70s. Chance of rain 40%. Heat index values up to 110. The coastal waters forecast for the following: waters from Suwannee River to Apalachicola, Florida, extending from 20 to 60 nautical miles. Coastal waters from Okaloosa-Walton County line to Mexico Beach out to 20 nautical miles. Coastal waters from Mexico Beach to Apalachicola out to 20 nautical miles. Waters from Okaloosa-Walton County line to Mexico Beach 20 to 60 nautical miles. And waters from Mexico Beach to Apalachicola 20 to 60 nautical miles. Tonight, southwest winds 5 to 10 knots. Waves 1 foot or less. Wave detail, south 1 foot at 3 seconds. Protected waters, a light chop. A slight chance of showers and thunderstorms late this evening and early morning. A chance of showers and thunderstorms late. Thursday, southwest winds 5 to 10 knots. Waves 1 foot or less. Wave detail, south 1 foot at 3 seconds. Protected waters, a light chop. A chance of showers and thunderstorms. Thursday night, southwest winds 5 to 10 knots. Waves 1 foot or less. Wave detail, southwest 1 foot at 3 seconds. Protected waters, a light chop. A slight chance of showers and thunderstorms in the evening, then a chance of showers and thunderstorms after midnight. Friday, southwest winds around 5 knots. Waves 1 foot or less. Wave detail, south 1 foot at 4 seconds. Protected waters, smooth. Showers likely with a chance of thunderstorms. Friday night, south winds around 5 knots. Waves 1 foot or less. Wave detail, south 1 foot at 4 seconds. Protected waters, smooth. A chance of showers. A chance of thunderstorms, mainly in the evening. Saturday, southeast winds around 5 knots. Waves 1 foot or less. Wave detail, south 1 foot at 5 seconds. Protected waters, smooth. Showers likely with a chance of thunderstorms. Saturday night, east winds 5 to 10 knots. Waves 1 foot or less. Protected waters, a light chop. A chance of showers and thunderstorms. Sunday, east winds 5 to 10 knots. Seas around 2 feet. Protected waters, a light chop. A chance of showers and thunderstorms. Sunday night, east winds 5 to 10 knots. Waves 1 foot or less, then around 2 feet after midnight. Protected waters, a light chop. A chance of showers and thunderstorms. Monday, east winds 5 to 10 knots. Seas around 2 feet. Protected waters, a light chop. A chance of showers and thunderstorms. Monday night, east winds around 5 knots. Waves 1 foot or less. Protected waters, smooth. A slight chance of showers and thunderstorms in the evening, then a chance of showers and thunderstorms after midnight. Winds and waves higher in and near thunderstorms. The coastal waters forecast for the following: St. Andrews Bay waterways. Tonight, south winds around 5 knots. Protected waters, smooth. A slight chance of showers and thunderstorms, then a chance of showers and thunderstorms late. Thursday, southwest winds around 5 knots. Protected waters, smooth. Showers likely. A chance of thunderstorms in the morning, then thunderstorms likely in the afternoon. Thursday night, south winds around 5 knots. Protected waters, smooth. A chance of thunderstorms. A chance of showers in the evening, then showers likely after midnight. Friday, southwest winds around 5 knots. Protected waters, smooth. Showers likely. A chance of thunderstorms in the morning, then thunderstorms likely in the afternoon. Friday night, southeast winds around 5 knots. Protected waters, smooth. Showers likely with a chance of thunderstorms in the evening, then a chance of showers.

with a slight chance of thunderstorms after midnight. Saturday, east winds around 5 knots, becoming southeast around 5 knots in the afternoon. Protected waters smooth, showers likely. A chance of thunderstorms in the morning, then thunderstorms likely in the afternoon. Saturday night, southeast winds around 5 knots, becoming east after midnight. Protected waters smooth, showers and thunderstorms likely, mainly in the evening. Sunday, east winds 5 to 10 knots, becoming southeast in the afternoon. Protected waters a light chop. A slight chance of showers and thunderstorms in the morning, then a chance of showers and thunderstorms in the afternoon. Sunday night, east winds around 5 knots. Protected waters smooth, a chance of showers and thunderstorms in the evening. Flood advisory will expire at 5:30 p.m. Eastern Daylight Time this afternoon. The flood advisory will expire at 5:30 p.m. Eastern Daylight Time this afternoon for a portion of Big Bend, Florida, including the following area: Liberty. The heavy rain has ended. Flooding is no longer expected to pose a threat. Please continue to heed remaining road closures. The coastal waters forecast for the following St. Andrews Bay waterways. Tonight, south winds around 5 knots. Protected waters smooth, a slight chance of showers and thunderstorms, then a chance of showers and thunderstorms late. Thursday, southwest winds around 5 knots. Protected waters smooth, showers likely. A chance of thunderstorms in the morning, then thunderstorms likely in the afternoon. Thursday night, south winds around 5 knots. Protected waters smooth, a chance of thunderstorms. A chance of showers in the evening, then showers likely after midnight. Friday, southwest winds around 5 knots. Protected waters smooth, showers likely. A chance of thunderstorms in the morning, then thunderstorms likely in the afternoon. Friday night, southeast winds around 5 knots. Protected waters smooth, showers likely with a chance of thunderstorms in the evening, then a chance of showers with a slight chance of thunderstorms after midnight. Saturday, east winds around 5 knots, becoming southeast around 5 knots in the afternoon. Protected waters smooth, showers likely. A chance of thunderstorms in the morning, then thunderstorms likely in the afternoon. Saturday night, southeast winds around 5 knots, becoming east after midnight. Protected waters smooth, showers and thunderstorms likely, mainly in the evening. Sunday, east winds 5 to 10 knots, becoming southeast in the afternoon. Protected waters a light chop. A slight chance of showers and thunderstorms in the morning, then a chance of showers and thunderstorms in the afternoon. Sunday night, east winds around 5 knots. Protected waters smooth, a chance of showers and thunderstorms in the evening. Monday, east winds around 5 knots. Protected waters smooth, a chance of showers and thunderstorms. Monday night, south winds around 5 knots, becoming east after midnight. Protected waters smooth, a chance of showers and thunderstorms in the evening. Winds and waves higher in and near thunderstorms. The Tropical Weather Outlook. For the North Atlantic, Caribbean Sea and the Gulf of America, Eastern Tropical Atlantic L96, an area of low pressure associated with a tropical wave, is located a few hundred miles west-southwest of the Cabo Verde Islands. Showers and thunderstorms associated with this system have changed little in organization over the past several hours. Environmental conditions are somewhat favorable for development over the next couple of days, and a tropical depression could form over the next day or two as the system moves westward to west-northwestward near 20 miles per hour across the eastern and central tropical Atlantic. Environmental conditions are forecast to become less conducive by this weekend, potentially ending its chances for development. Formation chance through 48 hours, medium, 60%. Formation chance through 7 days, medium, 60%. Tide information for Wednesday, August 26, 2026. St. Mark's River entrance. High 2:30 a.m., low 7:48 a.m., high 1:54 p.m., low 8:41 p.m. Apalachicola. High 5:17 a.m., low 9:30 a.m., high 2:47 p.m., low 10:43 p.m. St. Andrews Bay at Panama City. High 9:37 a.m., low 7:22 p.m. Note that the times of high and low tide are 3 minutes earlier at Shell Point than at the St. Mark's River entrance. The average water temperature at Apalachicola was 87.8 degrees. Sunrise and sunset in Tallahassee. August 26, 2026,
Sunrise 7:11 a.m. Eastern Daylight Time. Sunset 8:07 p.m. Eastern Daylight Time. 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This broadcast originates from your National Weather Service office in Tallahassee, Florida. The latest weather and forecast information can also be accessed by calling our automated forecast line at 850-942-8851. The current time is 5:26 p.m. Eastern Daylight Time. Flood advisory will expire at 5:30 p.m. Eastern Daylight Time this afternoon. The flood advisory will expire at 5:30 p.m. Eastern Daylight Time this afternoon for a portion of Big Bend, Florida, including the following area: Liberty. The heavy rain has ended. Flooding is no longer expected to pose a threat. Please continue to heed remaining road closures. These are the 5 p.m. Eastern Daylight Time conditions. At the Tallahassee Airport, it was partly sunny. The temperature was 83 degrees. The wind was southeast at 7 miles an hour. At Florida State University, the temperature was 84 degrees. The wind was southeast at 5 miles an hour. At Apalachicola, it was partly sunny. The temperature was 85 degrees. The wind was west at 7 miles an hour. At Panama City Northwest, it was mostly sunny. The temperature was 87 degrees. The wind was south at 9 miles an hour. At Dothan, it was partly sunny. The temperature was 89 degrees. The wind was northeast at 18 miles an hour. At Albany, it was mostly sunny. The temperature was 90 degrees. The wind was southwest at 3 miles an hour. At Valdosta, it was partly sunny. The temperature was 79 degrees. The wind was calm. Over the marine area, at the buoy south of Apalachicola, winds were southwest at 10 knots. At the buoy south of Panama City, winds were west at 6 knots. At the buoy south of Pensacola, winds were west at 6 knots. The forecast for the local area. Tonight, partly cloudy with a slight chance of showers and thunderstorms. Lows in the lower 70s. South winds around 5 miles per hour this evening, becoming light and variable. Chance of rain 20%. Thursday, mostly sunny. A slight chance of showers and thunderstorms in the morning, then showers and thunderstorms likely in the afternoon. Humid with highs in the lower 90s. South winds around 5 miles per hour. Chance of rain 70%. Thursday night, mostly cloudy in the evening, then becoming partly cloudy. A chance of showers. A chance of thunderstorms, mainly in the evening. Lows in the lower 70s. South winds around 5 miles per hour in the evening, becoming light and variable. Chance of rain 50%. Friday, mostly sunny. A chance of showers with a slight chance of thunderstorms in the morning, then showers with thunderstorms likely in the afternoon. Humid with highs in the lower 90s. Light and variable winds, becoming southwest around 5 miles per hour in the afternoon. Chance of rain 90%. Friday night, mostly cloudy. Showers with thunderstorms likely in the evening, then a slight chance of showers and thunderstorms after midnight. Lows in the lower 70s. Southwest winds around 5 miles per hour in the evening, becoming light and variable. Chance of rain 90%. Saturday and Saturday night, mostly cloudy. Showers and thunderstorms likely. Highs in the lower 90s. Lows in the lower 70s. Chance of rain 70%. Sunday through Monday night, partly cloudy with a chance of showers and thunderstorms. Highs in the mid-90s. Lows in the mid-70s. Chance of rain 50%. Heat index values up to 105. Tuesday through Wednesday, partly cloudy with a chance of showers and thunderstorms. Highs in the mid-90s. Lows in the mid-70s. Chance of rain 40%. Heat index values up to 110. The coastal waters forecast for the following: waters from Suwannee River to Apalachicola, Florida, extending from 20 to 60 nautical miles, coastal waters from Okaloosa-Walton County line to Mexico Beach out to 20 nautical miles, coastal waters from Mexico Beach to Apalachicola out to 20 nautical miles, waters from Okaloosa-Walton County line to Mexico Beach 20 to 60 nautical miles, and waters from Mexico Beach to Apalachicola 20 to 60 nautical miles. Tonight, southwest winds 5 to 10 knots. Waves 1 foot or less. Wave detail, south 1 foot at 3 seconds. Protected waters, a light chop.
A slight chance of showers and thunderstorms late this evening and

Early morning. A chance of showers and thunderstorms late. Thursday, southwest winds 5 to 10 knots. Waves 1 foot or less. Wave detail, south 1 foot at 3 seconds. Protected waters, a light chop. A chance of showers and thunderstorms. Thursday night, southwest winds 5 to 10 knots. Waves 1 foot or less. Wave detail, southwest 1 foot at 3 seconds. Protected waters, a light chop. A slight chance of showers and thunderstorms in the evening, then a chance of showers and thunderstorms after midnight. Friday, southwest winds around 5 knots. Waves 1 foot or less. Wave detail, south 1 foot at 4 seconds. Protected waters, smooth. Showers likely with a chance of thunderstorms. Friday night, south winds around 5 knots. Waves 1 foot or less. Wave detail, south 1 foot at 4 seconds. Protected waters, smooth. A chance of showers. A chance of thunderstorms, mainly in the evening. Saturday, southeast winds around 5 knots. Waves 1 foot or less. Wave detail, south 1 foot at 5 seconds. Protected waters, smooth. Showers likely with a chance of thunderstorms. Saturday night, east winds 5 to 10 knots. Waves 1 foot or less. Protected waters, a light chop. A chance of showers and thunderstorms. Sunday, east winds 5 to 10 knots. Seas around 2 feet. Protected waters, a light chop. A chance of showers and thunderstorms. Sunday night, east winds 5 to 10 knots. Waves 1 foot or less, then around 2 feet after midnight. Protected waters, a light chop. A chance of showers and thunderstorms. Monday, east winds 5 to 10 knots. Seas around 2 feet. Protected waters, a light chop. A chance of showers and thunderstorms. Monday night, east winds around 5 storms. Monday, east winds 5 to 10 knots. Seas around 2 feet. Protected waters, a light chop. A chance of showers and thunderstorms. Monday night, east winds around 5 knots. Waves 1 foot or less. Protected waters, smooth. A slight chance of showers and thunderstorms in the evening, then a chance of showers and thunderstorms after midnight. Winds and waves higher and near thunderstorms. The coastal waters forecast for the following St. Andrews Bay waterways. Tonight, south winds around 5 knots. Protected waters, smooth. A slight chance of showers and thunderstorms, then a chance of showers and thunderstorms late. Thursday, southwest winds around 5 knots. Protected waters, smooth. Showers likely. A chance of thunderstorms in the morning, then thunderstorms likely in the afternoon. Thursday night, south winds around 5 knots. Protected waters, smooth. A chance of thunderstorms. A chance of showers in the evening, then showers likely after midnight. Friday, southwest winds around 5 knots. Protected waters, smooth. Showers likely. A chance of thunderstorms in the morning, then thunderstorms likely in the afternoon. Friday night, southeast winds around 5 knots. Protected waters, smooth. Showers likely with a chance of thunderstorms in the evening, then a chance of showers with a slight chance of thunderstorms after midnight. Saturday, east winds around 5 knots, becoming southeast around 5 knots in the afternoon. Protected waters, smooth. Showers likely. A chance of thunderstorms in the morning, then thunderstorms likely in the afternoon. Saturday night, southeast winds around 5 knots, becoming east after midnight. Protected waters, smooth. Showers and thunderstorms likely, mainly in the evening. Sunday, east winds 5 to 10 knots, becoming southeast in the afternoon. Protected waters, a light chop. A slight chance of showers and thunderstorms in the morning, then a chance of showers and thunderstorms in the afternoon. Sunday night, east winds around 5 knots. Protected waters, smooth. A chance of showers and thunderstorms in the evening. Monday, east winds around 5 knots. Protected waters, smooth. A chance of showers and thunderstorms. Monday night, south winds around 5 knots, becoming east after midnight. Protected waters, smooth. A chance of showers and thunderstorms in the evening. Winds and waves higher and near thunderstorms. The Tallahassee climate summary for this evening, as of 5 p.m., August 26, 2026. Today's high temperature of 89 degrees occurred at 10:31 a.m. This high was 2 degrees below the normal high of 91. Today's low temperature of 75 degrees occurred at

Cabo Verde Islands. Showers and thunderstorms associated with this system have changed little in organization over the past several hours. Environmental conditions are somewhat favorable for development over the next couple of days, and a tropical depression could form over the next day or two as the system moves westward to west-northwestward near 20 miles per hour across the eastern and central tropical Atlantic. Environmental conditions are forecast to become less conducive by this weekend, potentially ending its chances for development. Formation chance through 48 hours, medium, 60%. Formation chance through 7 days, medium, 60%. Tide information for Wednesday, August 26, 2026. St. Mark's River entrance. High 2:30 a.m., low 7:48 a.m., high 1:54 p.m., low 8:41 p.m. Apalachicola. High 5:17 a.m., low 9:30 a.m., high 2:47 p.m., low 10:43 p.m. St. Andrew's Bay at Panama City. High 9:37 a.m., low 7:22 p.m. Note that the times of high and low tide are 3 minutes earlier at Shell Point than at the St. Mark's River entrance. The average water temperature at Apalachicola was 87.8 degrees. Sunrise and sunset in Tallahassee. August 26, 2026, sunrise 7:11 a.m. Eastern Daylight Time, sunset 8:07 p.m. Eastern Daylight Time. 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The latest weather and forecast information can also be accessed by calling our automated forecast line at 850-942-8851. The current time is 5:38 p.m. Eastern Daylight Time. These are the 5 p.m. Eastern Daylight Time conditions. At the Tallahassee Airport, it was partly sunny. The temperature was 83 degrees. The wind was southeast at 7 miles an hour. At Florida State University, the temperature was 84 degrees. The wind was southeast at 5 miles an hour. At Apalachicola, it was partly sunny. The temperature was 85 degrees. The wind was west at 7 miles an hour. At Panama City Northwest, it was mostly sunny. The temperature was 87 degrees. The wind was south at 9 miles an hour. At Dothan, it was partly sunny. The temperature was 89 degrees. The wind was northeast at 18 miles an hour. At Albany, it was mostly sunny. The temperature was 90 degrees. The wind was southwest at 3 miles an hour. At Valdosta, it was partly sunny. The temperature was 79 degrees. The wind was calm. Over the marine area, at the buoys south of Apalachicola, winds were southwest at 10 knots. At the buoys south of Panama City, winds were west at 6 knots. At the buoys south of Pensacola, winds were west at 6 knots. The forecast for the local area. Tonight, partly cloudy with a slight chance of showers and thunderstorms. Lows in the lower 70s. South winds around 5 miles per hour this evening, becoming light and variable. Chance of rain 20%. Thursday, mostly sunny. A slight chance of showers and thunderstorms in the morning, then showers and thunderstorms likely in the afternoon. Humid with highs in the lower 90s. South winds around 5 miles per hour. Chance of rain 70%. Thursday night, mostly cloudy in the evening, then becoming partly cloudy. A chance of showers. A chance of thunderstorms, mainly in the evening. Lows in the lower 70s. South winds around 5 miles per hour in the evening, becoming light and variable. Chance of rain 50%. Friday, mostly sunny. A chance of showers with a slight chance of thunderstorms in the morning, then showers with thunderstorms likely in the afternoon. Humid with highs in the lower 90s. Light and variable winds, becoming southwest around 5 miles per hour in the afternoon. Chance of rain 90%. Friday night, mostly cloudy. Showers with thunderstorms likely in the evening, then a slight chance of showers and thunderstorms after midnight. Lows in the lower 70s. Southwest winds around 5 miles per hour in the evening, becoming light and variable. Chance of rain 90%. Saturday and Saturday night, mostly cloudy. Showers and thunderstorms likely. Highs in the lower 90s. Lows in the lower 70s. Chance of rain 70%. Sunday through Monday night, partly cloudy with a chance of showers and thunderstorms. Highs in the mid-90s.

0: lows in the mid-70s.
1: Chance of rain 50%. Heat index values up to 105. Tuesday through Wednesday, partly cloudy with a chance of showers and thunderstorms.
0: Highs in the mid-90s. Lows in the mid-70s.
1: Chance of rain 40%.
0: Heat index values up to 110. The coastal waters forecast for the following: waters from Suwannee River to Apalachicola, Florida, extending from 20 to 60 nautical miles. Coastal waters from Okaloosa, Walton County line to Mexico Beach out to 20 nautical miles. Coastal waters from Mexico Beach to Apalachicola out to 20 nautical miles. Waters from Okaloosa, Walton County line to Mexico Beach 20 to 60 nautical miles. And waters from Mexico Beach to Apalachicola 20 to 60 nautical miles. Tonight, southwest winds 5 to 10 knots. Waves 1 foot or less. Wave detail, south 1 foot at 3 seconds. Protected waters, a light chop. A slight chance of showers and thunderstorms late this evening and early morning. A chance of showers and thunderstorms late. Thursday, southwest winds 5 to 10 knots. Waves 1 foot or less. Wave detail, south 1 foot at 3 seconds. Protected waters, a light chop. A chance of showers and thunderstorms. Thursday night, southwest winds 5 to 10 knots. Waves 1 foot or less. Wave detail, southwest 1 foot at 3 seconds. Protected waters, a light chop. A slight chance of showers and thunderstorms in the evening, then a chance of showers and thunderstorms after midnight. Friday, southwest winds around 5 knots. Waves 1 foot or less. Wave detail, south 1 foot at 4 seconds. Protected waters, smooth. Showers likely with a chance of thunderstorms. Friday night, south winds around 5 knots. Waves 1 foot or less. Wave detail, south 1 foot at 4 seconds. Protected waters, smooth. A chance of showers. A chance of thunderstorms, mainly in the evening. Saturday, southeast winds around 5 knots. Waves 1 foot or less. Wave detail, south 1 foot at 5 seconds. Protected waters, smooth. Showers likely with a chance of thunderstorms. Saturday night, east winds 5 to 10 knots. Waves 1 foot or less. Protected waters, a light chop. A chance of showers and thunderstorms. Sunday, east winds 5 to 10 knots. Seas around 2 feet. Protected waters, a light chop. A chance of showers and thunderstorms. Sunday night, east winds 5 to 10 knots. Waves 1 foot or less, then around 2 feet after midnight. Protected waters, a light chop. A chance of showers and thunderstorms. Monday, east winds 5 to 10 knots. Seas around 2 feet. Protected waters, a light chop. A chance of showers and thunderstorms. Monday night, east winds around 5 knots. Waves 1 foot or less. Protected waters, smooth. A slight chance of showers and thunderstorms in the evening, then a chance of showers and thunderstorms after midnight. Winds and waves higher in and near thunderstorms. The coastal waters forecast for the following: St. Andrews Bay waterways. Tonight, south winds around 5 knots. Protected waters, smooth. A slight chance of showers and thunderstorms, then a chance of showers and thunderstorms late. Thursday, southwest winds around 5 knots. Protected waters, smooth. Showers likely. A chance of thunderstorms in the morning, then thunderstorms likely in the afternoon. Thursday night, south winds around 5 knots. Protected waters, smooth. A chance of thunderstorms. A chance of showers in the evening, then showers likely after midnight. Friday, southwest winds around 5 knots. Protected waters, smooth. Showers likely. A chance of thunderstorms in the morning, then thunderstorms likely in the afternoon. Friday night, southeast winds around 5 knots. Protected waters, smooth. Showers likely with a chance of thunderstorms in the evening, then a chance of showers with a slight chance of thunderstorms after midnight. Saturday, east winds around 5 knots, becoming southeast around 5 knots in the afternoon. Protected waters, smooth. Showers likely. A chance of thunderstorms in the morning, then thunderstorms likely in the afternoon. Saturday night, southeast winds around 5 knots, becoming east after midnight. Protected waters, smooth. Showers and thunderstorms likely, mainly in the evening. Sunday, east winds 5 to 10 knots, becoming southeast in the afternoon. Protected waters, a light chop.
1: A slight chance of showers and thunderstorms in the morning, then a chance of showers and thunderstorms in the afternoon. Sunday night, east winds around 5 knots. Protected waters smooth, a chance of showers and thunderstorms in the evening. Monday, east winds around 5 knots. Protected waters smooth, a chance of showers and thunderstorms. Monday night, south winds around 5 knots, becoming east after midnight. Protected waters smooth, a chance of showers and thunderstorms in the evening. Winds and waves higher and near thunderstorms. The Tropical Weather Outlook. For the North Atlantic, Caribbean Sea and the Gulf of America, Eastern Tropical Atlantic L96, an area of low pressure associated with a tropical wave, is located a few hundred miles west-southwest of the Cabo Verde Islands. Showers and thunderstorms associated with this system have changed little in organization over the past several hours. Environmental conditions are somewhat favorable for development over the next couple of days, and a tropical depression could form over the next day or two as the system moves westward to west-northwestward near 20 miles per hour across the eastern and central tropical Atlantic. Environmental conditions are forecast to become less conducive by this weekend, potentially ending its chances for development. Formation chance through 48 hours, medium, 60%. Formation chance through 7 days, medium, 60%. Tide information for Wednesday, August 26, 2026. St. Mark's River entrance. High 2:30 a.m., low 7:48 a.m., high 1:54 p.m., low 8:41 p.m. Apalachicola. High 5:17 a.m., low 9:30 a.m., high 2:47 p.m., low 10:43 p.m. St. Andrew's Bay at Panama City. High 9:37 a.m., low 7:22 p.m. Note that the times of high and low tide are 3 minutes earlier at Shell Point than at the St. Mark's River entrance. The average water temperature at Apalachicola was 87.8 degrees. Sunrise and sunset in Tallahassee. August 26, 2026, sunrise 7:11 a.m. Eastern Daylight Time, sunset 8:07 p.m. Eastern Daylight Time. 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This broadcast originates from your National Weather Service office in Tallahassee, Florida. The latest weather and forecast information can also be accessed by calling our automated forecast line at 850-942-8851. The current time is 5:49 p.m. Eastern Daylight Time. These are the 5 p.m. Eastern Daylight Time conditions. At the Tallahassee Airport, it was partly sunny. The temperature was 83 degrees. The wind was southeast at 7 miles an hour. At Florida State University, the temperature was 84 degrees. The wind was southeast at 5 miles an hour. At Apalachicola, it was partly sunny. The temperature was 85 degrees. The wind was west at 7 miles an hour. At Panama City Northwest, it was mostly sunny. The temperature was 87 degrees. The wind was south at 9 miles an hour. At Dothan, it was partly sunny. The temperature was 89 degrees. The wind was northeast at 18 miles an hour. At Albany, it was mostly sunny. The temperature was 90 degrees. The wind was southwest at 3 miles an hour. At Valdosta, it was partly sunny. The temperature was 79 degrees. The wind was calm. Over the marine area, at the buoys south of Apalachicola, winds were southwest, at 10 knots. At the buoys south of Panama City, winds were west, at 6 knots. At the buoys south of Pensacola, winds were west, at 6 knots. The forecast for the local area. Tonight, partly cloudy with a slight chance of showers and thunderstorms. Lows in the lower 70s. South winds around 5 miles per hour this evening, becoming light and variable. Chance of rain 20%. Thursday, mostly sunny. A slight chance of showers and thunderstorms in the morning, then showers and thunderstorms likely in the afternoon. Humid with highs in the lower 90s. South winds around 5 miles per hour. Chance of rain 70%. Thursday night, mostly cloudy in the evening, then becoming partly cloudy. A chance of showers. A chance of thunderstorms, mainly in the evening. Lows in the lower 70s. South winds around 5 miles per hour in the evening, becoming light and variable. Chance of rain 50%. Friday, mostly sunny. A chance of showers with a slight chance of thunderstorms in the morning, then showers with thunderstorms likely in the afternoon. Humid.

Highs in the lower 90s. Light and variable winds, becoming southwest around 5 miles per hour in the afternoon. Chance of rain 90%. Friday night, mostly cloudy. Showers with thunderstorms likely in the evening, then a slight chance of showers and thunderstorms after midnight. Lows in the lower 70s. Southwest winds around 5 miles per hour in the evening, becoming light and variable. Chance of rain 90%. Saturday and Saturday night, mostly cloudy. Showers and thunderstorms likely. Highs in the lower 90s. Lows in the lower 70s. Chance of rain 70%. Sunday through Monday night, partly cloudy with a chance of showers and thunderstorms. Highs in the mid-90s. Lows in the mid-70s. Chance of rain 50%. Heat index values up to 105. Tuesday through Wednesday, partly cloudy with a chance of showers and thunderstorms. Highs in the mid-90s. Lows in the mid-70s. Chance of rain 40%. Heat index values up to 110. The coastal waters forecast for the following waters from Suwannee River to Apalachicola, Florida, extending from 20 to 60 nautical miles. Coastal waters from Okaloosa-Walton County line to Mexico Beach out to 20 nautical miles. Coastal waters from Mexico Beach to Apalachicola out to 20 nautical miles. Waters from Okaloosa-Walton County line to Mexico Beach 20 to 60 nautical miles. And waters from Mexico Beach to Apalachicola 20 to 60 nautical miles. Tonight, southwest winds 5 to 10 knots. Waves 1 foot or less. Wave detail, south 1 foot at 3 seconds. Protected waters, a light chop. A slight chance of showers and thunderstorms late this evening and early morning. A chance of showers and thunderstorms late. Thursday, southwest winds 5 to 10 knots. Waves 1 foot or less. Wave detail, south 1 foot at 3 seconds. Protected waters, a light chop. A chance of showers and thunderstorms. Thursday night, southwest winds 5 to 10 knots. Waves 1 foot or less. Wave detail, southwest 1 foot at 3 seconds. Protected waters, a light chop. A slight chance of showers and thunderstorms in the evening, then a chance of showers and thunderstorms after midnight. Friday, southwest winds around 5 knots. Waves 1 foot or less. Wave detail, south 1 foot at 4 seconds. Protected waters, smooth. Showers likely with a chance of thunderstorms. Friday night, south winds around 5 knots. Waves 1 foot or less. Wave detail, south 1 foot at 4 seconds. Protected waters, smooth. A chance of showers. A chance of thunderstorms, mainly in the evening. Saturday, southeast winds around 5 knots. Waves 1 foot or less. Wave detail, south 1 foot at 5 seconds. Protected waters, smooth. Showers likely with a chance of thunderstorms. Saturday night, east winds 5 to 10 knots. Waves 1 foot or less. Protected waters, a light chop. A chance of showers and thunderstorms. Sunday, east winds 5 to 10 knots. Seas around 2 feet. Protected waters, a light chop. A chance of showers and thunderstorms. Sunday night, east winds 5 to 10 knots. Waves 1 foot or less, then around 2 feet after midnight. Protected waters, a light chop. A chance of showers and thunderstorms. Monday, east winds 5 to 10 knots. Seas around 2 feet. Protected waters, a light chop. A chance of showers and thunderstorms. Monday night, east winds around 5 knots. Waves 1 foot or less. Protected waters, smooth. A slight chance of showers and thunderstorms in the evening, then a chance of showers and thunderstorms after midnight. Winds and waves higher in and near thunderstorms. The coastal waters forecast for the following St. Andrews Bay waterways. Tonight, south winds around 5 knots. Protected waters, smooth. A slight chance of showers and thunderstorms, then a chance of showers and thunderstorms late. Thursday, southwest winds around 5 knots. Protected waters, smooth. Showers likely. A chance of thunderstorms in the morning, then thunderstorms likely in the afternoon. Thursday night, south winds around 5 knots. Protected waters, smooth. A chance of thunderstorms. A chance of showers in the evening, then showers likely after midnight. Friday, southwest winds around 5 knots. Protected waters, smooth. Showers likely. A chance of thunderstorms in the morning, then thunderstorms likely in the afternoon.
Friday night, southeast winds around 5 knots. Protected waters smooth. Showers likely with a chance of thunderstorms in the evening, then a chance of showers with a slight chance of thunderstorms after midnight. Saturday, east winds around 5 knots, becoming southeast around 5 knots in the afternoon. Protected waters smooth. Showers likely. A chance of thunderstorms in the morning, then thunderstorms likely in the afternoon. Saturday night, southeast winds around 5 knots, becoming east after midnight. Protected waters smooth. Showers and thunderstorms likely, mainly in the evening. Sunday, east winds 5 to 10 knots, becoming southeast in the afternoon. Protected waters a light chop. A slight chance of showers and thunderstorms in the morning, then a chance of showers and thunderstorms in the afternoon. Sunday night, east winds around 5 knots. Protected waters smooth. A chance of showers and thunderstorms in the evening. Monday, east winds around 5 knots. Protected waters smooth. A chance of showers and thunderstorms. Monday night, south winds around 5 knots, becoming east after midnight. Protected waters smooth. A chance of showers and thunderstorms in the evening. Winds and waves higher and near thunderstorms. The Tropical Weather Outlook. For the North Atlantic, Caribbean Sea and the Gulf of America, Eastern Tropical Atlantic L96, an area of low pressure associated with a tropical wave, is located a few hundred miles west-southwest of the Cabo Verde Islands. Showers and thunderstorms associated with this system have changed little in organization over the past several hours. Environmental conditions are somewhat favorable for development over the next couple of days, and a tropical depression could form over the next day or two as the system moves westward to west-northwestward near 20 miles per hour across the eastern and central tropical Atlantic. Environmental conditions are forecast to become less conducive by this weekend, potentially ending its chances for development. Formation chance through 48 hours, medium, 60%. Formation chance through 7 days, medium, 60%. Tide information for Wednesday, August 26, 2026. St. Mark's River entrance. High 2:30 a.m., low 7:48 a.m., high 1:54 p.m., low 8:41 p.m. Apalachicola. High 5:17 a.m., low 9:30 a.m., high 2:47 p.m., low 10:43 p.m. St. Andrews Bay at Panama City. High 9:37 a.m., low 7:22 p.m. Note that the times of high and low tide are 3 minutes earlier at Shell Point than at the St. Mark's River entrance. The average water temperature at Apalachicola was 87.8 degrees. Sunrise and sunset in Tallahassee. August 26, 2026, sunrise 7:11 a.m. Eastern Daylight Time, sunset 8:07 p.m. Eastern Daylight Time. The Tallahassee climate summary for this evening, as of 5 p.m., August 26, 2026. Today's high temperature of 89 degrees occurred at 10:31 a.m. This high was 2 degrees below the normal high of 91. Today's low temperature of 75 degrees occurred at 7:16 a.m. This low was 2 degrees above the normal low of 73. 0.13 inches of precipitation fell today, which brings the monthly total to 5.88 inches. This is 0.73 inches below the normal amount of 6.61 inches for August. The total precipitation for the year now stands at 29.40 inches, which is 12.93 inches below normal. The normal high temperature for tomorrow is 91 degrees, and the normal low is 73. The record high for tomorrow is 102, which occurred in 2011, and the record low is 61, which occurred in 1969. Sunset tonight is at 8:07 p.m. Sunrise tomorrow is at 7:11 a.m. You're listening to NOAA Weather Radio Station KIH24 in Tallahassee, Florida, operating 24 hours a day on a frequency of 162.40 MHz. 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The latest weather and forecast information can also be accessed by calling our automated forecast line at 850-942-8851. The current time is 6:01 p.m. Eastern Daylight Time. These are the 5 p.m. Eastern Daylight Time conditions. At the Tallahassee Airport, it was partly sunny. The temperature was 83 degrees. The wind was southeast at 7 miles an hour. At Florida State University, the temperature was 84 degrees. The wind was southeast at 5 miles an hour. At Apalachicola, it was partly sunny. The temperature was 85 degrees. The wind was west at 7 miles an hour.

At Panama City Northwest, it was mostly sunny. The temperature was 87 degrees. The wind was south at 9 miles an hour. At Dothan, it was partly sunny. The temperature was 89 degrees. The wind was northeast at 18 miles an hour. At Albany, it was mostly sunny. The temperature was 90 degrees. The wind was southwest at 3 miles an hour. At Valdosta, it was partly sunny. The temperature was 79 degrees. The wind was calm. Over the marine area, at the buoy south of Apalachicola, winds were southwest at 10 knots. At the buoy south of Panama City, winds were west at 6 knots. At the buoy south of Pensacola, winds were west at 6 knots. The forecast for the local area. Tonight, partly cloudy with a slight chance of showers and thunderstorms. Lows in the lower 70s. South winds around 5 miles per hour this evening, becoming light and variable. Chance of rain 20%. Thursday, mostly sunny. A slight chance of showers and thunderstorms in the morning, then showers and thunderstorms likely in the afternoon. Humid with highs in the lower 90s. South winds around 5 miles per hour. Chance of rain 70%. Thursday night, mostly cloudy in the evening, then becoming partly cloudy. A chance of showers. A chance of thunderstorms, mainly in the evening. Lows in the lower 70s. South winds around 5 miles per hour in the evening, becoming light and variable. Chance of rain 50%. Friday, mostly sunny. A chance of showers with a slight chance of thunderstorms in the morning, then showers with thunderstorms likely in the afternoon. Humid with highs in the lower 90s. Light and variable winds, becoming southwest around 5 miles per hour in the afternoon. Chance of rain 90%. Friday night, mostly cloudy. Showers with thunderstorms likely in the evening, then a slight chance of showers and thunderstorms after midnight. Lows in the lower 70s. Southwest winds around 5 miles per hour in the evening, becoming light and variable. Chance of rain 90%. Saturday and Saturday night, mostly cloudy. Showers and thunderstorms likely. Highs in the lower 90s. Lows in the lower 70s. Chance of rain 70%. Sunday through Monday night, partly cloudy with a chance of showers and thunderstorms. Highs in the mid-90s. Lows in the mid-70s. Chance of rain 50%. Heat index values up to 105. Tuesday through Wednesday, partly cloudy with a chance of showers and thunderstorms. Highs in the mid-90s. Lows in the mid-70s. Chance of rain 40%. Heat index values up to 110. The Tropical Weather Outlook. For the North Atlantic, Caribbean Sea and the Gulf of America, Eastern Tropical Atlantic L96, an area of low pressure associated with a tropical wave, is located a few hundred miles west-southwest of the Cabo Verde Islands. Showers and thunderstorms associated with this system have changed little in organization over the past several hours. Environmental conditions are somewhat favorable for development over the next couple of days, and a tropical depression could form over the next day or two as the system moves westward to west-northwestward near 20 miles per hour across the eastern and central tropical Atlantic. Environmental conditions are forecast to become less conducive by this weekend, potentially ending its chances for development. Formation chance through 48 hours, medium, 60%. Formation chance through 7 days, medium, 60%. Tide information for Wednesday, August 26, 2026. St. Mark's River entrance. High 2:30 a.m., low 7:48 a.m., high 1:54 p.m., low 8:41 p.m. Apalachicola. High 5:17 a.m., low 9:30 a.m., high 2:47 p.m., low 10:43 p.m. St. Andrews Bay at Panama City. High 9:37 a.m., low 7:22 p.m. Note that the times of high and low tide are 3 minutes earlier at Shell Point than at the St. Mark's River entrance. The average water temperature at Apalachicola was 87.8 degrees. Sunrise and sunset in Tallahassee. August 26, 2026, sunrise 7:11 a.m. Eastern Daylight Time, sunset 8:07 p.m. Eastern Daylight Time. 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The latest weather and forecast information can also be accessed by calling our automated forecast line at 850-9000.

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The current time is 6:07 p.m. Eastern Daylight Time. These are the 6 p.m. Eastern Daylight Time conditions. At the Tallahassee Airport, it was partly sunny. The temperature was 85 degrees. The wind was south at 8 miles an hour. The report from Florida State University was not available. At Apalachicola, it was partly sunny. The temperature was 87 degrees. The wind was southwest at 6 miles an hour. At Panama City Northwest, it was mostly sunny. The temperature was 85 degrees. The wind was east at 5 miles an hour. At Dothan, it was mostly sunny. The temperature was 88 degrees. The wind was southwest at 6 miles an hour. At Albany, it was mostly sunny. The temperature was 90 degrees. The wind was northwest at 6 miles an hour. At Valdosta, it was partly sunny. The temperature was 80 degrees. The wind was northeast at 3 miles an hour. Over the marine area, at the buoys south of Apalachicola, winds were southwest at 6 knots. At the buoys south of Panama City, winds were southwest at 6 knots. At the buoys south of Pensacola, winds were northwest at 2 knots. The forecast for the local area. Tonight, partly cloudy with a slight chance of showers and thunderstorms. Lows in the lower 70s. South winds around 5 miles per hour this evening, becoming light and variable. Chance of rain 20%. Thursday, mostly sunny. A slight chance of showers and thunderstorms in the morning, then showers and thunderstorms likely in the afternoon. Humid with highs in the lower 90s. South winds around 5 miles per hour. Chance of rain 70%. Thursday night, mostly cloudy in the evening, then becoming partly cloudy. A chance of showers. A chance of thunderstorms, mainly in the evening. Lows in the lower 70s. South winds around 5 miles per hour in the evening, becoming light and variable. Chance of rain 50%. Friday, mostly sunny. A chance of showers with a slight chance of thunderstorms in the morning, then showers with thunderstorms likely in the afternoon. Humid with highs in the lower 90s. Light and variable winds, becoming southwest around 5 miles per hour in the afternoon. Chance of rain 90%. Friday night, mostly cloudy. Showers with thunderstorms likely in the evening, then a slight chance of showers and thunderstorms after midnight. Lows in the lower 70s. Southwest winds around 5 miles per hour in the evening, becoming light and variable. Chance of rain 90%. Saturday and Saturday night, mostly cloudy. Showers and thunderstorms likely. Highs in the lower 90s. Lows in the lower 70s. Chance of rain 70%. Sunday through Monday night, partly cloudy with a chance of showers and thunderstorms. Highs in the mid-90s. Lows in the mid-70s. Chance of rain 50%. Heat index values up to 105. Tuesday through Wednesday, partly cloudy with a chance of showers and thunderstorms. Highs in the mid-90s. Lows in the mid-70s. Chance of rain 40%. Heat index values up to 110. The coastal waters forecast for the following waters from Suwannee River to Apalachicola, Florida, extending from 20 to 60 nautical miles. Coastal waters from Okaloosa, Walton County line to Mexico Beach out to 20 nautical miles. Coastal waters from Mexico Beach to Apalachicola out to 20 nautical miles. Waters from Okaloosa, Walton County line to Mexico Beach 20 to 60 nautical miles. And waters from Mexico Beach to Apalachicola 20 to 60 nautical miles. Tonight, southwest winds 5 to 10 knots. Waves 1 foot or less. Wave detail, south 1 foot at 3 seconds. Protected waters, a light chop. A slight chance of showers and thunderstorms late this evening and early morning. A chance of showers and thunderstorms late. Thursday, southwest winds 5 to 10 knots. Waves 1 foot or less. Wave detail, south 1 foot at 3 seconds. Protected waters, a light chop. A chance of showers and thunderstorms. Thursday night, southwest winds 5 to 10 knots. Waves 1 foot or less. Wave detail, southwest 1 foot at 3 seconds. Protected waters, a light chop. A slight chance of showers and thunderstorms in the evening, then a chance of showers and thunderstorms after midnight. Friday, southwest winds around 5 knots. Waves 1 foot or less. Wave detail, south 1 foot at 4 seconds. Protected waters, smooth.

showers likely with a chance of thunderstorms. Friday night, south winds around 5 knots. Waves 1 foot or less. Wave detail, south 1 foot at 4 seconds. Protected water smooth, a chance of showers. A chance of thunderstorms, mainly in the evening. Saturday, southeast winds around 5 knots. Waves 1 foot or less. Wave detail, south 1 foot at 5 seconds. Protected water smooth, showers likely with a chance of thunderstorms. Saturday night, east winds 5 to 10 knots. Waves 1 foot or less. Protected waters a light chop. A chance of showers and thunderstorms. Sunday, east winds 5 to 10 knots. Seas around 2 feet. Protected waters a light chop. A chance of showers and thunderstorms. Sunday night, east winds 5 to 10 knots. Waves 1 foot or less, then around 2 feet after midnight. Protected waters a light chop. A chance of showers and thunderstorms. Monday, east winds 5 to 10 knots. Seas around 2 feet. Protected waters a light chop. A chance of showers and thunderstorms. Monday night, east winds around 5 knots. Waves 1 foot or less. Protected waters smooth. A slight chance of showers and thunderstorms in the evening, then a chance of showers and thunderstorms after midnight. Winds and waves higher in and near thunderstorms. The coastal waters forecast for the following St. Andrews Bay waterways. Tonight, south winds around 5 knots. Protected waters smooth. A slight chance of showers and thunderstorms, then a chance of showers and thunderstorms late. Thursday, southwest winds around 5 knots. Protected waters smooth. Showers likely. A chance of thunderstorms in the morning, then thunderstorms likely in the afternoon. Thursday night, south winds around 5 knots. Protected waters smooth. A chance of thunderstorms. A chance of showers in the evening, then showers likely after midnight. Friday, southwest winds around 5 knots. Protected waters smooth. Showers likely. A chance of thunderstorms in the morning, then thunderstorms likely in the afternoon. Friday night, southeast winds around 5 knots. Protected waters smooth. Showers likely with a chance of thunderstorms in the evening, then a chance of showers with a slight chance of thunderstorms after midnight. Saturday, east winds around 5 knots, becoming southeast around 5 knots in the afternoon. Protected waters smooth. Showers likely. A chance of thunderstorms in the morning, then thunderstorms likely in the afternoon. Saturday night, southeast winds around 5 knots, becoming east after midnight. Protected waters smooth. Showers and thunderstorms likely, mainly in the evening. Sunday, east winds 5 to 10 knots, becoming southeast in the afternoon. Protected waters a light chop. A slight chance of showers and thunderstorms in the morning, then a chance of showers and thunderstorms in the afternoon. Sunday night, east winds around 5 knots. Protected waters smooth. A chance of showers and thunderstorms in the evening. Monday, east winds around 5 knots. Protected waters smooth. A chance of showers and thunderstorms. Monday night, south winds around 5 knots, becoming east after midnight. Protected waters smooth. A chance of showers and thunderstorms in the evening. Winds and waves higher in and near thunderstorms. The Tropical Weather Outlook. For the North Atlantic, Caribbean Sea and the Gulf of America, Eastern Tropical Atlantic L96, an area of low pressure associated with a tropical wave, is located a few hundred miles west-southwest of the Cabo Verde Islands. Showers and thunderstorms associated with this system have changed little in organization over the past several hours. Environmental conditions are somewhat favorable for development over the next couple of days, and a tropical depression could form over the next day or two as the system moves westward to west-northwestward near 20 miles per hour across the eastern and central tropical Atlantic. Environmental conditions are forecast to become less conducive by this weekend, potentially ending its chances for development. Formation chance through 48 hours, medium, 60%. Formation chance through 7 days, medium, 60%. Tide information for Wednesday, August 26, 2026. St. Mark's River entrance. High 2:30 a.m., low 7:48 a.m., high 1:54 p.m., low 8:41 p.m. Apalachicola. High 5:17 a.m., low 9:30 a.m., high 2:47 p.m., low 10:43 p.m. St. Andrews Bay at Panama City. High 9:37 a.m., low 7:20

2 p.m. Note that the times of high and low tide are 3 minutes earlier at Channel Point than at the St. Mark's River entrance. The average water temperature at Apalachicola was 87.8 degrees. Sunrise and sunset in Tallahassee. August 26, 2026, sunrise 7:11 a.m. Eastern Daylight Time, sunset 8:07 p.m. Eastern Daylight Time. 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The latest weather and forecast information can also be accessed by calling our automated forecast line at 850-942-8851. The current time is 6:17 p.m. Eastern Daylight Time. These are the 6 p.m. Eastern Daylight Time conditions. At the Tallahassee Airport, it was partly sunny. The temperature was 85 degrees. The wind was south at 8 miles an hour. At Florida State University, the temperature was 84 degrees. The wind was south at 6 miles an hour. At Apalachicola, it was partly sunny. The temperature was 87 degrees. The wind was southwest at 6 miles an hour. At Panama City Northwest, it was mostly sunny. The temperature was 85 degrees. The wind was east at 5 miles an hour. At Dothan, it was mostly sunny. The temperature was 86 degrees. The wind was southwest at 7 miles an hour. At Albany, it was mostly sunny. The temperature was 90 degrees. The wind was northwest at 6 miles an hour. At Valdosta, it was partly sunny. The temperature was 80 degrees. The wind was northeast at 3 miles an hour. Over the marine area, at the buoys south of Apalachicola, winds were southwest at 4 knots and seas were 1 foot. At the buoys south of Panama City, winds were west at 6 knots and seas were 1 foot. At the buoys south of Pensacola, winds were west at 6 knots. The forecast for the local area. Tonight, partly cloudy with a slight chance of showers and thunderstorms. Lows in the lower 70s. South winds around 5 miles per hour this evening, becoming light and variable. Chance of rain 20%. Thursday, mostly sunny. A slight chance of showers and thunderstorms in the morning, then showers and thunderstorms likely in the afternoon. Humid with highs in the lower 90s. South winds around 5 miles per hour. Chance of rain 70%. Thursday night, mostly cloudy in the evening, then becoming partly cloudy. A chance of showers. A chance of thunderstorms, mainly in the evening. Lows in the lower 70s. South winds around 5 miles per hour in the evening, becoming light and variable. Chance of rain 50%. Friday, mostly sunny. A chance of showers with a slight chance of thunderstorms in the morning, then showers with thunderstorms likely in the afternoon. Humid with highs in the lower 90s. Light and variable winds, becoming southwest around 5 miles per hour in the afternoon. Chance of rain 90%. Friday night, mostly cloudy. Showers with thunderstorms likely in the evening, then a slight chance of showers and thunderstorms after midnight. Lows in the lower 70s. Southwest winds around 5 miles per hour in the evening, becoming light and variable. Chance of rain 90%. Saturday and Saturday night, mostly cloudy. Showers and thunderstorms likely. Highs in the lower 90s. Lows in the lower 70s. Chance of rain 70%. Sunday through Monday night, partly cloudy with a chance of showers and thunderstorms. Highs in the mid-90s. Lows in the mid-70s. Chance of rain 50%. Heat index values up to 105. Tuesday through Wednesday, partly cloudy with a chance of showers and thunderstorms. Highs in the mid-90s. Lows in the mid-70s. Chance of rain 40%. Heat index values up to 110. The coastal waters forecast for the following: waters from Suwannee River to Apalachicola, Florida, extending from 20 to 60 nautical miles, coastal waters from Okaloosa-Walton County line to Mexico Beach out to 20 nautical miles, coastal waters from Mexico Beach to Apalachicola out to 20 nautical miles, waters from Okaloosa-Walton County line to Mexico Beach 20 to 60 nautical miles, and waters from Mexico Beach to Apalachicola 20 to 60 nautical miles. Tonight, southwest winds 5 to 10 knots. Waves 1 foot or less. Wave detail, south 1 foot at 3 seconds. Protected waters, a light chop. A slight chance of showers and thunderstorms late this

evening and early morning. A chance of showers and thunderstorms late. Thursday, southwest winds 5 to 10 knots. Waves 1 foot or less. Wave detail, south 1 foot at 3 seconds. Protected waters, a light chop. A chance of showers and thunderstorms. Thursday night, southwest winds 5 to 10 knots. Waves 1 foot or less. Wave detail, southwest 1 foot at 3 seconds. Protected waters, a light chop. A slight chance of showers and thunderstorms in the evening, then a chance of showers and thunderstorms after midnight. Friday, southwest winds around 5 knots. Waves 1 foot or less. Wave detail, south 1 foot at 4 seconds. Protected waters smooth, showers likely with a chance of thunderstorms. Friday night, south winds around 5 knots. Waves 1 foot or less. Wave detail, south 1 foot at 4 seconds. Protected waters smooth, a chance of showers. A chance of thunderstorms, mainly in the evening. Saturday, southeast winds around 5 knots. Waves 1 foot or less. Wave detail, south 1 foot at 5 seconds. Protected waters smooth, showers likely with a chance of thunderstorms. Saturday night, east winds 5 to 10 knots. Waves 1 foot or less. Protected waters a light chop. A chance of showers and thunderstorms. Sunday, east winds 5 to 10 knots. Seas around 2 feet. Protected waters a light chop. A chance of showers and thunderstorms. Sunday night, east winds 5 to 10 knots. Waves 1 foot or less, then around 2 feet after midnight. Protected waters a light chop. A chance of showers and thunderstorms. Monday, east winds 5 to 10 knots. Seas around 2 feet. Protected waters a light chop. A chance of showers and thunderstorms. Monday night, east winds around 5 knots. Waves 1 foot or less. Protected waters smooth. A slight chance of showers and thunderstorms in the evening, then a chance of showers and thunderstorms after midnight. Winds and waves higher in and near thunderstorms. The coastal waters forecast for the following St. Andrews Bay waterways. Tonight, south winds around 5 knots. Protected waters smooth. A slight chance of showers and thunderstorms, then a chance of showers and thunderstorms late. Thursday, southwest winds around 5 knots. Protected waters smooth, showers likely. A chance of thunderstorms in the morning, then thunderstorms likely in the afternoon. Thursday night, south winds around 5 knots. Protected waters smooth, a chance of thunderstorms. A chance of showers in the evening, then showers likely after midnight. Friday, southwest winds around 5 knots. Protected waters smooth, showers likely. A chance of thunderstorms in the morning, then thunderstorms likely in the afternoon. Friday night, southeast winds around 5 knots. Protected waters smooth, showers likely with a chance of thunderstorms in the evening, then a chance of showers with a slight chance of thunderstorms after midnight. Saturday, east winds around 5 knots, becoming southeast around 5 knots in the afternoon. Protected waters smooth, showers likely. A chance of thunderstorms in the morning, then thunderstorms likely in the afternoon. Saturday night, southeast winds around 5 knots, becoming east after midnight. Protected waters smooth, showers and thunderstorms likely, mainly in the evening. Sunday, east winds 5 to 10 knots, becoming southeast in the afternoon. Protected waters a light chop. A slight chance of showers and thunderstorms in the morning, then a chance of showers and thunderstorms in the afternoon. Sunday night, east winds around 5 knots. Protected waters smooth, a chance of showers and thunderstorms in the evening. Monday, east winds around 5 knots. Protected waters smooth, a chance of showers and thunderstorms. Monday night, south winds around 5 knots, becoming east after midnight. Protected waters smooth, a chance of showers and thunderstorms in the evening. Winds and waves higher in and near thunderstorms. The Tropical Weather Outlook. For the North Atlantic, Caribbean Sea and the Gulf of America, Eastern Tropical Atlantic L96, an area of low pressure associated with a tropical wave, is located a few hundred miles west-southwest of the Cabo Verde Islands. Showers and thunderstorms associated with this system have changed little in organization over the past several hours.
environmental conditions are somewhat favorable for development over the next couple of days, and a tropical depression could form over the next day or two as the system moves westward to west-northwestward near 20 miles per hour across the eastern and central tropical Atlantic. Environmental conditions are forecast to become less conducive by this weekend, potentially ending its chances for development. Formation chance through 48 hours, medium, 60%. Formation chance through 7 days, medium, 60%. Tide information for Wednesday, August 26, 2026. St. Mark's River entrance. High 2:30 a.m., low 7:48 a.m., high 1:54 p.m., low 8:41 p.m. Apalachicola. High 5:17 a.m., low 9:30 a.m., high 2:47 p.m., low 10:43 p.m. St. Andrews Bay of Panama City. High 9:37 a.m., low 7:22 p.m. Note that the times of high and low tide are 3 minutes earlier at Shell Point than at the St. Mark's River entrance. The average water temperature at Apalachicola was 87.8 degrees. Sunrise and sunset in Tallahassee. August 26, 2026, sunrise 7:11 a.m. Eastern Daylight Time, sunset 8:07 p.m. Eastern Daylight Time. 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The latest weather and forecast information can also be accessed by calling our automated forecast line at 850-942-8851. The current time is 6:28 p.m. Eastern Daylight Time. These are the 6 p.m. Eastern Daylight Time conditions. At the Tallahassee Airport, it was partly sunny. The temperature was 85 degrees. The wind was south at 8 miles an hour. At Florida State University, the temperature was 84 degrees. The wind was south at 6 miles an hour. At Apalachicola, it was partly sunny. The temperature was 87 degrees. The wind was southwest at 6 miles an hour. At Panama City Northwest, it was mostly sunny. The temperature was 85 degrees. The wind was east at 5 miles an hour. At Dothan, it was mostly sunny. The temperature was 86 degrees. The wind was southwest at 7 miles an hour. At Albany, it was mostly sunny. The temperature was 90 degrees. The wind was northwest at 6 miles an hour. At Valdosta, it was partly sunny. The temperature was 80 degrees. The wind was northeast at 3 miles an hour. Over the marine area, at the buoys south of Apalachicola, winds were southwest at 4 knots and seas were 1 foot. At the buoys south of Panama City, winds were west at 6 knots and seas were 1 foot. At the buoys south of Pensacola, winds were west at 6 knots. The Tallahassee climate summary for this evening, as of 5 p.m., August 26, 2026. Today's high temperature of 89 degrees occurred at 10:31 a.m. This high was 2 degrees below the normal high of 91. Today's low temperature of 75 degrees occurred at 7:16 a.m. This low was 2 degrees above the normal low of 73. 0.13 inches of precipitation fell today, which brings the monthly total to 5.88 inches. This is 0.73 inches below the normal amount of 6.61 inches for August. The total precipitation for the year now stands at 29.40 inches, which is 12.93 inches below normal. The normal high temperature for tomorrow is 91 degrees, and the normal low is 73. The record high for tomorrow is 102, which occurred in 2011, and the record low is 61, which occurred in 1969. Sunset tonight is at 8:07 p.m. Sunrise tomorrow is at 7:11 a.m. The forecast for the local area. Tonight, partly cloudy with a slight chance of showers and thunderstorms. Lows in the lower 70s. South winds around 5 miles per hour this evening, becoming light and variable. Chance of rain 20%. Thursday, mostly sunny. A slight chance of showers and thunderstorms in the morning, then showers and thunderstorms likely in the afternoon. Humid with highs in the lower 90s. South winds around 5 miles per hour. Chance of rain 70%. Thursday night, mostly cloudy in the evening, then becoming partly cloudy. A chance of showers. A chance of thunderstorms, mainly in the evening. Lows in the lower 70s. South winds around 5 miles per hour in the evening, becoming light and variable.
chance of rain 50%. Friday, mostly sunny. A chance of showers with a slight chance of thunderstorms in the morning, then showers with thunderstorms.

likely in the afternoon. Humid with highs in the lower 90s. Light and variable winds, becoming southwest around 5 miles per hour in the afternoon. Chance of rain 90%. Friday night, mostly cloudy. Showers with thunderstorms likely in the evening, then a slight chance of showers and thunderstorms after midnight. Lows in the lower 70s. Southwest winds around 5 miles per hour in the evening, becoming light and variable. Chance of rain 90%. Saturday and Saturday night, mostly cloudy. Showers and thunderstorms likely. Highs in the lower 90s. Lows in the lower 70s. Chance of rain 70%. Sunday through Monday night, partly cloudy with a chance of showers and thunderstorms. Highs in the mid-90s. Lows in the mid-70s. Chance of rain 50%. Heat index values up to 105. Tuesday through Wednesday, partly cloudy with a chance of showers and thunderstorms. Highs in the mid-90s. Lows in the mid-70s. Chance of rain 40%. Heat index values up to 110. The coastal waters forecast for the following waters from Suwannee River to Apalachicola, Florida, 70s. Chance of rain 40%. Heat index values up to 110. The coastal waters forecast for the following waters from Suwannee River to Apalachicola, Florida, extending from 20 to 60 nautical miles, coastal waters from Okaloosa-Walton County line to Mexico Beach out to 20 nautical miles, coastal waters from Mexico Beach to Apalachicola out to 20 nautical miles, waters from Okaloosa-Walton County line to Mexico Beach 20 to 60 nautical miles, and waters from Mexico Beach to Apalachicola 20 to 60 nautical miles. Tonight, southwest winds 5 to 10 knots. Waves 1 foot or less. Wave detail, south 1 foot at 3 seconds. Protected waters, a light chop. A slight chance of showers and thunderstorms late this evening and early morning. A chance of showers and thunderstorms late. Thursday, southwest winds 5 to 10 knots. Waves 1 foot or less. Wave detail, south 1 foot at 3 seconds. Protected waters, a light chop. A chance of showers and thunderstorms. Thursday night, southwest winds 5 to 10 knots. Waves 1 foot or less. Wave detail, southwest 1 foot at 3 seconds. Protected waters, a light chop. A slight chance of showers and thunderstorms in the evening, then a chance of showers and thunderstorms after midnight. Friday, southwest winds around 5 knots. Waves 1 foot or less. Wave detail, south 1 foot at 4 seconds. Protected waters, smooth. Showers likely with a chance of thunderstorms. Friday night, south winds around 5 knots. Waves 1 foot or less. Wave detail, south 1 foot at 4 seconds. Protected waters, smooth. A chance of showers. A chance of thunderstorms, mainly in the evening. Saturday, southeast winds around 5 knots. Waves 1 foot or less. Wave detail, south 1 foot at 5 seconds. Protected waters, smooth. Showers likely with a chance of thunderstorms. Saturday night, east winds 5 to 10 knots. Waves 1 foot or less. Protected waters, a light chop. A chance of showers and thunderstorms. Sunday, east winds 5 to 10 knots. Seas around 2 feet. Protected waters, a light chop. A chance of showers and thunderstorms. Sunday night, east winds 5 to 10 knots. Waves 1 foot or less, then around 2 feet after midnight. Protected waters, a light chop. A chance of showers and thunderstorms. Monday, east winds 5 to 10 knots. Seas around 2 feet. Protected waters, a light chop. A chance of showers and thunderstorms. Monday night, east winds around 5 knots. Waves 1 foot or less. Protected waters, smooth. A slight chance of showers and thunderstorms in the evening, then a chance of showers and thunderstorms after midnight. Winds and waves higher in and near thunderstorms. The coastal waters forecast for the following St. Andrews Bay waterways. Tonight, south winds around 5 knots. Protected waters, smooth. A slight chance of showers and thunderstorms, then a chance of showers and thunderstorms late. Thursday, southwest winds around 5 knots. Protected waters, smooth. Showers likely. A chance of thunderstorms in the morning, then thunderstorms likely in the afternoon. Thursday night, south winds around 5 knots. Protected waters, smooth. A chance of thunderstorms. A chance of showers in

Light Shop. A slight chance of showers and thunderstorms in the morning, then a chance of showers and thunderstorms in the afternoon. Sunday night, east winds around 5 knots. Protected waters smooth, a chance of showers and thunderstorms in the evening. Monday, east winds around 5 knots. Protected waters smooth, a chance of showers and thunderstorms. Monday night, south winds around 5 knots, becoming east after midnight. Protected waters smooth, a chance of showers and thunderstorms in the evening. Winds and waves higher in and near thunderstorms. The Tropical Weather Outlook. For the North Atlantic, Caribbean Sea and the Gulf of America, Eastern Tropical Atlantic L96, an area of low pressure associated with a tropical wave, is located a few hundred miles west-southwest of the Cabo Verde Islands. Showers and thunderstorms associated with this system have changed little in organization over the past several hours. Environmental conditions are somewhat favorable for development over the next couple of days, and a tropical depression could form over the next day or two as the system moves westward to west-northwestward near 20 miles per hour across the eastern and central tropical Atlantic. Environmental conditions are forecast to become less conducive by this weekend, potentially ending its chances for development. Formation chance through 48 hours, medium, 60%. Formation chance through 7 days, medium, 60%. Tide information for Wednesday, August 26, 2026. St. Mark's River entrance. High 2:30 a.m., low 7:48 a.m., high 1:54 p.m., low 8:41 p.m. Apalachicola. High 5:17 a.m., low 9:30 a.m., high 2:47 p.m., low 10:43 p.m. St. Andrews Bay at Panama City. High 9:37 a.m., low 7:22 p.m. Note that the times of high and low tide are 3 minutes earlier at Shell Point than at the St. Mark's River entrance. The average water temperature at Apalachicola was 87.8 degrees. Sunrise and sunset in Tallahassee. August 26, 2026, sunrise 7:11 a.m. Eastern Daylight Time, sunset 8:07 p.m. Eastern Daylight Time. 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This broadcast originates from your National Weather Service office in Tallahassee, Florida. The latest weather and forecast information can also be accessed by calling our automated forecast line at 850-942-8851. The current time is 6:40 p.m. Eastern Daylight Time. These are the 6 p.m. Eastern Daylight Time conditions. At the Tallahassee Airport, it was partly sunny. The temperature was 85 degrees. The wind was south at 8 miles an hour. At Florida State University, the temperature was 84 degrees. The wind was south at 6 miles an hour. At Apalachicola, it was partly sunny. The temperature was 87 degrees. The wind was southwest at 6 miles an hour. At Panama City Northwest, it was mostly sunny. The temperature was 85 degrees. The wind was east at 5 miles an hour. At Dothan, it was mostly sunny. The temperature was 86 degrees. The wind was southwest at 7 miles an hour. At Albany, it was mostly sunny. The temperature was 90 degrees. The wind was northwest at 6 miles an hour. At Valdosta, it was partly sunny. The temperature was 80 degrees. The wind was northeast at 3 miles an hour. Over the marine area, at the buoys south of Apalachicola, winds were southwest at 4 knots and seas were 1 foot. At the buoys south of Panama City, winds were west at 6 knots and seas were 1 foot. At the buoys south of Pensacola, winds were west at 6 knots. The forecast for the local area. Tonight, partly cloudy with a slight chance of showers and thunderstorms. Lows in the lower 70s. South winds around 5 miles per hour this evening, becoming light and variable. Chance of rain 20%. Thursday, mostly sunny. A slight chance of showers and thunderstorms in the morning, then showers and thunderstorms likely in the afternoon. Humid with highs in the lower 90s. South winds around 5 miles per hour. Chance of rain 70%. Thursday night, mostly cloudy in the evening, then becoming partly cloudy. A chance of showers. A chance of thunderstorms, mainly in the evening. Lows in the lower 70s. South winds around 5 miles per hour in the evening, becoming light and variable. Chance of rain 50%. Friday, mostly sunny. A chance of showers.

with a slight chance of thunderstorms in the morning, then showers with thunderstorms likely in the afternoon. Humid with highs in the lower 90s. Light and variable winds, becoming southwest around 5 miles per hour in the afternoon. Chance of rain 90%. Friday night, mostly cloudy. Showers with thunderstorms likely in the evening, then a slight chance of showers and thunderstorms after midnight. Lows in the lower 70s. Southwest winds around 5 miles per hour in the evening, becoming light and variable. Chance of rain 90%. Saturday and Saturday night, mostly cloudy. Showers and thunderstorms likely. Highs in the lower 90s. Lows in the lower 70s. Chance of rain 70%. Sunday through Monday night, partly cloudy with a chance of showers and thunderstorms. Highs in the mid-90s. Lows in the mid-70s. Chance of rain 50%. Heat index values up to 105. Tuesday through Wednesday, partly cloudy with a chance of showers and thunderstorms. Highs in the mid-90s. Lows in the mid-70s. Chance of rain 40%. Heat index values up to 110. The coastal waters forecast for the following waters from Suwannee River to Apalachicola, Florida, extending from 20 to 60 nautical miles. Coastal waters from Okaloosa-Walton County line to Mexico Beach out to 20 nautical miles. Coastal waters from Mexico Beach to Apalachicola out to 20 nautical miles. Waters from Okaloosa-Walton County line to Mexico Beach 20 to 60 nautical miles. And waters from Mexico Beach to Apalachicola 20 to 60 nautical miles. Tonight, southwest winds 5 to 10 knots. Waves 1 foot or less. Wave detail, south 1 foot at 3 seconds. Protected waters, a light chop. A slight chance of showers and thunderstorms late this evening and early morning. A chance of showers and thunderstorms late. Thursday, southwest winds 5 to 10 knots. Waves 1 foot or less. Wave detail, south 1 foot at 3 seconds. Protected waters, a light chop. A chance of showers and thunderstorms. Thursday night, southwest winds 5 to 10 knots. Waves 1 foot or less. Wave detail, southwest 1 foot at 3 seconds. Protected waters, a light chop. A slight chance of showers and thunderstorms in the evening, then a chance of showers and thunderstorms after midnight. Friday, southwest winds around 5 knots. Waves 1 foot or less. Wave detail, south 1 foot at 4 seconds. Protected waters, smooth. Showers likely with a chance of thunderstorms. Friday night, south winds around 5 knots. Waves 1 foot or less. Wave detail, south 1 foot at 4 seconds. Protected waters, smooth. A chance of showers. A chance of thunderstorms, mainly in the evening. Saturday, southeast winds around 5 knots. Waves 1 foot or less. Wave detail, south 1 foot at 5 seconds. Protected waters, smooth. Showers likely with a chance of thunderstorms. Saturday night, east winds 5 to 10 knots. Waves 1 foot or less. Protected waters, a light chop. A chance of showers and thunderstorms. Sunday, east winds 5 to 10 knots. Seas around 2 feet. Protected waters, a light chop. A chance of showers and thunderstorms. Sunday night, east winds 5 to 10 knots. Waves 1 foot or less, then around 2 feet after midnight. Protected waters, a light chop. A chance of showers and thunderstorms. Monday, east winds 5 to 10 knots. Seas around 2 feet. Protected waters, a light chop. A chance of showers and thunderstorms. Monday night, east winds around 5 knots. Waves 1 foot or less. Protected waters, smooth. A slight chance of showers and thunderstorms in the evening, then a chance of showers and thunderstorms after midnight. Winds and waves higher in and near thunderstorms. The coastal waters forecast for the following St. Andrews Bay waterways. Tonight, south winds around 5 knots. Protected waters, smooth. A slight chance of showers and thunderstorms, then a chance of showers and thunderstorms late. Thursday, southwest winds around 5 knots. Protected waters, smooth. Showers likely. A chance of thunderstorms in the morning, then thunderstorms likely in the afternoon. Thursday night, south winds around 5 knots. Protected waters, smooth. A chance of thunderstorms. A chance of showers in the evening, then showers likely after midnight. Friday, southwest winds around 5 knots. Protected waters, smooth. Showers likely.

Likely. A chance of thunderstorms in the morning, then thunderstorms likely in the afternoon. Friday night, southeast winds around 5 knots. Protected waters move. Showers likely with a chance of thunderstorms in the evening, then a chance of showers with a slight chance of thunderstorms after midnight. Saturday, east winds around 5 knots, becoming southeast around 5 knots in the afternoon. Protected waters move. Showers likely. A chance of thunderstorms in the morning, then thunderstorms likely in the afternoon. Saturday night, southeast winds around 5 knots, becoming east after midnight. Protected waters move. Showers and thunderstorms likely, mainly in the evening. Sunday, east winds 5 to 10 knots, becoming southeast in the afternoon. Protected waters a light chop. A slight chance of showers and thunderstorms in the morning, then a chance of showers and thunderstorms in the afternoon. Sunday night, east winds around 5 knots. Protected waters move. A chance of showers and thunderstorms in the evening. Monday, east winds around 5 knots. Protected waters move. A chance of showers and thunderstorms. Monday night, south winds around 5 knots, becoming east after midnight. Protected waters move. A chance of showers and thunderstorms in the evening. Winds and waves higher and near thunderstorms. The Tropical Weather Outlook. For the North Atlantic, Caribbean Sea and the Gulf of America, Eastern Tropical Atlantic L96, an area of low pressure associated with a tropical wave, is located a few hundred miles west-southwest of the Cabo Verde Islands. Showers and thunderstorms associated with this system have changed little in organization over the past several hours. Environmental conditions are somewhat favorable for development over the next couple of days, and a tropical depression could form over the next day or two as the system moves westward to west-northwestward near 20 miles per hour across the eastern and central tropical Atlantic. Environmental conditions are forecast to become less conducive by this weekend, potentially ending its chances for development. Formation chance through 48 hours, medium, 60%. Formation chance through 7 days, medium, 60%. Tide information for Wednesday, August 26, 2026. St. Mark's River entrance. High 2:30 a.m., low 7:48 a.m., high 1:54 p.m., low 8:41 p.m. Apalachicola. High 5:17 a.m., low 9:30 a.m., high 2:47 p.m., low 10:43 p.m. St. Andrews Bay at Panama City. High 9:37 a.m., low 7:22 p.m. Note that the times of high and low tide are 3 minutes earlier at Shell Point than at the St. Mark's River entrance. The average water temperature at Apalachicola was 87.8 degrees. Sunrise and sunset in Tallahassee. August 26, 2026, sunrise 7:11 a.m. Eastern Daylight Time, sunset 8:07 p.m. Eastern Daylight Time. 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The latest weather and forecast information can also be accessed by calling our automated forecast line at 850-942-8851. The current time is 6:51 p.m. Eastern Daylight Time. These are the 6 p.m. Eastern Daylight Time conditions. At the Tallahassee Airport, it was partly sunny. The temperature was 85 degrees. The wind was south at 8 miles an hour. At Florida State University, the temperature was 84 degrees. The wind was south at 6 miles an hour. At Apalachicola, it was partly sunny. The temperature was 87 degrees. The wind was southwest at 6 miles an hour. At Panama City Northwest, it was mostly sunny. The temperature was 85 degrees. The wind was east at 5 miles an hour. At Dothan, it was mostly sunny. The temperature was 86 degrees. The wind was southwest at 7 miles an hour. At Albany, it was mostly sunny. The temperature was 90 degrees. The wind was northwest at 6 miles an hour. At Valdosta, it was partly sunny. The temperature was 80 degrees. The wind was northeast at 3 miles an hour. Over the marine area, at the buoys south of Apalachicola, winds were southwest at 4 knots and seas were 1 foot. At the buoys south of Panama City, winds were west at 6 knots and seas were 1 foot. At the buoys south of Pensacola, winds were west at 6 knots. The forecast for the local area. Tonight,
partly cloudy with a slight chance of showers and

Thunderstorms. Lows in the lower 70s. South winds around 5 miles per hour this evening, becoming light and variable. Chance of rain 20%. Thursday, mostly sunny. A slight chance of showers and thunderstorms in the morning, then showers and thunderstorms likely in the afternoon. Humid with highs in the lower 90s. South winds around 5 miles per hour. Chance of rain 70%. Thursday night, mostly cloudy in the evening, then becoming partly cloudy. A chance of showers. A chance of thunderstorms, mainly in the evening. Lows in the lower 70s. South winds around 5 miles per hour in the evening, becoming light and variable. Chance of rain 50%. Friday, mostly sunny. A chance of showers with a slight chance of thunderstorms in the morning, then showers with thunderstorms likely in the afternoon. Humid with highs in the lower 90s. Light and variable winds, becoming southwest around 5 miles per hour in the afternoon. Chance of rain 90%. Friday night, mostly cloudy. Showers with thunderstorms likely in the evening, then a slight chance of showers and thunderstorms after midnight. Lows in the lower 70s. Southwest winds around 5 miles per hour in the evening, becoming light and variable. Chance of rain 90%. Saturday and Saturday night, mostly cloudy. Showers and thunderstorms likely. Highs in the lower 90s. Lows in the lower 70s. Chance of rain 70%. Sunday through Monday night, partly cloudy with a chance of showers and thunderstorms. Highs in the mid-90s. Lows in the mid-70s. Chance of rain 50%. Heat index values up to 105. Tuesday through Wednesday, partly cloudy with a chance of showers and thunderstorms. Highs in the mid-90s. Lows in the mid-70s. Chance of rain 40%. Heat index values up to 110. The coastal waters forecast for the following waters from Suwannee River to Apalachicola, Florida, extending from 20 to 60 nautical miles, coastal waters from Okaloosa Walton County line to Mexico Beach out to 20 nautical miles, coastal waters from Mexico Beach to Apalachicola out to 20 nautical miles, waters from Okaloosa Walton County line to Mexico Beach 20 to 60 nautical miles, and waters from Mexico Beach to Apalachicola 20 to 60 nautical miles. Tonight, southwest winds 5 to 10 knots. Waves 1 foot or less. Wave detail, south 1 foot at 3 seconds. Protected waters, a light chop. A slight chance of showers and thunderstorms late this evening and early morning. A chance of showers and thunderstorms late. Thursday, southwest winds 5 to 10 knots. Waves 1 foot or less. Wave detail, south 1 foot at 3 seconds. Protected waters, a light chop. A chance of showers and thunderstorms. Thursday night, southwest winds 5 to 10 knots. Waves 1 foot or less. Wave detail, southwest 1 foot at 3 seconds. Protected waters, a light chop. A slight chance of showers and thunderstorms in the evening, then a chance of showers and thunderstorms after midnight. Friday, southwest winds around 5 knots. Waves 1 foot or less. Wave detail, south 1 foot at 4 seconds. Protected waters, smooth. Showers likely with a chance of thunderstorms. Friday night, south winds around 5 knots. Waves 1 foot or less. Wave detail, south 1 foot at 4 seconds. Protected waters, smooth. A chance of showers. A chance of thunderstorms, mainly in the evening. Saturday, southeast winds around 5 knots. Waves 1 foot or less. Wave detail, south 1 foot at 5 seconds. Protected waters, smooth. Showers likely with a chance of thunderstorms. Saturday night, east winds 5 to 10 knots. Waves 1 foot or less. Protected waters, a light chop. A chance of showers and thunderstorms. Sunday, east winds 5 to 10 knots. Seas around 2 feet. Protected waters, a light chop. A chance of showers and thunderstorms. Sunday night, east winds 5 to 10 knots. Waves 1 foot or less, then around 2 feet after midnight. Protected waters, a light chop. A chance of showers and thunderstorms. Monday, east winds 5 to 10 knots. Seas around 2 feet. Protected waters, a light chop. A chance of showers and thunderstorms. Monday night, east winds around 5 knots. Waves 1 foot or less. Protected waters, smooth.
A slight chance of showers and thunderstorms in the evening, then a chance of showers and thunderstorms after midnight. Winds and waves higher in and near thunderstorms. The coastal waters forecast for the following St. Andrews Bay waterways. Tonight, south winds around 5 knots. Protected waters smooth. A slight chance of showers and thunderstorms, then a chance of showers and thunderstorms late. Thursday, southwest winds around 5 knots. Protected waters smooth, showers likely. A chance of thunderstorms in the morning, then thunderstorms likely in the afternoon. Thursday night, south winds around 5 knots. Protected waters smooth, a chance of thunderstorms. A chance of showers in the evening, then showers likely after midnight. Friday, southwest winds around 5 knots. Protected waters smooth, showers likely. A chance of thunderstorms in the morning, then thunderstorms likely in the afternoon. Friday night, southeast winds around 5 knots. Protected waters smooth, showers likely with a chance of thunderstorms in the evening, then a chance of showers with a slight chance of thunderstorms after midnight. Saturday, east winds around 5 knots, becoming southeast around 5 knots in the afternoon. Protected waters smooth, showers likely. A chance of thunderstorms in the morning, then thunderstorms likely in the afternoon. Saturday night, southeast winds around 5 knots, becoming east after midnight. Protected waters smooth, showers and thunderstorms likely, mainly in the evening. Sunday, east winds 5 to 10 knots, becoming southeast in the afternoon. Protected waters a light chop. A slight chance of showers and thunderstorms in the morning, then a chance of showers and thunderstorms in the afternoon. Sunday night, east winds around 5 knots. Protected waters smooth, a chance of showers and thunderstorms in the evening. Monday, east winds around 5 knots. Protected waters smooth, a chance of showers and thunderstorms. Monday night, south winds around 5 knots, becoming east after midnight. Protected waters smooth, a chance of showers and thunderstorms in the evening. Winds and waves higher in and near thunderstorms. The Tallahassee climate summary for this evening, as of 5 p.m., August 26, 2026. Today's high temperature of 89 degrees occurred at 10:31 a.m. This high was 2 degrees below the normal high of 91. Today's low temperature of 75 degrees occurred at 7:16 a.m. This low was 2 degrees above the normal low of 73. 0.13 inches of precipitation fell today, which brings the monthly total to 5.88 inches. This is 0.73 inches below the normal amount of 6.61 inches for August. The total precipitation for the year now stands at 29.40 inches, which is 12.93 inches below normal. The normal high temperature for tomorrow is 91 degrees, and the normal low is 73. The record high for tomorrow is 102, which occurred in 2011, and the record low is 61, which occurred in 1969. Sunset tonight is at 8:07 p.m. Sunrise tomorrow is at 7:11 a.m. The Tropical Weather Outlook. For the North Atlantic, Caribbean Sea, and the Gulf of America, Eastern Tropical Atlantic L96, an area of low pressure associated with a tropical wave, is located a few hundred miles west-southwest of the Cabo Verde Islands. Showers and thunderstorms associated with this system have changed little in organization over the past several hours. Environmental conditions are somewhat favorable for development over the next couple of days, and a tropical depression could form over the next day or two as the system moves westward to west-northwestward near 20 miles per hour across the eastern and central tropical Atlantic. Environmental conditions are forecast to become less conducive by this weekend, potentially ending its chances for development. Formation chance through 48 hours, medium, 60%. Formation chance through 7 days, medium, 60%. Tide information for Wednesday, August 26, 2026. St. Mark's River entrance. High 2:30 a.m., low 7:48 a.m., high 1:54 p.m., low 8:41 p.m. Apalachicola. High 5:17 a.m., low 9:30 a.m., high 2:47 p.m., low 10:43 p.m. St. Andrews Bay at Panama City. High 9:37 a.m., low 7:22 p.m. Note that the times of high and low tide are 3 minutes earlier at Shell Point than at the St. Mark's River entrance. The average water temperature at Apalachicola was 87.8 degrees. Sunrise and sunset in Tallahassee. August 26, 2026,
Sunrise 7:11 a.m. Eastern Daylight Time. Sunset 8:07 p.m. Eastern Daylight Time. 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

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The latest weather and forecast information can also be accessed by calling our automated forecast line at 850-942-8851. The current time is 7:03 p.m. Eastern Daylight Time. These are the 6 p.m. Eastern Daylight Time conditions. At the Tallahassee Airport, it was partly sunny. The temperature was 85 degrees. The wind was south at 8 miles an hour. At Florida State University, the temperature was 84 degrees. The wind was south at 6 miles an hour. At Apalachicola, it was partly sunny. The temperature was 87 degrees. The wind was southwest at 6 miles an hour. At Panama City Northwest, it was mostly sunny. The temperature was 85 degrees. The wind was east at 5 miles an hour. At Dothan, it was mostly sunny. The temperature was 86 degrees. The wind was southwest at 7 miles an hour. At Albany, it was mostly sunny. The temperature was 90 degrees. The wind was northwest at 6 miles an hour. At Valdosta, it was partly sunny. The temperature was 80 degrees. The wind was northeast at 3 miles an hour. Over the marine area, at the buoys south of Apalachicola, winds were southwest at 4 knots and seas were 1 foot. At the buoys south of Panama City, winds were west at 6 knots and seas were 1 foot. At the buoys south of Pensacola, winds were west at 6 knots. These are the 7 p.m. Eastern Daylight Time conditions. At the Tallahassee Airport, it was partly sunny. The temperature was 83 degrees. The wind was southwest at 8 miles an hour. The report from Florida State University was not available. At Apalachicola, it was partly sunny. The temperature was 85 degrees. The wind was southwest at 8 miles an hour. At Panama City Northwest, it was mostly sunny. The temperature was 87 degrees. The wind was south at 6 miles an hour. At Dothan, it was mostly sunny. The temperature was 87 degrees. The wind was south at 12 miles an hour. At Albany, it was mostly sunny. The temperature was 87 degrees. The wind was south at 9 miles an hour. At Valdosta, it was partly sunny. The temperature was 80 degrees. The wind was calm. Over the marine area, at the buoys south of Apalachicola, winds were west at 4 knots. At the buoys south of Panama City, winds were southwest at 6 knots. At the buoys south of Pensacola, winds were southwest at 6 knots. The forecast for the local area. Tonight, partly cloudy with a slight chance of showers and thunderstorms. Lows in the lower 70s. South winds around 5 miles per hour this evening, becoming light and variable. Chance of rain 20%. Thursday, mostly sunny. A slight chance of showers and thunderstorms in the morning, then showers and thunderstorms likely in the afternoon. Humid with highs in the lower 90s. South winds around 5 miles per hour. Chance of rain 70%. Thursday night, mostly cloudy in the evening, then becoming partly cloudy. A chance of showers. A chance of thunderstorms, mainly in the evening. Lows in the lower 70s. South winds around 5 miles per hour in the evening, becoming light and variable. Chance of rain 50%. Friday, mostly sunny. A chance of showers with a slight chance of thunderstorms in the morning, then showers with thunderstorms likely in the afternoon. Humid with highs in the lower 90s. Light and variable winds, becoming southwest around 5 miles per hour in the afternoon. Chance of rain 90%. Friday night, mostly cloudy. Showers with thunderstorms likely in the evening, then a slight chance of showers and thunderstorms after midnight. Lows in the lower 70s. Southwest winds around 5 miles per hour in the evening, becoming light and variable. Chance of rain 90%. Saturday and Saturday night, mostly cloudy. Showers and thunderstorms likely. Highs in the lower 90s. Lows in the lower 70s. Chance of rain 70%. Sunday through Monday night, partly cloudy with a chance of showers and thunderstorms. Highs in the mid-90s. Lows in the mid-70s. Chance of rain 50%. Heat index values up to 105. Tuesday through Wednesday, partly cloudy with a chance of showers and thunderstorms. Highs in the mid-90s. Lows in the mid-90s.

70s. Chance of rain 40%. Heat index values up to 110. The coastal waters forecast for the following: waters from Suwannee River to Apalachicola, Florida, extending from 20 to 60 nautical miles. Coastal waters from Okaloosa, Walton County line to Mexico Beach out to 20 nautical miles. Coastal waters from Mexico Beach to Apalachicola out to 20 nautical miles. Waters from Okaloosa, Walton County line to Mexico Beach 20 to 60 nautical miles. And waters from Mexico Beach to Apalachicola 20 to 60 nautical miles. Tonight, southwest winds 5 to 10 knots. Waves 1 foot or less. Wave detail, south 1 foot at 3 seconds. Protected waters, a light chop. A slight chance of showers and thunderstorms late this evening and early morning. A chance of showers and thunderstorms late. Thursday, southwest winds 5 to 10 knots. Waves 1 foot or less. Wave detail, south 1 foot at 3 seconds. Protected waters, a light chop. A chance of showers and thunderstorms. Thursday night, southwest winds 5 to 10 knots. Waves 1 foot or less. Wave detail, southwest 1 foot at 3 seconds. Protected waters, a light chop. A slight chance of showers and thunderstorms in the evening, then a chance of showers and thunderstorms after midnight. Friday, southwest winds around 5 knots. Waves 1 foot or less. Wave detail, south 1 foot at 4 seconds. Protected waters, smooth. Showers likely with a chance of thunderstorms. Friday night, south winds around 5 knots. Waves 1 foot or less. Wave detail, south 1 foot at 4 seconds. Protected waters, smooth. A chance of showers. A chance of thunderstorms, mainly in the evening. Saturday, southeast winds around 5 knots. Waves 1 foot or less. Wave detail, south 1 foot at 5 seconds. Protected waters, smooth. Showers likely with a chance of thunderstorms. Saturday night, east winds 5 to 10 knots. Waves 1 foot or less. Protected waters, a light chop. A chance of showers and thunderstorms. Sunday, east winds 5 to 10 knots. Seas around 2 feet. Protected waters, a light chop. A chance of showers and thunderstorms. Sunday night, east winds 5 to 10 knots. Waves 1 foot or less, then around 2 feet after midnight. Protected waters, a light chop. A chance of showers and thunderstorms. Monday, east winds 5 to 10 knots. Seas around 2 feet. Protected waters, a light chop. A chance of showers and thunderstorms. Monday night, east winds around 5 knots. Waves 1 foot or less. Protected waters, smooth. A slight chance of showers and thunderstorms in the evening, then a chance of showers and thunderstorms after midnight. Winds and waves higher and near thunderstorms. The coastal waters forecast for the following: St. Andrews Bay waterways. Tonight, south winds around 5 knots. Protected waters, smooth. A slight chance of showers and thunderstorms, then a chance of showers and thunderstorms late. Thursday, southwest winds around 5 knots. Protected waters, smooth. Showers likely. A chance of thunderstorms in the morning, then thunderstorms likely in the afternoon. Thursday night, south winds around 5 knots. Protected waters, smooth. A chance of thunderstorms. A chance of showers in the evening, then showers likely after midnight. Friday, southwest winds around 5 knots. Protected waters, smooth. Showers likely. A chance of thunderstorms in the morning, then thunderstorms likely in the afternoon. Friday night, southeast winds around 5 knots. Protected waters, smooth. Showers likely with a chance of thunderstorms in the evening, then a chance of showers with a slight chance of thunderstorms after midnight. Saturday, east winds around 5 knots, becoming southeast around 5 knots in the afternoon. Protected waters, smooth. Showers likely. A chance of thunderstorms in the morning, then thunderstorms likely in the afternoon. Saturday night, southeast winds around 5 knots, becoming east after midnight. Protected waters, smooth. Showers and thunderstorms likely, mainly in the evening. Sunday, east winds 5 to 10 knots, becoming southeast in the afternoon. Protected waters, a light chop. A slight chance of showers and thunderstorms in the morning, then a chance of showers and thunderstorms in the afternoon. Sunday night, east winds around 5 knots. Protected waters, smooth. A chance of showers and thunderstorms in the evening. Monday, east winds around 5 knots.

waters move. A chance of showers and thunderstorms. Monday night, south winds around 5 knots, becoming east after midnight. Protected waters move. A chance of showers and thunderstorms in the evening. Winds and waves higher and near thunderstorms. The Tropical Weather Outlook. For the North Atlantic, Caribbean Sea, and the Gulf of America, Eastern Tropical Atlantic L96, an area of low pressure associated with a tropical wave, is located a few hundred miles west-southwest of the Cabo Verde Islands. Showers and thunderstorms associated with this system have changed little in organization over the past several hours. Environmental conditions are somewhat favorable for development over the next couple of days, and a tropical depression could form over the next day or two as the system moves westward to west-northwestward near 20 miles per hour across the eastern and central tropical Atlantic. Environmental conditions are forecast to become less conducive by this weekend, potentially ending its chances for development. Formation chance through 48 hours, medium, 60%. Formation chance through 7 days, medium, 60%. Tide information for Wednesday, August 26, 2026. St. Mark's River entrance. High 2:30 a.m., low 7:48 a.m., high 1:54 p.m., low 8:41 p.m. Apalachicola. High 5:17 a.m., low 9:30 a.m., high 2:47 p.m., low 10:43 p.m. St. Andrew's Bay at Panama City. High 9:37 a.m., low 7:22 p.m. Note that the times of high and low tide are 3 minutes earlier at Shell Point than at the St. Mark's River entrance. The average water temperature at Apalachicola was 87.8 degrees. Sunrise and sunset in Tallahassee. August 26, 2026, sunrise 7:11 a.m. Eastern Daylight Time, sunset 8:07 p.m. Eastern Daylight Time. 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This broadcast originates from your National Weather Service office in Tallahassee, Florida. The latest weather and forecast information can also be accessed by calling our automated forecast line at 850-942-8851. The current time is 7:15 p.m. Eastern Daylight Time. These are the 7 p.m. Eastern Daylight Time conditions. At the Tallahassee Airport, it was mostly sunny. The temperature was 83 degrees. The wind was southwest at 8 miles an hour. At Florida State University, the temperature was 82 degrees. The wind was south at 8 miles an hour. At Apalachicola, it was cloudy. The temperature was 85 degrees. The wind was southwest at 8 miles an hour. At Panama City Northwest, it was partly sunny. The temperature was 87 degrees. The wind was south at 6 miles an hour. At Dothan, it was mostly sunny. The temperature was 87 degrees. The wind was south at 12 miles an hour. At Albany, it was mostly sunny. The temperature was 87 degrees. The wind was south at 9 miles an hour. At Valdosta, it was cloudy. The temperature was 80 degrees. The wind was calm. Over the marine area, at the buoy south of Apalachicola, winds were west, at 4 knots. At the buoy south of Panama City, winds were southwest, at 6 knots. At the buoy south of Pensacola, winds were southwest, at 6 knots. These are the 7 p.m. Eastern Daylight Time conditions. At the Tallahassee Airport, it was partly sunny. The temperature was 83 degrees. The wind was southwest at 8 miles an hour. At Florida State University, the temperature was 82 degrees. The wind was south at 8 miles an hour. At Apalachicola, it was partly sunny. The temperature was 85 degrees. The wind was southwest at 8 miles an hour. At Panama City Northwest, it was mostly sunny. The temperature was 87 degrees. The wind was south at 6 miles an hour. At Dothan, it was mostly sunny. The temperature was 87 degrees. The wind was south at 12 miles an hour. At Albany, it was mostly sunny. The temperature was 87 degrees. The wind was south at 9 miles an hour. At Valdosta, it was mostly sunny. The temperature was 80 degrees. The wind was calm. Over the marine area, at the buoy south of Apalachicola, winds were west, at 4 knots. At the buoy south of Panama City, winds were southwest, at 6 knots. At the buoy south of Pensacola, winds were southwest, at 6 knots.

The forecast for the local area. Tonight, partly cloudy with a slight chance of showers and thunderstorms. Lows in the lower 70s. South winds around 5 miles per hour this evening, becoming light and variable. Chance of rain 20%. Thursday, mostly sunny. A slight chance of showers and thunderstorms in the morning, then showers and thunderstorms likely in the afternoon. Humid with highs in the lower 90s. South winds around 5 miles per hour. Chance of rain 70%. Thursday night, mostly cloudy in the evening, then becoming partly cloudy. A chance of showers. A chance of thunderstorms, mainly in the evening. Lows in the lower 70s. South winds around 5 miles per hour in the evening, becoming light and variable. Chance of rain 50%. Friday, mostly sunny. A chance of showers with a slight chance of thunderstorms in the morning, then showers with thunderstorms likely in the afternoon. Humid with highs in the lower 90s. Light and variable winds, becoming southwest around 5 miles per hour in the afternoon. Chance of rain 90%. Friday night, mostly cloudy. Showers with thunderstorms likely in the evening, then a slight chance of showers and thunderstorms after midnight. Lows in the lower 70s. Southwest winds around 5 miles per hour in the evening, becoming light and variable. Chance of rain 90%. Saturday and Saturday night, mostly cloudy. Showers and thunderstorms likely. Highs in the lower 90s. Lows in the lower 70s. Chance of rain 70%. Sunday through Monday night, partly cloudy with a chance of showers and thunderstorms. Highs in the mid-90s. Lows in the mid-70s. Chance of rain 50%. Heat index values up to 105. Tuesday through Wednesday, partly cloudy with a chance of showers and thunderstorms. Highs in the mid-90s. Lows in the mid-70s. Chance of rain 40%. Heat index values up to 110. The coastal waters forecast for the following waters from Suwannee River to Apalachicola, Florida, extending from 20 to 60 nautical miles. Coastal waters from Okaloosa, Walton County line to Mexico Beach out to 20 nautical miles. Coastal waters from Mexico Beach to Apalachicola out to 20 nautical miles. Waters from Okaloosa, Walton County line to Mexico Beach 20 to 60 nautical miles. And waters from Mexico Beach to Apalachicola 20 to 60 nautical miles. Tonight, southwest winds 5 to 10 knots. Waves 1 foot or less. Wave detail, south 1 foot at 3 seconds. Protected waters, a light chop. A slight chance of showers and thunderstorms late this evening and early morning. A chance of showers and thunderstorms late. Thursday, southwest winds 5 to 10 knots. Waves 1 foot or less. Wave detail, south 1 foot at 3 seconds. Protected waters, a light chop. A chance of showers and thunderstorms. Thursday night, southwest winds 5 to 10 knots. Waves 1 foot or less. Wave detail, southwest 1 foot at 3 seconds. Protected waters, a light chop. A slight chance of showers and thunderstorms in the evening, then a chance of showers and thunderstorms after midnight. Friday, southwest winds around 5 knots. Waves 1 foot or less. Wave detail, south 1 foot at 4 seconds. Protected waters, smooth. Showers likely with a chance of thunderstorms. Friday night, south winds around 5 knots. Waves 1 foot or less. Wave detail, south 1 foot at 4 seconds. Protected waters, smooth. A chance of showers. A chance of thunderstorms, mainly in the evening. Saturday, southeast winds around 5 knots. Waves 1 foot or less. Wave detail, south 1 foot at 5 seconds. Protected waters, smooth. Showers likely with a chance of thunderstorms. Saturday night, east winds 5 to 10 knots. Waves 1 foot or less. Protected waters, a light chop. A chance of showers and thunderstorms. Sunday, east winds 5 to 10 knots. Seas around 2 feet. Protected waters, a light chop. A chance of showers and thunderstorms. Sunday night, east winds 5 to 10 knots. Waves 1 foot or less, then around 2 feet after midnight. Protected waters, a light chop. A chance of showers and thunderstorms. Monday, east winds 5 to 10 knots. Seas around 2 feet. Protected waters, a light chop. A chance of showers and thunderstorms. Monday night, east winds around 5 knots. Waves 1 foot or less.
Protected waters move. A slight chance of showers and thunderstorms in the evening, then a chance of showers and thunderstorms after midnight. Winds and waves higher in and near thunderstorms. The coastal waters forecast for the following St. Andrews Bay waterways. Tonight, south winds around 5 knots. Protected waters move. A slight chance of showers and thunderstorms, then a chance of showers and thunderstorms late. Thursday, southwest winds around 5 knots. Protected waters move. Showers likely. A chance of thunderstorms in the morning, then thunderstorms likely in the afternoon. Thursday night, south winds around 5 knots. Protected waters move. A chance of thunderstorms. A chance of showers in the evening, then showers likely after midnight. Friday, southwest winds around 5 knots. Protected waters move. Showers likely. A chance of thunderstorms in the morning, then thunderstorms likely in the afternoon. Friday night, southeast winds around 5 knots. Protected waters move. Showers likely with a chance of thunderstorms in the evening, then a chance of showers with a slight chance of thunderstorms after midnight. Saturday, east winds around 5 knots, becoming southeast around 5 knots in the afternoon. Protected waters move. Showers likely. A chance of thunderstorms in the morning, then thunderstorms likely in the afternoon. Saturday night, southeast winds around 5 knots, becoming east after midnight. Protected waters move. Showers and thunderstorms likely, mainly in the evening. Sunday, east winds 5 to 10 knots, becoming southeast in the afternoon. Protected waters a light chop. A slight chance of showers and thunderstorms in the morning, then a chance of showers and thunderstorms in the afternoon. Sunday night, east winds around 5 knots. Protected waters move. A chance of showers and thunderstorms in the evening. Monday, east winds around 5 knots. Protected waters move. A chance of showers and thunderstorms. Monday night, south winds around 5 knots, becoming east after midnight. Protected waters move. A chance of showers and thunderstorms in the evening. Winds and waves higher in and near thunderstorms. The coastal waters forecast for the following waters from Suwannee River to Apalachicola, Florida, extending from 20 to 60 nautical miles. Coastal waters from Okaloosa, Walton County line to Mexico Beach out to 20 nautical miles. Coastal waters from Mexico Beach to Apalachicola out to 20 nautical miles. Waters from Okaloosa, Walton County line to Mexico Beach 20 to 60 nautical miles. And waters from Mexico Beach to Apalachicola 20 to 60 nautical miles. Rest of tonight, southwest winds 5 to 10 knots. Waves 1 foot or less. Wave detail, southwest 1 foot at 3 seconds. Protected waters a light chop. A slight chance of showers and thunderstorms late this evening and early morning. A chance of showers and thunderstorms late. Thursday, southwest winds 5 to 10 knots. Waves 1 foot or less. Wave detail, south 1 foot at 3 seconds. Protected waters a light chop. A chance of showers and thunderstorms. Thursday night, southwest winds 5 to 10 knots. Waves 1 foot or less. Wave detail, southwest 1 foot at 3 seconds. Protected waters a light chop. A slight chance of showers and thunderstorms in the evening, then a chance of showers and thunderstorms after midnight. Friday, southwest winds around 5 knots. Waves 1 foot or less. Wave detail, south 1 foot at 3 seconds. Protected waters move. Showers likely with a chance of thunderstorms. Friday night, south winds around 5 knots. Waves 1 foot or less. Wave detail, southeast 1 foot at 4 seconds. Protected waters move. A chance of showers. A chance of thunderstorms, mainly in the evening. Saturday, southeast winds around 5 knots. Waves 1 foot or less. Wave detail, southeast 1 foot at 4 seconds. Protected waters move. Showers likely with a chance of thunderstorms. Saturday night, east winds 5 to 10 knots. Waves 1 foot or less. Protected waters a light chop. A chance of showers and thunderstorms. Sunday, east winds 5 to 10 knots. Seas around 2 feet. Protected waters a light chop. A chance of showers and thunderstorms. Sunday night, east winds 5 to 10 knots. Waves 1 foot or less, then around 2 feet after midnight. Protected waters a light chop. A chance of showers and thunderstorms. Monday, east winds 5 to 10 knots.
seas around 2 feet.

Protected waters, a light chop. A chance of showers and thunderstorms. Monday night, east winds around 5 knots. Waves 1 foot or less. Protected waters, smooth. A slight chance of showers and thunderstorms in the evening, then a chance of showers and thunderstorms after midnight. Winds and waves higher and near thunderstorms. The coastal waters forecast for the following St. Andrews Bay waterways. Rest of tonight, south winds around 5 knots. Protected waters, smooth. A slight chance of showers and thunderstorms early this evening. A slight chance of showers and thunderstorms, then a chance of showers and thunderstorms late. Thursday, southwest winds around 5 knots. Protected waters, smooth. Showers likely. A chance of thunderstorms in the morning, then thunderstorms likely in the afternoon. Thursday night, south winds around 5 knots. Protected waters, smooth. A chance of thunderstorms. A chance of showers in the evening, then showers likely after midnight. Friday, southwest winds around 5 knots. Protected waters, smooth. Showers likely. A chance of thunderstorms in the morning, then thunderstorms likely in the afternoon. Friday night, southeast winds around 5 knots. Protected waters, smooth. Showers likely with a chance of thunderstorms in the evening, then a chance of showers with a slight chance of thunderstorms after midnight. Saturday, east winds around 5 knots, becoming southeast around 5 knots in the afternoon. Protected waters, smooth. Showers likely. A chance of thunderstorms in the morning, then thunderstorms likely in the afternoon. Saturday night, southeast winds around 5 knots, becoming east after midnight. Protected waters, smooth. Showers and thunderstorms likely, mainly in the evening. Sunday, east winds 5 to 10 knots, becoming southeast in the afternoon. Protected waters, a light chop. A slight chance of showers and thunderstorms in the morning, then a chance of showers and thunderstorms in the afternoon. Sunday night, east winds around 5 knots. Protected waters, smooth. A chance of showers and thunderstorms in the evening. Monday, east winds around 5 knots. Protected waters, smooth. A chance of showers and thunderstorms. Monday night, south winds around 5 knots, becoming east after midnight. Protected waters, smooth. A chance of showers and thunderstorms in the evening. Winds and waves higher and near thunderstorms. The Tallahassee climate summary for this evening, as of 5 p.m., August 26, 2026. Today's high temperature of 89 degrees occurred at 10:31 a.m. This high was 2 degrees below the normal high of 91. Today's low temperature of 75 degrees occurred at 7:16 a.m. This low was 2 degrees above the normal low of 73. 0.13 inches of precipitation fell today, which brings the monthly total to 5.88 inches. This is 0.73 inches below the normal amount of 6.61 inches for August. The total precipitation for the year now stands at 29.40 inches, which is 12.93 inches below normal. The normal high temperature for tomorrow is 91 degrees, and the normal low is 73. The record high for tomorrow is 102, which occurred in 2011, and the record low is 61, which occurred in 1969. Sunset tonight is at 8:07 p.m. Sunrise tomorrow is at 7:11 a.m. Tide information for Wednesday, August 26, 2026. St. Mark's River entrance. High 2:30 a.m., low 7:48 a.m., high 1:54 p.m., low 8:41 p.m. Apalachicola. High 5:17 a.m., low 9:30 a.m., high 2:47 p.m., low 10:43 p.m. St. Andrews Bay at Panama City. High 9:37 a.m., low 7:22 p.m. Note that the times of high and low tide are 3 minutes earlier at Shell Point than at the St. Mark's River entrance. The average water temperature at Apalachicola was 87.8 degrees. Sunrise and sunset in Tallahassee. August 26, 2026, sunrise 7:11 a.m. Eastern Daylight Time, sunset 8:07 p.m. Eastern Daylight Time. 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The latest weather and forecast information can also be accessed by calling our automated forecast line at 850-942-8851. The current time is 7:32 p.m. Eastern Daylight Time. These are the 7 p.m. Eastern Daylight Time conditions.

At the Tallahassee airport, it was partly sunny. The temperature was 83 degrees. The wind was southwest at 8 miles an hour. At Florida State University, the temperature was 82 degrees. The wind was south at 8 miles an hour. At Apalachicola, it was partly sunny. The temperature was 85 degrees. The wind was southwest at 8 miles an hour. At Panama City Northwest, it was mostly sunny. The temperature was 87 degrees. The wind was 85 degrees. The wind was southwest at 8 miles an hour. At Panama City Northwest, it was mostly sunny. The temperature was 87 degrees. The wind was south at 6 miles an hour. At Dothan, it was mostly sunny. The temperature was 87 degrees. The wind was south at 12 miles an hour. At Albany, it was mostly sunny. The temperature was 87 degrees. The wind was south at 9 miles an hour. At Valdosta, it was mostly sunny. The temperature was 80 degrees. The wind was calm. Over the marine area, at the buoy south of Apalachicola, winds were west at 4 knots. At the buoy south of Panama City, winds were southwest at 6 knots. At the buoy south of Pensacola, winds were southwest at 6 knots. The forecast for the local area. Tonight, partly cloudy with a slight chance of showers and thunderstorms. Lows in the lower 70s. South winds around 5 miles per hour this evening, becoming light and variable. Chance of rain 20%. Thursday, mostly sunny. A slight chance of showers and thunderstorms in the morning, then showers and thunderstorms likely in the afternoon. Humid with highs in the lower 90s. South winds around 5 miles per hour. Chance of rain 70%. Thursday night, mostly cloudy in the evening, then becoming partly cloudy. A chance of showers. A chance of thunderstorms, mainly in the evening. Lows in the lower 70s. South winds around 5 miles per hour in the evening, becoming light and variable. Chance of rain 50%. Friday, mostly sunny. A chance of showers with a slight chance of thunderstorms in the morning, then showers with thunderstorms likely in the afternoon. Humid with highs in the lower 90s. Light and variable winds, becoming southwest around 5 miles per hour in the afternoon. Chance of rain 90%. Friday night, mostly cloudy. Showers with thunderstorms likely in the evening, then a slight chance of showers and thunderstorms after midnight. Lows in the lower 70s. Southwest winds around 5 miles per hour in the evening, becoming light and variable. Chance of rain 90%. Saturday and Saturday night, mostly cloudy. Showers and thunderstorms likely. Highs in the lower 90s. Lows in the lower 70s. Chance of rain 70%. Sunday through Monday night, partly cloudy with a chance of showers and thunderstorms. Highs in the mid-90s. Lows in the mid-70s. Chance of rain 50%. Heat index values up to 105. Tuesday through Wednesday, partly cloudy with a chance of showers and thunderstorms. Highs in the mid-90s. Lows in the mid-70s. Chance of rain 40%. Heat index values up to 110. The coastal waters forecast for the following waters from Suwannee River to Apalachicola, Florida, extending from 20 to 60 nautical miles. Coastal waters from Okaloosa, Walton County line to Mexico Beach out to 20 nautical miles. Coastal waters from Mexico Beach to Apalachicola out to 20 nautical miles. Waters from Okaloosa, Walton County line to Mexico Beach 20 to 60 nautical miles. And waters from Mexico Beach to Apalachicola 20 to 60 nautical miles. Rest of tonight, southwest winds 5 to 10 knots. Waves 1 foot or less. Wave detail, southwest 1 foot at 3 seconds. Protected waters a light chop. A slight chance of showers and thunderstorms late this evening and early morning. A chance of showers and thunderstorms late. Thursday, southwest winds 5 to 10 knots. Waves 1 foot or less. Wave detail, south 1 foot at 3 seconds. Protected waters a light chop. A chance of showers and thunderstorms. Thursday night, southwest winds 5 to 10 knots. Waves 1 foot or less. Wave detail, southwest 1 foot at 3 seconds. Protected waters a light chop. A slight chance of showers and thunderstorms in the evening, then a chance of showers and thunderstorms after midnight. Friday, southwest winds around 5 knots. Waves 1 foot or less. Wave detail, south 1 foot at

Monday night, east winds 5 to 10 knots. Waves 1 foot or less, then around 2 feet after midnight. Protected waters, a light chop. A chance of showers and thunderstorms. Monday, east winds 5 to 10 knots. Seas around 2 feet. Protected waters, a light chop. A chance of showers and thunderstorms. Monday night, east winds around 5 knots. Waves 1 foot or less. Protected waters, smooth. A slight chance of showers and thunderstorms in the evening, then a chance of showers and thunderstorms after midnight. Winds and waves higher in and near thunderstorms. The coastal waters forecast for the following St. Andrews Bay waterways. Rest of tonight, south winds around 5 knots. Protected waters, smooth. A slight chance of showers and thunderstorms early this evening. A slight chance of showers and thunderstorms, then a chance of showers and thunderstorms late. Thursday, southwest winds around 5 knots. Protected waters, smooth. Showers likely. A chance of thunderstorms in the morning, then thunderstorms likely in the afternoon. Thursday night, south winds around 5 knots. Protected waters, smooth. A chance of thunderstorms. A chance of showers in the evening, then showers likely after midnight. Friday, southwest winds around 5 knots. Protected waters, smooth. Showers likely. A chance of thunderstorms in the morning, then thunderstorms likely in the afternoon. Friday night, southeast winds around 5 knots. Protected waters, smooth. Showers likely with a chance of thunderstorms in the evening, then a chance of showers with a slight chance of thunderstorms after midnight. Saturday, east winds around 5 knots, becoming southeast around 5 knots in the afternoon. Protected waters, smooth. Showers likely. A chance of thunderstorms in the morning, then thunderstorms likely in the afternoon. Saturday night, southeast winds around 5 knots, becoming east after midnight. Protected waters, smooth. Showers and thunderstorms likely, mainly in the evening. Sunday, east winds 5 to 10 knots, becoming southeast in the afternoon. Protected waters, a light chop. A slight chance of showers and thunderstorms in the morning, then a chance of showers and thunderstorms in the afternoon. Sunday night, east winds around 5 knots. Protected waters, smooth. A chance of showers and thunderstorms in the evening. Monday, east winds around 5 knots. Protected waters, smooth. A chance of showers and thunderstorms. Monday night, south winds around 5 knots, becoming east after midnight. Protected waters, smooth. A chance of showers and thunderstorms in the evening. Winds and waves higher in and near thunderstorms. The Tropical Weather Outlook. For the North Atlantic, Caribbean Sea and the Gulf of America, Eastern Tropical Atlantic L96, an area of low pressure associated with a tropical wave, is located several hundred miles west-southwest of the Cabo Verde Islands. Showers and thunderstorms associated with this system have slightly improved in organization over the last several hours. However, recently received satellite wind data suggests that the circulation is not yet well defined. Environmental conditions are somewhat favorable for development over the next couple of days, and a tropical depression could form within the next day or two as the system moves westward to west-northwestward near 20 miles per hour across the eastern and central tropical Atlantic. However, environmental conditions are expected to become less conducive by this weekend, potentially ending its chances for development. Formation chance through 48 hours, medium, 60%. Formation chance through 7 days, medium, 60%. Tide information for Thursday, August 27, 2026. St. Mark's River entrance. High 2:54 a.m., low 8:24 a.m., high 2:29 p.m., low 9:06 p.m. Apalachicola. High 5:30 a.m., low 10:04 a.m., high 3:34 p.m., low 11:11 p.m. St. Andrews Bay at Panama City. High 10:27 a.m., low 7:22 p.m. Note that the times of high and low tide are 3 minutes earlier at Shell Point than at the St. Mark's River entrance. The average water temperature at Apalachicola was 87.8 degrees. Sunrise and sunset in Tallahassee. August 27, 2026, sunrise 7:11 a.m. Eastern Daylight Time, sunset 8:06 p.m. Eastern Daylight Time. 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

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The current time is 7:43 p.m. Eastern Daylight Time. These are the 7 p.m. Eastern Daylight Time conditions. At the Tallahassee Airport, it was partly sunny. The temperature was 83 degrees. The wind was southwest at 8 miles an hour. At Florida State University, the temperature was 82 degrees. The wind was south at 8 miles an hour. At Apalachicola, it was partly sunny. The temperature was 85 degrees. The wind was southwest at 8 miles an hour. At Panama City Northwest, it was mostly sunny. The temperature was 87 degrees. The wind was south at 6 miles an hour. At Dothan, it was mostly sunny. The temperature was 87 degrees. The wind was south at 12 miles an hour. At Albany, it was mostly sunny. The temperature was 87 degrees. The wind was south at 9 miles an hour. At Valdosta, it was mostly sunny. The temperature was 80 degrees. The wind was calm. Over the marine area, at the buoy south of Apalachicola, winds were west at 4 knots. At the buoy south of Panama City, winds were southwest at 6 knots. At the buoy south of Pensacola, winds were southwest at 6 knots. The forecast for the local area. Tonight, partly cloudy with a slight chance of showers and thunderstorms. Lows in the lower 70s. South winds around 5 miles per hour this evening, becoming light and variable. Chance of rain 20%. Thursday, mostly sunny. A slight chance of showers and thunderstorms in the morning, then showers and thunderstorms likely in the afternoon. Humid with highs in the lower 90s. South winds around 5 miles per hour. Chance of rain 70%. Thursday night, mostly cloudy in the evening, then becoming partly cloudy. A chance of showers. A chance of thunderstorms, mainly in the evening. Lows in the lower 70s. South winds around 5 miles per hour in the evening, becoming light and variable. Chance of rain 50%. Friday, mostly sunny. A chance of showers with a slight chance of thunderstorms in the morning, then showers with thunderstorms likely in the afternoon. Humid with highs in the lower 90s. Light and variable winds, becoming southwest around 5 miles per hour in the afternoon. Chance of rain 90%. Friday night, mostly cloudy. Showers with thunderstorms likely in the evening, then a slight chance of showers and thunderstorms after midnight. Lows in the lower 70s. Southwest winds around 5 miles per hour in the evening, becoming light and variable. Chance of rain 90%. Saturday and Saturday night, mostly cloudy. Showers and thunderstorms likely. Highs in the lower 90s. Lows in the lower 70s. Chance of rain 70%. Sunday through Monday night, partly cloudy with a chance of showers and thunderstorms. Highs in the mid-90s. Lows in the mid-70s. Chance of rain 50%. Heat index values up to 105. Tuesday through Wednesday, partly cloudy with a chance of showers and thunderstorms. Highs in the mid-90s. Lows in the mid-70s. Chance of rain 40%. Heat index values up to 110. The coastal waters forecast for the following waters from Suwannee River to Apalachicola, Florida, extending from 20 to 60 nautical miles. Coastal waters from Okaloosa-Walton County line to Mexico Beach out to 20 nautical miles. Coastal waters from Mexico Beach to Apalachicola out to 20 nautical miles. Waters from Okaloosa-Walton County line to Mexico Beach 20 to 60 nautical miles. And waters from Mexico Beach to Apalachicola 20 to 60 nautical miles. Rest of tonight, southwest winds 5 to 10 knots. Waves 1 foot or less. Wave detail, southwest 1 foot at 3 seconds. Protected waters, a light chop. A slight chance of showers and thunderstorms late this evening and early morning. A chance of showers and thunderstorms late. Thursday, southwest winds 5 to 10 knots. Waves 1 foot or less. Wave detail, south 1 foot at 3 seconds. Protected waters, a light chop. A chance of showers and thunderstorms. Thursday night, southwest winds 5 to 10 knots. Waves 1 foot or less. Wave detail, southwest 1 foot at 3 seconds. Protected waters, a light chop. A slight chance of showers and thunderstorms in the evening, then a chance of showers and thunderstorms after midnight. Friday, southwest winds around 5 knots. Waves 1 foot or less.

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0: Showers likely with a chance of thunderstorms. Friday night, south winds around 5 knots. Waves 1 foot or less. Wave detail, southeast 1 foot at 4 seconds. Protected waters,
1: smooth.
0: A chance of showers. A chance of thunderstorms, mainly in the evening. Saturday, southeast winds around 5 knots. Waves 1 foot or less. Wave detail, southeast 1 foot at 4 seconds. Protected waters,
1: smooth.
0: Showers likely with a chance of thunderstorms. Saturday night, east winds 5 to 10 knots. Waves 1 foot or less. Protected waters, a light chop. A chance of showers and thunderstorms. Sunday, east winds 5 to 10 knots. Seas around 2 feet. Protected waters, a light chop. A chance of showers and thunderstorms. Sunday night, east winds 5 to 10 knots. Waves 1 foot or less, then around 2 feet after midnight. Protected waters, a light chop. A chance of showers and thunderstorms. Monday, east winds 5 to 10 knots. Seas around 2 feet. Protected waters, a light chop. A chance of showers and thunderstorms. Monday night, east winds around 5 knots. Waves 1 foot or less. Protected waters,
1: smooth.
0: A slight chance of showers and thunderstorms in the evening, then a chance of showers and thunderstorms after midnight. Winds and waves higher in and near thunderstorms. The coastal waters forecast for the following St. Andrews Bay waterways. Rest of tonight, south winds around 5 knots. Protected waters,
1: smooth.
0: A slight chance of showers and thunderstorms early this evening. A slight chance of showers and thunderstorms, then a chance of showers and thunderstorms late. Thursday, southwest winds around 5 knots. Protected waters,
1: smooth.
0: Showers likely. A chance of thunderstorms in the morning, then thunderstorms likely in the afternoon. Thursday night, south winds around 5 knots. Protected waters,
1: smooth.
0: A chance of thunderstorms. A chance of showers in the evening, then showers likely after midnight. Friday, southwest winds around 5 knots. Protected waters,
1: smooth.
0: Showers likely. A chance of thunderstorms in the morning, then thunderstorms likely in the afternoon. Friday night, southeast winds around 5 knots. Protected waters,
1: smooth.
0: Showers likely with a chance of thunderstorms in the evening, then a chance of showers with a slight chance of thunderstorms after midnight. Saturday, east winds around 5 knots, becoming southeast around 5 knots in the afternoon. Protected waters,
1: smooth.
0: Showers likely. A chance of thunderstorms in the morning, then thunderstorms likely in the afternoon. Saturday night, southeast winds around 5 knots, becoming east after midnight. Protected waters,
1: smooth.
0: Showers and thunderstorms likely, mainly in the evening. Sunday, east winds 5 to 10 knots, becoming southeast in the afternoon. Protected waters, a light chop. A slight chance of showers and thunderstorms in the morning, then a chance of showers and thunderstorms in the afternoon. Sunday night, east winds around 5 knots. Protected waters,
1: smooth.
0: A chance of showers and thunderstorms in the evening. Monday, east winds around 5 knots. Protected waters,
1: smooth.
0: A chance of showers and thunderstorms. Monday night, south winds around 5 knots, becoming east after midnight. Protected waters,
1: smooth.
0: A chance of showers and thunderstorms in the evening. Winds and waves higher in and near thunderstorms. The Tropical Weather Outlook. For the North Atlantic, Caribbean Sea and the Gulf of America, Eastern Tropical Atlantic L96, an area of low pressure associated with a tropical wave, is located several hundred miles west-southwest of the Cabo Verde Islands. Showers and thunderstorms associated with this system have slightly improved in organization over the last several hours. However, recently received satellite wind data suggests that the circulation is not yet well defined. Environmental conditions are somewhat favorable for development over the next couple of days, and a tropical depression could form within the next day or two as the system moves westward to west-northwestward near 20 miles per hour across the eastern and central tropical Atlantic. However, environmental conditions are expected to become less conducive by this weekend, potentially ending its chances for development. Formation chance through 48 hours, medium, 60%. Formation chance through 7 days, medium, 60%. Tide information for Thursday, August 27, 2026. St. Mark's River entrance. High 2:54 a.m., low 8:24 a.m.

2:29 p.m., low 9:06 p.m., Apalachicola. High 5:30 a.m., low 10:04 a.m., high 3:34 p.m., low 11:11 p.m., St. Andrews Bay at Panama City. High 10:27 a.m., low 7:22 p.m. Note that the times of high and low tide are 3 minutes earlier at Shell Point than at the St. Mark's River entrance. The average water temperature at Apalachicola was 87.8 degrees. Sunrise and sunset in Tallahassee. August 27, 2026, sunrise 7:11 a.m. Eastern Daylight Time, sunset 8:06 p.m. Eastern Daylight Time. 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The latest weather and forecast information can also be accessed by calling our automated forecast line at 850-942-8851. The current time is 7:54 p.m. Eastern Daylight Time. These are the 7 p.m. Eastern Daylight Time conditions. At the Tallahassee Airport, it was partly sunny. The temperature was 83 degrees. The wind was southwest at 8 miles an hour. At Florida State University, the temperature was 82 degrees. The wind was south at 8 miles an hour. At Apalachicola, it was partly sunny. The temperature was 85 degrees. The wind was southwest at 8 miles an hour. At Panama City Northwest, it was mostly sunny. The temperature was 87 degrees. The wind was south at 6 miles an hour. At Dothan, it was mostly sunny. The temperature was 87 degrees. The wind was south at 12 miles an hour. At Albany, it was mostly sunny. The temperature was 87 degrees. The wind was south at 9 miles an hour. At Valdosta, it was mostly sunny. The temperature was 80 degrees. The wind was calm. Over the marine area, at the buoy south of Apalachicola, winds were west at 4 knots. At the buoy south of Panama City, winds were southwest at 6 knots. At the buoy south of Pensacola, winds were southwest at 6 knots. The forecast for the local area. Tonight, partly cloudy with a slight chance of showers and thunderstorms. Lows in the lower 70s. South winds around 5 miles per hour this evening, becoming light and variable. Chance of rain 20%. Thursday, mostly sunny. A slight chance of showers and thunderstorms in the morning, then showers and thunderstorms likely in the afternoon. Humid with highs in the lower 90s. South winds around 5 miles per hour. Chance of rain 70%. Thursday night, mostly cloudy in the evening, then becoming partly cloudy. A chance of showers. A chance of thunderstorms, mainly in the evening. Lows in the lower 70s. South winds around 5 miles per hour in the evening, becoming light and variable. Chance of rain 50%. Friday, mostly sunny. A chance of showers with a slight chance of thunderstorms in the morning, then showers with thunderstorms likely in the afternoon. Humid with highs in the lower 90s. Light and variable winds, becoming southwest around 5 miles per hour in the afternoon. Chance of rain 90%. Friday night, mostly cloudy. Showers with thunderstorms likely in the evening, then a slight chance of showers and thunderstorms after midnight. Lows in the lower 70s. Southwest winds around 5 miles per hour in the evening, becoming light and variable. Chance of rain 90%. Saturday and Saturday night, mostly cloudy. Showers and thunderstorms likely. Highs in the lower 90s. Lows in the lower 70s. Chance of rain 70%. Sunday through Monday night, partly cloudy with a chance of showers and thunderstorms. Highs in the mid-90s. Lows in the mid-70s. Chance of rain 50%. Heat index values up to 105. Tuesday through Wednesday, partly cloudy with a chance of showers and thunderstorms. Highs in the mid-90s. Lows in the mid-70s. Chance of rain 40%. Heat index values up to 110. The coastal waters forecast for the following: waters from Swanee River to Apalachicola, Florida, extending from 20 to 60 nautical miles, coastal waters from Okaloosa-Walton County line to Mexico Beach out to 20 nautical miles, coastal waters from Mexico Beach to Apalachicola out to 20 nautical miles, waters from Okaloosa-Walton County line to Mexico Beach 20 to 60 nautical miles, and waters from Mexico Beach to Apalachicola 20 to 60 nautical miles.

Rest of tonight, southwest winds 5 to 10 knots. Waves 1 foot or less. Wave detail, southwest 1 foot at 3 seconds. Protected waters, a light chop. A slight chance of showers and thunderstorms late this evening and early morning. A chance of showers and thunderstorms late. Thursday, southwest winds 5 to 10 knots. Waves 1 foot or less. Wave detail, south 1 foot at 3 seconds. Protected waters, a light chop. A chance of showers and thunderstorms. Thursday night, southwest winds 5 to 10 knots. Waves 1 foot or less. Wave detail, southwest 1 foot at 3 seconds. Protected waters, a light chop. A slight chance of showers and thunderstorms in the evening, then a chance of showers and thunderstorms after midnight. Friday, southwest winds around 5 knots. Waves 1 foot or less. Wave detail, south 1 foot at 3 seconds. Protected waters smooth, showers likely with a chance of thunderstorms. Friday night, south winds around 5 knots. Waves 1 foot or less. Wave detail, southeast 1 foot at 4 seconds. Protected waters smooth, a chance of showers. A chance of thunderstorms, mainly in the evening. Saturday, southeast winds around 5 knots. Waves 1 foot or less. Wave detail, southeast 1 foot at 4 seconds. Protected waters smooth, showers likely with a chance of thunderstorms. Saturday night, east winds 5 to 10 knots. Waves 1 foot or less. Protected waters a light chop. A chance of showers and thunderstorms. Sunday, east winds 5 to 10 knots. Seas around 2 feet. Protected waters a light chop. A chance of showers and thunderstorms. Sunday night, east winds 5 to 10 knots. Waves 1 foot or less, then around 2 feet after midnight. Protected waters a light chop. A chance of showers and thunderstorms. Monday, east winds 5 to 10 knots. Seas around 2 feet. Protected waters a light chop. A chance of showers and thunderstorms. Monday night, east winds around 5 knots. Waves 1 foot or less. Protected waters smooth, a slight chance of showers and thunderstorms in the evening, then a chance of showers and thunderstorms after midnight. Winds and waves higher and near thunderstorms. The Tallahassee climate summary for this evening, as of 5 p.m., August 26, 2026. Today's high temperature of 89 degrees occurred at 10:31 a.m. This high was 2 degrees below the normal high of 91. Today's low temperature of 75 degrees occurred at 7:16 a.m. This low was 2 degrees above the normal low of 73. 0.13 inches of precipitation fell today, which brings the monthly total to 5.88 inches. This is 0.73 inches below the normal amount of 6.61 inches for August. The total precipitation for the year now stands at 29.40 inches, which is 12.93 inches below normal. The normal high temperature for tomorrow is 91 degrees, and the normal low is 73. The record high for tomorrow is 102, which occurred in 2011, and the record low is 61, which occurred in 1969. Sunset tonight is at 8:07 p.m. Sunrise tomorrow is at 7:11 a.m. The coastal waters forecast for the following St. Andrews Bay waterways. Rest of tonight, south winds around 5 knots. Protected waters smooth, a slight chance of showers and thunderstorms early this evening. A slight chance of showers and thunderstorms, then a chance of showers and thunderstorms late. Thursday, southwest winds around 5 knots. Protected waters smooth, showers likely. A chance of thunderstorms in the morning, then thunderstorms likely in the afternoon. Thursday night, south winds around 5 knots. Protected waters smooth, a chance of thunderstorms. A chance of showers in the evening, then showers likely after midnight. Friday, southwest winds around 5 knots. Protected waters smooth, showers likely. A chance of thunderstorms in the morning, then thunderstorms likely in the afternoon. Friday night, southeast winds around 5 knots. Protected waters smooth, showers likely with a chance of thunderstorms in the evening, then a chance of showers with a slight chance of thunderstorms after midnight. Saturday, east winds around 5 knots, becoming southeast around 5 knots in the afternoon. Protected waters smooth, showers likely. A chance of thunderstorms in the morning, then thunderstorms likely in the afternoon. Saturday night,